0: matter, because you'll be in jail, motherfucker. This is funny. Stephen Miller almost made me laugh. Holy shit.
1: And not 12 more justices, but a few. And to maybe four to make it 13, which is so it matches the circuits.
0: Right.
1: And then two new Democratic states. Two new states, if they're Democrat, they're smart.
0: Yeah.
1: That would be D.C. and Puerto Rico. And why D.C. and Puerto Rico would ever remotely consider voting for Republicans would be is baffling me. But then... You know, how many

0: healing factor comes out of hating Muslims, you asshole? What healing factor comes out of hating gay people? What healing factor comes out of hating Somalis, brown people?
1: Is this Erica?
0: Fuck you, Erica. Oh, she's such a fraud. She is such a fraud.
1: Yeah, you too, buddy. You too, Erica. You're in trouble too. And listen, let me add, the director's like, hey, Erica, can we try that one more time?
0: Oh, yeah, yeah.
1: Take that back to one, everybody. She just can't get there. You're not crying. Is she crying? Is she purporting to cry?
0: She's pretending to cry, sure.
1: Is she still hanging out with Nicki Minaj?
0: Oh, I don't know. Probably. Nicki Minaj is totally sold out. She's desperate for pardons for her family that is diddlers.
1: No, there's no pardons for you. Sorry, guys. You're Nazis. You, when this is over, no one will forget which side you guys were fucking on. Not, I will not forget. I swear to God. Fuck these Nazis.
0: Just after the top of the hour, everybody, thanks for buying shit through the Amazon link at crabdiving.com/Amazon. Use that link every time you go to buy shit at Amazon. We get a little commission. Does not cost you fuck all.
1: I'm all about that bass. About that bass. Is that her song? Nicki Minaj or?
0: No. Okay, that's Meghan Trainor's song.
1: Okay, shit.
0: A rare thing is happening.
1: Yes.
0: We'll see how it goes.
1: Okay.
0: But we've got a cop who is being charged with manslaughter for summarily executing a 22-year-old.
1: Wow. Manslaughter.
0: Now, of course, the victim's white, so there's more likelihood that the cop will be held accountable because if he was a brown kid, then, you know, they'd be like, well, you know, obviously he's a criminal.
1: Doesn't sound like manslaughter, though. An execution.
0: The Montgomery County District Attorney's Office in Pennsylvania, I believe.
1: Okay.
0: Is the officer who fatally shot a Pennsylvania college student after he went to the wrong house after a night of drinking. And August is facing charges.
1: Oh, my God. Yeah, we don't need to defund these motherfuckers.
0: Montgomery County District Attorney's Office announced that Police Corporal Sean Farrell, 58, has been charged with voluntary manslaughter in the death of 22-year-old Glenwood. What a name. Glenwood Pysher? P-Y-S-H-E-R, the fourth.
1: Did we do this story about when it happened? Is this the guy?
0: We might have.
1: God. He shot the...
0: It was a couple weeks ago. He was on a pub crawl.
1: Mind. No, we had a... This is a different story. Shit. So many of these. I mean,
0: he went on a pub crawl with friends on the night of Saturday, August 22nd. The group then decided to move the party to a pair of nearby houses. And Pysher mistakenly went to the wrong house.
1: Okay.
0: While moving from one home to another.
1: Okay.
0: Officers arrived at the scene at 12:30 a.m. after receiving a 911 call for a possible attempted break-in at a residence. An encounter ensued. Police fired at the male subject, fatally striking the subject. What? However, an investigation determined that by the Detective Bureau, which amazes me, found that the shooting was not a legal use of force by a police officer.
1: Why didn't they question the guy first? Or this? What am I?
0: Did I mention these are police?
1: Or talk to him?
0: Did I mention these are police?
1: Oh my God!
0: In America, in 2026, they're thugs. They're a gang.
1: Yeah, yeah.
0: Many of them are the enemy of the people. They examined the body worn camera, which captured the moments. I'm surprised it was working and running and that he didn't delete it. There's so many things here that are amazing.
1: Yeah.
0: They just didn't get to it in time, I guess. Captured the moments leading up to the fatal shooting. The officer, who was the first to arrive, was seen walking down the driveway with the firearm and a mounted light and positioning himself behind a red car in the driveway as he observed a male, who was Pysher, standing in the home's cement patio near the rear door. According to the footage, the cop yelled at Pysher, "Police, let me see your hands. Hands up now, drop to the ground." The student raised his hands in the air and began walking toward the officer. The officer again yelled, "Drop to the ground." Peischer continued to walk toward him with his hands raised.

0: He yelled again, dropped to the ground, then yelled, "Stop or I'll," and then went bang, bang.
1: Before he said shoot?
0: Yeah, yeah.
1: This is like a Monty Python sketch. I mean,
0: two in the
1: fuck
0: chest
1: these people.
0: From 15 feet away.
1: Two bullets?
0: From 15 feet away.
1: He put his hands up.
0: The, and obviously the 22-year-old was unarmed.
1: Yeah.
0: Under Pennsylvania law, an officer is justified using deadly force only when he believes such force is necessary to prevent death or serious bodily injury to himself or another person, or when he believes that the suspect is attempting to escape and possesses a deadly weapon. This person was walking toward him slowly with his hands up. Drunk as fuck, probably. I think the kid was drunk.
1: He's at the wrong house. Fuck this cop. This dumbass fucking cop.
0: The investigation also found that he had less than lethal options available. He had a taser that he didn't use. At the time of the shooting, the officer was a safe enough distance from Peischer and behind his car. The victim had his hands in the air and had no weapon.
1: These cops are all so fucking stupid. Remember that cop that thought he went for his taser, but then shot him and said, "I got my taser and my gun mixed up." I mean,
0: Or
1: fuck
0: the,
1: these cops.
0: How about the one that...
1: tased the guy to death here.
0: No, they unloaded a full mag, and his partner unloaded a mag into their police car where they had a handcuffed suspect.
1: Yes.
0: Because the cop put the guy in the back of the car, and a acorn fell from a tree and hit, literally, hit the car and made a noise, and the cop thought it was somehow a gun. The guy who they just arrested and put into the back of the police car handcuffed somehow got a gun and shot it, and he screamed gun, turned around, and went bang, bang, bang, bang, bang, bang, bang, bang, bang, bang, through the windows and the doors of his car.
1: Yeah.
0: And then his stupid idiot partner did the same.
1: You know,
0: the guy wasn't killed, fortunately, somehow. He lived.
1: I'm over this country. Fuck this place. It's so stupid. It really is. We live in a dumb fucking country. We had all these protests. We were given the answer by people, defund these cops. And we, the Democrats, are too pussy to accept that and to go with that because we didn't want political backlash. But we got cops that get weirded out when an acorn hits the roof of a car and they unload a full mag. These cops suck. Can we just admit it? Cops suck. They suck. They fucking suck.
0: The system is poison from root to branch, our quote, justice system.
1: And we've forgotten about those kids in Uvalde. Where that one person, one kid with a gun was in there. That one person was a gun within there. A whole bunch of cops, lots of guns, lots of body armor. They sat there like pussies.
0: Literal hundreds. There were 200 cops there, weren't there?
1: They wouldn't. The parents wanted to go save their children, and they were keeping the parents from saving their children. They are here to fuck with us and hurt us. I can't even.
0: And that one mother ran in there and said, "Shoot me."
1: Yeah. And they let those kids die. They let those kids die. Fuck all these cops. Fuck them. Shit. And so what if this kid was drunk at the wrong spot? Can't you be a non-dumbass and figure it the fuck out that... Do you have a... excuse me, cops, if you could... Your feeble brains could listen to my words if you can understand it. Do you guys have a class where you figure out how to figure things out? The figure things out class? Do they have that, Pat, where it's like, hey, cops, this is a class on how to figure things out.
0: No, they teach them how to... How to shoot people, how to tackle people, how to hurt people, how to deprive them of their rights.
1: Cops
0: but
1: suck.
0: They don't teach them the laws or their rights.
1: Cops are stupid.
0: Which is ironic that the law enforcement people don't know the laws. And if you're pulled over or if you're stopped for some crime and you say, "Wow, I didn't know that was a crime." What happens to you? What do they say about ignorance of the law?
1: Yeah, ain't my problem.
0: It's no excuse, they say, right?
1: Right, right.
0: Get into unless you're a cop.
1: Yeah, yeah.
0: Literally.
1: It's a gang.
0: It's seriously that way. Cops can be ignorant. There's so many court cases where they're like, they get qualified immunity because, well, they weren't sure. They thought they could get somebody's ID if they trespassed them. If somebody asked them to leave, they can't. In trespassing in the entire country, if you're on somebody's property and there weren't signs or anything, you know what I mean? Saying no trespassing, somebody walks up to your porch, like the mailman can or Girl Scout cookies or whatever.
1: Yes.
0: And you say, please leave. And you have to give them time to leave. And they leave. No crime has been committed. Zero. Not even an infraction.
1: Yeah.
0: Because you asked them to leave and they left. You, and if they say, now I want you trespassed, I'm saying you can no longer come on my property ever. If you do, then it's criminal trespass. And then you say, okay, thanks. That's it.
1: Take their guns.
0: They cannot, the police cannot force you to ID in that situation. They do it all the time for these businesses. They do it for, you know, Walmart wants somebody trespassed. And they're like, you got to give your ID.
1: Oh, it's
0: like,
1: no, I don't. They asked me to leave.
0: What?
1: I experienced that at Walmart myself.
0: They asked me to leave and I left. And but then the cop is like, you got to give your ID. They want your name so you can be formally trespassed. It's not the law. That's their policy, is they want your name so they can put you on a list. But the law is that you followed the law. You left the property. They are not privy to your name and your, because you committed no crime. But the cops arrest people all the time for it.
1: America is a dumb fucking violent place. And the answer to this cop problem ain't reform.
0: And then they get qualified immunity.
1: Yeah.
0: Because they say, well, the cop thought it was illegal.
1: Yeah. But he doesn't have to think because he has a gun. He has a gun. And because of that gun, he makes different kinds of decisions than people without guns.
0: Right.
1: You got to take their guns and take their fucking vests. Fuck them. We don't have vests.
0: Make them live in the neighborhoods they patrol.
1: Yeah.
0: These helicopter cops, it's horrible. I saw something recently, a cop that was an asshole and got sued and everything. And drives like an hour to work.
1: Yeah.
0: What stake do they have in the community?
1: Yeah. They're predators.
0: None. There needs to be a law that you need to live within a couple of miles of your police headquarters in Pat World. Because that forces you to have to deal with your own community and the repercussions of you being a violent thug twat to the people. And then they see you at Walmart and see how they treat you.
1: Because in Pensacola, these cops are predators and they see the people as gazelles. And they're just looking for the weakest people to put in jail. They will. And, you know, it's kind of, the way we talk about cops in this country is fucking bullshit. Take their guns, take their vests. That's what has to happen.
0: 100%.
1: Everything else is bullshit. Make them, what are those things? Segways. Make them ride on Segways, not in their fucking $50 million fucking cars. Because until that happens, the laws don't matter fucking all. Because they got a gun and they are predators.
0: They're sovereign citizens. It cracks me up when some of these people, they'll say, you know, like you'll say, they'll say, give me your ID. And it's like, have I committed a crime? No, I just want to know who I'm talking to. I hear that all the time. It makes me crazy. I just want to know who I'm talking to. Well, I don't have to give you my ID. Oh, you're a sovereign citizen, huh? No. And it's funny when the auditors or the whoever respond, no, you're the sovereign citizen in this transaction, because sovereign citizens don't believe that any of the laws apply to them.
1: Yeah.
0: That's cops.
1: They're fascists.
0: That's cops.
1: They're fascists. They're in little uniforms and they have guns. And you know what they do? Even if they're part of the community, it's really fucked up. I'm sorry. If you're a cop, you're a fucking asshole, because you should have another job, because you're okay with torturing your own community, being a little snitch, bitch, giving people in your own community citations, terrorizing your own community. Fucking,
0: The racists love it because they go after the black people.
1: Yeah.
0: And terrorize them mostly.
1: You know what, man? There has to be a, you know, we were getting somewhere with Black Lives Matter. We really were. But these other people, this reform shit is bullshit. And I haven't heard I haven't heard a lot of politicians with any real answers to this issue. Because I want the policeman's endorsement. That's disgusting. You want the endorsement of the fucking Nazis? These overpaid fat fucks? God, they get such good benefits too, right? I mean, god damn, they get most of the money in this town. Most of the budget in Pensacola goes to these fat fuck cops who are in all kinds of illegal bullshit. God, don't Google the Pensacola Sheriff's Department.
0: I'd love to see the, we should do a FOIA request for the amount of money paid out in settlements for Escambia County Sheriff and for Pensacola Police.
1: They might not even know. We can't count that high. We're stupid. They have to know, though, right?
0: Yeah, yeah. It's public record.
1: Do they keep track of it, though? I mean, they must.
0: And they need to stop with this allowing them to claim no responsibility or wrongdoing and settle cases. That happens way too often.
1: Right.
0: Where they say, we're going to give you I just saw one where a woman, and she's shitty, but her rights were violated. There were some, I don't even know what the protest was, but there was some protest going on the street outside her house.
1: Yeah.
0: I don't think it was for her, but she was trying to sleep during the day, and she got pissy and went outside and said, I'm trying to sleep. I even had to take a sleeping pill. And she got in a fight with people.
1: Yeah.
0: With some of the protesters. And she spit in one's face.
1: Oh, God.
0: Some teenager's face.
1: Ugh.
0: So they called the cops on her.
1: Yeah.
0: She slithered back into her house. Now, here's where it gets... She should be arrested, obviously. But here's what the police should have done in that case.
1: Yeah.
0: Because now she's in her house. It's by the time the police get there, it's still, they have witnesses and stuff, but it's still a he said, she said. They haven't talked to the woman. They haven't seen any footage or anything.
1: Yeah, yeah.
0: They just heard some people saying, yeah, she came out and she spit on him.
1: Right.
0: Now that she's in her house, so they bang on her door, and they bang on her door for a half hour. They go around the back, and which they shouldn't be able to do. And they bang it on the doors and windows. And she made no noises, wouldn't answer.
1: Right.
0: But then when they heard the story that she had said she took a sleeping pill.
1: Oh, they said they... Oh.
0: They used that as a sneaky community policing or whatever. I forget what the term is. Community safety issue.
1: Yeah.
0: That, oh, well, she may have overdosed.
1: Oh, they're worried about her health, quote. Yeah, yeah.
0: And they kicked the door in.
1: Right.
0: They went and got her, and she's like, I'm trying to sleep in this, and she's yelling, and then they said, okay, turn around, put your hands behind your back. And she said, what's happening? Why, you can't arrest me in my house. And they're like, you're under arrest. I think she kicked one of them in the balls, which I'm big ups her.
1: they have balls.
0: And allegedly. And she the case was dropped instantly.
1: Wow. Because the cops are too
0: and
1: stupid.
0: Guess how much the taxpayers of that city had to pay? $750,000 compensation to that woman for those thugs who kicked in her door, violently arrested her.
1: Right. Well, what should they have done, though? Like, what's the procedure?
0: They have to get a warrant.
1: Okay. Why didn't they
0: Once
1: do that?
0: Once someone goes into their house, this country still, those are where your strongest protections are the Fourth Amendment.
1: Right.
0: And even on the curtilage, which means the front porch, your yard, your property that's not inside the house, they have no more authority if they're doing what's called a knock and talk. If they don't have a warrant, it's a knock and talk.
1: Right.
0: 100% consensual, no matter what's happened, unless there are emergency exigent circumstances.
1: Like they see fire coming from the window or the house is burning. Why didn't they go get a fucking warrant then? Because they're lazy and fat?
0: They're keep going.
1: Losers and fucking Nazis and just don't give a fuck.
0: Yeah.
1: See, that's the problem. We hire dumb people to be cops. You fucking cops are stupid. You don't read shit. Listen, I spent a lot of time. I fall asleep listening to murder podcasts. Like, I've listened to so many of these murder podcasts. I can't even... And you could listen to... I could listen to...
0: God, that's cheerful.
1: I know. It's fascinating.
0: Cheerful pre-bed, happy dream stuff.
1: It's amazing because I get surprised time after time. It's so... The cops are so stupid. You guys are so dumb, you created a whole genre of entertainment. It's fucked up. It really is. But you did. Dick Wolf was wrong. He was way wrong. These murder podcasts have it right because you know how they solve the crimes? They read things.
0: Oh, wow.
1: See, and that's the problem, guys. You dumb fucking cops, you don't read things. That's where we got it wrong.
0: There were over a dozen cops at this woman's house.
1: The spitting woman?
0: By the time it was said and done. And not one of them said, hey, should we be doing this?
1: Get a warrant.
0: Hey, is this legal? Why don't we just call in a warrant and give it to him? I mean, if you know the way the judges work, they'll give you a warrant for anything. You call them up and say, hey, this woman spit in somebody's face. Okay, here's a warrant. I'm signing off on it.
1: The problem is, right, because cops have to have an understanding of the law, right? They can't because they're dumb fucks. Yeah, because you know, lawyers have an understanding of the law. You have to be smart to be a lawyer. You have to read and all that shit. But we have cops that have to deal with the law all the time. They're supposed to uphold this bullshit constitution that's fucking worthless that we have, right? Yeah, yeah. So
0: and there are people
1: why are they doing it?
0: There are people that lose their jobs because of false arrests.
1: Yeah.
0: All the time. Sure. There are people whose lives are ruined because of false arrests.
1: Right.
0: All the time. And zero accountability for the police. Even if they win a lawsuit. I'll bet. I don't know the outcome.
1: Yeah.
0: But I'll bet her $750,000 is great. I'll bet not one of those blue thugs was disciplined. Not one.
1: No.
0: I'll bet you.
1: No way, because we are their bitches. And until we turn it around, I mean, it's insane. I don't understand how this country missed the whole point of Black Lives Matter. It's like it never happened. It never happened. It's like...
0: because Trump took over and the racists took over.
1: God. We have to stop being so fucking weak, really, honestly, and quit compromising with people. Defund the cops. Take their shit. That's the only answer. There's 60 million households. 100 little bitch-ass rich people who are using those cops to keep their shit, right? The cops are the security people for the rich people. If
0: 100%.
1: So, yeah. Like, I don't know what to say. I don't. Listen to some murder podcast if you don't agree with me. That whole genre exists because cops are stupid. That's it. They don't read. They don't put things in reports. They don't follow up on anything because they're dumb fucks. All they are is these rich people use it to hold on to their shit. That's our shit. It's infuriating.
0: We've got...
1: we can't figure out how to arrest the people that are laundering $10 million in campaign funds in Florida because we're stupid.
0: And this is how good the Democrats are and how strong our leadership is.
1: Yeah.
0: House Democratic leaders were blindsided yesterday when two rank-and-file members crossed the aisle to help Republicans advance a series of GOP messaging bills.
1: Traitors!
0: Heading into the midterm election.
1: Traitors! Traitors! What the fuck?
0: We're going to name these fucking traitors. Representative Catherine Clark of Massachusetts, who is the Democratic whip, said she received no notice from either of these two. The one is Democrat from Maine, Jared Golden.
1: Nice!
0: And the other one is Marie Glusenkamp.
1: Glusenkamp
0: Perez.
1: Nine!
0: Glusenkamp Perez.
1: The Nazi.
0: From Washington State. They didn't tell her about their intention to vote for a Republican rule change. You know why? Because you don't help the other side on rule changes ever. Because they're changing the rules so they can pull shenanigans.
1: What did they get? What was the quid pro quo? What did you get? Right? They got something for this, right?
0: Clark, who's the whip, said she has not spoken to the lawmakers since they cast their votes, but she was clearly frustrated with the pair for flouting an unwritten rule of House politics. The minority party virtually always unites against the majority party's procedural rules, even if individual members of the minority support the underlying legislation. One of the rules of being on this team is that we vote against the rules, so the rule changes. So I'm sure we'll have further discussions, she said.
1: Where's the or else part? Go get these people. You have to make an example of them for the others so they don't do it.
0: You're not going to like this. Asked if that would include any disciplinary measures, she steered clear of that notion. We'll just have further discussions.
1: No, you pull a Phil Jackson. You say, we keep it in the locker room, and we fucking take care of our business in the locker room, and we take care of that
0: shit.
1: You're
0: off committees. You're off committees instantly. Yeah. You get the fuck out of here. We're not gonna pass any library naming bill that you pass up or any stupid fucking bill. You're done.
1: Yeah, yeah, and some other things.
0: That's how Nancy Pelosi worked.
1: Damn, that's
0: how Harry Reid worked.
1: This is insane. I mean,
0: they call it whip for a reason.
1: Why did they do this? I want to know what they got. I want to know what they sold out for. Sell out bitches.
0: House Minority Leader Hakeem Jeffries appeared to be stunned by the deflections as well.
1: Of course, because he's busy sucking Jared Kushner's fucking dick. Why are they surprised by this shit? Why is that? Why are they always surprised?
0: The vote, along with the combination of factors that led to it, highlights the difficulties that Jeffries and Democratic leaders might face if they win control of the chamber in the midterms and have only a slim majority to work with in the next Congress. In other words, we're going to have to deal with little mansions, these little purple state conservative Democrat assholes.
1: Where's Tony Soprano when you need him? Because this shit isn't tolerated in the organizations. You can't just betray your party and that's it and that's fine. Like Hakeem Jeffries can't just have a meeting with Jared Kushner and
0: Tuesday's defections occurred just as Democratic leaders were poised to block the rule underlying a series of Republican bills that GOP leaders are racing to pass before the House leaves Washington to hit the midterm campaign trail.
1: Yeah.
0: Among those proposals are bills to condemn socialism, punish universities that boycott Israel, and amend protections for the North Atlantic right whale, which is to lower protections for the whale.
1: This is about, send Bernie over there with some people. You know what I mean? Just send Bernie over there to wherever with some people, take care of this, and it won't happen again. I don't know. Why does AIPAC get their way so much? How did they get their people in line? Where everybody fears
0: millions and millions of reasons.
1: Why don't
0: tens, hundreds of millions of reasons, Ryan?
1: Why aren't the Democrats afraid? Why are these two Democrats, these traitors that voted for the royal chains, have no fear of repercussion? Why is that? Why do they not fear the wrath of Hakeem Jeffries?
0: Right.
1: What the fuck, man?
0: They totally fucked things up because five Republicans voted against it.
1: Yeah.
0: As a protest against the decision by GOP leaders to pass a massive government funding bill without going through the normal rules process. So five conservative Republicans. That strategy would allow Mike Johnson to adopt the Senate-passed funding bill known as a continuing resolution with broad bipartisan support, thereby avoiding a politically perilous government shutdown, blah, blah, blah. Those five GOP dissenters would have been enough to sink the rule.
1: But
0: if the Democrats had stayed united, instead the support from, let's rename them again, let's spit their names, Jared Golden and Marie Glusenkamp. Fuck you.
1: Glusenkamp. What? Why? It's blatant, right? It's like they did this knowing that it's public, right? They publicly, they betrayed their party in a very public way, right?
0: Yes, yes.
1: Why are they not afraid to do? They should be fearful of that. Why is there no fear in the hearts of these motherfuckers? Why do the Democrats not fear their constituents? I don't get it. They should be terrified of us.
0: Well, for losing their jobs, yeah.
1: I mean, God damn, these people are...
0: The stunning development is not likely to change the ultimate fate of the messaging bills, most of which lack support to evade a Democratic filibuster in the Senate, so they're probably going to die in the Senate anyway, but it could alter the congressional calendar for the remaining of the month. Before the vote, there were rumors swirling that if Johnson and his leadership team lacked the support to pass the rules, they would leave Washington early to avoid highlighting internal divisions on the chamber floor. So... They might have even left early if this hadn't passed and not do more harm.
1: Right, right. Oh, my God.
0: But these Democrats bent over and handed it to them. These two fuckers.
1: You know, Phil Jackson wouldn't tolerate this if Hakeem Jeffries was Phil Jackson.
0: That's why I said they're off committees. They're off.
1: Yeah.
0: You're off.
1: Yeah. When Dennis Rodman fucked around in rehearsal, what do you think happened? What do you think happened in the locker room?
0: Tell your constituents why we're no longer going to listen to your shit in Congress for the next couple of months.
1: Yeah, and when these people like virtue signal these Democrats, they're like, oh, these Republicans are so bad, blah, blah, blah, blah, blah, and they do this, man. Show up at their fucking houses and protest or wherever they work or some shit.
0: So by rescuing the rule for the GOP, the defecting Democrats have effectively salvaged Johnson's September agenda and have breathed new life into the messaging bills on socialism, Israel, environmental protections, blah, blah, blah.
1: Do you remember in Henry V when the traitors were discovered? You know?
0: Yeah.
1: It's bad. It's bad! Tennis balls! Shit, man. And Henry V did what he had to do.
0: Well, but we don't.
1: It's a play. It's fiction. It's a fictional.
0: Or whatever.
1: Absolutely. That's why I'm giving you a fictional example. It's a fucking Shakespeare, but there's a lot to be learned from the classics, man. I mean, this is human shit. But these people aren't human. How could they do that? Why would you want to?
0: Oh, Golden is retiring. You fucking coward.
1: On what board?
0: You fucking coward.
1: Ruin his retirement. That's what you got to do. See, these people, they think they're going to retire. The board, audit their fucking ass. Audit their ass.
0: Oh, he wants the whale. He wants the lowered protections for the whales. So that they can kill the whales because whales eat lobster and there's lobster people in Maine.
1: God damn, that is the most. Come on, Pat, that's not real. That's the Onion. You bitch ass motherfuckers. I'm sorry. I am trying to sound civil about this. Shut the fuck up. You're worried about a whale eating a lobster? I didn't even know they ate lobsters. That's so stupid. What's the guy in Washington worried about?
0: And Glusenkamp said, nature is not a terrarium. You don't get effective environmentalism without the input of people who make their livelihoods and heritage on the water.
1: Oh, I see. You're afraid of some lobby, right? Is that what? God, these people are fear-based. Oh, it's fear, fear, fear. It would be nice if we lived in a world where our politicians would be altruistic and good and everything, but they're not. So they have to be ruled with a stick. That's it. If we're going to have a government like this, maybe Hakeem Jeffries can wake the fuck up and Chuck Schumer.
0: Yeah.
1: Nancy Pelosi would fuck them up,
0: Kick
1: right?
0: Them off committees.
1: Nancy,
0: take away every scintilla of their power and influence.
1: Somebody ain't getting their parking validated.
0: And shun them.
1: Somebody can't go. You know what? You take away their pass to that pharmacy downstairs at the Capitol, right? Doesn't Congress set their own little private pharmacy? No more drugs for you, bitch. Find your own Xanax. You so worried about the whales eating your fucking lot? Are you kidding me? That is so fucking stupid.
0: But let's talk about some good things that are, well, I mean, you know, they're good, but they're trying to mitigate evil shit that the Republicans are doing.
1: Glusensack.
0: California, the fourth largest economy in the world.
1: Ran by the most famous Chad.
0: Who may have a secret baby.
1: Really?
0: Yeah. So that's the latest rumor going around is that there's a secret love child somewhere that... Jeez. They're trying to cover up right now.
1: No.
0: The California legislature passed a bill Monday night banning law enforcement officers from using electric shock gloves. Remember, ICE made a big deal to announce that they were buying and outfitting all of their ICE thugs with electric shock gloves.
1: God.
0: And I hope they all forget to take them off when they go to the bathroom.
1: Is it true Nancy Pelosi used those to keep everybody in line? I remember this story. Who thinks of this shit? Who's the guy that invented electric shock gloves?
0: The agency planned to spend $20 million to purchase, quote, conducive distraction and de-escalation devices.
1: That's a de-escalation device?
0: Manufactured by, listen to this company, which needs to be looked into, Compliant Technologies, LLC.
1: Oh, the Pfeiffer administration is taking this company.
0: How more fascist could that be? That sound? Compliant Technologies.
1: This sounds like the company that Batman made, that made all the shit for Batman. Right,
0: It's a cartoon evil company.
1: Honestly, what kind of human being is sitting around in their workshop and they're like, what do I want to invent? Oh, gloves that shock people.
0: Well, who owns and runs private prisons? The same kind of vermin.
1: It's like they need to be in their own inventions or something. I mean, God, that's evil, man. Shock gloves. What about socks? They also have socks?
0: The company's the devices function as normal gloves until activated, which enables them to deliver a painful electric shock.
1: Yes.
0: It must be applied directly to someone's skin.
1: Oh, okay.
0: Well, that's going to be difficult. That means they're going to be using faces and shit like that. You know how cops work.
1: What a stupid description. Hey, dickheads, we understand what electric shock gloves are. Yes.
0: So the legislature there passed a ban on them.
1: You have to ban these in America.
0: And they also passed a ban on law enforcement agencies in California hiring ex-ICE thugs.
1: Oh, I want that ban.
0: We'll see how that works out. But
1: yeah, I want that ban.
0: That might be a little unconstitutionally, but we'll take a look at it.
1: Give me them gloves. You got to be kidding. Is it true Michael Jackson's one glove did that? Or I really want to get...
0: Only in the kid's size.
1: Oh, yeah, shit, man. I really want to understand the human nature of a person that would do that, that would make electric shock gloves. Do you want to cure cancer or anything good for... I want to be able to shock the shit out of my fellow fucking humans. What's wrong with you?
0: They're sadists. They're evil vermin sadists.
1: Jesus, what you made these people, and they're very fucked up. Very fucked up, dude. bad job there, huh?
0: Here's somebody who's got a sign out protesting. Yeah. A society that is producing trillionaires while 70% of its people are struggling to afford housing, healthcare, and groceries is a society that is in desperate need of a revolution.
1: Yeah, give me them gloves! My God, there's 60 million households and 100 fat cats sitting up, I don't know where they are, just sitting around. Hollywood Hills and all these rich neighborhoods. Little bitch cops are protecting them. Oh, wow. Gosh. What about all these Christians and shit? It's not Christian. Is that Christian?
0: Yes. American Christian, sure.
1: Is Jesus going to come back and be surprised and be like Hakeem Jeffries? Ooh, I can't believe these Democrats, you know, betrayed us. Get your shit in line. Get your people in line, motherfucker. My God, we are not prepared to take on these Nazi Republicans. That story is disturbing. To me, the point of that story is our leadership is pointless and useless and can't keep their shit together. It's crazy.
2: I think anybody running for president or vice president should be forced to take a cognitive examination.
1: Cognitive. Did somebody hit him with the shock gloves?
2: Right?
1: Yeah.
2: I mean, you get a guy, he gets in, he's got a good line of crap, he gets in, and all of a sudden you're stuck with a man who's a moron.
1: Yeah,
0: exactly.
1: Shit,
0: we know exactly what that's like.
1: Give somebody the shock gloves with a change in his diaper. God. That'd be funny. Can I ask you a question? And this shock glove thing, where's the battery for it? Like, where does it power?
0: There's a little battery in the...
1: Like a watch battery? Or is it
0: probably something a little bigger, but it's, you know, they've got a...
1: Who invented electricity? Was it Ben Franklin?
0: The what?
1: Electricity? Is it Ben Franklin with the kite and the ring? The key and all that
0: necessarily,
1: shit?
0: Necessarily, but...
1: Ben, you had no idea people would do this with your fucking invention, right? I mean, that's crazy. You had no idea. Shot gloves. Jeez.
0: What time is it? Oh, we got about 15 or so minutes left here on the big show. Thanks for joining us. We'll be back on Faithless Friday. Join us.
1: Jesus. Talk
0: about all the wonderful Christian stuff here in the United States of America.
1: One more question about this and I'll stop. But do the shock gloves work in water?
0: I hope so.
1: Like I'm swimming and a shark comes up to me. I just get him in the cloaca. Hey, there you go. That'll teach you, dummy. Fuck away from me. Get a snake for those shots.
0: Keep your bottled water close when those ice thugs are near.
1: Oh, yeah. Oh, yeah. Get in the hot tubs. Do they light up when they're shocking? I mean, is it like they're red? If the glove is red or does it? Damn.
0: I don't know.
1: I mean, there's a lot of questions.
0: Let's see what we got. This is...
1: Shock socks.
0: Once again, our Department of Justice is just filled with idiots and morons. And
1: Todd Blanche.
0: I mean, which is a partial saving grace that may help us save the country, is that these people are all really dumb and incompetent.
1: Do you think Todd can read?
0: Blanche? Yeah. I don't get what's going on with Todd Blanche, because I don't think he's that dumb. I just think he's evil, or they've got some major compromise on him. They've got him... balls deep in a 8-year-old Cub Scout or something on camera.
1: He's so dumb looking.
0: Because I don't understand him at all.
1: Doesn't he have a dumb looking face though? You look at that guy and you're like, is he smart? I mean, how does if you have a smart brain, how does your smart brain make your face look so fucking stupid?
0: So Comey's lawyers, now that these assholes are really trying to go after him for the 8647,
1: God, they won't leave this
0: Instagram
1: guy.
0: Post.
1: His Instagram post,
0: where he, by the way, he didn't make it.
1: Right.
0: He did not make that 8647 out of seashells.
1: But he took a picture.
0: He was at the beach and he saw somebody else had done that, and he took a picture of it.
1: Meanwhile, Donald Trump will put out videos of violence happening to serving people in Congress, right? I mean, it's still
0: Biden.
1: Oh, yeah, yeah. Oh,
0: Biden,
1: my God.
0: Somebody throwing Biden, tying Biden up and throw him in the back of a truck or something.
1: This guy took a picture of seashells.
0: Well, now, yet another filing from the smart lawyers of James Comey.
1: Oh, shit.
0: That has pointed out that the case is doomed because federal prosecutors charged him under the wrong law that they were that they're talking about.
1: He probably does he even need a lawyer? Shit. The wrong law.
0: In a court filing yesterday, Comey's attorneys contend that the Trump administration's case against him cannot survive its own legal theory. The DOJ is accusing Comey of threatening Trump after he posted a photo showing seashells arranged in to read 8647, according to the Trump lying scum fucks. And, quote, objective viewer could read the post to mean kill President Trump.
1: Yeah. You know who's offended by this? The hermit crabs that used to live in those fucking shells. Their house isn't there anymore because this dumb Instagram post.
0: So not only have the lawyers countered, Comey's lawyers countered with the argument that no, reasonable people know that 86 means to get rid of or to kick out.
1: It's a restaurant term.
0: It's the common term for it.
1: Or if you're a bad person that hangs out at a bar, you're 86 from this organization.
0: Like I said, yeah. I'm apparently an attempted murderer because I put people on our chalkboard 86 list at the bar I worked at a couple of times.
1: Did it feel good when you had to do
0: apparently it? I was calling for their execution.
1: Hear ye. Thou art 86th.
0: Comey's lawyers wrote, on the actual question before the court, the government has little to offer. A call for others to commit violence can only be incitement,
1: right?
0: Which the indictment does not charge.
1: Right. Well, isn't the lawyers prosecuting this case, aren't they like former real estate people or something? I mean, are they, in part of the problem, there's nobody in the Justice Department that wants to take this case on?
0: Right, right.
1: Because they're all...
0: And nobody wanted to join the Justice Department that has any decency and sanity.
1: But what is it
0: under these people? So,
1: was this not Trump's real estate attorney or something that's doing this? I mean, am I a fever dream? I remember hearing that on NPR.
0: The defense accuses prosecutors of trying to run one kind of case through the wrong kind of charge. The government's attempt to prosecute an incitement case through the threats indictment violates settled law. So there's a difference between a threat and incitement. I'm going to kill you. I want to kill you.
1: Jeez.
0: Incitement is, hey, don't you should kill him.
1: Oh, okay. Where did you learn that, though? Where did you learn that?
0: The dictionary?
1: Okay. Well, see, the problem is they didn't learn that. Comey's lawyers are trying to say they're doing it willingly, right? I think they're just stupid.
0: But, it is.
1: I mean,
0: Comey's lawyers aren't saying they're doing it.
1: Oh, okay. Well, you can't blame these people. They don't read good.
0: On purpose. Okay. They're pointing out these guys are idiots.
1: They don't read good.
0: Comey's lawyers added that prosecuting him under the wrong law would unconstitutionally broaden the possible basis for conviction beyond those included in the indictment. The defense leans on Fourth Circuit precedent, including United States versus White, in which the court held that posts to the public generally calling on others to kill an activist amount to political hyperbole and not a true threat.
1: Okay. They're not going to understand that, though, guys.
0: Comey's lawyers also attacked the DOJ's evidence saying 86 means to kill, prosecutors rely on, quote, a 2005 edition of Castle's Dictionary of Slang and a 1991 New York Times article that itself had to clarify that the term was military jargon for killed in action. That's another use for it.
1: Wait, what are they? Okay, there's who's citing the 1991 article?
0: The Comey's lawyers. Right. The need to define it shows the ordinary meaning of 86 is not to kill. Comey's lawyers wrote, contending that 8647 is a statement of nonviolent political opposition. Right.
1: But here's the real part of this story. That in the point. The point is Comey probably had to mortgage his house to pay for this defense, right? That's what's really happening.
0: Comey?
1: Absolutely.
0: He's
1: I think
0: rich as fuck.
1: Yeah, is he really? Yeah. I don't know that he's rich as fuck.
0: Well, he's written books and stuff.
1: Yeah, but he's got to pony up all this money to defend himself.
0: Yeah.
1: That's the real part of this story. Is they're trying to hurt him financially, and that's
0: he'll be able to get it back with the malicious prosecution lawsuits that are working their way through have been accepted and are working their way through.
1: Man, if you're Comey's lawyers, boy, you're making money. I mean, that's because you have to pay him to do that, man. And they fired his daughter, who wasn't she on the Ghislaine Maxwell thing? She worked for the DOJ. Comey Jr., whatever, the dog.
0: Yeah, his daughter did. Yeah.
1: So they took her job. They took her money. Trump wants to take your money. He doesn't care about justice. He seashell picture. It's so stupid.
0: We've got about 9 minutes left here. This is interesting and also a little scary with the way the pedo in chief, the words he uses here. He's asked, he's sitting at the Resolute,
1: right?
0: His droopy eyes, covering his right hand with his left for some reason.
1: Shit. Shit in his pants.
0: There, someone asks him, there are reports that Pete Hegseth is considering running
1: Blech.
0: In 2028. Would you see yourself reporting him here, supporting him?
1: Okay.
0: Here is Trump's answer, which I think, I'm interpreting it as helping confirm something I said on Monday's show.
1: Okay.
3: Sir, have you seen the reports that Secretary Hegseth is considering a 2028 run, and could you see yourself supporting him?
4: Well, I think he's doing a fantastic job, but it's very early to talk about that. We have to get through the midterms first.
3: He's talking about it.
4: And I think he's a very good guy, but I...
0: But.
1: God.
0: I think he's a very good guy, but...
1: Shit.
4: Good guy. But I'll bet there's a lot of people considering it that you don't know about. You know, you probably have
0: a lot of people considering it that you don't know about.
1: That's right.
0: This plays into my theory that Don Jr. is 100% going to run for president.
1: Shit, man.
0: And that Trump is going to back him. He's going to throw Rubio under the bus.
1: Rubio.
0: He's going to throw especially Vance under the bus.
1: No, you know.
0: Or under a sofa. He'll be more comfortable.
1: Yeah, and I think that everybody's discounting Ted Cruz. I mean, come on.
0: Yes, everyone is discounting Ted Cruz.
1: Oh, I don't know. Just pick it. Don Jr.'s running for office?
0: I think for sure. I think they're going to try to.
1: That's so gross.
0: I think they're going to try to keep some fucking family dynasty going.
1: Right. Right.
0: And Trump doesn't trust. He knows he can control Junior because Junior's an even bigger idiot than he is.
1: What about Ivanker?
0: And he knows he can control he won't be able to necessarily control Rubio or necessarily J.D. Vance.
1: I mean, God, what an impressive list of people we're talking about. Jesus, when does this end? God.
4: You have a lot of people, but he's done a great job. And right now, all he loves is and all he cares about is the military and taking care of the military. And
0: so there you go. That's the president.
1: Yeah, I watched this.
0: He's a great guy, but
1: right. I watch these news conferences, and there's a new thing. There's like this helicopter, model helicopter, on the desk, right next to his fucking face. Sometimes it's like fighter planes. What's up with that?
0: I don't know. His toys.
1: What is up with all the shit in that White House? It is so ugly. I am done with the White House. I say burn the whole fucking thing to the ground and build a new one. It's disgusting. You got to scrub the fascism out of that thing. How much E. coli is on the Resolute desk because of that Trump? Did they change him on top of that?
0: Well, Lindsay's dead, so I don't know.
1: Lindsay.
0: I don't know who's doing diaper duty in the Oval right now.
1: Trump, you should be ashamed of that eulogy you gave for Lindsay. It sucked. It was shitty, really.
0: Oh, shocker.
1: I mean, it was a fucking boring funeral for, you know, it was a real disappointment. You Catholics are so sad and somber. Come on.
0: Oh, I guess this is a little bit of good news here in Florida.
1: Why didn't they have Lindsay's funeral at Disney? That's all I'm asking. Why not?
0: This says Pensacola.
1: Oh, okay.
0: Automated license plate recognition cameras. These are those fuck flock cameras.
1: Yes.
0: Have been used by law enforcement across Florida. Some local agencies say flock cameras have been game changers in their investigations.
1: Well, fuck you.
0: I get to find that hot chick I saw.
1: Yeah, and a computer does it for me because I'm dumb and can't investigate anything.
0: Santa Rosa County Sheriff's Office Chief Deputy Randy Tiff.
1: Nine!
0: Said the cameras help locate people who have left the state and have been used to find dementia patients who were driving.
1: Fuck you.
0: Without those, it would have took time. Being hard to locate people out of state once they leave the state and try to find where they're at, we found numerous dementia patients driving around.
1: You're a fucking dementia citations liar.
0: I know, we know that's probably a lie.
1: Bullshit. Which one? Citations, you fuck.
0: Tiff says his office restricts who can search the system. We have a very strict policy on who can even put a tag in a tag to track. It requires supervisor approval, goes up the chain, but we understand the public's interest.
1: Right.
0: Look at Pensacola Police Chief Eric Winstrom here.
1: Nice!
0: Getting a quote. Raised concerns about oversight of other agencies using the cameras.
1: Oh, yes. We're very concerned.
0: You know, it's one of those, well, we're not going to do it, but, you know, I'm concerned about other
1: That's
0: agencies.
1: The police department, right? The PD.
0: That's called PD.
1: Supposedly, yeah. They're not as shitty as the Nazis in the sheriff's department, but who fucking knows?
0: That's usually the hierarchy.
1: I mean, come on.
0: The local popo are bad. The sheriffs are really bad. And the state troopers are at
1: they're the
0: worst.
1: They're the Nazis.
0: Yeah. Winstrom said, that our police chief here said, I guess the point where what rules is this? What it also gets to the God. Point where what rules is this other department? Oh, guess the point where what rules is this other department in another part of the state following? And they say they're using our cameras to look up someone who's wanted for theft. Is that really what's happening?
1: Shut up, fuckhead.
0: But now, the racist.
1: Yes.
0: I don't know why. Has banned the use of the cameras on all state roads.
1: I'll tell you why, because that's something that all sides hate for some reason. Flock cameras was on the suggestion wheel during my show. We take suggestions from the audience, put it on a wheel, spin it, and talk, make jokes about it. Flock cameras were up there. This guy was shit-faced and was caught by a flock camera, and we nearly had to ask him to leave. He lost his shit. He was screaming about these flock cameras. It was like his Niagara Falls
0: Yeah,
1: moment.
0: That's totally bipartisan. The liberals hate them, and the Republicans right. really hate them for
1: well,
0: some reason.
1: Well, you shouldn't have elected people that love them, stupid fucks.
0: And I see so many of these MAGA droolers posting on social media that are saying it's the Democrats doing it.
1: No!
0: Wait a fucking second, asshole. This is not the Democrats. The Democrats, the hardcore ones, want to defund the police, right?
1: And the
0: not
1: other one,
0: buy them cameras to ram up your asshole.
1: And the other ones are sharing pasta with, you know... What's that movie where the dogs eat the pasta together? Lady and the Tramp. It's like, yeah,
0: this is the night.
1: Jared Kushner.
0: It's a beautiful night.
1: And Hakeem Jeffries eating the pasta. Fuck them.
0: That's like, you know, I guess some good news. But we know that when the midterms are over, they'll start putting them back because all they care about.
1: I thought people were removing them.
0: Virtue signaling for
1: yes.
0: For the election while we're still having them.
1: Most deaf. But I thought they were there were people out there cutting them down and stuff with pipe cutters and such.
0: Right, right.
1: So
0: they are.
1: Okay, boy.
0: Shooting them.
1: That's how Florida handles its
0: Florida,
1: shit.
0: Yeah, yeah, they're shooting.
1: Shoot him. Shoot it. We don't know how to do nothing else. Shoot it.
0: The...
1: Now you imagine you grab a snake with one of them shot gloves. It won't fuck with you.
0: Goodish news.
1: Yeah.
0: This is good news. Tuesday's primary...
1: Hello.
0: In Massachusetts.
1: Right.
0: Senator Ed Markey.
1: Okay.
0: I think pretty easily defeated primary challenger.
1: Yes.
0: In Representative Democratic Rep Seth Moulton.
1: Okay.
0: Oh, it wasn't even close. He's got almost 70%.
1: Was Seth Moulton the moderate?
0: Mm-hmm.
1: God, I've heard him. He rips Pete Hegseth a new asshole whenever he's in.
0: He's, you know, he does okay sometimes.
1: You're
0: but
1: a moderate,
0: he's
1: though.
0: Definitely to the right of Markey. Seth Moulton was trying to hit the age thing on Markey because Markey has literally been in Congress either as a rep or a senator for 50 years.
1: Shit.
0: But
1: yeah,
0: Markey used to be a pretty middle of the road Democrat.
1: Yes.
0: But over the past, like, I think Trump just put the electric shock gloves on his balls. and all of a sudden Markey became very progressive.
1: Oh, okay. Well, is that what happens? Is that how that works?
0: And
1: shit.
0: The Seth Moulton got clubbed.
1: Yeah.
0: Markey's win comes as another longtime Democratic, as other longtime Democratic lawmakers have lost to younger challengers. So this shows that it's not only an ageist thing, but it's that we want the DSA people. We want,
1: of course.
0: Markey is right now one of the authors of the Green New Deal and is a vocal supporter of Medicare for All.
1: I love it. So you,
0: Seth Moulton doesn't like Medicare for All.
1: See, don't fuck up like with Black Lives Matter and defund the police. Embrace the DSA label, you know. Wait. You're telling me there's gloves, small enough shot gloves that fit Trump's little hands? That's amazing.
0: Well, he might.
1: Child size.
0: He might let somebody else use them.
1: Right. You put them in the dryer.
0: Steve Miller's like, let me use them, master.
1: Hey, are they...
0: Let me.
1: Do you have to dry clean those?
0: No, you wear them, you turn them on, and then you run them under hot water, ice agents.
1: Oh, yes.
0: That's how you clean them.
1: Oh, yeah. They'll fuck that up. You know. Yeah. They'll do that.
0: Markey said, it's not about just sending a Democrat to the Senate. It's sending a progressive Democrat to the Senate from Massachusetts. So there could be someone that reflects your values every day.
1: Yeah. Democratic socialist shit. There you go.
0: Moulton, conceded, called, Markey to congratulate him, told supporters, Markey has my full support as our Democratic nominee.
1: Wow.
0: We must stand united this November to protect our democracy and defeat Trump.
1: There you go.
0: Moulton and his allies had a spending advantage in the race, spending $7.1 million. The fucking Democrats.

0: What do you have to lose by trying something new like Trump? What the hell do you have to lose? You have to lose. You have to lose.
1: Mr. Trump is so stupid. My God, my God.
2: We won with poorly educated. I love the poorly educated.
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0: But you know what? 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

0: I wish I could double dip and get a little bit of our, get a little bit of my costs back and get some of the, get some of our commission back. But
1: we're
0: not allowed to do that. That we're not Republican legislators.
1: Does Elon operate any over? Oh, you're talking about Amazon, right?
0: Yeah.
1: Okay, I'm sorry. He is. Jeff Bezos does that, right?
0: Sure.
1: Are these CEOs?
0: I don't know how much he's got involved in these days.
1: But right. You know, you ever heard of a little airplane company called Boeing?
0: Boeing. Sounds like a cartoon hard-on.
1: That would be nice if it were just especially after that. You know, they got this new CEO, you know, ages ago, a Jack Welch type that just likes to cut, you know, to fucking gut companies. And then Boeing was a good company, and then they got... they got a new CEO who's one of these fucking capitalist bastards like Jeff Bezos or name another one.
2: Did you angle your microphone at you?
1: Oh, God, I thought. Oh, okay.
0: There we go. Is that Thank better? You very much.
1: Sorry, guys. Anyway, I'm just opining about these CEOs that they're just, their job is to make money for their fucking shareholders. So they just cut costs until, you know, the planes start flying, the fucking
0: Wendy's,
1: doors.
0: Are you talking about Wendy's?
1: I'm talking about Boeing's. When the doors.
0: Wendy's, same deal this week. Wendy's disclosure, I have a couple of shares of stock in Wendy's that were gifted to me.
1: They don't
0: during my grammar school graduation. Think about that, 1,000 years ago, that I've hung on to. And
1: do they build airplanes?
0: They're shit right now.
1: Oh, okay.
0: But the CEO basically, their stock tanked this week because the CEO basically came out and said they're doing reforms now because they're getting their asses kicked. But he said basically, you know what? We've been cutting costs and lowering the quality of the food.
1: Yeah,
0: and we've got to stop that.
1: What's up with lettuce, too? They had a lettuce thing back a few years ago. Was it them, or was it Taco?
0: Was it explosive shit lettuce, like, recently?
1: You know, Pat, I'm not a doctor like RFK or the TV one that we have in charge of us.
0: Dr. Oz.
1: God, what trash we are, you know. But the Boeing thing, man, they cut costs until those planes just fell out of the fucking air and people started fucking dying, you know. And then they got dragged into Congress and Blumenthal yelled at them.
0: Angry.
1: You know?
0: It's Faithless Friday. You all, once again, no response from any major or minor deities and requests for, we've contacted their people to have them show up here or call into the show or something, but nada. Yeah.
1: Have you checked your AOL?
0: I do.
1: Okay, maybe
0: my AOL is my spam account had since AOL began.
1: Right.
0: Again, I'm old.
1: Well, Jesus is older and he might have... You know, lesser email account. He might not yet have a Gmail.
0: Yeah, but there's proof that I exist.
1: Oh, shit, Jesus. He's got you there. Damn.
0: Thanks for buying shit. I did that already. Join us on our social media. You can't chat. Listen, I'm working here. You can't chat with us live because we're not live right now. We are live somewhere, but we're not live broadcasting at y'all. We're a couple wee hours in the past, so it's hopefully not going to be that different.
1: I'm not dead yet.
0: Let's launch into the headlines, and then we will... Oh, this dog is belligerent.
1: I just have to do this one.
0: Let's launch into the headlines, and then we will get to the other stuff, because it is Faithless Friday, and we have a whole bunch of stories to talk about, a bunch of... right-wing dickbags to laugh at and make fun at and mock and humiliate as they only deserve. Commie Pinko Liberal.
1: Defeat.
0: HuffPo headlines. What a great picture of Jasmine Crockett. It says, Jasmine Crockett isn't impressed. defeated the Democrat who won't unite after a primary loss.
1: Oh, who is this?
0: She's on her way out, isn't she?
1: I don't know.
0: Yeah.
1: Oh, yeah, she is.
0: Defeated Democrats in bitter primaries have mostly moved on quickly this cycle. Francesca Hong backed. Isn't there other like headlines to worry about? This is the headline at the Huff?
1: There's
0: no real news? Francesca Hong backed David Crowley for Wisconsin governor within 12 hours of her shocking loss. Haley Stevens endorsed Abdul El-Sayed despite having accused him of anti-Semitism. I see Israel in my dreams.
1: Is she a Muppet?
0: Meanwhile, she's a Democrat and we like her ultimately. I mean,

0: She votes mostly okay, except on funding Israel shit.
1: Right.
2: Genocide.
0: But otherwise, we would have been saying vote Stevens, right? If El Sayed had lost.
1: Yeah.
0: Vindman, Alex Vindman here in Floridia, let his primary opponent, Angie Nixon, use his massive email list to raise money for her campaign. Oh, it looks like Jasmine isn't being as nice.
1: Yeah.
0: Outgoing Representative Jasmine Crockett, Democrat from Texas, hasn't followed that pattern.
1: Oh, okay. Okay. Let's see what this, slant this is going to be, or the POV HuffPost.
0: Yeah, I don't know what's going on here.
1: Crockett
0: endorsed James Tallarico the day after he defeated her in Texas's U.S. Senate primary in March, and even agreed. Oh, I threw it too far. Trying to get the dog to catch a treat.
1: Oh, okay.
0: I'm multitasking here. Actually, I'm trying to keep her shut the fuck up.
1: Yes.
0: Oh, she agreed to campaign for him, but has agreed to walk away from that promise. Instead, she's offered a string of comments suggesting black voters aren't sold on him, raising questions about whether her remarks themselves undermine Democrats' chances in a race they need to win to preserve their path to regain the Senate majority.
1: Right. Hey, you got to give her something she fucking wants, dude. That's just the way it fucking is. You know, nut up and give her what she wants, and she will do what the fuck ever.
0: She said, I personally don't feel like the excitement. They're talking about somebody interviewed her and said, you know, hey, it seems like people are getting excited about Tallarico.
1: Yeah.
0: And she said, I personally don't feel like the excitement necessarily exists within the black community.
1: Right.
0: Right now, I don't feel like they're excited. Well, I don't think that's.
1: Maybe that's not true.
0: Necessarily. Well, I don't know if it's not true or not. I don't know if it's necessarily bad what she said.
1: You know, 99.9999% of the clips I watch on YouTube from our fucking Congress is her. And James, you better do something nice for her, because she was very magnanimous. She fucking stepped away. Great candidate, great on the mic. So the Democrats better take care of her or fucking else. I think that's what this is. And I appreciate that, because fuck yeah.
0: Meanwhile, a recent UTexas poll of registered voters in Texas found that 60% of black voters have an overall favorable opinion of Tallarico, while 69% of black voters said they would support him in the U.S. If the election were held today.
1: Here's an idea. When you have the Democratic National Convention, the DNC, give her a speech time after the sun goes down, motherfucker. Put her on prime time. She had some dumb spot in the afternoon, and Hillary fucking Clinton and that Skeksis Bill Clinton, fuck him, man, that Epstein wacko, he got prime time instead of her. That's insane. Do something. Do something nice. God fucking damn it.
0: I don't understand the purpose of this headline, to be honest with you, seems like they're going after Jasmine Crockett for not just outwardly supporting and campaigning for Tallarico.
1: What do you think sometimes these Democrats are like, who do you think these people work for? You, this, or the people, you know? And
0: well, it is part of a pattern of circular firing squad, though, with these with the current Democratic Party.
1: Yeah. I mean, she wanted to run for Senate. You know, and
0: various things.
1: Yeah.
0: Yeah. They weren't very supportive of her.
1: Yeah. So fuck them.
0: Yeah. I don't know why they would expect her to suddenly.
1: Yeah.
0: Jump in with them. But
1: every movie I've watched about politics and a lot of stories we do involves, I mean, you know, give her something. Find some. I don't know. It's Jasmine fucking Crockett. She's a badass. You know, give her a nice speaking spot somewhere. Don't put her in the fucking daytime lineup anymore. Shit.
0: So that's the HuffPo headline. Let's check out the Drudge Report.
1: Yes.
0: Let's say, oh, what is going on here?
1: Yes.
0: Oh my God, this is great. I gotta skip. This is a different headline, but the headline above the headline is fucking amazing. Oh, poor Hassan. Picture of Hassan.
1: Yes.
0: Piker. Oh, God. He's a gamer, people. I just want to remind everyone he's a gamer. This is some picture of him
1: He's a gamer?
0: Holding a like a Viking axe. He took a picture.
1: Pat, I thought he was a senator, or at least in the cabinet, the way he's mentioned in our political news
0: he's
1: so much.
0: He's actually not a gamer. He's a political.
1: Okay.
0: He started out. I mean, Cenk is his. Oh, you want to see that? Yeah. You got to see his picture. Cenk Uygur is his uncle over at the Young Turks.
1: They're both insane.
0: And Hasan kind of got his start working over there.
1: I think Hasan Piker's great, and I do, but he looks crazy in that pic.
0: I do. He said some incendiary shit that people don't like, but
1: good.
0: They would be using that same shit against us, honestly, after all these years of podcasting. Yeah. We'd be doomed.
1: Right, right. But the other side, it's like, you guys are fucking Nazi. I mean, so it's fucking warranted. I mean, you guys are fucking bananas and shit. We just renamed the Lake of Ontario, you dick fucks.
0: Milo detained by ICE, developing. I'm skipping the Piker backlash grows. Fuck it. Dems,
1: Yiannopoulos.
0: Dems pile on. We had Ossoff say something about him. It's just annoying as hell.
1: Yeah.
0: About Hasan. And they should be shutting the fuck up about Hasan.
1: God, Ossoff.
0: And continuing to go after.
1: Take a seat and learn something. He's a great speaker, don't you think, Hasan? I do.
0: Yeah, John Ossoff joins Democrats distancing from Hasan Piker.
1: Learn something from him. Hasan Piker can talk like a normal person.
0: Let those cunt Republicans define the narrative. That's all we do, and that's all we've been doing for 20 plus more fucking years, is allowing the conservatives and the GOP to define the narratives. And by us jumping on and saying, well, yes, I guess Hasan is very troubling. It allows them to, like Velcro, stick Hasan to whatever candidate they want.
1: Right, right.
0: To try to destroy them. And right now it's El Sayed, mainly.
1: Shit, man, if I was a candidate, I'd be at his house all the time. Look at all his followers this guy Hasan gets. I'd want to be stuck to this guy. He's well-spoken. He sounds like a normal fucking person. Are you in a campaign with Liz Cheney? I mean, shit.
0: So that's the headline, blah, blah, blah. Let's get to the real interesting headline over the dredge. Yeah. Milo.
1: Yes.
0: Yiannopoulos has been detained by ICE.
1: Oh, shit. Is that real or is that The Onion?
0: My favorite story.
1: Is it real?
0: Today? Yeah.
1: Shit.
0: This is TMZ has the story. Milo Yiannopoulos has been apprehended by ICE in Louisiana.
1: Ah, what happened? What happened, dickhead?
0: The controversial political personality is currently being held at an ICE detention center. Per inmate records, the circumstances surrounding his detention are not yet clear. But sources say Milo was detained at an airport.
1: Oh, God, that's funny. For real? You're at an airport, stupid? What happened? What happened?
0: Milo is well known for his ties to Kanye West, serving as Ye's chief of staff for nearly 2 years.
1: That's so funny.
0: Before the two parted ways in 2024, Kanye is set to perform Friday night in New Orleans at Caesars Superdome.
1: Ooh.
0: Perhaps the reason why Milo was in Louisiana. Yeah.
1: He was going to be, imagine it. So you're telling me, I'm just trying to take this in. If Kanye won the presidential election, it was President Kanye, his chief of staff would be Milo Yiannopoulos?
0: I mean, maybe. I mean, it was at that point.
1: That's so crazy. And this is crazy and awesome.
0: Milo was also heavily involved in Ye's political orbit, including serving as director and of political operations in his Ye 24 campaign.
1: Yay! Wait. You're not going to campaign as the symbol known as Nazi? He's not swastika, right? I thought he was swastika at that point.
0: He's changed his mind, Ryan, and apologized for that.
1: President Swastika. Why didn't we have that? No.
0: Oh, my God. Carmen Electra's still around?
1: Oh, my God. Good for her. What's she running for?
0: I'm just seeing a picture. Carmen Electra's fruity photo shoot. She's got a picture holding two, it looks like slices of grapefruit.
1: Oh, okay.
0: Almost covering
1: her
0: ridiculously giant breasts.
1: Right.
0: That are way too defying gravity to be real.
1: Wasn't she the chief of staff for Dennis Rodman or something?
0: The That's all we have on Milo. That's all they have anyway, by the way. So.
1: And then Carmen Electra comes along.
0: Well, it's a sidebar over here at TMZ. Yeah. I was like, holy shit, you see this picture of,
1: shit, man.
0: Of Carmen. And the one slice is not covering a nipple. They had to...
1: And it's, well, grapefruit can be translucent.
0: They had to pixelate it here a little
1: bit. Right. Milo Yiannopoulos is in... Why doesn't... who? Little Kim or who got... No. Kanye was married to Kardashian.
0: Kim Kardashian.
1: Yeah, like I said, Little Kim.
0: Not so Little Kim.
1: So last night we take suggestions for the Wheel of Comedy, and somebody put Pluto, and I said, and I
0: the
1: was
0: the dog
1: like,
0: or the former planet.
1: Well, I said the dog, the former planet, or the philosopher, and I was like, wait, that's Plato. So stupid.
3: That's a good joke.
1: Yeah. Oh yeah, it went on for about a half hour. It was pretty good.
0: I mean, you could play that off.
1: As no.
0: Pluto thing.
1: Yeah, we talked about why does Pluto and Goofy exist? What a weird thing. Couldn't you combine those two fucking characters?
0: Well, Pluto was Mickey Mouse's dog, wasn't he?
1: I thought, I see. And then Goofy is an independent.
0: Who was inexplicably just like a regular old dog.
1: Right.
0: And then Goofy couldn't talk or anything. But then there was Goofy, who seemed to be doggish.
1: How do you account for that, though, in their universe?
0: Walk and talk. I don't know.
1: That's a weird thing. Nobody ever talked. Does Goofy look at Pluto like, hey, asshole, look at me. I'm a person dog.
0: I got thumbs.
1: Yeah, a way I can talk. anyway.
0: Those are headlines, everybody. Really, it must be a shit day for big headlines, according to them, because Piker over is the big headline over at Drudge, and then Piker backlash grows, it says. Dems pile on. And then over at the HuffPo, it was that the story about the Jasmine Crockett, exactly, breaking news.
1: Well, and here's all the biases, I think, anyway. I mean, what's going on the other side that everybody's so fucking united about 100%? I mean, why are there so many, historically, so many articles about Biden and his brain and all that bullshit? And then whenever there's an argument in the Democrats, the party's deeply divided. It's like, shut the fuck up. You guys do that narrative when... all the fucking time. Those two things, more than anything. What's going on in the Nazi side? Are they still Nazis? Are you bored of that? I mean, God.
0: Oh, here's a longer story about Milo.
1: Fuck the HuffPo. God.
0: Longer story about Milo. The 41-year-old Brit served as an unpaid, I forgot about this, summer intern for Marjorie Taylor Greene in 2022.
1: He's British?
0: And worked. Yeah.
1: Okay.
0: You remember Milo? He talks like this.
1: I would, if I saw Marjorie Taylor Greene out and about and her... chief of staff, whatever the fuck he did, showed up and started talking a British accent, my head would spin around. I would be like,
0: he famously arranged a sit down dinner between Trump and the rapper, which was also attended by white nationalist Nick Fuentes.
1: Yay.
0: Yiannopoulos and West had a falling out in May 2024 after the hip hop star announced he was launching an adult entertainment studio under his Yeezy brand. While it's unknown why Yiannopoulos was in the Pelican State, that's what Louisiana is?
1: I didn't know that, Pat.
0: The Pelican State?
1: I thought it was the drunk state, because those people drink like nobody like you've ever seen.
0: You're scheduled to perform at Caesar Superdome in New Orleans Friday night.
1: Yes.
0: DHS didn't respond, so that was just a longer story. I didn't know if we had any more. Info on that. But Milo sitting in a detention center.
1: That's so funny.
0: You know, I think this can only help us.
1: Because
0: Milo's going to get out and he's going to be on fire.
1: Yeah.
0: And he's going to be going after ICE.
1: Right.
0: For doing this to him. And for the conditions in the center. This could be one of the best things to happen.
1: I mean, it's so far.
0: These ICE assholes might have just shot themselves in their tiny little dicks.
1: Yeah.
0: Because.
1: Ooh, geez. They aren't that good a shot, though. I don't think they could hit a tiny dick. It would have to be a big fat dick the size of a tire, right? I mean, they can't shoot shit.
0: I mean,
1: unless they
0: really somehow keep him locked up until the election.
1: That's why they're doing this. Makes so much sense.
0: He is going to talk and he is going to bitch and complain and go after ICE and probably the conditions at the detention center. Imagine what a detention center in Louisiana is like.
1: Oh, I think it's like a concentration camp, Pat.
0: You think they have the air conditioning on right now, Ryan?
1: No,
0: the 90 plus degree ball dripping sweat.
1: No.
0: Humidity weather.
1: Absolutely not. In fact, in just your old boring everyday prisons, I'm not sure they have a lot of AC or any. I knew somebody that spent like 12 years in prison here, and he said, you know, the worst thing was summers because the air conditioning is non-existent. I mean, and that's fucking insane, you know. Gosh, good luck, Milo. I hope you brought a lot of products for your face.
0: Thoughts and prayers for Milo.
1: Oh, shit, Milo, I'm an atheist. I don't do either of that. I think, though. I do have a brain, so I'll think about you and laugh.
0: Well, I don't.
1: Your British accent, motherfucker.
0: You know what I mean when I'm saying thoughts and prayers for Milo.
1: Oh, yes. Yeah, absolutely. I'm talking to Milo.
0: Milo's trending. The word Milo is trending on X right now. That's
1: damn. That is. And then we did that story a week ago or something where this dude's wife got, you know, deported by ICE even. But he voted for Trump 3 fucking times. You stupid dickbags. You stupid fucking assholes. Shit, the Democrats are divided. Jasmine Crockett, is it going to go out and speak at the next 3 events for Jim Tallarico? Really? You're right. That is a dumb fucking headline. Do you hear Trump calls him Tallarico?
0: Oh, boy.
1: Is it Tallarico?
2: I like that name. Somebody said it to me.
1: He's like, Ken Paxton is the best candidate.
0: Oh, my God.
1: Jim Tallarico isn't what America's about. It's like, well, nobody's bigger than me in Texas.
0: Faithless Friday, y'all.
1: Yeah, Jesus. Good fucking job this week, right? Right?
0: This is another pretty satisfying story.
1: Okay.
0: The Tate brothers.
1: Oh, yeah. Wow. Yes.
0: I guess they appeared in court in a preliminary hearing for their extradition.
1: Bro.
0: They have been in jail, in custody. They showed up in their beige jumpsuits.
1: You love that color,
0: shackled.
1: Though.
0: Shackled.
1: Ooh. Shackled. The Tates are British.
0: No. Well, they're American and British.
1: Okay. Why are they arrested in England?
0: I think they were born here and then they moved to England.
1: Oh,
0: Their parents moved to England, so they do have a little bit of a muddled accent thing going on.
1: You muddled, you dumb fucks. You stupid fuck nuts.
0: Here is a note. That Tristan Tate penned on 8/19, so 9 days ago.
1: Okay.
0: We've had 14 snack items in the past 32 days between two big men. What is this, trick or treat? I've lost 13 pounds and I'm hungry.
1: Tristan, that sounds like a haiku almost. That's like 575 if I've ever heard it. Shit. Good luck. Well, he's a trafficker, right? Isn't that the deal? Or
0: Tate Brothers whinge. This is the Sun, by the way. Oh,
1: hello.
0: A great word, whinge. Not used enough here.
1: What is that? What is that word again?
0: Whine, whinge.
1: You whinging over there?
0: Bitch, whine, cry, piss, baby.
1: You're being a whinge.
0: Tate Brothers whinge about not being handed enough snacks and pathetic hand scrawled note from hellhole jail. But that's not the story.
1: Okay.
0: The story. That's just a side sprinkle.
1: What kind of snacks? But go. I mean, I always want to know the snack information.
0: The story is that they appeared at this hearing.
1: Woo!
0: And it's not going well for them. And the Trump seems to have, of course, turned his back.
1: Donald!
0: On the Tates.
1: This is your people. Right, these are sex traffickers. Am I missing something?
0: Oh, right.
1: Donald, what the fuck? You should get along with these guys, right? Didn't you invite him to the fucking octagon outside the White House? Didn't he?
0: Oh, I don't know if the Tates were there.
1: Okay. Sorry, guys.
0: I don't know. They might have been. It wouldn't. Jeez. It would be right on brand.
1: So. Right. It'd be surprising if you weren't, but okay.
0: But the Tate bros, during their hearing about being a sex trafficking, rapey, CP owning.
1: CP.
0: Child pornography.
1: Okay.
0: On their.
1: Jeez, you guys suck.
0: On their phones.
1: God, you guys. The Taint Brothers. Horrible.
0: CSM, it's called also. Okay. Child sexual material. However, jeez, whatever.
1: Trump, do you have any friends that aren't fucking rapists and CSMs?
0: There's a lot of abbreviations because, you know, like YouTube, for some reason, clutches his pearls. You can't say things like that. The algorithm flags you, and then the advertisers dump you.
1: But really, these guys have so many horrible credits to their name. I mean, you can't spell out CSM. And, you know, if you've got acronyms for all the bad things they do, it kind
0: of
1: helps, right?
0: Which is why, you know, a lot of the times the left is getting cringe, getting shit for being cringy when they say things like unaliving yourself or things like that. But that's 100% the YouTube algorithm. That has nothing to do with that the Dems all of a sudden, the libs want to call it. They don't want to say suicide. They want to say unaliving yourself. It's not the truth. It's
1: right.
0: The term suicide gets flagged by YouTube. Yeah. And then, you know, there's nothing. YouTube is shit when it comes to being a creator because to get a human involved in anything is near impossible.
1: But
0: even if you're a big, if you have a big account.
1: Right. But you have Grok can do all that for you, can't they? I mean,
0: but talk to who?
1: That's a good point. I don't know.
0: You have to, who's Grok going to talk to? You have to get a hold of somebody to do something over at YouTube and you just fucking can't. There's a guy who does I see him a lot because I really like his short videos. He's a bass player.
1: Of a guitar?
0: Yeah, yeah. He's just wild, crazy. He's amazing. Yeah. And his name is Davey. And I don't know where he's from. I think he's Italian or something like that. But he talks like this. He has an accent. And he goes, oh, I'm playing my bass. I slap it hard. You know, things like that. And that's, but he's amazing.
1: Yeah.
0: And he's talking about leaving YouTube because he gets copyright struck constantly when he talks about bass lines and plays them, like the bass line from a song, he'll play a bit of it.
1: Yeah.
0: And some AI bot pretending to own the rights or something.
1: Yes.
0: Or possibly actually owning the rights to the songs strikes it.
1: But like, what if you only do the little guitar lick and then you talk about it, right?
0: But that should be fair use. But get this.
1: Okay.
0: He has a short video where he goes... he starts talking about the song, The Sound of Silence.
1: Okay.
0: Because I'm going to play The Sound of Silence.
1: Right.
0: And he stands there and does nothing for 20 seconds. He got a copyright strike for The Sound of Silence, the song. He didn't play anything.
1: Was he taking liberties with the introduction? Did it start with like a 77 count wrist?
0: No music.
1: You said a whole 30 seconds?
0: Yeah. Something like that. I mean,
1: he did violate it. He opened it up with 30 seconds of rest, and on the 31st beat, he was like, boom, boom, boom, boom, boom, boom.
0: No, he did nothing.
1: He didn't do it. So the bot fucked up, right?
0: And the thing is, if you appeal it, you're appealing to a bot, and the bot takes another look at it, and almost always says, no, fuck you.
1: Yes.
0: The strike stays. But if you, YouTube will allow you, if you get a copyright warning,
1: okay,
0: to take it down. You take that down and we're all good. If you appeal and you lose, you get a strike.
1: Oh shit.
0: If you get three strikes, you're
1: off YouTube.
0: Your channel is summarily executed and good luck trying to get it back. It's almost impossible. There are huge channels that have gotten killed that had to start over.
1: That's insane.
0: And YouTube's like, hey, fuck you. We're a private business. We do what we want. You follow our rules. If you don't like it, tough titty. We don't owe you anything. When you sign up, you tacitly approve to their, you know, 80 pages of terms of service.
1: Right.
0: Like a lot of this shit that we sign up for online. Do you ever read the terms of service of anything?
1: No, I don't.
0: You know how many games I play? I download onto my Xbox PlayStation or my computer, and I play, and then it's like, accept our terms of service. Here, read them. And I look at it, and it's 95 pages, and I'm like, I read it. I accept.
1: What are you agreeing to? What are you agreeing to?
0: Exactly.
1: With the terms of service on Minecraft, what do they make you cop to?
0: So what brought me to YouTube?
1: Somebody with the song Sound of Silence.
0: Yeah, but I, that
1: CSA, CSM, different terms on YouTube that you use because the algorithm will be unkind to you if you say the word rather than the acronym.
0: Oh, that's how we started, right? Okay, because the shit that the Tates allegedly had on their their phones.
1: Gosh,
0: that was a long way. Okay. So anyway, the Tate Bros.
1: Yes, yes. I have a follow up question when you're done with.
0: Are
1: this.
0: Using the defense?
1: Okay.
0: That. When they go, when they have been going online and, you know, there's videos of Andrew Tate just talking about how, you know, oh, you have to treat the girls like shit. You have to treat them badly. I also take over 50% of their income and I tell them that I'm only taking 10%.
1: Wow.
0: I mean, he says this on interviews.
1: So he does so he confesses to felonies during interviews?
0: Not felonies if they agree to it.
1: I'm going to let you take advantage of you, of me monetarily.
0: Right.
1: God, that's weird.
0: But he ended up telling the judge.
1: Yes.
0: That's just a character I play.
1: Come on. Wow, you're like Meryl Streep over there, Andrew.
0: I'm really not like that at all. That's just a character I'm playing, Your Honor. I am an upstanding, wonderful citizen.
1: Christian Bale couldn't have done that shit. You're so good. If this is an act, I mean... God, find a statue.
0: Who did that? Alex Jones did that in a court case once before, didn't he?
1: Yeah, that's like
0: didn't
1: Lawrence.
0: He tried to claim he was, I'm just playing a character.
1: That's Laurence Olivier, a little on the heavier side kind of level. I mean, Alex is the best, right? Jeez.
0: Sorry, I was drinking.
1: But it taint, brother. You know Alex.
0: My beverage.
1: I just want to yell. One second. My follow-up question was, Jesus, what was going on when you made these two wackos? They're twins? Is that right?
0: No.
1: They're not. They're brothers. Just brothers. Holy shit. Do you ever look at the... You ever do any quality checks of the people you create? Like Boeing never did any quality checks of their the construction of their planes and then they started falling out of the fucking sky. Do you do any QC with humans you create? Because these Tank brothers, I got to tell you, I'm really disappointed in them. I mean, very bad.
0: So the judges, they're trying to get bail. They're trying to get out on bail.
1: Oh, jeez.
0: And that's what this hearing was about.
1: Come on.
0: Social media influencers, that's kind.
1: Oh, jeez.
0: Andrew and Tristan Tate sought to persuade a U.S. judge on Thursday that they are playing characters online when they make crude, outlandish statements.
1: Acting, yes, thank you.
0: The Tate bros were seeking to preempt federal prosecutors' arguments that they should remain detained as they contest extradition to Britain, where they face charges of rape, assault, and facilitating trafficking. Because they would pose a danger to the community if released. I don't know. Not only that, I think they would skip.
1: Oh, of course. They would go to some weird ass country, right? And I mean, geez, man. What their defense is, I was playing a character. Their case must be so bad. Their lawyer must be drunk. And they said, listen, you might as well just try this. It's all I got. I ain't got nothing else for you, you fucking pervs, horrible people. Say you're playing a part. Is that what he said?
0: Yeah, we're playing parts.
1: The lawyer told him to do that, I bet. Right?
0: Well, I don't know what a hell of a lot of shit they've got, to be honest with you, what kind of arguments they may have.
1: I mean, that's I'm just saying, they're really scraping, right? I mean.
0: In response, the prosecutor, Abby Waxman, showed the court a video of Andrew Tate saying, slap, slap, grab, choke, shut up, bitch, sex.
1: Jesus fucking Christ.
0: The prosecutor said they promote incredible violence against women. It is not a character. It is who they are.
1: Yeah.
0: The Tates recruited dozens of women to work for a webcam pornography business starting in 2014. Later ran online courses called Hustlers University. The brothers were arrested in Miami July 18th after Britain requested extradition.
1: Yeah.
0: The Tate brothers, who have dual U.S. and British citizenship, have denied any wrongdoing. The former kickboxers have built a large online following promoting their views on masculinity and wealth.
1: This is our culture problem. People like this are at the heart of our cultural emergency that we're in the middle of, right? Like, this is a bad time. And part of it's because of these guys.
0: On the witness stand, Andrew Tate said he stopped saying stupid things on the internet when he was first arrested in Romania about 5 years ago. The brothers face human trafficking charges there still.
1: Jesus.
0: Top G is a caricature, he said, referring to an online moniker he used, and said, it's a hyperbolic character. I do this to shake men out of apathy.
1: Now, shut the fuck up. Jesus, really, at what point can we sue Jesus civilly for creating these fucking assholes that wreak havoc upon the public? I mean, you did this, Jesus. You created these two dickheads, so ultimately it's your responsibility. Is that right?
0: Who are you asking?
1: I'm sorry. I'm just carrying out right now. Anybody listening? Jesus?
0: You know,
1: Zeus?
0: Any Christians would excuse it away and be like, no, the Lord doesn't like what they're doing. The Lord.
1: Jesus.
0: They're taken over by the devil.
1: You're lucky we can't sue you civilly for this, because this is insane. Like, how did you make these two people? Well, were you on some kind of... What's wrong with you? What makes you do this? Like, why did these people get creative? I mean, I guess that begs the question, there's worse. I mean, are you good at this? Is he good at this?
0: Who? The Tates?
1: Jesus, creating human beings that don't fucking suck. I think we got to start asking that question. We might need to fire you.
0: Let's see, the Tate brothers on the witness stand. Oh, yeah, he said he stopped saying stupid shit. Tristan, 38, testified, there was a year between them.
1: Okay.
0: Testified he and his brother played characters online to help their posts gain traction. Tristan Tate said, that's his flamboyant, outlandish, sometimes crude comedy that makes him go viral. He's the only person in the world who is judged by a character that he plays. Oh my God. These maggot masculine bros are the biggest bitches. Snowflakes,
1: right?
0: Cowards and pussies on the fucking planet.
1: And I think you should apologize to all the good actors that have played people that were, quote, bad. I mean, that's part of the gig. Oftentimes, people are portrayed in fiction who are bad, you know, and then they have to act badly. I mean, they play the character. And so these Tate brothers are equating themselves with, like, Anthony Hopkins, right? He played Hannibal Lecter. That's a bad person. We all... Right, but Anthony Hopkins didn't, you know, do it for real.
0: I don't think he's killed anybody.
1: Right. He's for sure haven't eaten anybody. I mean, that would be so fucked up.
0: You don't want, you know, Daniel Day-Lewis playing a role like that.
1: I want to put these Tate brothers in a movie with Daniel fucking Day-Lewis and see how long they last. Jesus.
0: The legal process for determining whether the Tate bros may be extradited could take months. Britain has until September 16th to submit its full extradition request to the States. The impetus for the brothers' arrest in Miami was new charges brought by Britain's Crown Prosecution Service relating to alleged offenses involving four victims between July 2010 and August 2017.
1: Yeah.
0: They had previously filed or faced rape and human trafficking charges in Britain related to three alleged victims.
1: Shit.
0: A British judge issued a warrant for their arrests in 2024. They've not appeared in British court to enter any pleas for those charges Britain is seeking to extradite them to face.
1: All the paperwork that is wasted on these two little fucking assholes. Jesus, if you could have made a little tick, an extra tick in the DNA, or what? How would you have prevented this in the manufacturing process for these people not to have acted like this?
0: Cricket.
1: I don't know, man. I mean, that's part of the problem, right?
0: Yeah.
1: There's no transparency.
0: Jesus is not responding to questions.
1: I'm going to subpoena you, and you're going to have to go to Congress, and Jasmine Crockett's going to ask you fucking questions, motherfucker, and you're going to have to answer.
0: So, more thoughts and prayers for the Tate bros.
1: Who would you like in Congress or the Senate to question Jesus under oath, if you could pick? Who's the guy that, Sherrod Brown, maybe, or, shit.
0: Well, Jasmine Crockett.
1: Oh, yeah. Of course.
0: You know, Jamie Raskin's really good.
1: Yeah, he's going to sue your ass, Jesus.
0: Ted Lieu is good.
1: With Yoda. Absolutely. That's good. That makes me laugh. That's good.
0: Here we go.
4: We make intercession over the mid.
0: Oops.
4: We make. make intercession over the midterms. Not but I cottode, matene bahayate, ingrandiatai niata, mando shabahai, the law.
5: Shabahai.
1: Shit, man, I'm sorry. I think Gwyneth Paltrow should have lost an Oscar to this guy that year. I mean, this guy, what was that word? Shabadate?
4: Matene bahayate,

0: is the time for God to be stirred in battle. Mate Niato Nishepa Mandorobo Sotamahai. Ingrete Ingresete.
1: This is so terrifying. Not only
2: yeah,
1: this guy has one of the best stages.
2: Let me see.
1: This is Hank Cooneyman.
3: That's Hank?
1: Yeah, yeah, yeah. Shit. Look at Hank's setup, man. Whoa. He's got a Jumbotron. He's got he's wearing a shirt untucked. Jesus. Untucked shirt and jeans. It's cash.
2: Why didn't you dress appropriately?
1: It's cash, Hank.
2: You should be in a leather suit saying this shit, right?
1: But the terrifying part is they pan out and there's a let's call it a Christian mosh pit.
2: Yeah.
1: Right in front of the lectern where he is up on stage, and there are, let's call them, a whole bunch of white people
2: Grantada.
1: That are doing some weird zombie shit. It's like,
2: wow,
1: it looks like they're auditioning to be extras for The Walking Dead. Like they're moving, yeah, but they're not dancing, they're not moshing, they're not, here, look at this.
0: Oh, what sound, one voice.
1: Staring at them. Some of them are putting their hands up in the air.
2: A lot of people would say that's just folks dancing. That's how they dance. I don't know. It is pretty creepy looking. It does. They look like zombies, you know. I mean,
1: Hank Cooneyman is speaking in tongues while calling for God's intervention on behalf of the Republicans.
2: Well, God,
1: this
2: yeah,
1: segment went on for over 20 minutes.
2: Somebody has just raised the fucking bar in this tongue talking shit, because that is, I'm sorry, that's the best shit I've ever heard of speaking in tongues. Sorry, Paula White, I don't know what to tell you. That's good, right? Crunty Dada.
1: It's almost, I don't know, I think he,
2: it's he's almost Klingon.
1: I think he because near the end he kind of flips back into a little bit of English, like when he was like Shabade Babazi, the yeah, Lord Bigalagabada, the Lord will come to you, like English was fighting back.
2: Right, right. If you saw, you're at the judge's table, out of 10, what do you give Hank for this performance?
1: You know, like a 7, I guess.
2: Wow. I was thinking 8.59. I mean, I just I mean, I've never heard people speak in tongues like that. You know, visually, Hank, I would have given you a 10 if you would have wore an outfit that was worthy of this performance. I love this performance. I turned my chair around immediately. The lighting is off the charts. What you're doing to the crowd is fucked up, but in compelling. I got to give you high marks. And
4: Hey!
2: Sorry.
4: No.
2: I'm giving that an 8, but Hank is 8.5, maybe a 9. I mean, I swear, was that guitar real, or was that somebody put that in there?
1: Who, Hank?
2: Yeah, yeah.
1: Oh, he's got a band.
2: So that was actual underscore.
1: Oh, that's yeah, he's got a full band behind.
2: That's a 9, man. I mean, I'm sorry, Paula, I don't hear the strings under your shit, and that's amazing. You know, that sounds like a fucking rock festival over there. I don't know what's going on.
1: Oh my God. Okay, here we go. I'm just going to skip like 3 minutes. This cut is 6 minutes long. I'm going to skip 3 minutes in.
2: Okay.
1: Just for snicks.
0: Over our midterm elections, Misekana Levate, we call on a divine grace. A divine grace! A divine grace! Mate Takine, Usapatete, Marostokotete. We call upon the mercy of God that, Lord, there will be nothing, nothing that will cause us to go backwards.
2: That wardrobe, I take it back from the profile view. What is that? Is like, that's more than a sweater. It's an interesting pattern. I mean, this is good shit, man. And that, why did the crowd, did they all decide to do that same dance move?
1: Dance move.
2: Well, I don't know what they think this is. I don't know what they're doing. I mean, this is, they must have, did they do this in tech? Did they tech? They've got to tech this out, right? They got to have a tech rehearsal for this shit.
1: Do they?
2: Yes!
1: I think these are some fucking amazing musicians, too, by the way. I mean,
2: oh, yeah, I agree.
1: These guys are just improvising for 20 minutes straight over
2: fun.
1: This lunatic.
2: Hey, what? How many? That guy had like 12 keyboards he was playing at once.
1: Oh, yeah, there was the video was showing the keyboardist.
2: God, man, that guy's just wearing a fucking flannel. Put on a leather jacket, asshole. I mean, look around you. There's some production values.
1: It might have been like, you know, Cash Friday or something.
2: I'm sorry. That wouldn't fly on my stage. We're all wearing the outfits. And
0: over those who you desire in the midterms to be positioned.
2: You know that show, The Righteous Gemstones? How do they spoof this shit now? I mean, because how do you spoof Hank Kuhnemann? Because he's pretty fucking out there, you know?
1: Well, that's why The Gemstones is so fucking funny, is because it's...
2: I mean, God,
1: it's pretty spot on.
2: These people are nuts. I bet what's serious, like, this is all flamboyant, very artistic, what Hank's going for right here, but I bet you... The room that they count the money in, it's all serious. There's no smiles, and it's all very serious, lots of guns.
1: Who was it? Oh, it was Joel Osteen, where they found money stuffed in the walls, right? Was it?
2: Right, and
1: they found cash, literally bags of cash stuffed in the walls of the church.
2: Jim Stones uses that, too, because, like, periodically when the kids need money, the sister's always like, I got 300 grand shoved in, like, one of the Sunday school classrooms or something. God, these people are printing money. I just got 4 pre-sales tonight that just popped up, and I am over the fucking moon. Damn, I should do some Hank Kuhnemann action tonight if I want to sell. I mean, boy, and his lighting is spot on, too. Are those LEDs behind him? Or
1: he's got quite the production going on, man.
2: Why is there so much money for all this shit that I'm seeing on stage? I mean, you're telling me that what you do is so lucrative. You can have, like, the Mannheim Steamrollers fucking back you up every Sunday morning, because that's what it seems like. Hello? I'm just asking, man. I mean, that orchestra, that lighting. I mean, how many people backstage are we talking about on headsets? Stage manager, assistant stage manager, prop people. I don't even know, right? How many sound engineers for that shit?
1: The money is in the banana stand.
2: Right. Oh, yeah. What is that? That's the Bluths, right?
1: That's, yeah, Arrested Development.
2: Yeah. How many, do they have one?
1: And they thought he meant, like, you know, you need to go work the banana stand.
2: Right.
1: Like, literally, he had sacks of money.
2: No, Michael.
1: In the banana stand.
2: It's literally, then the banana stand fucking burned down. Spoiler alert, right? Something like that.
1: I may have committed some light treason.
2: Man, Hank, you know, if you got this kind of money, you need to costume your crew out there, though. That's the only thing. That's because, I mean, shit, man. What a perfect show if you guys all had your little uniforms on, like Fringe or some shit like that. Not your flannel. Fucking flannel from Ross.
1: Good news?
2: Oh, yeah, yeah.
1: A little bit of good news?
2: That Hank Kuhnemann wasn't good news.
1: We've had some good news. There's some,
2: but know, not
1: there's
2: from
1: some
2: Hank
1: Schadenfreude going on here with these assholes.
2: Hank was saying some fucked up shit, but I was just dazzled by the showmanship, and I forgot that was something we made fun of and not just praise. I feel so stupid.
1: A federal judge in Texas has struck down a 2023 state law restricting drag shows.
2: Bam!
1: Ruling it unconstitutional.
2: Wambulance, send the wambulance for the conservatives. Ha ha ha ha.
1: U.S. District Judge David Hittner, who must be 1,000 years old because he was appointed by Reagan, said the measure, right?
2: Yeah, shit.
1: Known,
2: man,
1: as Texas Senate Bill 12, improperly restricted speech, violating the First Amendment. The ruling prevents State Attorney General Ken Paxton, you may have heard of him, who is running for Senate and running around Europe with his mistress.
2: Yeah, he's on vacation while running for office.
1: He's back now. Enforcing the law and denies his motion for a new trial.
2: This is about Ken Paxton's actual trial.
1: No, this is about, he wants a new trial about this.
2: Oh, about this issue. Yeah. I see. Shit, I'm sorry.
1: In the ruling, the judge also had advice for those who find such activities as described in the case offensive. The solution is relatively simple, he wrote. Just don't go.
2: Yeah, no one shows up and drags you to a drag show the way ICE drags people to concentration camps. It doesn't work like that. Are you required to go to drag shows Friday nights in Florida?
1: The state law would fine business owners who were found to be in violation up to $10,000 for hosting events, while performers could be charged with a Class A misdemeanor, could result into up to 1 year of jail time.
2: You got to be shitting me.
1: The statute, which has been the source of a years-long battle, legal battle, has made its way to the courtroom before. Hittner, the judge, first deemed it unconstitutional and a violation in 2023, but the Fifth U.S. Circuit returned it to him in November, lifting a pause on the law and giving him specific instructions about how to reassess it. He reassessed it and said, it's still shit.
2: Yeah, he reassessed the turd and said, wow, this turd didn't evolve into genius. It's still a fucking goddamn turd.
1: Despite those Fifth Circuit Nazis, the most conservative district court.
2: Woo!
1: Sending it back to him. Texas is among a handful of states that have passed legislation to restrict drag shows, including here in Floridia.
2: Yeah.
1: The Hittner struck down the law after having followed the framework that the higher court asked him to follow. In his ruling, he mentioned Dolly Parton, whose death was announced on Tuesday, and criticized the law's definition of banning performances that, quote, appeal to the prurient interest, citing people who would chastise Dolly Parton as, quote, a voluptuous sex symbol because of her big hair, flamboyant clothes, and breast exposure.
2: If you're playing a drag queen in a play, are you in trouble? I mean, this is so fucking idiotic.
1: He said, he wrote, there are erotic, in quotes, elements in countless popular performances that could be subject to both civil and criminal penalties under this law.
2: That's crazy.
1: One of the plaintiffs in the case, a drag queen who performs under the name Brigitte Bandit.
2: Okay.
1: Or Bridget Bandit. I think it's Brigitte. Impersonates Dolly Parton in her performances. Bandit celebrated the ruling on Tuesday on social media, posting a screenshot of the decision and captioning it, drag is free speech, bitch.
2: Yeah.
1: She announced she would also perform as Parton, who gave her a rhinestone guitar as a gift in 2023.
2: Damn.
1: Dolly Parton gave her a gift.
2: That's amazing.
1: At an Austin bar. She's going to perform it tonight.
2: Very
1: or tomorrow
2: cool.
1: night. She's going to wear the sequined, or have the rhinestone guitar that Dolly gave her in a performance tomorrow.
2: Yeah.
1: Hittner also added that the law was so overly broad as to lead even activities such as, quote, cheerleading, right?
2: God, is that true?
1: Dancing, like, live theater, and other common public occurrences to be treated as civil or criminal violations. You would just need one Karen cunt.
2: Yes.
1: To go out and say, I'm offended by that.
2: Right, right. No one's making you see this. And God, what kind of fucking drag is fun, man? You're talking about people dressing up in costumes, going on stage. That's like fucking Greek. That's been around forever. Are you going to ban Halloween?
1: I mean, if that's the case, you know what I'm offended by?
2: Oh.
3: We make intercession over the midterm. Yes. Not the Dicotode. Matene Bahayate. Ingrandiat.
1: So do we get to then say this is offensive and
2: yes.
1: we should not allow this?
2: Right, absolutely.
1: No.
2: I mean, that's what they want. I mean, that's crazy.
1: Right,
2: I mean,
1: right.
2: Hell yeah, if they do that, but this is crazy.
1: You're deciding what's morally reprehensible. I find this conservative Christian hate morally reprehensible. And some guy tucking his dick between his legs and dressing up like a chick and dancing, I don't give two fucks about. It doesn't affect me in the least bit.
2: You know what offends me morally? We have a president who's a big fucking fat ass fucking rapist. How much weight have you put on, Donnie? The last time we checked, you have packed on an extra 14 fucking pounds. And by the way, I'm allowed to body shame him. He's a Nazi, so I'm offended by you.
5: And I'm not going to blame myself, I'll be honest.
6: I feel like a supermodel, except like times 10.
2: Like your weight times 10, but that's okay.
1: So good news out of Texas, a judge doing the right thing. I'm sure the Fifth Circuit will stick their hooded opinions into it.
2: A Reagan judge.
1: Yeah.
2: Shit.
1: So a big L for Kent Paxton.
2: Ah!
1: Hopefully to join the big L he's going to suffer in November.
2: How's the divorce going, Ken? I'm just wondering. I mean, is it tense because you're doing that? Is he divorced yet, or is he in the midst of it during his campaign?
1: Pending. No, he's still married. That's why some of these people at the town halls that he's done foolishly, have said, "Why are you running around when you're still married?"
2: Well, I mean, he's Ken Paxton. You never heard of him before. That's kind of his thing, isn't it? Well, I'd be weirded out
1: if he was corruption.
2: If he was being
1: fraud.
2: Right, if he was in the middle of nothing, being totally nice to everyone and kind, it would be fucking weird.
1: What else have we got going on? Oh, speaking of charges,
2: okay.
1: Possible charges. We did the story about this Gianni Infantino, the head of FIFA.
2: Oh, right, right.
1: Speaking
2: right.
1: of corruption, cartoonish corruption.
2: FIFA.
1: Who didn't tell anybody and was planning to like sell off part of FIFA to make money.
2: Oh, yeah. To the Kushners or something.
1: Well, UEFA, which is the EU branch of European football,
2: Soccer.
1: The Union of European Football Associations.
2: Do they score more goals than the other one, or is it similar?
1: That's where all the big stars come from.
2: Oh, okay. But do they score more
1: or
2: than
1: play for?
2: Yeah.
1: A lot of the big stars come from Africa, South America, and but end up playing in Europe or here.
2: Right.
1: The UEFA is preparing to make a criminal complaint.
2: Damn!
1: Against Gianni Infantino, Trump's buddy, who invented a peace prize for him, you'll recall.
2: Well, I mean, that's an asterisk, Trump. I'm sorry. We know that's not the real thing, okay?
1: They're preparing to make a criminal complaint against Infantino for alleged criminal mismanagement.
2: Damn!
1: In connection with his failed FIFA forward enterprise plan.
2: So is this UEFA versus FIFA?
1: Yes.
2: Shit, man.
1: And has applied for the release of documents related to its conception in an explosive escalation of the war engulfing football's. This is The Guardian, by the way.
2: Right. So many wars right now.
1: So it's football instead of soccer. UEFA has made separate applications in the U.S. for information, including from FIFA and the investment firm Thrive Capital. The request explains UEFA and other interested parties are preparing to bring criminal claims in Switzerland against Infantino and possibly other FIFA officials and advisors for criminal mismanagement under Article 158 of the Swiss Criminal Code.
2: Well, the problem was FIFA was trying to sell themselves off to the nasty,
1: Thrive Capital,
2: the nasty
1: which we
2: Trump
1: just mentioned,
2: kids, right?
1: Which we just mentioned is led by Jared Kushner.
2: Oh my God, he is the worst. That little fucking Nazi.
1: That's Hakeem's buddy.
2: Yeah. Well, hey, what did you talk about? What'd you say to Hakeem? Tell us. Come on, you can tell.
1: He
2: us.
1: Was to be the lead investor in on Infantino's plan.
2: Yeah.
1: UEFA has used a Section 1782 order, whatever that is, in seeking release of the relevant documents.
2: Right.
1: Such a request lets an interested party in a foreign legal proceeding ask for discovery from an entity based in the U.S.
2: Hey, FIFA, can you give me a People's Choice Award? Can you crank one of those out? Do they do all awards like Timu versions of the year? Because I thought they just did soccer.
1: We should be given out awards.
2: What? Yeah.
1: Who wants the crab diving peace award?
2: Who wants a Nobel? Who wants a Heisman Trophy? Who wants a, what's another one? Who wants a World Cup? I got him.
1: The court documents pay particular attention to the, quote, absurdly low enterprise value of only approximately $20 billion implied by Infantino's scheme.
2: Yes.
1: To sell a 20% chunk of FIFA tournaments for $4.2 billion.
2: Oh, my God.
1: The figure is claimed to be neither the product of an open competitive auction nor tested by any independent valuer. So they made up a number that is probably way lower than it's actually worth.
2: Oh, I see.
1: To allow Kushner to buy 20% of it.
2: And can the cynical part in me would think, then Kushner gives Infantino a kickback, right? Because it was deflated, so he would get the shot at it.
1: Oh,
2: right.
1: I mean, don't know what you're suggesting, Ryan. That would be dishonest.
2: You know, hey, UEFA. No, this is FIFA is bad. UEFA is good. FIFA, why don't you also sweeten the deal and give Jared Kushner like a presidential Freedom Jedi Award or something? Why not that?
1: In a 56-page filing that contains a section headlined "The Enduring History of Corruption Among FIFA Officials," UEFA's attorneys described the enterprise as, quote, a vehicle for Infantino and a small circle to acquire a permanent stake in and otherwise profit from FIFA's most valuable assets to the detriment of FIFA, its members, and other parties within the football family.
2: Who was responsible for Top Gun Tom Cruise doing that speech? Was it UEFA, FIFA, FIFA, UEFA?
1: Tom Cruise. Oh, at the
2: FIFA thing.
1: At the finals.
2: World Cup final. If I was in charge of FIFA or UEFA, whatever, I would say, listen, guys, let's all get together.

0: Well, they're like, hey, can we have some more scoring? And then
1: that's why we had people who suddenly had no necks and giant heads hitting a thousand home runs in a season.
0: We don't allow steroids, but we're not going to make anybody test for steroids. So don't do them.
1: Right. We'll trust you guys.
0: Yeah. Can you do steroids and play soccer? Probably
1: not. No, they
0: have
1: drug testing and everything.
0: Yeah, that's why the scores are so low. Shit, man.
1: Have you played soccer?
0: No, I mean, I know it's hard. I know it's hard. I'm just saying for stupid people like me, just one or two more goals. Or in hockey, they have fights every now and then, at least. I mean.
1: Well, you see those guys throw themselves to the ground.
0: Yeah, that's true.
1: When they're fouled.
0: That drama, I got to take. You know what? I forgot about that. Maybe you guys are okay, because that's good drama. You get fouled. That's good.
1: What else have we got going on?
0: Hockey players just, I don't even know. Do they even know they're playing a game sometime, or are they just like skating around beating the fuck out of each other?
1: Faithless Friday, top just after the top of the hour, everybody. Yay. Live. We've taped a little early. Thanks for listening.
0: I mean, and this was a bad thing if you're talking about violence. In the 80s, baseball players used to always get in fights, and they would keep the camera on the fight, and that was always... I mean, it wasn't entertaining, but it was entertaining, but it was wrong, and we enjoyed it.
1: You mentioned earlier the Lake America.
0: We're trash, man.
1: The latest profound humiliation upon our country.
0: Well, they made a case for it, though.
1: When this petty little twat bitch of an orange pedo in the White House.
0: Well.
1: Has decided to sign a piece of paper. I forget. One of the governors, a Democratic governor, said, hey, I can write something on a napkin and declare it has a new name, too.
0: Yeah. Well, I mean, they did make the point that, and I didn't know this, the deepest part of the lake in Ontario.
1: Is on America's side?
0: Yeah.
1: Oh, good.
0: How do you even know that? I mean, is there a line? Like,
1: there's a line right up the middle of that.
0: Okay, so at one point you're in Canadian waters, and the next one, okay. It's deeper on our side, assholes.
1: Meanwhile, we all know that Trump cannot force the world to call it that.
0: Yeah.
1: He cannot change it among the world maps and things like that. He can only force the federal government to refer to it as such.
0: Forcing people to do something is sort of his thing. So, yes.
1: But he can't make you. He can't make me. He can't make any of us.
0: Yeah.
1: Call it Lake America or the Gulf of America. I've never done that. It's the Gulf of Mexico. I live three blocks away from it.
0: Right, well, right.
1: The bay, but it's
0: nobody's going to say the Gulf of America. That sounds fucking insane. And I actually think the Lake of America sounds...
1: Lake America.
0: We got plenty of fucking lakes. I mean, did anybody forget about Minnesota? There's tons of lakes there. We don't need a... Besides, we share it with the other side. It's Ontario.
1: Here is an important take on that.
0: Woo!
1: On the renaming of the lake.
2: Okay. It's actually a monumental episode. Huge, groundbreaking, history-defining, monumental episode. You heard it here first. President Trump has heroically renamed Lake Ontario to Lake America. We did it.
0: Yeah.
2: We did it. Gulf of America, Strait of America, Lake America. What's next? American Ocean?
0: River.
2: Earth America? I don't know. We'll see what happens next.
1: I'm going to rename the solar system.
0: How can Nick Fuentes make fun of this, but also be this? Do you know what I mean? I mean, I get it, Nick. Why it is ridiculous, right? But you can't think it's ridiculous and still have your same beliefs, right? It's impossible. He has to be, I don't know.
1: It's oddly casual, Nick, because
0: usually
1: he's clean shaven and is wearing some kind of a suit.
0: Oh, okay.
1: When he does his show very frequently.
0: Let me see.
1: But he's in a hoodie and is definitely unshaven for a couple of days, right? Messy hair.
0: You look like shit, man.
1: What's going on, Nick?
0: What's wrong with your fucking hair, man? Have you ever heard of a little thing called conditioner? I mean, my God, dude. Is that a gray hoodie?
1: Beige.
0: Beige, of course.
1: Beige,
0: it's not
1: beige slash gray. It might be gray under warm lights.
0: Nazi brown!
1: It's hard to tell.
0: Right, right. You look like shit, dude.

0: He's right. got beauty lighting going.
1: But he looks like shit. What's wrong with you? What's wrong? Nick, are you
2: depressed? American Ocean? Earth? America? I don't know. We'll see what happens next. So it's another epic victory. It's another epic fury. Another epic victory by our fearless commander-in-chief, the leader, President Trump. And this is a substantial move, very strong, very big move in our trade war with Canada. And I'm not even really sure how that is going to have any impact on Canada at all.
0: It's
2: last week, the Prime Minister of Canada, Mark Carney, left the trade talks with the United States without reaching a deal. So we're threatening to put tariffs on them. They are threatening to put tariffs on us and shut down electricity that they send south into the United States,
1: jeez,
2: among other things. And so now the latest move, again, I'm not even really sure what the point is.
1: Well,
2: in order to pressure Canada to come back to the table and give concessions on trade, we are, in our own internal government documents, renaming Lake Ontario to Lake America. I'm sure that's going to have a real effect. I'm sure they're reconsidering their position. So we'll talk all about that. I mean, I'm joking a little bit. It's obviously totally ridiculous.
1: Hey,
2: it seems like that's all that is being done.
1: Fuck you.
2: And look, I like it. In principle, in theory, I like it. I'm here for it.
1: Yeah.
2: I like all the stuff. I said it the other week. I like when they tear down the East Wing. I like when they build a helipad. I like when they put up a portrait of Joe Biden and it's just an auto pen. I think it's funny. I like that we call it the Gulf of America and the Lake America.
0: Because you're a troll.
1: Yeah, but
0: we don't want our government to be a troll. We don't want our president to be a fat orange diaper wearing troll.
1: Yeah, yeah, yeah. And listen, Nazi, you can take the condescension down a notch because you voted for this, didn't you? Didn't he vote for Trump last time? Did he not?
0: I don't know.
1: Yeah,
0: maybe.
1: Suck a dick.
0: I think he did.
1: Nick.
0: I think he was still hopeful at that
1: point. Suck a fucking dick and you enjoy every motherfucking second of this. And don't be condescending like you voted for this, you dumb fuckhead. Shove it up your ass. Really. Right? Come on.
0: Yeah, right.
1: This is, you wanted this. You voted for this dumb fuck. Come on. Fucking get a shower too, you gross asshole. You look like fucking shit. I mean, honestly, put some lotion on, put some conditioner in your fucking hair, and find a button down to wear with little Nazi khakis and get out of bed, right? He looks like shit. That hoodie.
2: We get something really interesting though on August 19th. And this is something also that Alex Jones said on a show that I did with him earlier last month in August. On August 19th, Trump is quoted in an interview as talking about heaven. And in the context of his meeting with Vladimir Putin and bringing an end to the war in Ukraine, Trump says, this will get me into heaven, he says, which is, once again, an uncharacteristic thing for him to say. Trump has been with us for 10 years, and like him, love him, hate him, whatever you think about him, this is not a deeply spiritual person. This is a very strong, stoic person.
1: Not like you.
2: Fatalistic, you might say. Pays lip service occasionally to some vague notion of God, Christian, jeez, cultural Christian religiosity, but he's not a deeply spiritual person. Doesn't speak in moral or spiritual terms. And when I saw that quote, I remembered this is something that Alex Jones has said to me also. That privately, people say that Trump is talking all the time about heaven, about going to heaven,
1: yeah,
2: about the afterlife, about these things, which is, again, just another one of those data points. It's another uncharacteristic thing.
1: Yeah. What data point led you to vote for him for like three fucking times, though, man? I mean, you know, you love
0: deportations?
1: Oh, you like that.
0: Deporting brown people?
1: Right, right, right. Oh, man.
3: Did you turn on Trump or did he change?
4: He changed and turned on us and attacked his constituents and said never Trump was right. I don't like blame it on him. Clearly Trump became a new person and people say, oh, the left says, oh, you admit you got conned. You admit it was a lie the whole time. No, He did a bunch of good stuff and was anti-establishment. It was ham-fisted and had problems. But about 4 or 5 months into this new term, when Elon left and all the rest of it, and he covered up Epstein, and now the insider trading and the war, and just everything he did, gold statues everywhere, and you know, it's just he's got. I think he has frontal lobe dementia. And people don't.
0: Ironic that he couldn't remember the word dementia. Dementia.
1: Yeah, yeah, that's frontal lobe. Dot dot dot. That's funny.
4: It's frontal lobe dementia. Yeah. And people don't know what that means. When you have regular dementia, you don't know where you are. You're drawing with crap on the walls. Frontal lobe is that you've got overall cognizance, but your cerebral cortex is having decision-making problems. You're flipping, basically. So your decision-making gets degraded. And
1: isn't there something you could sell me?
4: My mom's dad was the most cool guy I ever knew. And then he had a heart attack, blood clots in his brain.
2: I sent him some colloidal silver.
1: Yeah, yeah. Why doesn't Trump take some colloidal silver and smear it all over his balls and his eyes or whatever you do with it?
4: My mom's dad was the most cool guy I ever knew. And then he had a heart attack, blood clots in his brain. And then after the stroke, it was the frontal lobe deal. And he was still smart, but had no decision making. And so I don't think he has it as bad as my grandfather had. But I mean, I think with what you see with Trump, it's 80 years of a lot of wear. And I think he has frontal lobe dementia.
1: Well, you know, it's sad to me is Alex Jones. He's still age appropriate to play the lead in the Scottish play, right? I mean, he's still
0: sure.
1: Yeah. Alex, I would encourage you and your, I mean, you know, listen, since the Sandy Hook thing and all that shit, and you're in this new studio, it's got this sad ass. Is he still in front of the fucking map with the one light and everything?
0: He's on somebody else's.
1: Oh, that's good.
0: But yes, he is.
1: You know what, man? Go study theater. Go there and say, find some desperate ass theater actor that'll do it for the headlines and let you play the guy in the Scottish play. And then don't you think, isn't that where he should go next? I mean, he's got plenty of money. Well, actually, you don't
0: start
1: have plenty of
0: summer
1: money.
0: Summer stock in Texas.
1: You don't have plenty of money though. You can't afford to do that, right?
0: Utah Shakespeare.
1: He can't afford it though, right? Cause he's still paying off the Sandy Hook people. He's got to work, right?
0: Yeah.
1: Even if it's in front of that dumb fucking map, you still have to go out there. That is so fucking funny, man. You are never going to be able to retire, you dumb fuck. Is Milo still in ICE custody?
0: There hasn't been an update in the last 20 minutes.
1: Oh, my God, that's funny. A guy with a British accent held by ICE is fucking strange, right? That usually doesn't happen.
0: It's actually the number one trend right now Milo.
1: Can I speak with my attorney? He's British. I meet my barrister?
0: Number seven is Fursuit Friday.
1: Right.
0: Happy Fursuit Friday.
1: Yay. That's good.
0: Also trending Laura Loomer, who is ecstatic. Now, I wonder if she had anything to do with it.
1: Loomer.
0: She hates him now. Mortal enemies. They used to cozy up together.
1: Right.
0: And now, you know, in typical MAGA turd fashion, they've turned on each other.
1: You're saying Laura Loomer dropped a dime on somebody, on Milo, contacted somebody in ICE and said, hey, you should nab this guy.
0: I have no evidence. It's speculation only.
1: Wow. That's a Tom Clancy novel we've got going. That's exciting.
0: Oh, here we go. Laura Loomer, 2 hours ago, breaking. Illegal alien Milo Yiannopoulos has been detained by ICE. I was the first person to report on the fact that Milo was in the U.S. illegally when he incited violence against President Trump and worked for Marjorie Traitor Greene. Recently, Candace Owens invited this illegal alien into her home. When Milo called for me to be assassinated, I reported him to ICE and to the FBI. I told you all that Milo was an illegal alien.
1: Jeez.
0: He was detained in Louisiana by ICE. Milo is going to be deported back to the UK where he can live among the Muslims he's recently chosen to embrace. Today is a great day for America.
1: Wow, wow. I can't believe you snitched on Milo. You snitched on him.
0: I didn't know he was cozying up to Muslims, allegedly.
1: Who knows? He was probably watching Hassan Piker on Twitch and then Laura Loomer extrapolated, but I don't know.
5: Agatha, you're not paying me. You're paid by Marjorie Taylor Greene to do a little dirty work. You're not winning, Milo.
0: This is the two of them fighting at a party in Miami.
1: Yeah, you know what, though, man? I just want to make a point, because I think we can say Loomer is a political person, and Milo is also political. He was the chief of staff for Marjorie Taylor Greene or something like that, right? So,
0: intern.
1: So, like, the HuffPo is like, let's talk about Jasmine Crockett not wanting to do a few speeches for Tallarico. Meanwhile, what about this story? I mean, this is how the right is uniting. It's crazy, right? It's
0: Oh, here's a tweet from Homeland Security, including with Milo's booking picture.
1: Ah, let me see. Oh, shit.
0: On August 20th, this is Homeland Security at DHS.gov tweeted this. This is our government.
1: Right.
0: On August 27th, ICE arrested Milo Yiannopoulos, an illegal alien from the United Kingdom, at the Louis Armstrong New Orleans International Airport in Kenner, Louisiana. Yiannopoulos legally entered the country on May 14th, 2019, through New York City, New York. He chose to overstay his welcome in violation of our nation's laws. Whoa. Yiannopoulos was issued a final order of removal by an immigration judge on July 22nd after failing to show up for his immigration hearing. He will remain in custody pending removal. Being in detention is a choice. We encourage all illegal aliens to take control of their departure with the CBP Home app. Oh, look, they've got an app.
1: I feel bad for the people that are in there, and they should be in there. Milo, though, on the other hand, I mean, I don't know. But he's got to be in there with all those people that shouldn't. I feel bad for them to have to be next to Milo.
0: The United States is offering illegal aliens $3,000 and a free flight to self-deport now. We encourage every person here illegally to take advantage of this offer and reserve the chance to come back to the U.S. the right legal way to live the American dream.
1: No, fuck
0: if you, not, man. You will be arrested and deported without chance to return. So, Milo apparently is not going to get his $3,000 and fully free flight.
1: Yeah, Milo, you look bad in that picture, too. You look like Nick does. Nick, you look like Milo Yiannopoulos' fucking mugshot today. You really do. Your hair's all fucked up.
0: This is great, yeah.
1: Yeah, but I'm talking about Nick. Is he okay? I mean, you look like shit, dude. Do you have a drinking problem or what's going on? You overslept or something and just woke up in time to do your little Nazi cast.
0: This person says, I don't care what his politics are. Illegal is illegal.
1: Yeah. Sorry, Milo. Did you hear that? They don't care how big of a Nazi you are. They deport your ass back to the UK. The UK hates this, by the way. They don't want him back.
0: They don't. Yeah.
1: Oh, God. We don't want Milo. We get Milo Yiannopoulos and these Tank brothers. God damn.
0: Why is he getting sent back to the UK? Why aren't they chucking him to Central Africa or something? Or I don't know. A lot of these people.
1: Yeah. Why not the Congo? I mean, geez.
0: CECOT.
1: Yeah.
0: I wouldn't wish that on anybody.
1: No, of course not. Not even that guy. God, you look like shit, though. You put on some weight like Trump, I think. Sorry to mention it, but you're Nazi, so I'm allowed to. God, remember the good old days for Milo? Imagine he's a Secretary of State for Kanye West, President Nazi Face, hanging out with Nick Fuentes at Thanksgiving and going to the champagne room. Was Milo among the Nazi bros that hung out and played the Kanye music at the club with Nick Fuentes that night, or?
0: No.
1: Okay.
0: They were just playing his music.
1: Oh, right. But Milo wasn't in that group, that friend group.
0: Oh, Milo? I don't think so.
1: Milo gets along with Nick Fuentes now, or no? God,
0: it's so hard to keep track of. Who knows with Nick? Nick's so fickle.
1: Right. Name dropping Alex Jones. Jesus. I was in a show with Alex Jones and blah, blah, blah.
0: The governor of Tennessee announced plans to rename Nashville Airport to Dolly Parton International Airport.
1: Oh, very cool. Very cool. That's cool.
0: We approve this.
1: Right. Lake America.
0: She passed from cancer, by the way, we found out.
1: Shit, fuck this cancer shit. God damn it. Less hard on pills and more scientists figuring out, gee, it'd be great if we could figure out this cancer shit, huh?
0: And she's been, she'd recently been talking about going back on tour and.
1: Yeah.
0: Sad.
1: Right.
0: We got going here. We've got about a half hour left on the big old show. Thanks for listening. Thanks for buying shit through the Amazon link at crabdiving.com/Amazon.
1: Did we have any reaction or any kind of cell phone videos of the guy saying, hey, Milo, we got to deport you and we're going to detain you? Is there any like, what? Like, do we get any
0: that would be great if reaction video? Arrest. Yeah. I mean,
1: come on, guys. There's cameras everywhere.
0: Those ice vermin thugs, though, don't wear body cam. So
1: that's true.
0: There's no accountability.
1: Do you think they were sad? They went to arrest Milo and like, listen, buddy, we're sorry to do this. You're a Nazi just like we are, but them's the rules. You know, get in the concentration camp, dickhead. Is that how it went, or was there a struggle? I wonder. Did he fight back? At one point, and I remember this is a long fucking time ago. Milo didn't even remember this, but he had a deal with a large ass publisher, right, to write a book, like Random House or some shit like that. Remember?
0: For who?
1: For a big publishing company, and then they found out who the fuck he was, and he lost it. And ever since then, it's just been a steady downward, you know, spiral. He just fucking. He never recovered from that, right? Simon & Schuster, they were going to have him write a bio of himself. They're going to do the story of Milo or some bullshit.
0: Autobiography, something like that.
1: Yeah, I remember the story, and it's just you never recovered from that, you dumb fuck. Still a Nazi. I mean, is he still a Nazi even though is he still pro-DHS and pro-ICE and pro-deportations and racist now that he's in the thing? I'm just wondering. It's crazy.
0: But again, I think this can, you know, unless they completely silence him and bury him.
1: Yeah. I love it.
0: I think this will just help us because he's gonna be hunting for bear when he gets out.
1: Right.
0: And he's gonna be screeching from the UK or. Namibia or whatever, wherever the hell they're going to chuck him to.
1: Right.
0: And
1: Bikini Bottom, maybe.
0: And he's going to out them for the conditions in the detention facility.
1: Yeah.
0: He's going to out them for his treatment.
1: Yeah. Yeah. You know, this guy, George Santos has Yiannopoulos vibes for some fucking reason. I don't know what it is. When you look at the guy, like those two would be great friends if they were able, if someone put them together on a project, I think they'd have good synergy. Why don't I give those two a morning show? Santos and Yiannopoulos, drive time.
0: George is in trouble again, right? Isn't he?
1: Didn't he
0: do something where...
1: God, that's impossible.
0: I thought he was...
1: Dude, you can't be in trouble again, you dumb fuck. Are you kidding me?
0: I thought he was in trouble again. I could be wrong.
1: That guy. Do you take a week off, motherfucker, a crime in?
0: He was fined by a federal regulator over bets on the State of the Union on Kalshi.
1: He was cheating, right?
0: I remember we did this story a little bit. The Commodity Futures Trading Commission announced that former... when was this? A couple of weeks ago only. The former congressman, current self-proclaimed legend, George Santos, has been fined $35,000 for attempting to place bets on his own attendance. We did do that story, remember?
1: That's right. George, this is crazy.
0: Where somebody set up a prediction on Kalshi saying, will George Santos go to the State of the Union?
1: And he set it up, right?
0: No, but he...
1: Oh, he was in cahoots.
0: Yeah.
1: God, George. I mean, that is...
0: He bet on himself.
1: Is that not flagrant?
0: He bet on himself not going, and he didn't go.
1: Didn't you use an alias or something to bet, or...
0: Oh, probably some...
1: Dude.
0: Crypto account or something.
1: How do you... I mean, he's just always going to do bad things, I guess.
0: Meanwhile, buying and selling positions on the market regarding that issue, Santos posted on social media about his plans to attend. In his social media posts, Santos made a series of material misrepresentations and omissions about whether he would attend. After these posts, the State of the Union contract prices moved in a direction that was favorable to Santos's positions, which allowed him to make $17,500.
1: Damn, that's what I call a con artist. There you go. I mean, that guy, who's the bad guy in Oliver that handles all the kids?
0: Fagin?
1: Fagin. This is a Fagin. You know what I mean? You are the Fagin. Shit, man. Yeah, when do I get to watch the Netflix documentary about all his criming and shit? I want to watch that shit. I bet that's good.
0: The State of the Union, Santos said in a video on X, "I'm going to be there for the State of the Union in the gallery, guys." God. He posted on Instagram asking his followers if he should wear a bedazzled suit or a more toned down option. Then he didn't show up.
1: If you were going and this wasn't a thing, if you're just going, you know, you'd wear a dickhead, a fucking blazer and a fleece. So shut the fuck up. That weird look you have.
0: This is, you know, a couple weeks ago, but it says Santos, however, does not seem to have moved past this just yet. He posted on X about Kalshi 5 times in the past 24 hours, calling it a predatory platform, demanding that its founder be deported and threatening to have it legislated out of existence. How are you going to?
1: Yeah.
0: How are you going to do that? You're nothing.
1: Do you ever sit at home, George, and read a book or look at a plant, pet an animal or something? Wait. You say the fuck away from animals, because I remember your original con, right? He would steal money from people that were raising money for their dog surgery or something, right? Isn't that his original?
0: Something like that.
1: God, dude, you fucking suck, man.
0: He tweeted July 31st, "We need Kalshi to be regulated as a gambling platform and remove them from the protection veil of contract swaps. I'm going to embark on a full-blown advocacy effort, and I have them and have them legislated out of existence. Touche, bitches. Let's see who wins. Place your bets while y'all still can. XOXO. Kiss emoji."
1: Touche! Did he use the umlaut, or is he just said touche?
0: He did.
1: Oh, wow. How did you find that on your keyboard? You must have a Samsung.
0: Grave.
1: And a Grave. Touche! Who plays him in the movie? Let's get serious. You know who I wish could play him? And he's
0: George Santos.
1: We need to dig up Philip Seymour Hoffman and have him.
0: No longer with us.
1: I know, that fucking sucks. I hate that he's dead, but he would kill this man. He'd have to lose some weight, but he would be great. Don't you think he would play the shit out of this part? Damn it.
0: Yeah, Robert Downey Jr., he might be too old.
1: Yeah, too old. Ed Norton, too old?
0: Yeah.
1: Brad Pitt, that's perfect.
0: Too old.
1: Oh, I got it. I have you perfect. You can't say no to this. It's perfect. Marky Mark, you kill it.
0: Too shitty of an actor.
1: Oh, that's right. That's right. I'm sorry.
0: And too old.
1: Ah, shit. That hurts, doesn't it? God. Who'd he play? He was...
0: Marky Mark?
1: Marky Mark, yeah. Mark Wahlberg, yeah. Marky Mark.
0: He hates that, by the way.
1: Well, too bad, dude. I hate, dude. Yeah, you're such a bad person. Have this big, illustrious film career, and I just gave you another fucking role.
0: We would pretend that's the reason he's famous, but that's not the reason he's famous, because of his brother.
1: Oh, yeah, yeah, for sure. For sure. Yeah.
0: The better actor, by the way.
1: Oh, my fucking God. I mean, get the fuck out of here. He was in Band of Brothers, right?
0: Donnie Wahlberg, yeah.
1: Yeah, he's so much better.
0: Yeah.
1: And I bet he didn't beat the shit out of a bunch of people and then get convicted of a hate crime and then beg for a liquor license for his dumb fucking restaurant. I bet Donnie didn't do that shit. God. He's so good in that Band of Brothers.
0: Although, sadly, according to this, Mark Wahlberg is significantly wealthier than his brother Donnie.
1: Damn! Jesus! Again, a lot of flaws in what you're doing up there. Can we have Matt Damon play George Santos? I think that's an Oscar right there.
0: Donnie has, I guess those New Kids on the Block residuals aren't that much. He's worth an estimated $30 million.
1: That's not fair.
0: Mark Wahlberg, oh my God. $400 million.
1: What the fuck? From movies? Perfect Storm?
0: No, you know what? He invested in some businesses. No. The Wahlburgers?
1: Okay.
0: Their burger joint or something?
1: Oh, yeah, that's why.
0: A lot of money?
1: He wanted to be able to do that, and to do that, he had to have his hate crime wiped out of existence or some shit.
0: When he beat the Vietnamese guy with a 2x4 or something like that?
1: God. Shit. Think of all the actors that have to work with this dickhead. He gets in good movies, you know.
0: We've got a senior Democratic senator.
1: Hello. I don't know.
0: Okay. Well, this is The Guardian.
1: Right. See?
0: A senior Democratic senator is calling for a criminal investigation.
1: Yes.
0: Into the U.S. Health Secretary Robert F. Kennedy Jr. Following reports by The Guardian that indicated that Kennedy lied during Senate confirmation hearings last year.
1: Yes, yes, yes, that's true. He lied throughout the whole fucking thing.
0: Ron Wyden, governor or senator from Oregon, said RFK's platform is built on lies and grifts that leave a trail of dead children in their wake.
1: Hell yeah.
0: There are consequences for lying to Congress. Did you see, too, that Kennedy is accusing Josh Shapiro of lying about the measles deaths?
1: He's not lying. Is he making the... Did he fake the deaths? I mean...
6: You're lying, mate.
1: God damn. Does Ron Wyden go to court with this guy, or do they do the octagon in front of the White House? I mean, how do we do it now? I don't even know. Fuck this RFK. He's the worst one. I don't care. He's worse than Stephen Miller, I guess. Shit.
0: Also, the government watchdog group American Oversight sent a letter to the Justice Department,
1: Yeah.
0: Which is Trump's legal team, actually. They're not the Justice Department anymore.
1: Yeah, that's
0: requesting
1: cash.
0: That it immediately open up an investigation to whether Kennedy violated the law by making false statements to Congress. I'm sure that's going to happen real fast.
1: Right. And is that Cash Patel opening it up? No,
0: the DOJ. That's Blanche.
1: Todd, this is a serious question. Do you know how to open up a new investigation? You know, like Control O or Control N for new investigation? Does he know how to physically do that? Like, I'm serious. Like in their
0: system. Blanche, I'm sure he does.
1: No, in their system, I'm sure they have some kind of database where if a new investigation, Control N, a new investigation window pops up.
0: Well, it's government, so it's probably Windows 98.
1: With the measles and everything, yeah.
0: Wyden was among senators who asked Kennedy during two confirmation hearings last year about a 2019 trip he took to Samoa at a time when Kennedy was leading an anti-vax group. Months later, a measles outbreak sickened thousands and killed 83 people, mostly children under 5 in Samoa.
1: What the fuck? I didn't know about that. Did we do that story?
0: I don't know if we've ever...
1: Jesus, this Kennedy, there were good Kennedys and bad Kennedys, but no normal Kennedys. Why is that?
0: When asked about the trip, the senator... let's see. Kennedy testified that his visit had nothing to do with vaccines.
1: Because he's anti-vax, right?
0: But the newly obtained letters contradict that testimony.
1: Damn.
0: Kennedy explicitly told the Samoan prime minister he wanted to study the measles, mumps, and rubella, the MMR vaccine, in the Pacific Island nation and used the words vaccine or vaccination 8 times.
1: So you did. You did. Who plays him in the movie? Benicio, of course, right? Plays Kennedy, RFK.
0: Oh, that's not my... Now, Brad Pitt would be good there.
1: Oh, okay.
0: I think, don't you?
1: Shit. Yeah,
0: Or Edward Norton.
1: I'm going to go with Brad Pitt. That's a good role. That's good. But who's Benicio playing? Trump? Is that...
0: Or Robert Downey Jr.
1: Robert Downey Jr. plays RFK. That's good. This is going to be a great movie. Too bad it's not a movie.
0: I mean, it's going to happen in a few years, you know, once all this hopefully blows over and all these assholes are dead or in jail. I don't mean...
1: Yeah.
0: I mean dead from natural causes.
1: Oh, of course.
0: They're all old.
1: Yeah.
0: I'm not suggesting any Jesus. Violence whatsoever.
1: But wait. I think to play Trump, and you've never even mentioned this name, and I think it's... We're remiss. It should be Al Pacino, right? You should play Donald Trump. I think that was... Be fucking, you got, hey Al, you got to gain like a bunch of weight. Like, how much does that fat fuck weigh right now? Because he's putting on the pounds with that injectable
0: shit. Well, it's a lie.
1: Shit.
0: Whatever number we get is a lie, so we don't know. Yeah. All we know is that he put on 14 pounds.
1: Somebody weigh that fuck.
0: The federal statute of limitations for lying to Congress is 5 years, meaning a new Justice Department under the next president in 2029. Could theoretically open a case.
1: Ooh, boy, if I'm running for president, I would say I'm going to make my guy do that day one. Day fucking one. I mean, we're going to be independent and all that stuff, but I'm going to, you know, he's doing that. Right? I mean, that's the way to get votes. Everybody hates RFK, man.
0: So there you go. They're trying to. The White House is responding, you know, with the usual bullshit.
1: How many people have died from this measles outbreak now?
0: Well, two we heard of.
1: I mean, two we heard of. Ted drove one person into Chappaquiddick, left her there to die, to drown. Very horrible. It's horrible. But RFK, God knows how many people you fucking killed with your shit. What is it with these fucking Kennedys? Right?
0: Yeah, yeah.
1: Some are great and others are not great.
0: We've got some time left here. Oh, here, you'll like this. This is a young Iowa voter.
1: Okay.
0: 18 years old. 20 years old. 2 years out of high school.
1: Right.
0: As soon as this opens. Oh, here we go.
6: 2 years out of high school and I'm already struggling for my life. It's just, that's not the American dream.
7: If you could talk directly to President Trump, what would you tell him right now?
6: I would just look him in the face and just say, "F you." That's about it. 2 years out of high school and I'm already struggling.
1: Listen, man, this kid
0: he voted for him, by the way.
1: Oh, okay. Well, that's bad. But this, boy, you should be a speechwriter for the Republic, for the Democrats, because what's his message for Trump?
0: I would just look him in the face and I would just say, fuck you. That's perfect. About it.
1: 2028, vote for me. I get it. That's my that's my running platform. The whole thing right there. Fuck you, Donald. Perfect.
0: Here's another one.
1: Okay.
8: The economy's terrible and our leadership is not as good as it used to be. He's not doing what he's supposed to be doing. At least I don't feel he is. He's more doing for him than he is for the people.
1: Right. He's more doing for the people, man. You should have voted differently, but, you know, he's more doing.
0: You want another one?
1: Abso-fucking-lutely.
0: These are all Iowa voters.
1: I could listen to this all night.
0: Iowa former MAGA voters.
9: You voted for him 3 times. Are you disappointed?
10: Very disappointed.
9: Why?
10: Because the prices haven't gone down. I don't know. I'm over it, I think. Over the Trump thing. The Trump wagon, whatever you want to call it.
0: Is this guy's last
1: name? Why can't you been over it?
0: Is this guy's last name Foot? It is. Shane Foot is this guy's name.
1: Mr. Foot, why couldn't you have been over the Trump thing before the last time you voted? But he voted for Trump 3 fucking times. You're finally over it, man. Shit. I feel you. Me too.
0: What is the shirt he is wearing?
1: Mr. Foot. Mr. Foot has had it, Donald. He's voted for you 3 fucking times, and now he's done. Unfortunately, he voted for you the most he could, right?
0: His t-shirt says, suck, squeeze, bang, blow.
1: Good heavens.
0: And I can't tell what the graphic actually is of.
10: Wagon, whatever you want to call it.
9: He promised no new foreign wars. We're almost 6 months into the...
10: We got war. We got Iran, war, whatever's going on over there.
9: How do you feel about that war?
10: I think we need to bring the troops home and just be done with it. Let them do whatever they want to do and just be done with it. Or blow them up, whichever.
9: But
10: we need to be done.
9: If you could give a grade to the economy, A through F, is it an A, is it a B, is it a C, is it an F?
10: D-.
9: D-.
10: Yeah, don't ask me why.
0: But then he'll probably go on to say, Biden was a total F and Obama.
1: Right.
0: We're total Fs.
1: Hey, listen, lick, squeeze, bang, buzz, bop, bip. You voted for this 3 fucking times, though. You shouldn't vote, dude. You should stay the fuck home and twiddle your thumbs. And meanwhile, we can figure out what your t-shirt means. 3 times. You need a helper animal, for fuck's sake. How are you able to do basic fucking things that are, you know, human things? Can you work the thermostat on your fucking... how does this guy function in life?
0: I love the poorly educated.
1: Boy, this guy's that. I mean, you already voted for him 3 times, right? So how you feel about him now is sort of irrelevant by your own fucking actions. I mean, I'm sorry you're disappointed. I guess. I'm disappointed too, but you know, I didn't vote for him 3 fucking times. I don't know.
0: Oh my God. Suck, squeeze, bang, blow.
1: Yes.
0: Is what a piston does. It's the 4-stroke auto cycle OTTO of a of an automotive or a gas turbine engine.
1: Oh, okay.
0: The intake stroke, the compression stroke, the power stroke, and the exhaust. So in, compress, power, and exhaust, which is suck, squeeze, bang, blow.
1: Wow, that's cool.
0: I never knew what that was. Well, there you go.
1: That guy is smart enough to work on cars and combustible engines, but then so fucking dumb to vote the way he does. What is up with the human fucking brain, man? Shit.
0: Well, look at Ben Carson.
1: Maybe he borrowed that t-shirt.
0: Ben Carson was a brilliant surgeon, surgeon, pediatric brain surgeon. And then, you know, he said the world is 3,000 years old. And
1: you think he ever stuck his fingers in somebody's head and say, hey, I'm doing to this guy what God did to me. I'm passing it along, paying it forward.
0: Not their head, though.
1: Their brains.
0: I'm going to stick my finger in your vagina like God did to my
1: Was Ben Carson the guy with the table?
0: Yes.
1: And that table, okay.
0: Like a $30,000 table for his office.
1: You know who was in audience at one of Trump's, maybe it was a renaming of Ontario, but it was something recent. It was Madam Huckabee, the governor of that dumb fucking state, Arkansas.
0: Right.
1: She's, whatever happened to her $21,000 podium, right?
0: Look,
1: what is it with you weird Republicans and your expensive tables and your podium? Look.
0: She's a Republican, so, you know, none of the scandals stick. They don't care.
1: Do you have to use coasters with that table, Ben? I mean, will it take, is it ring resistance?
0: By the way, be careful if you Google suck, squeeze, bang, blow. I'm just telling you. Some of the images that popped up are a little.
1: They're not engine related?
0: A little deltish.
1: Right.
0: Some kind of engine.
1: Shit, man. That's going to be good when What's-His-Face plays Kennedy. That's going to be good.
0: Senator Ted Cruz.
1: Who plays Ted Cruz? Daniel Day-Lewis?
0: That would be good. We need somebody more rotund.
1: You know who would be great at it? And he would have to put on a lot of weight. Wolverine.
0: Benicio Del Toro?
1: No. I'm not making him do that. Hugh Jackman, just get him to puff up a little bit.
0: Oh, maybe.
1: That would be funny as shit.
0: Senator Ted Cruz's innocent tribute to Dolly Parton.
1: Oh, God, Ted.
0: Left him red in the face after he fell victim to a prank on the on X.
1: Oh, shit.
0: It all started when X user, Lebatard Show Fan. Don't know what that is.
1: Levitar show fan. Okay.
0: Took to the platform on Tuesday afternoon to share, quote, my favorite clip of Dolly. Just minutes after the country music legend's death was reported, the clip of Parton performing on The Tonight Show starring Johnny Carson drew the attention of many, including Cruz, who reposted the clip with the word legend and several emojis.
1: Right.
0: Crying face, heart, and prayer emoji.
1: Okay.
0: But shortly after that,
1: yes,
0: Lebatard Show Fan changed his name,
1: yes,
0: to Ted Cruz's tiny dick. So Ted Cruz retweeted it, which meant the guy's new name showed up every time someone looked at it.
1: Ted Cruz's tiny dick.
0: Ted Cruz's tiny dick.
1: Damn, Ted! Oh shit!
0: Unbeknownst to Ted, the video remained on his feed for nearly an entire day before it was deleted.
1: Well, who would know to check for that, though, Ted? I mean, but that's so funny, man. I love that. That Levitar, I hope you run for office. Good work there. That's good.
0: Cruz never addressed the snafu, but did post about Parton on Thursday, advocating that September 25th or 9/25.
1: Yes.
0: Be officially designated as Dolly Parton Day.
1: I don't think that's his original fucking idea. I think other people have thought of that.
0: Oh, yeah.
1: And Ted Cruz, please find something else to talk about, you dumb fuck. You don't
0: keep
1: like
0: Dolly's name out of your whore mouth, yeah! Ted Cruz, you scumbag.
1: Yeah, you little fucking Nazi. Shit, man. What happened to him? He went on the Texas was freezing, all the pipes were freezing, and then he went to Cancun, right? And his little...
0: Yeah, I'm out of here.
1: His little roller bag, his roller suitcase, his suitcase on roller, he's skedaddling on. Got to get out of here, got to go to Cancun while everybody freezes to fucking death. You're not running for president, are you? Because somebody asked Trump about it at a recent conference.
0: He's gonna run for president,
1: Fucking God.
0: He came in second last time.
1: That doesn't matter. Nobody's going to vote for you, Ted.
0: I mean, for the primary.
1: Right, but Ted, listen to me, man. Nobody likes you, dude. I mean, it's just the way it is. Nobody would be, if you, I'm trying to say this in a way that's like not offensive, but if you, you know, something happened to you, I don't think anybody would be RIPing at all. Like, you're not going to have the outpouring that you have for Dolly Parton or for somebody like that, right?
0: Yeah, yeah.
1: When Ted Cruz passes away, I think it's going to be a slow day on the old fucking internet. Nobody's gonna, I mean, shit, man. Sorry.
0: Be prepared, everyone, for November 19th.
1: Okay.
0: It's going to be a lot of calling in sick that day, I think.
1: Yes.
0: And in fact, there is a story.
1: Right.
0: A U.S. Army unit in Georgia.
1: Okay.
0: Is offering active duty soldiers a 4-day pass around that time.
1: Right.
0: Because of this event that's going to happen.
1: Damn.
0: If they join.
1: Okay.
0: Some U.S. military members can trade a commitment for several more years of their life.
1: Okay.
0: In uniform for a few days off to play Grand Theft Auto 6.
1: What?
0: Which is scheduled to be released on November, whatever fucking date I said.
1: November 19th. Listen, I'm sorry. I know that we're towards the end of the show and stuff, but I do not understand.
0: Dude, this is
1: one bit of this.
0: Huge. The trailer. What is this story? The trailer's just dropped.
1: You get this,
0: and it looks fucking incredible. I will say.
1: So you get to a preview of this game, but you have to decide you're going to sign up for 4 years of military service.
0: If you enlist now, they will guarantee you 4 days off at the time GTA 6 is released, so that you can play.
1: Oh, fucking, you know, guys, it's a fucking video game. How many editions are there of GTA?
0: Six is coming out.
1: Okay, so you played 5. What happens in 6? Am I ruining this because I don't play video games? Like, what happens in 6 is so great, you know?
0: The Wall Street Journal story.
1: Yes.
0: Managers beware. Grand Theft Auto 6 is going to cause a work blackout.
1: Well, we're not. Are we doing the show? Can we work? Can we do a podcast during this? Or
0: is that?
1: I don't even know.
0: You know, I'm not that huge of a GT. I've played it a bunch. But I think we talked about this. I'm one of those weird people,
1: like World of Warcraft,
0: that has a problem being evil in games.
1: Shit, man.
0: Right?
1: Well, you came to the wrong podcast with who we talked about
0: and
1: today.
0: And kind of the whole, but I'm not being evil. I'm talking about
1: it. I know.
0: My
1: understand.
0: Actions aren't evil, but
1: Elon would have no trouble at this, right?
0: Well, the person he hired.
1: That's right.
0: Level his character would have no problem.
1: Dude,
0: with it.
1: That's so sad. I bet Ted Cruz does the same fucking thing.
0: Even the Wall Street Journal is recognizing that this is going to be a cultural phenomenon that is going to be crazy.
1: So
0: especially because it looks really fucking amazing.
1: So if someone signs up for 4 more years of service, they'll give you 4 days off.
0: From this unit in Georgia.
1: But you gotta serve 4 more years.
0: Well, that's
1: So fuck that. That is insane. Somebody hack that game and give it to them.
0: Assuming you're going to do it anyway. It's not, you
1: know. Oh, I see. I see. The only way you can play is to do 4 more years in the Army.
0: What they're saying is, you know, hey, don't wait until GTA 6 comes out.
1: Yeah, yeah.
0: You can enlist now and we'll give you a few days off to play it.
1: Oh, Angie Nixon sent me a text. Okay, thank you. I'll write you back later.
0: Wall Street Journal. Bud Bress is planning to take 5 days off the week before Thanksgiving. The 36-year-old software engineer won't be traveling far or preparing a feast. He'll be in his cave playing Grand Theft Auto 6.
1: Hell yeah.
0: The dad of three said,
1: shit,
0: we've got a couple of days where it's going to be like, daddy's very busy.
1: Yeah, time to grow up, kids. Time to grow up. Dad's got to play this game.
0: He said, I'm not going to be playing it for like 20 hours straight like an absentee father, but right out of the gate, we're going hard.
1: Well, hey, kids, let your dad play this fucking game and shut the fuck up for him just for a little bit, right?
0: After waiting 13 years for a new installment in the new hit series, gamers have deemed it an unofficial holiday.
1: Why did it take so long for a new version? What city does it, how does GTA work? Is it a different city it's going to debut in? Or are they, GTA is
0: it's a new city, I think.
1: Cool.
0: Could be wrong. I don't know that much about it. And you know, when I don't think I won't pay for it, but if it comes out on Game Pass or on the PlayStation Pass, you know, the monthly one.
1: How many
0: I have those, and
1: yeah,
0: if it comes out that for free, I might. But it's probably going to be
1: how many years?
0: It's probably going to be 200 gig or something. Right. Looking at it, I mean, it's just a GTA 5 is a massive game by itself.
1: How many years do you have to serve to play it? Or
0: Oh,
1: that's right.
0: Fortunately, way too old for that shit.
1: Well, a video game, but you're like an admiral in the video game army, right? I mean, you've played...
0: I don't know about that.
1: They should just give you a fucking copy. How many video games you've played in your life? You deserve that. Give him a copy, Jesus. Don't make him do anything weird or wait.
0: I'm not in that much of a hurry.
1: Oh, yeah. He doesn't even care.
0: Again, it's, the GTA thing is... You kind of play someone who drives around and kills people and steals cars and shit like that. I don't, you know.
1: Do you play with a steering wheel?
0: You could play good, but.
1: Can you play with a steering wheel, though, instead of a joystick since you're driving? Or is that frowned upon?
0: I'm sure they have that.
1: Yeah. Do you have, like, gas pedals? And is it a manual transmission?
0: They probably have that, I'm sure.
1: I hope so. And automatic, I mean, that's what I want.
0: So, yeah, man. When Grand Theft Auto 6 is released on November 19th, it will mark the end of a 13-year drought for one of entertainment's most valuable franchises.
1: Holy shit.
0: Grand Theft Auto 5 made $1 billion in sales in just 3 days after its release in 2013.
1: Why are you waiting? Do you hate money? I would be cranking this shit
0: It takes a long time. Oh, the franchise as a whole has sold almost 475 million units worldwide.
1: Oh, my God. Does it really take that long to how many years? 6 years or something?
0: It's been, one gamer said, it's been rescheduled so many times that I'm like, you know, what if they're for sure doing it? If we are for sure doing it on November 19th, I'm taking Thursday through Thursday off.
1: Yeah, I hope it comes out on time. I mean, give it up for Grand Theft Auto for the restraint. I mean, I'd be cranking these motherfuckers out all the time. You draw me some dudes driving around in cars. That's it, right?
0: The first GTA was released by Rockstar Games in 1997.
1: Holy shit.
0: Players were drawn into a world of street crime, property destruction, gang formation, and reckless driving. The violence was controversially graphic, but the success was immediate.
1: Yeah, sorry. I mean, it's just too good,
0: right? The games became known for their morally complex characters
1: and
0: elaborate world building. Trailers for GTA 6... released showed characters in the new fictional state of Leonida,
1: right,
0: which resembles a hedonistic South Florida. People twerk on top of moving cars, yacht parties abound, and alligators wander into gas stations.
1: Shit.
0: The second trailer has reached almost half a billion views on its first day.
1: God, I wish they could resurrect Rob Ford and put him in this. It sounds perfect for him, right? A GTA character.
0: So there you go.
1: Wow.
0: Did
1: they wait until at least one? Couldn't they have waited a little longer after Dolly's death to announce this?
0: A memo went out to soldiers in the 9th Brigade Engineer Battalion at Fort Stewart, Georgia, announcing that any soldier who reenlisted between August 1st and November 14th would be given a 4-day pass to align with the release of GTA 6. Quote, the purpose is to establish a special reenlistment incentive program to promote retention, boost morale, and reward the continued dedication of the soldiers within the 9th Brigade Engineer Battalion. Oh, so it's the engineers, it's the geeks.
1: Do you remember, what was that movie, the Stanley Kubrick film, so good?
0: Eyes Wide Shut?
1: No. Yeah. The other one about a military base. God, what was that? Not Heartbreak Ridge, oh, shit. They should have had this in that movie, and that guy might not have, you know, towards the half of the movie, might would have worked out better. You know the movie I'm talking about?
0: Full Metal Jacket?
1: Yeah, that one. They should have had this in Full Metal Jacket, and everybody wouldn't have been as sad at the base.
0: Let's get the fuck out of here. Thanks for joining us, everybody. We will be back on Monday at the usual time.
1: Yay!
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1: Follow the very funny Patrick Vile on X or Instagram at Vile Experience. So freaking Vile.
0: Blessed weekend to the all. We'll hit you up on Monday. Bye-bye.
1: Good luck, Milo.
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churches. I'm afraid of your temples. 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

0: What do you have to lose by trying something new like Trump? What the hell do you have to lose? You have to lose. You have to lose.
1: Mr. Trump is so stupid. My God, my God.
0: We won with poorly educated. I love the poorly educated.
2: We ought to have a prayer called the goddamn it prayer. 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
0: But you know what? You don't impeach people when they're doing a good job.
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0: 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Thanks for dropping in.
1: That's right.
0: 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That's how you can help the show out financially. We don't do any ad reads. Never have, never will.
1: Well, I mean, unless...
0: Not necessarily never.
1: Yeah, I mean, listen, you got a product. I'll talk about it. Come on, we'll talk about a hot tub.
0: Only if I'll use the product.
1: What are you, Kelsey Grammer from that episode?
0: No. Yes, I have integrity.
1: Yes, let's make some money.
0: Kyle Kalinske has never done an ad read, and he said never will.
1: How does he make money off his show? Or
0: YouTube views and subs. And
1: wow.
0: I don't know if he has a...
1: I would do ads.
0: I don't know if he has a Patreon account.
1: Right.
0: I did the Amazon shit. I did that. Oh yeah, we're at Crab.

0: Thanks for sending us. Thanks for sending. I'm looking at some of these stories people have sent. Thanks for sending stories to us. I did see this one. In effect, I'm going to be talking about it in a minute. But thank you all for sending us stories.
1: Yay!
0: And thanks for we get most of the stories on Blue Sky. In fact, to be honest,
1: oh, that's nice.
0: We get
1: nice.
0: A few from people on X.
1: Yeah,
2: mostly, rock.
0: Mostly the Blue Skyers.
2: Gaw,
0: sending us stories.
1: Only in America can a guy from South Africa, a Nazi from South Africa, buy a huge fucking platform, and it's fine, and everything's fine, right?
0: Right, and purportedly in the quest for free speech, because the evil libs were censoring the poor MAGA turds on these social media, you know, because they don't let them say the N-word, and they don't let them, they don't let them be anti-Semitic and Nazi and all that shit.
1: We do, though. You are. No one's keeping, who's keeping the Nazis from being Nazis these days,
0: well,
1: right?
0: No, I mean, if you got banned from Twitter, there's a reason you got banned from Twitter.
1: Well, the Nazi owns it. The Nazi's banning
0: now,
1: the Nazis.
0: Not now you don't get banned.
1: Right.
0: For saying Nazi shit. Right. For saying racist shit or anti-Semitic shit or anything like
1: this
0: that.
1: This is the golden era for the Nazis. They're killing it in America right now. But it shall pass.
0: Did you see here in, I want to say Orlando, there was a kickboxing fight.
1: Yes.
0: And one of them, both of them are troublesome humans. One is is an Andrew Tate influencer
1: guy,
0: fan and shit like that. But I think he's Israeli or at least Jewish.
1: Yes.
0: The guy he's fighting.
1: Okay.
0: Or fought, is an actual Nazi. He has SS tattooed on his chest. The lightning bolt SS. Mm. There were people in the audience waving swastika flags.
1: So it's two Nazis fighting each other?
0: And this was a city-owned arena that this was held at. This was held in Orlando. That's where the shit's going on. This is, I had the story for today. Fight held at Orlando Arena draws condemnation for this one said, Washington Post. The Orlando held a fight in its city-owned arena. Then came the Nazi salutes.
1: And the city-owned arena?
0: The fighter. The Nazi fighter was doing the Elon wave.
1: Oh, okay.
0: I'm sending my heart out to you.
1: Right. Well, who do we have to fight him then? Let's go fight him. I mean,
0: and sadly, he
1: guy.
0: Won. He beat the Jewish guy.
1: Okay. Somebody beat the shit out of that guy. It's a Nazi.
0: Here, Florida Today. Nazi symbols and swastikas provoke fights at Florida kickboxing event. So people, they were beating the shit out of each other in the stands. Hopefully beating the shit out of the Nazis.
1: Oh,
0: not
1: yes.
0: That I condone any kind of violence.
1: Well, this is...
0: But if there's beatings going on, I'm hoping the Nazis lost.
1: Well, there are beatings, and it's America. Political violence is who we are. Honestly, it's exactly who we are. You know, we've never been non-politically violent. Hey, you know, I mean, I'm trying to understand how you have that in a city-owned arena.
0: Oh, my God.
1: You know what I mean? Does that mean... Well, how does that happen?
0: Well...
1: I mean... a shitty city.
0: And, you know, some of the MAGAs are out there. They're like, well, that's, you know, that's gross, but it is free speech.
1: Well, it's a publicly owned arena, right?
0: You know how much they love free speech? Like all those pro-Palestine protesters they want to deport and arrest.
1: Right,
0: they love free speech, the MAGAs.
1: Shit. What a horrible country.
0: Fucking pieces of shit.
1: Absolutely.
0: Anyway,
1: rot in hell, you dumb fucking Nazis.
0: I wish there was a hell for them to rot in. Okay, this is the last treat. And then you need
1: who
0: to...
1: Who's that Nazi that got popped in the face and it was great? Who was that? Remember that guy?
0: He's a little known Nazi. Nobody knows who he is. But...
1: Oh, remember? No. We talked about him all the time. He was on the news.
0: No, we only talked about him because he got punched.
1: Yeah.
0: And it went viral. That's
1: great.
0: Nobody knew who he was before that.
1: Oh, okay.
0: Let's get to the real headlines. Now that we did that fucking one. Listen, we're recording a show here. We're not recording. Well, we are recording, but we are live.
1: Right.
0: Commie Pinko Liberal
1: Indeed.
0: HuffPo, the Don Bomb, it says.
1: Oh, yeah.
0: Trump pledged fiscal restraint. Instead, debt tops $40 trillion.

0: billion as borrowing costs rise.
1: Ah, you voted for this, you maggots!
0: The bond market. The bond market is signaling scary shit. Right now, the bond, but people are selling off their bonds like crazy. You know what bonds are? It's investing in the United States of America.
1: Why would you do that?
0: Exactly. So
1: what a dumb country to invest in.
0: Everyone is ditching bonds because they think our economy is just going to go Trump tits up.
1: We need to have a come to Jesus moment if you want to call it that, about this country, because it is not what we pretend it is. It is a big shithole. It's an absolute big, violent fucking shithole. And we voted to have our bond market take a shit, right? That's what we chose to do. We did that. God.
0: Abdul Al-Sayed tweeted, "Yesterday's bond market sell-off is a ringing alarm bell about the future of the economy under Trump's mismanagement.
1: Yeah.
0: Treasury bonds are the pillars of America's economy. When they shake, the whole thing shakes. Traders are selling them off because they understand that Trump's war and trade war are making things more expensive, and he's pressuring the Fed to keep it from doing its job despite the rising inflation he's creating. Well, it's triggering a lack of trust from the market and a sell-off. Why is he doing this? He's risking the future of the economy itself to inject the economy with a temporary sugar high through the midterms for his own political gain. What's the consequence for us? Everything is about to become a lot more expensive than it already is. Mike Rogers will say nothing because he's a corporate, corrupt, and a coward."
1: It's about time to ditch the why question, I think. Why is Trump doing this? Why is Trump doing that? He's a fucking evil-ass Nazi, and he really has no place in politics. He's an illegitimate president. He's a felon. He's not supposed to be president. He should be ran out of fucking office. And the why he does things, somebody can shove the why up your ass, you know?
0: Well, there's one reason.
1: For
0: his own gain.
1: He's a Nazi.
0: He does nothing for the good of the country, nothing for the good of the people, nothing for the good of anything.
1: He's evil.
0: For the good of him fucking self and his own people. And he said something when we get to it. He was, we'll get to it. I'm jumping ahead. Anyway, I don't have to read this. The debt's out of control.
1: What about his weight?
0: The deficit and all that shit. Bond markets. So we're getting ready for a possible crash.
1: Yay. Good job, dickheads, for voting for him. You voted for a dumb fucking Nazi that probably can't. Can he see his penis still? Can Trump see his penis over the diaper? Is he still fat? What's his weight?
0: Well, he can see it in Besant's glasses.
1: Yeah.
0: God. Reflected.
1: We need something. Can we have E. Jean Carroll lead a revolt or something? I mean, where's our leaders? What are we doing?
0: We did that one. The Drudge Report.
1: Nice.
0: Has a picture of the ridiculous new coin that our mint is selling with Fuckface's fuckface on it.
1: It's probably not even real gold.
0: You can pay $2 for a $1 coin. That's very Trumpian.
1: Buy one, maggots. Buy one, you stupid maggots.
0: The headline there, Gallup, 89% say widespread government corruption.
1: Right. Wow. Wow. What a shock. Wait. There's widespread corruption in this government?
0: Americans' perception of government corruption in the U.S. are at their highest level in 20 years, with 89% of U.S. adults saying it is widespread. That figure is up 10 points from last year.
1: Yay!
0: And well above readings in the range between 2010 and 2025.
1: Are we just waiting?
0: Even counting the first Trump regime.
1: Are we in, like, this analysis paralysis of why this is happening and what are we going to do about it? Like, is there any way to stop this? Or are we just on the Titanic and we're just slipping into the fucking snowy gulf and we're going to die on an iceberg? I mean, what's going on?
0: We need to probably
1: rip these guys out of the fucking government. Politically.
0: We need to sound like Trump in the last election and tell everybody not to vote mail-in, because if Trump gets his wish and gets to fuck with the mail-in ballots, then we should make sure we show up. If you can, vote live, because he is going to try his best, and SCOTUS is letting him do it. They're letting him build the fucking bunker
1: Yes.
0: After yesterday's decision.
1: It is a bunker. It is a goddamn bunker.
0: Even with Roberts voting with the libs, they still had 5-4. And Roberts wrote in his dissent that this is, it's probably illegal.
1: John Roberts! That's funny.
0: By dissent, he shouldn't be doing it. It's probably illegal, but, well, you know.
1: You limp dick.
0: The other five say it's okay, so.
1: You limp dick pussy motherfucker. Resign! Resign. You're worthless. You're a piece of shit. Your name will go down in history as the worst. Isn't he the leader of that little clan, the SCOTUS?
0: Well, I mean.
1: You fucking pussy ass.
0: He doesn't have that much. You know, he has administrative say over some things, and I think he can assign who writes what or whatever, he can't do that. He has no power over them.
1: I thought that he had some sort of oversight of their ethics and how they operated. No, really, you're the worst chief justice ever. Fuck yourself, motherfucker.
0: Remember, they decided they don't need an ethics, any ethics standards. They don't need a code of ethics.
1: If I was running for president, I would say, I'm going to give you maggots one chance to surrender, come clean, turn yourself in for all the crimes you've done. And if you don't, we're coming for your ass and you're going to go to Guantanamo, all of you. Enjoy. Oh my God. Shit, man. I haven't looked at the fucking news today.
0: And then,
1: irritating.
0: The fourth headline at Drudge, MAGA fury over pasta prices.
1: What the fuck?
0: A months-long crackdown, this is Politico, months-long crackdown within the Trump administration to soften its trade rules all started with a flap over pasta. In the aftermath, Commerce Secretary Howard Nutlick and other top Commerce Department officials are leaning on agency staff not to drive up tariffs on grocery items and other goods ahead of the midterms. See, they don't give a shit.
1: They don't care.
0: They don't care about the ultimate prices. They just don't want the prices to be bad for the midterms.
1: Hey, Diddler Nutlick, how much is a normal size box of fettuccine? I bet you don't know.
0: Barilla or just regular kind you buy at the...
1: Maybe $1, maybe $1.50.
0: Something like that.
1: A jar of Alfredo sauce is $2.95, $2.75. Hunt's, the cheapest Hunt's spaghetti sauce is $1.89. The cheap ass fucking dollar store fucking bitch ass pasta sauce is $1. And
0: which
1: that's
0: is probably the same as one of the other ones you just mentioned.
1: Right.
0: But just put into a cheaper. We found that out, that so many of the generics are the same shit as the brand names. They just sell it cheaper and buy it cheaper.
1: My thing with these Democratic
0: white label it.
1: Yeah. Oh yeah. Well, these Democratic socialists need to explain to us how these fuckers are going to pay. If you want to get people out, vote live, like Pat said, explain to me what you're going to do to them, because that motivates me. I am motivated out of spite. I'm sorry. That's just who I am. And if you,
0: go ahead. Yeah.
1: I'm just saying, tell me what you're going to do to these motherfuckers.
0: That's kind of what Carville said again.
1: Hell yeah.
0: Carville said, somebody was saying, one of the pundits was saying to him, don't you think the Democrats should be really talking about the kitchen table issues and everything like that? He goes, everybody needs to talk about Trump.
1: Quit losing.
0: Everybody needs to talk about how bad Trump is and how much they hate Trump and how he's messing everything up.
1: These fucking Democrats, you need to take a peck, swallow your fucking shit ass pride and learn something from these maggots. They won. Trump won by demonizing Hillary. This dumb fuck Trump won again by demonizing Joe Biden. So demonize these motherfuckers, and it should be easy because they're demons.
0: Oh, they're still. You know what's funny though? They're still out these scumbag quote moderate Democrats are still out, desperate to shoot their own party in the dick by going after Mamdani and by going after El Sayed. And the latest is somebody who is kind of obviously running for president in 2028.
1: Yes.
0: Who doesn't have a fucking prayer. And I can't wait until the primary when he gets his fucking corrupt ass handed to him.
1: Who is this?
0: Rahm Emanuel. and that hyena cum licker
1: Well, he has his place in this.
0: Has gone after El Sayed.
1: Oh, fuck that. Go beat him up. Fuck this shit. Fuck that. El Sayed will chew this motherfucker up and spit him out. Fuck that. No.
0: And went after the DSA. So in general, here, listen.
2: 4 weeks ago, sitting here today, the Democratic Socialists had a party convention in Chicago. You're a separate party. You're not a caucus or a wing of the party. You're a separate party. We're not open to being taken over. You think people want defunding the police, open borders, opening up the prison doors? I'll see you in November. If you think people are going to buy this Purina dog chow, great.
1: Is that Tucker?
0: No, that's Rahm Emanuel.
1: That's Rahm Emanuel.
0: and
1: what is this weak ass?
0: He's a Democrat. He's a Democrat. No, you're a separate party. You're with his Chicago accent, which makes me crazy.
1: Wrong.
0: That he has the accent I kind of have and used to.
1: Yeah,
0: have.
1: Yeah. He's a piece of shit.
0: You're a separate party. You're not a caucus or wing of the party. We're not open to being taken over. What? Listen, asshole. Have you looked at who's winning?
1: Right.
0: Have you looked at who's winning? Your people are losing when there are DSA. Not overwhelmingly, not that totally. We've lost a couple, DSA people. But
1: does he have Apex sack prints on his nose?
0: 100%.
1: Of course, hey, Rahm, you're a scumbag. See, the 100%. Thing is, Rahm Emanuel, you're a scumbag. There are different people in this Democratic Party, which are great, like the Syed, and there's Mamdani, and there's all these people that can be the face of this thing. But what you are, you're an operator, right? Why don't you get on board with the good guys and go do what you do? Do some scummy ass, dirty shit to get rid of Trump.
0: And
1: that's your talent.
0: Let's not forget when he was mayor.
1: You suck.
0: He wanted to help cover up Laquan McDonald's murder.
1: Oh yeah,
0: by the police.
1: Yeah, he sucked.
0: He wanted to shove it under the carpet and say, you know, it was a thug who deserved it.
1: You know, the way to deal with these moderates is strength, and you know, you have to just see this thing Hakeem Jeffries did, where he had this little date with Jared Kushner. I need one of these Democratic Socialists in the House and call him for a hearing and make him testify and make them say under oath, make him say under oath what he said to him. And that'll freak all these Democrats out and they'll fall in line. See, Hakeem Jeffries and Rahm Emanuel, I don't think they understand anything but shit like that. Because why would he take a meeting with that Nazi?
0: And then you talk about inciting violence.
1: Yeah.
0: He said that he would go on Hasan Piker's show, quote, so I can give him a 2x4 upside his head.
1: What are these people? Oh my God, you're not even good at what was that line, Purina dog chow? This Purina dog chow that you're selling.
0: I don't understand that one.
1: Jesus
0: but
1: Christ.
0: He is in for an awakening in a primary. Please run, Rahm. Please. I can't wait to see you get 1% or 0% of the vote, you piece of shit. They ran you out of Chicago because you were a corrupt piece of crap.
1: See, that was a problem with Biden's campaign, you know, because he talked about how he said, I'm bipartisan. I can work with the Republican Party. We don't want that. I don't want an olive branch. Yet. Unless you're going to take the olive branch and beat him over the fucking head with it, I'm not interested. We don't want to work with that party. That party is bad. Bipartisanship means you want to work with the Nazis. It's insanity. Crazy. It's like, I listen to Rahm Emanuel or Hakeem Jeffries or what's another fucking moderate. It's like, what world are you living in? Do you know what I mean?
0: What,
1: are you deaf to the world? Do you not understand what's happening? Defund the police. God, I wish we would have. I wish we would have when that was happening. That would have been great. I wish Obama hadn't been a pussy about it and embraced it like he should have. They should be defunded.
0: Okay.
1: This is our party. What's wrong with these people?
0: Those are all your headlines and everything. But here is a continuation of my favorite story of the week, of the past couple of weeks. And a new segment here at Crab Diving.
1: Okay.

0: Rawr.
1: The leopards eat the face. I did it on AI.
0: Oh my God. That's good. Good job. Shit. The flute.
1: Do you want to hear the back? The first one it gave me was too kind of slow, but it's still good. Listen to this one.
0: Okay.

0: I love that. Both of those are very good. You know what I learned about these? I'm sorry. You know, these big cats. They don't like to drink water, and so when they eat somebody, not only do they eat your flesh, they drink your blood because that hydrates them. That's so fucked up. Fucking these leopards, man.
1: Here's the long version of the first
0: one. Oh, wow.
1: Oh, wait. Whoops.
2: I never.

0: That's like Tammy Wynette, but then Jethro Tull shows up at the end. I like it.
1: So there you go.
0: Who did that, Grok, or was it Claude?
1: Gemini.
0: Oh, okay. Nice job.
1: 30 seconds for free.
0: That's good. Thank you.
1: It took a couple of prompts, but I finally got
0: a couple of
1: ones to use.
0: What is a prompt?
1: It's what you ask it.
0: Oh, okay.
1: How you ask it and the wording and all that.
0: Okay.
1: Here we go. I never thought that the segment is, I never thought the leopards would eat my face.
0: Yes.
2: I didn't really understand the physical reality of how institutionalized the brutality is in America. The manner in which they arrest you, they put you in manacles, your hands, your feet, chained together. I mean, like, it is, everybody is arrested is like an MS-13 gang member, and it hurts a lot more than it looks like on television. You know, I was put from detention facility to a correction facility. You know, every 3 hours they were sort of trying to keep ahead.
0: I love it, Milo. We should get rid of these prisons. Honestly, the way we do it is horrific, but I'm okay with it happening to you. I think it's great.
2: You know, detention facility to a correction facility. You know, every 3 hours they were sort of trying to keep ahead of my lawyers, so I couldn't, whatever. But no one would tell me anything. I mean, I know it's designed to be like that, but it was humiliating and it was disorientating, all the rest of it. It was physically degrading. It was frightening. It was frightening. I don't think I've ever been frightened like that before.
3: Just not. How emotional have you been through this period?
2: I've never been like this before. I tripped and kind of tumbled down the stairs a night or two ago, and, you know, I'm a clumsy person, so that it's not the rarest thing in the world. But it set something off from when I'd been kind of, you know, shoved down a couple of steps, and I was weeping like an old woman for an hour. And I was like, oh, I really have got to get this out of my system. I think maybe in the past I've been a little bit blasé when people talked about their trauma, a little bit kind of cavalier when people talked about, you know, stuff kind of lingering with them. But I get it now. I wouldn't wish it on anyone.
0: Well, listen.
4: I never thought the leopards would eat my face.
0: I would wish it on Trump, his kids. I would wish it on, I got a Nutlick. I would wish it on Vance. I would wish it on Pete Hegseth. I could do this to the end of the show. I mean, you know, Matt, listen to this bitch. She's like, they're trying to stay ahead of my lawyers by moving me around. At least you have lawyers. Imagine if you don't, dickhead. Even worse.
1: Oh, right.
0: You shouldn't. Man, I love it. Any other ones? I mean, God, there must be more, right? Please, more! More of the same, more of this.
1: Awesome. And a typical conservative. We read his tweets from before where he was like, what's the protocol if I see somebody being violently arrested by ICE on the streets, where do I go to masturbate?
0: It's kismet. It's beautiful what happened.
1: But that's typical conservatism. It's they hate gays until they have a kid that's gay.
0: Right.
1: They hate, and even then sometimes, but sometimes it takes shit like that. They back the blue no matter who.
0: Ugh, God, I hate
1: until
0: that shit.
1: Some cops fuck with them or somebody they love.
0: And at least you had a lawyer, Milo. A lot of these people get picked up by ICE and whoever, they don't have a lawyer. Nobody's moving them around to keep them one step ahead of their lawyer. They don't even know what they're doing in there, where they are, where they're going. You had so much privilege the way you had it in there.
1: You got
0: pushed down some stairwells. Good.
1: Fuck you, man.
0: It's
1: very degrading, very mean, and very cruel.
0: I mean, listen, man. This is a very Christian way to think about this, but you deserve it, dumb fuck. You fucking deserve it. Honestly. If anybody had it coming, you do. And a lot of these fucking Republicans. I love this segment. We should turn the whole show into this segment. I love it. More.
1: There's a new podcast, Ryan.
0: Yes?
1: Called Israel Live.
0: Okay.
1: Airing on the Christian Broadcasting Network.
0: Yeah.
1: And it's got an interesting co-host.
0: Okay.
1: Someone we all know.
0: Oh, George Santos.
5: This is a myth, a lie, in other words, that's been perpetrated for propaganda purposes. You cannot show that Israel has been committing genocide. For one thing, the population is far greater now.
1: Oh, my God, you fucking asshole. We don't need to go into this, but the UN has declared it a genocide. The international body of genocide or whatever, the Genocide Council has deemed it. That's like a genocide.
0: It's like when Noah says that's a hurricane and you're going to argue that it's not a hurricane, right?
1: No, it's just rain.
0: It's just rain with a lot of wind. I don't know who this is.
1: Michelle Bachmann.
0: I was going to say it sounds like Michelle Bachmann, but her voice is too low.
1: It's Michelle Bachmann.
0: But it's pitched so low. What's
1: well, she's, you know, she's being
0: allergies?
1: Serious. She's being serious. She's hosting her. And she is an educator now, Ryan.
0: So. Shit, man. Oh, she teaches people how to be lawyers. Is that it?
1: But listen to what she says. Not only is she saying the population is more now.
0: Is more
5: than before the war began. The population of Gaza is greater. If it's a genocide, that means math. You have fewer people than you had before, but the population has grown in Gaza. The other thing that they've been accused of is famine, that Israel has tried to starve Gazans, when as a matter of fact, their calorie count is over 3,000 calories per person a day from all of the food that's coming in. And the biggest problem they're dealing with most recently in Gaza is obesity.
0: Oh my God!
1: It's just so not true. And
0: that is insane.
1: They're vile, disgusting human
0: Michelle
1: beings.
0: Michelle Bachmann. Do you have her booked on When the Leopard Eats My Face segment anytime soon, please?
1: Sadly, there's no hell because you know this fucker would be rotting in it. She's,
0: can't we make one for her?
1: Heartless Christian. Typically heartless American Christian.
0: Jesus hates your ass, Michelle. I mean, hates your ass.
1: Oh, yeah.
0: Jesus would eat your ass like corn on the cob.
1: So that's Michelle Bachmann now hosting a podcast called Israel Live.
0: That's so stupid. Hey, Michelle, you have allergies or what's
1: CBN.
0: Going on? Oh, CBN. Wow, they'll take anything, really. They must be hurting for fucking content over there.
1: Christian Broadcast Network? Of course they are.
0: This is horrible, horrible, horrible. Who's on it with you? Mel Gibson? Is he the co-host? I'm just thinking about that Tammy Wynette song, The Leopards Eat My Face. It's very
1: Milo
0: good.
1: Milo also says...
0: I love it.
1: He believes the Trump administration has, quote, devolved into the Luma administration. Or Lomer. To think that the promise of hope and joy and anticipation of Trump 2016 could, over the course of 10 years, collapse into this ugly, warmongering, taken as a whole mentally ill heap of crazy, with some of the most unstable and lunatic people seemingly directing the president's actions.
0: You know, hey, Milo, go fuck yourself. But your British accent is better than Milo's.
1: Oh, mine?
0: Yes.
1: Oh.
0: Milo, you got that. Is he,
1: well, I was
0: are
1: trying
0: you faking
1: to do,
0: it?
1: I was trying to do a muddled one because he did sound less British than he usually does.
0: Madonna sounds more British than
1: Milo. Yeah, that clip from, he was on with Piers, especially with Piers.
0: Was that Piers Morgan talking? Yeah. God, Piers, you fucking whore. You will interview anything, you piece of shit.
1: Oh, well, that's what he's known for.
0: Oh, my God. I know, but I just hate that guy. You suck, Piers.
1: If I had any clue that anything remotely like this was even possible, I would never have gotten involved in supporting Trump in the first place.
0: Fuck you.
1: And I'm very ashamed that I did.
0: Oh, bullshit! Lies,
1: says Milo.
0: Lies, Milo. See, that's the thing about you guys. This is how you're not human. See, like, I could tell, not to brag or anything, but I always thought Trump was bad. And because of empathy, right? You can imagine that it would be bad to be deported and go through that whole situation. You don't have to experience it to then understand that you're bad. You have no empathy and you're a dumb fuck. And I don't think you're British because nobody sounds like that over there. What's wrong with you?
1: Also in L News, we've got other shit going on.
0: I never thought the leopards.
1: You mentioned George Santos earlier, and I had a story here on the spreadsheet from a couple days ago that I didn't read.
0: Yeah.
1: Former Representative George Santos has become the first person to ever be banned for life from the prediction market Kalshi. After being caught placing lucrative bets on himself.
0: That is so... You are... That's right. Jesus, dude.
1: He was caught earlier this year, according to Kalshi, manipulating their market on whether or not he would attend the State of the Union. He was posting on Twitter saying he's going to be there, then placing bets behind the scenes he didn't ultimately show. They said that he made a lot of money and it violates the rules. There was even a referral to federal regulators. He denies wrongdoing, but they have levied a lifetime ban, so no more Kalshi for George Santos.
0: Like, I you should go back into politics and continue to be a Republican, because nobody has proven themselves to be more Republican than you, almost. I mean, you are... He can't even do anything without being a crime person.
1: He's a Republican.
0: Don't you ever read a book or play putt-putt golf? Do you cheat at putt-putt even? Do you cheat at golf?
1: He responded on X, George Santos.
0: Yeah.
1: He said, "Hey, Kalshi, thanks for the lifetime ban from your gambling platform. Let's see how much longer you guys are around for. Kiss emoji."
0: You you think your absence is going to ruin gambling?
1: Really?
0: Do you understand gambling? Everybody gambles.
1: In a second tweet, he wrote, "By the way, Kalshi is such an unserious company. It violates its own notices and deadlines, LOL. On August 7th, they gave us a 30-day notice, and today they announced once again their frivolous nonsense. Leaking and attention-seeking seem to be the MO of this organization. Pathetic."
0: Who would think, hey, George, who would think, like, what am I going to do today? Oh, I'm going to go on Kalshi, this betting thing, and I'm gonna put bets on, will George Santos be at this certain place? And I'll just bet that I will be there and then I won't, or however it works. Why? Are there a lot of people doing this, or is he just... Really? Because this, to me, seems...
1: You know, you think Don Jr. and Eric and them aren't on Kalshi betting on shit that they know about already?
0: Are you allowed to be on Kalshi when you're in Guantanamo? Can you bet on that? Because that's where I think these guys are heading. Oh, shit, that's going to be good.
1: So the first lifetime ban on Kalshi is for George fucking Santos.
0: You get a plaque?
1: A timeline.
0: He should get a plaque or a certificate or something. What happened to that baby you're running around with?
1: Baby.
0: Remember that? He showed up.
1: Oh, he grabbed somebody's baby. Yeah. That's right. Yeah, yeah.
0: What the fuck were you doing with that? Stay away from dogs.
1: So creepy. We have got other shit to talk about.
0: Yay.
1: You know what we haven't talked about? And it's been going on for a little bit of a minute.
0: Okay.
1: And we never got to it because we usually try to focus more on
0: shark attacks,
1: national
0: and
1: stories,
0: snakes, and
1: international stories and
0: Republicans.
1: Stuff. But this is a Florida story.
0: Nine!
1: And this, of course, is the story that in typical fashion our governor Ron DeRacis,
0: we have a governor,
1: is saying shut the fuck up, nothing to see here, don't worry about it.
0: Okay, sure.
1: But the they've been caught, his administration and his fucking wife,
0: oh,
1: corrupt piece of shit, as smelly and turdly as he is.
0: Her name is Karen, right? Is it Karen?
1: Casey.
0: Okay, is close it? Enough. Yeah. Karen Pence, Casey.
1: A federal grand jury found that Ron DeSantis's administration misappropriated $10 million in taxpayer money.
0: Wow.
1: And used it for political purposes, but concluded it could not determine who was responsible well enough to bring criminal charges.
0: Then everybody goes to jail. I have no problem with that. Then everybody goes to jail. No problem with that. If one person isn't going to fess up, then y'all go to Guantanamo. Attorney General Pfeiffer don't give a fuck. We'll throw y'all in jail then. I love it. That's even better. Why can't we do that?
1: The findings contained in a sealed grand jury report that was leaked to multiple news outlets last week offered the clearest picture yet of a controversy involving Hope Florida, an initiative championed by the First Lady Casey DeSantis.
0: Okay.
1: And some of the most powerful figures in the administration.
0: Do they have a board?
1: Yeah. The $10 million originated in a $67 million Medicaid settlement. So they stole money from Medicaid.
0: Every fucking governor we have does that. That is so basic bitch for Florida, is it not? What's his face? The ball-headed guy did that, right?
1: Oh, yeah. He made an art out of it.
0: That's our state. That's what we do.
1: Rick Scott. Rather than remaining with the state, $10 million was diverted to the Hope Florida Foundation, a nonprofit associated with Casey DeSantis's signature welfare initiative. But
0: talk about welfare.
1: Within weeks, that foundation, they laundered it. That foundation distributed $5 million each to two different nonprofits.
0: Okay.
1: Now remember, this is Casey DeSantis's welfare initiative to help poor people, right? First it was Medicaid.
0: Right.
1: Then $10 million was directed to Hope, Florida, for Casey DeSantis's welfare initiative. They split it in half, sent $5 million.
0: Okay.
1: To keep Florida clean. A political committee that was.
0: I'm sorry.
1: A political committee that was fighting the legalized marijuana initiative.
0: Oh my fucking God. Shit.
1: That took Medicaid money.
0: Right.
1: Laundered it through Casey DeSantis's fake welfare initiative.
0: Yeah.
1: And sent it to a PAC to help scuttle the recreational marijuana.
0: Oh, yes.
1: Referendum.
0: There you go. Here. Yeah, that's right. Because medical marijuana wants the recreational marijuana people to fuck off. And the medical marijuana wants the Delta 9 people to fuck off. It's a bunch of bullshit. But I really don't see the problem with this. If that company that you're talking about has a board and those other companies, I'm sorry. I guess I don't understand nonprofits. How are they getting $5 million, but they're a nonprofit?
1: Well, because nobody's making money, allegedly. Wink, wink, wink.
0: Wow, you must have some expenses.
1: At the time, Keep Florida Clean. This is the anti-weed group.
0: Okay.
1: Was chaired by James Uthmeyer.
0: Uthmeyer.
1: Who was, at the time, DeSantis's chief of staff.
0: Oh, okay.
1: And is now our attorney general.
0: Wow. That makes sense too, right? Because didn't we have a surgeon general in Florida that wanted everybody to get measles? And so, like, our government hates us. But I don't understand why it's too hard to, because I think all these people could go to jail if nobody wants to admit to it.
1: The rest of the money, by the way, went to the Republican Party of Florida.
0: Well, I want it back. Go in there. My God.
1: The grand jury described the transfer as part of a sophisticated scheme to fund political activities and concluded that the taxpayer money was misused, but determining who made the decisions proved more difficult.
0: Why? Well, figure it the fuck out. Who goes after these people, a federal agency for doing this? I mean,
1: yeah. The problem is they circled the wagons. Nobody will rat on each other. And everyone is saying, oh, I don't remember who decided. I don't remember who made the decisions.
0: Wait, you know, is there a Merrick Garland type in charge of this shit? I've never listened.
1: Well, it's our Department of Justice. Yeah, Cash. Right now, under Crescent, of course.
0: Hi, Cash. Could you figure this out and go arrest everybody when you're done playing in the fucking jet with your girlfriend, the country singer?
1: The report singled out Uthmeyer as being in a position of authority during the settlement and cited testimony about his involvement in directing the money after it reached Hope, Florida. It also criticized the office of then Florida Attorney General Ashley Moody for failing to exercise sufficient oversight of the settlement. Everybody's denying wrongdoing.
0: Okay.
1: DeSantis is defending the transaction, saying it was a charitable donation and not state money, but they got it from a settlement for a Medicaid lawsuit.
0: Yeah, you laundered it, right? They laundered it, right?
1: Well, yeah.
0: Well, okay, that's illegal. What fucking bitch-ass person can't arrest them all? I love this. I think this is not a problem. I mean, from this article, I understand all the people that need to get arrested. Casey, Ron, our attorney general, all the people in those shell companies can go to Guantanamo. I got it. It's no problem.
1: David Jolly, the Democratic nominee for governor, said he will reopen the investigation immediately if he is elected, arguing that the grand jury's inability to identify an individual responsible for the transaction does not resolve the questions surrounding the money. Florida Democrats have also called for resignations and additional investigations. You know where that's going
0: to
1: go.
0: Say it like a human being, David Jolly, if you want to have a chance to win. These motherfuckers are pretending like they can't figure it out. They need to go to jail. Talk about what you're going to do to these people and quit sounding like a fucking lawyer. And then you can win.
1: He's not going to be able to, he probably sadly won't win here in Florida, but it would be good. Would be spectacular if there was such a blue tsunami that,
0: not this party, you know,
1: that, what's her name? Nixon.
0: She's awesome. Now, yeah, I believe
1: wins,
0: in her.
1: That she wins the Senate. That would be spectacular.
0: Angie Nixon is a lion, but David Jolly is not a lion. And all, you know, we need lions because Byron Donaldson is an evil motherfucker. I mean, his campaign ads against David Jolly. David Jolly wants to turn your kid's penis into a vagina at school. I mean, it's insane. He's a lunatic. I mean, instead, David Jolly was like, these people, the inability of these people to decide who did it, it's not good enough. That's the most boring way you could ever get Syed to teach you how to say something. God, you suck. Jesus.
1: So, cartoonish corruption here in Florida, and, you know, this is what happens when you elect Republicans to majorities and supermajorities. They investigate themselves and find themselves to be fine. They're just like the police. And nothing's going to happen.
0: Yeah, we giving up. You know what? We had a fucking governor that did a bunch of Medicaid fraud. Nobody cared. Nobody gave a
1: billions,
0: fuck.
1: Billions.
0: Nobody gave a fuck. And nobody gives a fuck about this story to figure out who did it. You know, who could? Some fucking podcaster. I guarantee you the crime junkies could look into this and figure it the fuck out in a two-parter episode. Please. This is the most fucking... Is there any Democrats that have the nads to go up against these people and not sound like bitches? That's all I want. Angie Nixon's one. She texts me every day. You get texts from Angie Nixon?
1: I don't.
0: I do.
1: I get still mostly California shit. I think they still think I live in California, so I get mostly California campaign.
0: This state deserves the government.
1: Messages.
0: Oh, yeah. Yeah, we deserve our government, though, because I haven't seen anybody in this party that's here. Wait, that Frost guy. That guy's good. But shit, man. I mean, these guys. And the crazy thing is these Republicans that are just doing all this fraud. They're fucking weak-ass motherfuckers. I mean, DeSantis wears Uggs. God damn. Is he fat again or did he slim down? Is he still slim or what's he doing?
1: We've seen it. I mean, how the fuck knows? I don't know.
0: He's busy laundering money. His fucking wife, Kathy.
1: There's a new report from Forbes out. You'll enjoy this one.
0: Okay.
1: The 100 wealthiest Americans.
0: Oh, yes.
1: Have a combined wealth of $5.5 trillion.
0: Guantanamo.
1: Right?
0: Yes.
1: The bottom 50% of households of our country, over 66 million households, $4.3 trillion.
0: We can combined. Go get our shit!
1: 100 people are more wealthy than half of our entire country.
0: Does anyone remember the Battle of Helm's Deep? Does anyone remember that? Helm's Deep. We're the orcs, and they're in Helm's Deep. This, all we have to do is keep going. What are we doing? What are we doing? This is crazy. We can't even take out some fucking money laundering ring that's in our state capital. I mean, what the fuck? Say that number again. I must have misheard you. I don't understand
1: the
0: that.
1: The 100 wealthiest people, not even households.
0: People!
1: People. 100 people is worth... 5.5 trillion. The bottom half of the country, which is 66.5 million
0: Holy.
1: Households.
0: So that's more, even more people than
1: is 4.3 trillion.
0: Guys, we got this. This isn't even. This is, we're done in an hour. We're done in an hour of this bullshit. Fucking 60 million people versus 100.
1: No, 60 million households.
0: So that's how many people? Like a lot.
1: Well, if it's
0: 12 million,
1: if it's half of the country, it's, you know, 100 and something million people.
0: Shelby, can you do that math for me? I think we got this. I think we got it. I think we got it. I think the Waltons should be scared. All these rich people, you should be terrified. But I don't know. We're all leveraged to shit at Pier 1 Imports, and we're fucking, I don't know. Why are we doing this to ourselves? We're doing this to ourselves. We're doing this to ourselves. There's 100 of them.
1: Yeah, we're not doing it.
0: There's 100.
1: The ignorant maggots that are doing this to it, doing this to us, because for some reason they like thinking the people that they hate are suffering, even if they're suffering themselves. They don't give a shit.
0: That's why we need the Black Panthers to take over law enforcement. Once that happens, then it's All She Wrote, motherfuckers. Because these cops are doing the bidding of these 100 people. That's how the society works. Stupid. And we're voting in all this bullshit. Fucking 100 people. How many people fit in Guantanamo? What's the bed count there? I've had it. I've fucking had it. This is stupid. This is fucking stupid. We're all paying our credit cards and all this bullshit. Fucking 100 people. How many cars do these 100 people have? How many houses do they have? God damn. Why are we bitches? What the fuck?
6: I never thought the leopards would eat my face.
0: Shit.
1: The,
0: Robin Leach lied to us. He lied to us and he made us soft.
1: He was, I think, pretty Epstein-y, allegedly.
0: Yeah.
1: Before Epstein.
0: Yeah.
1: Like, wasn't he kind of known for...
0: Yeah. I gotta get
1: hanging
0: some
1: water. Out on yachts with
0: Oh, yeah, yeah. One second, one second.
1: 4-5-4. The top 100 Americans, according to Forbes, now outweigh half of the entire fucking country.
0: Fuck them. Fuck them with the force of 1,000 suns.
1: This person writes, this is an obscene and unsustainable level of inequality that is incompatible with a healthy democracy. Raising taxes on billionaires to invest in infrastructure and fund programs that help everyone is the only way forward. Anything less will result in complete collapse. And that is 100% accurate. That I'm seeing a lot of.
0: I got you another glass. Is that okay?
1: Yeah, yeah, yeah. Thank you.
0: I fuck these people. I really.
1: I'm seeing a whole lot of guillotines, and I'm seeing a whole lot.
0: You don't need a whole lot of them.
1: Of people, I mean, tweets.
0: I'm just saying that
1: tweets about guillotines.
0: Right. I mean, it's crazy. It's like. It's unfathomable. How is that possible? Wait a second. What about our government? Don't they represent us? Why are they more scared of these donors? They should be terrified of us, the people. That's the problem.
1: And the funny thing is that the stupid maggots think that this is socialism. That's what they call socialism, right? A few people have all the money, and then they keep everybody else poor, and you have to wear uniforms, and you can't be Christian.
0: You know, and it's on our side. It's on our side, too. Our representatives don't fear us the way they fucking should because there's so many of us. They fear these rich people because they're afraid to yank their money. You're afraid of them? You should be afraid of us! Fuck you! Honestly.
1: Well,
0: what the fuck?
1: You know, we'll find out what happens in a couple of months. We're only 2 months away from the elections, everybody. Well, we'll see what happens. We know that they're going to try to fuck with it. We know that Trump's going to try to declare them null and void. Let's just see. Hopefully the states still have enough say. Trump can send his ICE goons and his thugs to hang out outside of the polling places and stuff. But who cares? Walk right past them. Give them the finger. Tell them to go fuck themselves.
0: I mean,
1: I'm going to vote you out of existence and into jail, you cunts.
0: That's
1: as
0: right.
1: You're walking by.
0: And the people of Minnesota showed us that they could beat their ass. They handed in their asshole ICE in Minnesota. They fucking barricaded their fucking bases there. I saw it. I saw the clips. These ICE people are bitches. They're traitors. They're traitors. Those people are fucking traitors. It's insane. There's so many of us. 60 million households to 100 fucking people. I can't even do the math. The math is I'm trying to move past this, but then again, the math just, and I hate math. I like this math. This is one math. I like this math. Boy, you don't even need a strategy to beat 6 million versus 60 million households versus 100 people. You don't even need a strategy, right? You don't need a strategy. You have numbers. They're fucked. They should start running. Pack up your shit and get the fuck out of here. You're not going to hide in your bunkers. There are bunkers.
1: Oh, Stephen Miller said something I like.
0: Yeah. What was he like? My cholesterol so high?
1: If the Democrats retake Congress in November, it's game over. They're going to get Trump in prison.
0: You're in prison, motherfucker.
1: You better get ready too, bitch. should the Democrats regain power, it's game over. 12 more justices on SCOTUS, 2 new Democratic states. They'll get rid of the Second Amendment. They're going to get rid of our border and elect communists.
0: No, you're getting it. Your fears are mislaid, if that's the right way to say it. It's game over. You're in jail. Your wife is in jail. All the people you did dirty financial shit, they're in jail. All the Epstein fuckers are in jail. Nutlick's in jail. Fucking Pete Hegseth is in jail. Vance is in jail. That's what you should be worried about. Not the Second Amendment. Not all that other shit, because it won't matter. Because you'll be in jail, motherfucker. This is funny. Stephen Miller almost made me laugh. Holy shit.
1: And not 12 more justices, but a few. And to maybe 4 to make it 13, which is so it matches the circuits.
0: Right.
1: And then 2 new Democratic states. 2 new states, if they're Democrat, they're smart.
0: Yeah.
1: That would be D.C. and Puerto Rico. And why D.C. and Puerto Rico would ever remotely consider voting for Republicans is baffling me. But then... You know, how many Cubanos here in Florida still love them Trump and love the Republicans? It's so bizarre.
0: Well, Trump really helped Puerto Rico out during that hurricane. He threw cans of chicken at people. God, 60 million households. Shit.
1: Wait, is this real?
7: Hate is hate. It's evil. Charlie and I have always been very clear on our stance. Israel and Jewish people. It's awful. Awful. Anti-Semitism is what healing factor comes out of hating Jewish people? What healing factor comes out of hating Christians? What
1: healing factor comes out of hating Muslims, you asshole? What healing factor comes out of hating gay people? What healing factor comes out of hating Somalis, brown people?
0: Is this Erica?
1: Fuck you, Erica. Oh, she's such a fraud. She is such a fraud.
0: Yeah, you too, buddy. You too, Erica. You're in trouble too. And listen, let me ask, the director's like, hey, Erica, can we try that one more time?
1: Oh, yeah, yeah.
0: Take that back to 1, everybody. She just can't get there. You're not crying. Is she crying? Is she purporting to cry?
1: She's pretending to cry, sure.
0: Is she still hanging out with Nicki Minaj?
1: Oh, I don't know. Probably. Nicki Minaj is totally sold out. She's desperate for pardons for her family that is diddlers.
0: No, there's no pardons for you. Sorry, guys, you're Nazis. You, when this is over, no one will forget which side you guys were fucking on. I will not forget. I swear to God, fuck these Nazis.
1: Just after the top of the hour, everybody, thanks for buying shit through the Amazon link at crabdiving.com/Amazon. Use that link every time you go to buy shit at Amazon. We get a little commission. Does not cost you fuck all.
0: I'm all about that bass. About that bass. Is that her song? Nicki Minaj or?
1: No. Okay, that's Meghan Trainor's song.
0: Okay, shit.
1: A rare thing is happening.
0: Yes.
1: We'll see how it goes.
0: Okay.
1: But we've got a cop who is being charged with manslaughter for summarily executing a 22-year-old.
0: Wow, manslaughter.
1: Now, of course, the victim's white, so there's more likelihood that the cop will be held accountable because if he was a brown kid, then, you know, they'd be like, well, you know, obviously he's a criminal.
0: Doesn't sound like manslaughter, though. An execution.
1: The Montgomery County District Attorney's Office in Pennsylvania, I believe.
0: Okay.
1: is the officer who fatally shot a Pennsylvania college student after he went to the wrong house after a night of drinking. In August is facing charges.
0: Oh, my God. Yeah, we don't need to defund these motherfuckers.
1: Montgomery County District Attorney's Office announced that Police Corporal Sean Farrell, 58, has been charged with voluntary manslaughter in the death of 22-year-old Glenwood. What a name. Glenwood Pyscher? P-Y-S-H-E-R, the fourth.
0: Did we do this story about when it happened? Is this the guy?
1: We might have.
0: God. He shot the...
1: It was a couple weeks ago. He was on a pub crawl.
0: Mind. No, we had a... This is a different story. Shit. So many of these. I mean,
1: he went on a pub crawl with friends on the night of Saturday, August 22nd. The group then decided to move the party to a pair of nearby houses. And Pyscher mistakenly went to the wrong house.
0: Okay.
1: While moving from one home to another.
0: Okay.
1: Officers arrived at the scene at 12:30 a.m. after receiving a 911 call for a possible attempted break-in at a residence. An encounter ensued. Police fired at the male subject, fatally striking the subject. What? However, an investigation determined that by the Detective Bureau, which amazes me.
0: Yes.
1: Found that the shooting was not a legal use of force by a police officer.
0: Why didn't they question the guy first? Or this? What am I?
1: Did I mention these are police?
0: Or talk to him?
1: Did I mention these are police?
0: Oh my God!
1: In America, in 2026, they're thugs. They're a gang.
0: Yeah, yeah.
1: Many of them are the enemy of the people. They examined the body worn camera, which captured the moments. I'm surprised it was working and running, and that he didn't delete it. There's so many things here that are amazing.
0: Yeah,
1: they just didn't get to it in time, I guess. Captured the moments leading up to the fatal shooting. The officer, who was the first to arrive, was seen walking down the driveway with the firearm and a mounted light, and positioning himself behind a red car in the driveway as he observed a male who was Pyscher. Standing in the home's cement patio near the rear door. According to the footage, the cop yelled at Pyscher, "Police, let me see your hands. Hands up now, drop to the ground." The student raised his hands in the air and began walking toward the officer. The officer again yelled, "Drop to the ground." Pyscher continued to walk toward him with his hands raised. He yelled again, "Drop to the ground," then yelled, "Stop or I'll," and then went bang, bang.
0: Before he said shoot?
1: Yeah, yeah.
0: This is like a Monty Python sketch. I mean,
1: two in the
0: fuck
1: chest
0: these people.
1: From 15 feet away.
0: Two bullets?
1: From 15 feet away.
0: He put his hands up.
1: Obviously the 22-year-old was unarmed.
0: Yeah.
1: Under Pennsylvania law, an officer is justified using deadly force only when he believes such force is necessary to prevent death or serious bodily injury to himself or another person, or when he believes that the suspect is attempting to escape and possesses a deadly weapon. This person was walking toward him slowly with his hands up. Drunk as fuck, probably. I think the kid was drunk.
0: He's at the wrong house. Fuck this cop. This dumbass fucking cop.
1: The investigation also found that he had less than lethal options available. He had a taser that he didn't use. At the time of the shooting, the officer was a safe enough distance from Pyscher and behind his car. The victim had his hands in the air.

0: did the same.
1: You know, that's, this is, that it's
0: the guy wasn't killed. Fortunately, somehow he lived.
1: I'm over this country. Fuck this place. It's so stupid. It really is. We live in a dumb fucking country. We had all these protests. We were given the answer by people, defund these cops. And we, the Democrats, are too pussy to accept that and to go with that because we didn't want political backlash. But we got cops that get weirded out when an acorn hits the roof of a car and they unload a full mag. These cops suck. Can we just admit it? Cops suck. They suck. They fucking suck.
0: The system is poison from root to branch, our quote, justice system.
1: And we've forgotten about those kids in Uvalde. Where that one person, one kid with a gun was in there. That one person with a gun was in there. A whole bunch of cops, lots of guns, lots of body armor. They sat there like pussies.
0: Literal hundreds. There were 200 cops there, weren't there?
1: They wouldn't. The parents wanted to go save their children, and they were keeping the parents from saving their children. They are here to fuck with us and hurt us. I can't even.
0: And that one mother ran in there and said, shoot me.
1: Yeah. And they let those kids die. They let those kids die. Fuck all these cops. Fuck them. Shit. And so what if this kid was drunk at the wrong spot? Can't you be a non-dumbass and figure it the fuck out that... Do you have a... excuse me, cops, if you could... Your feeble brains could listen to my words if you can understand it. Do you guys have a class where you figure out how to figure things out? The figure things out class? Do they have that, Pat, where it's like, hey, cops, this is a class on how to figure things out.
0: No, they teach them how to... How to shoot people, how to tackle people, how to hurt people, how to deprive them of their rights.
1: Cops
0: but
1: suck.
0: They don't teach them the laws or their rights.
1: Cops are stupid.
0: Which is ironic that the law enforcement people don't know the laws. And if you're pulled over or if you're stopped for some crime and you say, wow, I didn't know that was a crime. What happens to you? What do they say about ignorance of the law?
1: Yeah, ain't my problem.
0: It's no excuse, they say, right?
1: Right, right.
0: Unless you're a cop.
1: Yeah, yeah.
0: Literally.
1: It's a gang.
0: It's seriously that way. Cops can be ignorant. There's so many court cases where they're like, they get qualified immunity because, well, they weren't sure. They thought they could get somebody's ID if they trespassed them. If somebody asked them to leave,
1: yeah,
0: they can't. In trespassing in the entire country, if you're on somebody's property and there weren't signs or anything, you know what I mean? Saying no trespassing, somebody walks up to your porch, like the mailman can or Girl Scout cookies or whatever,
1: yes,
0: and you say, please leave, and you have to give them time to leave, and they leave. No crime has been committed. Zero. Not even an infraction.
1: Yeah.
0: Because you asked them to leave and they left. And if they say, now I want you trespassed, I'm saying you can no longer come on my property ever. If you do, then it's criminal trespass. And then you say, okay, thanks. That's it.
1: Take their guns.
0: They cannot, the police cannot force you to ID in that situation. They do it all the time for these businesses. They do it for, you know, Walmart wants somebody trespassed and they're like, you got to give your ID.
1: I experienced that at Walmart myself.
0: They asked me to leave and I left. And, but then the cop is like, you got to give your ID. They want your name so you can be formally trespassed. It's not the law. That's their policy is they want your name so they can put you on a list. But the law is that you followed the law. You left the property. They are not privy to your name and your because you committed no crime, but the cops arrest people all the time for it.
1: America is a dumb fucking violent place, and the answer to this cop problem ain't reform.
0: And then they get qualified immunity.
1: Yeah,
0: because they say, well, the cop thought it was illegal.
1: Yeah, but he doesn't have to think because he has a gun. He has a gun, and because of that gun, he makes different kinds of decisions than people without guns.
0: Right.
1: You got to take their guns and take their fucking vests. Fuck them. We don't have vests.
0: Make them live in the neighborhoods they patrol.
1: Yeah.
0: These helicopter cops, it's horrible. I saw something recently, a cop that was an asshole and got sued and everything. And drives like an hour to work.
1: Yeah.
0: What steak do they have in the community?

0: Yeah, they're predators.
1: None. There needs to be a law that you need to live within a couple of miles of your police headquarters in Pat World, because that forces you to have to deal with your own community and the repercussions of you being a violent thug twat to the people. And then they see you at Walmart and see how they treat you.
0: Because in Pensacola, these cops are predators, and they see the people as gazelles. And they're just looking for the weakest people to put in jail. They will. And, you know, it's kind of, the way we talk about cops in this country is fucking bullshit. Take their guns, take their vest. That's what has to happen.
1: 100%.
0: Everything else is bullshit. Make them, what are those things? Segways. Make them ride on Segways, not in their fucking $50 million fucking cars. Because until that happens, the laws don't matter fucking all. Because they got a gun, and they are predators.
1: They're sovereign citizens. It cracks me up when some of these people, they'll say, you know, like you'll say, they'll say, give me your ID. And it's like, have I committed a crime? No, I just want to know who I'm talking to. I hear that all the time. It makes me crazy. I just want to know who I'm talking to. Well, I don't have to give you my ID. Oh, you're a sovereign citizen, huh? No. And it's funny when the auditors or the whoever respond, no, you're the sovereign citizen in this transaction, because sovereign citizens don't believe that any of the laws apply to them.
0: Yeah.
1: That's cops.
0: They're fascists.
1: That's cops.
0: They're fascists. They're in little uniforms and they have guns. And you know what they do? Even if they're part of the community, it's really fucked up. I'm sorry. If you're a cop, you're a fucking asshole, because you should have another job, because you're okay with torturing your own community, being a little snitch, bitch. Giving people in your own community citations, terrorizing your own community, fucking, you know.
1: The racists love it because they go after the black people.
0: Yeah.
1: And terrorize them mostly.
0: You know what, man? There has to be a, you know, we were getting somewhere with Black Lives Matter. We really were. But these other people, this reform shit is bullshit. And I haven't heard a lot of politicians with any real answers to this issue. Because I want the policeman's endorsement. That's disgusting. You want the endorsement of the fucking Nazis? These overpaid fat fucks? God, they get such good benefits too, right? I mean, God damn, they get most of the money in this town. Most of the budget in Pensacola goes to these fat fuck cops who are in all kinds of illegal bullshit. God, don't Google the Pensacola Sheriff's Department.
1: I'd love to see the, we should do a FOIA request for the, amount of money paid out in settlements for Escambia County Sheriff and for Pensacola Police.
0: They might not even know. We can't count that high. We're stupid. They have to know, though, right?
1: Yeah, it's public. It's public,
0: I mean,
1: record.
0: Do they keep track of it, though? I mean, they must.
1: And they need to stop with this allowing them to claim no responsibility or wrongdoing and settle cases. That happens way too often.
0: Right.
1: Where they say, you know, oh, we're going to give you. I just saw one where a woman, and she's shitty, but her rights were violated. There were some, I don't even know what the protest was, but there was some protest going on the street outside her house.
0: Yeah.
1: I don't think it was for her, but she was trying to sleep during the day, and she got pissy. And went outside and said, I'm trying to sleep. I even had to take a sleeping pill. And she got in a fight with people.
0: Yeah.
1: With some of the protesters. And she spit in one's face.
0: Oh, God.
1: Some teenager's face.
0: Ugh.
1: So they called the cops on her.
0: Yeah.
1: She slithered back into her house. Now, here's where it gets. She should be arrested, obviously. But here's what the police should have done in that case.
0: Yeah,
1: because now she's in her house. It's by the time the police get there, it's still, they have witnesses and stuff, but it's still a he said, she said. They haven't talked to the woman. They haven't seen any footage or anything.
0: Yeah, yeah.
1: They just heard some people saying, yeah, she came out and she spit on him.
0: Right.
1: Now that she's in her house, so they bang on her door, and they bang on her door for a half hour. They go around the back, and which they shouldn't be able to do. And they banging on the doors and windows, and she made no noises, wouldn't answer.
0: Right.
1: But then when they heard the story that she had said she took a sleeping pill,
0: Oh, they said they were. Oh.
1: They used that as a sneaky community policing or whatever. I forget what the term is. Community safety issue.
0: Yeah.
1: That, oh, well, she may have overdosed.
0: Oh, they're worried about her health, quote. Yeah, yeah.
1: And they kicked the door in.
0: Right.
1: They went and got her. And she's like, I'm trying to sleep in this. And she's, you know, yelling. And then they said, okay, turn around, put your hands behind your back. And she said, what's happening? Why you can't arrest me in my house. And they're like, you're under arrest. I think she kicked one of them in the balls, which I'm big ups her. And, yeah.
0: they have balls.
1: And, allegedly. And, and she, the case was dropped instantly.
0: Wow. Because the cops are too
1: and
0: stupid.
1: Guess how much the taxpayers of that city had to pay? $750,000 compensation to that woman for those thugs who kicked in her door, violently arrested her.
0: Right. Well, what should they have done, though? Like, what's the procedure?
1: They have to get a warrant.
0: Okay. Why didn't they
1: Once
0: do that?
1: Once someone goes into their house, this country still, those are where your strongest protections are the Fourth Amendment.
0: Right.
1: And even on the curtilage, which means the front porch, your yard, your property that's not inside the house, they have no more authority if they're doing what's called a knock and talk. If they don't have a warrant, it's a knock and talk.
0: Right.
1: 100% consensual, no matter what's happened, unless there are emergency exigent circumstances.
0: Like they see fire coming from the window or the house is burning. Why didn't they go get a fucking warrant then? Because they're lazy and fat?
1: They're keep going.
0: Losers and fucking Nazis and just don't give a fuck.
1: Yeah.
0: See, that's the problem. We hire dumb people to be cops. You fucking cops are stupid. You don't read shit. Listen, I spent a lot of time, I fall asleep listening to murder podcasts. Like, I've listened to so many of these murder podcasts. I can't even... And you could listen to... I could listen to...
1: God, that's cheerful.
0: I know. It's fascinating.
1: Cheerful pre-bed, happy dream stuff.
0: It's amazing because I get surprised time after time. It's so... Their cops are so stupid. You guys are so dumb, you created a whole genre of entertainment. It's fucked up. It really is. But you did. Dick Wolf was wrong. He was way wrong. These murder podcasts have it right because you know how they solve the crimes? They read things.
1: Oh, wow.
0: See, and that's the problem, guys. You dumb fucking cops. You don't read things. That's where we got it wrong.
1: There were over a dozen cops at this woman's house.
0: The spitting woman?
1: By the time it was said and done. And not one of them said, hey, should we be doing this?
0: Get a warrant.
1: Hey, is this legal? Why don't we just call in a warrant and give it to him? I mean, if you know the way the judges work. They'll give you a warrant for anything. You call them up and say, hey, this woman spit in somebody's face. Okay, here's a warrant. I'm signing off on it.
0: The problem is, right, because cops have to have an understanding of the law, right? They can't because they're dumb fucks. Yeah? Because you know, lawyers have an understanding of the law. You have to be smart to be a lawyer. You have to read and all that shit. But we have cops that have to deal with the law all the time. They're supposed to uphold this bullshit constitution that's fucking worthless that we have, right?
1: Yeah.
0: So and there are people why are they doing it?
1: There are people that lose their jobs because of false arrests.
0: Yeah.
1: All the time. Sure. There are people whose lives are ruined because of false arrests.
0: Right.
1: All the time. And zero accountability for the police. Even if they win a lawsuit. I'll bet. I don't know the outcome.
0: Yeah.
1: But I'll bet her $750,000 is great. I'll bet not one of those blue thugs was disciplined. Not one.
0: No.
1: I'll bet you.
0: No way, because we are their bitches. And until we turn it around, I mean, it's insane. I don't understand how this country missed the whole point of Black Lives Matter. It's like it never happened. It never happened. It's like...
1: Because Trump took over and the racists took over.
0: God. We have to stop being so fucking weak, really, honestly, and quit compromising with people. Defund the cops. Take their shit. That's the only answer. There's 60 million households. 100 little bitch-ass rich people who are using those cops to keep their shit. Right? The cops are the security people for the rich people. If
1: 100%.
0: So, like, I don't know what to say. I don't. Listen to some murder podcast if you don't agree with me. That whole genre exists because cops are stupid. That's it. They don't read. They don't put things in reports. They don't follow up on anything because they're dumb fucks. All they are is these rich people use it to hold on to their shit. That's our shit. It's infuriating.
1: We've got...
0: We can't figure out how to arrest the people that are laundering $10 million in campaign funds in Florida because we're stupid.
1: And this is how good the Democrats are and how strong our leadership is.
0: Yeah.
1: House Democratic leaders were blindsided yesterday when two rank-and-file members crossed the aisle to help Republicans advance a series of GOP messaging bills.
0: Traitors!
1: Heading into the midterm election.
0: Traitors! Traitors! What the fuck?
1: We're going to name these, these fucking traitors. Representative Catherine Clark of Massachusetts, who is the Democratic whip, said she received no notice from either of these two. The one is Democrat from Maine, Jared Golden.
0: Nice!
1: And the other one is Marie Glusenkamp.
0: Glusenkamp
1: Perez.
0: Nine!
1: Glusenkamp Perez.
0: The Nazi.
1: From Washington State. They didn't tell her about their intention to vote for a Republican rule rule change. You know why? Because you don't help the other side on rule changes ever. Because they're changing the rules so they can be they can pull shenanigans.
0: What did they get? What was the quid pro quo? What did you get? Right? They got something for this, right?
1: Clark, who's the whip, said she has not spoken to the lawmakers since they cast their votes, but she was clearly frustrated with the pair for flouting an unwritten rule of House politics. The minority party virtually always unites against the majority party's procedural rules, even if individual members of the minority support the underlying legislation. One of the rules of being on this team is that we vote against the rules, so the rule changes. So I'm sure we'll have further discussions, she said.
0: Where's the or else part? Go get these people. You have to make an example of them for the others so they don't do it.
1: You're not going to like this. Asked if that would include any disciplinary measures, she steered clear of that notion. We'll just have further discussions.
0: No, you pull a Phil Jackson. You say, we keep it in the locker room, and we fucking take care of our business in the locker room, and we take care of that
1: shit.
0: You're
1: off committees. You're off committees instantly. Yeah. You get the fuck out of here. We're not gonna pass any library naming bill that you pass up or any stupid fucking bill. You're done.
0: Yeah, yeah, and some other things.
1: That's how Nancy Pelosi worked.
0: Damn, that's
1: how Harry Reid worked.
0: This is insane. I mean,
1: they call it whip for a reason.
0: Why did they do this? I want to know what they got. I want to know what they sold out for. Sell out bitches.
1: House Minority Leader Hakeem Jeffries appeared to be stunned by the deflections as well.
0: Of course, because he's busy sucking Jared Kushner's fucking dick. Why are they surprised by this shit? Why is that? Why are they always surprised?
1: The vote, along with the combination of factors that led to it, highlights the difficulties that Jeffries and Democratic leaders might face if they win control of the chamber in the midterms and have only a slim majority to work with in the next Congress. In other words, we're going to have to deal with little mansions, these little purple state conservative Democrat assholes.
0: Where's Tony Soprano when you need him? Because this shit isn't tolerated in the organizations. You can't just betray your party and that's it and that's fine. Like Hakeem Jeffries can't just have a meeting with Jared Kushner and
1: Tuesday's defections occurred just as Democratic leaders were poised to block the rule underlying a series of Republican bills that GOP leaders are racing to pass before the House leaves Washington to hit the midterm campaign trail.
0: Yeah.
1: Among those proposals are bills to condemn socialism, punish universities that boycott Israel, and amend protections for the North Atlantic right whale, which is to lower protections for the whale.
0: This is about, send Bernie over there with some people. You know what I mean? Just send Bernie over there to wherever with some people, take care of this, and it won't happen again. I don't know. Why does AIPAC get their way so much? How did they get their people in line? Where everybody fears
1: millions and millions of reasons.
0: Why don't
1: tens, hundreds of millions of reasons, Ryan?
0: Why aren't the Democrats afraid? Why are these two Democrats, these traitors that voted for the royal chains, have no fear of repercussion. Why is that? Why do they not fear the wrath of Hakeem Jeffries?
1: Right.
0: What the fuck, man?
1: They totally fucked things up because five Republicans voted against it.
0: Yeah.
1: As a protest against the decision by GOP leaders to pass a massive government funding bill without going through the normal rules process. So five conservative Republicans. That strategy would allow Mike Johnson to adopt the Senate-passed funding bill known as a continuing resolution with broad bipartisan support, thereby avoiding a politically perilous government shutdown, blah, blah, blah. Those five GOP dissenters would have been enough to sink the rule.
0: But
1: if the Democrats had stayed united, instead the support from let's rename them again, let's spit their names, Jared Golden and Marie Glusenkamp. Fuck you.
0: Glusenkamp. What? Why? It's blatant, right? It's like they did this knowing that it's public, right? They publicly, they betrayed their party in a very public way, right?
1: Yes.
0: Why are they not afraid to do? They should be fearful of that. Why is there no fear in the hearts of these motherfuckers? Why do the Democrats not fear their constituents? I don't get it. They should be terrified of us.
1: Well, for the problem, losing their jobs, yeah.
0: I mean, God damn, these people are...
1: The stunning development is not likely to change the ultimate fate of the messaging bills, most of which lack support to evade a Democratic filibuster in the Senate. So they're probably going to die in the Senate anyway. But it could alter the congressional calendar for the remaining of the month. Before the vote, there were rumors swirling that if Johnson and his leadership team lacked the support to pass the rules, they would leave Washington early to avoid highlighting internal divisions on the chamber floor. So they might have even left early if this hadn't passed and not do more harm.
0: Right. Oh, my God.
1: But these Democrats bent over and handed it to him. These two fuckers.
0: You know, Phil Jackson wouldn't tolerate this. If Hakeem Jeffries was Phil Jackson.
1: That's why I said they're off committees. They're off.
0: Yeah.
1: You're off.
0: Yeah. When Dennis Rodman fucked around in rehearsal, what do you think happened? What do you think
1: Tell
0: happened
1: your
0: in
1: constituents.
0: The locker room?
1: Tell your constituents why we're no longer going to listen to your shit in Congress for the next couple of months.
0: Yeah. And when these people like virtue signal, these Democrats, they're like, oh, these Republicans are so bad, blah, blah, blah, blah, blah, and they do this, man. Show up at their fucking houses and protest or wherever they work or some shit.
1: So by rescuing the rule for the GOP, the defecting Democrats have effectively salvaged Johnson's September agenda and have breathed new life into the messaging bills on socialism, Israel, environmental protections, blah, blah, blah.
0: Do you remember in Henry V when the traitors were discovered? You know, it's bad. It's bad. Tennis balls. Shit, man. And Henry V did what he had to do.
1: Well, but we don't.
0: It's a play. It's fiction. It's a fictional.
1: Or whatever.
0: Absolutely. That's why I'm giving you a fictional example. It's a fucking Shakespeare, but there's a lot to be learned from the classics, man. I mean, this is human shit. But these people aren't human. How could they do that? Why would you want to?
1: Oh, Golden is retiring. You fucking coward.
0: On what board?
1: You fucking coward.
0: Ruin his retirement. That's what you got to do. See, these people, they think they're going to retire. The board audit their fucking ass. Audit their ass.
1: Oh, he wants the whale. He wants the lowered protections for the whales. So that they can kill the whales because whales eat lobster and there's lobster people in Maine.
0: God damn, that is the most, come on, Pat, that's not real. That's the Onion. You bitch-ass motherfuckers, I'm sorry. I am trying to sound civil about this, but shut the fuck up. You're worried about a whale eating a lobster? I didn't even know they ate lobsters. That's so stupid. What's the guy in Washington worried about?
1: And Glusenkamp said, nature is not a terrarium. You don't get effective environmentalism without the input of people who make their livelihoods and heritage on the water.
0: Oh, I see. You're afraid of some lobby, right? Is that what? God, these people are fear-based. Oh, it's fear, fear, fear. It would be nice if we lived in a world where our politicians would be altruistic and good and everything, but they're not. So they have to be ruled with a stick. That's it. If we're going to have a government like this, you gotta... Maybe Hakeem Jeffries can wake the fuck up and Chuck Schumer...
1: Yeah.
0: Well, Nancy Pelosi would fuck them up, right?
1: Kick them off committees. Take away every scintilla of their power and influence.
0: Somebody ain't getting their parking validated.
1: And shun them.
0: Somebody can't go. You know what? You know what? You take away their pass at that pharmacy downstairs at the Capitol, right? Doesn't Congress have their own little private pharmacy? Yeah, yeah. No more drugs for you, bitch. Find your own Xanax. You so worried about the whales eating your fucking lot? Are you kidding me? That is so fucking stupid.
1: But let's talk about some good things that are, well, I mean, you know, they're good, but they're trying to mitigate evil shit that the Republicans are doing.
0: Loosen sack.
1: California, the yes. fourth largest economy in the world.
0: Ran by the most famous Chad.
1: Who may have a secret baby.
0: Really?
1: Yeah. So that's the latest rumor going around is that there's a secret love child somewhere that they're trying to cover up right now.
0: No.
1: The California legislature passed a bill Monday night banning law enforcement officers from using electric shock gloves. Remember, ICE made a big deal to announce that they were buying and outfitting all of their ICE thugs with electric shock gloves.
0: God.
1: And I hope they all forget to take them off when they go to the bathroom.
0: Is it true Nancy Pelosi used those to keep everybody in line? I remember this story. Who thinks of this shit? Who's the guy that invented electric shock gloves?
1: The agency planned to spend $20 million to purchase, quote, conducive distraction and de-escalation devices.
0: That's a de-escalation device.
1: Manufactured by, listen to this company, which needs to be looked into, Compliant Technologies, LLC.
0: Oh, the Pfeiffer administration is taking this company.
1: How more fascist could that be? Could that sound? Compliant Technologies.
0: This sounds like the company that Batman made, that made all the shit for Batman. Right,
1: It's a cartoon evil company.
0: Honestly, what kind of human being is sitting around in their workshop and they're like, what do I want to invent? Oh, gloves that shock people.
1: Well, who owns and runs private prisons? The same kind of vermin.
0: It's like they need to be in their own inventions or something. I mean, God, that's evil, man. Shock gloves. What about socks? They also have socks?
1: The company's the devices function as normal gloves until activated, which enables them to deliver a painful electric shock.
0: Yes.
1: It must be applied directly to someone's skin.
0: Oh, okay.
1: Well, that's going to be difficult. But you know what that means? They're going to be using faces and shit like that. You know how cops work.
0: What a stupid description. Hey, dickheads, we understand what electric shock gloves are. Yes.
1: So the legislature there passed a ban on them.
0: You have to ban these in America.
1: And they also passed a ban on law enforcement agencies in California hiring ex-ICE thugs.
0: Oh, I want that ban.
1: We'll see how that works out. But
0: yeah, I want that ban.
1: That might be a little unconstitutionally, but we'll take a look at it.
0: Give me them gloves. You got to be kidding. Is it true Michael Jackson's one glove did that? Or I really want to get...
1: Only in the kid's size.
0: Oh, yeah, shit, man. I really want to understand the human nature of a person that would do that would make electric shock gloves. Do you want to cure cancer or anything good for... I want to be able to shock the shit out of my fellow fucking humans. What's wrong with you?
1: They're sadists. They're evil vermin sadists.
0: Jesus! What? You made these people, and they're very fucked up. Very fucked up, dude. bad job there, huh?
1: Here's somebody who's got a sign out protesting. Yeah. A society that is producing trillionaires while 70% of its people are struggling to afford housing, healthcare, and groceries is a society that is in desperate need of a revolution.
0: Yeah, give me them gloves! My God, there's 60 million households and 100 fat cats sitting up. I don't know where they are. Just sitting around Hollywood Hills and all these rich neighborhoods. Little bitch cops are protecting them. Oh, wow. Gosh. What about all these Christians and shit? It's not Christian. Is that Christian?
1: Yes. American Christian, sure.
0: Is Jesus going to come back and be surprised and be like Hakeem Jeffries? Ooh, I can't believe these Democrats, you know, betrayed us. Get your shit in line. Get your people in line, motherfucker. My God, we are not prepared to take on these Nazi Republicans. That story is disturbing. To me, the point of that story is our leadership is pointless and useless and can't keep their shit together. It's crazy.
2: I think anybody running for president or vice president should be forced to take a cognitive examination.
1: Cognitive.
0: Did somebody hit him with the shock gloves?
2: Right?
0: Yeah.
2: I mean, you get a guy, he gets in, he's got a good line of crap, he gets in, and all of a sudden you're stuck with a man who's a moron.
0: Yeah,
1: exactly.
0: Shit,
1: we know exactly what that's like.
0: Give somebody the shock gloves with a change in his diaper. God. That'd be funny. Can I ask you a question? And this shock glove thing, where's the battery for it? Like, where does it power?
1: There's a little battery in the...
0: Like a watch battery? Or is it...
1: USB something a little charged? Bigger, but it's, you know, they've got a...
0: Who invented electricity? Was it Ben Franklin?
1: The what?
0: Electricity. Is it Ben Franklin with the kite and the ring?
1: I mean,
0: the key and all that
1: necessarily,
0: shit.
1: Necessarily, but
0: Ben, you had no idea people would do this with your fucking invention, right? I mean, that's crazy. You had no idea. Shot gloves. Jeez.
1: What time is it? Oh, we got about 15 or so minutes left here on the big show. Thanks for joining us. We'll be back on Faithless Friday. Join us.
0: Jesus. Hey, did they talk
1: about all the wonderful Christian stuff here in the United States of America?
0: One more question about this and I'll stop. But do the shock gloves work in water?
1: I hope so.
0: Like I'm swimming and a shark comes up to me. I just get him in the cloaca. Hey, there you go. That'll teach you, dummy. Fuck away from me. Get a snake with those shock gloves.
1: Keep your bottled water close. When those ice thugs are near.
0: Oh, yeah. Oh, yeah. Get in the hot tubs. do they light up when they're shocking? I mean, is it like they're red, if the glove is red, or does it? Damn.
1: I don't know.
0: I mean, there's a lot of questions.
1: Let's see what we got. This is...
0: shock socks.
1: once again, our Department of Justice is just filled with idiots and morons. And
0: Todd Blanche.
1: I mean, which is a partial saving grace that may help us save the country, is that these people are all really dumb and incompetent.
0: Do you think Todd can read?
1: Blanche? Yeah. I don't get what's going on with Todd Blanche, because I don't think he's that dumb. I just think he's evil, or they've got some major compromise on him. They've got him balls deep in a 8-year-old Cub Scout or something on camera.
0: He's so dumb looking.
1: Because I don't understand him at all.
0: Doesn't he have a dumb looking face, though? You look at that guy and you're like, is he smart? I mean, how does, if you have a smart brain, how does your smart brain make your face look so fucking stupid?
1: So Comey's lawyers, now that these assholes are really trying to go after him for the 8647.
0: God, they won't leave this
1: Instagram
0: guy.
1: Post.
0: His Instagram post.
1: Where he, by the way, he didn't make it.
0: Right.
1: He did not make that 8647. Out of seashells.
0: But he took a picture.
1: He was at the beach and he saw somebody else had done that and he took a picture of it.
0: Meanwhile, Donald Trump will put out videos of violence happening to serving people in Congress, right? I mean, it's so...
1: Biden.
0: Oh, yeah, yeah. Oh,
1: Biden,
0: my God.
1: Somebody tying Biden up and throw him in the back of a truck or something?
0: This guy took a picture of seashells.
1: Well, now, yet another filing... from the smart lawyers of James Comey.
0: Oh, shit.
1: That has pointed out that the case is doomed because federal prosecutors charged him under the wrong law that they're talking about.
0: He probably... does he even need a lawyer? Shit. The wrong law.
1: In a court filing yesterday, Comey's attorneys contend that the Trump administration's case against him cannot survive its own legal theory. The DOJ is accusing Comey of threatening Trump after he posted a photo showing seashells arranged in to read 8647, according to the Trump lying scum fucks. And, quote, objective viewer could read the post to mean kill President Trump.
0: Yeah. You know who's offended by this? The hermit crabs that used to live in those fucking shells. Their house isn't there anymore because this dumb Instagram post.
1: So not only have the lawyers countered, Comey's lawyers countered with the argument that no, reasonable people know that 86 means to get rid of or to kick out.
0: It's a restaurant term.
1: Is the common term for it.
0: Or if you're a bad person that hangs out at a bar, you're 86 from this organization.
1: Like I said, I'm apparently an attempted murderer because I put people on our chalkboard 86 list at the bar I worked at a couple of times.
0: Did it feel good when you had to do
1: apparently it? I was calling for their execution.
0: Hear ye, hear ye. Thou art 86th.
1: Comey's lawyers wrote, on the actual question before the court, the government has little to offer. A call for others to commit violence can only be incitement.
0: Right.
1: Which the indictment does not charge.
0: Right. Well, isn't the lawyers prosecuting this case, aren't they like former real estate people or something? I mean, are they... And part of the problem, there's nobody in the Justice Department that wants to take this case on.
1: Right, right.
0: Because they're all...
1: And nobody wanted to join the Justice Department that has any decency and sanity
0: but what, isn't
1: under
0: it,
1: these people. So,
0: was this not Trump's real estate attorney or something that's doing this? I mean, am I probably, a fever dream? I remember hearing that on NPR.
1: The defense accuses prosecutors of trying to run one kind of case through the wrong kind of charge. The government's attempt to prosecute an incitement case through the threats indictment violates settled law. So there's a difference between a threat and incitement. A threat is, I'm going to kill you. I want to kill you.
0: Jeez.
1: Incitement is, hey, you should kill him.
0: Oh, okay. Where did you learn that, though? Where did you learn that?
1: The dictionary?
0: Okay, well, see, the problem is they didn't learn that. Comey's lawyers are trying to say they're doing it willingly, right? I think they're just stupid.
1: But, it is.
0: I mean,
1: Comey's lawyers aren't saying they're doing it.
0: Oh, okay. Well, you can't blame these people. They don't read good.
1: On purpose. They're pointing out these guys are idiots.
0: They don't read good.
1: Comey's lawyers added that prosecuting him under the wrong law would unconstitutionally broaden the possible basis for conviction beyond those included in the indictment. The defense leans on Fourth Circuit precedent, including United States versus White, in which the court held that posts to the public generally calling on others to kill an activist amount to political hyperbole and not a true threat.
0: Okay. They're not going to understand that, though, guys.
1: Comey's lawyers also attacked the DOJ's evidence, saying 86 means to kill. Prosecutors rely on, quote, a 2005 edition of Castle's Dictionary of Slang and a 1991 New York Times article that itself had to clarify that the term was military jargon for killed in action. That's another use for it.
0: Wait, what are they? Okay, there's who's citing the 1991 article?
1: The Comey's lawyers.
0: Right.
1: The need to define it shows the ordinary meaning of 86 is not to kill. Comey's lawyers wrote, contending that 8647 is a statement of nonviolent political opposition.
0: Right. But here's the real part of this story. That in the point. The point is Comey probably had to mortgage his house to pay for this defense, right? That's what's really happening.
1: Comey?
0: Absolutely.
1: He's
0: I think
1: rich as fuck.
0: Yeah, is he really? Yeah. I don't know that he's rich as fuck.
1: Well, he's written books and stuff.
0: Yeah, but he's got to pony up all this money to defend himself.
1: Yeah.
0: That's the real part of this story. Is they're trying to hurt him financially, and that's
1: he'll be able to get it back with the malicious prosecution lawsuits that are working their way through have been accepted and are working their way through.
0: Man, if you're Comey's lawyers, boy, you're making money. I mean, that's because he didn't have to pay him to do that, man. And they fired his daughter, who was, wasn't she on the Ghislaine Maxwell thing? She worked for the DOJ. Comey Jr., whatever, the dog.
1: Yeah, his daughter did. Yeah.
0: So they took her job. They took her money. Trump wants to take your money. He doesn't care about justice. He seashell picture. It's so stupid.
1: Got about 9 minutes left here. This is interesting and also a little scary with the way the pedo in chief, the words he uses here. He's asked, he's sitting at the Resolute,
0: right?
1: His droopy eyes, covering his right hand with his left for some reason.
0: Shit in his pants.
1: There, someone asks him, there are reports that Pete Hegseth is considering running in 2028.
0: God.
1: Would you see yourself reporting him here, supporting him?
0: Okay.
1: Here is Trump's answer, which I think I'm interpreting it as helping confirm something I said on Monday's show.
0: Okay.
3: Sir, have you seen the reports that Secretary Hegseth is considering a 2028 run, and could you see yourself supporting him?
4: Well, I think he's doing a fantastic job, but it's very early to talk about that. We have to get through the midterms first.
3: He's talking about it.
4: And I think he's a very good guy, but I...
1: But...
0: God.
1: I think he's a very good guy, but...
0: Shit.
4: Good guy, but I'll bet there's a lot of people considering it that you don't know about. You know, you probably have... You have
1: a lot of people considering it that you don't know about.
0: That's right.
1: This plays into my theory that Don Jr. is 100% going to run for president.
0: Shit, man.
1: And that Trump is going to back him. He's going to throw Rubio under the bus.
0: Rubio.
1: He's going to throw especially Vance under the bus.
0: No, you know.
1: Or under a sofa. He'll be more comfortable.
0: Yeah, and I think that... Everybody's discounting Ted Cruz. I mean, come on.
1: Yes, everyone is discounting Ted Cruz.
0: Oh, I don't know. Just pick it. Don Jr.'s running for office?
1: I think for sure. I think they're going to try to...
0: That's so gross.
1: I think they're going to try to keep some fucking family dynasty going.
0: Right. Right.
1: And Trump doesn't trust... He knows he can control Junior because Junior's an even bigger idiot than he is.
0: What about Ivanker?
1: And he knows he can control, he won't be able to necessarily control Rubio or necessarily J.D. Vance.
0: I mean, God, what an impressive list of people we're talking about. Jesus, when does this end? God.
4: You know, you probably have, maybe. You have a lot of people, but he's done a great job. And right now, all he loves is, and all he cares about is the military and taking care of the military. And
1: so there you go. That's the president.
0: Yeah, I watch this.
1: He's a great guy, but.
0: Right. I watch these news conferences and there's a new thing. There's like this helicopter, model helicopter on the desk, right? Right next to his fucking face. Sometimes it's like fighter planes. What's up with that?
1: I don't know. It's toys.
0: What is up with all the shit in that White House? It is so ugly. I am done with the White House. I say burn the whole fucking thing to the ground and build a new one. It's disgusting. You got to scrub the fascism out of that thing. How much E. coli is on the Resolute desk because of that Trump? Did they change him on top of that?
1: Well, Lindsay's dead, so I don't know.
0: Lindsay.
1: I don't know who's doing diaper duty in the Oval right now.
0: Trump, you should be ashamed of that eulogy you gave for Lindsay. It sucked. It was shitty, really.
1: Oh, shocker.
0: I mean, it was a fucking boring funeral for you. You know, it was a real disappointment. You Catholics are so sad and somber. Come on.
1: Oh, I guess this is a little bit of good news here in Florida.
0: Why didn't they have Lindsay's funeral at Disney? That's all I'm asking. Why not?
1: This says Pensacola.
0: Oh, okay.
1: Automated license plate recognition cameras. These are those fuck flock cameras.
0: Yes.
1: Have been used by law enforcement across Florida. Some local agencies say flock cameras have been game changers in their investigations.
0: Well, fuck you.
1: I get to find that hot chick I saw.
0: Yeah, and a computer does it for me because I'm dumb and can't investigate anything.
1: Santa Rosa County Sheriff's Office Chief Deputy Randy Tiff.
0: Nine!
1: Said the cameras help locate people who have left the state and have been used to find dementia patients who were driving.
0: Fuck you.
1: Without those, it would have took time. Being hard to locate people out of state once they leave the state and try to find where they're at, we found numerous dementia patients driving around.
0: You're a fucking dementia citations liar.
1: I know we know that's probably a lie.
0: Bullshit. Which one? Citations, you fuck.
1: Tiff says his office restricts who can search the system. We have a very strict policy on who can even put a tag in a tag to track. It requires supervisor approval, goes up the chain, but we understand the public's interest.
0: Right.
1: Pensacola, look at Pensacola Police Chief Eric Winstrom here.
0: Nice!
1: Getting a quote. Raised concerns about oversight of other agencies using the cameras.
0: Oh, yes. We're very concerned.
1: You know, it's one of those, well, we're not going to do it, but, you know, I'm concerned about other
0: agencies. That's the police department, right? The PD.
1: Supposedly,
0: they're not as shitty as the Nazis in the sheriff's department, but who fucking knows?
1: That's usually the hierarchy.
0: I mean, come on.
1: The local popo are bad. The sheriffs are really bad. And the state troopers are at
0: the worst.
1: They're the Nazis. Yeah. Winstrom said that our police chief here said, I guess the point where what rules is this? What it also gets to the point where what rules is this other department? Oh, guess the point where what rules is this other department in another part of the state following? And they say they're using our cameras to look up someone who's wanted for theft. Is that really what's happening?
0: Shut up, fuckhead.
1: But now, the racist.
0: Yes.
1: I don't know why. Has banned the use of the cameras on all state roads.
0: I'll tell you why, because that's something that all sides hate for some reason. Flock cameras was on the suggestion wheel during my show. We take suggestions from the audience, put it on a wheel, spin it, and talk, make jokes about it. Flock cameras were up there. This guy was shit-faced and was caught by a flock camera, and we nearly had to ask him to leave. He lost his shit. He was screaming about these flock cameras. It was like his Niagara Falls
1: moment.
0: Yeah,
1: that's totally bipartisan. The liberals hate them, and the Republicans really hate them for
0: some reason. Well, you shouldn't have elected people that love them, stupid fucks.
1: And I see so many of these MAGA droolers posting on social media that are saying it's the Democrats doing it.
0: No!
1: Wait a fucking second, asshole. This is not the Democrats. The Democrats, the hardcore ones, want to defund the police, right?
0: And the
1: not
0: other one,
1: buy them cameras to ram up your asshole.
0: And the other ones are sharing pasta with, you know... What's that movie where the dogs eat the pasta together? Lady and the Tramp. It's like, yeah,
1: this is the night.
0: Jared Kushner.
1: It's a beautiful night.
0: And Hawking Jeffries eating the pasta. Fuck them.
1: That's like, you know, I guess some good news. But we know that when the midterms are over, they'll start putting them back because all they care about.
0: I thought people were removing them.
1: Virtue signaling for
0: yes.
1: For the election while we're still having them.
0: Most deaf. But I thought they were there were people out there cutting them down and stuff with pipe cutters and such.
1: Right, right.
0: So
1: they are.
0: Okay, boy.
1: Shooting them.
0: That's how Florida handles
1: it. Florida, yeah, yeah, they're shooting.
0: Shoot him. Shoot it. We don't know how to do nothing else. Shoot it.
1: Can
0: you imagine you grab a snake with one of them shot gloves? It won't fuck with you.
1: Goodish news.
0: Yeah.
1: This is good news. Tuesday's primary.
0: Hello.
1: In Massachusetts.
0: Right.
1: Senator Ed Markey.
0: Okay.
1: I think pretty easily defeated a primary challenger.
0: Yes.
1: In Representative Democratic Rep Seth Moulton.
0: Okay.
1: It wasn't even close. He's got almost 70%.
0: Was Seth Moulton the moderate?
1: Mm-hmm.
0: God, I've heard him. He rips Pete Hegseth a new asshole whenever he's in.
1: He's, you know, he does okay sometimes.
0: You're
1: but
0: a moderate,
1: he's
0: though.
1: Definitely to the right of Markey. Seth Moulton was trying to hit the age thing on Markey because Markey has literally been in Congress either as a rep or a senator for 50 years.
0: Shit.
1: But
0: yeah,
1: Markey used to be a pretty middle of the road Democrat.
0: Yes.
1: But over the past, like, I think Trump just put the electric shock gloves on his balls. and all of a sudden Markey became very progressive.
0: Oh, okay. Well, is that what happens? Is that how that works?
1: And,
0: shit.
1: Seth Moulton, got clubbed.
0: Yeah.
1: Markey's win comes as another longtime Democratic, as other longtime Democratic lawmakers have lost to younger challengers. So this shows that it's not only an ageist thing, but it's that we want the DSA people. We want,
0: of course.
1: Markey is right now one of the authors of the Green New Deal and is a vocal supporter of Medicare for All.
0: I love it. So you,
1: Seth Moulton doesn't like Medicare for All.
0: See, don't fuck up like with Black Lives Matter and defund the police. Embrace the DSA label, you know. Wait. You're telling me there's gloves, small enough shot gloves that fit Trump's little hands? That's amazing.
1: Well, he might.
0: Child size.
1: He might let somebody else use them.
0: Right. You put them in the dryer.
1: Steve Miller's like, let me use them, master.
0: Hey, are they...
1: Let me.
0: Do you have to dry clean those?
1: No, you wear them, you turn them on, and then you run them under hot water, ice agents.
0: Oh, yes.
1: That's how you clean them.
0: Oh, yeah. They'll fuck that up. You know. Yeah. They'll do that.
1: Markey said, it's not about just sending a Democrat to the Senate. It's sending a progressive Democrat to the Senate from Massachusetts. So there could be someone that reflects your values every day.
0: Yeah. Democratic socialist shit. There you go.
1: Moulton conceded, called Markey to congratulate him,
0: oh.
1: Told supporters, Markey has my full support as our Democratic nominee.
0: Wow.
1: We must stand united this November to protect our democracy and defeat Trump.
0: There you go.
1: Moulton and his allies had a spending advantage in the race, spending $7.1 million. The fucking Democrats were backing Moulton.
0: Is he an AIPAC guy?
1: I'll look that up.
0: I bet you think it's, you like to say it's not genocide when you kill. Did that one person earlier in the show or say that it couldn't have been genocide because of the amount of people or something that
1: was Michelle Bachmann.
0: God damn. Somebody give her the, get the shot gloves out. God, we need these shot gloves. There's so many people. I mean, my God. Shit, man. That's so stupid. What a dumbass.
1: Oh, he did, but he doesn't now.
0: Oh, you did, but you don't
1: Democrat now. Democrat Seth Moulton returned and rejected money given to him from AIPAC.
0: Let's see the evidence.
1: Recently.
0: Okay, Seth. Well, you lost. That's what you get. You fuck up like that, then you're done, right? You're done. I love this. I love the message here.
1: This person says, Massachusetts Congressman Seth Moulton abandoned everything he professed to believe in for a shot to unseat Senator Ed Markey, and the voters humiliated him, handing him a 30% loss.
0: Lovely. See, that's it. No second chances. Oh. No second chances.
1: Moulton flip-flopped on transgender kids in sports. What? He was one of the first to emerge after the Democrats' 2024 drubbing to say he doesn't want boys running his daughters over on the playing field.
0: You dumb shit bag. Playing into the straw man argument, shame on you. That's right. No second chances. You're done. That should be, if you're a Democrat, that should be it, man. Go fuck yourself. Go suck John Fetterman's dick, right? God, why would you even keep fucking entertain that argument? That's so stupid. So, I'm glad he lost.
1: Oh my God, we are way over
0: time. Oh shit, shit,
1: here.
0: Shit.
1: We gotta go. Thanks for joining us. We'll be back. Blah, blah, blah.
0: Yay!
1: Holy shit, we've really gone long. I'm gonna have to edit this show.
0: Hot Trump.
1: Check out what Ryan's doing at Rated R Comedy on Instagram, TikTok, Facebook, or X. Rated R Comedy or Instagram. You know what I mean. Rated R Comedy or Pensacola Comedy, Facebook, PensacolaComedy.com.
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0: What do you have to lose by trying something new like Trump? What the hell do you have to lose? You have to lose. You have to lose.
1: Mr. Trump is so stupid. My God, my God.
2: We won with poorly educated. I love the poorly educated.
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0: But you know what? You don't impeach people when they're doing a good job.
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7: 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As I said, we're almost live. We're a couple hours in the past here. Ryan's got a big show, a couple of shows tonight. 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
8: Right.
7: If you're not, charter a jet. If you're really
8: a
7: rich.
8: A charter a jet, yeah.
7: Yeah, if you're really rich, if you're, you know, one of the billionaires that listens to us.
8: Yeah.
7: Inexplicably.
8: Go to our Facebook.com/Pensacola Comedy. You said charter a jet.
7: We'd be happy to name the studio after you if you donate us, $1 million.
8: Yeah, I'm shit.
7: It'd be like Polymarket.
8: I don't even want to tell you what you get for that. For $1 million, what you wouldn't do or would do.
7: Oh, remember I saw that. We talked about it on the show. I saw that tweet that went viral where somebody was like, would you want $1 billion or a dinner with Jesus?
8: Come on.
7: And that the replies were all these.
8: Oh, sorry. I was taking change out of my pockets.
7: All these things, all these responses were, oh, Jesus, of course, because I'd learn all the mysteries of the universe. How do you know that?
8: Shit.
7: How do you know that? You're going to sit in there and you're going to be, Jesus, can you give me the mysteries of the universe? It's like, fuck no, I just agreed to have lunch.
8: Jesus, I'm going to buy your ass if I have $1 billion. I'll own you, motherfucker. You're mine.
7: And they're all lying.
8: Oh, they're going to take the billion because they know in their heart the other thing's bullshit. They just don't want to admit it.
7: And they know that the deal is bullshit. But if for some reason Elon said, here is $1 billion.
8: Here's my heart.
7: Worth of stock because I don't have any real cash.
8: That's right.
7: If he offered that and said, here's that, or somehow somebody wrangled Jesus, got a hold of his peeps.
8: Yes.
7: His assistant.
8: Yes.
7: And booked a lunch with the big J, that they would choose. They'd be like, I'll just pray to him and tell him I love him and donate some to the church, but I'm taking that billion. Are you kidding me?
8: Shit, man.
7: Fucking kidding me. Anyway, thanks for buying shit through the Amazon link.
8: That's right.
7: Billionaires.
8: Jesus wants your money, too.
7: Crabdiving.com/... Oh, it's Faithless Friday, everybody. We should open our own church.
8: Yeah, you know.
7: Like John...
8: the Baptist? I don't even know
7: John
8: who
7: Oliver.
8: John Oliver.
7: Very similar.
8: This is a bad place to do that. It's very competitive here. The churches. I mean, there's a ton.
7: Yeah, but we're online, man. We're not.
8: The SEO must be nuts.
7: We're not gonna have a physical church. Are you kidding me?
8: Oh my god! But that's how you make the money. You got to get these people in here, get their cash, and then you don't have to report it.
7: Yeah, that's true. Joel Osteen with the walls stuffed with duffel bags full of cash.
8: Dude, give me that money. Hey, Joel, you give me all your

0: Let's get into it. Lots to talk about today over at the Commie Pinko Liberal
1: Defeat
0: HuffPo.
2: Yes.
0: They've declared it a mistrial.
2: Oh, damn. Who is this?
0: This is that Lindsey Clancy.
2: Oh, I hate this shit.
0: I've tried to avoid this story. I know what it's about, but I just, I don't know. It's just
2: somebody
0: so gross.
2: Put it on the wheel of comedy.
0: So gross on so many levels.
2: What? At my show, somebody put it on the wheel of comedy. I didn't know what it was.
0: What?
2: Nobody knew what it was.
0: What's funny about that?
2: Well, first of all, I was like, what's Lindsey Clancy? And I was like, is that Tom's daughter? I mean, who the fuck is that? And then, you know, I should have, when you see a name you don't know, it's probably like some serial killer. Or something bad like this. And then, you know, and everybody in the audience is like, oh, don't make jokes about this. And I was like, I don't know who put it up there, though. You know, because we screen out suggestions that are like the Jews or whatever.
0: Right.
2: But I didn't know who Lindsey Clancy was. I didn't fucking know, man.
0: A mistrial has officially been declared in the murder trial of Lindsey Clancy. Woo. After the jury said it could not come to a unanimous decision. I think it's one person. The judge's ruling followed the defense making an unsuccessful plea to the Supreme Judicial Court of Massachusetts.
2: Hello.
0: To allow jurors to continue deliberating as the judge prepared to declare a mistrial.
2: They just wanted that meal.
0: Defense attorney Kevin Reddington also repeatedly argued unsuccessfully that a lone juror be removed following a complaint from the jury's foreperson that the individual was refusing to follow the court's instructions
2: yeah,
0: about reasonable doubt.
2: Okay. Well, what were they? They're like, wow.
0: The Judge William Sullivan, after announcing his ruling, commended the jurors for performing their duty and for how hard everyone worked in this case.
2: We got a mistrial.
0: Clancy has been on trial for killing her three children in 2023. The jury said Friday morning that it was unable to decide if she should be held criminally responsible for their deaths or be found not guilty for reason of insanity. The emotional trial swept social media and inspired a nationwide discourse on postpartum health.
2: Why would you want somebody to talk about that at a fucking comedy show? Well, I mean, really, exactly. Listen to this story. Shit.
0: A mistrial.
2: Why did the judge come in
0: biggest
2: the jury?
0: Thickest.
2: Hey, biggest, thickest judge. Why come in these fuckers? You got a mistrial. What? They fucked up, right? They didn't do their job. They didn't come to a verdict.
0: His name's Boyan.
2: Boyan.
0: A mistrial has been long awaited as the jury couldn't reach a unanimous decision for several days. Twice, the judge sent jurors back to deliberations after they said they couldn't come to a unanimous decision. Once on Tuesday, again on Wednesday. And on Thursday, after jurors sent the judge a note saying one juror is hung up on the term reasonable doubt,
2: right.
0: He reminded them that the burden is on the prosecution to prove beyond a reasonable doubt that Clancy is guilty.
2: She had postpartum, right? Is that the deal?
0: Yeah, really severe.
2: Okay, well.
0: Neither side disputed that Clancy, a former labor and delivery nurse.
2: Oh, yes.
0: Killed her children. In around 5 weeks of testimony, the prosecution also never denied that Clancy had mental health struggles. Instead, prosecutors argued that because she was depressed, she made a plan to kill her children in an effort to end her own misery. The defense, however, argued that Clancy was suffering from postpartum psychosis and wasn't given the help she needed from healthcare providers.
2: Well, our country doesn't give a fuck about that, and they hate women, too. There's that. You know, I mean, shouldn't we look into this postpartum depression? Isn't there a pill you could take or something? I don't know. I've never had that.
0: Well, you know, and in a decent society, we would have maybe, I don't know, follow-ups?
2: Somebody
0: has
2: right,
0: a baby,
2: right.
0: And what is it, like Sweden, Switzerland, where they set you up, no matter how wealthy you are. You can decline it, I think, but... when you have a baby, they set you up with like food and diapers and a bassinet.
2: Right, right.
0: And all kinds of things. And they probably follow up for shit like this.
2: Yeah.
0: They're probably
2: like,
0: you know, hey, how's it going? Are you depressed?
2: Didn't she try to get help or something? Or
0: yeah,
2: I don't know. You know what? But it's over, right? The trial's over.
0: Well, it's a mistrial. They're going to do it again.
2: Oh, my. No. God damn it.
0: Sure.
2: I am not putting that on the wheel again. I didn't know. I didn't fucking know that. You know, but they put it up there. And I, Liz Clancy, what the
0: so
2: fuck is that?
0: Fucking insane.
2: The whole audience was like,
0: that
2: geez.
0: Somebody in your audience thought it would be funny to put
2: right.
0: Lindsey Clancy on the
2: wheel.
0: Well,
2: I'll tell you this.
0: Comedy.
2: Guess the most common suggestion that we get. Guess.
0: Shit. One. Well, you told me this already. Okay. So it's,
2: do you remember
0: it's cheating?

0: It's IBS.
1: No, no, no, no. That's a rare one. That's a rare one.
0: Oh, but I thought you said IBS was.
1: Oh, it's up there. It's up there. But the most popular by far. I mean, it's not even close. 9/11. I mean, what is wrong with 9/11? And then Ted Bundy's there. Because we got Ted Bundy. Pensacola's not going to let you forget for 2 fucking seconds. We caught Ted Bundy. We get it.
0: God, okay. what a strange country we live in.
1: I mean, I know. It's like, I'm thinking about this. A jury of your peers is going to decide, like, trials and shit. How fucking terrifying. Oh, I'm out amongst the peers all the time. And they're dumb as fuck.
0: I'm sorry. These are not my peers.
1: I asked. I said, who put this up there? And they wouldn't confess. They wouldn't say who did it. I mean, how do you make jokes about that?
0: Do they fill out little slips of paper?
1: Yes. Oh. And in the back, well, see, and that did get filtered out because no one was privy to who the fuck that was. And that's a lesson. When it's a name, you don't know who it was. Do a little Google, man.
0: So do you think if you switch to oral, that people might be a little shamed into not saying shit like that? Or do you think?
1: No, you
0: got. I mean, like if you're just like, you know, hey, let's give us some suggestions for the wheel, like they do an improv show.
1: No, they got
0: it. You just kind of holler it out.
1: You got to submit them because you have to go through. Because we screen these. Because sometimes it's like really bad shit.
0: But that's what,
1: like,
0: I mean. If somebody says that out loud, do you think they will? Because they know it's anonymous.
1: No, that's to say it out loud.
0: And that you're handing, you know, they're writing it down. Do they feel protected to say that? Whereas, if they were saying it out loud, would they say
1: 9/11? Yes.
0: 9/11 out loud.
1: Yes. They would say Oklahoma City bombing. We got that one. I mean, they would say Ted Bundy. They would say Liz Cheney, Liz Clancy, Casey Anthony. I mean, you know, keep on.
0: I remember some of those improv suggestions at Improv Olympic. Remember? I mean, it hasn't changed. That was 20 years ago.
1: Little people dating, which is translated from what the normal suggestion is, which is, you know, midget sex. Interracial sex, interracial dating. People are fascinated with that. It's like, what kind of...
0: Well, this is Florida.
1: I know, but a jury of your peers. So you're telling me those peers go out and decide the verdicts of trials. That is crazy. That's
0: let's not forget that.
1: Shit, man. They drive, they vote, they own guns.
0: So that's the headline to the HuffPo. It's probably the same over at the Drudge because it,
1: woo,
0: for some reason, has been a really big story. I mean, it's
1: that's
0: horrific,
1: right,
0: of course.
1: Well, you know, it's...
0: But it's the salaciousness of it that the tabloid ask. Oh, no, it's not. Russian attacks escalate.
1: Yep.
0: NATO on brink of war, it says.
1: That's right. Putin worked our ass like a little bitch. He worked our ass, and here we are.
0: Why would they do this? It leads to a New York Times article that's not gifted.
1: Yeah, well, here's
0: it's
1: what...
0: Not, it's locked, so...
1: Here's what's not gifted.
0: It's a paywall. How am I supposed to read this, Drudge?
1: Our government is not gifted, because I'm saying I told everyone in the universe so on this. This is the whole point of that war. Now he's going to violate Article 5. He's going to test Article 5. And that's it. And then here comes China to get Taiwan.
0: China.
1: Because we're stupid. And we moved our carriers and we burned all our patriots in this dumb fucking thing in Iran because we are stupid bitches. God.
0: The sabotage.
1: We sabotaged ourselves by electing this dumb fuck president. This is his fault. This is Donald Trump's fucking fault, period. I mean, it's so stupid. And meanwhile, and I also will agree with Donald Trump a little bit in a very, like, this hurts me to say, he's right. Europe should be building up their defenses. They should have more shit that goes boom. And they shouldn't have. Everybody slept on Russia. Everybody's like, oh, they're not going to do shit. Look at them over there. Fuck, man. They are going to invade Europe. They're going to test Article 5. We won't do anything. Our carriers aren't where they should be. Bye-bye, Taiwan. I mean, really. And then all our bases in the Middle East, bye-bye. We can't defend them. I mean, this Donald Trump is a fucking asshole. And it's you know whose fault this is? Every little maggot that voted for him. Shame on you, dumb fucks.
0: All our bases belong to us.
1: All our bases. No, I don't.
0: That might be a video gamer thing.
1: The bases that we can't defend anymore. No, go ahead. I'm sorry.
0: No, it's okay.
1: No. Say I didn't know you were finishing the thought.
0: All our bases are belong to us is a Japanese port, an English port of a Japanese game, one of the early games that was translated, and it became a meme as, you know, picking on the...
2: What is it?
0: All our bases are belong to us.
2: All our bases are belong to us.
0: I think.
2: I like it.
0: Doesn't matter. All your bases are belong to us.
2: All your bases are belong to us.
0: Is an internet meme based on a poorly translated phrase from the opening cutscene of the Japanese video game Zero Wing. There you go.
2: Shit, man. I don't know any pop culture. I had no idea.
0: Uninteresting trivia for uninteresting gaming trivia. I'm trying to open that story while I'm talking. That's the issue. Here we go. Russia's failed drone attack on a German airport was part of a dangerous pattern of escalation that experts and officials said risks sparking an open confrontation with NATO, whether the Kremlin wants it or not. The German officials declared this week that the Russian state was behind the attack, in which one explosive drone hit a parked Ukrainian cargo plane and another appeared to collide with a plane taking off. Both drones failed to detonate. If successful, the attack could have killed or maimed people and led to unpredictable consequences. It says the attacks began occurring shortly after Russia launched its full-scale invasion. So it's these little drone incursions.
2: Right. And they have had Russia has had a chance to regroup since Ukraine, fucked them up with the oil and stuff and, went after their proxy Navy and all that shit. Now Russia has regrouped and, I don't know. I mean, maybe we get lucky. We don't have any Patriots cause we use them in this dumb Middle East shit, and the carrier's not going to be in the Pacific. They're going to be in the Middle East. And hey, China's going to, I want that Taiwan over there. I mean,
0: there was something interesting. I saw the, Some Russian experts are saying it's very unusual. Putin, a couple things happened. Putin basically, I think there was a story in The Economist, I want to say. Here it is. Cornered, Vladimir Putin plans to escalate his war. But it's all talking about, it's all this fucked up Russian, you know, you've got to be a man bullshit, and that Putin's insanity is driving a lot of this. Now, whether it holds up with all the oligarchs and whether somebody can finally say enough is enough and knock him off is the other question. But domestically, he's becoming less and less popular, and more Russians are kind of tuning into the fact that the war is kind of bullshit. But they said that, what was the other thing? Modi. Putin said something about this war has to continue or they'll hang me, kind of a thing, you know, which is very strange. From Mr. Dictator, Mr. Ride Around on Horses, naked from the waist up, you know. Modi, I thought I pulled that story. I did. They had a sit down, Putin and Modi, and with the press, you know, it was one of those deals like Trump has, you know, the Oval with the press sitting around and everything.
2: Oh, India, they're going to take, is it,
0: What?
2: Is it natural gas or something like that?
0: Oh, I don't know. You know, the usual, who knows what they're talking about. India doesn't seem to. India is in for India. India doesn't seem to be picking a horse in a lot of.
2: They're
0: these
2: being fuckheads because they're going to trade resources with him when everybody else is not doing it. It's going to fuck everything up. I mean, they're going to buy Russian gas or take their oil or some shit like that.
0: But Modi asked him at this little cozy sit down, "Hey, what's up with this endless war in Ukraine?" And Vlad, like deflated.
2: Oh, really?
0: It was really bizarre.
2: That was strange.
0: And kind of hemmed and hawed. God, all these fucking pay. I understand. I like your paywalls, everybody. I'm glad you're making money, but sometimes I want to read a story. Russian President Vladimir Putin was urged by Indian Prime Minister Narendra Modi, a close ally, to end Moscow's war in Ukraine. Modi said to his face with the press there.
1: Yes.
0: Quote, every day spent in war pushes humanity back, and every step taken towards peace fills humanity with new hope and enthusiasm.
2: Jeez, that's good, I guess. So India's trying to pressure Russia to stop the invasion or
0: stop everything, yeah.
2: Why has it, why have we not visited Ukraine, but we've been to Russia 6 times, this country? Why is that?
0: Who are we talking about?
2: I'm talking about us. Fucking us. I mean, you know, everybody's meeting with Putin, and we aren't meeting with Zelensky. We aren't going to Ukraine. You know, did Modi go to Russia or?
0: I think it was in India.
2: Oh, so Putin went to India? God damn.
0: I think so.
2: Why didn't anybody do anything while he was? God damn it, guys. What the fuck? You know, he is the worst person on the planet, that Putin.
0: This isn't the first time foreign leaders publicly urged Putin to end the war. Just 5 weeks ago, the president of Kyrgyzstan, I'll just say his last name, Tokayev, suggested Putin freeze the conflict and return to the negotiating table.
2: Oh, okay. Well, shit. I mean, you know, those little satellite countries, what's that Chechnya? They had a leadership change in Chechnya, and the Chechens were what Putin was using to keep everybody from deserting. They're sort of his, they're kind of elite, you know, they're on the front lines, and I don't know, maybe things aren't going well for him. I mean, it looks like they're doing better than they were.
0: Putin responded to Modi, thank you very much, Prime Minister, we are moving along this path.
2: No, they are not. They just sit
0: right.
2: They are escalating. It's interesting. He's
0: but the body language is fascinating. I mean, he really was first of all, he's a little dude. And he really looked like a little boy in the big chair.
2: Yeah. Well, maybe it's desperation that this little boy in the big chair lobbed all those ballistic missiles into Odessa. You know, and there's so many more missile attacks that the Ukraine has to, they revamp their air raid warning system. And do you know whose voice comes on to let them know to go to our shelter? Did you see this?
0: No, Dolly Parton.
2: Mark Hamill. Oh. That would be great, though. Mark Hamill does it, and he says, awesome. May the force be with you, because they wanted it to go viral so people would, you know, there's a certain siren that comes off if it's a drone, a certain siren.
0: Good for Hamill for doing that,
2: right,
0: too.
2: Right,
0: right. Good for him.
2: Hey, he's done more than our administration has done for Ukraine. I mean, they've gone over to meet with that Vladimir Putin 6 fucking times and won't go to Kyiv. What the fuck? I'm embarrassed of this country. I hate it, honestly. It's so fucked up. Give him missiles. Give Zelensky missiles and all the weapons, all the shiny weapons. And all the patriots. He needs the patriot missiles.
0: Those are headlines, everybody. This Faithless Friday. Whoa, 1, 2, 3 hurricanes in the Pacific right now.
2: Can we nuke those still, or what's going on?
0: We can nuke them.
2: In the Pacific?
0: I'm going to change their names.
2: the Hurricane of America.
0: Did you see what awesomely replaced Google Maps and Apple Maps in the... popularity on the app purchasing places?
2: Yeah, no.
0: MapQuest, you know why?
2: Okay.
0: MapQuest will not change the name.
2: Damn.
0: Of the lake or right. The Gulf.
2: MapQuest, man.
0: And people have said, fuck Google, fuck Apple for prying their butt cheeks open and allowing Trump's little mushroom inside. And changing the names of the maps because of that bitch's little whim.
2: Apple Maps? Wait, MapQuest exists still?
0: Yeah.
2: You get an app for MapQuest?
0: Yeah.
2: Shit, man. It does
0: all the same shit that Google and Apple Maps.
2: Yeah, fuck Apple Maps too. And I like Google Maps, it's fine, but fuck Apple Maps. You know, they're difficult to deal with, but that's cool. I thought MapQuest to me is something that you printed out for directions
0: like
2: back in the day,
0: right?
2: You know? Yeah. Like, shit.
0: That's what we had back in the 90s.
2: It's very frustrating because I feel like there was a time like months ago when we could have helped Ukraine, right? It gave them Tomahawks and gave them Patriots and this could be over. Why not? Why not? I mean, shit. They're sitting there. We built them. Why don't we use them for something good for once? Why don't we lob some at Moscow? I mean, fuck.
0: We can't. attack.
1: Well, they
0: Moscow.
1: Would. They could. They could. Oh. That, give them to Ukraine and they could. I mean, because Russia's coming. They're coming. And I think I wish Europe would get ready for it. I really figure it out.
0: Yeah, where's the...
3: Just look at Putin right now. He's sitting uncomfortably, awkwardly, and he's sat next to Modi, who's asking him in front of the world's press what on earth he's doing, why he's carrying on this war. And this is Putin unlike any time we've seen him before. Normally, this guy has spent 25 years taking photographs on fighter jets, on horses, sitting opposite commanders on long tables the length of aircraft carriers, someone that has perfectly curated his image as a hero and absolutely the opposite of how we've seen him this week. And this signals a fundamental change in his image right now and also his psychology. And this incident isn't just isolated. Just 24 hours ago, he said something I never thought he would say in my entire life. And that is, if he can't deliver victory in Donbass, then someone is going to hang him. Didn't expect.
0: Yeah.
1: Oh, really?
0: Who's going to do that?
1: I mean, what they're doing in Donbass is fucking straight up war crimes. And if they, you know, that is a meat grinder. It's fucked up.
0: So who's going to hang him, though?
1: I don't know. Like, shit.
0: So it's very interesting.
1: Klitschko.
0: The yeah, that's who is that? That's Irish. Kalan, C-A-O-L-A-N.
1: You know,
0: Robertson.
1: He's not tall, right?
0: On the YouTube, Putin's wee. That's what I said.
1: Take a short rope.
0: He's sitting in that little chair. He's sitting in that big chair. He really looks. And Modi's not big either. It really looks like the two little kids are sitting off in the corner talking.
1: I thought India was kind of the problem with everybody coming together in these sanctions against Russia to not give them natural gas or, you know, oil and shit.
0: Oh, yeah, yeah.
1: God, fuck them.
0: But they still suck up to Trump, too.
1: Yeah, well, fuck them for that, too.
0: I mean, they're very both sidesy. Modi's very both sidesy.
1: I mean, Ukraine has done so. I mean, what they've done, what they're able to do to Russia to take out their oil, their reserves, and their infrastructure and all this shit is fucking amazing. And the one thing they need to do it is these Tomahawk missiles. And we won't give them to them. Or if we will,
0: have any?
1: Yes. We have Tomahawks. We have tons of Tomahawks, no Patriots. And the thing is, you give them Tomahawks, Trump puts a caveat on them. He's like, well, you can do this with them, or you can do that, you know. And so they made their own version of that, which I think was the Flamingo, but it's slower. It's slower than the Tomahawks, and that's, you know, god damn.
0: So those are your headlines, everybody, this Faithless Friday. We've got all kinds of other shit in the news. We can hear, let's listen to a nice Jesus-y clip. Here we go.
4: Tell me about Virginia. Tell me about your experience. What do you see God doing? And then let's get into, obviously, your amazing announcement. What are you pumped about?
5: Well, the last three statewide elections were won by Republicans, right? The governor, the lieutenant governor, and the attorney general, all Republicans.
4: And Winsome Sears is a gangster.
5: Yes, she is. And
4: we love her.
5: Great woman of God. I mean, honestly, she's always texting me prayers and then we pray back and forth and she's amazing. And so again, it's, you know, we can't let it turn.
0: Wow. How great is it when your friends are texting you prayers back and forth? Doesn't that sound like
1: a
0: great time?
1: Where did they get their personalities? She is gangster with Jesus. Gangster.
0: I want to see
1: God.
0: I want to see these texts. I don't believe it.
1: Well, I don't understand that.
0: Texting prayers back and forth to each other. Fuck you.
1: Jesus, I have a question. You're telling me I need, is it texting enabled to send? I thought prayers you could send without text, without minutes, without roaming charges, because it's fucking prayers, right? They're like Aquaman talking to the fish. Is that correct? Yeah. That's what I thought it was.
0: Well, yeah.
1: And Jesus, here's another thing. Some of the people that worship you are total douchebags. I mean, listen to these people, right? I mean, these people are barely human. Are they human? She's gangster.
0: I don't wait to hear out who hear who he is.
1: Oh, okay.
5: Back and forth, and she's amazing. And so, again, it's you know, we can't let it turn like this. There's a place in Monterey, California, called Lover's Point.
4: Yeah.
5: The original name was Lovers of Christ Point, but now it's become, they took out the Christ, it's Lovers Point, and it's really, Monterey is a very dark place now.
4: Yeah.
5: A lot of witchcraft and the Wiccan community has really taken up.
0: Oh, I was drinking water and almost did a spit take.
1: It's lovers of Christ. I love that. Take out Christ from all our fucking...
0: It was lovers in Christ, and now it's just lovers, so people are just laying around fucking.
1: Jeez, man. Send this guy a lithium.
0: Possessed by demons.
1: Shit, man, that's so funny.
0: The same one that attacked Tucker.
5: A lot of witchcraft and the, right. the
1: Oh my
5: the Wiccan
1: god, I'm sorry. You got what?
0: I was playing the clip.
1: Oh god, I can't hear it.
5: Monterey is a very dark place now.
4: Yeah.
5: A lot of witchcraft and the, right. the Wiccan community has really taken over there. And we can't let that happen in Virginia. Virginia yeah. is, I mean, especially down in Roanoke, they're God-loving
4: right.
5: people.
4: Right.
5: Richmond, too, and Virginia Beach. And we just need to mobilize Christians across the nation. I mean...
0: Good luck with that.
1: Shit, man.
0: Good luck with that.
1: Wait. Okay. I'm sorry. What was the first crazy thing he said in that last clip? It got me. Now I don't remember. Because
4: we got obviously your amazing announcement. What are you pumped about?
0: By the way, the interviewer is, I forget what his name is. Randy Fuchs? Randy Fucked? Oh. He's the Christian singer with the attempt at 1980s Michael Bolton hair.
1: Yeah.
0: Who is... he's the guy that became famous for saying, fuck y'all, I'm going to have my Christian concerts in COVID with no,
1: oh, okay.
0: no masks.
1: These people, I mean, this is the, Jesus, these are some of your grossest Christians, to be honest. I mean, do you renounce these people? Can you give them something so they shut the fuck up? I mean, I'm pumped.
0: But the guy he's talking to.
1: Yes.
0: Is, I hope I pronounced this correctly.
1: Okay, you got it.
0: It's a Chinese name, I believe.
1: Right.
0: Hung Cao.
1: Hung Cao? Hung Cao. That's correct.
0: Who Trump is nominating
1: to
0: be the Secretary of the Navy.
1: The Navy?
0: The guy who thinks witches... are taking over or already have taken over California.
1: I wish.
0: Is now going to probably be the Secretary of the Navy.
1: If we actually had real Wiccans that had witch-like powers, if I was president, they'd be the Department of War. Honestly, I have the whole army. They'd be all the generals. Witches could do amazing shit, right? They ride on broomsticks. They can do spells. Do they shoot fire out of anything? I mean, what kind of Wiccan are we talking about?
0: If they have Indian food.
1: Randy Fuchs. God, this guy isn't. I hate this guy. Oh man.
0: So there you go. That's our upcoming naval secretary who thinks.
1: God, you can't.
0: So if you're a non-Christian,
1: yeah.
0: Why would you join the military? I would be terrified.
1: Right.
0: That I'm going to have Jesus shoved up my ass all the time, and it's probably not that. Inaccurate with Hegseth running around claiming that everybody needs to be Jesus-y with the increase of chaplains and shit.
1: Yeah. Well, how are we going to defend against these Wiccans? That's my question. I mean, what do they do? I mean, we're just figuring out how to defend our vessels against drones and now Wiccans. What's next? I mean, thank God Hung Cao's on the scene.
0: Good thing Wiccans magic is equally as strong as Christian magic.
1: You know, we just did a story.
0: And equally as real.
1: We just did a story about how Russia's itching to start World War III, and we got Hung Cao in charge of shit. I'm excited. Boy, think that it's looking up for us, guys. This is the like most third string basic big bitch Christians we played in. I mean, hey, listen, Randy Fuchs. Is it Fuchs?
0: Fuchs, F-U-C-H-S.
1: Okay. Hey, Randy, I'm not doing a liquid U for you. You can go fuck yourself. You're fucks. Randy Fuchs, let me tell you something. You know Hank Kuhneman, okay? Fuck off, fucks. You fucks. I mean, what is this shit? Can he do tongues?
0: I don't think so. He's a singer.
1: Oh, that's so boring.
0: I mean, he does Jesus music.
1: Of course. What a basic bitch Christian. God, I mean, you're not even trying. Really, I mean, we play this shit all the time. We know what we're talking about. You guys are boring. You're very boring. Do some of that shit.
0: Oh, maybe it's not Randy Fuchs. What is this fucker's name?
1: Yeah. I mean, he's not in the top 50 of evangelicals. I mean, who's number one that we play? You know, Kenneth, maybe? I don't know.
0: Well, Kenneth Copeland.
1: Shane Vaughn's up there.
0: He's the richest, isn't he?
1: Right. But the most notable puts out the best content. I mean, Hank Kuhneman, obviously. Hank Kuhneman's in the number one spot because he recently did the tongues with the... Who was playing with him? The Allman Brothers? I mean, that was amazing.
0: What
2: Do you remember that?
6: Hey, what are you doing?
2: That actually, I was like, God, I would download this on Spotify, that Hank Kuhneman riff with the tongues and the electric guitars. I mean, that was like, that was some good shit. Jeez. Eddie Van Halen.
0: This is another little something here. Where the fuck?
2: I'm pumped. I'm pumped for Jesus. That's what he said.
0: I pumped for Jesus.
2: God, fuck off, man. Come on. Where are the real Christians at with the real good shit? Where's the snake wavers? You know?
0: This is a great story.
2: Okay.
0: Can't wait.
2: Hooda booty booty.
0: Hollywood Reporter.
2: Okay.
0: Says that Elon Musk will be unmasked in a new documentary.
2: Oh, shit.
0: And the director says, it's insane a person this chaotic has so much power.
2: Right.
0: An explosive new film from the Oscar-winning director suggests, it's Alex Gibney, suggests that he also may be among the most dangerous.
2: He's weird looking too. Is this a documentary or a movie?
0: It's a documentary.
2: Oh, okay. I say, who plays Elon? Russell Crowe or
0: late one? Late one August afternoon, a Manhattan editing suite with thunder and lightning raging outside, a storm also brewing inside, or at least on the giant screen at the front of the room. How's power feeling, Mr. Musk? A bystander calls out to Elon Musk on screen as the beaming tech mogul strides through a post-inauguration Washington building. In the next scene, Musk sits at a round table with his army of early 20s Doge staffers.
2: Blech! Oh, my God.
0: Looking on proudly alongside Fox News's Jesse Waters.
2: Big balls.
0: Young men talk with easy, deluded confidence about how they're going to fix government, as Waters jokingly refers to the notoriously anatomical nickname of one of the men, which is what Ryan just did.
2: Give it up for Big Balls, everybody. What do you mean he's unmasked? Don't we already know Elon's shitty as fuck?
0: At the back of the editing room, Alex Gibney, the longtime documentarian and the closest current film world has to a Bob Woodward, watches intently.
2: Cool. What could we possibly learn about Elon? That, I mean, he did the Nazi salute at the RNC. What could we learn about him that could make him more shitty? What could it possibly be?
0: Gibney's been working with since late 2022, trying to get a temperature read on Musk, only to see the mercury continue to climb. He had finished, or thought he had finished, a two-hour HBO documentary on Musk in late 2024, having gone into the controversial entrepreneur's childhood, his early PayPal-ish forays into Silicon Valley, his supercharging of SpaceX, his takeover of Tesla, his launching of the satellites of Starlink, his hirings and firings at Neuralink, and his bull run into Twitter.
2: Yes.
0: His various mad dashes through wives and baby mamas.
2: Mad dashes.
0: And many other events that would make most humans seek out a long, uninterrupted Xanax vacation.
2: Shit, man. This documentary's taking longer than the movie with the blue people and the tails to come out, right? I mean, how long?
0: Well, yeah. Then Musk donated ungodly sums and made appearances to help deliver the presidency to Donald Trump.
2: God.
0: Who returned the favor by giving Musk the Chewbacca seat on the Millennium Falcon. Suddenly, the story seemed to hold another chapter. HBO executives called Gibney, that's the director,
2: yes,
0: telling him they wanted and would finance more.
2: Okay.
0: So he kept shooting and shot further, and for nearly two additional years, all the way to a six-hour cut of the movie.
2: Make it, it's a two-parter, dude. Release the movie so we can see what's so bad about
0: it. It's since been cut down, but I'm sure they if he feels that was good enough, I'm sure they'll have, you know, Musk is a cunt V2.
2: Can you release it earlier? Because it's like, you know, we dealt with him for a long time. It's like this movie could come out that might help. Why is it 6 hours? Two-parter. I mean, right. And I have a question about the article did the comparison to Star Wars, right? He's in the Chewbacca seat.
0: Yeah, yeah.
2: Who is Han Solo in the comparison? Is it Trump?
0: Yeah.
2: That's my favorite part of this. What a shitty Han Solo. I mean, goddamn.
0: Over the course of a decorated career, Gibney 72 has taken on Scientology, Enron, the U.S. military, Vladimir Putin, the Catholic Church, and Wall Street.
1: You got a Vladimir Putin documentary? I'll watch that. How long is that? Seven hours?
0: He's got an Oscar, too. All of that prepared him, though nothing could really prepare him, for his opus magnum Musk creation. Cinema's premier curtain puller on power revealed the man who has amassed so much of it. When it comes out this fall, all it's called is Musk. Ew.
1: Oh,
0: will look to change the game in several crucial ways, lining up a target that Hollywood never shoots at, seeking to become a hit documentary in an era allergic to them and trying to open the eyes of American voters to a key Republican electoral arms dealer.
1: Well, it's taken 10 years for the movie to come out. It's like, hurry up, motherfucker. God.
0: At stake with Musk, its creator wants to tell us, is nothing less than the future of democracy. And to spread that message, he has enlisted some of the biggest media companies around, including, and probably enough, the one soon to be owned by Trump ally David Ellison.
1: I mean,
0: oh, you better get that out before that. Go ahead.
1: He's a slow ass motherfucker. Are you working weekends? I mean, why? Hurry the fuck up. I mean, that's insane. It shouldn't take this long to do a documentary, right? What was the movie with the blue people? I can't remember.
0: Avatar.
1: How long did James Cameron work on that fucking movie? The same amount of time? Oh, my God.
0: They better get it out fast, though.
1: Well, yeah.
0: If Ellison is going to be buying up the company, he'll kill the documentary.
1: We won't see it, you slow-ass motherfucker. Are you working weekends? Hire some more people.
0: He's making small tweaks to finish the film in time for screenings at Venice and Toronto film festivals in September. It's down to 3:45 now.
1: Dude,
0: 3 hours, 45 minutes.
1: Fuck the film festivals. Just put it out there so we can see it. I mean, honestly. This is frustrating. I mean, I appreciate it that you're doing a good piece, right? You want to do a good documentary and all that crap. Meanwhile, he's been around since 2016, Donald Trump, and Elon's doing bad shit. Are you worried that your movie's going to be irrelevant by the time it comes out?
0: It'll have wide theatrical release in October.
1: Jesus.
0: And an HBO debut in 2027 at a four-hour cut.
1: 2027?
0: There are, it's 4 months from now. There are sounds to adjust and effects to complete, even video game reenactments to perfect. Oh, that's awesome.
1: Oh, come on.
0: They're going after his video gaming. I approve of that.
1: Oh, like the fact that he hires the mule or whatever it's called to play for him?
0: Yeah, the people in China to play the game for him. This is a pretty long piece over at the Hollywood Reporter, but nonetheless, this guy's ringing the alarm bell.
1: How long did it take Da Vinci to do the ceiling painting thing? How long did that take? Long time?
0: A long time.
1: But not this long. I mean, this is kind of, I mean,
0: Michelangelo.
1: I don't mean to complain, but really, can we hurry it up? Yeah. Hey, listen, hurry it the fuck up, man. I mean, Rome's burning, right? You want to get the video game sequences right?
0: Well, yeah.
1: Just release it. It's six
0: you know
1: hours.
0: How filmmakers are, man.
1: Well, you know how democracies are. They're crumbling. Just take your time. Release it whenever you get a chance. That's fine. We'll just have Elon Musk around for even longer. That's nice.
0: Well, I mean, it's the stories are going to come out as if it's going to be in Venice. It'll be out before the election.
1: Release in Pensacola so we can just go ahead and watch the fucking thing. God damn.
0: Well, and the funny thing is, probably a lot of the jewelers are going to go thinking it's going to be good, like glazing him.
1: Right,
0: you know
1: right.
0: I mean? They're going to be like, let's go see this about Musk and bring tissues and we can spooge into it.
1: It better be good. I mean, it better be a good documentary.
0: But I mean, paints him in a good light.
1: Oh, yeah. Oh, that's impossible. If you're talking about
0: dummies
1: light,
0: will think that.
1: Yeah, he's not good with light because you can see his fucking face, the unmasking. What did, hey, documentarian, do you do a thing and do you explain why it looks so weird? Why does he look so weird? Have you ever thought about that?
0: Elon?
1: Why? Yeah, he looks weird, but not unusually weird. He looks really super weird. His face is fucked up, right? He looks like...
0: It was 2002 Elon when I met him.
1: They started shooting the documentary back then, right?
0: Yeah.
1: Jesus fucking Christ.
0: And he looked very, very different back then.
1: How long did Titanic take to come out?
0: Years. Same with production and all that.
1: Yeah, same with this thing. We're doing animation, adding some effects. By the time you're done, Elon's son, Quotient, is going to be Secretary of State.
0: elsewhere in the news, thanks for listening. Thanks for buying shit through the Amazon link at
2: crimediving.com/Amazon.
0: I forgot to start my timer, so it's a guess as to how long we've been going.
2: I know we started,
0: so it won't be that bad.
2: Thank you. I do not.
0: Also in the news, so keep your eyes out for that Elon.
2: Yeah. Put a Google news alert on there.
0: And spread the word when it comes out.
2: Yes.
0: Tell everybody what a fuckhead Elon is.
2: Right.
0: He'll probably want to try to sue. I'm going to sue you.
2: By the time he sues, the case will run out. It won't be. shit, man. This is a long time for this Elon. That's how shitty Elon is. How does that make Elon feel? You're so shitty. It takes his documentarian like a decade to really figure out how to correctly portray your shittiness, right?
0: Well, to contain it. I mean, he was ready in 2024. And then the shittiness just hit supercharge. And that's when HBO was like, you know what? we'll pay for more. We want to know about Doge. We want to know about Starlink and all this shit.
2: Well, I mean, was that part of it? They didn't want the movie released, so somebody said, "I'll just make it longer and threw cash at him."
0: No, it was ready to go. They wanted more.
2: Well, I want more. And who cares if it's too long? If something's longer than you imagine, right? Like these Marvel movies, you stop when Thanos shows up and you restart it. You know, you take a break, watch it again. You know, it could be 6 hours. It's okay.
0: There's a story over to Politico.
2: Yes.
0: It says, we told them he can't come.
2: We told them he can't come. Who is this?
0: As Republicans grapple with how to handle Trump on the campaign trail.
2: Shit.
0: Trump wants to go out and hold rallies with all of these candidates that he loves.
2: Do it.
0: And they don't want him because they know that Trump is the toxic brand right now.
2: That's right. And how many stairs is this going to involve? Because when he travels, it's Air Force One, right?
0: Yeah.
2: Down the stairs of the plane, up the stairs of the plane, and we got gravity in play. I'm just saying.
0: Or the helicopter, if it's close enough.
2: You ever see Showgirls?
0: Trump wants to be heavily involved in Republicans' midterm push.
2: Well, that's how it would be, heavily.
0: They're not all thrilled. As Trump begins to unveil his midterm campaign plans, many Republicans facing tough elections, even in areas Trump carried by double digits in 2024, are wary of tying themselves too closely to Trump.
2: Too bad.
0: As his approval rating continues to drag.
2: Too bad, motherfuckers. Get out there and you campaign with that fat fuck in a diaper. Do it. Do it. You love him. You voted for him so many times. He endorsed these candidates, and then they have the nerve to say they're not going to camp. No. Trump is your daddy. Take him to the campaigns. You're stuck with him. That pisses me off, man. They can't just pretend like he doesn't exist, right? Get out there with him.
0: Especially since they're still scraping his dried cum off their faces from 2024.
2: Yeah, keep scraping. Get out there.
0: And 2020.
2: I mean, they are not allowed to abandon. I'm not sticking up for Donald Trump. That's not what I mean, but that is your albatross. Go out there, put it around your neck. That's your millstone, motherfuckers.
0: When asked in an interview if he wants Trump to campaign in his swing district this fall or spend time elsewhere, Republican Representative Rob Whitman from Virginia said, well, listen, you know, I'm very happy with our campaign and the things that we're doing. Very confident in our conversations with the voters. I think we've got a great campaign plan and we're laser focused on communicating with our constituents and talking about issues that are important to them. Was that an answer?
2: No,
0: do you want Trump with you any other time?
2: No.
0: They would
2: I'm agreeing with you.
0: Yeah. Any other time they would have said, yeah, absolutely. We love the president. We can't wait to have him come.
2: Yeah. And who the fuck is this?
0: Rob Whitman, Virginia.
2: Who the fuck are you, man? I don't know who the fuck you are. If I'm Donald Trump, I would be like, I'm coming and I'm going to campaign with you, whether you like it or not, you ungrateful maggot.
0: That's what they're worried about.
2: Go out there. No, they have to take him. I don't like this. I'm not sticking up for Trump, but this is a weird thing. I don't know who Rob Whitman is. How dare you refuse him?
0: here's an unnamed senior Republican,
1: yes,
0: involved in a competitive House GOP race.
2: Where?
0: In a district where Trump won by double digits, and it's competitive right now.
2: Okay.
0: Said, quote, "We told them he cannot come.
1: Fuck that.
0: Candidly, he would not be helpful here. I don't believe they would send him without our okay. And if they did, we probably wouldn't campaign with him."
1: Bullshit. No. I demand it. I don't even know who I'm yelling at right now. I'm demanding that the go campaign with these motherfuckers. I mean, if we're stuck with him, you're stuck with him, you cunt. That's bullshit. Infuriating. Inferior. How dare you? He won by double digits. Who, again, who is this motherfucker?
0: No name.
1: God damn it. Leak that. Who's the name? Who's the name? I want to know. Fuck that. We're stuck with him, right? The country's stuck with him.
0: Yeah.
1: I don't want to campaign with Trump. He sucks. Yeah, no shit. He's yours. You forced him on us, and you can't just not fuck with him.
0: Right.
1: Fuck this.

0: Who's that at the end? Is that Kenny G with the? Well, that's a flute, so
1: they get Kenny G to play it.
0: Yeah, can you play a flute, Kenny?
2: It's not what I do.
1: The
0: was that Leopards Eat the Face? Was that the segment that we just did? Is that what this is?
1: It wasn't intentional, but yeah,
0: it is, though, right?
1: Yeah, I mean, there's a lot of that going on.
0: How dare these guys?
1: We told them we can't come.
0: Fuck that. You know what? I'm going to apologize to somebody that I thought this was about. I just assumed it was about Ted Cruz or something like that because everybody hates him. But shit.
1: There was a great interview online with Adam Friedland and interviewing Hunter Biden.
0: Yes.
1: And Hunter Biden at one point says, you know, they're talking about, he's talking about the Senate and shit like that. And
0: right.
1: When he was a kid, him and his brother used to run around the Senate, you know, and when his dad was there and all that shit. And he said that I forget what the question was, like, is there anybody you didn't like or, you know, who's really an asshole? And he said, this isn't really a secret. He goes, everybody knows it. He goes, but it's absolutely true. Out of the 100 senators there.
0: Yes.
1: 99 of them hate Ted Cruz. He said, Hunter Biden said he's just, I forget what he called him, like a weird motherfucker or something like that.
0: Yeah.
1: He's like, he's just a weird guy.
0: Why isn't Hunter Biden on the campaign trail for some Democrat? I would want that. Man, he's funny. You know, he's you know. God, can you imagine that? It's like, I'm sorry, I know we're on a different story, but I'm just thinking the nerve of these little cunts. That guy, Trump won those districts by double digits. Now that we don't want him. Go fuck
1: yourself. It's the same story. It just made me think of that quote from Biden.
0: Who's in charge
1: about Ted Cruz?
0: Who interfaces to these Republican campaigns on behalf of Trump? Who's the person that intervenes? Is it Ivanka? Is it, who is it that says, hey, Trump's coming to help you campaign? And they say, no. What? How dare you?
1: Oh, this isn't Adam Friedland, but here's basically the same shit.
0: Okay.
3: It involves, like, you know, I don't even want to say.
4: Yeah, I agree with you. Ted is a weird guy.
3: He's a horrible human being.
4: He's a horrible, horrible human being.
3: Yeah. And by the way, but that's not just coming from me. Every single one of his colleagues
4: hates him.
3: Hates him. Not 50 Democrats. Literally 99 senators hate him. And because he was there when my dad was still there.
4: Yeah.
3: Every one of them. Every single one of them.
4: Hated him universally.
3: Yeah. Hated Ted.
0: That's a good segment. I could listen to that all day. But wait.
1: That's Jennifer Welch, of course.
0: But guys, there must be something to learn from this because everyone hates him, right? But Ted Cruz has been in an elected office, right? He gets elected to be in the Senate, right?
1: Yeah, yeah.
0: Okay. Everybody hates him, but everybody should appreciate the talent he has. He's universally hated, but has held public office for how long?
1: A couple of terms.
0: Shit!
1: Well, term, didn't he? He was a special election the first time, and then I think he won. He might be a three-termer. I don't remember. He was in when Biden was in.
0: I don't remember a time before Ted Cruz. I know that's a long time. And he's going to run for president again, and he was second. So, universally hated, but he's still here. He's like, I mean, is herpes a good comparison? I mean,
1: I guess, yeah. What, hemorrhoids? What is this?
0: These people vote in Texas.
1: From the same interview.
4: Do you get a gaydar ping from Ted?
3: No, you know what I get? I get a really, really kinky, weird shit.
4: Me too.
3: Yeah.
4: Do you remember on 9/11?
3: And it may be gay. It may not be gay. It may be a little bit of this. It may be a little bit of that. But it may involve animals, too.
0: Animals! No! Fuck no!
1: He's joking.
0: I tell you what. I raid his house. I want the animals protected from Ted.
3: Well, it may not be gay. It may be a little bit of this. It may be a little bit of that. But it may involve animals, too. In my opinion. But no, he like weird stuff.
4: I agree.
3: Weird. Really?
0: Yeah, shit, man. Biden, listen, man, I don't mean to bring this up, Hunter, but like, Hunter Biden's seen some weird shit. The guy's a crackhead, been, you know, through the fucking ringer and stuff. And he's saying Ted Cruz is into some weird shit. So that's
1: what he thinks. He
0: that's
1: says,
0: a compliment.
1: I've always thought.
0: That's a compliment, Ted. Like, what weird? Hey, Jennifer, why don't you follow what specifically what weird shit do you think?
1: What is that? Animals.
0: Well, no, he's kidding. But like, wait, what kind of shit could he be into that's is it? He's not sexual, right? I mean, Ted Cruz.
1: He might be a diaper wearer like Don Jr.
0: Yeah, or something like that. Something. Like, like some dominatrix shit. Cause I can't see him. I mean, he's married.
1: Who?
0: Ted?
1: Yeah, yeah.
0: Oh yeah, cause Trump said his wife was ugly.
1: Yes.
0: Do you, is he, I, does he love his wife? Have we seen them in public together? I mean,
1: sure. They, you know, pretend to hug each other and stuff.
0: You know, it can't be weirder than Mitch McConnell and what's her face, right? I mean, that floored me that Mitch was married, and it's,
1: well, now it'd be necrophilia,
0: right? Is he dead?
1: Sure.
0: No, really, no one said, right?
1: He's I don't think he's back.
0: You don't know?
1: Didn't he tweet to all of us?
0: Oh yes.
1: He looked forward after the break to returning to the Senate, and I believe the Senate is back, and I don't think they wheeled Mitch in. So
0: is he still? Is he? Does he have a position of leadership there still, or is he just kind of
1: horizontal?
0: Like, Mitch, you've been on the what's that line in space with all these billionaires fly their spaceships up to, and they're not really in space; they're just in this. Way up there in the sky.
1: Oh, yeah, yeah.
0: Whatever the line, the Tatooine line or some bullshit.
1: Yeah, yeah, yeah.
0: He's not dead, but he's not alive. He's been not dead and not alive for so long, now nobody gives a shit. Nobody fucking cares. That's amazing. Right. When you announce that he's dead, everybody will be like, well, I thought he was. Okay. Lindsay did it the right way.
1: What?
0: He just died.
1: Just actually died?
0: Yeah, he just fucking died, you know, and it was a shitty funeral.
1: The Carmen line, it's called.
0: The Carmen line, that's right.
1: There's one more about from Hunter.
0: Okay.
1: Not about Ted Cruz.
5: Like, people just got to start waking up. I swear to God. You don't have to like me or Lev. Really, truly, you can think I'm a scumbag and this, that, and the other thing. Believe half the stuff that Fox News told you about me. I don't care. But just wake up and look at these motherfuckers. It is absolutely 100%. They are robbing us blind. Not me, not Lev. They are robbing this country blind. It is a true criminal network. Everything that they say about is always projection or confession. And all of this stuff, just look at what they're doing.
6: The Biden crime family.
5: And check it out. Check out the Biden crime family. You've seen my guest tax records for the last 45 years. He's the most investigated man in the face of the earth. Whatever. I have been too. You know what?
6: I mean, I've never seen him fly a private jet, God bless his soul. He still flies public. Yeah. I mean, these guys are flying around a Qatari
5: with
6: jet.
5: With cancer. Yeah. No, exactly. God
1: bless us. That's Lev Parnas interviewing Hunter Biden.
0: That is weird. Lev Parnas? No. Giuliani's friend?
1: Yeah. They've turned. They're anti-Trump and spilled all the beans and everything now. After they got out of jail.
0: After they made Trump president, right? Because that's what Lev Parnas did. Why is he not still in the clink? Fuck this guy.
1: Well, because he paid his time his time and then turned on Rudy and Trump and now is fighting the good fight.
0: What's it like to have lunch with Rudy? I'm asking Lev. I mean, is that crazy? Must be a water scene. I think Saturday Night Live should hire Hunter Biden just to be Biden because it's like he sounds just like his dad, but hilarious.
1: I know, I mean, he did, didn't he? Where he's like, no, wait a minute.
0: That's the Biden. Let's have that CNN debate with this Biden, with that Biden, man. Come on, man.
1: Yeah, watch the interview. It's long. It's like an hour and a half long with Adam Friedland. And he goes pretty deep into the debate and then the reactions to the debate and his thoughts about all that stuff. He's an interesting dude. He's a really interesting dude.
0: I just can't. I mean, they had a special counsel go after him, right? Because he ticked the wrong box about a gun or some bullshit. It was tossed, but then they brought a special counsel. It didn't make any fucking sense. The laptop.
1: Faithless shit. Friday, y'all. Thank you, Jesus.
0: Did he ever get the laptop back?
1: I don't think so.
0: Didn't even exist.
1: He's not sure it's his.
0: Right. It's Seth Rich's laptop,
1: right?
0: He was
1: so blasted. Now there are theories that he doesn't remember going to. He said maybe. He's not discounting it.
0: Is that what cracks like? You forget that's your Dell laptop?
1: He said he didn't remember going, you know, taking it in to get it fixed at that shop. But he's not saying I 100% didn't. Because he's like, I don't know.
0: Why didn't you just get a new fucking laptop?
1: But I thought there were some investigators or something that said that just the nature of the laptop and the amount of data that was on it or something was unlikely, and that it probably, they think he was hacked.
0: Shit.
1: And that they downloaded everything and then put it on that. Rudy put it on that laptop, or had Rudy had somebody put it on that laptop.
0: Rudy had someone put it on the laptop.
1: And then had him accidentally, oopsie, drop it off at a blind computer repairman.
0: Shit.
1: Place. Right? Or yeah. A pawn shop or something. That's funny. A blind guy's place.
0: I have a good friend of mine I do comedy with. He's blind and he works at Geek Squad.
1: He has a little bit of sight, though.
0: Maybe not much, too, man. Yeah. I mean, he's had like, he had a little bit of sight, but he's got that driver's license still.
1: Terrible.
0: Isn't that amazing?
1: So there you go, Hunter Biden, some clips. We've got...
0: God, if I was running for something on the Democrat side, I would have that guy out with me, because he's good, man. That guy can talk. Why doesn't he run for something? Name recognition, right? I mean, what's the Oppo research on Hunter Biden? It's all out there.
1: That's true. You know, he cares? Adam Friedland was trying to convince him to run for something, and he was like, you know, I don't know. But then... but then he said, but if I did, he said, I would be out there showing everyone the pictures.
0: Oh, yeah.
1: And saying, yes, this is me. I fucked up. I was in a bad, extraordinarily right. bad place. And, you know, he does good work now with working with people.
0: Yeah.
1: In addiction and things like that. And, you know, he's a good role model for those who are struggling with addiction.
0: Absolutely. And there's lots of politicians that we've covered on the show that have smoked crack. And Marion Barry, didn't he do crack or something?
1: Yeah.
0: A very successful, notable mayor, at least, at D.C. Rob Ford is in, well, that's not our country, but close, very close. He was a crackhead or smoked crack. The mayor of Toronto?
1: Yeah, yeah. Mayor McCheese.
0: Mayor McCheese, that was a crackhead.
1: Got him doing lines behind the fry, fry cooker.
0: It sounds like Rahm Emanuel's a fucking crackhead after he was the mayor of Chicago after that clip we played
1: that
0: the other day.
1: Piece of shit. Yeah, God, I just, damn. It's going to be chef's kiss when that motherfucker gets his comeuppance if he runs in a primary and he gets fuck all because he's such an asshole.
0: You're not likable. He's supposed to be the bad guy doing stuff behind the scenes to fuck people up. He's the guy with the Oppo research, right?
1: Shitty. Were you there when he was mayor? I was gone from Chicago, I think, by the time Rahm Emanuel.
0: A little guy named Richard Daley was the mayor. I don't know if you've heard of him.
1: Richie Jr. was still mayor when you were there?
0: He was there because I remember that day. God, I love reading that Chicago paper. It wasn't even news. It was just like a fucking novel or something. It's like all the scandals are so good. No show jobs. Fucking the mayor's putting in like these wrought iron fences all over the place that don't actually fence anything in, but his cousin has a contract.
1: Oh God, Richie Jr. was mayor until 2011. Holy shit.
0: Yeah. I mean, he was good. I mean, great to cover in the news. I mean,
1: his dad was mayor from 1955 to 1976.
0: Yeah, he was a bad guy, right?
1: That's 21 years.
0: Yeah, he was cracking skulls. That's that guy, right? He's the guy.
1: Richie Jr. was longer.
0: Oh, really?
1: Yeah.
0: Wow. Richie Jr. is famous for putting the bicycle lanes in Chicago, and Richie Sr. is famous for telling the cops to beat the shit out of all the protesters at that convention during the war, right?
1: Well, Rahm got two terms, 2011 to 2019.
0: Jeez.
1: Lori Lightfoot for one, and now it's Brandon Johnson.
0: I like Brandon Johnson. I, you know.

0: That's it.
1: Let's see. Trump says, quote, nobody will build monuments for him once he's gone.
0: They should, in the right context.
1: Oh, so that's why he's like trying to hit the turbocharge on all these ridiculous.
0: Oh yeah.
1: These ridiculous things that he's trying to do and get named after himself.
0: They're starting to dig on that arch. That
1: fucking arch, yeah. Even though the FAA is suing.
0: Yeah.
1: The FAA has said, I don't know if they're suing, but aviation groups are suing.
0: Oh, okay.
1: Somebody's suing. That they've said it something that there, that big, is going to fuck up air traffic.
0: Right, right.
1: To and from D.C.
0: And it ruins the sight line, supposedly, between the cemetery and something else. And there's a golf course going in there in the Potomac. I mean, I think we should leave something, because this country will forget him and let it happen again, because we are dumb as shit. So there needs to be something of him, so we remember how we fucked up. We can never forget, because after Biden got elected, everybody's like, oh, I want to forget it. No, no, no. Think about him every day. Think about him every fucking day, because he'll happen again if you don't.
1: We should commission a bronze recreation of Pence's gallows.
0: Yeah. Make it 10 stories high so everybody can fucking see it. You know,
1: people. This is what these people wanted to do to their own vice president.
0: Well, they were angry, right?
1: Yeah, they were mad.
0: Shit, Mike. And you're not even in the news anymore. And he abandoned you. Now it's just J.D. Vance. Is he jealous of J.D.?
1: Who? Trump?
0: Pence.
1: Oh, no.
0: Pence. Mike, does he have kids?
1: I think Pence is pretty happy to be the fuck away from Trump. Yeah.
0: No, he doesn't. Yeah, he's never had sex, has he?
1: Pence had.
0: Did they adopt?
1: Pence has kids.
0: He adopted, right?
1: Well, missionary position only.
0: Oh, guys, can't imagine. I mean, nobody imagined that.
1: Or they're kinky as fuck.
0: Like, no, God, stop it.
1: Probably a lot of these Christian supposed people are, which is fine. Kink away. I don't want to kink shame anybody.
0: Maybe
1: it's the hypocrisy of them
0: right.
1: going out. Now, Hunter did say
0: yes
1: that they're absolutely. Are a significant number of high-ranking Republicans in Congress.
0: Yes.
1: That are absolutely gay and hiding it.
0: Jeez, significant.
1: He says there's lots. There's
0: well, who are they?
1: He didn't say.
0: Well, I guess you can't. I mean, can we out the ones that do anti-gay legislation? Because I think that's related, that's germane, right? If they're in the closet, but then doing stuff against gay people, then it's germane. We should know.
1: Thoughts and prayers?
0: Okay.
1: Well, actually.
0: Yes?
2: I never thought the leopards would eat my face. Eat your face.
0: The Mandrell sisters,
1: thoughts
0: right?
1: Thoughts and Mandrells.
0: Barbara Mandrell.
1: Google ad kids.
0: Yeah.
1: And those under 40.
0: Come 50. On. 50, man.
1: RIP to the show and tenure.
0: Yes.
1: Of Maria Bartiromo over at Fox, as she has been canned.
0: Wait, oh, she got fired?
1: Yes.
0: Ah!
1: And wait till you hear why.
0: Uh-oh, creepy shit. I bet it's creepy shit.
1: No.
0: Damn it.
1: And this is actually, you know, in fact, the headline of this says, Maria Bartiromo's shock Fox News exit is further proof the Trump show may be finally coming to an end.
0: Oh, I see. So she's anti-Trump or something?
1: No, she's very pro-Trump.
0: Oh, okay. Oh, and Fox is...
1: And she was secretly ratting on Fox
0: right.
1: to Trump, and they found out and fired her.
0: Like leaking information from Fox?
1: Trump was pissed that they weren't covering something or whatever, and she would call him and say, oh, they decided that they weren't going to show you, and things like that.
0: Is there anything else going on there? Is there any kind of lurid, like, relationship?
1: As the dust settles... On Maria Bartiromo's surprise exit from Fox News this week, one thing is clear. Trump's domination of American media is clearly waning. Not only did Trump lose one of his top allies as Bartiromo lost her massive platform, but Fox.

0: also made clear with its terse statement announcing her exit that the network does not fear his or MAGA's wrath.
1: Damn!
0: In a media ecosystem largely driven by audience capture, telling the viewer what they want to hear to keep them coming back, Fox removing Bartiromo from the air did just the opposite for diehard Trump supporters.
1: Wait a second. You don't fear his wrath, but you suck his dick? I mean, what about Kilmeade and Ducey and
0: they're doing
1: Ducey
0: it less
1: Jr.?
0: And less. There's individuals, but...
1: Man, that Ducey, the Ducey Jr. sucks Trump's dick like you wouldn't believe, man. I mean...
0: The all-consuming Trump show has always had an expiration date, and while some may argue about exactly when that might be, after the midterms, not until he leaves office, not until the GOP finds a successor, the curtain is starting to lower.
1: Damn! Oh, man, the fat lady is saying, is
0: and
1: that...
0: Well, it says there are ever-growing signs that Americans are simply losing interest in Trump's never-ending theatrics and that conservative media is taking notice. The polling for the Lake Ontario is in the toilet. Everybody thinks it's ridiculous, even the hardcore dummy maggots.
1: I watched this... The Good Liars, and I saw a recent one. I mean, really? I mean, you voted for him three fucking times, and now, finally, is that what it is? We have to have three terms of a Nazi
0: because it's we've talked about.
1: Well,
0: all
1: they vote three times,
0: it's affecting them. They can't. Trump can't lie his way out of what they have to put into their gas tank.
1: God,
0: and how much it's costing? Trump can't lie his way out of their grocery bills and how high they are.
1: That's how stupid they are.
0: They can't pay their rent and how they...
1: You dumb shitbags.
0: People are deciding between, I don't know, food and health insurance.
1: But we told them. This show told you, you stupid shit.
0: But their circle of empathy is zero.
1: Well, Joe Rogan...
0: Their sphere of empathy.
1: Joe Rogan supported him on the last election, and that dumb shitbag, and all the dumb shitbags that killed Tony, they support his fucking ass.
0: Oh, he's losing...
1: shit.
0: He's losing Joe now, too.
1: Joe Rogan, fuck you. You're a Trumper.
0: Most of Joe's testicular remora are fleeing.
1: No, yeah.
0: A lot of his... His bro boys have turned on Trump.
1: Never forget who
0: most,
1: they are.
0: Most of them have.
1: And Tony Hinchcliffe did that speech, that America First thing, said Puerto Rico was a trash can or whatever the fuck he said.
0: I don't
1: said.
0: Think he's turned. I don't think
1: fuck
0: he
1: him.
0: Will. I think he's too. I think he's too far gone.
1: You know, fuck all these people that you force this guy on us. I have a real problem with this. You force this guy on us, and now we don't like him anymore. But we're all still stuck with him because of your dumb fucking stupidity. Bring that leopard in here, God. That's crazy, man. And now these Republicans, they don't even want to campaign with him. What are we still got him, though. Go get him to do something about it. If you don't want him anymore, you did it. You make him leave. Right? That's what's fair. That's how karma. That's how it should work, right? They did it. You make him leave. That's Christian.
0: Fox canned her. Her bio was scrubbed from Fox Business's website within hours
1: of
0: the announcement, and she was not given an on-air goodbye.
1: What did they do the same with Kimberly Guilfoyle after she did all the creepy shit with her?
0: Yeah, I think she quietly left.
1: Her staff? Jeez.
0: It's been reported from Status that a wild behind-the-scenes drama was the reason for her departure. They said that Bartiromo breached her employment contract by leaking confidential internal guidance about the network's coverage of Trump to Trump, to the White House.
1: That is so funny. Fox is so weird. You guys will put out bullshit about the pandemic until people are dying in the fucking street. But Bartiromo leaked some shit to Trump and she's out. Oh, my God. I love this network. How weird.
0: They said that she is said to have shared the memo part. Oh, the memo that she is said to have shared insisted that Fox avoid some of Trump's latest baseless election conspiracy mongering, as the network clearly didn't want to open itself up to more expensive legal issues on the topic after they paid $750 million.
1: It's the money
0: to Dominion.
1: It's the money
0: for lying about the machines flipping votes.
1: You guys at Fox are wild. Who's the guy that the big fat guy that diddled all the people that was a abuser?
0: Ailes?
1: Ailes. Roger Ailes. Some other ones over there. Bill O'Reilly's dragging his wife down the fucking stairs, beating her. Kimberly Guilfoyle's having everybody massage her labia in the weather room, newsroom, whatever. And they, you know, but this is where it bothers you, really. I mean, that's amazing. I thought it would be a sex thing.
0: The report shows Fox News punishing one of Trump's key allies for betraying the network to Trump. A clear demarcation between Trump and Fox.
1: Hey, Fox has some ethics, man. Don't betray them.
0: As news of her exit broke, many observers were quick to ask, why now and not during the Dominion fallout? She kept her job despite being part of the network's on-air promotion of Trump's election conspiracies, which ended up costing the network $787 million.
1: Oh, I see.
0: But by keeping her on their payroll, Fox also kept many a MAGA viewer happy, a calculus that now appears to have changed. That's the best news in there, is that
1: that's the truth.
0: They don't give a fuck about the MAGA anymore because the MAGA people are turning on Trump.
1: What about Hannity? I mean, that's his audience, right? I mean, Hannity.
0: What he's going to do, yeah.
1: Are you worried, you necklace fuck? I mean, where are you going to work? What network will give you a job? I think Maria Bartiromo already has a job on. She's going on after Rachel Maddow on MS Now. Well,
0: Trump wrote on Truth Social, I can't believe Maria Bartiromo is no longer going to have her great shows on Fox News Business. Three different shows, always number one. Maria is a total professional and a true warrior. Her fans, of which there are many, will not be happy.
1: She has a lot of fans.
0: God bless you, Maria, President Donald J. Trump.
1: Well, listen, she will take over for Caroline Leavitt. That's an easy transition. That's, of course, she's doing that, right? Did that make sense?
0: I saw a report about this whole shit, and they played kind of a supercut of just some of the how she was touted as the, you know, she was a straight business reporter, and when they brought her over to Fox Business, making sure that Fox was going to be doing serious business news and everything, and then she just turned into this. She just whored herself out to this Trump administration. And at one point, even talking about like the economy and, oh, it's never been greater. And then she like quoting numbers that are just lies.
1: So
0: this is Miss supposed good business journalist.
1: It's really confusing. I mean, it's like she got fired because she was too Trumpy, right?
0: Yeah.
1: But Hannity must still have ratings.
0: And you know that Hannity's probably doing the same things. Or maybe he's not even that stupid.
1: What about Jesse Waters?
0: To rat out what's going on over at Fox.
1: Jesse Waters is way Trumpy.
0: Yeah, I think Jesse would turn too when the time comes. Well, he's a scumbag and a slime ball.
1: I mean, cheated on his wife. He didn't care about them either.
0: That's where most of them are showing. I mean, that's where we know that it's not ideology to them. It's dollars.
1: Yeah.
0: And they don't care. And 0.0 ethics. They don't give a fuck about ethics of the people they support or the people that are watching them and who they support. They don't give a fuck.
1: So you're saying that they spread all that disinformation about COVID because that's kind of what people wanted to hear. You know, we don't want to wear masks. We don't, you know, and they're like, oh, okay, right, that's fine. Jeez. Is that who's the guy that owns that? Rupert Murdoch?
0: Yeah. Yeah. Yeah.
1: Is he and Mitch in heaven or something together right
0: now? Lachlan's running things now, but
1: okay, his dumb son, his gross fucking son. Oh god!
0: Meanwhile, the other son, the liberal, is I think putting together some media company now. So maybe.
1: Wow! Is that all?
0: Maybe there'll be some alternative programming.
1: Jeez, man!
0: But MAGA's waning. I mean, they're falling apart.
1: Yeah.
0: Now that the good leopards have munched on their faces.
1: Yeah,
0: they are starting to sour on Trump. We played all those clips, and those were people in Iowa saying, "I voted for Trump 3 times. What would you tell them now? Fuck you!"
1: Right. So the question is, what will these people do that sell the maggots the merch, like Trump hats, the crazy T-shirts, all this other shit? I mean, when did they stop reordering this bullshit?
0: Yeah, they better. Hurry the fuck up.
1: Because that's the real industry, these outfits they all fucking wear with Trump's face on them, the weird American flag pants.
0: So Maria Bartiromo out because she was a Trumpy spy over at Fox.
1: How did y'all figure it out?
0: And who's going to hire her now, knowing this?
1: Oh, shit. OAN?
0: Right? What network is going to hire her, knowing that she's just going to rat on them to Trump?
1: I think the Trump administration.
0: What a great unbiased journalist, huh? Who could trust a word out of her fucking pie hole?
1: I almost want to congratulate her for not getting fired for sexual harassment. I mean, but then that's good,
0: yeah,
1: right?
0: TBD, yeah.
1: Yeah, that's something.
0: There is a new explosive piece out of the Wall Street Journal.
1: Yes.
0: I was going to say taking a shit on, but it's shining a light on a big steaming pile of shit.
1: Woo.
0: That is John Fetterman.
1: Oh, man. Yeah. He's still around. I forgot about him. Is he alive or?
0: The headline at the Wall Street Journal.
1: Yes.
0: This story released yesterday by Will Hobson and Siobhan Hughes.
1: Okay.
0: Nice Irish name. Behind closed doors, John Fetterman shows little interest in the work of a senator.
1: Well, shit, man.
0: And now, after this, I saw something today that said after this story came out, now other staffers and former staffers are starting to leak like fuck and starting to rat on him.
1: Does he still wear
0: just what an asshole he is and how insane he is.
1: Does he still wear gym pants?
0: The picture is him in shorts.
1: Oh my God. So shorts? Jesus Christ. I thought he had a brain thing going on.
0: It says, one morning in June, three paralyzed military veterans in wheelchairs from rural Pennsylvania arrived at the office of Fetterman for a long-awaited meeting to discuss legislation that would improve their care.
1: Okay.
0: Fetterman staff greeted them with bad news. The Pennsylvania Democrat had to cancel. He told his staff he may have eaten something bad and wasn't feeling well.
1: They're in wheelchairs.
0: Less than an hour after his staffers met with the veterans in his place, Fetterman walked into his office showing no signs of illness. He had an appointment that he didn't want to miss, he told his staff.
1: Oh, okay.
0: And guess what that was? An interview on Fox to discuss Israel.
1: Shit.
0: And the war in Iran.
1: He had some,
0: which he's pro, by the way, the war in Iran.
1: Well, yeah, he didn't want to miss his TV time, right?
0: Yeah.
1: He's worried about his Q ratings. Is he running for something after this?
0: He's too sick to meet with.
1: Oh.
0: Some of his constituents.
1: Disabled veterans, right? Disabled veterans were there to meet with him, but he his tummy's not feeling well. That's wild.
0: Behind closed doors, the first-term senator shows little interest in doing the job beyond cultivating relationships with conservative media figures and advocating for Israel, according to interviews with over a dozen staffers, former staffers, and lawmakers, as well as text messages and other internal records.
1: Wait, I'm confused. You said meetings with over a dozen staffers and former staffers of Fetterman?
0: Yeah, yeah.
1: Who? That's like everyone. That's like 30, 40 people. So that's like everybody he worked with basically has been on the record saying this guy is shitty. He doesn't want to be a senator, right?
0: Over a dozen.
1: That's a lot, John. Is there can we find one staffer, former staffer, that thinks John Fetterman is doing a good job at his as a senator?
0: With a pivotal election looming in November that could yield a split Senate and give Fetterman outsized influence, which it makes me insane.
1: Yeah.
0: His office is staffed with a revolving door of aides who are constantly scrambling to keep up the face of a functional operation.
1: He's got gym pants on. He's still wearing. I thought he maybe had migrated over to suits. It was like a joke. Like, hey, look, I'm in gym pants and now I'm an adult, but he's still in sweats.
0: Fetterman keeps a light daily schedule.
1: Oh, okay.
0: Often refusing to meet with constituents and fellow lawmakers or canceling at the last minute. Last September, when an aide told Fetterman that officials with the Children's Hospital of Philadelphia, Philadelphia wanted to meet because they were worried about Medicaid cuts, he was dismissive. It's the CHOP program, Children's Hospital of Philadelphia, CHOP.
1: He wouldn't miss meet
0: Fetterman
1: with sick
0: texted,
1: kids.
0: What?
1: He wouldn't meet with sick kids?
0: Fetterman texted, why do I have to keep having to meet with CHOP? The aide said, because they are worried about vaccines and Medicaid cuts. Fetterman, well, I'm not. I'm convinced they just want free trips to DC.
1: What the fuck?
0: Fetterman.
1: What? Who does he? I don't understand this.
0: The Children's Hospital.
1: Yeah. Yeah.
0: Program.
1: Well, we just did a whole story about how Ted Cruz is the most hated senator. I think.
0: No, the Republicans love him.
1: Oh, you kidding me? Right. But they said everybody hates him in the Senate.
0: Everybody hates Ted as a human. Yeah.
1: Absolutely. Well, I mean, John Fetterman's on that road, right? I mean, he's not very likable.
0: I think there are Republicans that like him.
1: Is he going to take Mario Bartiromo's job on Fox or something? I mean,
0: in the background, it marks a contrast to his 2022 campaign when Fetterman spent long hours traveling to small rural communities, embracing people who felt left behind. He won because he worked his heart out, says Judy Hines, chair of the Democratic Party in Mercer County, rural Northwest Pennsylvania. Okay. She said she was worried about what she sees as a transformation in Fetterman in the years since the campaign.
1: A good transformation or a bad? Bad, right?
0: Yes.
1: You know, what are we supposed to say about this story? I mean, it's very sad. And he had food poisoning, I guess. That's why he couldn't meet the one time and the other time.
0: But he
1: got
0: better to get on Fox right after. Right. In the background are concerns about Fetterman's longstanding struggle with depression, which flared up after a near-fatal 2022 stroke that left him with lingering speech issues. Last year, Fetterman's former chief of staff publicly aired concerns that Fetterman had stopped following his recovery plan, was damaging personal relationships, was exhibiting paranoia, and was addicted to his smartphone.
1: Okay. So what happened? Nobody wanted to pursue it because the Democrats are like, ooh, what if we lose a senator? Is that it? And now you got this guy that doesn't do shit?
0: They don't want him to flip to Republican.
1: Right.
0: Totally. He still votes with the Democrats on most shit, but...
1: Oh, does he? Well, okay, he's a pulse that votes Democrat, right? Who's a raging asshole that won't meet with children, six children. Why? Like, that's very, like, it seems like a basic thing if you're a politician. You care about children, right? There's always pictures of politicians kissing babies, things of that nature.
0: Yeah. In Pennsylvania, Fetterman's shifting politics and public stances have led to a once unthinkable outcome. In recent polling by the New York Times, it's shown that he is more popular among Republican voters than their state's current Republican Senator Dave McCormick, the other senator, who's a Republican.
1: Right, right.
0: Fetterman is more popular among Republicans.
1: Is there anybody that could do a brain scan and see, like, I mean, he's just a raging asshole, I guess, all of a sudden. Not all of a sudden. It's been a steady decline, right?
0: Yeah, yeah. Combined with his growing unfavorability with Democrats, this has sparked speculation that Fetterman could switch parties before going up for re-election in 2028.
1: Shit.
0: God. He publicly denies that, but recent news events have done nothing to stifle the speculation. In July, campaign filings showed he received money from a prominent conservative donor.
1: Okay.
0: In recent interviews, he left open the possibility he could feel the need to leave the Democratic Party if it adopts language in its platform on the one issue that has come to dominate his time in the Senate.
1: Okay.
0: You want to guess what that issue is?
1: I got it. But it's not, is it vaccines?
0: Quote, if our party ever becomes the anti-Israel party.
1: Oh, shit. You said that earlier.
0: You know, fuck. That's when I would leave.
1: I hate that I missed that. Fuck. Fuck you, dickhead. He likes genocide and shit. You must have. It's the money. You little whore. Does John Fetterman owe someone money? Does he have divorces? Does he have loans that he can't handle?
0: Fucked him up.
1: Israel's day. Is it really?
0: I think it changed his personality, and he was a Democratic populist hero, a mayor, all kinds of social programs and everything.
1: Little piece of shit, man.
0: Then he gets to the Senate, and he was normal, and then he had the strokes, and then less normal.
1: You know, I think I was getting tired of the whole, you know, I don't, the gym suit thing. I'm in gym pants. Fuck you, man.
0: I don't care about that. I care about how you vote.
1: I care about that too, but you know, the gym pants, here's why I care about it. It's like, look at me, I'm interesting. That's what that's about. He wants attention, you know, and he's a little whore. You're a little whore. You want that money. Shame. You want that money. Should the sick kids bring a big fat envelope to get your attention? I guess so, right? Meet with the God.
0: Among Democrats, Fetterman came out as an early proponent of the war and dug in even as civilian death among Palestinians rose. His stance has drawn attacks from the progressive left, leading Fetterman to spar with critics on social media while earning praise from Israel advocates and Republicans. Among Democrats, Fetterman grew increasingly isolated.
1: Yeah.
0: And is nursing what former staffers viewed as an unreasonable degree of anger toward party leadership, including Schumer. We hate him too, but he hates him for the wrong reason.
1: Listen
0: to this, what Fetterman wanted.
1: Okay.
0: Last summer, Fetterman told his advisors and senior staff that he wanted to introduce a resolution that would force every senator to take a public stance on whether the war in Gaza constitutes a genocide. Obviously, he says it does not. He was trying to out his fellow Democrats.
1: Right.
0: In the Senate that may say it's a genocide.
1: You know, John,
0: what a piece of shit.
1: You know, I think you got the elastic on your gym pants a little too tight, you fuck, because it is a genocide. The people on the planet tasked with saying what is the genocide and what is not a genocide, call it a genocide. So it's a genocide. It's not a big thing that you out people on. I mean, it is a fucking genocide. And if you say it's not, then you obviously know more about it than the people that do that for a fucking living.
0: The senior staff, tried to talk him out of the idea, but he seemed undeterred. But last September, the Israeli ambassador, Yekiel Leiter, met with Fetterman in his office and suggested an alternative. Fetterman could write an op-ed explaining why he continued to support Israel. Fetterman agreed and told Leiter he would write the submission based on any points the ambassador sent over.
1: Right, just sending the op-ed, and he'll say he wrote it. Can he actually write an op-ed after his brain injury? I'm serious.
0: A few days later, embassy staff sent over drafted points for Fetterman to consider.
1: I was kidding!
0: Fetterman staffers decided not to tell him about it.
1: Oh, good job.
0: Out of concern that drafting an op-ed based on suggestions from the Israeli embassy under the senator's name risked violating the Foreign Agents Registration Act.
1: Wait. You're covering up a crime then, right?
0: They would have used it, that would have been
1: covering
0: up the crime.
1: I see.
0: Him saying that to the Israeli ambassador and soliciting it
1: is a crime.
0: Should probably be a crime.
1: Oh, okay. Well, can somebody get Cash Patel on the phone and let him know, or get out your FBI jacket. This dumb fuck Fetterman in his gym pants.
0: Fetterman ultimately dropped the issue.
1: Right. He dropped it. Because, you know, well, give him some more money if you want him to write it. Tell me what a foreign government is going to tell Fetterman what to say about American foreign policy. Is that what was happening?
0: I mean,
1: that's what happened in World War II. The Nazis over in Germany had American politicians on the take, and would tell them would send them shit to say, to mail out to their constituents.
0: He literally got talking points from the Israeli embassy.
1: I don't know what to
0: write in his op-ed.
1: If you think you're going to go to the Senate and you're in gym pants, that means you're a shitbag. And that means that's a red flag that you're out of your mind. Nobody wants to listen to anybody do any kind of legislation with your balls hanging out your fucking gym pants. That is so fucked up.
0: Really, really wanted to be appointed to the Foreign Relations Committee. but Foreign Relations is one of the most prestigious appointments, and he was only there for his second year at the time.
1: Yeah.
0: Even his staff members were like, you know, you shouldn't be on Foreign Relations.
1: The people
0: that's a big one.
1: That but work with you.
0: When the committee appointments were announced, he did get the first choice on his list, which was Homeland Security.
1: Okay.
0: But they didn't give him Foreign Relations, and he was furious, supposedly. Blamed Schumer. And that's when he, like, signed off. Like, he stopped dealing with Democrats.
1: No, he's a bitch.
0: Completely isolated himself from fellow Democrats.
1: You're on the Homeland Security thing. I don't like that either. Is there anybody on Homeland Security that could say, oh, here's some terrorists coming. We better do something about it. Is anybody looking out for us?
0: In 2025, aides texted Fetterman that Schumer's staff was arranging a special call for Senate Democrats one evening. Schumer's response was, quote, I truly don't care.
1: John, I think at the heart of all this, yeah, he's anti-Palestinian. He loves brown people getting genocide. He loves it. But he's also lazy. He's a lazy motherfucker. And the gym pants really shows it. You lazy bitch.
0: This is
1: bitch.
0: Why, everybody, we need to get the fuck out and vote like crazy in November and make sure we take the Senate by more than two or three senators, at least two or three, instead of we have a 50-50 or a 51-49 sitch where we're up ahead and he's one of the 50. One of the 40, you know, right. He's one of the 51. We're fucked because then we have Joe Manchin all over again.
1: There's traitors among us, and the people watching out is Hakeem Jeffries with his mouth wrapped around Jared's penis and what's his face, you know? There's no Nancy Pelosi looking out for anybody. There's no nothing. What is up with the Democratic leadership? Somebody go kick Fetterman's fucking ass and get him in line. Where's the person getting that fat fuck in line?
0: And he's not doing shit. Since Fetterman got out of the hospital in 2023, he has repeatedly expressed disdain for several core day-to-day aspects of life as a senator. Meetings with constituents, attending hearings, and making public in-state appearances like town halls. In April 2025, veteran Pennsylvania state lawmaker Anthony Hardy Williams brought a busload of constituents to Washington from Eastwick, a poorer, flood-prone neighborhood in Philadelphia, to meet with their reps in Congress. Fetterman was the only one who refused to meet with them.
1: His pants, gym pants, were in the wash. I mean, I see, that's the part I would like. I mean, it would be fun to be a politician. You put on a nice suit, you get to go yell at Republicans all day. I would love that. You know, you don't like. I get John Fetterman. He doesn't want to work. He doesn't want to work. I get it. He hates working. He wants to sit at home and play video games in his fucking dumbass fucking gray gym pants, his sweatpants, sit around a V-neck T-shirt, playing Minecraft. I don't fucking know.
0: Last May, several media reports highlighted his paltry attendance record at Senate hearings. The next month, the Philadelphia Inquirer's editorial board called on Fetterman to consider stepping down.
1: You lazy fuck!
0: At that point, record transcripts show that Fetterman had skipped 11 of the 12 full hearings that year on his assigned committees.
1: Okay, so 11 out of 12 is most of the meetings. It's almost all... I'm trying to wrap my mind around that attendance record, because that's...
0: Meanwhile, during that time frame, he got a helpful phone call from one of his few friends in the Senate, Katie Britt, the Alabama Republican.
1: Oh, get the fuck out of the Democratic Party. Get out. You're fired.
0: Who had visited him in the hospital in 2023 and brought him cookies.
1: That's the only one that likes you anymore. That bitch Republican from Alabama. Are you fucking kidding me? The one that did the dumb fucking speech in her fucking kitchen. God.
0: Listen to her advice.
1: Yeah.
0: Britt told him, according to former staffers, Britt told him, he should show up and get marked as present at the hearings by getting the attention of the clerks and then leave.
1: Well, Katie, he's got to show up. He's got to put his gym pants on, his running suit on, his little jumpsuit, and say, hey, I'm here, and then leave. That's a lot.
0: And this is, how is this acceptable? Britt said through a spokesperson explained that she merely told Fetterman that most members typically check in and then go about their days with meetings, speeches, and votes and other engagements while they wait for their turn to actively participate. So they leave.
1: Damn, Katie.
0: In other words, they leave until the camera's going to be on them for their time to question.
1: Okay.
0: How is this acceptable?
1: Okay, I have a question, and I want you to take it seriously. Who is more active in the Senate right now, Fetterman or McConnell?
0: McConnell.
1: Yeah, I mean, shit. I mean, he said present for something. This lazy ass bitch. That's what this is. Right. Okay. He hates Palestinian people, right? All that shit. That's about the money. He's a lazy ass motherfucker. You guys in Pennsylvania elected a lazy ass motherfucker, and that is who we don't need. What the fuck?
0: Since last June, he took the advice. Since last June, Fetterman was marked present at 26 out of 31 full hearings.
1: Wow, good job.
0: Even though in 20 of them, he did not say a single word. There's nothing of him on the transcript.
1: But he was there, right?
0: No, he left.
1: Nobody, see,
0: he got the attention of the clerks.
1: Okay.
0: At the beginning, the clerks were like, oh, he's here. And then he waddled up.
1: God.
0: But apparently that's standard practice for most of them. That's why you see these hearing videos. And if they zoom out, there's three people there.
1: Right. Well, see, that is why the gym pants are a red flag, because that guy likes to be comfortable. That guy, like, he's at home in his waterbed eating goldfish, listening to some, you know, fucking Joe Rogan podcast, waiting for his lava lamp to heat up, that sad fuck. Get out of politics. Get a Prozac.
0: So that's at the Wall Street Journal and...
1: go home to mom.
0: A hit piece.
1: That's what Trump says. Go home to mom.
0: On John Fetterman. And it's just going to get the Democrats even more pissed at him. And he's going to be more butthurt and probably end up just announcing he's a Republican anyway.
1: Well, I mean, God, he's just as horizontal as Mitch McConnell. I bet he's at home laying down, staring at the television. That's what he's doing. What does he watch on TV? Can someone in the press find out I want to know what he watches on Netflix. There must be something he's binge watching, right? That's the only explanation. How else he miss so many votes? What is he binge watching?
0: We've got...
1: Oh, I thought you were going to tell me.
0: No, I don't fucking know.
1: Well, I mean, he's got to be doing something with...
0: I'm looking at the next story. We got to get moving here.
1: Oh, shit.
0: This is the... Where is that story I pulled? This is...
1: Jesus Christ, man.
0: Oh, here you go.
1: Yeah.
0: This was a couple of days ago.
1: Yes.
0: A diver.
1: Oh, fuck.
0: Bitten by a shark.
1: No, is the shark okay?
0: According to Coast Guard officials, the 40-year-old man was hospitalized after sustaining injuries resulting in significant blood loss.
1: Significant.
0: Coast Guards received a distress call. About 5 p.m. on Tuesday.
1: It's a bad time to be in the
0: response
1: water.
0: Response vessel with EMTs on board was sent out to help. They met the diver's boat about 5.5 miles south of Pensacola Pass.
1: Was he by himself? Or was he with other
0: people? No, he was with other
1: shit,
0: people.
1: Man.
0: The diver was taken to Naval Air Station, Pensacola.
1: Yes.
0: Before being airlifted to Ascension Sacred Heart.
1: You know how I know about this? It was on the Wheel of Comedy at a show. Somebody put this fucking story on the Wheel of Comedy.
0: His condition is currently unknown, it said. In that story, it might have been updated. This was
1: 5 miles off the fucking shore.
0: Here.
1: Chomp, chomp, chomp, chomp.
0: Here.
1: Yeah.
0: 5 miles off the shore of where we live.
1: God damn, there are predators out there, man. Shit.
0: Yeah, not just Republicans.
1: Right, and Matt Gaetz isn't even here anymore. Guys, see, like, how is... Yeah, shit. That's 5 miles. Why do you have to go 5 miles off the shore? There's not enough interest between here and 5 miles off the shore. There's not enough interesting shit to fucking look at. You got to go all the way out there. You know what I mean? I mean,
0: I don't know that much about what the underwater landscape is.
1: Right.
0: Here.
1: It's a lot of sharks, a lot of death. Shit, man.
0: I've only been on the water at mostly at Pensacola Beach, you know.
1: Well, that's
0: wading in other places.
1: Well, that's where most shark attacks happen, by the way. So, this guy wanted to keep it interesting.
0: Swimming in that area, but the, you know, like what's that area near your mom? The sound of the
1: bay.
0: Yeah.
1: Well, if you go to the bay, you get bit by a snake before you make it out there. And the sound, there's alligators.
0: Friday, everybody. We're thrilled to be here on Faithless Friday.
1: Jesus. I mean, Jesus. What's up with this?
0: Yeah, Jesus.
1: You don't even care about the shark attacks. Get John Fetterman to get off his ass and just quit, John. Just fucking quit, dude. Just quit. Get your unemployment check. Sit at home. Eat yourself to death while you're watching The Wire or some... Watch one of those Mormon documentaries. That's some weird shit on Netflix. They got a bunch. Eat some ho-hos.
0: So... something weird's going on. Apparently, Tucker has endorsed El Sayed.
1: Oh, come on.
0: I don't understand.
1: That's
0: what's
1: a
0: going
1: demon.
0: On here.
1: Right, come on.
0: But commenting upon that.
1: Yes.
2: See, this is what I'm talking about. He says Abdul El-Sayed was a full-blown leftist, but now he's all good. Now he's totally America first. And this seems to be the mood of the moment on the right. It is glazing and celebrating and trying to make these overtures to the far left and presuming that they're no longer far left. At what point in time did Abdul Rahman, Muhammad El-Sayed, ever disavow the Council on American Islamic Relations? When did he ever say he's no longer far left? When did he ever disavow the DSA? When did he disavow Hassan Piker? Was that after Hassan Piker helped him get the nomination or before? Now he's no... Sardarangeti, Sanjar Guptaji, whatever the fuck your name is. I'm sorry. What is your evidence that Abdul Rahman, Muhammad El-Sayed, is no longer a third world, this left-wing piece of fucking shit?
1: Fuck you!
0: Pronounced Rahman.
1: Nick.
0: Rahman, like the noodles.
1: Shit,
0: Abdul
1: man.
0: Rahman.
1: Zai will take care of you, motherfucker.
0: You notice he's, Nick goes further than most people.
1: Right, right.
0: By giving the whole name, like Barack Hussein Obama.
1: Yeah, but Tucker's saying that Syed is not far left, or is Republican or something, or...
0: I guess.
1: I mean, I've heard him speak a lot. I've watched him do a lot of interviews. He's a Democrat. He's leftist. He likes socialism and shit like
0: Tucker
1: that.
0: Tucker Carlson sparks GOP backlash. Found himself on the receiving end of criticism from Republicans after offering slight praise for Abdul El-Sayed.
1: Oh, okay. So some backhanded fucking compliment from this dickhead. That's all.
0: It was Sagar. That's who he was talking about. Sagar and Jenny. He does the podcast with Crystal Ball.
1: Okay. Yeah.
0: He's kind of conservative, but he's kind of anti-Trumpy.
1: Right.
0: Speaking Wednesday with conservative journalist and podcaster, it might be Sagar. I think it's Sagar or Sagar. And Jenny on the Tucker Carlson show. Carlson had harsh words from Mike Rogers.
1: Damn.
0: Republican running against El-Sayed. Quote, I wouldn't vote for Mike Rogers at gunpoint. He's basically a tool of Israel and the intel agencies. How would you run someone like that? It doesn't even make sense.
1: So you're supposed to vote for Syed, right? Great. That's great.
0: And Jenny went on to share a somewhat optimistic take on El-Sayed, who he described as, quote, a full-blown leftist who has nonetheless embraced an America First agenda comparable to Trump.
1: No.
0: He says, this is Sagar, quote, he says, Israel's committing a genocide, but ultimately I want to make sure that you don't pay more for health care. I don't want your tax dollars going abroad to fund this barbaric military. He stands in front of a giant American flag. It's almost Trumpian.
1: No, he's not like Israel's doing a genocide, but we need health care. It's not. He doesn't tie it together like that. That's fucking crazy. But we need, there's a but there. What does that mean?
0: He's saying we need that money. We're going to take that money away from Israel to put toward healthcare to
1: right,
0: the people
1: right,
0: here.
1: Right, right. That's nuts. He's not.
0: Carlson agreed, saying that El-Sayed's tactics are literally Trumpian.
1: They literally aren't, dickhead.
0: His tactics.
1: But they are. I mean, Trumpian in the fact that he speaks like people do, I guess. I don't get that. I really don't.
0: They both predicted that El-Sayed's going to win. Carlson said, there's no one who should be farther from a position of power than Mike Rogers.
1: Hey, yeah, I agree. Yeah, that's true.
0: Nick Fuentes immediately tweeted, now Tucker is endorsing Abdul El-Sayed.
1: Yeah, that's your buddy, dumb fuck.
0: He's losing his mind.
1: Hey, Nick, I'm sorry, but your buddy is like, did Nick go on Tucker's show?
0: Yes.
1: Okay.
0: Rumor.
1: Yes.
0: Wrote, after spending the last 2 years promoting Sharia law and Islam, buying a home in Qatar, and becoming a Hitler fanboy, Tucker Carlson has now essentially endorsed jihadist Abdul El-Sayed for U.S. Senate.
1: That, you see, Laura Loomer's a fucking asshole. No matter, she can have one good opinion on Ukraine. And so what? She's a fucking fuckhead. Fuck you. Get back together with Donald.
0: Mark Levin, the micro penis guy.
1: Yes.
0: Allegedly. Put out a screed. What will it take for this bizarre woke right cabal to denounce and reject Tucker Carlson? His vile attacks against POTUS alone should motivate members of the president's inner circle to condemn this obtuse and wicked Neanderthal.
1: Obtuse?
0: The president himself has condemned him repeatedly. Is their loyalty for Carlson greater than for the president? Do they have no self-respect?
1: These guys are all big mad at each other, man. This is
0: awesome.
1: It is great. Go, yeah, go get him. Go get each other.
0: Yeah.
1: Shit. I mean, God, man.
0: For years, Carlson was a staunch supporter of Trump and his Make America Great Again agenda. In June, however, he said there's no chance he will continue to support the Republican Party after breaking up with Trump over his ties to Israel and the unpopular Iran war.
1: Well, geez. What's Tucker going to do then? I mean, what are you going to do? Going to endorse Ted Cruz for president? I mean, what's next for you, fuckhead?
0: I wonder how much money he's making on that show on X.
1: I can't imagine. Is it a lot, or do people like it?
0: I don't know.
1: Do people like Ted Cruz more than Tucker Carlson? And both are obtuse. I agree.
0: They like Tucker Carlson a lot more than Ted Cruz.
1: I want to agree with one thing Mark Levin said in one particular word. Tucker is obtuse. He's obtuse as fuck. And so is Mark Levin. You're obtuse. A whole bunch of obtuse weirdos. Fetterman, you're obtuse. Get your obtuse ass and your obtuse gym pants the fuck out of politics. Or get off your ass and do some fucking work.
0: Oh, well, Tucker's... show tweet.
1: Yeah.
0: From September 2nd. 2.1 million views.
1: Ew, shit. That's a lot.
0: 22,000 likes.
1: Okay.
0: It's all about, this is the interview with Sager. What kind of government would push gambling, porn, and drugs on its own population? Sager and Jetty, who's getting rich from the destruction of young men in America. And it's Polymarket, Kalshi, DraftKings, FanDuel.
1: Yeah.
0: And then it's a picture of Trump, a picture of Ben Shapiro for some reason.
1: Yeah.
0: And a picture of, what's her name? Miriam Adelson.
1: Wow.
0: Extremely pro-Zionist,
1: yeah,
0: Republican mega donor. Didn't she give Trump like $200 million or something like that? They figured out.
1: Good for Ben Shapiro getting yourself out there. We hadn't talked about you in weeks, you boring fuck. Good for you.
0: Wet ass pussy.
1: Yeah, do another one.
0: Wet ass P word. He didn't say pussy.
1: Yeah. You're a one hit wonder, man. Come on, get another one. Cover a Mariah Carey song or some shit.
0: Wet
1: come on.
0: Wet ass P word.
1: He's obtuse.
0: Yeah, I guess. Yeah.
1: I don't know.
0: This is good news, I guess.
1: Okay.
0: U.S. Attorney Jeanine Pirro.
1: Nine!
0: You may have heard of her.
1: Oh, former Fox person, yes.
0: Who is currently the district attorney for D.C.
1: Yeah.
0: Not having a good time.
1: In her
0: desperate attempts to give Trump the scalps of his enemies going after them for non-crimes that they can't get a grand jury to indict them on.
1: Oh, shit. Yes.
0: Well, now U.S. Attorney Jeanine Pirro is facing a bar complaint.
1: Oh,
0: shit. Alleging that she abused her power to pursue indictments against the six Democratic lawmakers on behalf of President Trump. And it's the six people who did that video saying, hey, military, just want to remind y'all.
1: Oh, yeah.
0: You should not follow illegal orders. Just putting that out there.
1: Right. You said bar complaint. I thought she got 86 from a literal bar. Isn't she a drunk?
0: That happened a lot. Yeah.
1: Yeah. Bar and bar.
0: Box wine.
1: You're so obtuse. Right, a box of wine.
0: The Legal Accountability Center has filed a complaint with a state grievance committee in White Plains, New York, which handles ethics cases against attorneys. The group is asking the committee to investigate Pirro, the top federal prosecutor for D.C., and pursue disciplinary action against her
1: Oh, yes.
0: They say there is no legal basis for the patently improper improper efforts to indict the lawmakers.
1: Oh, my God. All
0: saying
1: these,
0: her
1: yes.
0: only motive was political. Which you get of course it was.
1: You get disbarred, and you get disbarred. There's so many disbarments that are going to be happening when I'm president. There better be 10 disbarments a day in the front lawn of the White House.
0: You can't.
1: In the octagon. Oh, yeah, I can.
0: Unless you're going to turn Trumpy, and you're, you can't.
1: Just one day.
0: You can't do that stuff.
1: I can. Yeah,
0: well, that's what Trump
1: day.
0: Said, and it's, I know. It's turned into a lot longer.
1: Yeah, I just need
0: one
1: day.
0: I may be a dictator just on day one.
1: Put that octagon back up. You know what I mean? All these guys need to get disbarred. Todd Blanche. Rudy. Oh, he's been disbarred. Shit.
0: We've got to get going here, I think. But one more, another L for Trump. A federal judge has permanently killed the Justice Department's lawsuit against Rochester, New York.
1: Okay.
0: Over its decades-old sanctuary city policies.
1: That's right, bitch!
0: Rejecting every argument Trump's attorneys threw at the city.
1: Every argument!
0: The lawsuit targeted Rochester's sanctuary policies dating back to 1986, which limit how much city police cooperate with federal immigration.
1: Yes.
0: Under the policy, local po-po in Rochester are prohibited from asking about immigration status.
1: Yes.
0: Or from detaining people solely based on suspected immigration violations.
1: Yeah.
0: ICE, or Customs and Border Protection agents, often ask city officials to do this for them on their behalf.
1: Yeah.
0: The DOG argued the policies violated the Constitution's Supremacy Clause by preempting federal law, discriminating against the federal government, and illegally regulating federal agents.
1: All these ICE fuckers are going to jail. But disbarment, jail, jail.
0: The senior U.S. district judge shot down every one of the arguments. He ruled the federal statutes the DOJ relied on only regulate government entities, not private citizens, meaning they can't legally preempt local law at all. On claims that Rochester discriminated against the federal government, he found the DOJ never identified any other law enforcement agency getting more favorable treatment than ICE. Basic requirement for that kind of claim. You're getting discriminated against.
1: Yeah.
0: Who's not?
1: Right.
0: Show us examples of someone not getting discriminated.
1: Yeah.
0: And on allegations the city was illegally regulating federal agents, the judge concluded Rochester's rules simply dictate how its own employees behave.
1: So,
0: it's not telling what federal officers to do. It's telling the police, you don't have to cooperate with them.
1: So this judge is basically saying, you did everything wrong. Is that right?
0: Yeah. All your arguments are shit.
1: Everything wrong.
0: DOJ.
1: What happens when you do everything wrong? Guantanamo? What happens? Fuck these people. You're doing everything wrong. Go fuck yourself. Go swimming in Florida.
0: I can't wait to talk to
1: you. This barman. Jail.
0: Let's get out of here. We'll be back next week at the usual time. Thanks for buying shit through the Amazon link. 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You definitely get a time to go to buy shit.
1: Yay.
0: Amazon. 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
0: Have a great, blessed weekend, everybody. And we'll hit you up again on Monday. Bye-bye.
1: Guantanamo, Guantanamo, Guantanamo.
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0: what do you have to lose by trying something new like Trump? 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
0: But you know what? 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
1: That's right.
0: 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That's how you can help the show out financially. We don't do any ad reads. Never have, never will.
1: Well, I mean, unless...
0: Not necessarily never.
1: Yeah, I mean, listen, you got a product, I'll talk about it. Come on, we'll talk about a hot tub.
0: Only if I'll use the product.
1: What are you, Kelsey Grammer from that episode?
0: No. Yes, I have integrity.
1: Yes, let's make some money.
0: Kyle Kalinske has never done an ad read, and he said never will.
1: How does he make money off his show? Or
0: YouTube views and subs. And
1: wow.
0: I don't know if he has a...
1: I would do ads.
0: I don't know if he has a Patreon account.
1: Right, right.
0: I did the Amazon shit. I did that. We're at Crab Diving on the X/Twitter.
1: Nine!
0: And we are...
1: All the Nazis.
0: We're on Blueski.
1: Yeah. Do people still go to that, or is that a thing still?
0: This guy's still popular.
1: Okay.
0: I mean, it's a little bit of a liberal echo chamber, but that's good.
1: I hate that.
0: It feels like a port of sanity after wallowing through the racist Nazi bullshit over on X.
1: Well, yeah, it feels like don't you want to stay there and argue with the Nazis? I mean, that's the fight or something.
0: I'm looking at some of these stories people have sent. Thanks for sending stories to us. I did see this one, and in fact, I'm going to be talking about it in a minute, but thank you all for sending us stories.
1: Yay.
0: And thanks for, we get most of the stories on Blue Sky, in fact, to be honest.
1: Oh, that's nice.
0: A few from people on X.
1: Yeah. Rock.
0: Mostly the Blue Skyers. Sending us stories.
1: Only in America can a guy from South Africa, a Nazi from South Africa, buy a huge fucking platform, and it's fine, and everything's fine, right?
0: Right, and purportedly in the quest for free speech, because the evil libs were censoring the poor MAGA turds on these social media, because they don't let them say the N-word, and they don't let them, they don't let them be anti-Semitic and Nazi and all that shit.
1: We do, though. You are. No one's keeping... Who's keeping the Nazis from being Nazis these days, right?
0: No, I mean, if you got banned from Twitter, there's a reason you got banned from Twitter.
1: Well, the Nazi owns it. The Nazis banning
0: the
1: Nazis.
0: Not now you don't get banned.
1: Right, right.
0: For saying Nazi shit. Right. Or for saying racist shit or anti-Semitic shit or anything like that.
1: This is the golden era for the Nazis. They're killing it in America right now. It shall pass.
0: Did you see here in, I want to say Orlando? There was a kickboxing fight.
1: Yes.
0: And one of them, both of them are troublesome humans. One is an Andrew Tate influencer fan and shit like that. But I think he's Israeli or at least Jewish.
1: Yes.
0: The guy he's fighting.
1: Okay.
0: Or fought. Is an actual Nazi. He has SS tattooed on his chest, the lightning bolt SS. Mm. There were people in the audience waving

0: Oh, okay.
1: I'm sending my heart out to you.
0: Right, right. Well, who do we have to fight him then? Let's go fight him. I mean,
1: and sadly, he won. He beat the Jewish guy.
0: Okay. Somebody beat the shit out of that guy. It's a Nazi.
1: Here, Florida Today. Nazi symbols and swastikas provoke fights at Florida kickboxing event. So people, they were beating the shit out of each other in the stands. Hopefully beating the shit out of the Nazis.
0: Oh,
1: not that
0: yes.
1: I condone any kind of violence.
0: Well, this is a...
1: But if there's beating... If there's beatings going on, I'm hoping the Nazis lost.
0: Well, there are beatings, and it's America. Political violence is who we are. Honestly, it's exactly who we are. You know, we've never been non-politically violent. Hey, you know, I mean, I'm trying to understand how you have that in a city-owned arena.
1: Oh, my God.
0: You know what I mean? Does that mean... Well, how does that happen?
1: Well...
0: I mean... a shitty city.
1: And, you know, some of the MAGAs are out there. They're like, well, that's, you know, that's gross, but it is free speech.
0: Well, it's a publicly owned arena, right?
1: You know how much they love free speech? Like all those Palestinian pro-Palestine protesters they want to deport and arrest.
0: Right,
1: they love free speech, the MAGAs.
0: Shit. What a horrible country.
1: Fucking pieces of shit.
0: Absolutely.
1: Anyway,
0: rot in hell, you dumb fucking Nazis.
1: I wish there was a hell for them to rot in. Okay, this is the last treat, and then you need
0: Who's that Nazi that got popped in the face and it was great? Who was that? Remember that
1: he's
0: guy?
1: He's a little known Nazi. Nobody knows who he is. But...
0: Oh, remember? No, we talked about him all the time. He was on the news.
1: We only talked about him because he got punched.
0: Yeah.
1: And it went viral. That's
0: great.
1: Nobody knew who he was before that.
0: Oh, okay.
1: Let's get to the real headlines. Now that we did that fucking one. Listen, we're recording a show here. We're not recording. Well, we are recording, but we are live.
0: Right.
1: Commie Pinko Liberal HuffPo, the Don Bomb, it says.
0: Oh, yeah.
1: Trump pledged fiscal restraint. Instead, debt tops $40 trillion as borrowing costs rise.
0: Ah, you voted for this, you maggots!
1: The bond market is signaling scary shit.
0: Woo!
1: Right now, the bond, but people are selling off their bonds like crazy. You know what bonds are? It's investing in the United States of America.
0: Why would you do
1: that? Exactly. So
0: dumb country to invest in.
1: Everyone is ditching bonds because they think our economy is just going to go Trump tits up.
0: We need to have a come to Jesus moment if you want to call it that, about this country, because it is not what we pretend it is. It is a big shithole. It's an absolute big, violent fucking shithole. And we voted to have our bond market take a shit, right? That's what we chose to do. We did that. God.
1: Abdul Al-Sayed tweeted, yesterday's bond market sell-off is a ringing alarm bell about the future of economy under Trump's mismanagement.
0: Yeah.
1: Treasury bonds are the pillars of America's economy. When they shake, the whole thing shakes. Traders are selling them off because they understand that Trump's war and trade war are making things more expensive, and he's pressuring the Fed to keep it from doing its job despite the rising inflation he's creating.
0: Well,
1: it's triggering a lack of trust from the market and a sell-off. Why is he doing this? He's risking the future of the economy itself to inject the economy with a temporary sugar high through the midterms for his own political gain. What's the consequence for us? Everything is about to become a lot more expensive than it already is. Mike Rogers will say nothing because he's a corporate, corrupt, and a coward.
0: You know, it's about time to ditch the why question, I think. Why is Trump doing this? Why is Trump doing that? He's a fucking evil-ass Nazi, and he really has no place in politics. He's an illegitimate president. He's a felon. He's not supposed to be president. He should be ran out of fucking office. And the why he does things, somebody can shove the why up your ass, you know?
1: Well, there's one reason.
0: Well,
1: for his own gain.
0: He's a Nazi.
1: He does nothing for the good of the country, nothing for the good of the people, nothing for the good of anything.
0: He's evil.
1: For the good of him fucking self and his own people. And he said something when we get to it. He was, we'll get to it. I'm jumping ahead. Anyway, I don't have to read this. The debt's out of control.
0: What about his weight?
1: Deficit and all that shit, bond markets. So we're getting ready for a possible crash.
0: Yay. Good job, dickheads, for voting for him. You voted for a dumb fucking Nazi that probably can't. Can he see his penis still? Can Trump see his penis over the diaper? Is he still fat? What's his weight?
1: Well, he can see it in Bessent's glasses.
0: Yeah.

0: God. Reflected.
1: We need a something. Can we have Carol? Can we have E. Jean Carroll lead a revolt or something? I mean, where's our leaders? What are we doing?
0: We did that one. The Drudge Report.
1: Nine.
0: Has a picture of the ridiculous new coin that our mint is selling with Fuckface's fuckface on it.
1: It's probably not even real gold.
0: You can pay $2 for a $1 coin. That's very Trumpian.
1: buy one, maggots! Buy one, you stupid maggots!
0: The headline there, Gallup, 89% say widespread government corruption.
1: Right. Wow! Wow, what a shock. Wait. There's widespread corruption in this government? How did
0: Americans,
1: this happen?
0: This is Gallup. Americans' perception of government corruption in the U.S. are at their highest level in 20 years, with 89% of U.S. adults saying it is widespread. That figure is up 10 points from last year.
1: Yay!
0: And well above readings in the range between 2010 and 2025.
1: Are we just waiting?
0: Even counting the first Trump regime.
1: Are we in like this analysis paralysis of why this is happening and what are we going to do about it? Like, is there any way to stop this? Or are we just on the Titanic and we're just slipping into the fucking snowy gulf and we're going to die on an iceberg? I mean, what's going on?
0: We need to probably
1: rip these guys out of the fucking government. Politically.
0: We need to sound like Trump in the last election. And tell everybody not to vote mail-in, because if Trump gets his wish and gets to fuck with the mail-in ballots, then we should make sure we show up. If you can, vote live, because he is going to try his best, and SCOTUS is letting him do it. They're letting him build the fucking bunker.
1: Yes.
0: After yesterday's decision.
1: It is a bunker. It is a goddamn bunker.
0: Even with Roberts voting with the libs, they still had 5-4, and Roberts wrote in his dissent that it's probably illegal.
1: John Roberts. That's funny.
0: I dissent. He shouldn't be doing it. It's probably illegal, but well, you know,
1: you limp dick.
0: The other five say it's okay. So
1: you limp dick pussy motherfucker, resign. Resign. You're worthless. You're a piece of shit. Your name will go down in history as the worst. Isn't he the leader of that little clan, the SCOTUS?
0: Well, I mean,
1: you fucking pussy ass.
0: He doesn't have that much, you know, he has administrative say over some things. And I think he can assign who writes what or whatever, but he can't do that. He has no power over them, no.
1: I thought that he had some sort of oversight of their ethics and how they operated. No, really. You're the worst Chief Justice ever. Fuck yourself, motherfucker.
0: Remember, they decided they don't need an ethics, any ethics standards. They don't need a code of ethics.
1: If I was running for president, I would say, I'm going to give you maggots one chance to surrender, come clean, turn yourself in for all the crimes you've done. And if you don't, we're coming for your ass. And you're going to go to Guantanamo, all of you. Enjoy. Oh, my God. Shit, man. I haven't looked at the fucking news today.
0: And then
1: irritating.
0: The fourth headline at Drudge, MAGA fury over pasta prices.
1: What the fuck?
0: A months-long crackdown, this is Politico, a months-long crackdown within the Trump administration to soften its trade rules all started with a flap over pasta. In the aftermath, Commerce Secretary Howard Nutlick and other top Commerce Department officials are leaning on agency staff not to drive up tariffs on grocery items and other goods ahead of the midterms. See, they don't give a shit.
1: They don't care.
0: They don't care about the ultimate prices. They just don't want the prices to be bad for the midterms.
1: Hey, Diddler Nutlick, how much is a normal-sized box of fettuccine? I bet you don't know.
0: Barilla or just the regular kind you buy at the...
1: Maybe $1, maybe $1.50.
0: Something like that.
1: A jar of Alfredo sauce is $2.95, $2.75. Hunt's, the cheapest Hunt's spaghetti sauce is $1.89. The cheap-ass fucking dollar store fucking bitch-ass pasta sauce is $1. And
0: which
1: that's where
0: probably the same as one of the other ones you just mentioned.
1: Right.
0: But just put into a... put into a cheaper. We, you know, we found that out, that so many of the generics are the same shit as the brand names. They just sell it cheaper and buy it cheaper.
1: My thing with these Democratic
0: white label it.
1: Yeah, yeah. Oh, yeah. Well, these Democratic socialists need to explain to us how these fuckers are going to pay. If you want to get people out, vote live, like Pat said, explain to me what you're going to do to them, because that motivates me. I am motivated out of spite. I'm sorry. That's just who I am. And it's, if you,
0: yeah, go ahead. Yeah, yeah.
1: I'm just saying, tell me what you're going to do to these motherfuckers.
0: And that's kind of what Carville said again.
1: Hell yeah.
0: Carville said, somebody was saying, one of the pundits was saying to him, don't you think the Democrats should be really talking about the kitchen table issues and everything like that? He goes, everybody needs to talk about Trump.
1: Quit losing.
0: Everybody needs to talk about how bad Trump is and how much they hate Trump and how he's messing everything up.
1: These fucking Democrats, you need to take a swallow your fucking shit-ass pride and learn something from these maggots. They won. Trump won by demonizing Hillary. This dumb fuck Trump won again by demonizing Joe Biden. So demonize these motherfuckers, and it should be easy because they're demons.
0: Oh, they're still, you know what's funny, though? They're still out, these scumbag, quote, moderate Democrats are still out, desperate to shoot their own party in the dick by going after Mamdani and by going after El Sayed. And the latest is somebody who is kind of obviously running for president in 2028.
1: Yes.
0: Who doesn't have a fucking prayer. And I can't wait until the primary when he gets his fucking corrupt ass handed to him.
1: Who is this?
0: Rahm Emanuel. and that hyena cum licker.
1: Well, he has his place in this.
0: Has gone after El Sayed.
1: Oh, fuck that. Go beat him up. Fuck this shit. Fuck that. El Sayed will chew this motherfucker up and spit him out. Fuck that. No.
0: And went after the DSA. So, in general, here, listen.
2: 4 weeks ago, sitting here today, the Democratic Socialists had a party convention in Chicago. You're a separate party. You're not a caucus or a wing of the party. You're a separate party. We're not open to being taken over. You think people want defunding the police, open borders, opening up the prison doors? I'll see you in November. If you think people are going to buy this Purina dog chow, great.
1: Is that Tucker?
0: No, that's Rahm Emanuel.
1: That's Rahm Emanuel.
0: and
1: what is this weak ass shit?
0: He's a Democrat. He's a Democrat. No, you're a separate party. You're with his Chicago accent, which makes me crazy.
1: Wrong.
0: That he has the accent I kind of have and used to have.
1: Yeah, yeah. He's a piece of shit.
0: You're a separate party. You're not a caucus or wing of the party. We're not open to being taken over. Listen, asshole, have you looked at who's winning?
1: Right.
0: Have you looked at who's winning? Your people are losing when there are DSA. Not overwhelmingly, not that totally. We've lost a couple, DSA people. But
1: does he have APAC sack prints on his nose?
0: 100%.
1: Of course, hey, Rahm, you're a scumbag. See, the thing is, Rahm Emanuel, you're a scumbag. There are different people in this Democratic Party, which are great, like the Syed, and there's Mamdani, and there's all these people that can be the face of this thing. But what you are, you're an operator, right? Why don't you get on board with the good guys and go do what you do? Do some scummy ass, dirty shit to get rid of Trump.
0: And
1: that's your talent.
0: Let's not forget when he was mayor,
1: you sucked.
0: He wanted to help cover up Laquan McDonald's murder.
1: Oh, yeah.
0: By the police.
1: Yeah, he sucked.
0: He wanted to shove it under the carpet and say, you know, it was a thug who deserved it.
1: You know, the way to deal with these moderates is strength. And, you know, you have to just see this thing Hakeem Jeffries did where he had this little date with Jared Kushner. I need one of these Democratic socialists in the House and call him for hearing, make him testify and make him say under oath what he said to him. And that'll freak all these Democrats out and they'll fall in line. See, Hakeem Jeffries and Rahm Emanuel, I don't think they understand anything but shit like that. Because why would he take a meeting with that Nazi?
0: And then you talk about inciting violence.
1: Yeah.
0: He said that he would go on Hassan Piker's show, quote, so I can give him a 2x4 upside his head.
1: Who are these people? Oh my God, you're not even good at what was that line, Purina Dog Chow? This Purina Dog Chow that you're selling.
0: I don't understand that one.
1: Jesus
0: but
1: Christ.
0: He is in for an awakening in a primary. Please run, Rahm. Please. I can't wait to see you get 1% or 0% of the vote, you piece of shit. They ran you out of Chicago because you were a corrupt piece of crap.
1: See, that was a problem with Biden's campaign, you know, because he talked about how he said, I'm bipartisan. I can work with the Republican Party. We don't want that. I don't want an olive branch. Yet. Unless you're going to take the olive branch and beat him over the fucking head with it, I'm not interested. We don't want to work with that party. That party is bad. Bipartisanship means you want to work with the Nazis. It's insanity. It's crazy. It's like, I listen to Rahm Emanuel or Hakeem Jeffries or what's another fucking moderate. It's like, what world are you living in? Do you know what I mean? What, are you deaf to the world? Do you not understand what's happening? Defund the police. God, I wish we would have. I wish we would have when that was happening. That would have been great. I wish Obama hadn't have been a pussy about it and embraced it like he should have. They should be defunded.
0: Okay.
1: This is our party. What's wrong with these people?
0: Those are all your headlines and everything. But here is a continuation of my favorite story of the week. Of the past couple of weeks, and a new segment here at Crab Diving.
1: Okay.

0: Rawr.
1: The leopards eat the face. I did it on AI.
0: Oh my god, that's good. Good job. Shit, the flute.
1: Do you want to hear the back? The first one it gave me was too kind of slow, but it's still good. Listen to this one.
0: Okay.

0: I love that. Both of those are very good. You know what I learned about these? I'm sorry. You know, these big cats. They don't like to drink water, and so when they eat somebody, not only do they eat your flesh, they drink your blood because that hydrates them. That's so fucked up. Fucking these leopards, man.
1: Here's the long version of the first
0: one. Oh, wow.
1: Oh, wait. Whoops.
2: I never.

0: That's like Tammy Wynette, but then Jethro Tull shows up at the end. I like it.
1: So there you go.
0: Who did that, Grok, or was it Claude?
1: Gemini.
0: Oh, okay. Nice job.
1: 30 seconds for free.
0: That's good. Thank you.
1: It took a couple of prompts, but I finally got
0: a couple of
1: ones to use.
0: What is a prompt?
1: It's what you ask it.
0: Oh, okay.
1: How you ask it and the wording and all that.
0: Okay.
1: Here we go. I never thought that the segment is, I never thought the leopards would eat my face.
0: Yes.
2: I didn't really understand the physical reality of how institutionalized the brutality is in America. The manner in which they arrest you, they put you in manacles, your hands, your feet, chain it together. I mean, like, it is everybody is arrested is like an MS-13 gang member, and it hurts a lot more than it looks like on television. You know, I was put from detention facility to a correction facility. You know, every 3 hours they were sort of trying to keep ahead.
0: I love it, Milo. We should get rid of these prisons. Honestly, the way we do it is horrific, but I'm okay with it happening to you. I think it's great.
2: Detention facility to a correction facility. You know, every 3 hours they were sort of trying to keep ahead of my lawyers so I couldn't, whatever. But no one would tell me anything. I know it's designed to be like that, but it was humiliating and it was disorientating and the rest of it. It was physically degrading. It was frightening. It was frightening. I don't think I've ever been frightened like that before.
3: Just not. How emotional have you been through this period?
2: I've never been like this before. I tripped and kind of tumbled down the stairs a night or two ago, and you know I'm a clumsy person, so that it's not the rarest thing in the world. But it set something off from when I'd been kind of shoved down a couple of steps, and I was weeping like an old woman for an hour. And I was like, oh, I really have got to get this out of my system. I think maybe in the past I've been a little bit blasé when people talked about their trauma, a little bit kind of cavalier when people talked about, stuff kind of lingering with them. But I get it now. I wouldn't wish it on anyone.
0: Listen.
4: I never thought the leopards would eat my face.
0: I would wish it on Trump, his kids. I would wish it on, I got a Nutlick. I would wish it on Vance. I would wish it on Pete Hegseth. I could do this to the end of the show. I mean, Matt, listen to this bitch. She's like, and they're trying to stay ahead of my lawyers by moving me around. At least you have lawyers. Imagine if you don't, dickhead. Even worse.
1: Oh, right.
0: You shouldn't. Man, I love it. Any other ones? I mean, God, there must be more, right? Please, more! More of the same, more of this.
1: Awesome. And a typical conservative. We read his tweets from before where he was like, what's the protocol if I see somebody being violently arrested by ICE on the streets, where do I go to masturbate?
0: It's kismet. It's beautiful what happened.
1: But that's typical conservatism. It's they hate gays until they have a kid that's gay.
0: Right.
1: They hate, and even then sometimes, but sometimes it takes shit like that. They back the blue no matter who.
0: Ugh, God, I hate
1: until
0: that shit.
1: Some cops fuck with them or somebody they love.
0: And at least you had a lawyer, Milo. A lot of these people get picked up by ICE and whoever, they don't have a lawyer. Nobody's moving them around to keep them one step ahead of their lawyer. They don't even know what they're doing in there, where they are, or where they're going. You had so much privilege the way you had it in there.
1: You got
0: pushed down some stairwells. Good.
1: Very cruel.
0: I mean, listen, man. This is a very Christian way to think about this, but you deserve it, dumb fuck. You fucking deserve it. Honestly. If anybody had it coming, you do. And a lot of these fucking Republicans. I love this segment. We should turn the whole show into this segment. I love it. More.
1: There's a new podcast, Ryan.
0: Yes?
1: Called Israel Live.
0: Okay.
1: Airing on the Christian Broadcasting Network.
0: Yeah.
1: And it's got an interesting co-host.
0: Okay.
1: Someone we all know.
0: Oh, George Santos.
5: This is a myth, a lie, in other words, that's been perpetrated for propaganda purposes. You cannot show that Israel has been committing genocide. For one thing, the population is far greater now.
1: Oh, my God. You fucking asshole. We don't need to go into this, but the UN has declared it a genocide. The international body of genocide or whatever, the Genocide Council has deemed it. That's like genocide.
0: It's like when Noah says that's a hurricane and you're going to argue that it's not a hurricane, right?
1: Oh, it's just rain.
0: It's just rain with a lot of wind. I don't know who this is.
1: Michelle Bachmann.
0: I was going to say it sounds like Michelle Bachmann, but her voice is too low.
1: It's Michelle Bachmann.
0: But it's pitched so low.
1: She's being allergies? Serious. She's being serious. She's hosting. Yeah. And she is an educator now, Ryan.
0: So. Shit, man. Oh, she teaches people how to be lawyers. Is that it?
1: But listen to what she says. Not only is she saying the population is more now.
0: Is more
5: than before the war began. The population of Gaza is greater. If it's a genocide, that means math. You have fewer people than you had before, but the population has grown in Gaza. The other thing that they've been accused of is famine, that Israel has tried to starve Gazans, when as a matter of fact, their calorie count is over 3,000 calories per person a day from all of the food that's coming in. And the biggest problem they're dealing with most recently in Gaza is obesity.
0: Oh my God.
1: It's just so not true. And
0: that is insane.
1: They're vile, disgusting human
0: Michelle
1: beings.
0: Bachmann. I mean, do you have her booked on when the leopard eats my face segment anytime soon? Please.
1: Sadly, there's no hell because you know this fucker would be rotting in it. She's,
0: can't we make one for her?
1: Heartless Christian. Typically heartless American Christian.
0: Jesus hates your ass, Michelle. I mean, hates your ass.
1: Oh, yeah.
0: Jesus would eat your ass like corn on the cob.
1: So that's Michelle Bachmann now hosting a podcast called Israel Live.
0: That's so stupid. Hey, Michelle, you have allergies or what's
1: CBN.
0: Going on? Oh, CBN. Wow, they'll take anything, really. They must be hurting for fucking content over there.
1: Christian Broadcast Network? Of course they are.
0: This is horrible, horrible, horrible. Who's on it with you? Mel Gibson? Is he the co-host? I'm just thinking about that Tammy Wynette song, The Leopards Eat My Face. It's very
1: Milo
0: good.
1: Milo also says...
0: I love it.
1: He believes the Trump administration has, quote, devolved into the Luma administration. Or Lomer. To think that the promise of hope and joy and anticipation of Trump 2016 could, over the course of 10 years, collapse into this ugly, warmongering, taken as a whole mentally ill heap of crazy, with some of the most unstable and lunatic people seemingly directing the president's actions.
0: You know, hey, Milo, go fuck yourself. But your British accent is better than Milo's.
1: Oh, mine?
0: Yes.
1: Oh.
0: Milo, you got that.
1: I was trying to do a muddled one because he did sound less British than he usually does.
0: Madonna sounds more British than
1: you,
0: Milo.
1: Yeah, yeah, that clip from, he was on with Piers, especially with Piers.
0: Was that Piers Morgan talking? Yeah, yeah, yeah. God, Piers, you fucking whore. You will interview anything, you piece of shit.
1: Oh, well, that's what he's known for.
0: Oh, my God. I know, but I just hate that guy. You suck, Piers.
1: If I had any clue that anything remotely like this was even possible, I would never have gotten involved in supporting Trump in the first place.
0: Fuck
1: and
0: you.
1: And I'm very ashamed that I did.
0: Oh, bullshit! Lies,
1: says Milo.
0: Lies, Milo. See, that's the thing about you guys. This is how you're not human. See, like, I could tell, not to brag or anything, but I always thought Trump was bad. And because of empathy, right? You can imagine that it would be bad to be deported and go through that whole situation. You don't have to experience it to then understand that you're bad. You have no empathy and you're a dumb fuck. And I don't think you're British because nobody sounds like that over there. What's wrong with you?
1: Also in L News, we've got other shit going on.
0: I never thought the leopard.
1: You mentioned George Santos earlier, and I had a story here on the spreadsheet from a couple days ago that I didn't read.
0: Yeah.
1: Former Representative George Santos has become the first person to ever be banned for life from the prediction market Kalshi. After being caught placing lucrative bets on himself.
0: That is so... You are... That's right. Jesus, dude.
1: He was caught earlier this year, according to Kalshi, manipulating their market on whether or not he would attend the State of the Union. He was posting on Twitter saying he's going to be there, then placing bets behind the scenes he didn't ultimately show. They said that he made a lot of money and it violates the rules. There was even a referral to federal regulators. He denies wrongdoing, but they have levied a lifetime ban, so no more Kalshi for George Santos.
0: Like, I you should go back into politics and continue to be a Republican, because nobody has proven themselves to be more Republican than you, almost. I mean, you are... He can't even do anything without being a crime person.
1: He's a Republican.
0: Don't you ever read a book or play putt-putt golf? Do you cheat at putt-putt even? Do you cheat at golf?
1: He responded on X, George Santos.
0: Yeah.
1: He said, "Hey, Kalshi, thanks for the lifetime ban from your gambling platform. Let's see how much longer you guys are around for. Kiss emoji."
0: You think your absence is going to ruin gambling?
1: Really?
0: Do you understand gambling? Everybody gambles.
1: In a second tweet, he wrote, "By the way, Kalshi is such an unserious company. It violates its own notices and deadlines, LOL. On August 7th, they gave us a 30-day notice, and today they announced once again their frivolous nonsense. Leaking and attention-seeking seem to be the MO of this organization. Pathetic."
0: Who would think, hey, George, who would think, like, what am I going to do today? Oh, I'm going to go on Kalshi, this betting thing, and I'm gonna put bets on, will George Santos be at this certain place? And I'll just bet that I will be there and then I won't, or however it works. Why? Are there a lot of people doing this, or is he just... Really? Because this, to me, seems...
1: You know, you think Don Jr. and Eric and them aren't on Kalshi betting on shit that they know about already?
0: Are you allowed to be on Kalshi when you're in Guantanamo? Can you bet on that? Because that's where I think these guys are heading. Oh, shit, that's going to be good.
1: So the first lifetime ban on Kalshi is for George fucking Santos.
0: Do you get a plaque?
1: A timeline.
0: He should get a plaque or a certificate or something. What happened to that baby you're running around with?
1: Baby.
0: Remember that? He showed up.
1: Oh, he grabbed somebody's baby. Yeah. That's right. Yeah, yeah.
0: What the fuck were you doing with that? Stay away from dogs.
1: Oh, creepy. We have got other shit to talk about.
0: Yay.
1: You know what we haven't talked about? And it's been going on for a little bit of a minute.
0: Okay.
1: And we never got to it because we usually try to focus more on
0: shark attacks,
1: national stories,
0: snakes,
1: and international stories and
0: Republicans.
1: Stuff. But this is a Florida story.
0: Nine!
1: And this, of course, is the story that, in typical fashion, our governor, Ron DeRacis.
0: We have a governor?
1: Is saying, shut the fuck up, nothing to see here, don't worry about it.
0: Okay, sure.
1: But the they've been caught, his administration and his fucking wife.
0: Oh.
1: Corrupt piece of shit, as smelly and turdly as he is.
0: Her name is Karen, right? Is it Karen?
1: Casey.
0: Okay, close enough. Yeah. Yeah. Karen Pence, Casey.
1: A federal grand jury found that Ron DeSantis' administration misappropriated $10 million in taxpayer money.
0: Wow.
1: And used it for political purposes, but concluded it could not determine who was responsible well enough to bring criminal charges.
0: Then everybody goes to jail. I have no problem with that. Then everybody goes to jail. No problem with that. If one person isn't going to fess up, then y'all go to Guantanamo. Chief Attorney General Pfeiffer don't give a fuck. We'll throw y'all in jail then. I love it. That's even better. Why can't we do that?
1: The findings contained in a sealed grand jury report that was leaked to multiple news outlets last week offered the clearest picture yet of a controversy involving Hope Florida, an initiative championed by the First Lady, Casey DeSantis.
0: Okay.
1: And some of the most powerful figures in the administration.
0: Do they have a board?
1: Yeah. $10 million originated in a $67 million Medicaid settlement. So they stole money from Medicaid.
0: Every fucking governor we have does that. That is so basic bitch for Florida, is it not? What's his face? The bald-headed guy did that, right?
1: Oh, yeah. He made an art out of it.
0: That's our state. That's what we do.
1: Rick Scott. Rather than remaining with the state, $10 million was diverted to the Hope Florida Foundation, a nonprofit associated with Casey DeSantis' signature welfare initiative. But
0: talk about welfare.
1: Within weeks, that foundation, they laundered it. That foundation distributed $5 million each to two different nonprofits.
0: Okay.
1: Now remember, this is Casey DeSantis' welfare initiative to help poor people, right? First it was Medicaid.
0: Right.
1: Then $10 million was directed to Hope, Florida, for Casey DeSantis' welfare initiative. They split it in half, sent $5 million.
0: Okay.
1: To keep Florida clean.
0: A
1: political committee that was...
0: I'm sorry.
1: A political committee that was fighting the legalized marijuana initiative.
0: Oh, my fucking God. Shit.
1: That took Medicaid money.
0: Right.
1: Laundered it through Casey DeSantis's fake welfare initiative.
0: Yeah.
1: And sent it to a PAC to help scuttle the recreational marijuana.
0: Oh, yes.
1: Referendum.
0: There you go. Here. Yeah, that's right. Because medical marijuana wants the recreational marijuana people to fuck off. And the medical marijuana wants the Delta 9 people to fuck off. It's a bunch of bullshit. But I really don't see the problem with this. If that company that you're talking about has a board and those other companies, I'm sorry. I guess I don't understand nonprofits. How are they getting $5 million? But they're a nonprofit?
1: Well, because nobody's making money, allegedly. Wink, wink, wink.
0: Wow, you must have some expenses. Over
1: at the time, Keep Florida Clean. This is the anti-weed group.
0: Okay.
1: Was chaired by James Uthmeyer.
0: Uthmeyer.
1: Who was, at the time, DeSantis' chief of staff.
0: Oh, okay.
1: And is now our attorney general.
0: Wow. Wow. That makes sense too, right? Because didn't we have a surgeon general in Florida that wanted everybody to get measles? And so, like, our government hates us. But I don't understand why it's too hard to, because I think all these people could go to jail if nobody wants to admit to it.
1: The rest of the money, by the way, went to the Republican Party of Florida.
0: Well, I want it back. Go in there. My God.
1: The grand jury described the transfer as part of a sophisticated scheme to fund political activities and concluded that the taxpayer money was misused, but determining who made the decisions proved more difficult.
0: Why? Well, figure it the fuck out. Who goes after these people? A federal agency for doing this? I mean,
1: yeah. But okay. The problem is they circled the wagons. Nobody will rat on each other. And everyone is saying, oh, I don't remember who decided. I don't remember who made the decisions.
0: Wait, you know, is there a Merrick Garland type in charge of this shit? I've never listened.
1: Well, it's our Department of Justice. Yeah, Cash. Right now, under Crescent, of course.
0: Hi, Cash. Could you figure this out and go arrest everybody when you're done playing in the fucking jet with your girlfriend, the country singer?
1: The report singled out Uthmeyer as being in a position of authority during the settlement and cited testimony about his involvement in directing the money after it reached Hope, Florida. It also criticized the office of then Florida Attorney General Ashley Moody for failing to exercise sufficient oversight of the settlement. Everybody's denying wrongdoing.
0: Okay.
1: DeSantis is defending the transaction, saying it was a charitable donation and not state money, but they got it from a settlement for a Medicaid lawsuit.
0: Yeah, you laundered it, right? They laundered it. Right?
1: Well, yeah.
0: Well, okay, that's illegal. What fucking bitch-ass person can't fit? Arrest them all. I love this. I think this is not a problem. I mean, from this article, I understand all the people that need to get arrested. Casey, Ron, our attorney general, all the people in those shell companies can go to Guantanamo. I got it. It's no problem.
1: David Jolly, the Democratic nominee for governor, said he will reopen the investigation immediately if he is elected, arguing that the grand jury's inability to identify an individual responsible for the transaction does not resolve the questions surrounding the money. Florida Democrats have also called for resignations and additional investigations. You know where that's going
0: to
1: go.
0: Say it like a human being, David Jolly, if you want to have a chance to win. These motherfuckers are pretending like they can't figure it out. They need to go to jail. Talk about what you're going to do to these people and quit sounding like a fucking lawyer. And then you can win.
1: He's not going to be able to, he probably sadly won't win here in Florida, but it would be good. Would be spectacular if there was such a blue tsunami that,
0: not this party, you know,
1: that, what's her name? Nixon.
0: She's awesome. Now, yeah, I believe
1: wins,
0: in her.
1: That she wins the Senate. That would be spectacular.
0: Angie Nixon is a lion, but David Jolly is not a lion. And all, you know, we need lions because that Byron Donaldson is an evil motherfucker. I mean, his campaign ads against David Jolly. David Jolly wants to turn your kid's penis into a vagina at school. I mean, it's insane. He's a lunatic. I mean, instead, David Jolly was like, these people, the inability of these people to decide who did it, it's not good enough. That's the most boring way you could ever get Syed to teach you how to say something. God, you suck. Jesus.
1: So, cartoonish corruption here in Florida, and, you know, this is what happens when you elect Republicans to majorities and supermajorities. See, they investigate themselves and find themselves to be fine. They're just like the police. And nothing's gonna happen.
0: Yeah, we giving up. You know what? We had a fucking governor that did a bunch of Medicaid fraud. Nobody cared. Nobody gave a
1: billions,
0: fuck.
1: Billions.
0: Nobody gave a fuck, and nobody gives a fuck about this story to figure out who did it. You know who could? Some fucking podcaster. I guarantee you, the crime junkies could look into this and figure it the fuck out in a two-parter episode. Please, this is the most fucking. Is there any Democrats that have the nads to go up against these people and not sound like bitches? That's all I want. Angie Nixon's one. She texts me every day. You get texts from Angie Nixon?
1: I don't.
0: I do.
1: I get still mostly California shit. I think they still think I live in California, so I get mostly California campaign.
0: This state deserves the government it
1: messages.
0: Has. Oh, yeah. Yeah, we deserve our government, though, because I haven't seen anybody in this party that's here. Wait, that Frost guy. That guy's good. But shit, man. I mean, these guys. And the crazy thing is these Republicans that are just doing all this fraud. They're fucking weak-ass motherfuckers. I mean, DeSantis wears Uggs. God damn. Is he fat again or did he slim down? Is he still slim or what's he doing?
1: We've seen him. I mean, who the fuck knows? I don't know.
0: He's busy laundering money. His fucking wife, Kathy.
1: There's a new report from Forbes out. You'll enjoy this one.
0: Okay.
1: The 100 wealthiest Americans.
0: Oh, yes.
1: Have a combined wealth of $5.5 trillion.
0: Guantanamo.
1: Right?
0: Yes.
1: The bottom 50% of households of our country, over 66 million households, $4.3 trillion.
0: We can
1: combined.
0: Go get our shit!
1: 100 people are more wealthy than half of our entire country.
0: Does anyone remember the Battle of Helm's Deep? Does anyone remember that? Helm's Deep. We're the orcs, and they're in Helm's Deep. This, all we have to do is keep going. What are we doing? What are we doing? This is crazy. We can't even take out some fucking money laundering ring that's in our state capital. I mean, what the fuck? Say that number again. I must have misheard you. That must, I don't understand
1: the
0: that.
1: The 100 wealthiest people, not even households.
0: People!
1: People. 100 people is worth $5.5 trillion. The bottom half of the country, which is 66.5 million households.
0: So that's more, even more people than
1: is $4.3 trillion.
0: Guys, we got this. This isn't even. This is. We're done in an hour. We're done in an hour of this bullshit. Fucking 60 million people versus 100.
1: No, 60 million household.
0: So that's how many people? Like a lot.
1: Well, if it's
0: 12 billion.
1: If it's half of the country, it's, you know, 100 and something million people.
0: Shelby, can you do that math for me? I think we got this. I think we got it. I think we got it. I think the Waltons should be scared. All these rich people, you should be terrified. But I don't know. We're all leveraged to shit at Pier 1 Imports, and we're fucking, I don't know. Why are we doing this to ourselves? We're doing this to ourselves. We're doing this to ourselves. There's 100 of them.
1: Yeah, we're not doing it.
0: There's 100!
1: It's the ignorant maggots that are doing this to it, doing this to us, because for some reason they like thinking the people that they hate are suffering, even if they're suffering themselves. They don't give a shit.
0: That's why we need the Black Panthers to take over law enforcement. Once that happens, then it's all she wrote, motherfuckers. Because these cops are doing the bidding of these 100 people. That's how the society works. Stupid. And we're voting in all this bullshit. Fucking 100 people. How many people fit in Guantanamo? What's the bed count there?
1: I don't know.
0: Fuck, man. I've had it. I've fucking had it. This is stupid. This is fucking stupid. We're all paying our credit cards and all this bullshit. Fucking 100 people. How many cars do these 100 people have? How many houses do they have? God damn. Why are we bitches? What the fuck?
4: I never thought the leopards would eat my face.
0: Shit. Robin Leach lied to us. He lied to us and he made us soft.
1: He was, I think, pretty Epstein-y, allegedly.
0: Yeah.
1: Before Epstein.
0: Yeah.
1: Like, wasn't he kind of known for...
0: Yeah. I gotta get
1: hanging
0: some water.
1: Out on yachts with oh.
0: Oh, yeah. One second.
1: Four, five, four. The top 100 Americans, according to Forbes, now outweigh half of the entire fucking country.
0: Fuck them. Fuck them with the force of 1,000 suns.
1: God, fuck them. This person writes, this is an obscene and unsustainable level of inequality that is incompatible with a healthy democracy. Raising taxes on billionaires to invest in infrastructure and fund programs that help everyone is the only way forward. Anything less will result in complete collapse. And that is 100% accurate. That I'm seeing a lot of.
0: I got you another glass. Oh, is that okay?
1: Yeah. Thank you.
0: I fuck these people.
1: I'm seeing a whole lot of guillotines, and I'm seeing a whole lot.
0: You don't need a whole lot of them.
1: Of people, I mean, tweets.
0: I'm just saying that
1: tweets
0: it's
1: about guillotines.
0: Right. I mean, it's crazy. It's like. It's unfathomable. How is that possible? Wait a second. What about our government? Don't they represent us? Why are they more scared of these donors? They should be terrified of us, the people. That's the problem.
1: And the funny thing is that the stupid maggots think that this is socialism. That's what they call socialism, right? A few people have all the money, and then they keep everybody else poor, and you have to wear uniforms, and you can't be Christian.
0: You know, and it's on our side. It's on our side, too. Our representatives don't fear us the way they fucking should because there's so many of us. They fear these rich people because they're afraid to yank their money. You're afraid of them? You should be afraid of us! Fuck you! Honestly.
1: Well,
0: what
1: think,
0: the fuck?
1: You know, we'll that find is... out what happens in a couple of months. We're only 2 months away from the elections, everybody. Well, and we'll see what happens. We know that they're going to try to fuck with it. We know that Trump's going to try to declare them null and void. Let's just see. Hopefully the states still have enough say. Trump can send his ICE goons and his thugs to hang out outside of the polling places and stuff. But who cares? Walk right past them. Give them the finger. Tell them to go fuck themselves.
0: I mean,
1: and say, I'm going to vote you out of existence and into jail, you cunts, you're walking by.
0: And the people of Minnesota showed us that they could beat their ass. They handed in their asshole ICE in Minnesota. They fucking barricaded their fucking bases there. I saw it. I saw the clips. These ICE people are bitches. They're traitors. They're traitors. Those people are fucking traitors. It's insane. There's so many of us. 60 million households to 100 fucking people. I can't even do the math. The math is I'm trying to move past this, but then again, the math just, and I hate math. I like this math. This is one math. I like this math. Boy, you don't even need a strategy to beat 6 million versus 60 million households versus 100 people. You don't even need a strategy, right? You don't need a strategy. You have numbers. They're fucked. They should start running. Pack up your shit and get the fuck out of here. You're not going to hide in your bunkers. There are bunkers.
1: Oh, Stephen Miller said something I like.
0: Yeah. What was he like? My cholesterol's so high.
1: If the Democrats retake Congress in November, it's game over. They're going to get Trump in prison.
0: You're in prison, motherfucker.
1: You better get ready too, bitch. should the Democrats regain power, it's game over. 12 more justices on SCOTUS, 2 new Democratic states. They'll get rid of the Second Amendment. They're going to get rid of our border and elect communists.
0: No, you're getting it. Your fears are mislaid, if that's the right way to say it. It's game over. You're in jail. Your wife is in jail. All the people you did dirty financial shit, they're in jail. All the Epstein fuckers are in jail. Nutlick's in jail. Fucking Pete Hegseth is in jail. Vance is in jail. That's what you should be worried about. Not the Second Amendment. Not all that other shit, because it won't matter. Because you'll be in jail, motherfucker. This is funny. Stephen Miller almost made me laugh. Holy shit.
1: And not 12 more justices, but a few. And to maybe 4 to make it 13, which is so it matches the circuits.
0: Right.
1: And then 2 new Democratic states. 2 new states, if they're Democrat, they're smart.
0: Yeah.
1: That would be D.C. and Puerto Rico. And why D.C. and Puerto Rico would ever remotely consider voting for Republicans is baffling me. But then... You know, how many Cubanos here in Florida still love them Trump and love the Republicans? It's so bizarre.
0: Well, Trump really helped Puerto Rico out during that hurricane. He threw cans of chicken at people. God, 60 million households. Shit.
1: Wait, is this real?
6: Hate is hate. It's evil. Charlie and I have always been very clear on our stance. Israel and Jewish people. It's awful. Awful. Anti-Semitism is what healing factor comes out of hating Jewish people? What healing factor comes out of hating Christians? What
1: healing factor comes out of hating Muslims, you asshole? What healing factor comes out of hating gay people? What healing factor comes out of hating Somalis, brown people?
0: Is this Erica?
1: Fuck you, Erica. Oh, she's such a fraud. She is such a fraud.
0: Yeah, you too, buddy. You too, Erica. You're in trouble too. And listen, let me ask, the director's like, hey, Erica, can we try that one more time?
1: Oh, yeah, yeah.
0: Take that back to 1, everybody. She just can't get there. You're not crying. Is she crying? Is she purporting to cry?
1: She's pretending to cry, sure.
0: Is she still hanging out with Nicki Minaj?
1: Oh, I don't know. Probably. Nicki Minaj is totally sold out. She's desperate for pardons for her family that is diddlers.
0: No, there's no pardons for you. Sorry, guys, you're Nazis. You, when this is over, no one will forget which side you guys were fucking on. I will not forget. I swear to God, fuck these Nazis.
1: Just after the top of the hour, everybody, thanks for buying shit through the Amazon link at crabdiving.com/Amazon. Use that link every time you go to buy shit at Amazon. We get a little commission. Does not cost you fuck all.
0: I'm all about that bass. About that bass. Is that her song? Nicki Minaj or?
1: No. Okay, that's Meghan Trainor's song.
0: Okay, shit.
1: A rare thing is happening.
0: Yes.
1: We'll see how it goes.
0: Okay.
1: But we've got a cop who is being charged with manslaughter for summarily executing a 22-year-old.
0: Wow. Manslaughter.
1: Now, of course, the victim's white, so there's more likelihood that the cop will be held accountable because if he was a brown kid, then, you know, they'd be like, well, you know, obviously he's a criminal.
0: Doesn't sound like manslaughter, though. An execution.
1: The Montgomery County District Attorney's Office in Pennsylvania, I believe.
0: Okay.
1: The officer who fatally shot a Pennsylvania college student after he went to the wrong house after a night of drinking. Fuck in this. August is God. Facing charges.
0: Oh, my God. Yeah, we don't need to defund these motherfuckers.
1: Montgomery County District Attorney's Office announced that Police Corporal Sean Farrell, 58, has been charged with voluntary manslaughter in the death of 22-year-old Glenwood. What a name. Glenwood Pyscher? P-Y-S-H-E-R, the fourth.
0: Did we do this story about when it happened? Is this the guy?
1: We might have.
0: God. He shot the...
1: It was a couple weeks ago. He was on a pub crawl.
0: No, we had a... This is a different story. Shit. So many of these. I mean,
1: he went on a pub crawl with friends on the night of Saturday, August 22nd. The group then decided to move the party to a pair of nearby houses. And Pyscher mistakenly went to the wrong house.
0: Okay.
1: While moving from one home to another.
0: Okay.
1: Officers arrived at the scene at 12:30 a.m. after receiving a 911 call for a possible attempted break-in at a residence. An encounter ensued. Police fired at the male subject, fatally striking the subject. What? However, an investigation determined that by the Detective Bureau, which amazes me.
0: Yes.
1: Found that the shooting was not a legal use of force by a police officer.
0: Why didn't they question the guy first? Or this? What am I?
1: Did I mention these are police?
0: Or talk to him?
1: Did I mention these are police?
0: Oh my God!
1: In America, in 2026, they're thugs. They're a gang.
0: Yeah, yeah.
1: Many of them are the enemy of the people. They examined the body worn camera, which captured the moments. I'm surprised it was working and running, and
0: yes,
1: and that he didn't delete it. There's so many things here that are amazing.
0: Yeah.
1: They just didn't get to it in time, I guess. Captured the moments leading up to the fatal shooting. The officer, who was the first to arrive, was seen walking down the driveway with the firearm and a mounted light and positioning himself behind a red car in the driveway as he observed a male, who was Pyscher, standing in the home's cement patio near the rear door. According to the footage, the cop yelled at Pyscher, "Police, let me see your hands. Hands up now, drop to the ground." The student raised his hands in the air and began walking toward the officer. The officer again yelled, "Drop to the ground." Pyscher continued to walk toward him with his hands raised. He yelled again, "Drop to the ground," then yelled, "Stop or I'll," and then went bang, bang.
0: Before he said shoot?
1: Yeah, yeah.
0: This is like a Monty Python sketch. I mean,
1: two in the
0: fuck
1: chest
0: these people.
1: From 15 feet away.
0: Two bullets?
1: From 15 feet away.
0: He put his hands up.
1: The obviously the 22-year-old was unarmed.
0: Yeah.
1: Under Pennsylvania law, an officer is justified using deadly force only when he believes such force is necessary to prevent death or serious bodily injury to himself or another person, or when he believes that the suspect is attempting to escape and possesses a deadly weapon. This person was walking toward him slowly with his hands up. Drunk as fuck, probably. I think the kid was drunk.
0: He's at the wrong house. Fuck this cop. This dumbass fucking cop.
1: The investigation also found that he had less than lethal options available. He had a taser that he didn't use. At the time of the shooting, the officer was a safe enough distance from Pyscher and behind his car. The victim had his hands in the air and had no weapon.
0: These cops are all so fucking stupid. Remember that cop that thought he went for his taser, but then shot him and said, "I got my taser and my gun mixed up"? I mean,
1: how about the one that...
0: Tase the guy to death here.
1: No, they unloaded a full mag, and his partner unloaded a mag into their police car where they had a handcuffed suspect.
0: Yes.
1: Because the cop put the guy in the back of the car, and a acorn fell from a tree and hit the car and made a noise, and the cop thought it was somehow a gun. The guy who they just arrested and put into the back of the police car handcuffed somehow got a gun and shot it, and he screamed gun, turned around, and went bang, bang, bang, bang, bang, bang, bang, bang, bang, bang through the windows and the doors of his car.
0: Yeah.
1: And then his stupid idiot partner did the same.
0: You know,
1: the guy wasn't killed, fortunately, somehow. He lived.
0: I'm over this country. Fuck this place. It's so stupid. It really is. We live in a dumb fucking country. We had all these protests. We were given the answer by people, defund these cops. And we, the Democrats, are too pussy to accept that and to go with that because we didn't want political backlash. But we got cops that get weirded out when an acorn hits the roof of a car and they unload a full mag. These cops suck. Can we just admit it? Cops suck. They suck. They fucking suck.
1: The system is poison from root to branch, our quote, justice system.
0: And we've forgotten about those kids in Uvalde. Where that one person, one kid with a gun was in there. That one person was a gun within there. A whole bunch of cops, lots of guns, lots of body armor. They sat there like pussies.
1: Literal hundreds. There were 200 cops there, weren't there?
0: They wouldn't. The parents wanted to go save their children, and they were keeping the parents from saving their children. They are here to fuck with us and hurt us. I can't even.
1: And that one mother ran in there and said, shoot me.
0: Yeah. And they let those kids die. They let those kids die. Fuck all these cops. Fuck them. Shit. And so what if this kid was drunk at the wrong spot? Can't you be a non-dumbass and figure it the fuck out that... Do you have a... excuse me, cops, if you could... Your feeble brains could listen to my words if you can understand it. Do you guys have a class where you figure out how to figure things out? The figure things out class? Do they have that, Pat, where it's like, hey, cops, this is a class on how to figure things out.
1: No, they teach them how to shoot people, how to tackle people, how to hurt people, how to deprive them of their rights.
0: Cops suck.
1: They don't teach them the laws or their rights.
0: Cops are
1: stupid.
0: Which
1: is ironic that the...

0: get somebody's ID if they trespassed them, if somebody asked them to leave.
1: Yeah.
0: They can't. In trespassing in the entire country, if someone, if you're on somebody's property and there weren't signs or anything, you know what I mean? Saying no trespassing. Somebody walks up to your porch, like the mailman can or Girl Scout cookies or whatever.
1: Yes.
0: And you say, please leave. And you have to give them time to leave. And they leave. No crime has been committed. Zero. Not even an infraction.
1: Yeah.
0: Because you asked them to leave and they left. You, and if they say, now I want you trespassed, I'm saying you can no longer come on my property ever. If you do, then it's criminal trespass. And then you say, okay, thanks. That's it.
1: Take their guns.
0: They cannot, the police cannot force you to ID in that situation. They do it all the time for these businesses. They do it for, you know, Walmart wants somebody trespassed and they're like, you got to give your ID. And
1: oh, it's I
0: like,
1: no, I don't. That.
0: They asked me to
1: What? I experienced that at Walmart myself.
0: They asked me to leave and I left. And, but then the cop is like, you got to give your ID. They want your name so you can be formally trespassed. It's not the law. That's their policy, is they want your name so they can put you on a list. But the law is that you followed the law. You left the property. They are not privy to your name and your, because you committed no crime, but the cops arrest people all the time for it.
1: America is a dumb fucking violent place. And the answer to this cop probably ain't reform.
0: And then they get qualified immunity.
1: Yeah.
0: Because they say, well, the cop thought it was illegal.
1: Yeah. But he doesn't have to think, because he has a gun. He has a gun. And because of that gun, he makes different kinds of decisions than people without guns.
0: Right.
1: You got to take their guns and take their fucking vests. Fuck them. We don't have vests.
0: Make them live in the neighborhoods they patrol.
1: Yeah.
0: These helicopter cops, it's horrible. I saw something recently, a cop that was an asshole and got sued and everything. And, drives like an hour to work.
1: Yeah.
0: What stake do they have in the community?
1: Yeah. They're predators.
0: None. There needs to be a law that you need to live, within a couple of miles of your police headquarters in Pat World. Because that forces you to have to deal with your own community and the repercussions of you being a violent thug twat to the people. And then they see you at Walmart and see how they treat you.
1: Because in Pensacola, these cops are predators and they see the people as gazelles. And they're just looking for the weakest people to put in jail. They will. And, you know, it's kind of, the way we talk about cops in this country is fucking bullshit. Take their guns, take their vests. That's what has to happen.
0: 100%.
1: Everything else is bullshit. Make them, what are those things? Segways. Make them ride on Segways, not in their fucking $50 million fucking cars. Because until that happens, the laws don't matter fucking all. Because they got a gun and they are predators.
0: They're sovereign citizens. It cracks me up when some of these people, they'll say, you know, like you'll say, they'll say, give me your ID. And it's like, have I committed a crime? No, I just want to know who I'm talking to. I hear that all the time. It makes me crazy. I just want to know who I'm talking to. Well, I don't have to give you my ID. Oh, you're a sovereign citizen, huh? No. And it's funny when the auditors or the whoever respond, no, you're the sovereign citizen in this transaction, because sovereign citizens don't believe that any of the laws apply to them.
1: Yeah.
0: That's cops.
1: They're fascists.
0: That's cops.
1: They're fascists. They're in little uniforms and they have guns. And you know what they do? Even if they're part of the community, it's really fucked up. I'm sorry. If you're a cop, you're a fucking asshole, because you should have another job, because you're okay with torturing your own community, being a little snitch, bitch, giving people in your own community citations, terrorizing your own community, fucking,
0: But the racists love it because they go after the black people.
1: Yeah.
0: And terrorize them mostly.
1: You know what, man? There has to be a, you know, we were getting somewhere with Black Lives Matter. We really were. But these other people, this reform shit is bullshit. And I haven't heard I haven't heard a lot of politicians with any real answers to this issue. Because I want the policeman's endorsement. That's disgusting. You want the endorsement of the fucking Nazis? These overpaid fat fucks? God, they get such good benefits too, right? I mean, God damn, they get most of the money in this town. Most of the budget in Pensacola goes to these fat

0: fuck cops who are in all kinds of illegal bullshit. God, don't Google the Pensacola Sheriff's Department.
1: I'd love to see the, we should do a FOIA request for the amount of money paid out in settlements for Escambia County Sheriff and for Pensacola Police.
0: They might not even know. We can't count that high. We're stupid. They have to know, though, right?
1: Yeah, yeah. It's public record.
0: Do they keep track of it, though? I mean, they must.
1: And they need to stop with this allowing them to claim no responsibility or wrongdoing and settle cases. That happens way too often.
0: Right.
1: Where they say, we're going to give you... I just saw one where a woman, and she's shitty, but her rights were violated. There were some... I don't even know what the protest was, but there was some protest going on the street outside her house.
0: Yeah.
1: I don't think it was for her, but she was trying to sleep during the day, and she got pissy and went outside and said, I'm trying to sleep. I even had to take a sleeping pill. And she got in a fight with people.
0: Yeah.
1: With some of the protesters, and she spit in one's face.
0: Oh, God.
1: Some teenager's face.
0: Ugh.
1: So they called the cops on her.
0: Yeah.
1: She slithered back into her house. Now here's where it gets, she should be arrested, obviously, but here's what the police should have done in that case.
0: Yeah.
1: Because now she's in her house. It's by the time the police get there, it's still, they have witnesses and stuff, but it's still, he said, she said. They haven't talked to the woman. They haven't seen any footage or anything.
0: Yeah. Yeah.
1: They just heard some people saying, yeah, she came out and she spit on him.
0: Right.
1: Now that she's in her house, so they bang on her door, and they bang on her door for a half hour. They go around the back, and which they shouldn't be able to do, and they bang it on the doors and windows. And she made no noises, wouldn't answer.
0: Right.
1: But then when they heard the story that she had said she took a sleeping pill.
0: Oh, they said they... Oh.
1: They used that as a sneaky community... policing or whatever, I forget what the term is, community safety issue.
0: Yeah.
1: That, oh, well, she may have overdosed.
0: Oh, they're worried about her health, quote. Yeah, yeah.
1: And they kicked the door in.
0: Right.
1: They went and got her, and she's like, I'm trying to sleep in this, and she's already, yelling, and then they said, okay, turn around, put your hands behind your back. And she said, what's happening? Why, you can't arrest me in my house. And they're like, you're under arrest. And I think she kicked one of them in the balls, which I'm big ups her. And, yeah.
0: they have balls.
1: And, allegedly. And, and she, the case was dropped instantly.
0: Wow. Because the cops are too
1: and
0: stupid.
1: Guess how much the taxpayers of that city had to pay? $750,000 compensation to that woman for those thugs. Who kicked in her door, violently arrested her.
0: Right. Well, what should they have done, though? Like, what's the procedure?
1: They have to get a warrant.
0: Okay. Why didn't they
1: Once
0: do that?
1: Once someone goes into their house, this country still, those are where your strongest protections are the Fourth Amendment.
0: Right.
1: And even on the curtilage, which means the front porch, your yard, your property that's not inside the house, they have no more authority if they're doing what's called a knock and talk. If they don't have a warrant, it's a knock and talk.
0: Right.
1: 100% consensual, no matter what's happened, unless there are emergency exigent circumstances.
0: Like they see fire coming from the window or the house is burning. Why didn't they go get a fucking warrant then? Because they're lazy and fat?
1: They're keep going.
0: Losers and fucking Nazis and just don't give a fuck.
1: Yeah.
0: See, that's the problem. We hire dumb people to be cops. You fucking cops are stupid. You don't read shit. Listen, I spent a lot of time. I fall asleep listening to murder podcasts. Like, I've listened to so many of these murder podcasts. I can't even... And you could listen to... I could listen to...
1: God, that's cheerful.
0: I know. It's fascinating.
1: Cheerful pre-bed, happy dream stuff.
0: It's amazing because I get surprised time after time. It's so... Their cops are so stupid. You guys are so dumb, you created a whole genre of entertainment. It's fucked up. It really is. But you did. Dick Wolf was wrong. He was way wrong. these murder podcasts have it right. Because you know how they solve the crimes? They read things.
1: Oh, wow.
0: See, and that's the problem, guys. You dumb fucking cops, you don't read things. That's where we got it wrong.
1: There were over a dozen cops at this woman's house.
0: The spitting woman?
1: By the time it was said and done. And not one of them said, hey, should we be doing this?
0: Get a warrant!
1: Hey, is this legal? Why don't we just call in a warrant and give it to them? I mean, if you know the way the judges work. They'll give you a warrant for anything. You call them up and say, hey, this woman spit in somebody's face. Okay, here's a warrant. I'm signing off on it.
0: The problem is, right, because cops have to have an understanding of the law, right? They can't because they're dumb fucks. Yeah? Because you know, lawyers have an understanding of the law. You have to be smart to be a lawyer. You have to read and all that shit. But we have cops that have to deal with the law all the time. They're supposed to uphold this bullshit constitution that's fucking worthless that we have, right? Yeah. So
1: and there are people
0: why are they doing it?
1: There are people that lose their jobs because of false arrests.
0: Yeah.
1: All the time. Sure. There are people whose lives are ruined because of false arrests.
0: Right.
1: All the time. And zero accountability for the police. Even if they win a lawsuit. I'll bet. I don't know the outcome.
0: Yeah.
1: But I'll bet her $750,000 is great. I'll bet not one of those blue thugs was disciplined. Not one.
0: No.
1: I'll bet you.
0: No way, because we are their bitches. And until we turn it around, I mean, it's insane. I don't understand how this country missed the whole point of Black Lives Matter. It's like it never happened. It never happened. It's like...
1: because Trump took over and the racists took over.
0: God. We have to stop being so fucking weak, really, honestly, and quit compromising with people. Defund the cops. Take their shit. That's the only answer. There's 60 million households. 100 little bitch-ass rich people who are using those cops to keep their shit. Right? The cops are the security people for the rich people. If
1: 100%.
0: So, yeah. Like, I don't know what to say. I don't. Listen to some murder podcasts if you don't agree with me. That whole genre exists because cops are stupid. That's it. They don't read. They don't put things in reports. They don't follow up on anything because they're dumb fucks. All they are is these rich people use it to hold on to their shit. That's our shit. It's infuriating.
1: We've got...
0: we can't figure out how to arrest the people that are laundering $10 million in campaign funds in Florida because we're stupid.
1: And this is how good the Democrats are and how strong our leadership is.
0: Yeah.
1: House Democratic leaders were blindsided yesterday when two rank-and-file members crossed the aisle to help Republicans advance a series of GOP messaging bills.
0: Traitors!
1: Heading into the midterm election.
0: Traitors! Traitors! What the fuck?
1: We're going to name these fucking traitors. Representative Catherine Clark of Massachusetts, who is the Democratic whip, said she received no notice from either of these two. The one is Democrat from Maine, Jared Golden.
0: Nice!
1: And the other one is Marie Glusenkamp.
0: Glusenkamp
1: Perez.
0: Nine!
1: Glusenkamp Perez.
0: The Nazi.
1: From Washington State. They didn't tell her about their intention to vote for a Republican rule change. You know why? Because you don't help the other side on rule changes ever. Because they're changing the rules so they can pull shenanigans.
0: What did they get? What was the quid pro quo? What did you get? Right? They got something for this, right?
1: Clark, who's the whip, said she has not spoken to the lawmakers since they cast their votes, but she was clearly frustrated with the pair for flouting an unwritten rule of House politics. The minority party virtually always unites against the majority party's procedural rules, even if individual members of the minority support the underlying legislation. One of the rules of being on this team is that we vote against the rules, so the rule changes. So I'm sure we'll have further discussions, she said.
0: Where's the or else part? Go get these people. You have to make an example of them for the others so they don't do it.
1: You're not going to like this. Asked if that would include any disciplinary measures, she steered clear of that notion. We'll just have further discussions.
0: No, you pull a Phil Jackson. You say, we keep it in the locker room, and we fucking take care of our business in the locker room, and we take care of that
1: shit.
0: You're
1: off committees. You're off committees instantly. Yeah. You get the fuck out of here. We're not gonna pass any library naming bill that you pass up or any stupid fucking bill, you're done.
0: Yeah, yeah, and some other things.
1: That's how Nancy Pelosi worked.
0: Damn. That's
1: how Harry Reid worked.
0: This is insane. I mean,
1: they call it whip for a reason.
0: Why did they do this? I want to know what they got. I want to know what they sold out for. Sell out bitches.
1: House Minority Leader Hakeem Jeffries appeared to be stunned by the deflections as well.
0: Of course, because he's busy sucking Jared Kushner's fucking dick. Why are they surprised by this shit? Why is that? Why are they always surprised?
1: The vote, along with the combination of factors that led to it, highlights the difficulties that Jeffries and Democratic leaders might face if they win control of the chamber in the midterms and have only a slim majority to work with in the next Congress. In other words, we're going to have to deal with little mansions, these little purple state conservative Democrat assholes.
0: Where's Tony Soprano when you need him? Because this shit isn't tolerated in the organizations. You can't just betray your party and that's it and that's fine. Like Hakeem Jeffries can't just have a meeting with Jared Kushner and
1: Tuesday's defections occurred just as Democratic leaders were poised to block the rule underlying a series of Republican bills that GOP leaders are racing to pass before the House leaves Washington to hit the midterm campaign trail.
0: Yeah.
1: Among those proposals are bills to condemn socialism, punish universities that boycott Israel, and amend protections for the North Atlantic right whale, which is to lower protections for the whale.
0: This is about, send Bernie over there with some people. You know what I mean? Just send Bernie over there to wherever with some people, take care of this, and it won't happen again. I don't know. Why does AIPAC get their way so much? How did they get their people in line? Where everybody fears
1: millions and millions of reasons.
0: Why don't
1: tens, hundreds of millions of reasons, Ryan?
0: Why aren't the Democrats afraid? Why are these two Democrats, these traitors that voted for the royal chains, have no fear of repercussion? Why is that? Why do they not fear the wrath of Hakeem Jeffries?
1: Right.
0: What the fuck, man?
1: They totally fucked things up because five Republicans voted against it.
0: Yeah.
1: As a protest against the decision by GOP leaders to pass a massive government funding bill without going through the normal rules process. So five conservative Republicans. That strategy would allow Mike Johnson to adopt the Senate-passed funding bill known as a continuing resolution with broad bipartisan support, thereby avoiding a politically perilous government shutdown, blah, blah, blah. Those five GOP dissenters would have been enough to sink the rule.
0: But
1: if the Democrats had stayed united, instead the support from, let's rename them again, let's spit their names, Jared Golden and Marie Glusenkamp. Fuck you.
0: Glusenkamp. What? Why? It's blatant, right? It's like they did this knowing that it's public, right? They publicly, they betrayed their party in a very public way, right?
1: Yes.
0: Why are they not afraid to do? They should be fearful of that. Why is there no fear in the hearts of these motherfuckers? Why do the Democrats not fear their constituents? I don't get it. They should be terrified of us.
1: Well, the problem. Losing their jobs, yeah.
0: I mean, God damn, these people are...
1: The stunning development is not likely to change the ultimate fate of the messaging bills, most of which lack support to evade a Democratic filibuster in the Senate, so they're probably going to die in the Senate anyway, but it could alter the congressional calendar for the remaining of the month. Before the vote, there were rumors swirling that if Johnson and his leadership team lacked the support to pass the rules, they would leave Washington early to avoid highlighting internal divisions on the chamber floor. So... They might have even left early if this hadn't passed and not do more harm.
0: Right, right. Oh, my God.
1: These Democrats bent over and handed it to them. These two fuckers.
0: You know, Phil Jackson wouldn't tolerate this if Hakeem Jeffries was Phil Jackson.
1: That's why I said they're off committees. They're off.
0: Yeah.
1: You're off.
0: Yeah. When Dennis Rodman fucked around in rehearsal, what do you think happened? What do you think
1: Tell
0: happened
1: your
0: in the
1: constituents.
0: Locker room?
1: Tell your constituents why we're no longer going to listen to your shit in Congress for the next couple of months.
0: Yeah. And when these people like virtue signal, these Democrats, they're like, oh, these Republicans are so bad, bad, bad, bad, bad, bad. And they do this, man. Show up at their fucking houses and protest or wherever they work or some shit.
1: So by rescuing the rule for the GOP, the defecting Democrats have effectively salvaged Johnson's September agenda and have breathed new life into the messaging bills on socialism, Israel, environmental protections, blah, blah, blah.
0: Do you remember in Henry V when the traitors were discovered? You know?
1: Yeah.
0: It's bad. It's bad! Tennis balls! Shit, man. And Henry V did what he had to do.
1: Well, but we don't.
0: It's a play. It's fiction. It's a fictional.
1: Or whatever.
0: Absolutely. That's why I'm giving you a fictional example. It's a fucking Shakespeare, but there's a lot to be learned from the classics, man. I mean, this is human shit. But these people aren't human. How could they do that? Why would you want to?
1: Oh, Golden is retiring. You fucking coward.
0: On what board?
1: You fucking coward.
0: Ruin his retirement. That's what you got to do. See, these people, they think they're going to retire. The board, audit their fucking ass. Audit their ass.
1: Oh, he wants the whale. He wants the lowered protections for the whales. So that they can kill the whales because whales eat lobster and there's lobster people in Maine.
0: God damn, that is the most. Come on, Pat, that's not real. That's the Onion. You bitch ass motherfuckers. I'm sorry. I am trying to sound civil about this. Shut the fuck up. You're worried about a whale eating a lobster? I didn't even know they ate lobsters. That's so stupid. What's the guy in Washington worried about?
1: And Glusenkamp said, nature is not a terrarium. You don't get effective environmentalism without the input of people who make their livelihoods and heritage on the water.
0: Oh, I see. You're afraid of some lobby, right? Is that what? God, these people are fear-based. Oh, it's fear, fear, fear. It would be nice if we lived in a world where our politicians would be altruistic and good and everything, but they're not. So they have to be ruled with a stick. That's it. If we're going to have a government like this, you gotta, maybe Hakeem Jeffries can wake the fuck up and Chuck Schumer.
1: Yeah.
0: Nancy Pelosi would fuck them up,
1: kick
0: right?
1: Them off committees. Take away every scintilla of their power and influence.
0: Somebody ain't getting their parking validated.
1: And shun them.
0: Somebody can't go. You know what? You take away their pass at that pharmacy downstairs at the Capitol, right? Doesn't Congress have their own little private pharmacy?
1: Yeah.
0: No more drugs for you, bitch. Find your own Xanax. You so worried about the whales eating your fucking lot? Are you kidding me? That is so fucking stupid.
1: But let's talk about some good things that are, well, I mean, you know, they're good, but they're trying to mitigate evil shit that the Republicans are doing.
0: Glusenkamp.
1: California, the fourth largest economy in the world.
0: Ran by the most famous Chad.
1: Who may have a secret baby.
0: Really?
1: Yeah. So that's the latest rumor going around is that there's a secret love child somewhere that...
0: Jeez.
1: They're trying to cover up right now.
0: No.
1: The California legislature passed a bill Monday night banning law enforcement officers from using electric shock gloves. Remember, ICE made a big deal to announce that they were buying and outfitting all of their ICE thugs with electric shock gloves.
0: God.
1: And I hope they all forget to take them off when they go to the bathroom.
0: Is it true Nancy Pelosi used those to keep everybody in line? I remember this story. Who thinks of this shit? Who's the guy that invented electric shock gloves?
1: The agency planned to spend $20 million to purchase, quote, conducive distraction and de-escalation devices.
0: That's a de-escalation device?
1: Manufactured by, listen to this company, which needs to be looked into, Compliant Technologies, LLC.
0: Oh, the Pfeiffer administration is taking this company.
1: How more fascist could that be? Could that sound? Compliant Technologies.
0: This sounds like the company that Batman made, that made all the shit for Batman. Right,
1: It's a cartoon evil company.
0: Honestly, what kind of human being is sitting around in their workshop and they're like, what do I want to invent? Oh, gloves that shock people.
1: Well, who owns and runs private prisons? The same kind of vermin.
0: It's like they need to be in their own inventions or something. I mean, God, that's evil, man. Shock gloves. What about socks? They also have socks?
1: The company's The devices function as normal gloves until activated, which enables them to deliver a painful electric shock.
0: Yes.
1: It must be applied directly to someone's skin.
0: Oh, okay.
1: Well, that's going to be difficult. But you know what that means? They're going to be using faces and shit like that. You know how cops work.
0: What a stupid description. Hey, dickheads, we understand what electric shock gloves are. Yes.
1: So the legislature there passed a ban on them.
0: You have to ban these in America.
1: And they also passed a ban on law enforcement agencies in California hiring ex-ICE thugs.
0: Oh, I want that ban.
1: We'll see how that works out. But
0: yeah, I want that ban.
1: That might be a little unconstitutionally, but we'll take a look at it.
0: Give me them gloves. You got to be kidding. Is it true Michael Jackson's one glove did that? Or I really want to get...
1: Only in the kid's size.
0: Oh, yeah. Shit, man. I really want to understand the human nature of a person that would do that, that would make electric shock gloves. Do you want to cure cancer or anything good for... I want to be able to shock the shit out of my fellow fucking humans. What's wrong with you?
1: They're sadists. They're evil vermin sadists.
0: Jesus! What? You made these people, and they're very fucked up. Very fucked up, dude. Bad job there, huh?
1: Here's somebody who's got a sign out protesting. Yeah. A society that is producing trillionaires while 70% of its people are struggling to afford housing, healthcare, and groceries is a society that is in desperate need of a revolution.
0: Yeah, give me them gloves! My God, there's 60 million households and 100 fat cats sitting up. I don't know where they are, just sitting around Hollywood Hills and all these rich neighborhoods. Little bitch cops are protecting them. Oh, wow. Gosh. What about all these Christians and shit? It's not Christian. Is that Christian?
1: Yes. American Christian, sure.
0: Is Jesus going to come back and be surprised and be like Hakeem Jeffries? Ooh, I can't believe these Democrats, you know, betrayed us. Get your shit in line. Get your people in line, motherfucker. My God, we are not prepared to take on these Nazi Republicans. That story is disturbing. To me, the point of that story is our leadership is pointless and useless and can't keep their shit together. It's crazy.
2: I think anybody running for president or vice president should be forced to take a cognitive examination.
1: Cognitive.
0: Did somebody hit him with the shock glove?
2: Right?
0: Yeah.
2: I mean, you get a guy, he gets in, he's got a good line of crap, he gets in, and all of a sudden you're stuck with a man who's a moron.
0: Yeah,
1: exactly.
0: Shit,
1: we know exactly what that's like.
0: Give somebody the shock gloves with a change in his diaper. God. That'd be funny. Can I ask you a question? And this shock glove thing, where's the battery for it? Like, how does it power?
1: There's a little battery in the...
0: Like a watch battery? Or is it
1: probably something a little bigger, but it's, you know, they've got a...
0: Who invented electricity? Was it Ben Franklin?
1: The what?
0: Electricity. Is it Ben Franklin with the kite and the ring?
1: I mean,
0: the key and all that
1: necessarily,
0: shit.
1: Necessarily, but...
0: Dude, Ben, you had no idea people would do this with your fucking invention, right? I mean, that's crazy. You had no idea. Shot gloves. Jeez.
1: What time is it? Oh, we got about 15 or so minutes left here on the big show. Thanks for joining us. We'll be back on Faithless Friday. Join us.
0: Jesus. Hey, did they talk
1: about all the wonderful Christian stuff here in the United States of America?
0: One more question about this and I'll stop. But do the shock gloves work in water?
1: I hope so.
0: Like I'm swimming and a shark comes up to me. I just get him in the cloaca. Hey, there you go. That'll teach you, dummy. Fuck away from me. Get a snake for those shots.
1: Keep your bottled water close. When those ice thugs are near.
0: Oh, yeah. Oh, yeah. Get in the hot tubs. Do they light up when they're shocking? I mean, is it like they're red? If the glove is red or does it? Damn.
1: I don't know.
0: I mean, there's a lot of questions.
1: Let's see what we got. This is...
0: Shock socks.
1: Once again, our Department of Justice is just filled with idiots and morons. And
0: Todd Blanche.
1: I mean, which is a partial saving grace that may help us save the country, is that these people are all really dumb and incompetent.
0: Do you think Todd can read?
1: Blanche? Yeah.
0: Hmm.
1: I don't get what's going on with Todd Blanche, because I don't think he's that dumb. I just think he's evil, or they've got some major compromise on him. They've got him balls deep in a 8-year-old Cub Scout or something on camera.
0: He's so dumb looking.
1: Because I don't understand him at all.
0: Doesn't he have a dumb looking face, though? You look at that guy and you're like, is he smart? I mean, how does, if you have a smart brain, how does your smart brain make your face look so fucking stupid?
1: So Comey's lawyers, now that these assholes are really trying to go after him for the 8647,
0: God, they won't leave this
1: Instagram
0: guy.
1: Post.
0: His Instagram post,
1: where he, by the way, he didn't make it.
0: Right.
1: He did not make that 8647 out of seashells.
0: But he took a picture.
1: He was at the beach and he saw somebody else had done that, and he took a picture of it.
0: Meanwhile, Donald Trump will put out videos of violence happening to serving people in Congress, right? I mean, so
1: Biden.
0: Oh, yeah, yeah. Oh,
1: Biden,
0: my God.
1: Somebody throwing Biden, tying Biden up and throw him in the back of a truck or something.
0: This guy took a picture of seashells.
1: Well, now, yet another filing from the smart lawyers of James Comey.
0: Oh, shit.
1: That has pointed out that... the case is doomed because federal prosecutors charged him under the wrong law that they're talking about.
0: He probably, does he even need a lawyer? Shit. The wrong law.
1: In a court filing yesterday, Comey's attorneys contend that the Trump administration's case against him cannot survive its own legal theory. The DOJ is accusing Comey of threatening Trump after he posted a photo showing seashells arranged in to read 8647, according to the Trump lying scum fucks. And, quote, objective viewer could read the post to mean kill President Trump.
0: Yeah. You know who's offended by this? The hermit crabs that used to live in those fucking shells. Their house isn't there anymore because this dumb Instagram post.
1: So not only... have the lawyers countered, Comey's lawyers countered with the argument that no, reasonable people know that 86 means to get rid of or to kick out.
0: It's a restaurant term.
1: It's the common term for it.
0: Or if you're a bad person that hangs out at a bar, you're 86 from this organization.
1: Like I said, I'm apparently an attempted murderer because I put people on our chalkboard 86 list at the bar I worked at a couple of times.
0: Did it feel good when you had to do
1: apparently it? I was calling for their execution.
0: hear ye. Thou art 86th.
1: Comey's lawyers wrote, on the actual question before the court, the government has little to offer. A call for others to commit violence can only be incitement.
0: Right.
1: Which the indictment does not charge.
0: Right. Well, isn't the lawyers prosecuting this case, aren't they like former real estate people or something? I mean, are they, in part of the problem, there's nobody in the Justice Department that wants to take this case on?
1: Right, right.
0: Because they're all...
1: And nobody wanted to join the Justice Department that has any decency and sanity.
0: But what is it?
1: Under these people. So,
0: was this not Trump's real estate attorney or something that's doing this? I mean, am I probably, a fever dream? I remember hearing that on NPR.
1: The defense accuses prosecutors of trying to run one kind of case through the wrong kind of charge. The government's attempt to prosecute an incitement case through the threats indictment violates settled law. So there's a difference between a threat and incitement. A threat is, I'm going to kill you. I want to kill you.
0: Jeez.
1: Incitement is, hey, you should kill him.
0: Oh, okay. Where did you learn that, though? Where did you learn that?
1: The dictionary?
0: Okay. Well. See, the problem is they didn't learn that. Comey's lawyers are trying to say they're doing it willingly, right? I think they're just stupid.
1: But it is.
0: I mean,
1: Comey's lawyers aren't saying they're doing it.
0: Oh, okay. Okay. Well, you can't blame these people. They don't read good.
1: On purpose. They're pointing out these guys are idiots.
0: They don't read good.
1: Comey's lawyers added that prosecuting him under the wrong law would unconstitutionally broaden the possible basis for conviction beyond those included in the indictment. The defense leans on Fourth Circuit precedent, including United States versus White, in which the court held that posts to the public generally calling on others to kill an activist amount to political hyperbole and not a true threat.
0: Okay. They're not going to understand that, though, guys.
1: Comey's lawyers also attacked the DOJ's evidence, saying 86 means to kill. Prosecutors rely on, quote, a 2005 edition of Castle's Dictionary of Slang and a 1991 New York Times article that itself had to clarify that the term was military jargon for killed in action. That's another use for it.
0: Wait, what are they? Okay, there's who's citing the 1991 article?
1: The Comey's lawyers. Right. The need to define it shows the ordinary meaning of 86 is not to kill. Comey's lawyers wrote, contending that 8647 is a statement of nonviolent political opposition.
0: Right. But here's the real part of this story. That in the point. The point is Comey probably had to mortgage his house to pay for this defense, right? That's what's really happening.
1: Comey?
0: Absolutely.
1: He's
0: I think
1: rich as fuck.
0: Yeah, is he really? Yeah. I don't know that he's rich as fuck.
1: Well, he's written books and stuff.
0: Yeah, but he's got to pony up all this money to defend himself.
1: Yeah.
0: That's the real part of this story. Is they're trying to hurt him financially, and that's
1: he'll be able to get it back with the malicious prosecution lawsuits that are working their way through, have been accepted and are working their way through.
0: Man, if you're Comey's lawyers, boy, you're making money. I mean, that's because you didn't have to pay him to do that, man. And they fired his daughter, who was, wasn't she on the Ghislaine Maxwell thing? She worked for the DOJ. Comey Jr., whatever, the dog.
1: Yeah, his daughter did. Yeah.
0: So they took her job. They took her money. Trump wants to take your money. He doesn't care about justice. He seashell picture. It's so stupid.
1: We've got about 9 minutes left here. This is interesting and also a little scary with the way the pedo in chief, the words he uses here. He's asked, he's sitting at the Resolute,
0: right?
1: His droopy eyes, covering his right hand with his left for some reason.
0: shit in his pants.
1: There, someone asks him, there are reports that Pete Hegseth is considering running in 2028.
0: God.
1: Would you see yourself reporting him here, supporting him?
0: Okay.
1: Here is Trump's answer, which I think, I'm interpreting it as helping confirm something I said on Monday's show.
0: Okay.
3: Sir, have you seen the reports that Secretary Hegseth is considering a 2028 run, and could you see yourself supporting him?
4: Well, I think he's doing a fantastic job, but it's very early to talk about that. We have to get through the midterms first.
3: Like he's talking about it.
4: And I think he's a very good guy, but I...
1: But...
0: God.
1: I think he's a very good guy, but...
0: Shit.
4: Good guy. But I'll bet there's a lot of people considering it that you don't know about. You know, you probably have a lot of
1: people considering it that you don't know about.
0: That's right.
1: This plays into my theory that Don Jr. is 100% going to run for president.
0: Shit, man.
1: And that Trump is going to back him. He's going to throw Rubio under the bus.
0: Rubio.
1: He's going to throw especially Vance under the bus.
0: No, you know.
1: Or under a sofa. He'll be more comfortable.
0: Yeah, and I think that everybody's discounting Ted Cruz. I mean, come on.
1: Yes, everyone is discounting Ted Cruz.
0: Oh, I don't know. Just pick it. Don Jr.'s running for office?
1: I think for sure. I think they're going to try to.
0: That's so gross.
1: I think they're going to try to keep some fucking family dynasty going.
0: Right. Right.
1: And Trump doesn't trust. He knows he can control Junior because Junior's an even bigger idiot than he is.
0: What about Ivanker?
1: And he knows he can control he won't be able to necessarily control Rubio or necessarily J.D. Vance.
0: I mean, God, what an impressive list of people we're talking about. Jesus, when does this end? God.
4: You have a lot of people, but he's done a great job. And right now, all he loves is and all he cares about is the military and taking care of the military. And
0: raping.
4: We
1: So there you go. That's the president.
0: Yeah, I watched this.
1: He's a great guy, but.
0: Right. I watch these news conferences, and there's a new thing. There's like this helicopter, model helicopter on the desk, right? Right next to his fucking face. Sometimes it's like fighter planes. What's up with that?
1: I don't know. It's toys.
0: What is up with all the shit in that White House? It is so ugly. I am done with the White House. I say burn the whole fucking thing to the ground and build a new one. It's disgusting. You got to scrub the fascism out of that thing. How much E. coli is on the Resolute desk because of that Trump? Did they change him on top of that?
1: Well, Lindsay's dead, so I don't know.
0: Lindsay.
1: I don't know who's doing diaper duty in the Oval right now.
0: Trump, you should be ashamed of that eulogy you gave for Lindsay. It sucked. It was shitty, really.
1: Oh, shocker.
0: I mean, it was a fucking boring funeral for, you know, it was a real disappointment. You Catholics are so sad and somber. Come on.
1: Oh, I guess this is a little bit of good news here in Florida.
0: Why didn't they have Lindsay's funeral at Disney? That's all I'm asking. Why not?
1: This says Pensacola.
0: Oh, okay.
1: Automated license plate recognition cameras. These are those fuck flock cameras.
0: Yes.
1: Have been used by law enforcement across Florida. Some local agencies say flock cameras have been game changers in their investigations.
0: Well, fuck you.
1: I get to find that hot chick I saw.
0: Yeah, and a computer does it for me because I'm dumb and can't investigate anything.
1: Santa Rosa County Sheriff's Office Chief Deputy Randy Tiff.
0: Nine!
1: Said the cameras help locate people who have left the state and have been used to find dementia patients who were driving.
0: Fuck you.
1: Without those, it would have took time. Been hard to locate people out of state once they leave the state and try to find where they're at. We found numerous dementia patients driving around.
0: You're a fucking dementia citations liar.
1: I know we know that's probably a lie.
0: Bullshit. Which one? Citations, you fuck.
1: Tiff says his office restricts who can search the system. We have a very strict policy on who can even put a tag in a tag to track. It requires supervisor approval, goes up the chain, but we understand the public's interest.
0: Right.
1: Look at Pensacola Police Chief Eric Winstrom here.
0: Nice!
1: Getting a quote. Raised concerns about oversight of other agencies using the cameras.
0: Oh, yes. We're very concerned.
1: You know, it's one of those, well, we're not going to do it, but, you know, I'm concerned about other
0: agencies. The police department, right? The PD.
1: Supposedly,
0: they're not as shitty as the Nazis in the sheriff's department, but who fucking knows?
1: That's usually the hierarchy.
0: I mean, come on.
1: The local popo are bad. The sheriffs are really bad. And the state troopers are at
0: the worst.
1: SS. They're the Nazis. Yeah. Winstrom said, our police chief here said, gets to the point where what rules is this? Gets to the point where what rules is this other department in another part of the state following? And they say they're using our cameras to look up someone who's wanted for theft. Is that really what's happening?
0: Shut up, fuckhead.
1: But now, the racist.
0: Yes.
1: I don't know why. Has banned the use of the cameras on all state roads.
0: I'll tell you why, because that's something that all sides hate for some reason. Flock cameras was on the suggestion wheel during my show. We take suggestions from the audience, put it on a wheel, spin it, and talk, make jokes about it. Flock cameras were up there. This guy was shit-faced and was caught by a flock camera, and we nearly had to ask him to leave. He lost his shit. He was screaming about these flock cameras. It was like his Niagara Falls
1: moment.
0: Yeah,
1: that's totally bipartisan. The liberals hate them, and the Republicans really hate them for some reason.
0: Well, you shouldn't have elected people that love them, stupid fucks.
1: And I see so many of these MAGA droolers posting on social media that are saying it's the Democrats doing it.
0: No!
1: Wait a fucking second, asshole. This is not the Democrats. The Democrats, the hardcore ones, want to defund the police, right?
0: And the
1: not
0: other one,
1: buy them cameras to ram up your asshole.
0: And the other ones are sharing pasta with, you know... What's that movie where the dogs eat the pasta together? Lady and the Tramp. It's like, yeah,
1: this is the night.
0: Jared Kushner.
1: It's a beautiful night.
0: And Hawking Jeffries eating the pasta. Fuck them.
1: So that's like you know, I guess some good news. But we know that when the midterms are over, they'll start putting them back because all they care about
0: I thought people were removing them.
1: Virtue signaling for for the election while we're still having them.
0: Most deaf. But I thought they were there were people out there cutting them down and stuff with pipe cutters and such.
1: Right, right. So they are.
0: Okay, boy.
1: Shooting them.
0: That's how Florida handles
1: it. Florida, yeah, yeah. They're shooting.
0: Shoot him. Shoot it. We don't know how to do nothing else. Shoot it.
1: The
0: you imagine you grab a snake with one of them shot gloves, it won't fuck with you.
1: Goodish news.
0: Yeah.
1: This is good news. Tuesday's primary.
0: Hello.
1: In Massachusetts.
0: Right.
1: Senator Ed Markey.
0: Okay.
1: I think pretty easily defeated a primary challenger.
0: Yes.
1: In Representative Democratic Rep Seth Moulton.
0: Okay.
1: Oh, it wasn't even close. He's got almost 70%.
0: Was Seth Moulton the moderate?
1: Mm-hmm.
0: God, I've heard him. He rips Pete Hegseth a new asshole whenever he's in.
1: He's, you know, he does okay sometimes.
0: You're
1: but
0: a moderate,
1: he's
0: though.
1: Definitely to the right of Markey. Seth Moulton was trying to hit the age thing on Markey because Markey has literally been in Congress either as a rep or a senator for 50 years.
0: Shit.
1: But
0: yeah,
1: Markey used to be a pretty middle of the road Democrat.
0: Yes.
1: But over the past, like, I think Trump just put the electric shock gloves on his balls. and all of a sudden Markey became very progressive.
0: Oh, okay. Well, is that what happens? Is that how that works?
1: And
0: shit.
1: The Seth Moulton got clubbed.
0: Yeah.
1: Markey's win comes as another longtime Democratic, as other longtime Democratic lawmakers have lost to younger challengers. So this shows that it's not only an ageist thing, but it's that we want the DSA people. We want,
0: of course.
1: Markey is right now one of the authors of the Green New Deal and is a vocal supporter of Medicare for All.
0: I love it. So you,
1: Seth Moulton doesn't like Medicare for All.
0: See, don't fuck up like with Black Lives Matter and defund the police. Embrace the DSA label, you know. Wait. You're telling me there's gloves, small enough shot gloves that fit Trump's little hands? That's amazing.
1: Well, he might
0: child size.
1: He might let somebody else use them.
0: Right. You put them in the dryer.
1: Steve Miller's like, let me use them, master.
0: Hey, are they?
1: Let me.
0: Do you have to dry clean those?
1: No. You wear them. You turn them on, and then you run them under hot water ice agents.
0: Oh yes.
1: That's how you clean them.
0: Oh yeah, they'll fuck that up. You know. Yeah. They'll do that.
1: Markey said it's not about just sending a Democrat to the Senate, it's sending a progressive Democrat to the Senate from Massachusetts so there could be someone that reflects your values every day.
0: Yeah, democratic socialist shit. There you go.
1: Moulton conceded, called Markey to congratulate him.
0: Oh.
1: Told supporters, Markey has my full support as our Democratic nominee.
0: Wow.
1: We must stand united this November to protect our democracy and defeat Trump.
0: There you go.
1: Moulton and his allies had a spending advantage in the race, spending $7.1 million. The fucking Democrats were backing Moulton.
0: Is he an AIPAC guy?
1: I'll look that up.
0: I bet you think it's, you like to say it's not genocide when you kill. Did that one person earlier in the show or say that it couldn't have been genocide because of the amount of people or something that
1: was Michelle Bachmann.
0: God damn. Somebody give her get the shot gloves out. God, we need these shot gloves. There's so many people. I mean, my God. Shit, man. That's so stupid. What a dumbass.
1: Oh, he did, but he doesn't now.
0: Oh, you did, but you don't
1: Democrat
0: now.
1: Seth Moulton returned and rejected money given to him from AIPAC.
0: Let's see the evidence.
1: Recently.
0: Okay, Seth. Well, you lost. That's what you get. You fuck up like that, then you're done, right? You're done. I love this. I love the message here.
1: This person says, Massachusetts Congressman Seth Moulton abandoned everything he professed to believe in for a shot to unseat Senator Ed Markey, and the voters humiliated him, handing him a 30% loss.
0: Lovely. See, that's it. No second chances. Oh. No second chances.
1: Moulton flip-flopped on transgender kids in sports. What? He was one of the first to emerge after the Democrats' 2024 drubbing to say he doesn't want boys running his... running his daughters over on the playing field.
0: You dumb shit bag. Playing into the straw man argument. Shame on you. That's right. No second chances. You're done. That should be, if you're a Democrat, that should be it, man. Go fuck yourself. Go suck John Fetterman's dick. Right? God. Why would you even fucking entertain that argument? That's so stupid. So, I'm glad he lost.
1: Oh my God. We are way over time. Oh shit, shit, here. Shit. We gotta go. Thanks for joining us. We'll be back. Blah, blah, blah.
0: Yay!
1: Holy shit, we've really gone long. I'm gonna have to edit this show.
0: Fuck Trump.
1: Check out what Ryan's doing at Rated R Comedy on Instagram, TikTok, Facebook, or X. Rated R Comedy or Instagram. You know what I mean. Rated R Comedy or Pensacola Comedy, Facebook, PensacolaComedy.com.
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0: What do you have to lose by trying something new like Trump? What the hell do you have to lose? You have to lose. You have to lose.
1: Mr. Trump is so stupid. My God, my God.
0: We won with poorly educated. I love the poorly educated.
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0: And you know what? You don't impeach people when they're doing a good job.
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6: 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We're a couple hours in the past here. Ryan's got a big show, a couple of shows tonight. 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
7: Right.
6: If you're not, charter a jet. What? If you're really
7: a
6: rich.
7: Charter a jet, yeah.
6: Yeah, if you're really rich, if you're, you know, one of the billionaires that listens to us.
7: Yeah.
6: Inexplicably.
7: Go to our Facebook.com/Pensacola Comedy. And, you know, you said charter a jet.
6: We'd be happy to name the studio after you if you donate us, $1 million.
7: Yeah, I'm shit.
6: We'd be like Polymarket.
7: I don't even want to tell you what you get for that. For $1 million, what you wouldn't do or would do.
6: Oh, remember I saw that. We talked about it on the show. I saw that tweet that went viral where somebody was like, would you want $1 billion or a dinner with Jesus?
7: Come on.
6: And that the replies were all these.
7: Oh, sorry. I was taking change out of over. My pocket.
6: All these things, all these responses were, oh, Jesus, of course, because I'd learn all the mysteries of the universe. How do you know that?
7: Shit.
6: How do you know that? You're going to sit in there and you're going to be, Jesus, can you give me the mysteries of the universe? It's like, fuck no, I just agreed to have lunch.
7: Jesus, I'm going to buy your ass if I have $1 billion. I'll own you, motherfucker. You're mine.
6: And they're all lying.
7: Oh, they're going to take the billion because they know in their heart the other thing's bullshit. They just don't want to admit it.
6: And they know that the deal is bullshit. But if for some reason Elon said, here is $1 billion.
7: Here's my heart.
6: Worth of stock because I don't have any real cash.
7: That's right.
6: If he offered that and said, here's that, or somehow somebody wrangled Jesus, got a hold of his peeps.
7: Yes.
6: His assistant.
7: Yes.
6: And booked a lunch with the big J, that they would choose. They'd be like, I'll just pray to him and tell him I love him and donate some to the church, but I'm taking that billion. Are you kidding me?
7: Shit, man.
6: Fucking kidding me. Anyway, thanks for buying shit through the Amazon link.
7: That's right.
6: Billionaires.
7: Jesus wants your money, too.
6: Crabdiving.com/... Oh, it's Faithless Friday, everybody. We should open our own church.
7: Yeah, you know.
6: Like John...
7: the Baptist? I don't even know
6: John Oliver.
7: John Oliver.
6: Very similar.
7: This is a bad place to do that. It's very competitive here. The churches. I mean, there's a ton.
6: Yeah, but we're online, man. We're not.
7: The SEO must be nuts.
6: We're not going to have a physical church. Are you kidding me?
7: Oh my God! But that's how you make the money. You got to get these people in here and get their cash, and then you don't have to report it.
6: Yeah, that's true. Joel Osteen with the walls stuffed with duffel bags full of cash.
7: Dude, give me that money. Hey, Joel, you give me all your money. My hair would look better than yours, you motherfucker. Shit.
6: Crabdiving.com/Amazon. 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We get a wee little commish. Doesn't cost you fuck all.
7: Yay!
6: And join us, not during the show this time because we're in the past, but on our social media at Crab Diving on X and at Crab Diving on the Blue Ski.
7: We are in the past. There's a measles outbreak. I mean, you know.
6: Yeah, we have
7: literally
6: lurched into the late 30s in some aspects, too, in certain places.
7: God.
6: Let's get into it. Lots to talk about today over at the Commie Pinko Liberal
0: Defeat
6: HuffPo.
7: Yes.
6: They've declared it a mistrial.
7: Oh, damn. Who is this?
6: This is that Lindsey Clancy.
7: Oh, I hate this shit.
6: I've tried to avoid this story. I know what it's about, but I just, It just, I don't know. It's just
7: somebody
6: so gross.
7: Put it on the wheel of comedy.
6: So gross on so many levels.
7: What? At my show, somebody put it on the wheel of comedy. I didn't know what it was.
6: What?
7: Nobody knew what it was.
6: What's funny about that?
7: Well, first of all, I was like, what's it? Lindsay Clancy? And I was like, is that Tom's daughter? I mean, who the fuck is that? And then, you know, I should have, when you see a name you don't know, it's probably like some serial killer or something bad like this. And then, you know, and everybody in the audience is like, oh, don't make jokes about this. And I was like, I don't know who put it up there, though. You know, because we screen out suggestions that are like the Jews or whatever.
6: Right.
7: But I didn't know who Lindsay Clancy was. I didn't fucking know, man.
6: A mistrial has officially been declared in the murder trial of Lindsay Clancy. Woo. After the jury said it could not come to a unanimous decision. I think it's one person. The judge's ruling followed the defense making an unsuccessful plea to the Supreme Judicial Court of Massachusetts.
7: Hello.
6: To allow jurors to continue deliberating as the judge prepared to declare a mistrial.
7: They just wanted that meal.
6: Defense attorney Kevin Reddington also repeatedly argued unsuccessfully that a lone juror be removed following a complaint from the jury's foreperson that the individual was refusing to follow the court's instructions about reasonable doubt.
7: Okay. Well, what were they? They're like, you, wow.
6: The Judge William Sullivan, after announcing

0: What? Why did the judge come in
1: biggest,
0: the jury?
1: Biggest.
0: Hey, biggest judge. Why come in these fuckers? You got a mistrial. What? They fucked up, right? They didn't do their job. They didn't come to a verdict.
1: His name's Bwayan.
0: Bwayan.
1: A mistrial has been long awaited as the jury couldn't reach a unanimous decision for several days. Twice, the judge sent jurors back to deliberations after they said they couldn't come to a unanimous decision. Once on Tuesday, again on Wednesday. And on Thursday, after jurors sent the judge a note saying one juror is hung up on the term reasonable doubt,
0: right.
1: He reminded them that the burden is on the prosecution to prove beyond a reasonable doubt that Clancy is guilty.
0: She had postpartum, right? Is that the deal?
1: Yeah, really severe.
0: Okay, well.
1: Neither side disputed that Clancy, a former labor and delivery nurse, labor and delivery nurse,
0: oh, yes.
1: Killed her children. In around 5 weeks of testimony, the prosecution also never denied that Clancy had mental health struggles. Instead, prosecutors argued that because she was depressed, she made a plan to kill her children in an effort to end her own misery. The defense, however, argued that Clancy was suffering from postpartum psychosis and wasn't given the help she needed from healthcare providers.
0: Well, our country doesn't give a fuck about that, and they hate women, too. There's that. You know, I mean, shouldn't we look into this postpartum depression? Isn't there a pill you could take or something? I don't know. I've never had that.
1: Well, you know, and in a decent society, we would have maybe, I don't know, follow-ups?
0: Somebody
1: has a baby. And what is it, like Sweden, Switzerland, where they set you up, no matter how wealthy you are, you can decline it, I think. But when you have a baby, they set you up with like food and diapers and a bassinet.
0: Right, right.
1: And all kinds of things. And they probably follow up for shit like this.
0: Yeah.
1: They're probably like, you know, hey, how's it going? Are you depressed?
0: Didn't she try to get help or something? Or
1: yeah,
0: I don't know. You know what? But it's over, right? The trial's over.
1: Well, it's a mistrial. They're going to do it again.
0: Oh, my. No. God damn it.
1: Sure.
0: I am not putting that on the wheel again. I didn't know. I didn't fucking know that. You know, but they put it up there. And I, Liz Clancy, what the
1: so
0: fuck is that?
1: Fucking insane.
0: The whole audience was like,
1: that
0: geez.
1: Somebody in your audience thought it would be funny to put.
0: Right.
1: Lindsay Clancy on the,
0: well,
1: on the
0: I'll
1: wheel
0: tell you this.
1: Comedy.
0: Guess the most common suggestion that we get. Guess. Shit. One
1: well,
0: get.
1: You told me this already.
0: Okay.
1: So it's,
0: do you remember
1: it's
0: what?
1: Cheating. It's IBS.
0: No. That's a rare one. That's a rare one.
1: Oh, but I thought you said IBS.
0: Oh, it's up there. It's up there. But the most popular by far. I mean, it's not even close. 9 fucking 11. I mean, what is wrong with 9/11? And then Ted Bundy's there. Because we got Ted Bundy. Pensacola's not going to let you forget for 2 fucking seconds. We caught Ted Bundy. We get it.
1: God,
0: okay.
1: what a strange country we live in.
0: I mean, I know, it's like, I'm thinking about this, a jury of your peers is going to decide, like, trials and shit. How fucking terrifying. I'm out amongst the peers all the time, and they're dumb
1: like,
0: as fuck.
1: I'm sorry, can I, these are not my peers.
0: I asked, I said, who put this up there? And they wouldn't confess, they wouldn't say who did it. I mean, how do you make jokes about that?
1: Do they fill out little slips of paper?
0: Yes. Oh. And in the back, well, see, and that did get filtered out, because no one was privy to who the fuck that was, and that's a lesson. When it's a name you don't know who it was, do a little Google, man.
1: So but you think if you switch to oral, that people might be a little shamed into not saying shit like that? Or do you think...
0: No, you
1: know what I mean? Like if you're just like, you know, hey, let's give us some suggestions for the wheel, like they do an improv show.
0: No, they got
1: it.
0: You
1: just kind of holler it out.
0: You got to submit them because you have to go through... Because we screen these, because sometimes it's like... Really bad shit, you
1: but
0: know.
1: But that's what
0: like,
1: I mean. If somebody says that out loud, do you think they will? Because they
0: yes.
1: they know it's anonymous.
0: No, that's to say it out loud.
1: And that you're handing, you know, they're writing it down. Do they feel protected to say that? Whereas if they were saying it out loud, would they say
0: 9/11? Yes.
1: 9/11 out loud.
0: Yes. They would say Oklahoma City bombing. We got that one. I mean, they would say Ted Bundy. They would say Liz, wow. I was going to say Liz Cheney, Liz Clancy, Casey Anthony. I mean, you know. Keep on.
1: I remember
0: Hannibal
1: some
0: Lecter.
1: Of those improv suggestions at Improv Olympic. Remember? I mean, this.
0: Yeah.
1: It hasn't changed. That was 20 years ago.
0: Little people dating, which is translated from what the normal suggestion is, which is, you know, midget sex.
1: Okay. Oh,
0: interracial
1: God.
0: Sex, interracial dating. People are fascinated with that. It's like, what kind of?
1: Well, this is Florida.
0: I know, but a jury of your peers. So you're telling me those peers go out and decide. The verdicts of trials. That is a
1: and
0: crazy. Yeah, that's
1: let's not
0: crazy.
1: Forget that
0: shit, man. They drive, they vote, they own guns.
1: So that's the headline to the Huff

0: Poe, it's probably the same over at the Drudge, because it,
1: Woo!
0: For some reason, has been a really big story. I mean, it's
1: That's
0: horrific,
1: right.
0: Of course.
1: Well, you know, it's...
0: But it's the salaciousness of it that the tabloid-esque... Oh, no, it's not. Russian attacks escalate.
1: Yep.
0: NATO on brink of war, it says.
1: That's right. That's right. Putin worked our ass like a little bitch. Like a little bitch. He worked our ass, and
0: why
1: here we are.
0: Why would he do this? It leads to a New York Times article that's not gifted.
1: Yeah, well, here's
0: it's
1: what...
0: Not, it's locked, so...
1: Here's what's not
0: it's
1: gifted.
0: It's a paywall. How am I supposed to read this, Drudge?
1: Our government is not gifted, because I'm saying I told everyone in the universe so on this. This is the whole point of that war. Now he's going to violate Article 5. He's going to test Article 5, and that's it. And then here comes China to get Taiwan.
0: China.
1: Because we're stupid, and we moved our carriers, and we burned all our patriots in this dumb fucking thing in Iran, because we are stupid bitches. God.
0: The, sabotage.
1: We sabotaged ourselves by electing this dumb fuck president. This is his fault. This is Donald Trump's fucking fault, period. I mean, it's so stupid. And meanwhile, and I also will agree with Donald Trump a little bit, and in a very, like, this hurts me to say, he's right. Europe should be building up their defenses. They should have more shit that goes boom. And they shouldn't have. Everybody slept on Russia. Everybody's like, oh, they're not going to do shit. Look at them over there. Fuck, man. They are going to invade Europe. They're going to test Article 5. We won't do anything. Our carriers aren't where they should be. Bye-bye, Taiwan. I mean, really. And then all our bases in the Middle East. Bye-bye. We can't defend them. I mean, this Donald Trump is a fucking asshole. And it's you know whose fault this is? Every little maggot that voted for him. Shame on you, dumb fucks.
0: All our bases are belong to us.
1: All our bases. No, I don't.
0: That might be a video gamer thing.
1: The bases that we can't defend anymore. No, go ahead. I'm sorry.
0: No, it's okay.
1: No. Say I didn't know you were finishing the thought.
0: All our bases are belong to us was a Japanese port, an English port of a Japanese game, one of the early games that was translated, and it became a meme as, you know, picking on the...
1: What is it?
0: All our bases are belong to us.
1: All our bases are belong to us.
0: I think.
1: I like it.
0: Doesn't matter. All your bases are belong to us.
1: All your bases are belong to us.
0: Is an internet meme based on a poorly translated phrase from the opening cutscene of the Japanese video game Zero Wing. There you go.
1: Shit, man. I don't know any pop culture. I had no idea.
0: Uninteresting trivia for uninteresting gaming trivia. I'm trying to open that story while I'm talking. That's the issue. Here we go. Russia's failed drone attack on a German airport was part of a dangerous pattern of escalation that experts and officials said risks sparking an open confrontation with NATO, whether the Kremlin wants it or not. The German officials declared this week that the Russian state was behind the attack in which one explosive drone hit a parked Ukrainian cargo plane and another appeared to collide with the plane taking off. Both drones failed to detonate. If successful, the attack could have killed or maimed people and led to unpredictable consequences. It says the attacks began occurring shortly after Russia launched its full-scale invasion. So it's these little drone incursions.
1: Right. And they have had Russia has had a chance to regroup since Ukraine, fucked them up with the oil and stuff and, you know, went after their proxy Navy and all that shit. Now Russia has regrouped and fuck, I don't know. I mean, maybe we get lucky. Maybe we get lucky. We don't have any patriots because we use them in this dumb Middle East shit. And the carrier's not going to be in the Pacific. They're going to be in the Middle East. And hey, China's going to... I want that Taiwan over there. I mean...
0: There was something interesting I saw. The Russian experts are saying it's very unusual. Putin... a couple things happened. Putin basically... I think there was a story in The Economist, I want to say. Here it is. Cornered, Vladimir Putin plans to escalate his war. But it's all talking about, it's all this fucked up Russian you know, you've got to be a man bullshit, and that Putin's insanity is driving a lot of this. Now, whether it holds up with all the oligarchs and whether somebody can finally say enough is enough and knock him off is the other question. But domestically, he's becoming less and less popular, and more Russians are kind of tuning into the fact that that the war is kind of bullshit. But they said that what was the other thing? Modi. Putin said something about this war has to continue or they'll hang me, kind of a thing, you know. Ooh. Which is very strange. From Mr. Dictator, Mr. Ride Around on Horses, naked from the waist up, you know. Modi, I thought I pulled that story. I did. Modi, they had a sit down, Putin and Modi, and with the press, you know, it was one of those deals like Trump has, you know, the Oval with the press sitting around and everything.
1: Oh, India, they're going to take, is it, yeah.
0: What?
1: Is it natural gas or something like that?
0: Oh, I don't know. You know, the usual, who knows what they're talking about. India doesn't seem to, India is in for India. India doesn't seem to be picking a horse in a lot of
1: They're being fuckheads because they're going to trade resources with him when everybody else is not doing it. It's going to fuck everything up. I mean, they're going to buy Russian gas to take their oil or some shit like that.
0: But Modi asked him at this little cozy sit down, hey, what's up with this endless war in Ukraine? And Vlad, like deflated.
1: Oh, really?
0: It was really bizarre.
1: Strange.
0: And kind of hemmed and hawed. Got all these fucking pay. I understand. I like your paywalls, everybody. I'm glad you're making money, but sometimes I want to read a story. Russian President Vladimir Putin was urged by Indian Prime Minister Narendra Modi, a close ally, to end Moscow's war in Ukraine. Modi said to his face with the press there.
1: Yes.
0: Quote, every day spent in war pushes humanity back, and every step taken towards peace fills humanity with new hope and enthusiasm.
1: Jeez, that's good. I guess that. So India's trying to pressure Russia to stop the invasion or
0: stop everything. Yeah.
1: Why has it? Why have we not visited Ukraine, but we've been to Russia 6 times? This country. Why is that?
0: Who are we talking about?
1: I'm talking about us. Fucking us. I mean, you know. Everybody's meeting with Putin, and we aren't meeting with Zelensky. We aren't going to Ukraine. You know, did Modi go to Russia or?
0: I think it was in India.
1: Oh, so Putin went to India? God damn!
0: I think so.
1: Why didn't anybody do anything while he was? God damn it, guys! What the fuck? You know, he is the worst person on the planet. That Putin.
0: This isn't the first time foreign leaders publicly urged Putin to end the war. Just 5 weeks ago, the president of Kyrgyzstan, I'll just say his last name, Tokayev, suggested Putin freeze the conflict and return to the negotiating table.
1: Oh, okay. Well, shit. I mean, you know, those little satellite countries, what's that Chechnya? They had a leadership change in Chechnya, and the Chechens were what Putin was using to keep everybody from deserting. They're sort of his they're kind of elite, you know, they're on the front lines, and I don't know, maybe things aren't going well for him. I mean, it looks like they're doing better than they were.
0: Putin responded to Modi, thank you very much, Prime Minister. We are moving along this path.
1: No, they are not. They just sit
0: right.
1: They are escalating. It's interesting.
0: But the body language is fascinating. I mean, he really was, first of all, he's a little dude. And he really looked like a little boy in the big chair.
1: Yeah. Well, maybe it's desperation that this little boy in the big chair lobbed all those ballistic missiles into Odessa, you know, and there's so many more missile attacks that Ukraine has to, they revamp their air raid warning system. And do you know whose voice comes on to let them know to go to our shelter? Did you see this?
0: No, Dolly Parton.
1: Mark Hamill. Oh. That would be great, though. Mark Hamill does it, and he says, awesome. May the force be with you, because they wanted it to go viral so people would, you know, you know, there's a certain siren that comes off if it's a drone, a certain siren.
0: Good for him for doing that.
1: Right,
0: too.
1: Right.
0: I mean, good for him.
1: Hey, he's done more than the administration, than our administration has done for Ukraine. I mean, they've gone over to meet with that Vladimir Putin 6 fucking times and won't go to Kyiv. What the fuck? I'm embarrassed of this country. I hate it, honestly. It's so fucked up. Give him missiles. Give Zelensky missiles and all the weapons, all the shiny weapons. And all the patriots. He needs the patriot missiles.
0: Those are headlines, everybody. This Faithless Friday. Whoa, 1, 2, 3 hurricanes in the Pacific right now.
1: Can we nuke those still, or what's going on?
0: We can nuke them.
1: In the Pacific?
0: I'm going to change their names.
1: The Hurricane of America.
0: Did you see what awesomely replaced Google Maps and Apple Maps in the popularity on the app purchasing places?
1: Yeah, no.
0: MapQuest, you know why?
1: Okay.
0: MapQuest will not change the name.
1: Damn.
0: Of the lake or right. The Gulf.
1: MapQuest, man.
0: And people have said, fuck Google, fuck Apple for prying their butt cheeks open and allowing Trump's little mushroom inside and changing the names of the maps because of that bitch's little whim.
1: Apple Maps? Wait, MapQuest exists still?
0: Yeah.
1: You can get an app for MapQuest?
0: Yeah.
1: Shit, man. It does
0: all the same shit that Google and Apple Maps.
1: Yeah, fuck Apple Maps too. And I like Google Maps, it's fine, but fuck Apple Maps. You know, they're difficult to deal with, but that's cool. I thought MapQuest to me is something that you printed out for directions.
0: It's like 2000,
1: back in the day,
0: right?
1: You know? Yeah. It's like, shit.
0: That's what we had back in the 90s.
1: It's very frustrating because I feel like there was a time, like months ago, when we could have helped Ukraine, right? It gave them Tomahawks and gave them Patriots, and this could be over. Why not? Why not? I mean, shit. They're sitting there. We built them. Why don't we use them for something good for once? Why don't we lob some at Moscow? I mean, fuck.
0: We can't attack.
1: Well, they
0: Moscow.
1: Would. They could. They could. Oh. Give them to Ukraine, and they could. I mean, because Russia's coming. They're coming. And I think... I wish Europe would get ready for it. I really figured out.
0: Yeah, where's the...
2: Just look at Putin right now. He's sitting uncomfortably, awkwardly, and he's sat next to Modi, who's asking him in front of the world's press what on earth he's doing, why he's carrying on this war. And this is Putin unlike any time we've seen him before. Normally, this guy has spent 25 years taking photographs on fighter jets, on horses, sitting opposite commanders on long tables the length of aircraft carriers, someone that has perfectly curated his image as a hero, and absolutely the opposite of how we've seen him this week. And this signals a fundamental change in his image right now, and also his psychology. And this incident isn't just isolated. Just 24 hours ago, he said something I never thought he would say in my entire life. And that is, if he can't deliver victory in Donbass, then someone is going to hang him. Didn't expect.
0: Yeah.
1: Oh, really?
0: Who's going to do that?
1: I mean, what they're doing in Donbass is fucking straight up war crimes. And if they, you know, that is a meat grinder. It's fucked up.
0: So who's going to hang him, though?
1: I don't know.
0: So it's very interesting.
1: Klitschko.
0: Who is that? It's Irish. Kalan. C-A-O-L-A-N.
1: You know,
0: Robertson.
1: He's not tall, right?
0: On the YouTube. Putin's wee. That's what I said.
1: Take a short rope.
0: He's sitting in that little chair. He's sitting in that big chair. He really looks... And Modi's not big either. It really looks like the two little kids were sitting off in the corner talking.
1: I thought India was kind of the problem with everybody coming together in these sanctions against Russia to not give them natural gas or, you know, oil and shit.
0: Oh, yeah, yeah.
1: God, fuck them.
0: But they still suck up to Trump, too.
1: Yeah, well, fuck them for that, too.
0: I mean, they're very both sidesy. Modi's very both sidesy.
1: I mean, Ukraine has done so. I mean, what they've done, what they're able to do to Russia to take out their oil, their reserves, and their infrastructure and all this shit is fucking amazing. And the one thing they need to do it is these Tomahawk missiles. And we won't give them to them. Or if we will,
0: Do we have any?
1: Yes.
0: Do we have any left?
1: We have Tomahawks. We have tons of Tomahawks, no Patriots. And the thing is, you give them Tomahawks, Trump puts a caveat on them. He's like, well, you can do this with them, or you can do that, you know. And so they made their own version of that which I think was the Flamingo, but it's slower. It's slower than the Tomahawks, and that's, you know, goddamn.
0: So those are your headlines, everybody, this Faithless Friday. We've got all kinds of other shit in the news. We can hear, let's listen to a nice Jesus-y clip. here we go.
3: Tell me about Virginia. Tell me about your experience. What do you see God doing? And then let's get into, obviously, your amazing announcement, which we're pumped about.
4: Well, the last three statewide elections were won by Republicans, right? The governor, the lieutenant governor, and the attorney general, all Republicans.
3: And Winsom Sears is a gangster.
4: Yes, she is. And
3: we love her.
4: Great woman of God. I mean, honestly, she's always texting me prayers, and then we pray back and forth, and she's amazing. And so, again, it's, you know, we can't let it turn.
0: Wow. How great is it when your friends are texting you prayers back and forth? Doesn't that sound like a great time?
1: Where did they get their personalities? She is gangster with Jesus, gangster.
0: I want to see
1: God.
0: I want to see these texts. I don't believe it.
1: Well, I don't understand that.
0: Prayers back and forth to each other. Fuck you.
1: Jesus, I have a question. You're telling me I need, is it texting enabled to send? I thought prayers you could send without text, without minutes, without roaming charges, because it's fucking prayers, right? They're like Aquaman talking to the fish. Is that correct? That's what I thought it was.
0: Well,
1: And Jesus, here's another thing. Some of the people that worship you are total douchebags. I mean, listen to these people, right? I mean, these people are barely human. Are they human? She's gangster.
0: I don't wait to hear out who hear who he is.
1: Oh, okay.
4: Back and forth, and she's amazing. And so, again, it's you know, we can't let it turn like this. There's a place in Monterey, California, called Lover's Point.
3: Yeah.
4: The original name was Lovers of Christ Point, but now it's become, they took out the Christ, it's Lovers Point, and it's really, Monterey is a very dark place now.
3: Yeah.
4: A lot of witchcraft and the Wiccan community has really taken up.
0: Oh, I was drinking water and almost did a spit take.
1: It's Lovers of Christ. I love that. Take out Christ from all our fucking...
0: It was Lovers in Christ, and now it's just Lovers, so people are just laying around fucking.
1: Jeez, man. Send this guy a lithium.
0: Possessed by demons.
1: Shit, man. That's so funny.
0: The same one that attacked Tucker.
4: A lot of witchcraft and the Wiccan.
1: I was playing the clip. Oh, God, I can't hear it.
4: Monterey is a very dark place now.
3: Yeah.
4: A lot of witchcraft and the Wiccan community has really taken over there. And we can't let that happen in Virginia. Especially down in Roanoke, they're God-loving people.
3: Right.
4: Richmond, too, and Virginia Beach. And we just need to mobilize Christians across the nation. I mean...
0: Good luck with that.
1: Shit, man.
0: Good luck with that.
1: Wait. Okay. I'm sorry. What was the first crazy thing he said in that last clip? It got me. Now I don't remember.
3: Obviously, your amazing announcement. What are you pumped about?
0: By the way, the interviewer is, I forget what his name is. Randy Fucked. Oh. He's the Christian singer with the attempt at 1980s Michael Bolton hair.
1: Yeah.
0: Who is... he's the guy that became famous for saying, fuck y'all, I'm going to have my Christian concerts in COVID with no masks.
1: These people, I mean, this is the Jesus. These are some of your grossest Christians, to be honest. I mean, do you renounce these people? Can you give them something so they shut the fuck up? I mean, I'm pumped.
0: But the guy he's talking to.
1: Yes.
0: Is. I hope I pronounced this correctly.
1: Okay, you got it.
0: It's a Chinese name, I believe.
1: Right.
0: Hung Cao.
1: Hung Cao? Hung Cao. That's correct.
0: Who Trump is nominating
1: to
0: be the Secretary of the Navy.
1: The Navy?
0: The guy who thinks witches... are taking over or already have taken over California.
1: I wish.
0: Is now going to probably be the Secretary of the Navy.
1: If we actually had real Wiccans that had witch-like powers, if I was president, they'd be the Department of War. Honestly, I have the whole army. They'd be all the generals. Witches can do amazing shit, right? They ride on broomsticks. They can do spells. Do they shoot fire out of anything? I mean, what kind of Wiccan are we talking about?
0: If they have Indian food.
1: Randy Fuchs. God, this guy is a, I hate this guy. Oh, man.
0: So there you go. That's our upcoming naval secretary who thinks.
1: God, you can't.
0: So if what? You're a non-Christian.
1: Yeah.
0: Why would you join the military? I would be terrified.
1: Right.
0: That I'm going to have Jesus shoved up my ass all the time. It's probably not that inaccurate with Hegseth running around claiming that everybody needs to be Jesus-y with the increase of chaplains and shit.
1: Yeah. Well, how are we going to defend against these Wiccans? That's my question. I mean, what do they do? I mean, we're just figuring out how to defend our vessels against drones and now Wiccans. What's next? I mean, thank God Hung Cow's on the scene.
0: Good thing Wiccan's magic is equally as strong as Christian magic.
1: You know, we just did a story.
0: And equally as real.
1: We just did a story about how Russia's itching to start World War III, and we got Hung Cow in charge of shit. I'm excited. Boy, thank the, it's looking up for us, guys. This is the like most third string basic big bitch Christians we played in. I mean, hey, listen, Randy Fuchs, is it Fuchs?
0: Fuchs, F-U-C-H-S.
1: Okay. Hey, Randy, I'm not doing a liquid U for you. You can go fuck yourself. You fucks, Randy Fuchs. Let me tell you something. You know Hank Kuhneman, okay? Fuck off, fucks. You fucks. I mean, what is this shit? Can he do tongues?
0: I don't think so. He's a singer.
1: Oh, that's you know, so I mean,
0: he does,
1: boring.
0: He does Jesus music.
1: Of course, of course. What a basic bitch, Christian. God, I mean, you're not even trying. Really, I mean, we play this shit all the time. We know what we're talking about. You guys are boring. You're very boring. Do some of that shit.
0: Oh, maybe it's not Randy Fuchs. What is this fucker's name?
1: Yeah. I mean, he's not in the top 50 of evangelicals. I mean, who's number one that we play? You know. Kenneth, maybe? I don't know.
0: Well, Kenneth Copeland.
1: Shane Vaughn's up there.
0: The richest, isn't he?
1: Right. But the most notable, puts out the best content. I mean, Hank Kuhneman, obviously. Hank Kuhneman's in the number one spot because he recently did the tongues with the... Who was playing with him? The Allman Brothers? I mean, that was amazing. What is that? Do you remember that? That actually, I was like, God, I would download this on Spotify, that Hank Kuhneman riff with the tongues and the electric guitars. I mean, that was like, that was some good shit. Jeez. Eddie Van Halen.
0: This is another little something here. Where the fuck?
1: I'm pumped. I'm pumped for Jesus. That's what he said.
0: I pumped for Jesus.
1: God, fuck off, man. Come on. Where are the real Christians at with the real good shit? Where are the snake wavers? You know?
0: This is a great story.
1: Okay.
0: Can't wait.
1: Hooda booty booty.
0: Hollywood Reporter.
1: Okay.
0: Says that Elon Musk... will be unmasked in a new documentary.
1: Oh, shit.
0: And the director says, it's insane a person this chaotic has so much power.
1: Right.
0: An explosive new film from the Oscar-winning director suggests that he also may be among the most dangerous.
1: He's weird looking too. Is this a documentary or a movie?
0: It's a documentary.
1: Oh, okay. I'll say who plays Elon? Russell Crowe or
0: late one? Okay. Late one August afternoon, a Manhattan editing suite with thunder and lightning raging outside, a storm also brewing inside, or at least on the giant screen at the front of the room. How's power feeling, Mr. Musk? A bystander calls out to Elon Musk on screen. As the beaming tech mogul strides through a post-inauguration Washington building. In the next scene, Musk sits at a round table with his army of early 20s Doge staffers.
1: Blech! Oh, my God.
0: Looking on proudly alongside Fox News's Jesse Waters.
1: Big balls.
0: Young men talk with easy, deluded confidence about how they're going to fix government, as Waters jokingly refers to the notoriously... anatomical nickname of one of the men, which is what Ryan just did.
1: Give it up for Big Balls, everybody. What do you mean he's unmasked? Don't we already know Elon's shitty as fuck?
0: At the back of the editing room, Alex Gibney, the longtime documentarian and the closest current film world has to a Bob Woodward, watches intently.
1: Cool. What could we possibly learn about Elon? That, I mean, he did the Nazi salute at the RNC. What could we learn about him that could make him more shitty? What could it possibly be?
0: Gibney's been working with since late 2022, trying to get a temperature read on Musk, only to see the mercury continue to climb. He had finished, or thought he had finished, a two-hour HBO documentary on Musk in late 2024, having gone into the controversial entrepreneur's childhood, his early PayPal-ish forays into Silicon Valley, his supercharging of SpaceX, his takeover of Tesla, his launching of the satellites of Starlink, his hirings and firings at Neuralink, and his bull run into Twitter.
1: Yes.
0: His various mad dashes through wives and baby mamas.
1: Mad dashes.
0: And many other events that would make most humans seek out a long, uninterrupted Xanax vacation.
1: Shit, man. This documentary's taken longer than the movie with the blue people and the tails to come out, right? I mean, how long?
0: Well, yeah. Then Musk donated ungodly sums and made appearances to help deliver the presidency to Donald Trump.
1: God.
0: Who returned the favor by giving Musk the Chewbacca seat on the Millennium Falcon. Suddenly, the story seemed to hold another chapter. HBO executives called Gibney, that's the director,
1: yes,
0: telling him they wanted and would finance more.
1: Okay.
0: So he kept shooting and shot further, and for nearly two additional years, all the way to a six-hour cut of the movie.
1: Make it, it's a two-parter, dude. Release the movie so we can see what's so bad about
0: it. It's since been cut down, but I'm sure they if he feels that was good enough, I'm sure they'll have, you know, Musk is a cunt V2.
1: Can you release it earlier? Because it's like, you know, we dealt with him for a long time. It's like this movie could come out that might help. Why is it 6 hours? Two-parter. I mean, right. And I have a question about the article did the comparison to Star Wars, right? He's in the Chewbacca seat.
0: Yeah.
1: Who is Han Solo in the comparison? Is it Trump?
0: Yeah.
1: That's my favorite part of this. What a shitty Han Solo. I mean, God damn.
0: Over the course of a decorated career, Gibney 72 has taken on Scientology, Enron, the U.S. military, Vladimir Putin, the Catholic Church, and Wall Street.
1: You got a Vladimir Putin documentary? I'll watch that. How long is that? Seven hours?
0: He's got an Oscar, too. All of that prepared him, though nothing could really prepare him, for his opus magnum Musk creation. Cinema's premier curtain puller on power revealed the man who has amassed so much of it. When it comes out this fall, all it's called is Musk. Ew.
1: Oh,
0: will look to change the game in several crucial ways. Well, lining up a target that Hollywood never shoots at, seeking to become a hit documentary in an era allergic to them, and trying to open the eyes of American voters to a key Republican electoral arms dealer.
1: Well, it's taken 10 years for the movie to come out. It's like, hurry up, motherfucker. God.
0: At stake with Musk, its creator wants to tell us, is nothing less than the future of democracy. And to spread that message, he has enlisted some of the biggest media companies around, including, and probably enough, the one soon to be owned by Trump ally David Ellison.
1: I mean,
0: oh, you better get that out before that. Go ahead.
1: He's a slow ass motherfucker. Are you working weekends? I mean, why? Hurry the fuck up. I mean, that's insane. It shouldn't take this long to do a documentary, right? What was the movie with the blue people? I can't remember.
0: Avatar.
1: How long did James Cameron work on that fucking movie? The same amount of time? Oh, my God.
0: They better get it out fast, though.
1: Well, yeah.
0: If Ellison is going to be buying up the company, he'll kill the documentary.
1: I won't see it, you slow-ass motherfucker. Are you working weekends? Hire some more people.
0: He's making small tweaks to finish the film in time for screenings at Venice and Toronto Film Festivals in September. It's down to 3:45 now.
1: Dude,
0: 3 hours, 45 minutes.
1: Fuck the film festivals. Just put it out there so we can see it. I mean, honestly. This is frustrating. I mean, I appreciate it that you're doing a good piece, right? You want to do a good documentary and all that crap. Meanwhile, he's been around since 2016, Donald Trump, and Elon's doing bad shit. Are you worried that your movie's going to be irrelevant by the time it comes out?
0: It'll have wide theatrical release in October.
1: Jesus.
0: And an HBO debut in 2027 at a four-hour cut.
1: 2027?
0: There are some, well, it's 4 months from now. There are sounds to adjust and effects to complete, even video game reenactments to perfect. Oh, that's awesome.
1: Oh, come on.
0: They're going after his video gaming. I approve of that.
1: Oh, like the fact that he hires the mule or whatever it's called to play for him.
0: Yeah, the people in China to play the game for him. This is a pretty long piece over at the Hollywood Reporter, but nonetheless, this guy's ringing the alarm bell.
1: How long did it take Da Vinci to do the ceiling painting thing? How long did that take? Long time?
0: A long time.
1: But not this long. I mean, this is kind of, I mean,
0: Michelangelo.
1: I don't mean to complain, but really, can we hurry it up? Yeah. Hey, listen, hurry it the fuck up, man. I mean, Rome's burning, right? You want to get the video game sequences right?
0: Well, yeah.
1: Just release it. Just release it. It's six hours.
0: How filmmakers are, man.
1: Well, you know how democracies are. They're crumbling. Just take your time. Release it whenever you get a chance. That's fine. We'll just have Elon Musk around for even longer. That's nice.
0: Well, I mean, it's the stories are going to come out. Is if it's going to be in Venice, it'll be out before the election.
1: Release it in Pensacola so we can just go ahead and watch the fucking thing. God damn.
0: Well, and the funny thing is, probably a lot of the jewelers are going to go thinking it's going to be good, like glazing him.
1: Right,
0: you know
1: right.
0: I mean? They're going to be like, let's go see this about Musk and bring tissues and we can spooge into it.
1: It better be good. I mean, it better be a good documentary.
0: No, I mean, paints him in a good light.
1: Oh, yeah. Oh, that's impossible. If you're talking about
0: dummies
1: light,
0: will think that.
1: Yeah. He's not good with light because you can see his fucking face. The unmasking. What? Hey, documentarian. Do you do a thing and do you explain why it looks so weird? Why does he look so weird? Have you ever thought about that?
0: Elon?
1: Why? Yeah, he looks weird, but not unusually weird. I don't know, he looks really super weird. His face is fucked up, right? He looks like...
0: It was 2002 Elon when I met him.
1: They started shooting the documentary back then, right?
0: Yeah.
1: Jesus fucking Christ.
0: And he looked very, very different back then.
1: How long did Titanic take to come out?
0: Years for same with production this. And all that.
1: Yeah, same with this thing. We're doing animation, adding some effects. By the time you're done, Elon's son, Quotient, is going to be Secretary of State.
0: Elsewhere in the news, thanks for listening. Thanks for buying shit through the Amazon link.
1: At Yay.
0: .com/Amazon. I forgot to start my timer, so it's a guess as to how long we've been going. I know when we started, so it won't be that bad.
1: Thank you. I do not.
0: Also in the news, so keep your eyes out for that Elon.
1: Yeah. Put a Google news alert on there.
0: And spread the word when it comes out.
1: Yes.
0: Tell everybody what a fuckhead Elon is.
1: Right, right.
0: He'll probably want to try to sue. I'm going to sue you.
1: By the time he sues, the case will run out. It won't be. shit, man. This is a long time for this Elon. That's how shitty Elon is. How does that make Elon feel? You're so shitty. It takes his documentarian like a decade to really figure out how to correctly portray your shittiness, right?
0: Well, to contain it. I mean, he was ready in 2024. And then the shittiness just hit supercharge. And that's when HBO was like, you know what? we'll pay for more. We want to know about Doge. We want to know about Starlink and all this shit.
1: Well, I mean, was that part of it? They didn't want the movie released, so somebody said, "I'll just make it longer and threw cash at him."
0: No, they it was ready to go. They wanted more.
1: Well, I want more too. Does it? And who cares if it's too long? If something's longer than you imagine, right? Like these Marvel movies, you stop when Thanos shows up and you restart it. You know, you take a break, watch it again. You know, it could be 6 hours. It's okay.
0: There's a story over to Politico.
1: Yes.
0: It says, we told them he can't come.
1: We told them he can't come. Who is this?
0: As Republicans grapple with how to handle Trump on the campaign trail.
1: Shit.
0: Trump wants to go out and hold rallies with all of these candidates that he loves.
1: Do it.
0: And they don't want him because they know that Trump is the toxic brand right now.
1: That's right. And how many stairs is this going to involve? Because when he travels, it's Air Force One, right?
0: Yeah.
1: Down the stairs of the plane, up the stairs of the plane, and we got gravity in play. I'm just saying.
0: And the helicopter, if it's close enough.
1: You ever see Showgirls?
0: Trump wants to be heavily involved in Republicans' midterm push.
1: Well, that's how it would be, heavily.
0: They're not all thrilled. As Trump begins to unveil his midterm campaign plans, many Republicans facing tough elections, even in areas Trump carried by double digits in 2024, are wary of tying themselves too closely to Trump.
1: Too bad.
0: As his approval rating continues to drag.
1: Too bad, motherfuckers. Get out there and you campaign with that fat fuck in a diaper. Do it. Do it. You love him. You voted for him so many times. He endorsed these candidates and then they have the nerve to say they're not going to camp. No. Trump is your daddy. Take him to the campaigns. You're stuck with him. That pisses me off, man. They can't just pretend like he doesn't exist. Right? Get out there with him.
0: After, especially since they're still scraping his dried cum off their faces from 2024.
1: Yeah, keep scraping. Get out there.
0: And 2020.
1: I mean, they are not allowed to abandon. I'm not sticking up for Donald Trump. That's not what I mean, but that is your albatross. Go out there. Put it around your neck. That's your millstone, motherfuckers.
0: When asked in an interview if he wants Trump to campaign in his swing district this fall or spend time elsewhere, Republican Representative Rob Whitman from Virginia said, well, listen, you know, I'm very happy with our campaign and the things that we're doing. Very confident in our conversations with the voters. I think we've got a great campaign plan and we're laser focused on communicating with our constituents and talking about issues that are important to them. Was that an answer?
1: No.
0: Do you want Trump with you any other time?
1: No. I'm agreeing with you.
0: Yeah, yeah. Any other time they would have said, yeah, absolutely. We love the president. We can't wait to have him come.
1: Yeah, and who the fuck is this?
0: Rob Whitman, Virginia.
1: Who the fuck are you, man? I don't know who the fuck you are. If I'm Donald Trump, I would be like, I'm coming and I'm going to campaign with you, whether you like it or not, you ungrateful maggot.
0: That's what they're worried about.
1: Go out there. No, they have to take him. I don't like this. I'm not sticking up for Trump, but this is a weird thing. I don't know who Rob Whitman is. How dare you refuse him?
0: Here's an unnamed senior Republican involved in a competitive House GOP race.
1: Where?
0: In a district where Trump won by double digits, and it's competitive right now.
1: Okay.
0: Said, quote, we told them he cannot come.
1: Fuck that.
0: Candidly, he would not be helpful here. I don't believe they would send him without our okay. And if they did, we probably wouldn't campaign with him.
1: Bullshit. No. I demand it. I don't even know who I'm yelling at right now. I'm demanding that go campaign with these motherfuckers. I mean, if we're stuck with him, you're stuck with him, you cunt. That's bullshit. Infuriating. How dare you? He won by double digits. Who is this motherfucker?
0: No name.
1: God damn it. Leak that. Who's the name? I want to know. Fuck that. We're stuck with him, right? The country's stuck with him.
0: Yeah.
1: I don't want to campaign with Trump. He sucks. Yeah, no shit. He's yours. You forced him on us, and you can't just not fuck with him.
0: Right.
1: Fuck this.

0: Who's that at the end? Is that Kenny G with the? Well, that's a flute, so.
1: they get Kenny G to play it.
0: Yeah, can you play a flute, Kenny?
2: It's not what I do.
0: Was that Leopards Eat in the Face? Was that the segment that we just did? Is that what this is?
1: It wasn't intentional, but yeah.
0: It is, though, right?
1: Yeah, I mean, there's a lot of that going on.
0: How dare these guys?
1: We told them we can't come.
0: Fuck that. You know what? I'm going to apologize to somebody that I thought this was about. I just assumed it was about Ted Cruz or something like that because everybody hates him, but shit.
1: There was a great interview online with Adam Friedland and interviewing Hunter Biden.
0: Yes.
1: And Hunter Biden at one point says, you know, they're talking about, he's talking about the Senate and shit like that. And
0: right.
1: When he was a kid, him and his brother used to run around the Senate, you know, and when his dad was there and all that shit. And he said that I forget what the question was like. Is there anybody you didn't like or, you know, who was really an asshole? And he said, this isn't really a secret. He goes, everybody knows it. He goes, but it's absolutely true. Out of the 100 senators there.
0: Yes.
1: 99 of them hate Ted Cruz. He said, Hunter Biden said he's just, I forget what he called him, like a weird motherfucker or something like that.
0: Yeah.
1: He's like, he's just a weird guy.
0: Why isn't Hunter Biden on the campaign trail for some Democrat? I would want that. Man, he's funny. You know, he's, you know. God, can you imagine that? It's like, I'm sorry. I know we're on a different story, but I'm just thinking the nerve of these little cunts. That guy, Trump won those districts by double digits. Now that we don't want him. Go fuck
1: yourself. It's the same story. It just made me think of that quote from Biden.
0: Who's in charge
1: about
0: of
1: Ted Cruz?
0: Who interfaces to these Republican campaigns on behalf of Trump? Who's the person that intervenes? Is it Ivanka? Is it, who is it that says, hey, Trump's coming to help you campaign? And they say, no. What? How dare you?
1: Oh, this isn't Adam Friedland, but here's basically the same shit.
0: Okay.
3: It involves like, you know, I don't even want to say.
4: Yeah, I agree with you. Ted is a weird guy.
3: He's a horrible human being.
4: He's a horrible, horrible human being.
3: Yeah. And by the way, but that's not just coming from me. Every single one of his colleagues
4: hates him.
3: Not you know, 50 Democrats, literally 99 senators hate him. And because he was there when my dad was still there.
4: Yeah.
3: Every one of them, every single one of them.
4: Hated him universally.
3: Yeah. Hated Ted.
0: That's a good segment. I could listen to that all day. But wait.
1: That's Jennifer Welch, of course.
0: But guys, there must be something to learn from this because everyone hates him, right? But Ted Cruz has been in an elected office, right? He gets elected to be in the Senate, right?
1: Yeah, yeah.
0: Okay. Everybody hates him, but everybody should appreciate the talent he has. He's universally hated, but has held public office for how long?
1: A couple of terms.
0: Shit!
1: Well, term, didn't he? He was a special election the first time, and then I think he won. He might be a three-termer. I don't remember. He was in when Biden was in.
0: I don't remember a time before Ted Cruz. I know that's a long time. He's going to run for president again, and he was second. So, universally hated, but he's still here. He's like, I mean, is herpes a good comparison? I mean,
1: I guess, yeah. What hemorrhoids? What is this?
0: These people vote in Texas.
1: From the same interview.
4: Do you get a gaydar ping from Ted?
3: No, you know what I get? I get a really, really kinky, weird shit.
4: Me too. Yeah. Do you remember on 9/11?
3: And it may be gay. It may not be gay. It may be a little bit of this. It may be a little bit of that. But it may involve animals, too.
1: Animals!
0: No! Fuck no!
1: He's joking.
0: And I tell you what. I raid his house. I want the animals protected.
3: Well, it may not be gay. It may be a little bit of this. It may be a little bit of that. But it may involve animals, too. My opinion. Yeah. Yeah. But no, he like weird stuff.
4: I agree.
3: Weird.
4: Really?
0: Yeah, shit, man. Biden, listen, man, I don't mean to bring this up, Hunter, but like, Hunter Biden seen some weird shit. The guy's a crackhead, been, you know, through the fucking ringer and stuff. And he's saying Ted Cruz is into some weird shit. So that's
1: what he thinks. That's
0: a compliment.
1: I've always thought.
0: That's a compliment, Ted. Like what weird, hey, Jennifer, why don't you fault what specifically what weird shit do you think? You
1: know? Said animals.
0: Well, no, he's kidding. But like, wait, what kind of shit could he be into that? So is it, he's not sexual, right? I mean, Ted Cruz.
1: He might be a diaper wearer like Don Jr.
0: Yeah, or, something like that. Something. Like, like some dominatrix shit. Because I can't see him. I mean, he's married.
1: Who?
0: Ted?
1: Yeah, yeah.
0: Oh, yeah, because Trump said his wife was ugly.
1: Yes.
0: Does he love his wife? Have we seen them in public together? I mean,
1: sure, they you know, pretend to hug each other and stuff.
0: You know, it can't be weirder than Mitch McConnell and What's-Her-Face, right? I mean, that floored me that Mitch was married, and it's...
1: Well, now it'd be necrophilia.
0: Right. Is he dead?
1: Sure.
0: No, really, no one said, right?
1: He's I don't think he's back.
0: You don't know.
1: Didn't he tweet to all of us?
0: Oh, yes.
1: He looked forward after the break to returning to the Senate. And I believe the Senate is back, and I don't think they've wheeled Mitch in, so.
0: Does he have a position of leadership there still, or is he just kind of
1: horizontal.
0: Mitch, you've been on the, what's that line in space where all these billionaires fly their spaceships up to, and they're not really in space, they're just in this way up there in the sky.
1: Oh yeah, yeah.
0: The, whatever the line, the Tatooine line or some bullshit.
1: Yeah, yeah, yeah.
0: He's not dead, but he's not alive. He's been not dead and not alive for so long. Now nobody gives a shit. Nobody fucking cares. That's amazing. Right. When you announce that he's dead, everybody will be like, "Well, I thought he was okay." Lindsay did it the right way.
1: What?
0: He just died.
1: Just actually died?
0: Yeah, he just fucking died, you know, and it was shitty funeral.
1: The Carmen line, it's called.
0: The Carmen line, that's right.
1: There's one more about from Hunter.
0: Okay.
1: Not about Ted Cruz.
5: Like, people just got to start waking up. I swear to God. You don't have to like me or Lev. Really, truly, you can think I'm a scumbag and this, that, and the other thing. Believe half the stuff that Fox News told you about me. I don't care. But just wake up and look at these motherfuckers. It is absolutely 100%. They are robbing us blind. Not me, not Lev. They're robbing this country blind. It is a true criminal network. Everything that they say about is always projection or confession. And all of this stuff, but just look at what they're doing.
6: The Biden crime family.
5: Yeah, and check it out. Check out the Biden crime family. You've seen my best tax records for the last 45 years. He's the most investigated man in the face of the earth. And so, whatever. I have been, too. You know what?
6: I mean, I've never seen him fly a private jet, God bless his soul. He still flies public. Yeah. I mean, these guys are flying around a Qatari
5: with
6: jet.
5: With cancer.
6: Yeah.
5: No, God exactly. Bless
1: That's Lev Parnas interviewing Hunter Biden.
0: That is weird. Lev Parnas? No. Giuliani's friend?
1: Yeah. They've turned. They're anti-Trump and spilled all the beans and everything now. After they got out of jail.
0: After they made Trump president, right? Because that's what Lev Parnas did. Why is he not still in the clink? Fuck this guy.
1: Well, because he paid his time his time and then turned on Rudy and Trump and now is fighting the good fight.
0: What's it like to have lunch with Rudy? I'm asking Lev. I mean, is that crazy? Must be what a scene. Okay. I think Saturday Night Live should hire Hunter Biden just to be Biden because it's like he sounds just like his dad, but hilarious.
1: Didn't he? Where he's like, no, wait a minute.
0: That's the Biden. Let's have that CNN debate with this Biden, with that Biden, man. Come on, man.
1: Yeah. Watch the interview. It's long. It's like an hour and a half long with Adam Friedland. And he goes pretty deep into the debate and then the reactions to the debate and his thoughts about all that stuff. He's an interesting dude. He's a really interesting dude.
0: I just can't. I mean, they had a special counsel go after him, right? Because he ticked the wrong box about a gun or some bullshit. It was tossed, but then they brought a special counsel. It didn't make any fucking sense. The laptop.
1: Faithless shit. Friday, y'all. Thank you, Jesus.
0: Did he ever get the laptop back?
1: I don't think so.
0: Didn't even exist.
1: He's not sure it's his.
0: Right. It's Seth Rich's laptop,
1: right?
0: He was
1: so blasted. Now there are theories that he doesn't remember going to. He said maybe. He's not discounting it.
0: Is that what cracks like? You forget that's your Dell laptop?
1: He said he didn't remember going, you know, taking it in to get it fixed at that shop. And, but he's not saying I 100% didn't. Because he's like, I don't know.
0: Why didn't you just get a new fucking laptop?
1: But I thought there were some investigators or something that said that just the nature of the laptop and the amount of data that was on it or something was unlikely, and that it probably, they think he was hacked.
0: Shit.
1: And that they downloaded everything and then put it on that, Rudy put it on that laptop, or had Rudy had somebody put it on that laptop.
0: Rudy had someone put it on the laptop.
1: And then had him accidentally, oopsie, drop it off at a blind computer repairman.
0: Shit.
1: Place. Right? Or yeah. A pawn shop or something. That's funny. A blind guy's place.
0: I have a good friend of mine I do comedy with. He's blind and he works at Geek Squad.
1: He has a little bit of sight, though.
0: Maybe not much, too, man. Yeah. I mean, he's had like, he a little bit of sight, but he's got that driver's license still.
1: Terrible.
0: Isn't that amazing?
1: So there you go, Hunter Biden, some clips. We've got...
0: God, if I was running for something on the Democrat side, I would have that guy out with me, because he's good, man. That guy can talk. Why doesn't he run for something? Name recognition, right? I mean, what's the Oppo research on Hunter Biden? It's all out there.
1: That's true. You know,
0: who cares?
1: Adam Friedland was trying to convince him to run for something, and he was like, no, you know, I don't know. But then... but then he said, but if I did, he said, I would be out there saying, I would be out there showing everyone the pictures.
0: Oh, yeah.
1: And saying, yes, this is me. I fucked up. I was in a bad, extraordinarily right. bad place. And, you know, he does good work now with working with people.
0: Yeah.
1: In addiction and things like that. And, you know, he's a good role model for those who are struggling with addiction.
0: Absolutely. And there's lots of politicians that we have covered on this show that have smoked crack. And Marion Barry, didn't he do crack or something?
1: Yeah.
0: A very successful and notable mayor, at least in D.C. Rob Ford is in, well, that's not our country, but close, very close. He was a crackhead or smoked crack. The mayor of Toronto.
1: Yeah, yeah. Mayor McCheese.
0: Mayor McCheese. That was a crackhead.
1: Caught him doing lines behind the fry, fry cooker.
0: It sounds like Rahm Emanuel's a fucking crackhead after he was the mayor of Chicago. After that clip we played
1: that
0: the other day.
1: Piece of shit. Yeah. God, I just, damn. It's going to be chef's kiss when that motherfucker gets his comeuppance. If he runs in a primary and he gets fuck all because he's such an asshole.
0: You're not likable. He's supposed to be the bad guy doing stuff behind the scenes to fuck people up. He's the guy with the Oppo research, right?
1: Were you there when he was mayor? I was gone from Chicago, I think, by the time Rahm Emanuel.
0: A little guy named Richard Daley was the mayor. I don't know if you've heard of him.
1: Richie Jr. was still mayor when you were there?
0: He was there because I remember that day. God, I love reading that Chicago paper. It wasn't even news. It was just like a fucking novel or something. It's like all the scandals are so good. No show jobs. Fucking the mayor's putting in like these wrought iron fences all over the place that don't actually fence anything in, but his, you know, his cousin has a contract.
1: Oh God. Richie Jr. was mayor until 2011. Holy shit.
0: Yeah. I mean, he was good. I mean, great to cover in the news. I mean,
1: his dad was mayor from 1955 to 1976.
0: Yeah, he was a bad guy, right?
1: That's 21 years.
0: Yeah, he was cracking skulls. That's that guy, right? He's the guy.
1: Richie Jr. was longer.
0: Oh, really?
1: Yeah.
0: Wow. Richie Jr. is famous for putting the bicycle lanes in Chicago, and Richie Sr. is famous for telling the cops to beat the shit out of all the protesters at that convention during the war, right?
1: Well, Rahm got two terms, 2011 to 2019.
0: Jeez.
1: Lori Lightfoot for one, and now it's Brandon Johnson.
0: I like Brandon Johnson. I don't live in Chicago, but I enjoy listening to him talk to that city council and they give him shit, man. Oh, my God.
1: Jane Byrne.
0: Oh, she's a snow person, right?
1: Michael Blandick, Jane Byrne.
0: Yeah.
1: Blandick was only 3 years because he finished out Papa Daly's term when he had a grabber.
0: Nobody has local politics like Chicago. I mean, LA was getting there when Spencer Pratt almost got elected as a mayor. I mean, they were getting there.
1: Oh, I don't know. New York has had some.
0: Oh, that's true.
1: Some interesting mayors. There's
0: fucking musicals about that, like Fiorello and shit. So, hey, Rudy. I mean, I'm sorry, Rudy. I didn't mean to insult you. That's insensitive. That's insensitive.
1: Let's see. Trump says, quote, Nobody will build monuments for him once he's gone.
0: They should, in the right context.
1: Oh, so that's why he's like trying to hit the turbocharge on all these ridiculous.
0: Oh yeah.
1: These ridiculous things that he's trying to do and get named after himself.
0: They're starting to dig on that arch. That
1: fucking arch, yeah. Even though the FAA is suing.
0: Yeah.
1: The FAA has said, I don't know if they're suing, but aviation groups are suing.
0: Oh, okay.
1: Somebody's suing. That they've said it something that there, that big, is going to fuck up air traffic.
0: Right, right.
1: To and from D.C.
0: And it ruins the sight line, supposedly, between the cemetery and something else. And there's a golf course going in there in the Potomac. I mean, I think we should leave something because this country will forget him and let it happen again because we are dumb as shit. So there needs to be something of him. So we remember how we fucked up. We can never forget. Because after Biden got elected, everybody's like, oh, I want to forget it. No. Think about him every day. Think about him every fucking day because he'll happen again if you don't.
1: We should commission a bronze recreation of Pence's gallows.
0: Yeah. Make it 10 stories high so everybody can fucking see it. You know,
1: people. Say, this is what these people wanted to do to their own vice president.
0: Well, they were angry, right?
1: Hey, they were mad.
0: Shit, Mike. And you're not even in the news anymore. He abandoned you. Now it's just J.D. Vance.

0: did say
1: yes
0: that there absolutely are a significant number of high-ranking Republicans in Congress.
1: Yes.
0: That are absolutely gay and hiding it.
1: Jeez, significant.
0: He says there's lots. There's
1: well, who are they?
0: He didn't say.
1: He didn't say. Well, I guess you can't. I mean, can we out the ones that do anti-gay legislation? Because I think that's related. That's germane, right? If they're in the closet, but then doing yeah. stuff against gay people, then it's germane. We should know.
0: Thoughts and prayers.
1: Okay.
0: Well, actually.
1: Yes.
2: I never thought the leopards would eat my face. Eat your face.
1: The Mandrell sisters,
0: thoughts
1: right?
0: Thoughts and Mandrell.
1: Barbara wow. Mandrell. Yeah.
0: Google that, kids.
1: Yeah, yeah.
0: And those under 40.
1: Come 50. On. 50, man.
0: RIP to the show and tenure
1: yes
0: of Maria Bartiromo over at Fox, as she has been canned.
1: Wait, oh, she got fired?
0: Yes.
1: Ah!
0: And wait till you hear why.
1: Uh-oh, creepy shit. I bet it's creepy shit.
0: No.
1: Damn it.
0: And this is actually, you know, in fact, the headline of this says, Maria Bartiromo's shock Fox News exit is further proof the Trump show may be finally coming to an end.
1: Oh, I see. So she's anti-Trump or something?
0: No, she's very pro-Trump.
1: Oh, okay. Oh, and Fox is...
0: And she was secretly ratting on Fox
1: right.
0: to Trump. And they found out and fired her.
1: Like leaking information from Fox.
0: Yeah, yeah. Trump was pissed that they weren't covering something or whatever. And she would call him and say, oh, they decided that they weren't going to show you and things like that.
1: Is there anything else going on there? Is there any kind of lurid, like, relationship?
0: As the dust settles on Maria Bartiromo's surprise exit from Fox News this week, one thing is clear. Trump's domination of American media is clearly waning. Not only did Trump lose one of his top allies as Bartiromo lost her massive platform, but Fox also made clear with its terse statement announcing her exit that the network does not fear his or MAGA's wrath.
1: Damn!
0: In a media ecosystem largely driven by audience capture, telling the viewer what they want to hear to keep them coming back, Fox removing Bartiromo from the air did just the opposite for diehard Trump supporters.
1: Wait a second. You don't fear his wrath, but you suck his dick? I mean, what about Kilmeade and Ducey?
0: But they're
1: Ducey
0: doing it less
1: Jr.
0: and less. There's individuals, but...
1: I mean, that Ducey, the Ducey Jr. sucks Trump's dick like you wouldn't believe, man. I mean...
0: The all-consuming Trump show has always had an expiration date, and while some may argue about exactly when that might be, after the midterms, not until he leaves office, not until the GOP finds a successor, the curtain is starting funny. To lower.
1: Damn! Oh, man, the fat lady is saying, is
0: and
1: that...
0: Well, it says there are ever-growing signs that Americans are simply losing interest oh. in Trump's never-ending theatrics and that conservative media is taking notice. The polling for the Lake Ontario is in the toilet. Everybody thinks it's ridiculous. But even the hardcore dummy maggots.
1: I watched this... The Good Liars, and I saw a recent one. I mean, you voted for him three fucking times, and now, finally, is that what it is? We have to have three terms of a Nazi
0: because we've talked about.
1: Well, they vote three times,
0: and it's affecting them. They can't. Trump can't lie his way out of what they have to put into their gas tank.
1: God,
0: and how much it's costing. Trump can't lie his way out of. Their grocery bills and how high they are.
1: That's how stupid they are.
0: They can't pay their rent and how they...
1: You dumb shitbags.
0: People are deciding between, I don't know, food and health insurance.
1: But we told them. This show told you, you stupid shit.
0: But their circle of empathy is zero.
1: Well, Joe Rogan...
0: sphere of empathy.
1: Joe Rogan supported him on the last election, and that dumb shitbag, and all the dumb shitbags that killed Tony, they support his fucking ass.
0: Oh, he's losing...
1: shit.
0: He's losing Joe now, too.
1: No. Joe Rogan, fuck you. You're
0: but
1: a Trumper.
0: Most of the of Joe's testicular remora are fleeing.

0: A lot of his bro boys have turned on Trump.
1: Never forget who
0: most,
1: they are.
0: Most of them have.
1: And Tony Hinchcliffe did that speech, that America First thing, said Puerto Rico was a trash can or whatever the fuck he said.
0: I don't think he's turned. I don't think he will. I think he's too, he's too far gone.
1: You know, fuck all these people that you force this guy on us. I have a real problem with this. You force this guy on us and now, we don't like him anymore. But we're all still stuck with him because of your dumb fucking stupidity. Bring that leopard in here. God. That's crazy, man. And now these Republicans, they don't even want to campaign with him. What are we still got him, though. Go get him and do something about it. If you don't want him anymore, you did it. You make him leave. Right? That's what's fair. That's how karma. That's how it should work, right? They did it. You make him leave. That's Christian.
0: Fox canned her. Her bio was scrubbed from Fox Business's website within hours
1: of
0: the announcement, and she was not given an on-air goodbye.
1: What did they do the same with Kimberly Guilfoyle after she did all the creepy shit with her?
0: Yeah, I think she quietly left
1: her staff. Jeez.
0: It's been reported from Status that a wild behind-the-scenes drama was the reason for her departure. They said that Bartiromo breached her employment contract by leaking confidential internal guidance about the network's coverage of Trump to Trump, to the White House.
1: That is so funny. Fox is so weird. You guys will put out bullshit about the pandemic until people are dying in the fucking street. But Bartiromo leaks some shit to Trump and she's out. Oh, my God. I love this network. How weird.
0: They said that she is said to have shared the memo that she is said to have shared insisted that Fox avoid some of Trump's latest baseless election conspiracy mongering, as the network clearly didn't want to open itself up to more expensive legal issues on the topic after paid $750 million.
1: It's the money
0: to Dominion.
1: It's the money
0: for lying about the machines flipping votes.
1: You guys at Fox are wild. Who's the guy that the big fat guy that diddled all the people that was a abuser?
0: Ailes. Roger Ailes.
1: Some other ones over there. Bill O'Reilly's dragging his wife down the fucking stairs, beating her. Kimberly Guilfoyle's having everybody massage her labia in the weather room, newsroom, whatever. And this is where it bothers you, really. I mean, that's amazing. I thought it would be a sex thing.
0: The report shows Fox News punishing one of Trump's key allies for betraying the network to Trump. A clear demarcation between Trump and Fox.
1: Hey, Fox has some ethics, man. Don't betray them.
0: As news of her exit broke, many observers were quick to ask, why now and not during the Dominion fallout? She kept her job despite being part of the network's on-air promotion of Trump's election conspiracies, which ended up costing the network $787 million.
1: Oh, I see.
0: By keeping her on their payroll, Fox also kept many a MAGA viewer happy, a calculus that now appears to have changed. That's the best news
1: that's the truth.
0: They don't give a fuck about the MAGA anymore because the MAGA people are turning on Trump.
1: What about Hannity? I mean, that's his audience, right? I mean, Hannity.
0: What he's going to do, yeah.
1: Are you worried, you neckless fuck? I mean, where are you going to work? What network will give you a job? I think Maria Bartiromo already has a job on. She's going on after Rachel Maddow on MS Now. Well,
0: Trump wrote on Truth Social, I can't believe Maria Bartiromo is no longer going to have her great shows on Fox News Business. Three different shows, always number one. Maria is a total professional and a true warrior. Her fans, of which there are many, will not be happy.
1: She has a lot of fans.
0: God bless you, Maria, President Donald J. Trump.
1: Well, listen, she will take over for Caroline Leavitt. That's an easy transition. That's, of course, she's doing that, right? Did that make sense?
0: I saw a report about this whole shit, and they played kind of a supercut of just some of the how she was touted as the, she was a straight business reporter, and when they brought her over to Fox Business, making sure that Fox was going to be doing serious business news and everything, and then she just turned into this she just whored herself out to this Trump administration. And at one point, even talking about like the economy and, oh, it's never been greater. And then she like quoting numbers that are just lies.
1: So
0: this is Miss supposed good business journalist.
1: It's really confusing. I mean, it's like she got fired because she was too Trumpy, right?
0: Yeah.
1: But Hannity must still have ratings.
0: And you know that Hannity's probably doing the same things. Or maybe he's not even that stupid.
1: What about Jesse Waters?
0: To rat out what's going on over at Fox.
1: Jesse Waters is way Trumpy.
0: Yeah, I think Jesse would turn too when the time comes. Well, he's a scumbag and a slime ball.
1: I mean, cheated on his wife. He didn't care about them either.
0: That's where most of them are showing. I mean, that's where we know that it's not ideology to them. It's dollars.
1: Yeah.
0: And they don't care. And 0.0 ethics. They don't give a fuck about ethics of the people they support or the people that are watching them and who they support. They don't give a fuck.
1: So you're saying that they spread all that disinformation about COVID because that's kind of what people wanted to hear. You know, we don't want to wear masks. We don't, you know, and they're like, that's fine. Jeez. Is that who's the guy that owns that, Rupert Murdoch?
0: Yeah.
1: Is he and Mitch in heaven or something together
0: now? Lachlan's running things now, but.
1: Okay. His dumb son, his gross fucking son. Oh, God.
0: Meanwhile, the other son, the liberal, is, I think, putting together some media company now. So maybe.
1: Wow. Is that all you?
0: Maybe there'll be some alternative programming.
1: Jeez, man.
0: But MAGA's waning. I mean, they're falling apart.
1: Yeah.
0: Now that the leopards have munched on their faces.
1: Yeah.
0: They are starting to sour on Trump. We played all those clips and those are people in Iowa saying, I voted for Trump 3 times. What would you tell them now? Fuck you.
1: Right. So the question is, what will these people do that sell the maggots, the merch, like Trump hats, the crazy t-shirts, all this other shit? I mean, when did they stop reordering this bullshit?
0: Yeah, they better. Hurry the fuck up.
1: Because that's the real industry. These outfits they all fucking wear with Trump's face on them and the weird American flag pants.
0: So Maria Bartiromo out because she was a Trumpy spy over at Fox.
1: How did y'all figure it out?
0: And who's going to hire her now, knowing this?
1: Oh, shit. OAN?
0: Right? What network is going to hire her, knowing that she's just going to rat on them to Trump?
1: I think the Trump administration.
0: What a great unbiased journalist, huh? Who could trust a word out of her fucking pie hole?
1: I almost want to congratulate her for not getting fired for sexual harassment. I mean, but then that's good,
0: yeah,
1: right?
0: TBD, yeah.
1: Yeah, that's something.
0: There is a new explosive piece out of the Wall Street Journal.
1: Yes.
0: I was going to say taking a shit on, but it's shining the light on a big steaming pile of shit.
1: Woo.
0: That is John Fetterman.
1: Oh, man. Yeah. He's still around. I forgot about him. Is he alive or?
0: The headline at the Wall Street Journal.
1: Yes.
0: This story released yesterday by Will Hobson and Siobhan Hughes.
1: Okay.
0: Nice Irish name. Behind closed doors, John Fetterman shows little interest in the work of a senator.
1: Well, shit, man.
0: And now, after this, I saw something today that said after this story came out, now other staffers and former staffers are starting to leak like fuck and starting to rat on him.
1: Does he still wear
0: just what an asshole he is and how insane he is?
1: Does he still wear gym pants?
0: The picture is him in shorts.
1: Oh, my God. In shorts? Jesus Christ. I thought he had a brain thing going on.
0: It says, one morning in June, 3 paralyzed military veterans in wheelchairs from rural Pennsylvania arrived at the office of Fetterman for a long-awaited meeting to discuss legislation that would improve their care.
1: Okay.
0: Fetterman staff greeted them with bad news. The Pennsylvania Democrat had to cancel. He told his staff he may have eaten something bad and wasn't feeling well.
1: They're in wheelchairs.
2: Less than an hour after his staffers met with the veterans in his place, Fetterman walked into his office showing no signs of illness. He had an appointment that he didn't want to miss, he told his staff.
1: Oh, okay.
2: And guess what that was? An interview on Fox to discuss Israel.
1: Shit.
2: And the war in Iran.
1: He had some,
2: which he's pro, by the way, the war in Iran.
1: Well, yeah, he didn't want to miss his TV time, right?
2: Yeah.
1: He's worried about his Q ratings. Is he running for something after
2: this?
1: He's
2: too sick to meet with some of his constituents.
1: Disabled veterans, right? Disabled veterans were there to meet with him, but he his tummy's not feeling well. That's wild.
2: Behind closed doors, the first-term senator shows little interest in doing the job beyond cultivating relationships with conservative media figures and advocating for Israel, according to interviews with over a dozen staffers, former staffers, and lawmakers, as well as text messages and other internal records.
1: Wait, I'm confused. You said meetings with over a dozen staffers and former staffers. A Fetterman?
2: Yeah, yeah.
1: Who? That's like everyone. That's like 30, 40 people. So that's like everybody he worked with basically has been on the record saying, this guy is shitty, he doesn't want to be a senator, right?
2: Over a dozen.
1: That's a lot, John. Is there any, can we find one staffer, former staffer, that thinks John Fetterman is doing a good job at his as a senator?
2: With a pivotal election looming in November that could yield a split Senate and give Fetterman outsized influence, which it makes me insane.
1: Yeah.
2: His office is staffed with a revolving door of aides who are constantly scrambling to keep up the face of a functional operation.
1: He's got gym pants on. He's still wearing. I thought he maybe had migrated over to suits. It was like a joke. Like, hey, look, I'm in gym pants and now I'm an adult, but he's still in sweats.
2: Fetterman keeps a light daily schedule.
1: Oh, okay.
2: Often refusing to meet with constituents and fellow lawmakers or canceling at the last minute. Last September, when an aide told Fetterman that officials with the Children's Hospital of Philadelphia wanted to meet because they were worried about Medicaid cuts, he was dismissive. It's the CHOP program, Children's Hospital of Philadelphia, CHOP.
1: He wouldn't meet
2: Fetterman
1: with sick
2: texted,
1: kids.
2: What?
1: He wouldn't meet with sick kids?
2: Fetterman texted, why do I have to keep having to meet with CHOP? The aide said, because they are worried about vaccines and Medicaid cuts. Fetterman, well, I'm not. I'm convinced they just want free trips to D.C.
1: What the
2: said
1: fuck?
2: Fetterman.
1: What? Who does he? I don't understand this.
2: The Children's Hospital.
1: Yeah.
2: Program.
1: Well, we just did a whole story about how Ted Cruz is the most hated senator. I think.
2: No, the Republicans love him.
1: Oh, you kidding me? Right. But they said everybody hates him in the Senate.
2: Everybody hates Ted as a human. Yeah.
1: Absolutely. Well, I mean, John Fetterman's on that road, right? I mean, he's not very likable.
2: I think Republicans, there are Republicans that like him.
1: Is he going to take Mario Bartiromo's job on Fox or something? I mean,
2: in the background, it marks a contrast to his 2022 campaign when Fetterman spent long hours traveling to small rural communities, embracing people who felt left behind. He won because he worked his heart out, says Judy Hines, chair of the Democratic Party in Mercer County, rural Northwest Pennsylvania. Okay. She said she was worried about what she sees as a transformation in Fetterman in the years since the campaign.
1: A good transformation or a bad? Bad, right?
2: Yes.
1: You know, what are we supposed to say about this story? I mean, it's very sad. And he had food poisoning, I guess. That's why he couldn't meet the one time and the other time.
2: He got better to get on Fox right after.
1: Right.
2: In the background are concerns about Fetterman's longstanding struggle with depression, which flared up after a near-fatal 2022 stroke that left him with lingering speech issues. Last year, Fetterman's former chief of staff publicly aired concerns that Fetterman had stopped following his recovery plan, was damaging personal relationships, was exhibiting paranoia, and was addicted to his smartphone.
1: Okay. So what happened? Nobody wanted to pursue it because the Democrats are like, ooh, what if we lose a senator? Is that it? And now you got this guy that doesn't do shit?
2: They don't want him to flip to Republican.
1: Right.
2: Totally. He still votes with the Democrats on most shit, but...
1: Oh, does he? Well, Well, okay, he's a pulse that votes Democrat, right? Who's a raging asshole that won't meet with children, six children. Why? Like, that's very, like, it seems like a basic thing if you're a politician. You care about children, right? There's always pictures of politicians kissing babies, things of that nature.
2: Yeah. In Pennsylvania, Fetterman's shifting politics and public stances have led to a once unthinkable outcome. In recent polling by the New York Times, it's shown that he is more popular among Republican voters than their state's current Republican Senator Dave McCormick, the other senator, who's a Republican.
1: Right, right.
2: Fetterman is more popular among Republicans.
1: Is there anybody that could do a brain scan and see, like, I mean, he's just a raging asshole, I guess, all of a sudden. Not all of a sudden. It's been a steady decline, right?
2: Yeah, yeah. Combined with his growing unfavorability with Democrats, this has sparked speculation that Fetterman could switch parties before going up for re-election in 2028.
1: Shit.
2: God. He publicly denies that, but recent news events have done nothing to stifle the speculation. In July, campaign filings showed he received money from a prominent conservative donor.
1: Okay.
2: In recent interviews, he left open the possibility he could feel the need to leave the Democratic Party if it adopts language in its platform on the one issue that has come to dominate his time in the Senate.
1: Okay.
2: You want to guess what that issue is?
1: I got it. But it's not, is it vaccines?
2: Quote, if our party ever becomes the anti-Israel party.
1: Oh, shit. You said that earlier.
2: You know, that's when I would leave.
1: I hate that I missed that. Fuck. Fuck you, dickhead. He likes genocide and shit. You must have. It's the money. You little whore. Does John Fetterman owe someone money? Does he have divorces? Does he have loans that he can't handle?
2: I think the stroke fucked him up.
1: Israel's day. Is it really?
2: I think it changed his personality. And he was a Democratic populist hero. A mayor, all kinds of social programs and everything.
1: Little piece of shit, man.
2: Then he gets to the Senate and he was normal. And then he had the strokes and then less normal.
1: You know, I think I was getting tired of the whole, you know, I don't, the gym suit thing. I'm in gym pants. Fuck you, man.
2: I don't care about that. I care about how you vote.
1: I care about that too. But, you know, the gym pants, here's why I care about it. It's like, look at me. I'm interesting. That's what that's about. He wants attention, you know, and he's a little whore. You're a little whore. You want that money. Shame. You want that money. Should the sick kids bring a big fat envelope to get your attention? I guess so, right? Meet with the, God.
2: Among Democrats, Fetterman came out as an early proponent of the war and dug in even as civilian death among Palestinians rose. His stance has drawn attacks from the progressive left, leading Fetterman to spar with critics on social media while earning praise from Israel advocates and Republicans. Among Democrats, Fetterman grew increasingly isolated.
1: Yeah, yeah.
2: And is nursing what former staffers viewed as an unreasonable degree of anger toward party leadership, including Schumer. We hate him too, but he hates him for the wrong reason.
1: Listen
2: to this, what Fetterman wanted.
1: Okay.
2: Last summer, Fetterman told his advisors and senior staff that he wanted to introduce a resolution that would force every senator to take a public stance on whether the war in Gaza constitutes a genocide. Obviously, he says it does not. He was trying to out his fellow Democrats,
1: right,
2: in the Senate that may say it's a genocide.
1: You know, John,
2: what a piece of shit.
1: You know, I think you got the elastic on your gym pants a little too tight, you fuck, because it is a genocide. The people on the planet tasked with saying what is the genocide and what is not a genocide, call it a genocide, so it's a genocide. It's not a big thing that you out people on. I mean, it is a fucking genocide. And if you say it's not, then you obviously know more about it than the people that do that for a fucking living.
2: The senior staff tried to talk him out of the idea, but he seemed undeterred. But last September, the Israeli ambassador, Yekiel Leiter, met with Fetterman in his office and suggested an alternative. Fetterman could write an op-ed explaining why he continued to support Israel. Fetterman agreed and told Leiter he would write the submission based on any points the ambassador sent over.
1: Right, just sending the op-ed and he'll say he wrote it. Can he actually write an op-ed after his brain injury? I'm serious.
2: A few days later, embassy staff sent over drafted points for Fetterman to consider.
1: I was kidding!
2: Fetterman staffers decided not to tell him about it.
1: Oh, good job.
2: Out of concern that drafting an op-ed based on suggestions from the Israeli embassy under the senator's name risked violating the Foreign Agents Registration Act.
1: Wait, so you, wait. You're covering up a crime then, right?
2: No, they would have used it, that would have been
1: covering up the crime.
2: Him saying that to the Israeli ambassador and soliciting it
1: is a crime.
2: Should probably be a crime.
1: Oh, okay. Well, can somebody get Cash Patel on the phone and let him know, or get out your FBI jacket? This dumb fuck Fetterman in his gym pants.
2: Fetterman ultimately dropped the issue.
1: Right. He dropped it because, you know, well, give him some more money if you want him to write it. Tell me what a foreign government is going to tell Fetterman what to say about American foreign policy. Is that what was happening?
2: Yeah. I mean,
1: that's what happened in World War II. The Nazis over in Germany had American politicians on the take, yeah, and would tell them what to, would send them shit to say to mail out to their constituents.
2: He literally got talking points from the Israeli embassy.
1: I don't know what
2: to write in his op-ed.
1: If you think you're going to go to the Senate and you're in gym pants, that means you're a shitbag. And that means that's a red flag that you're out of your mind. Nobody wants to listen to anybody do any kind of legislation with your balls hanging out your fucking gym pants. That is so fucked up.
2: He really, really wanted to be appointed to the Foreign Relations Committee. But Foreign Relations is one of the most prestigious appointments. And he was only there for his second year at the time.
1: Yeah.
2: Even his staff members were like, you know, you shouldn't be on Foreign Relations.
1: The
2: that's a big one.
1: That but work with you.
2: When the committee appointments were announced, he did get the first choice on his list, which was Homeland Security.
1: Okay.
2: But they didn't give him Foreign Relations, and he was furious, supposedly. Blamed Schumer. And that's when he, like, signed off. Like, he stopped dealing with Democrats.
1: No, he's a bitch.
2: Completely isolated himself from fellow Democrats.
1: You're on the Homeland Security thing? I don't like that either. Is there anybody on Homeland Security that could say, oh, here's some terrorists coming, we better do something about it? Is anybody looking out for us?
2: In 2025, aides texted Fetterman that Schumer's staff was arranging a special call for Senate Democrats one evening. Schumer's response was, quote, I truly don't care.
1: John, I think at the heart of all this, yeah, he's anti-Palestinian. He loves brown people getting genocide. He loves it. He loves it. But he's also lazy. He's a lazy motherfucker. And the gym pants really shows it. You lazy
2: bitch.
1: And
2: this is why, everybody, we need to get the fuck out and vote like crazy in November and make sure we take the Senate by more than two or three votes, two or three senators, at least two or three, instead of we have a 50-50 or a 51-49 sitch where we're up ahead and he's one of the 50. One of the 40, you know, right. He's one of the 51. We're fucked because then we have Joe Manchin all over again.
1: There's traitors among us, and the people watching out is Hakeem Jeffries with his mouth wrapped around Jared's penis and what's his face, you know? There's no Nancy Pelosi looking out for anybody. There's no nothing. What is up with the Democratic leadership? Somebody go kick Fetterman's fucking ass and get him in line. Where's the person getting that fat fuck in line?
2: And he's not doing shit. Since Fetterman got out of the hospital in 2023, he has repeatedly expressed disdain for several core day-to-day aspects of life as a senator, meetings with constituents, attending hearings, and making public in-state appearances like town halls. In April 2025, veteran Pennsylvania state lawmaker Anthony Hardy Williams brought a busload of constituents to Washington from Eastwick, a poorer, flood-prone neighborhood in Philadelphia, to meet with their reps in Congress. Fetterman was the only one who refused to meet with them.
1: His gym pants were in the wash. I mean, I see, that's the part I would like. I mean, it would be fun to be a politician. You put on a nice suit, you get to go yell at Republicans all day. I would love that. You know, you don't like, I get John Fetterman. He doesn't want to work. I get it. He hates working. He wants to sit at home and play video games in his fucking dumbass fucking gray gym pants, sweatpants, sitting around a V-neck t-shirt, playing Minecraft. I don't fucking know.
2: Last May, several media reports highlighted his paltry attendance record at Senate hearings. The next month, the Philadelphia Inquirer's editorial board called on Fetterman to consider stepping down.
1: You lazy fuck.
2: At that point, record transcripts show that Fetterman had skipped 11 of the 12 full hearings that year on his assigned committees.
1: Okay, so 11 out of 12 is most of the meetings. It's almost all. I'm trying to wrap my mind around that attendance record because that's.
2: Meanwhile, during that time, during that time frame, he got a helpful phone call from one of his few friends in the Senate, Katie Britt, the Alabama Republican.
1: Oh, get the fuck out of the Democratic Party. Get out. You're fired.
2: Who had visited him in the hospital in 2023 and brought him cookies.
1: That's the only one that likes you anymore. That bitch Republican from Alabama. Are you fucking kidding me? The one that did the dumb fucking speech in her fucking kitchen. God.
2: Listen to her advice.
1: Yeah.
2: Britt told him, according to former staffers, Britt told him he could get he should show up and get marked as present at the hearings by getting the attention of the clerks and then leave.
1: Well, Katie, he's got to show up. He's got to put his gym pants on, his running suit on, his little jumpsuit and say, hey, I'm here, and then leave. That's a lot.
2: And this is how is this acceptable? Britt said through a spokesperson explained that she merely told Fetterman that most members typically check in and then go about their days with meetings, speeches, and votes and other engagements while they wait for their turn to actively participate. So they leave. In other words, they leave until the camera's going to be on them for their time to question.
1: Okay.
2: How is this acceptable?
1: Okay. I have a question and I want you to take it seriously. Who is more active in the Senate right now, Fetterman or McConnell?
2: McConnell.
1: Yeah. I mean, he said present for something. This lazy ass bitch. That's what this is. Right. Okay. He hates Palestinian people, right? All that shit. That's about the money. He's a lazy ass motherfucker. You guys in Pennsylvania elected a lazy ass motherfucker, and that is who we don't need. What the fuck?
2: Since last June, he took the advice. Since last June, Fetterman was marked present at 26 out of 31 full hearings.
1: Wow, good job.
2: Even though in 20 of them, he did not say a single word. There's nothing of him on the transcript.
1: But he was there, right?
2: No, he left.
1: He
2: got the attention of the clerks.
1: Okay.
2: At the beginning, the clerks were like, oh, he's here. And then he waddled up.
1: God.
2: But apparently that's standard practice for most of them. That's why you see these hearing videos. And if they zoom out, there's three people there.
1: Right. Well, see, that is why the gym pants are a red flag, because that guy likes to be comfortable. That guy, he's at home in his waterbed eating goldfish, listening to some, you know, fucking Joe Rogan podcast, waiting for his lava lamp to heat up, that sad fuck. Get out of politics. Get a Prozac.
2: So that's at the Wall Street Journal and...
1: go home to mom.
2: A hit piece.
1: That's what Trump says. Go home to mom.
2: On John Fetterman. And it's just going to get the Democrats even more pissed at him. And he's going to be more butthurt and probably end up just announcing he's a Republican anyway.
1: Well, I mean, God, he's just as horizontal as Mitch McConnell. I bet he's at home laying down, staring at the television. That's what he's doing. What does he watch on TV? Can someone in the press find out I want to know what he watches on Netflix. There must be something he's binge watching, right? That's the only explanation. How else do you miss so many votes? What is he binge watching?
2: We've got...
1: Oh, I thought you were going to tell me.
2: No, I don't fucking know.
1: I mean, this guy got to be doing something with...
2: Look at the next story. We got to get moving here.
1: Oh, shit.
2: This is the... Where is that story I pulled? This is...
1: Jesus Christ, man.
2: Oh, here you go.
1: Yeah.
2: This was a couple of days ago.
1: Yes.
2: A diver.
1: Oh, fuck.
2: Bitten by a shark.
1: No, is the shark okay?
2: According to Coast Guard officials, the 40-year-old man was hospitalized after sustaining injuries resulting in significant blood loss.
1: Significant.
2: Coast Guards received a distress call. about 5 p.m. on Tuesday.
1: It's a bad time to be in the
2: water.
1: A
2: response vessel with EMTs on board was sent out to help. They met the diver's boat about 5.5 miles south of Pensacola Pass.
1: Was he by himself? Or was he with other
2: people? No, he was with other
1: Shit,
2: people.
1: Man.
2: The diver was taken to Naval Air Station, Pensacola.
1: Yes, yes, yes.
2: Before being airlifted to Ascension Sacred Hearts.
1: You know how I know about this? It was on the Wheel of Comedy and show. Somebody put this fucking story on the Wheel of Comedy.
2: His condition is currently unknown, it said. In that story, it might have been updated. This was a
1: 5 miles off the fucking shore.
2: Here.
1: Chomp, chomp, chomp, chomp.
2: Here.
1: Yeah.
2: 5 miles off the shore of where we live.
1: God damn, there are predators out there, man. Shit.
2: Yeah, not just Republicans.
1: Right, and Matt Gaetz isn't even here anymore. Guys, see, like, how is... Yeah, shit. That's 5 miles. Why do you have to go 5 miles off the shore? There's not enough between here and 5 miles off the shore, there's not enough interesting shit to fucking look at. You got to go all the way out there. You know what I mean? I mean...
2: I don't know that much about what the underwater landscape is.
1: Right.
2: Here.
1: A lot of sharks. A lot of death. Shit, man.
2: I've only been in the water mostly at Pensacola Beach, you know.
1: Well, that's
2: wading in other places.
1: Well, that's where most shark attacks happen, by the way. So this guy wanted to keep it interesting.
2: Swimming in that area, but the what's that area near your mom? The sound of the
1: bay.
2: Yeah, yeah, yeah.
1: Yeah, yeah. Well, if you go to the bay, you get bit by a snake before you make it out there. And the sound, there's alligators.
2: It's Friday, everybody. We're thrilled to be here on Faithless Friday.
1: Jesus. I mean, Jesus. What's up with this?
2: Yeah, Jesus.
1: You don't even care about the shark attacks. Get John Fetterman to get off his ass and just quit, John. Just fucking quit, dude. Just quit. Get your unemployment check. Sit at home. Eat yourself to death while you're watching The Wire or some. Watch one of those Mormon documentaries. That's some weird shit on Netflix. We got a bunch. Eat some ho-hos.
2: So, something weird's going on. Apparently, Tucker has endorsed El Sayed?
1: Oh, come on.
2: I don't understand
1: what's
2: going on.
1: That's a demon. Right, come on.
2: But commenting upon that.
1: Yes.
3: See, this is what I'm talking about. He says Abdul El-Sayed was a full-blown leftist, but now he's all good. Now he's totally America first. And this seems to be the mood of the moment on the right. It is glazing and celebrating and trying to make these overtures to the far left and presuming that they're no longer far left. At what point in time did Abdul Rahman, Muhammad El-Sayed, ever disavow the Council on American Islamic Relations? When did he ever say he's no longer far left? When did he ever disavow the DSA? When did he disavow Hassan Piker? Was that after Hassan Piker helped him get the nomination or before? Now he's no... Sagarangeti, Sanjar Guptaji, whatever the fuck your name is. I'm sorry. What is your evidence that Abdul Rahman, Muhammad El-Sayed, is no longer a third world, this left-wing piece of fucking shit?
1: Fuck you!
2: Pronounced Rahman.
1: God,
2: not
1: Nick.
2: Ramen, like the noodles.
1: Shit,
2: Abdul
1: man.
2: Rahman.
1: Sayed will take care of you, motherfucker.
2: You notice Nick goes further than most people.
1: Right, right.
2: By giving the whole name, like Barack Hussein Obama.
1: Yeah, but Tucker's saying that Sayed is not far left, or is Republican or something, or...
2: I guess.
1: I mean, I've heard him speak a lot. I've watched him do a lot of interviews. He's a Democrat. He's leftist. He likes socialism and shit like
2: Tucker
1: that.
2: Tucker Carlson sparks GOP backlash. Found himself on the receiving end of criticism from Republicans after offering slight praise for Abdul El-Sayed.
1: Oh, okay. So some backhanded fucking compliment from this dickhead. That's all.
2: It was Sagar. That's who he was talking about. Sagar and Jenny. He does the podcast with Crystal Ball.
1: Okay. Yeah.
2: He's kind of conservative, but he's not. He's kind of anti-Trumpy.
1: Right.
2: Speaking Wednesday with conservative journalist and podcaster, it might be Sagar. I think it's Sagar or Sagar. And Jenny. on the Tucker Carlson show. Carlson had harsh words for Mike Rogers,
1: Damn. A
2: Republican running against El Sayed. Quote, I wouldn't vote for Mike Rogers at gunpoint. He's basically a tool of Israel and the intel agencies. How would you run someone like that? It doesn't even make sense.
1: So you're supposed to vote for Sayed, right? Great. That's great.
2: And Jenny went on to share a somewhat optimistic take on El Sayed, who he described as, quote, a full-blown leftist who has nonetheless embraced an America First agenda comparable to Trump.
1: No.
2: He says, this is Sager, quote, he says, Israel's committing a genocide, but ultimately, I want to make sure that you don't pay more for healthcare. I don't want your tax dollars going abroad to fund this barbaric military. He stands in front of a giant American flag. It's almost Trumpian.
1: No, he's not like Israel's doing a genocide, but we need healthcare. It's not. He doesn't tie it together like that. That's fucking crazy. But we need. There's a but there. What does that mean?
2: He's saying we need that money. We're going to take that money away from Israel to put toward healthcare to
1: right,
2: the people
1: right,
2: here.
1: Right, right. That's nuts. He's not.
2: Carlson agreed, saying that El Sayed's tactics are literally Trumpian.
1: They literally aren't, dickhead.
2: His tactics.
1: But they are. I mean, Trumpian in the fact that he speaks like people do, I guess. I don't get that. I really don't.
2: They both predicted that El Sayed's going to win. Carlson said, there's no one who should be farther from a position of power than Mike Rogers.
1: Hey, yeah, I agree. Yeah, that's true.
2: Nick Fuentes immediately tweeted, now Tucker is endorsing Abdul El Sayed.
1: Yeah, that's your buddy, dumb fuck.
2: He's losing his mind.
1: Hey, Nick, I'm sorry, but your buddy is like, did Nick go on Tucker's show?
2: Yes.
1: Okay.
2: Rumor.
1: Yes.
2: Wrote, after spending the last 2 years promoting Sharia law and Islam, buying a home in Qatar, and becoming a Hitler fanboy, Tucker Carlson has now essentially endorsed jihadist Abdul El Sayed for U.S. Senate.
1: That, you see, Laura Loomer's a fucking asshole. No matter, she can have one good opinion on Ukraine. And so what? She's a fucking fuckhead. Fuck you. Get back together with Donald.
2: Mark Levin, the micro penis guy.
1: Yes.
2: Allegedly put out a screed. What will it take for this bizarre woke right cabal to denounce and reject Tucker Carlson? His vile attacks against POTUS alone should motivate members of the president's inner circle to condemn this obtuse and wicked Neanderthal.
1: Obtuse?
2: The president himself has condemned him repeatedly. Is their loyalty for Carlson greater than for the president? Do they have no self-respect?
1: These guys are all big mad at each other, man. This is
2: awesome.
1: It's great. Go, yeah, go get him. Go get each other.
2: Yeah, yeah.
1: Shit. I mean, God, man.
2: For years, Carlson was a staunch supporter of Trump and his Make America Great Again agenda. In June, however, he said there's no chance he will continue to support the Republican Party after breaking up with Trump over his ties to Israel and the unpopular Iran war.
1: Well, geez. What's Tucker going to do then? I mean, what are you going to do? Going to endorse Ted Cruz for president? I mean, what's next for you, fuckhead?
2: I wonder how much money he's making on that show on X.
1: I can't imagine. Is it a lot or do people like it?
2: I don't know.
1: Do people like Ted Cruz more than did Tucker Carlson? And both are obtuse. I agree.
2: Oh, they like Tucker Carlson a lot more than Ted Cruz.
1: I want to agree with one thing Mark Levin said in one particular word. Tucker is obtuse. He's obtuse as fuck. And so is Mark Levin. You're obtuse. A whole bunch of obtuse weirdos. Fetterman, you're obtuse. Get your obtuse ass and your obtuse gym pants the fuck out of politics. Or get off your ass and do some fucking work.
2: Oh, well, Tucker's... show tweet.
1: Yeah.
2: From September 2nd. 2.1 million views.
1: Ew, shit. That's a lot.
2: 22,000 likes.
1: Okay.
2: Oh, it's all about, this is the interview with Sager. What kind of government would push gambling, porn, and drugs on its own population? Sager and Jetty, who's getting rich from the destruction of young men in America. And it's Polymarket, Kalshi, DraftKings, FanDuel.
1: Yeah.
2: And then it's a picture of Trump, a picture of Ben Shapiro for some reason.
1: Yeah.
2: And a picture of, what's her name? Miriam Adelson.
1: Wow.
2: Extremely pro-Zionist.
1: Yeah.
2: Republican mega donor. Didn't she give Trump like $200 million or something like that? They figured out.
1: Good for Ben Shapiro getting yourself out there. We hadn't talked about you in weeks, you boring fuck. Good for you.
2: Wet ass pussy.
1: Do another one.
2: Wet ass P word. He didn't say pussy.
1: Yeah, yeah. You're a one hit wonder, man. Come on. Get another one. Cover a Mariah Carey song or some shit.
2: Wet
1: come on.
2: Wet ass P word.
1: He's obtuse.
2: Yeah, I guess. Yeah.
1: I don't know.
2: This is good news, I guess.
1: Okay.
2: U.S. Attorney Jeanine Pirro.
1: Nine!
2: You may have heard of her.
1: Oh, former Fox person, yes.
2: Who is currently the district attorney for D.C.
1: Yeah!
2: Not having a good time.
1: In her
2: desperate attempts to give Trump the scalps of his enemies with going after them for non-crimes that they can't get a grand jury to indict them on.
1: Oh, shit. Yes.
2: Well, now U.S. Attorney Jeanine Pirro is facing a bar complaint.
1: Oh, shit.
2: Alleging that she abused her power to pursue indictments against the six Democratic lawmakers on behalf of President Trump, and it's the six people who did that video saying, hey, military, just want to remind y'all, you should not follow illegal orders. Just putting that out there.
1: Right. You said bar complaint. I thought she got 86 from a literal bar. Is she a drunk?
2: That happened a lot, yeah.
1: Yeah, bar and bar.
2: Box wine.
1: You're so obtuse. Right, a box of wine.
2: The Legal Accountability Center has filed a complaint with a state grievance committee in White Plains, New York, which handles ethics cases against attorneys. The group is asking the committee to investigate Pirro, the top federal prosecutor for D.C., and pursue disciplinary action against her.
1: Oh,
2: they say there is no legal basis for the patently improper efforts to indict the lawmakers.
1: Oh, my God.
2: Only motive was political.
1: Which you get to,
2: of course, it was.
1: You get disbarred, and you get disbarred. There's so many disbarments that are going to be happening when I'm president. There better be 10 disbarments a day in the front lawn of the White House.
2: You can't
1: in the octagon. Oh yeah, I can't
2: unless you're going to turn Trumpy, and you're right. You can't
1: just one day.
2: You can't do that stuff.
1: I can. Yeah,
2: well, that's
1: one
2: what Trump
1: day.
2: Said, and it's, I know. It's turned into a lot longer.
1: Yeah, I just need.
2: I may
1: one
2: be
1: day.
2: A dictator just on day one.
1: Put that octagon back up. You know what I mean? All these guys need to get disbarred. Todd Blanche. Rudy. Oh, he's been disbarred. Shit.
2: We've got to get going here, I think. But one more, another L for Trump. A federal judge has permanently killed the Justice Department's lawsuit against Rochester, New York.
1: Okay.
2: Over its decades-old sanctuary city policies.
1: That's right, bitch!
2: Rejecting every argument Trump's attorneys threw at the city.
1: Every argument.
2: The lawsuit targeted Rochester's sanctuary policies dating back to 1986, which limit how much city police cooperate with federal immigration.
1: Yes.
2: Under the policy, local popo in Rochester are prohibited from asking about immigration status.
1: Yes.
2: Or from detaining people solely based on suspected immigration violations.
1: Yeah.
2: ICE, or Customs and Border Protection agents, often ask city officials to do this for them on their behalf.
1: Yeah.
2: The DOG argued the policies violated the Constitution's supremacy clause by preempting federal law, discriminating against the federal government, and illegally regulating federal agents.
1: All these ICE fuckers are going to jail. But disbarment, jail.
2: The senior U.S. district judge shot down every one of the arguments. He ruled the federal statutes the DOJ relied on only regulate government entities, not private citizens, meaning... Yeah. They can't legally preempt local law at all. On claims that Rochester discriminated against the federal government, he found the DOJ never identified any other law enforcement agency getting more favorable treatment than ICE. A basic requirement for that kind of claim. You're getting discriminated against.
1: Yeah.
2: Who's not?
1: Right.
2: Show us examples of someone not getting discriminated.
1: Yeah.
2: And on allegations the city was illegally regulating federal agents, the judge concluded Rochester's rules simply dictate how its own employees behave. So it's not telling what federal officers to do. It's telling the police, you don't have to cooperate with them.
1: So this judge is basically saying, you did everything wrong. Is that right?
2: Yeah. All your arguments are shit.
1: Everything wrong.
2: DOJ.
1: What happens when you do everything wrong? Guantanamo? What happens? Fuck these people. You're doing everything wrong. Go fuck yourself. Go swimming in Florida.
2: I can't wait to talk to
1: this. This farm is jail.
2: Let's get out of here. We'll be back.

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0: Have a great, blessed weekend, everybody. And we'll hit you up again on Monday. Bye-bye.
1: Guantanamo, Guantanamo, Guantanamo.
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0: what do you have to lose by trying something new like Trump? 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
1: Mr. Trump is so stupid. My God, my God.
2: We won with poorly educated. 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
0: But you know what? 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
1: That's right.
0: 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That's how you can help the show out financially. We don't do any ad reads. Never have, never will.
1: Well, I mean, unless...
0: Not necessarily never.
1: Yeah, I mean, but listen, you got a product. I'll talk about it. Come on, we'll talk about a hot tub.
0: Only if I'll use the product.
1: What are you, Kelsey Grammer from and we get a free episode? One.
0: Yes, I have integrity.
1: Yes, let's make some money.
0: Kyle Kalinske has never done an ad read, and he said never will.
1: Does he make? How does he make money off his show? Or
0: YouTube views and subs. And
1: wow.
0: I don't know if he has a...
1: I would do ads.
0: I don't know if he has a Patreon account.
1: Right, right.
0: I did the Amazon shit. I did that. We're at Crab Diving on the X/Twitter.
1: Nine!
0: And we are
1: with all the Nazis.
0: We're on Blueski.
1: Yeah. Do people still go to that, or is that a thing still?
0: Blueski's still popular.
1: Okay, okay.
0: I mean, it's a little bit of a liberal echo chamber, but that's good.
1: I hate that.
0: It feels like a port of sanity after wallowing through the racist Nazi bullshit over on X.
1: Well, yeah, it feels like you're, I guess, don't you want to stay there and argue with the Nazis? I mean, that's the fight or something.
0: I'm looking at some of these stories people have sent. Thanks for sending stories to us. I did see this one, and in fact, I'm going to be talking about it in a minute, but thank you all for sending us stories.
1: Yay.
0: And thanks for, we get most of the stories on Blueski, in fact, to be honest.
1: Oh, that's nice.
0: A few from people on X.
1: Yeah. Rock.
0: Mostly the Blueskiers. Sending us stories.
1: Only in America can a guy from South Africa, a Nazi from South Africa, buy a huge fucking platform and it's fine and everything's fine, right?
0: Right. And purportedly in the quest for free speech, because the evil libs were censoring the poor MAGA turds on these social media, because they don't let them say the N-word and they don't let them be anti-Semitic and Nazi and all that shit.
1: We do, though. You are. No one's keeping... Who's keeping the Nazis from being Nazis these days,
0: well,
1: right?
0: No, I mean, if you got banned from Twitter, there's a reason you got banned from Twitter.
1: Well, the Nazi owns it. The Nazis banning
0: now,
1: the Nazis.
0: Not now you don't get banned.
1: Right, right.
0: For saying Nazi shit. Right. Or for saying racist shit or anti-Semitic shit or anything like
1: this
0: that.
1: This is the golden era for the Nazis. They're killing it in America right now. But it shall pass.
0: Did you see here in, I want to say Orlando? There was a kickboxing fight.
1: Yes.
0: And one of them, both of them are troublesome humans. One is an Andrew Tate influencer fan and shit like that. But I think he's Israeli or at least Jewish.
1: Yes.
0: The guy he's fighting.
1: Okay.
0: Or fought. Is an actual Nazi. He has SS tattooed on his chest. The lightning bolt SS. There were people in the audience waving swastika flags.
1: So it's two Nazis fighting each other?
0: And this was a city-owned arena that this was held at. This was held in Orlando. That's where the shit's going on. This is, I had the story for today. Fight held at Orlando Arena draws condemnation. for this one said Washington Post, the Orlando held a fight in its city-owned arena. Then came the Nazi salutes.
1: And the city-owned arena,
0: the fighter, the Nazi fighter, was doing the Elon wave.
1: Oh,
0: I'm sending my heart out to you.
1: Right, right. Well, who do we have to fight him then? Let's go fight him. I mean,
0: and sadly, he won. He beat the Jewish guy.
1: Okay. Somebody beat the shit out of that guy. It's a Nazi.
0: Here, Florida Today. Nazi symbols and swastikas provoke fights at Florida kickboxing event. So people, they were beating the shit out of each other in the stands. Hopefully beating the shit out of the Nazis.
1: Oh,
0: not that
1: yes.
0: I condone any kind of violence.
1: Well, this is...
0: But if there's beating... If there's beatings going on, I'm hoping the Nazis lost.
1: Well, there are beatings, and it's America. Political violence is who we are. Honestly, it's exactly who we are. You know, we've never been non-politically violent. I'm trying to understand how you have that in a city-owned arena.
0: Oh, my God.
1: You know what I mean? Does that mean... Well, how does that happen?
0: Well...
1: I mean... a shitty city.
0: And, you know, some of the MAGAs are out there. They're like, well, that's, you know, that's gross, but it is free speech.
1: Well, it's a publicly owned arena, right?
0: You know how much they love free speech? Like all those Palestinian pro-Palestine protesters they want to deport and arrest.
1: Right,
0: they love free speech, the MAGAs.
1: Shit. What a horrible country.
0: Fucking pieces of shit.
1: Absolutely. Anyway. Rot in hell, you dumb fucking Nazis.
0: I wish there was a hell for them to rot in. Okay, this is the last treat. And then you need
1: Who's that Nazi that got popped in the face and it was great? Who was that? Remember that
0: he's
1: guy?
0: He's a little known Nazi. Nobody knows who he is. But...
1: Oh, remember? No, we talked about him all the time. He was on the news.
0: We only talked about him because he got punched.
1: Yeah.
0: And it went viral. That's
1: great.
0: Nobody knew who he was before that.
1: Oh, okay.

0: right now. The bond, but people are selling off their bonds like crazy. You know what bonds are? It's investing in the United States of America.
1: Why would you do that?
0: Exactly. So
1: what a dumb country to invest in.
0: Everyone is ditching bonds because they think our economy is just going to go Trump tits up.
1: We need to have a come to Jesus moment if you want to call it that, about this country, because it is not what we pretend it is. It is a big shithole. It's an absolute big, violent fucking shithole. And we voted to have our bond market take a shit, right? That's what we chose to do. We did that. We did that. God.
0: Abdul Al-Sayed tweeted, "Yesterday's bond market sell-off is a ringing alarm bell about the future of the economy under Trump's mismanagement.
1: Yeah.
0: Treasury bonds are the pillars of America's economy. When they shake, the whole thing shakes. Traders are selling them off because they understand that Trump's war and trade war are making things more expensive, and he's pressuring the Fed to keep it from doing its job despite the rising inflation he's creating. Well, it's triggering a lack of trust from the market and a sell-off. Why is he doing this? He's risking the future of the economy itself to inject the economy with a temporary sugar high through the midterms for his own political gain. What's the consequence for us? Everything is about to become a lot more expensive than it already is. Mike Rogers will say nothing because he's a corporate, corrupt, and a coward."
1: You know, it's about time to ditch the why question, I think. Why is Trump doing this? Why is Trump doing that? He's a fucking evil-ass Nazi, and he really has no place in politics. He's an illegitimate president. He's a felon. He's not supposed to be president. He should be ran out of fucking office. And the why he does things, somebody can shove the why up your ass, you know?
0: Well, there's one reason.
1: Well,
0: for his own gain.
1: He's a Nazi.
0: He does nothing for the good of the country, nothing for the good of the people, nothing for the good of anything.
1: He's evil.
0: For the good of him fucking self and his own people. And he said something when we get to it. We'll get to it. I'm jumping ahead. Anyway, I don't have to read this. The debt's out of control.
1: What about his weight?
0: Deficit and all that shit. Bond markets. So we're getting ready for a possible crash.
1: Yay. Good job, dickheads, for voting for him. You voted for a dumb fucking Nazi that probably can't. Can he see his penis still? Can Trump see his penis over the diaper? Is he still fat? What's his weight?
0: Well, he can see it in Besant's glasses.
1: Yeah.
0: God. Reflected.
1: We need something. Can we have E. Jean Carroll lead a revolt or something? I mean, where's our leaders? What are we doing?
0: We did that one. The Drudge Report
1: 9
0: has a picture of the ridiculous new coin that our mint is selling with Fuckface's fuckface on it.
1: It's probably not even real gold.
0: You can pay $2 for a $1 coin. That's very Trumpian.
1: buy one, maggots. Buy one, you stupid maggots.
0: The headline there, Gallup, 89% say widespread government corruption.
1: Right. Wow. Wow. What a shock. Wait. There's widespread corruption in this government? How did
0: America's,
1: this happen?
0: This is Gallup. Americans' perception of government corruption in the U.S. are at their highest level in 20 years, with 89% of U.S. adults saying it is widespread. That figure is up 10 points from last year.
1: Yay!
0: And well above readings in the range between 2010 and 2025.
1: Are we just waiting?
0: Even counting the first Trump regime.
1: Are we in, like, this analysis paralysis of why this is happening and what are we going to do about it? Like, is there any way to stop this? Or are we just on the Titanic and we're just slipping into the fucking snowy gulf and we're going to die on an iceberg? I mean, what's going on?
0: We need to probably
1: rip these guys out of the fucking government. Politically.
0: We need to sound like Trump in the last election and tell everybody not to vote mail-in, because if Trump gets his wish and gets to fuck with the mail-in ballots, then we should make sure we show up. If you can, vote live, because he is going to try his best, and SCOTUS is letting him do it. They're letting him build the fucking bunker.
1: Yes.
0: After yesterday's decision.
1: It is a bunker. It is a goddamn bunker.
0: Even with Roberts voting with the libs, they still had 5-4. And Roberts wrote in his dissent,

0: This is, it's probably illegal.
1: John Roberts! That's funny.
0: By dissent, he shouldn't be doing it. It's probably illegal, but, well, you know.
1: You limp dick.
0: The other five say it's okay, so.
1: You limp dick pussy motherfucker. Resign! Resign. You're worthless. You're a piece of shit. Your name will go down in history as the worst. Isn't he the leader of that little clan, the SCOTUS?
0: Well, I mean.
1: You fucking pussy ass.
0: He doesn't have that much. You know, he has administrative say over some things, and I think he can assign who maybe who writes what or whatever, but
1: yeah,
0: but not he can't do that. He has no
1: power to make
0: over them. No,
1: I thought that he had some sort of oversight of their ethics and how they operated. No, really, you're the worst chief justice ever. Fuck yourself, motherfucker.
0: Remember, they decided they don't need an ethics any ethics standards. They don't need a code of ethics.
1: If I was running for president, I would say I'm going to give you maggots one chance to surrender, come clean, turn yourself in for all the crimes you've done. And if you don't, we're coming for your ass and you're going to go to Guantanamo, all of you. Enjoy. Oh my God. Shit, man. I haven't looked at the fucking news today.
0: And then
1: irritating.
0: The fourth headline at Drudge, MAGA fury over pasta prices.
1: What the fuck?
0: A months-long crackdown, this is Politico, months-long crackdown within the Trump administration to soften its trade rules all started with a flap over pasta. In the aftermath, Commerce Secretary Howard Nutlick and other top Commerce Department officials are leaning on agency staff not to drive up tariffs on grocery items and other goods ahead of the midterms. See, they don't give a shit.
1: They don't care.
0: They don't care about the ultimate. Prices. They just don't want the prices to be bad for the midterms.
1: Hey, Diddler Nutlick, how much is a normal sized box of fettuccine? I bet you don't know.
0: Barilla or just regular kind you buy at the
1: maybe $1, maybe $1.50.
0: Something like that.
1: A jar of Alfredo sauce is $2.95, $2.75. Hunt's the cheapest Hunt's spaghetti sauce is $1.89. The cheap ass fucking dollar store fucking bitch ass pasta sauce is $1. And
0: which
1: that's where
0: probably
1: we are.
0: The same as one of the other ones you just mentioned.
1: Right.
0: But just put into a cheaper. We found that out that so many of the generics are the same shit as the brand names. They just sell it cheaper and buy it cheaper.
1: My thing with these Democratic
0: white label it.
1: Yeah, yeah. Oh yeah. Well, these Democratic socialists need to explain to us how these fuckers are going to pay. If you want to get people out, vote live, like Pat said, explain to me what you're going to do to them, because that motivates me. I am motivated out of spite. I'm sorry. That's just who I am. And if you,
0: go ahead. Yeah.
1: I'm just saying, tell me what you're going to do to these motherfuckers.
0: That's kind of what Carville said again.
1: Hell yeah.
0: Carville said, somebody was saying, one of the pundits was saying to him, don't you think the Democrats should be really talking about the kitchen table issues and everything like that. He goes, everybody needs to talk about Trump.
1: Quit losing.
0: Everybody needs to talk about how bad Trump is and how much they hate Trump and how he's messing everything up.
1: These fucking Democrats, you need to take a peck, you know, swallow your fucking shit-ass pride and learn something from these maggots. They won. Trump won by demonizing Hillary. This dumb fuck Trump won again by demonizing Joe Biden. So demonize these motherfuckers, and it should be easy because they're demons.
0: Oh, they're still. You know what's funny though? They're still out these scumbag quote moderate Democrats are still out, desperate to shoot their own party in the dick by going after Mamdani and by going after El Sayed. And the latest is somebody who is kind of obviously running for president in 2028.
1: Yes.
0: Who doesn't have a fucking prayer. And I can't wait until the primary when he gets his fucking corrupt ass handed to him.
1: Who is this?
0: Rahm Emanuel. and that hyena cum licker.
1: Well, he has his place in this.
0: Has gone after El Sayed.
1: Oh, fuck that. Go beat him up. Fuck this shit. Fuck that. El Sayed will chew this motherfucker up and spit him out. Fuck that. No.
0: And went after the DSA. So in general, here, listen.
2: 4 weeks ago, sitting here today, the Democratic Socialists had a party convention in Chicago. You're a separate party. You're not a caucus or a wing of the party. You're a separate party. We're not open to being taken over. You think people want defunding the police, open borders, opening up the prison doors? I'll see you in November. If you think people are going to buy this Purina dog chow, great.
1: Is that Tucker?
0: No, that's Rahm Emanuel.
1: That's Rahm Emanuel.
0: and
1: what is this weak ass shit?
0: He's a Democrat. He's a Democrat. No, you're a separate party. You're with his Chicago accent, which makes me crazy.
1: Rahm,
0: that he has the accent I kind of have and used to.
1: Yeah,
0: have.
1: Yeah. He's a piece of shit.
0: You're a separate party. You're not a caucus or wing of the party. We're not open to being taken over. Listen, what? Asshole. Have you looked at who's winning?
1: Right.
0: Have you looked at who's winning? Your people are losing when there are DSA. Not overwhelmingly, not that totally. We've lost a couple, DSA people. But
1: does he have APAC sack prints on his nose?
0: 100%.
1: Of course, hey, Rahm, you're a scumbag. See, the thing is, Rahm Emanuel, you're a scumbag. There are different people in this Democratic Party, which are great, like the Syed, and there's Mamdani, and there's all these people that can be the face of this thing. But what you are, you're an operator, right? Why don't you get on board with the good guys and go do what you do? Do some scummy ass, dirty shit to get rid of Trump.
0: And
1: that's your talent.
0: Let's not forget when he was mayor.
1: You sucked.
0: He wanted to help cover up Laquan McDonald's murder.
1: Oh, yeah.
0: By the police.
1: Yeah, he sucked.
0: He wanted to shove it under the carpet and say, you know, it was a thug who deserved it.
1: You know, the way to deal with these moderates is strength. And, you know, you have to just see this thing Hakeem Jeffries did where he had this little date with Jared Kushner. I need one of these Democratic Socialists in the House and call him for hearing, make him testify and make him say under oath what he said to him. And that'll freak all these Democrats out and they'll fall in line. See, Hakeem Jeffries and Rahm Emanuel, I don't think they understand anything but shit like that. Because why would he take a meeting with that Nazi?
0: And then you talk about inciting violence.
1: Yeah.
0: He said that he would go on Hassan Piker's show, quote, so I can give him a 2x4 upside his head.
1: Who are these people? Oh my God, you're not even good at what was that line, Purina dog chow? This Purina dog chow that you're selling.
0: I don't understand that one.
1: Jesus
0: but
1: Christ.
0: He is in for an awakening in a primary. Please run, Rahm. Please. I can't wait to see you get 1% or 0% of the vote, you piece of shit. They ran you out of Chicago because you were a corrupt piece of crap.
1: See, that was a problem with Biden's campaign, you know, because he talked about how he said, I'm bipartisan. I can work with the Republican Party. We don't want that. I don't want an olive branch. Yet. Unless you're going to take the olive branch and beat him over the fucking head with it, I'm not interested. We don't want to work with that party. That party is bad. Bipartisanship means you want to work with the Nazis. It's insanity. Crazy. It's like I listen to Rahm Emanuel or Hakeem Jeffries or what's another fucking moderate. It's like, what world are you living in? Do you know what I mean? Are you deaf to the world? Do you not understand what's happening? Defund the police. God, I wish we would have. I wish we would have when that was happening. That would have been great. I wish Obama hadn't have been a pussy about it and embraced it like he should have. They should be defunded.
0: Okay.
1: What is our party? What's wrong with these people?
0: Those are all your headlines and everything. But here is a continuation of my favorite story of the week, of the past couple of weeks. And a new segment here at Crab Diving.
1: Okay.

0: Rawr.
1: The leopards eat the face. I did it on AI.
0: Oh my God. That's good. Good job. Shit. The flute.
1: Do you want to hear the back? The first one it gave me was too kind of slow, but it's still good. Listen to this one.
0: Okay.

0: I love that. Both of those are very good. You know what I learned about these? I'm sorry. You know, these big cats. They don't like to drink water, and so when they eat somebody, not only do they eat your flesh, they drink your blood because that hydrates them. That's so fucked up. Fucking these leopards, man.
1: Here's the long version of the first
0: one. Oh, wow.
1: Oh, wait. Whoops.
2: I never.
1: This one.

0: That's like Tammy Wynette, but then Jethro Tull shows up at the end. I like it.
1: So there you go.
0: Who did that? Grok or was it Claude?
1: Gemini.
0: Oh, okay. Nice job.
1: 30 seconds for free.
0: That's good. Thank you.
1: It took a couple of prompts, but I finally got
0: a couple of
1: ones to use.
0: What is a prompt?
1: It's what you ask it.
0: Oh, okay. Okay.
1: How you ask it and the wording and all that.
0: Okay.
1: Here we go. I never thought that the segment is, I never thought the leopards would eat my face.
0: Yes.
2: I didn't really understand the physical reality of how institutionalized the brutality is in America. The manner in which they arrest you, they put you in manacles, your hands, your feet, chained together. I mean, like, it is everybody is arrested is like an MS-13 gang member, and it hurts a lot more than it looks like on television. You know, I was put from detention facility to a correction facility. You know, every 3 hours they were sort of trying to keep ahead.
0: I love it, Milo. We should get rid of these prisons. Honestly, the way we do it is horrific, but I'm okay with it happening to you. I think it's great.
2: Detention facility to a correction facility. You know, every 3 hours they were sort of trying to keep ahead of my lawyers so I couldn't, whatever. But no one would tell me anything. I know it's designed to be like that, but it was humiliating and it was disorientating and the rest of it. It was physically degrading. It was frightening. It was frightening. I don't think I've ever been frightened like that before.
3: Just not. How emotional have you been through this period?
2: I've never been like this before. I tripped and kind of tumbled down the stairs a night or two ago, and you know I'm a clumsy person, so that it's not the rarest thing in the world. But it set something off from when I'd been kind of shoved down a couple of steps, and I was weeping like an old woman for an hour. And I was like, oh, I really have got to get this out of my system. I think maybe in the past I've been a little bit blasé when people talked about their trauma, a little bit kind of cavalier when people talked about, stuff kind of lingering with them. But I get it now. I wouldn't wish it on anyone.
0: Listen.
4: I never thought the leopards would eat my face.
0: I would wish it on Trump, his kids. I would wish it on, I got a Nutlick. I would wish it on Vance. I would wish it on Pete Hegseth. I could do this to the end of the show. I mean, Matt, listen to this bitch. She's like, and they're trying to stay ahead of my lawyers by moving me around. At least you have lawyers. Imagine if you don't, dickhead. Even worse.
1: Oh, right.
0: You shouldn't. Man, I love it. Any other ones? I mean, God, there must be more, right? Please, more! More of the same, more of this.
1: Awesome. And a typical conservative. We read his tweets from before where he was like, what's the protocol if I see somebody being violently arrested by ICE on the streets, where do I go to masturbate?
0: It's kismet. It's beautiful what happened.
1: But that's typical conservatism. It's they hate gays until they have a kid that's gay.
0: Right.
1: They hate, and even then sometimes, but sometimes it takes shit like that. They back the blue no matter who.
0: Ugh, God, I hate
1: until
0: that shit.
1: Some cops fuck with them or somebody they love.
0: And at least you had a lawyer, Milo. A lot of these people get picked up by ICE and whoever, they don't have a lawyer. Nobody's moving them around to keep them one step ahead of their lawyer. They don't even know what they're doing in there, where they are, or where they're going. You had so much privilege the way you had it in there.
1: Yeah,
0: you got pushed down some stairwells. Good.
1: Very cruel.
0: I mean, listen, man, this is a very Christian way to think about this, but you deserve it, dumb fuck. You fucking deserve it. Honestly, if anybody had it coming, you do. And a lot of these fucking Republicans. I love this segment. We should turn the whole show into this segment. I love it. More.
1: There's a new podcast, Ryan.
0: Yes.
1: Called Israel Live.
0: Okay.
1: Airing on the Christian Broadcasting Network.
0: Yeah.
1: And it's got an interesting co-host.
0: Okay.
1: Someone we all know.
0: Oh, George Santos.
5: This is a myth, a lie, in other words, that's been perpetrated for propaganda purposes. You cannot show that Israel has been committing genocide. For one thing, the population is far greater now.
1: Oh, my God. You fucking asshole. We don't need to go into this, but the UN has declared it a genocide. The international body of genocide or whatever, the Genocide Council has deemed it.
0: That's like
1: a
0: when,
1: genocide.
0: It's like when Noah says that's a hurricane and you're going to argue that it's not a hurricane, right?
1: Oh, it's just rain.
0: It's just rain with a lot of wind. I don't know who this is.
1: Michelle Bachmann.
0: I was going to say it sounds like Michelle Bachmann, but her voice is too low.
1: It's Michelle Bachmann.
0: But it's pitched so low. What's
1: well, she's being
0: allergies?
1: Serious. She's being serious. She's hosting. Yeah. Her, and she is an educator now, Ryan.
0: So. Shit, man. Oh, she teaches people how to be lawyers. Is that it?
1: But listen to what she says. Not only is she saying the population is more now.
0: Is more
5: than before the war began. The population of Gaza is greater. If it's a genocide, that means math. You have fewer people than you had before, but the population has grown in Gaza. The other thing that they've been accused of is famine, that Israel has tried to starve Gazans, when as a matter of fact, their calorie count is over 3,000 calories per person a day from all of the food that's coming in. And the biggest problem they're dealing with most recently in Gaza is obesity.
1: Oh
0: my God.
1: It's just so not true. And
0: that is insane.
1: They're vile, disgusting human
0: Michelle
1: beings.
0: Bachmann. I mean, do you have her booked on when the leopard eats my face segment anytime soon? Please.
1: Sadly, there's no hell because
0: please, Jesus.
1: You know this fucker would be rotting in it. She's,
0: can't we make one for her?
1: Heartless Christian. Typically heartless American Christian.
0: Jesus hates your ass, Michelle. I mean, hates your ass.
1: Oh, yeah.
0: Jesus would eat your ass like corn on the cob.
1: So that's Michelle Bachmann now hosting a podcast called Israel Live.
0: That's so stupid. Hey, Michelle, you have allergies or what's
1: CBN.
0: Going on? Oh, CBN. Wow, they'll take anything, really. They must be hurting for fucking content over there.
1: Christian Broadcast Network? Of course they are.
0: This is horrible, horrible, horrible. Who's on it with you? Mel Gibson? Is he the co-host? I'm just thinking about that Tammy Wynette song, The Leopards Eat My Face. It's very
1: Milo
0: good.
1: Milo also says...
0: I love it.
1: He believes the Trump administration has, quote, devolved into the Luma administration. Or Lomer. To think that the promise of hope and joy and anticipation of Trump 2016 could, over the course of 10 years, collapse into this ugly, warmongering, taken as a whole mentally ill heap of crazy, with some of the most unstable and lunatic people seemingly directing the president's actions.
0: You know, hey, Milo, go fuck yourself. But your British accent is better than Milo's.
1: Oh, mine?
0: Yes.
1: Oh.
0: Milo, you got that. Is he,
1: well, I was
0: are
1: trying
0: you faking
1: to do,
0: it?
1: I was trying to do a muddled one because, you know, he did sound less British than he usually does.
0: Madonna sounds more British
1: right?
0: than
1: yeah,
0: you, Milo.
1: Yeah, with that clip from, he was on with Piers, especially with Piers.
0: Was that Piers Morgan talking? Yeah, yeah, yeah. God, Piers, you fucking whore. You will interview anything, you piece of
1: shit.
0: Oh,
1: well, that's what he's known for.
0: Oh, my God. I know, but I just hate that guy. You suck, Piers.
1: If I had any clue that anything remotely like this was even possible, I would never have gotten involved in supporting Trump in the first place.
0: Fuck
1: and I'm
0: you.
1: I'm very ashamed that I did.
0: Oh, bullshit! Lies!
1: Says Milo.
0: Lies, Milo! See, that's the thing about you guys. This is how you're not human. See, like, I could tell, not to brag or anything, but I always thought Trump was bad. And because of empathy, right? You can imagine that it would be bad to be deported and go through that whole situation. You don't have to experience it to then understand that you're bad. You have no empathy and you're a dumb fuck. And I don't think you're British because nobody sounds like that over there. What's wrong with you?
1: Also in L News, we've got... other shit going on.
0: I never thought the leopard.
1: You mentioned George Santos earlier, and I had a story here on the spreadsheet from a couple days ago that I didn't read.
0: Yeah.
1: Former Representative George Santos has become the first person to ever be banned for life from the prediction market Kalshi. After being caught placing lucrative bets on himself.
0: That is so... You are... That's right. Jesus, dude.
1: He was caught earlier this year, according to Kalshi, manipulating their market on whether or not he would attend the State of the Union. He was posting on Twitter saying he's going to be there, then placing bets behind the scenes he didn't ultimately show. They said that he made a lot of money and it violates the rules. There was even a referral to federal regulators. He denies wrongdoing, but they have levied a lifetime ban, so no more Kalshi for George Santos.
0: Like, I you should go back into politics and continue to be a Republican, because nobody has proven themselves to be more Republican than you, almost. I mean, you are... He can't even do anything without being a crime person.
1: He's a Republican.
0: Can't you... Don't you ever read a book or play putt-putt golf? Do you cheat at putt-putt even? Do you cheat at golf?
1: He responded on X, George Santos.
0: Yeah.
1: He said, "Hey, Kalshi, thanks for the lifetime ban from your gambling platform. Let's see how much longer you guys are around for. Kiss emoji."
0: You you think your absence is going to ruin gambling?
1: Really?
0: Do you understand gambling? Everybody gambles.
1: In a second tweet, he wrote, "By the way, Kalshi is such an unserious company. It violates its own notices and deadlines, LOL. On August 7th, they gave us a 30-day notice, and today they leaked, announced once again their frivolous nonsense. Leaking and attention-seeking seem to be the MO of this organization. Pathetic."
0: Who would think, hey, George, who would think, like, what am I going to do today? Oh, I'm going to go on Kalshi, this betting thing, and I'm gonna put bets on, will George Santos be at this certain place? And I'll just bet that I will be there and then I won't, or however it works. Why? Are there a lot of people doing this, or is he just... Really? Because this, to me, seems...
1: You know, you think Don Jr. and Eric and them aren't on Kalshi betting on shit that they know about already?
0: Are you allowed to be on Kalshi when you're in Guantanamo? Can you bet on that? Because that's where I think these guys are heading. Oh, shit, that's going to be good.
1: So the first lifetime ban on Kalshi is for George fucking Santos.
0: Do you get a
1: what
0: plaque?
1: A timeline.
0: He should get a plaque or a certificate or something. What happened to that baby you're running around with?
1: Baby.
0: Remember that? He showed up.
1: Oh, he grabbed somebody's baby. Yeah. That's right. Yeah, yeah.
0: What the fuck were you doing with that? Stay away from dogs.
1: Oh, creepy. We have got other shit to talk about.
0: Yay.
1: This is... Oh, you know what we haven't talked about? And it's been going on for a little bit of a minute.
0: Okay.
1: And we never got to it because we usually try to focus more on
0: shark attacks,
1: national stories,
0: snakes,
1: and international stories and
0: Republicans.
1: Stuff. But this is a Florida story.
0: Nine!
1: And this, of course, is the story that, in typical fashion, our governor, Ron DeRacis...
0: We have a governor?
1: ...is saying, shut the fuck up, nothing to see here, don't worry about it.
0: Okay, sure.
1: But the they've been caught, his administration and his fucking wife.
0: Oh.
1: Corrupt piece of shit, as smelly and turdly as he is.
0: Her name is Karen, right? Is it Karen?
1: Casey.
0: Okay, is close it? Enough. Yeah. Yeah, yeah, yeah. Karen Pence, Casey.
1: A federal grand jury found that Ron DeSantis' administration misappropriated...
0: Yes?
1: $10 million in taxpayer money.
0: Wow.
1: And used it for political purposes.
0: Okay.
1: But concluded it could not determine who was responsible well enough to bring criminal charges.
0: Then everybody goes to jail. I have no problem with that. Then everybody goes to jail. No problem with that. If one person isn't going to fess up, then y'all go to Guantanamo. Attorney General Pfeiffer don't give a fuck. We'll throw y'all in jail then. I love it. That's even better. Why can't we do that?
1: The findings contained in a sealed grand jury report that was leaked to multiple news outlets last week offered the clearest picture yet of a controversy involving Hope Florida, an initiative championed by the First Lady Casey DeSantis.
0: Okay.
1: And some of the most powerful figures in the administration.
0: Do they have a board?
1: Yeah. $10 million originated in a $67 million Medicaid settlement. So they stole money from Medicaid.
0: Every fucking governor we have does that. That is so basic bitch for Florida, is it not? What's his face? The bald-headed guy did that, right?
1: Oh, yeah. He made an art out of it.
0: That's our state. That's what we do.
1: Rick Scott. Rather than remaining with the state, $10 million was diverted to the Hope Florida Foundation, a nonprofit associated with Casey DeSantis' signature welfare initiative. But
0: talk about welfare.
1: Within weeks, that foundation, they laundered it. That foundation distributed $5 million each to two different nonprofits.
0: Okay.
1: Now remember, this is Casey DeSantis' welfare initiative to help poor people, right? First it was Medicaid.
0: Right.
1: Then $10 million was directed to Hope, Florida, for Casey DeSantis' welfare initiative. They split it in half, sent $5 million.
0: Okay.
1: To keep Florida clean. A political committee that was...
0: I'm sorry.
1: A political committee that was fighting the legalized marijuana initiative.
0: Oh, my fucking God. Shit.
1: That took Medicaid money.
0: Right.
1: Laundered it through Casey DeSantis's fake welfare initiative.
0: Yeah.
1: And sent it to a PAC to help scuttle the recreational marijuana.
0: Oh, yes.
1: Referendum.
0: There you go. Here. Yeah, that's right. Because medical marijuana wants the recreational marijuana people to fuck off. And the medical marijuana wants the Delta 9 people to fuck off. It's a bunch of bullshit. But I really don't see the problem with this. If that company that you're talking about has a board and those other companies, I guess I don't understand nonprofits. How are they getting $5 million, but they're a nonprofit?
1: Well, because nobody's making money, allegedly. Wink, wink, wink.
0: Wow, you must have some expenses. Over
1: at the time, Keep Florida Clean. This is the anti-weed group.
0: Okay.
1: Was chaired by James Uthmeyer.
0: Uthmeyer.
1: Who was, at the time, DeSantis' chief of staff.
0: Oh, okay.
1: And is now our attorney general.
0: Wow. That makes sense too, right? Because didn't we have a surgeon general in Florida that wanted everybody to get measles? And so, like, our government hates us. But I don't understand why it's too hard to, because I think all these people could go to jail if nobody wants to admit to it.
1: The rest of the money, by the way, went to the Republican Party of Florida.
0: Well, I want it back. Go in there. My God.
1: The grand jury described the transfer as part of a sophisticated scheme to fund political activities and concluded that the taxpayer money was misused, but determining who made the decisions proved more difficult.
0: Why? Well, figure it the fuck out. Who goes after these people? A federal agency for doing this? I mean,
1: yeah. But okay. The problem is they circled the wagons. Nobody will rat on each other. And everyone is saying, oh, I don't remember who decided. I don't remember who made the decisions.
0: Wait, you know, is there a Merrick Garland type in charge of this shit? I've never listened.
1: Well, it's our Department of Justice. Yeah, Cash. Right now, under Crescent, of course.
0: Hi, Cash. Could you figure this out and go arrest everybody when you're done playing in the fucking jet with your girlfriend, the country singer?
1: The report singled out Uthmeyer as being in a position of authority during the settlement and cited testimony about his involvement in directing the money after it reached Hope, Florida. It also criticized the office of then Florida Attorney General Ashley Moody for failing to exercise sufficient oversight of the settlement. Everybody is denying wrongdoing.
0: Okay.
1: DeSantis is defending the transaction, saying it was a charitable donation and not state money, but they got it from a settlement for a Medicaid lawsuit.
0: Yeah, you laundered it, right? They laundered it, right?
1: Well, yeah.
0: Well, okay, that's illegal. What fucking bitch-ass person can't fit? Arrest them all. I love this. I think this is not a problem. I mean, from this article, I understand all the people that need to get arrested. Casey, Ron, our attorney general, all the people in those shell companies can go to Guantanamo. I got it. It's no problem.
1: David Jolly, the Democratic nominee for governor, said he will reopen the investigation immediately if he is elected, arguing that the grand jury's inability to identify an individual responsible for the transaction does not resolve the questions surrounding the money. Florida Democrats have also called for resignations and additional investigations. You know where that's going
0: to
1: go.
0: Say it like a human being, David Jolly, if you want to have a chance to win. These motherfuckers are pretending like they can't figure it out. They need to go to jail. Talk about what you're going to do to these people and quit sounding like a fucking lawyer. And then you can win.
1: He's not going to be able to, he probably sadly won't win here in Florida, but it would be good. That would be spectacular if there was such a blue tsunami that,
0: not this party, you know,
1: that, what's her name? Nixon.
0: She's awesome. Now, yeah, I believe
1: wins,
0: in her.
1: That she wins the Senate. That would be spectacular.
0: Angie Nixon is a lion, but David Jolly is not a lion. And all, you know, we need lions because that Byron Donaldson is an evil motherfucker. I mean, his campaign ads against David Jolly. David Jolly wants to turn your kid's penis into a vagina at school. I mean, it's insane. He's a lunatic. I mean, instead, David Jolly was like, these people, the inability of these people to decide who did it, it's not good enough. That's the most boring way you could ever get Syed to teach you how to say something. God, you suck. Jesus.
1: So, cartoonish corruption here in Florida, and, you know, this is what happens when you elect Republicans to majorities and supermajorities. See, they investigate themselves and find themselves to be fine. They're just like the police. And nothing's gonna happen.
0: Yeah, we giving up. You know what? We had a fucking governor that did a bunch of Medicaid fraud. Nobody cared. Nobody gave a
1: billions,
0: fuck.
1: Billions.
0: Nobody gave a fuck, and nobody gives a fuck about this story to figure out who did it. You know who could? Some fucking podcaster. I guarantee you, the crime junkies could look into this and figure it the fuck out in a two-parter episode. Please, this is the most fucking. Is there any Democrats that have the nads to go up against these people and not sound like bitches? That's all I want. Angie Nixon's one. She texts me every day. You get texts from Angie Nixon?
1: I don't.
0: I do.
1: I get still mostly California shit. I think they still think I live in California, so I get mostly California campaign.
0: This state deserves the government
1: messages.
0: Oh yeah. Yeah, we deserve our government though, because I haven't seen anybody in this party that's here. Wait, that Frost guy, that guy's good. But shit, man. I mean, these guys and the crazy thing is these Republicans that are just doing all this fraud, they're fucking weak ass motherfuckers. I mean, DeSantis wears Uggs. God damn. Is he fat again or did he slim down? Is he still slim or what's he doing?
1: We've seen him. I mean, who the fuck knows? I don't know.
0: He's busy laundering money. His fucking wife, Kathy.
1: There's a new report from Forbes out. You'll enjoy this one.
0: Okay.
1: The 100 wealthiest Americans.
0: Oh, yes.
1: Have a combined wealth of $5.5 trillion.
0: Guantanamo.
1: Right?
0: Yes.
1: The bottom 50% of households of our country, over 66 million households, $4.3 trillion.
0: We can
1: combined.
0: Go get our shit!
1: 100 people are more wealthy than half of our entire country.
0: Does anyone remember the Battle of Helm's Deep? Does anyone remember that? Helm's Deep. We're the orcs, and they're in Helm's Deep. This, all we have to do is keep going. What are we doing? What are we doing? This is crazy. We can't even take out some fucking money laundering ring that's in our state capital. I mean, what the fuck? Say that number again. I must have misheard you. That must, I don't understand
1: the
0: that.
1: The 100 wealthiest people, not even households.
0: People!
1: People. 100 people is worth $5.5 trillion. The bottom half of the country, which is 66.5 million households.
0: So that's more, even more people than
1: is $4.3 trillion.
0: Guys, we got this. This isn't even. This is. We're done in an hour. We're done in an hour of this bullshit. Fucking 60 million people versus 100.
1: No, no, 60 million households.
0: So that's how many people? Like a lot.
1: Well, if it's
0: 12
1: half
0: billion.
1: If it's half of the country, it's, you know, 100 and something million people.
0: Shelby, can you do that math for me? I think we got this. I think we got it. I think we got it. I think the Waltons should be scared. All these rich people, you should be terrified. But I don't know. We're all leveraged to shit at Pier 1 Imports, and we're fucking, I don't know. Why are we doing this to ourselves? We're doing this to ourselves. We're doing this to ourselves. There's 100 of them.
1: Yeah, we're not doing it.
0: There's 100!
1: It's the ignorant maggots that are doing this to it, doing this to us, because for some reason they like thinking the people that they hate are suffering, even if they're suffering themselves. They don't give a shit.
0: That's why we need the Black Panthers to take over law enforcement. Once that happens, then it's all she wrote, motherfuckers. Because these cops are doing the bidding of these 100 people. That's how the society works. Stupid. And we're voting in all this bullshit. Fucking 100 people. How many people fit in Guantanamo? What's the bed count there?
1: I don't know.
0: Fuck, man. I've had it. I've fucking had it. This is stupid. This is fucking stupid. We're all paying our credit cards and all this bullshit. Fucking 100 people. How many cars do these 100 people have? How many houses do they have? God damn. Why are we bitches? What the fuck?
4: I never thought the leopards would eat my face.
0: Shit. Robin Leach lied to us. He lied to us and he made us soft.
1: He was, I think, pretty Epstein-y, allegedly.
0: Yeah.
1: Before Epstein.
0: Yeah.
1: Like, wasn't he kind of known for...
0: Yeah. I gotta get
1: hanging
0: some water.
1: Out on yachts with oh.
0: Oh, yeah, yeah. One second,
1: two,
0: one second.
1: Four, five, four. The top 100 Americans, according to Forbes, now outweigh half of the entire fucking country.
0: Fuck them. Fuck them with the force of 1,000 suns.
1: God, fuck them. This person writes, this is an obscene and unsustainable level of inequality that is incompatible with a healthy democracy. Raising taxes on billionaires to invest in infrastructure and fund programs that help everyone is the only way forward. Anything less will result in complete collapse. And that is 100% accurate. That I'm seeing a lot of.
0: I got you another glass. Oh, is that okay?
1: Yeah. Thank you.
0: I fuck these people.
1: I'm seeing a whole lot of guillotines, and I'm seeing a whole lot.
0: You don't need a whole lot of them.
1: Of people, I mean, tweets.
0: I'm just saying that
1: tweets
0: it's
1: about guillotines.
0: Right. I mean, it's crazy. It's like. It's unfathomable. How is that possible? Wait a second. What about our government? Don't they represent us? Why are they more scared of these donors? They should be terrified of us, the people. That's the problem.
1: And the funny thing is that the stupid maggots think that this is socialism. That's what they call socialism, right? A few people have all the money, and then they keep everybody else poor, and you have to wear uniforms, and you can't be Christian.
0: You know, and it's on our side. It's on our side, too. Our representatives don't fear us the way they fucking should because there's so many of us. They fear these rich people because they're afraid to yank their money. You're afraid of them? You should be afraid of us! Fuck you! Honestly.
1: Well,
0: what
1: think,
0: the fuck?
1: You know, we'll that find is... out what happens in a couple of months. We're only 2 months away from the elections, everybody. Well, and we'll see what happens. We know that they're going to try to fuck with it. We know that Trump's going to try to declare them null and void. Let's just see. Hopefully the states still have enough say. Trump can send his ICE goons and his thugs to hang out outside of the polling places and stuff. But who cares? Walk right past them. Give them the finger. Tell them to go fuck themselves.
0: I mean,
1: and say, I'm going to vote you out of existence and into jail, you cunt.
0: That's
1: as
0: right.
1: You're walking by.
0: And the people of Minnesota showed us that they could beat their ass. They handed in their asshole ICE in Minnesota. They fucking barricaded their fucking bases there. I saw it. I saw the clips. These ICE people are bitches. They're traitors. They're traitors. Those people are fucking traitors. It's insane. There's so many of us. 60 million households to 100 fucking people. I can't even do the math. The math is I'm trying to move past this, but then again, the math just, and I hate math. I like this math. This is one math. I like this math. Boy, you don't even need a strategy to beat 6 million versus 60 million households versus 100 people. You don't even need a strategy, right? You don't need a strategy. You have numbers. They're fucked. They should start running. Pack up your shit and get the fuck out of here. You're not going to hide in your bunkers. There are bunkers.
1: Oh, Stephen Miller said something I like.
0: Yeah. What was he like? My cholesterol's so high.
1: If the Democrats retake Congress in November, it's game over. They're going to get Trump in prison.
0: You're in prison, motherfucker.
1: Yeah, you better get ready too, bitch. should the Democrats regain power, it's game over. 12 more justices on SCOTUS, 2 new Democratic states. They'll get rid of the Second Amendment. They're going to get rid of our border and elect communists.
0: No, you're getting it. Your fears are mislaid, if that's the right way to say it. It's game over. You're in jail. Your wife is in jail. All the people you did dirty financial shit, they're in jail. All the Epstein fuckers are in jail. Nutlick's in jail. Fucking Pete Hegseth is in jail. Vance is in jail. That's what you should be worried about. Not the Second Amendment. Not all that other shit, because it won't matter. Because you'll be in jail, motherfucker. This is funny. Stephen Miller almost made me laugh. Holy shit.
1: And not 12 more justices, but a few. And to maybe 4 to make it 13, which is so it matches the circuits.
0: Right.
1: And then 2 new Democratic states. 2 new states, if they're Democrat, they're smart.
0: Yeah.
1: That would be D.C. and Puerto Rico. And why D.C. and Puerto Rico would ever remotely consider voting for Republicans is baffling me. But then... You know, how many Cubanos here in Florida still love them Trump and love the Republicans? It's so bizarre.
0: Well, Trump really helped Puerto Rico out during that hurricane. He threw cans of chicken at people. God, 60 million households. Shit.
1: Wait, is this real?
6: Hate is hate. It's evil. Charlie and I have always been very clear on our stance. Israel and Jewish people. It's awful. Awful. Anti-Semitism is what healing factor comes out of hating Jewish people? What healing factor comes out of hating Christians? What
1: healing factor comes out of hating Muslims, you asshole? What healing factor comes out of hating gay people? What healing factor comes out of hating Somalis, brown people?
0: Is this Erica?
1: Fuck you, Erica. Oh, she's such a fraud. She is such a fraud.
0: Yeah, you too, buddy. You too, Erica. You're in trouble too. And listen, let me ask, the director's like, hey, Erica, can we try that one more time?
1: Oh, yeah, yeah.
0: Take that back to 1, everybody. She just can't get there. You're not crying. Is she crying? Is she purporting to cry?
1: She's pretending to cry, sure.
0: Is she still hanging out with Nicki Minaj?
1: Oh, I don't know. Probably. Nicki Minaj is totally sold out. She's desperate for pardons for her family that is diddlers.
0: No, there's no pardons for you. Sorry, guys, you're Nazis. You, when this is over, no one will forget which side you guys were fucking on. I will not forget. I swear to God, fuck these Nazis.
1: Just after the top of the hour, everybody, thanks for buying shit through the Amazon link at crabdiving.com/Amazon. Use that link every time you go to buy shit at Amazon. We get a little commission. Does not cost you fuck all.
0: I'm all about that bass. About that bass. Is that her song? Nicki Minaj or?
1: No. Okay, that's Meghan Trainor's song.
0: Okay, shit.
1: A rare thing is happening.
0: Yes.
1: We'll see how it goes.
0: Okay.
1: But we've got a cop who is being charged with manslaughter for summarily executing a 22-year-old.
0: Wow. Manslaughter.
1: Now, of course, the victim's white, so there's more likelihood that the cop will be held accountable because if he was a brown kid, then, you know, they'd be like, well, you know, obviously he's a criminal.
0: Doesn't sound like manslaughter, though. An execution.
1: The Montgomery County District Attorney's Office in Pennsylvania, I believe.
0: Okay.
1: is the officer who fatally shot a Pennsylvania college student after he went to the wrong house after a night of drinking. Fuck, and August is facing charges.
0: Oh, my God. Yeah, we don't need to defund these motherfuckers.
1: Montgomery County District Attorney's Office announced that Police Corporal Sean Farrell, 58, has been charged with voluntary manslaughter in the death of 22-year-old Glenwood. What a name. Glenwood Pyscher? P-Y-S-H-E-R, the fourth.
0: Did we do this story about when it happened? Is this the guy?
1: We might have.
0: God. He shot the...
1: It was a couple weeks ago. He was on a pub crawl.
0: No, we had a... This is a different story. Shit. So many of these. I mean,
1: he went on a pub crawl with friends on the night of Saturday, August 22nd. The group then decided to move the party to a pair of nearby houses. And Pyscher mistakenly went to the wrong house.
0: Okay.
1: While moving from one home to another.
0: Okay.
1: Officers arrived at the scene at 12:30 a.m. after receiving a 911 call for a possible attempted break-in at a residence. An encounter ensued. Police fired at the male subject, fatally striking the subject. What? However, an investigation determined that by the Detective Bureau, which amazes me.
0: Yes.
1: Found that the shooting was not a legal use of force by a police officer.
0: Why didn't they question the guy first? Or this? What am I?
1: Did I mention these are police?
0: Or talk to him?
1: Did I mention these are police?
0: Oh my God!
1: In America, in 2026, they're thugs. They're a gang.
0: Yeah, yeah.
1: Many of them are the enemy of the people. They examined the body worn camera, which captured the moments. I'm surprised it was working and running, and
0: yes,
1: and that he didn't delete it. There's so many things here that are amazing.
0: Yeah.
1: They just didn't get to it in time, I guess. Captured the moments leading up to the fatal shooting. The officer, who was the first to arrive, was seen walking down the driveway with the firearm and a mounted light and positioning himself behind a red car in the driveway as he observed a male, who was Pyscher, standing in the home's cement patio near the rear door. According to the footage, the cop yelled at Pyscher, "Police, let me see your hands. Hands up now, drop to the ground." The student raised his hands in the air and began walking toward the officer. The officer again yelled, "Drop to the ground." Pyscher continued to walk toward him with his hands raised. He yelled again, "Drop to the ground," then yelled, "Stop or I'll," and then went bang, bang.
0: Before he said shoot?
1: Yeah, yeah.
0: This is like a Monty Python sketch. I mean,
1: two in the
0: fuck
1: chest
0: these people.
1: From 15 feet away.
0: Two bullets?
1: From 15 feet away.
0: He put his hands up.
1: The obviously the 22-year-old was unarmed.
0: Yeah.
1: Under Pennsylvania law, an officer is justified using deadly force only when he believes such force is necessary to prevent death or serious bodily injury to himself or another person, or when he believes that the suspect is attempting to escape and possesses a deadly weapon. This person was walking toward him slowly with his hands up. Drunk as fuck, probably. I think the kid was drunk.
0: He's at the wrong house. Fuck this cop. This dumbass fucking cop.
1: The investigation also found that he had less than lethal options available. He had a taser that he didn't use. At the time of the shooting, the officer was a safe enough distance from Pyscher and behind his car. The victim had his hands in the air and had no weapon.
0: These cops are all so fucking stupid. Remember that cop that thought he went for his taser, but then shot him and said, "I got my taser and my gun mixed up"? I mean,
1: these cops. How about the one that...
0: Tase the guy to death here.
1: No, they unloaded a full mag, and his partner unloaded a mag into their police car where they had a handcuffed suspect.
0: Yes.
1: Because the cop put the guy in the back of the car, and a acorn fell from a tree and hit the car and made a noise, and the cop thought it was somehow a gun. The guy who they just arrested and put into the back of the police car handcuffed somehow got a gun and shot it, and he screamed gun, turned around, and went bang, bang, bang, bang, bang, bang, bang, bang, bang, bang through the windows and the doors of his car.
0: Yeah.
1: And then his stupid idiot partner did the same.
0: You know,
1: the guy wasn't killed, fortunately, somehow. He lived.
0: I'm over this country. Fuck this place. It's so stupid. It really is. We live in a dumb fucking country. We had all these protests. We were given the answer by people, defund these cops. And we, the Democrats, are too pussy to accept that and to go with that because we didn't want political backlash. But we got cops that get weirded out when an acorn hits the roof of a car and they unload a full mag. These cops suck. Can we just admit it? Cops suck. They suck. They fucking suck.
1: The system is poison from root to branch, our quote, justice system.
0: And we've forgotten about those kids in Uvalde. Where that one person, one kid with a gun was in there. That one person was a gun with it. A whole bunch of cops, lots of guns, lots of body armor. They sat there like pussies.
1: Literal hundreds. There were 200 cops there, weren't there?
0: They wouldn't. The parents wanted to go save their children, and they were keeping the parents from saving their children. They are here to fuck with us and hurt us. I can't even.
1: And that one mother ran in there and said, shoot me.
0: Yeah. And they let those kids die. They let those kids die. Fuck all these cops. Fuck them. Shit. And so what if this kid was drunk at the wrong spot? Can't you be a non-dumbass and figure it the fuck out that... Do you have a... excuse me, cops, if you could... Your feeble brains could listen to my words if you can understand it. Do you guys have a class where you figure out how to figure things out? The figure things out class? Do they have that, Pat, where it's like, hey, cops, this is a class on how to figure things out.
1: No, they teach them how to shoot people, how to tackle people, how to hurt people, how to deprive them of their rights.
0: Cops suck.
1: They don't teach them the laws or their rights.
0: Cops are stupid.
1: Which is ironic that the law enforcement people don't know the laws. And if you're pulled over or if you're stopped for some crime and you say, wow, I didn't know that was a crime, what happens to you? What do they say about ignorance of the law?
0: Yeah, ain't my problem.
1: It's no excuse, they say, right?
0: Right, right.
1: Get into unless you're a cop.
0: Yeah, yeah.
1: Literally.
0: It's a gang.
1: It's seriously that way. Cops can be ignorant. There's so many court cases where they're like, they get qualified immunity because, well, they weren't sure. They thought they could get somebody's ID if they trespassed them. If somebody asks them to leave,
0: yeah,
1: they can't. In trespassing in the entire country, if you're on somebody's property and there weren't signs or anything, you know what I mean? Saying no trespassing. Somebody walks up to your porch, like the mailman can or Girl Scout cookies or whatever.
0: Yes.
1: And you say, please leave. And you have to give them time to leave and they leave. No crime has been committed. Zero. Not even an infraction.
0: Yeah.
1: Because you asked them to leave and they left. And if they say, now I want you trespassed, I'm saying you can no longer come on my property ever. If you do, then it's criminal trespass. And then you say, okay, thanks. That's it.
0: Take their guns.
1: They cannot, the police cannot force you to ID in that situation. They do it all the time for these businesses. They do it for, you know, Walmart wants somebody trespassed and they're like, you got to give your ID.
0: I experienced that at Walmart myself.
1: They asked me to leave and I left. And, but then the cop is like, you got to give your ID. They want your name so you can be formally trespassed. It's not the law. That's their policy is they want your name so they can put you on a list. But the law is that you followed the law. You left the property. They are not privy to your name and your because you committed no crime, but the cops arrest people all the time for it.
0: America is a dumb fucking violent place, and the answer

0: What stake do they have in the community?
1: Yeah, they're predators.
0: None. There needs to be a law that you need to live within a couple of miles of your police headquarters in Pat World, because that forces you to have to deal with your own community and the repercussions of you being a violent thug twat to the people. And then they see you at Walmart and see how they treat you.
1: Because in Pensacola, these cops are predators, and they see the people as gazelles. And they're just looking for the weakest people to put in jail. They will. And, you know, it's kind of, the way we talk about cops in this country is fucking bullshit. Take their guns, take their vests. That's what has to happen.
0: 100%.
1: Everything else is bullshit. Make them, what are those things? Segways. Make them ride on Segways, not in their fucking $50 million fucking cars. Because until that happens, the laws don't matter fucking all. Because they got a gun and they are predators.
0: They're sovereign citizens. It cracks me up when some of these people, they'll say, you know, like you'll say, they'll say, give me your ID. And it's like, have I committed a crime? No, I just want to know who I'm talking to. I hear that all the time. It makes me crazy. I just want to know who I'm talking to. Well, I don't have to give you my ID. Oh, you're a sovereign citizen, huh? No. And it's funny when the auditors or the whoever respond, no, you're the sovereign citizen in this transaction, because sovereign citizens don't believe that any of the laws apply to them.
1: Yeah.
0: That's cops.
1: They're fascists.
0: That's cops.
1: They're fascists. They're in little uniforms and they have guns. And you know what they do? Even if they're part of the community, it's really fucked up. I'm sorry. If you're a cop, you're a fucking asshole, because you should have another job, because you're okay with torturing your own community, being a little snitch, bitch, giving people in your own community citations, terrorizing your own community, fucking,
0: you know. The racists love it because they go after the black people.
1: Yeah.
0: And terrorize them mostly.
1: You know what, man? There has to be a, you know, we were getting somewhere with Black Lives Matter. We really were. But these other people, this reform shit is bullshit. And I haven't heard I haven't heard a lot of politicians with any real answers to this issue. Because I want the policeman's endorsement. That's disgusting. You want the endorsement of the fucking Nazis? These overpaid fat fucks? God, they get such good benefits too, right? I mean, God damn, they get most of the money in this town. Most of the budget in Pensacola goes to these fat fuck cops who are in all kinds of illegal bullshit. God, don't Google the Pensacola Sheriff's Department.
0: I'd love to see the, we should do a FOIA request for the amount of money paid out in settlements for Escambia County Sheriff and for Pensacola Police.
1: They might not even know. We can't count that high. We're stupid. They have to know, though, right?
0: Yeah, it's public. It's public record.
1: Do they keep track of it, though? I mean, they must.
0: And they need to stop with this allowing them to claim no responsibility or wrongdoing and settle cases. That happens way too often.
1: Right.
0: Where they say, you know, oh, we're going to give you I just saw one where a woman, and she's shitty, but her rights were violated. There were some, I don't even know what the protest was, but there was some protest going on the street outside her house.
1: Yeah.
0: I don't think it was for her, but she was trying to sleep during the day, and she got pissy and went outside and said, I'm trying to sleep. I even had to take a sleeping pill. And she got in a fight with people.
1: Yeah.
0: With some of the protesters. And she spit in one's face.
1: Oh, God.
0: Some teenager's face.
1: Ugh.
0: So they called the cops on her.
1: Yeah.
0: She slithered back into her house. Now here's where it gets, she should be arrested, obviously. But here's what the police should have done in that case.
1: Yeah.
0: Because now she's in her house. It's by the time the police get there, it's still, they have witnesses and stuff, but it's still a he said, she said. They haven't talked to the woman. They haven't seen any footage or anything.
1: Yeah, yeah.
0: They just heard some people saying, yeah, she came out and she spit on him.
1: Right.
0: Now that she's in her house, so they bang on her door, and they bang on her door for a half hour. They go around the back, and which they shouldn't be able to do. And they bang it on the doors and windows. And she made no noises, wouldn't answer.
1: Right.
0: But then when they heard the story that she had said she took a sleep.

0: sleeping pill.
1: Oh, they said they...
0: They used that as a sneaky community policing or whatever. I forget what the term is. Community safety issue.
1: Yeah.
0: That, oh, well, she may have overdosed.
1: Oh, they're worried about her health, quote. Yeah, yeah.
0: And they kicked the door in.
1: Right.
0: They went and got her. And she's like, I'm trying to sleep in this. And she's, you know, yelling. And then they said, okay, turn around, put your hands behind your back. And she said, what's happening? Why, you can't arrest me in my house. And they're like, you're under arrest. I think she kicked one of them in the balls, which I'm big ups her. And, yeah.
1: they have balls.
0: And, allegedly. And, and she, the case was dropped instantly.
1: Wow. Because the cops are too
0: and
1: stupid.
0: Guess how much the taxpayers of that city had to pay? $750,000 compensation to that woman for those thugs who kicked in her door, violently arrested her.
1: Right. Well, what should they have done, though? Like, what's the procedure?
0: They have to get a warrant.
1: Okay. Why didn't they
0: Once
1: do that?
0: Once someone goes into their house, this country still, those are where your strongest protections are the Fourth Amendment.
1: Right.
0: And even on the curtilage, which means the front porch, your yard, your property that's not inside the house, they have no more authority if they're doing what's called a knock and talk. If they don't have a warrant, it's a knock and talk.
1: Right.
0: 100% consensual, no matter what's happened, unless there are emergency exigent circumstances.
1: Like they see fire coming from the window or the house is burning. Why didn't they go get a fucking warrant then? Because they're lazy and fat?
0: They're keep going.
1: Losers and fucking Nazis and just don't give a fuck.
0: Yeah.
1: See, that's the problem. We hire dumb people to be cops. You fucking cops are stupid. You don't read shit. I spent a lot of time. I fall asleep listening to murder podcasts. Like, I've listened to so many of these murder podcasts. I can't even... And you could listen to... I could listen to...
0: God, that's cheerful.
1: I know. It's
0: cheerful
1: fascinating.
0: Cheerful pre-bed, happy dream stuff.
1: It's amazing because I get surprised time after time. It's so... Their cops are so stupid. You guys are so dumb, you created a whole genre of entertainment. It's fucked up. It really is. But you did. Dick Wolf was wrong. He was way wrong. These murder podcasts have it right because you know how they solve the crimes? They read things.
0: Oh, wow.
1: See, and that's the problem, guys. You dumb fucking cops. You don't read things. That's where we got it wrong.
0: There were over a dozen cops at this woman's house.
1: The spitting woman?
0: By the time it was said and done. And not one of them said, hey, should we be doing this?
1: Get a warrant.
0: Hey, is this legal? Why don't we just call in a warrant and give it to him? I mean, you know the way the judges work. They'll give you a warrant for anything. You call them up and say, hey, this woman's spitting somebody's face. Look, here's a warrant. I'm signing off on it.
1: The problem is, right, because cops have to have an understanding of the law, right? They can't because they're dumb fucks. Yeah? Because you know, lawyers have an understanding of the law. You have to be smart to be a lawyer. You have to read and all that shit. But we have cops that have to deal with the law all the time. They're supposed to uphold this bullshit constitution that's fucking worthless that we have, right?
0: Oh, yeah.
1: So
0: and there are people
1: why
0: that lose,
1: are they doing it?
0: There are people that lose their jobs because of false arrests.
1: Yeah.
0: All the time. Sure. There are people whose lives are ruined because of false arrests.
1: Right.
0: All the time. And zero accountability for the police. Even if they win a lawsuit. I'll bet. I don't know the outcome.
1: Yeah.
0: But I'll bet her $750,000 is great. I'll bet not one of those blue thugs was disciplined. Not one.
1: No.
0: I'll bet you.
1: No way, because we are their bitches. And until we turn it around, I mean, it's insane. I don't understand how this country missed the whole point of Black Lives Matter. It's like it never happened. It never happened. It's like...
0: Because Trump took over and the racists took over.
1: God. We have to stop being so fucking weak, really, honestly, and quit compromising with people. Defund the cops. Take their shit. That's the only answer. There's 60 million households. 100 little bitch-ass rich people who are using those cops to keep their shit. Right? The cops are the security people for the rich people. If
0: 100%.
1: So, like, I don't know what to say. I don't... Listen to some murder podcast if you don't agree with me. That whole genre exists because cops are stupid. That's it. They don't read. They don't put things in reports. They don't follow up on anything because they're dumb fucks. All they are is these rich people use it to hold on to their shit. It's our shit. It's infuriating. I, yeah.
0: We've got...
1: We can't figure out how to arrest the people that are laundering $10 million in campaign funds in Florida because we're stupid.
0: And this is how good the Democrats are and how strong our leadership is.
1: Yeah.
0: House Democratic leaders were blindsided yesterday when two rank-and-file members crossed the aisle to help Republicans advance a series of GOP messaging bills.
1: Traitors!
0: Heading into the midterm election.
1: Traitors! Traitors! What the fuck?
0: We're going to name these, these fucking traitors. Representative Catherine Clark of Massachusetts, who is the Democratic whip, said she received no notice from either of these two. The one is Democrat from Maine, Jared Golden.
1: Nice!
0: And the other one is Marie Glusenkamp.
1: Glusenkamp
0: Perez.
1: Nine!
0: Glusenkamp Perez.
1: The Nazi.
0: From Washington State. They didn't tell her about their intention to vote for a Republican rule rule change. You know why? Because you don't help the other side on rule changes ever. Because they're changing the rules so they can pull shenanigans.
1: What did they get? What was the quid pro quo? What did you get? Right? They got something for this, right?
0: Clark, who's the whip, said she has not spoken to the lawmakers since they cast their votes, but she was clearly frustrated with the pair for flouting an unwritten rule of House politics. The minority party virtually always unites against the majority party's procedural rules, even if individual members of the minority support the underlying legislation. One of the rules of being on this team is that we vote against the rules, so the rule changes. So I'm sure we'll have further discussions, she said.
1: Where's the or else part? Go get these people. You have to make an example of them for the others so they don't do it.
0: You're not going to like this. Asked if that would include any disciplinary measures, she steered clear of that notion. We'll just have further discussions.
1: No, you pull a Phil Jackson. You say, we keep it in the locker room, and we fucking take care of our business in the locker room, and we take care of that
0: shit. You're off committees instantly. Yeah. You get the fuck out of here. We're not gonna pass any library naming bill that you pass up or any stupid fucking bill. You're done.
1: Yeah, yeah, and some other things.
0: How Nancy Pelosi worked.
1: Damn, that's
0: how Harry Reid worked.
1: This is insane. I mean,
0: they call it whip for a reason.
1: Why did they do this? I want to know what they got. I want to know what they sold out for. Sell out bitches.
0: House Minority Leader Hakeem Jeffries appeared to be stunned by the deflections as well.
1: Of course, because he's busy sucking Jared Kushner's fucking dick. Why are they surprised by this shit? Why are they always surprised?
0: The vote, along with the combination of factors that led to it, highlights the difficulties that Jeffries and Democratic leaders might face if they win control of the chamber in the midterms and have only a slim majority to work with in the next Congress. In other words, we're going to have to deal with little mansions, these little purple state conservative Democrat assholes.
1: Where's Tony Soprano when you need him? Because this shit isn't tolerated in the organizations. You can't just betray your party and that's it and that's fine. Like Hakeem Jeffries can't just have a meeting with Jared Kushner and
0: Tuesday's defections occurred just as Democratic leaders were poised to block the rule underlying a series of Republican bills that GOP leaders are racing to pass before the House leaves Washington to hit the midterm campaign trail.
1: Yeah.
0: Among those proposals are bills to condemn socialism, punish universities that boycott Israel, and amend protections for the North Atlantic right whale, which is to lower protections for the whale.
1: This is about, send Bernie over there with some people. You know what I mean? Just send Bernie over there to wherever with some people, take care of this, and it won't happen again. I don't know. Why does AIPAC get their way so much? How did they get their people in line where everybody fears
0: millions and millions of reasons.
1: Why don't
0: tens, hundreds of millions of reasons, Ryan?
1: Why aren't the Democrats afraid? Why are these two Democrats, these traitors that voted for the royal chains, have no fear? of repercussion. Why is that? Why do they not fear the wrath of Hakeem Jeffries?
0: Right.
1: What the fuck, man?
0: They totally fucked things up because five Republicans voted against it.
1: Yeah.
0: As a protest against the decision by GOP leaders to pass a massive government funding bill without going through the normal rules process. So five conservative Republicans. That strategy would allow Mike Johnson to adopt the Senate-passed funding bill known as the Continuing Resolution with broad bipartisan support, thereby avoiding a politically perilous government shutdown, blah, blah, blah. Those five GOP dissenters would have been enough to sink the rule.
1: But
0: if the Democrats had stayed united, instead the support from let's rename them again, let's spit their names, Jared Golden and Marie Glusenkamp. Fuck you.
1: Glusenkamp. What? Why? It's blatant, right? It's like they did this knowing that it's public, right? They publicly, they betrayed their party in a very public way, right?
0: Yes, yes.
1: Why are they not afraid to do? They should be fearful of that. Why is there no fear in the hearts of these motherfuckers? Why do the Democrats not fear their constituents? I don't get it. They should be terrified of us.
0: Well, for the problem, their jobs, yeah.
1: I mean, God damn, these people are...
0: The stunning development is not likely to change the ultimate fate of the messaging bills, most of which lack support to evade a Democratic filibuster in the Senate, so they're probably going to die in the Senate anyway, but it could alter the congressional calendar for the remaining of the month. Before the vote, there were rumors swirling that if Johnson and his leadership team lacked the support to pass the rules, they would leave Washington early to avoid highlighting internal divisions on the chamber floor. So... They might have even left early if this hadn't passed and not do more harm.
1: Right, right. Oh, my God.
0: But these Democrats bent over and handed it to them. These two fuckers.
1: You know, Phil Jackson wouldn't tolerate this if Hakeem Jeffries was Phil Jackson.
0: That's why I said they're off committees. They're off.
1: Yeah.
0: You're off.
1: Yeah. When Dennis Rodman fucked around in rehearsal, what do you think happened? What do you think happened in the locker room?
0: Tell your constituents why we're no longer going to listen to your shit in Congress for the next couple of months.
1: Yeah. And when these people like virtue signal, these Democrats, they're like, oh, these Republicans are so bad, blah, blah, blah, blah, blah. And they do this, man, show up at their fucking houses and protest or wherever they work or some shit.
0: So by rescuing the rule for the GOP, the defecting Democrats have effectively salvaged Johnson's September agenda and have breathed new life into the messaging bills on socialism, Israel, environmental protections, blah, blah, blah.
1: Do you remember in Henry V when the traitors were discovered? You know?
0: Yeah.
1: It's bad. It's bad! Tennis balls! Shit, man. And Henry V did what he had to do.
0: Well, but we don't.
1: It's a play. It's fiction. It's a fictional.
0: Or whatever.
1: Absolutely. That's why I'm giving you a fictional example. It's a fucking Shakespeare, but there's a lot to be learned from the classics, man. I mean, this is human shit. But these people aren't human. How could they do that? Why would you want to?
0: Oh, Golden is retiring. You fucking coward.
1: On what board?
0: You fucking coward.
1: Ruin his retirement. That's what you got to do. See, these people, they think they're going to retire. The board audit their fucking ass. Audit their ass.
0: Oh, he wants the whale. He wants the lowered protections for the whales so that they can kill the whales because whales eat lobster and there's lobster people in Maine.
1: God damn, that is the most... Come on, Pat. That's not real. That's the Onion. You bitch-ass motherfuckers. I'm sorry. I am trying to sound civil about this. Shut the fuck up. You're worried about a whale eating a... You're worried about a whale eating a lobster? I didn't even know they ate lobsters. That's so stupid. And what's the guy in Washington worried about?
0: And Glusenkamp said, nature is not a terrarium. You don't get effective environmentalism without the input of people who make their livelihoods and heritage on the water.
1: Oh, I see. You're afraid of some lobby, right? Is that what... God, these people are fear-based. Oh, it's fear, fear, fear. It would be nice if we lived in a world where our politicians would be altruistic and good and everything, but they're not. So they have to be ruled with a stick. That's it. That's it. If we're going to have a government like this, you got to... Maybe Hakeem Jeffries can wake the fuck up and Chuck Schumer.
0: Yeah.
1: Bro, Nancy Pelosi would fuck them up, right?
0: Take them off committees. Take away every scintilla of their power and influence.
1: Somebody ain't getting their parking validated.
0: And shun them.
1: Somebody can't go. You know what? You know what? You take away their pass, that pharmacy downstairs at the Capitol, right? Doesn't Congress have their own little private pharmacy? Yeah, yeah. No more drugs for you, bitch. Find your own Xanax. You so worried about the whales eating your fucking lot? Are you kidding me? That is so fucking stupid.
0: But let's talk about some good things that are, well, I mean, you know, they're good, but they're trying to mitigate evil shit that the Republicans are doing.
1: Loosensack.
0: California, the fourth largest economy in the world.
1: Ran by the most famous Chad.
0: Who may have a secret baby.
1: Really?
0: So that's the latest rumor going around is that there's a secret love child somewhere that they're trying to cover up right now.
1: No.
0: The California legislature passed a bill Monday night banning law enforcement officers from using electric shock gloves. Remember, ICE made a big deal to announce that they were buying and outfitting all of their ICE thugs with electric shock gloves.
1: God.
0: And I hope they all forget to take them off when they go to the bathroom.
1: Is it true Nancy Pelosi used those to keep everybody in line? I remember this story. Who thinks of this shit? Who's the guy that invented electric shock gloves?
0: The agency planned to spend $20 million to purchase, quote, conducive distraction and de-escalation devices.
1: That's a de-escalation device?
0: Manufactured by, listen to this company, which needs to be looked into, Compliant Technologies, LLC.
1: Oh, the Pfeiffer administration is taking this company.
0: How more fascist could that be? Could that sound? Compliant Technologies.
1: This sounds like the company that Batman made, that made all the shit for Batman. Right,
0: It's a cartoon evil company.
1: Honestly, what kind of human being is sitting around in their workshop and they're like, what do I want to invent? Oh, gloves that shock people.
0: Well, who owns and runs private prisons? The same kind of vermin.
1: It's like they need to be in their own inventions or something. I mean, God, it's evil, man. Shock gloves. What about socks? They also have socks?
0: The company's the devices function as normal gloves until activated, which enables them to deliver a painful electric shock.
1: Yes.
0: It must be applied directly to someone's skin.
1: Oh, okay.
0: Well, that's going to be difficult. But that means they're going to be using faces and shit like that. You know how cops work.
1: What a stupid description. Hey, dickheads, we understand what electric shock gloves are. Yes.
0: So the legislature there passed a ban on them.
1: You have to ban these in America.
0: And they also passed a ban on law enforcement agencies in California hiring ex-ICE thugs.
1: Oh, I want that ban.
0: We'll see how that works out. But
1: yeah, I want that ban.
0: That might be a little unconstitutionally, but we'll take a look at it.
1: Give me them gloves. You got to be kidding. Is it true Michael Jackson's one glove did that? Or I really want to get...
0: Only in the kid's size.
1: Oh, yeah, shit, man. I really want to understand the human nature of a person that would do that, that would make electric shock gloves. Do you want to cure cancer or anything good for... I want to be able to shock the shit out of my fellow fucking humans. What's wrong with you?
0: They're sadists. They're evil vermin sadists.
1: Jesus! What? You made these people, and they're very fucked up. Very fucked up, dude. Bad job there, huh?
0: Here's somebody who's got a sign out protesting. Yeah. A society that is producing trillionaires while 70% of its people are struggling to afford housing, healthcare, and groceries is a society that is in desperate need of a revolution.
1: Yeah, give me them gloves! My God, there's 60 million households and 100 fat cats sitting up. I don't know where they are. You're sitting around Hollywood Hills and all these rich neighborhoods. Little bitch cops are protecting them. Oh, wow. Gosh. What about all these Christians and shit? It's not Christian. Is that Christian?
0: Yes. American Christian, sure.
1: Is Jesus going to come back and be surprised and be like Hakeem Jeffries? Ooh, I can't believe these Democrats, you know, betrayed us. Get your shit in line. Get your people in line, motherfucker. My God, we are not prepared to take on these Nazi Republicans. That story is disturbing. To me, the point of that story is our leadership is pointless and useless and can't keep their shit together. It's crazy.
2: I think anybody running for president or vice president should be forced to take a cognitive examination.
1: Cognitive. Did somebody hit him with the shock gloves?
2: Right?
1: Yeah.
2: I mean, you get a guy, he gets in, he's got a good line of crap, he gets in, and all of a sudden you're stuck with a man who's a moron. You
1: know? Yeah,
0: exactly.
1: Shit,
0: we know exactly what that's like.
1: Give somebody the shock gloves with a change in his diaper. God. That'd be funny. Can I ask you a question? And this shock glove thing, where's the battery for it? Like, how does it power?
0: There's a little battery in the...
1: Like a watch battery? Or is it
0: probably a small, I mean, USB something a little charged? Bigger, but it's, you know, they've got a...
1: Who invented electricity? Was it Ben Franklin?
0: The what?
1: Electricity. Is it Ben Franklin with the kite and the ring?
0: I mean,
1: the key and all that shit.
0: Not necessarily, but...
1: Dude, Ben, you had no idea people would do this with your fucking invention, right? I mean, that's crazy. You had no idea. Shot gloves. Jeez.
0: What time is it? Oh, we got about 15 or so minutes left here on the big show. Thanks for joining us. We'll be back on Faithless Friday. Join us.
1: Jesus. Talk
0: about all the wonderful Christian stuff here in the United States of America.
1: One more question about this and I'll stop. But do the shock gloves work in water?
0: I hope so.
1: Like I'm swimming and a shark comes up to me. I just get him in the cloaca. Hey, there you go. That'll teach you, dummy. Fuck away from me. Get a snake with those shots.
0: Keep your bottled water close. When those ice thugs are near.
1: Oh, yeah. Oh, yeah. Get in the hot tubs. Do they light up when they're shocking? I mean, is it like they're red? If the glove is red or does it? Damn.
0: I don't know.
1: I mean, there's a lot of questions.
0: Let's see what we got. This is...
1: Shock socks.
0: Once again, our Department of Justice is just filled with idiots and morons. And which is a partial saving grace that may help us save the country, is that these people are all really dumb and incompetent.
1: Do you think Todd can read?
0: Blanche? Yeah. I don't get what's going on with Todd Blanche because I don't think he's that dumb. I just think he's evil or they've got some major compromise on him. They've got him... balls deep in a 8-year-old Cub Scout or something on camera.
1: He's so dumb looking.
0: Because I don't understand him at all.
1: Doesn't he have a dumb looking face though? You look at that guy and you're like, is he smart? I mean, how does, if you have a smart brain, how does your smart brain make your face look so fucking stupid?
0: So Comey's lawyers, now that these assholes are really trying to go after him for the 8647.
1: God, they won't leave this
0: Instagram
1: guy.
0: Post.
1: His Instagram post.
0: Where he, by the way, he didn't make it.
1: Right.
0: He did not make that 8647 out of seashells.
1: But he took a picture of it.
0: He was at the beach and he saw somebody else had done that and he took a picture of it.
1: Meanwhile, Donald Trump will put out videos of violence happening to serving people in Congress, right? I mean, so
0: Biden.
1: Oh, yeah, yeah. Oh,
0: Biden,
1: my God.
0: Somebody tying Biden up and throw him in the back of a truck or something?
1: This guy took a picture of seashells.
0: Well, now, yet another filing from the smart lawyers of James Comey.
1: Oh, shit.
0: That has pointed out that the case is doomed because federal prosecutors charged him under the wrong law that they're talking about.
1: He probably... does he even need a lawyer? Shit. The wrong law.
0: In a court filing yesterday, Comey's attorneys contend that the Trump administration's case against him cannot survive its own legal theory. The DOJ is accusing Comey of threatening Trump after he posted a photo showing seashells arranged in to read 8647. According to the Trump lying scum fucks, and, quote, objective viewer could read the post to mean kill President Trump.
1: Yeah. You know who's offended by this? The hermit crabs that used to live in those fucking shells. Their house isn't there anymore because it's dumb Instagram post.
0: So not only have the lawyers countered, Comey's lawyers countered with the argument that, no, reasonable people know that 86 means to get rid of or to kick out.
1: It's a restaurant term.
0: It's the common term for it.
1: Or if you're a bad person that hangs out at a bar, you're 86 from this organization.
0: Like I said, yeah. I'm apparently an attempted murderer because I put people on our chalkboard 86 list at the bar I worked at a couple of times.
1: Did it feel good when you had to do
0: apparently it? I was calling for their execution.
1: Hear ye, hear ye. Thou art 86th.
0: Comey's lawyers wrote, on the actual question before the court, the government has little to offer. A call for others to commit violence can only be incitement,
1: right?
0: Which the indictment does not charge.
1: Right. Well, isn't the lawyers prosecuting this case, aren't they like former real estate people or something? I mean, are they, in part of the problem, there's nobody in the Justice Department that wants to take this case on?
0: Right, right.
1: Because they're all...
0: And nobody wanted to join the Justice Department that has any decency and sanity
1: but what, isn't
0: under
1: it,
0: these people. So,
1: was this not Trump's real estate attorney or something that's doing this? I mean, am I a fever dream? I remember hearing that on NPR.
0: The defense accuses prosecutors of trying to run one kind of case through the wrong kind of charge. The government's attempt to prosecute an incitement case through the threats indictment violates settled law. So there's a difference between a threat and incitement. A threat is, I'm going to kill you. I want to kill you.
1: Jeez.
0: Incitement is, hey, you should kill him.
1: Oh, okay. Where did you learn that, though? Where did you learn that?
0: The dictionary?
1: Okay. Well. See, the problem is they didn't learn that. See. Comey's lawyers are trying to say they're doing it willingly, right? I think they're just stupid.
0: But it is.
1: I mean, it could
0: Comey's lawyers aren't saying they're doing it.
1: Oh, okay. No, you can't blame these people. They don't read good.
0: On purpose. They're pointing out these guys are idiots.
1: They don't read good.
0: Comey's lawyers added that prosecuting him under the wrong law would unconstitutionally broaden the possible basis for conviction beyond those included in the indictment. The defense leans on Fourth Circuit precedent, including United States versus White, in which the court held that posts to the public generally calling on others to kill an activist amount to political hyperbole and not a true threat.
1: Okay. They're not going to understand that, though, guys.
0: Comey's lawyers also attacked the DOJ's evidence, saying 86 means to kill. Prosecutors rely on, quote, a 2005 edition of Castle's Dictionary of Slang and a 1991 New York Times article that itself had to clarify that the term was military jargon for killed in action. That's another use for it.
1: Wait, what are they? Okay, who's citing the 1991 article?
0: The Comey's lawyers.
1: Right.
0: The need to define it shows the ordinary meaning of 86 is not to kill. Comey's lawyers wrote, contending that 8647 is a statement of nonviolent political opposition.
1: Right. But here's the real part of this story. That in the point. The point is Comey probably had to mortgage his house to pay for this defense, right? That's what's really happening.
0: Comey?
1: Absolutely.
0: He's
1: rich
0: as fuck.
1: Yeah, is he really? Yeah. I don't know that he's rich as fuck.
0: Well, he's written books and stuff.
1: Yeah, but he's got to pony up all this money to defend himself.
0: Yeah.
1: That's the real part of this story. Is they're trying to hurt him financially, and that's
0: he'll be able to get it back with the malicious prosecution lawsuits that are working their way through, have been accepted and are working their way through.
1: Man, if you're Comey's lawyers, boy, you're making money. I mean, that's because you didn't have to pay him to do that, man. And they fired his daughter, who wasn't she on the Ghislaine Maxwell thing? She worked for the DOJ. Comey Jr., whatever, the daughter.
0: Yeah, his daughter did. Yeah, yeah,
1: yeah. So they took her job. They took her money. Trump wants to take your money. He doesn't care about justice. Seashell picture. It's so stupid.
0: We've got about 9 minutes left here. This is interesting and also a little scary with the way the pedo in chief, the words he uses here. He's asked, he's sitting at the Resolute,
1: right,
0: with his droopy eyes, covering his right hand with his left for some reason.
1: Shit. Shit in his pants.
0: There, someone asks him, there are reports that Pete Hegseth is considering running in 2028. Would you see yourself reporting him here, supporting him?
1: Okay.
0: Here is Trump's answer, which I think I'm interpreting it as helping confirm something I said on Monday's show.
1: Okay.
3: Sir, have you seen the reports that Secretary Hegseth is considering a 2028 run, and could you see yourself supporting him?
4: Well, I think he's doing a fantastic job, but it's very early to talk about that. We have to get through the midterms first.
3: He's talking about it.
4: And I think he's a very good guy, but I...
0: But...
1: God.
0: I think he's a very good guy, but...
1: Shit.
4: Good guy... But I'll bet there's a lot of people considering it that you don't know about. You know, you probably have, you have a lot of...
0: A lot of people considering it that you don't know about.
1: That's right.
0: This plays into my theory that Don Jr. is 100% going to run for president.
1: Shit, man.
0: And that Trump is going to back him. He's going to throw Rubio under the bus.
1: Rubio.
0: He's going to throw... especially Vance under the bus.
1: No, you know,
0: or under a sofa, he'll be more comfortable.
1: Yeah, and I think that everybody's discounting Ted Cruz. I mean, come on.
0: Yes, everyone is discounting Ted Cruz.
1: Oh, I don't know. Just pick it. Don Jr.'s running for office.
0: That's my. I think for sure. I think they're going to try to.
1: That's so gross.
0: I think they're going to try to keep some fucking family dynasty going.
1: Right. Right.
0: And so, and yeah. Trump doesn't trust. He knows he can control Junior because Junior is an even bigger idiot than he is.
1: What about Ivanker?
0: And he knows he can control or he won't be able to necessarily control Rubio or necessarily J.D. Vance.
1: I mean, God, what an impressive list of people we're talking about. Jesus, when does this end? God.
4: You know, you probably have, you have a lot of people, but he's done a great job. And right now, all he loves is, and all he cares about is the military and taking care of the military. And we,
0: so there you go. Is it, that's the president.
1: Yeah, I watched this.
0: He's a great guy, but.
1: Right. I watch these news conferences and there's a new thing. Why? There's like this helicopter, model helicopter on the desk, right? Right next to his fucking face. Sometimes it's like fighter planes. What's up with that?
0: I don't know, his toys.
1: What is up with all the shit in that White House? It is so ugly. The I am done with the White House. I say burn the whole fucking thing to the ground and build a new one. It's disgusting. You got to scrub the fascism out of that thing. How much E. coli is on the Resolute desk because of that Trump? Did they change him on top of that?
0: Well, Lindsay's dead, so I don't know.
1: Lindsay.
0: I don't know who's doing diaper duty in the Oval right now.
1: Trump, you should be ashamed of that eulogy you gave for Lindsay. It sucked. It was shitty, really.
0: Oh, shocker.
1: I mean, it was a fucking boring funeral for, you know, it was a real disappointment. You Catholics are so sad and somber. Come on.
0: Oh, I guess this is a little bit of good news here in Florida.
1: Why didn't they have Lindsay's funeral at Disney? That's all I'm asking. Why not?
0: This says Pensacola.
1: Oh, okay.
0: Automated license plate recognition cameras. These are those fuck flock cameras.
1: Yes.
0: Have been used by law enforcement across Florida. Some local agencies say flock cameras have been game changers in their investigations.
1: Well, fuck you.
0: I get to find that hot chick I saw.
1: Yeah, and a computer does it for me because I'm dumb and can't investigate anything.
0: Santa Rosa County Sheriff's Office Chief Deputy Randy Tiff.
1: Nine!
0: Said the cameras help locate people who have left the state and have been used to find dementia patients who were driving.
1: Fuck you.
0: Without those, it would have took time. Been hard to locate people out of state once they leave the state and try to find where they're at. We found numerous dementia patients driving around.
1: You're a fucking dementia patient. Citations, liar.
0: I know, we know that's probably a lie.
1: Bullshit. Which one? Citations, you fuck.
0: Tiff says his office restricts who can search the system. We have a very strict policy on who can even put a tag in a tag to track. It requires supervisor approval, goes up the chain, but we understand the public's interest.
1: Right.
0: Pensacola, look at Pensacola Police Chief Eric Winstrom here.
1: Nice!
0: Getting a quote. Raised concerns about oversight of other agencies using the cameras.
1: Oh, yes. We're very concerned.
0: You know, it's one of those, well, we're not going to do it, but, you know, I'm concerned about other
1: agencies. That's the police department, right? The PD.
0: Supposedly,
1: they're not as shitty as the Nazis in the sheriff's department, but who fucking knows?
0: That's usually the hierarchy, isn't
1: it? I mean, come on.
0: The local popo are bad. The sheriffs are really bad. And the state troopers are at
1: the
0: worst.
1: They're the Nazis.
0: Yeah. Winstrom said that our police chief here said, I guess the point where what rules is this? What it also gets to the point where what rules is this other department? Oh, guess the point where what rules is this other department in another part of the state following? And they say they're using our cameras to look up someone who's wanted for theft. Is that really what's happening?
1: Shut up, fuckhead.
0: But now, the racist.
1: Yes.
0: I don't know why. Has banned the use of the cameras on all state roads.
1: I'll tell you why, because that's something that all sides hate for some reason. Flock cameras was on the suggestion wheel during my show. We take suggestions from the audience, put it on a wheel, spin it, and talk, make jokes about it. Flock cameras were up there. This guy was shit-faced and was caught by a flock camera, and we nearly had to ask him to leave. He lost his shit. He was screaming about these flock cameras. It was like his Niagara Falls.
0: Yeah, that's totally bipartisan. The liberals hate them, and the Republicans really hate them.
1: Well, you shouldn't have elected people that love them, stupid fucks.
0: And I see so many of these MAGA droolers posting on social media that are saying it's the Democrats doing it. It's
1: no!
0: Like, wait a fucking second, asshole. This is not the Democrats. The Democrats, the hardcore ones, want to defund the police, right?
1: And the
0: not
1: other one,
0: buy them cameras to ram up your asshole.
1: And the other ones are sharing pasta with, you know... What's that movie where the dogs eat the pasta together? Lady and the Tramp. It's like, yeah,
0: this is the night.
1: Jared Kushner.
0: It's a beautiful night.
1: And Hakeem Jeffries eating the pasta. Fuck them.
0: That's like, you know, I guess some good news. But we know that when the midterms are over, they'll start putting them back. They care about.
1: I thought people were removing
0: virtue signaling for the election while we're still having them.
1: Most deaf. But I thought they were there were people out there cutting them down and stuff with pipe cutters and such.
0: Right, right.
1: So
0: they are.
1: Okay, boy.
0: Shooting them.
1: That's how Florida handles it.
0: Florida,
1: shit.
0: Yeah, they're shooting.
1: Shoot him. Shoot it. We don't know how to do nothing else. Shoot it.
0: Can
1: you imagine you grab a snake with one of them shot gloves? It won't fuck with you.
0: Goodish news. This is good news. Tuesday's primary.
1: Hello.
0: In Massachusetts.
1: Right.
0: Senator Ed Markey.
1: Okay.
0: I think pretty easily defeated a primary challenger.
1: Yes.
0: In Representative Democratic Rep Seth Moulton.
1: Okay.
0: But it wasn't even close. He's got almost 70%.
1: Was Seth Moulton the moderate?
0: Mm-hmm.
1: God, I've heard him. He rips Pete Hegseth a new asshole whenever he's in.
0: He's, you know, he does okay sometimes.
1: You're
0: but
1: a moderate,
0: he's
1: though.
0: Definitely to the right of Markey. Seth Moulton was trying to hit the age thing on Markey because Markey has literally been in Congress either as a rep or a senator for 50 years.
1: Shit.
0: But
1: yeah,
0: Markey used to be a pretty middle of the road Democrat.
1: Yes.
0: But over the past, like, I think Trump just, put the electric shock gloves on his balls. And all of a sudden Markey became very progressive.
1: Oh, okay. Well, is that what happens? Is that how that works?
0: And,
1: shit.
0: Seth Moulton, got clubbed.
1: Yeah.
0: Markey's win comes as another longtime Democratic, as other longtime Democratic lawmakers have lost to younger challengers. So this shows that it's not only an ageist thing, but it's that we want the DSA people. We want,
1: of course.
0: Markey is right now one of the authors of the Green New Deal, and is a vocal supporter of Medicare for All.
1: I love it. So you,
0: Seth Moulton, not. Doesn't like Medicare for All.
1: See, don't fuck up like with Black Lives Matter and defund the police. Embrace the DSA label, you know. Wait. You're telling me there's gloves small enough, shot gloves that fit Trump's little hands? That's amazing.
0: Well, he might.
1: Child size.
0: He might let somebody else use them.
1: Right. You put them in the dryer.
0: Steve Miller's like, let me use them, master.
1: Hey, are they...
0: Let me.
1: Do you have to dry clean those?
0: No, you wear them, you turn them on, and then you run them under hot water ice agents.
1: Oh, yes.
0: That's how you clean them.
1: Oh, yeah, they'll fuck that up, you know. Yeah. They'll do that.
0: Markey said, it's not about just sending a Democrat to the Senate. It's sending a progressive Democrat to the Senate from Massachusetts, so there could be someone that reflects your values every day.
1: Yeah, democratic socialist shit. There you go.
0: Moulton conceded, called Markey to congratulate him, told supporters, Markey has my full support as our Democratic nominee.
1: Wow.
0: We must stand united this November to protect our democracy and defeat Trump.
1: There you go.
0: Moulton and his allies had a spending advantage in the race, spending $7.1 million. The fucking Democrats were backing Moulton.
1: Is he an AIPAC guy?
0: I'll look that up.
1: I bet you think it's, you like to say it's not genocide when you kill. Did that one person earlier in the show or say that it couldn't have been genocide because of the amount of people or something that
0: was Michelle Bachmann.
1: God damn. Somebody give her get them shot gloves out. God, we need these shot gloves. There's so many people. I mean, my God. Shit, man. That's so stupid. What a dumbass.
0: Oh, he did, but he doesn't now.
1: Oh, you did, but you don't
0: Democrat
1: now.
0: Seth Moulton returned and rejected money given to him from AIPAC.
1: Let's see the evidence.
0: Recently.
1: Okay, Seth. Well, you lost. That's what you get. You fuck up like that, then you're done, right? You're done. I love this. I love the message here.
0: This person says, Massachusetts Congressman Seth Moulton abandoned everything he professed to believe in for a shot to unseat Senator Ed Markey, and the voters humiliated him, handing him a 30% loss.
1: Lovely. See, that's it. No second chances. Oh. No second chances.
0: Moulton flip-flopped on transgender kids in sports. What? He was one of the first to emerge after the Democrats' 2024 drubbing to say he doesn't want boys running his... running his daughters over on the playing field.
1: You dumb shit bag, playing into the straw man argument. Shame on you. That's right. No second chances. You're done. That should be, if you're a Democrat, that should be it, man. Go fuck yourself. Go suck John Fetterman's dick, right? God, why would you even keep fucking entertain that argument? That's so stupid. So, I'm glad he lost.
0: Oh my God, we are way over.
1: Oh shit, shit,
0: here.
1: Shit.
0: We gotta go. Thanks for joining us. We'll be back. Blah, blah, blah.
1: Yay!
0: Holy shit, we've really gone long. I'm gonna have to edit this show.
1: Hot Trump.
0: Check out what Ryan's doing at Rated R Comedy on Instagram, TikTok, Facebook, or X, Rated R Comedy, or Instagram. You know what I mean. Rated R Comedy or Pensacola Comedy, Facebook, PensacolaComedy.com.
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0: What do you have to lose by trying something new like Trump? What the hell do you have to lose? You have to lose. You have to lose.
1: Mr. Trump is so stupid. My God, my God.
0: We won with poorly educated. I love the poorly educated.
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0: But you know what? You don't impeach people when they're doing a good job.
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6: Good and happy Friday, everybody. 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As I said, we're almost live. We're a couple hours in the past here. Ryan's got a big show, a couple of shows tonight. 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
7: Right.
6: If you're not, charter a jet. If you're really
7: a
6: rich.
7: Charter a jet, yeah.
6: Yeah, if you're really rich, if you're, you know, one of the billionaires that listens to us.
7: Yeah.
6: Inexplicably.
7: Go to our Facebook.com/Pensacola Comedy. You said charter a jet.
6: We'd be happy to name the studio after you if you donate us, $1 million.
7: Yeah, I'm shit.
6: We'd be like Polymarket.
7: I don't even want to tell you what you get for that. For $1 million, what you wouldn't do or would do.
6: Oh, remember I saw that. We talked about it on the show. I saw that tweet that went viral where somebody was like, would you want $1 billion or a dinner with Jesus?
7: Come on.
6: And that the replies were all these.
7: Oh, sorry. I was taking change out of my pocket.
6: All these things, all these responses were, oh, Jesus, of course, because I'd learn all the mysteries of the universe. How do you know that?
7: Shit.
6: How do you know that? You're going to sit in there and you're going to be, Jesus, can you give me the mysteries of the universe? It's like, fuck no, I just agreed to have lunch.
7: Jesus, I'm going to buy your ass if I have $1 billion. I'll own you, motherfucker. You're mine.
6: And they're all lying.
7: Oh, they're going to take the billion because they know in their heart the other thing's bullshit. They just don't want to admit it.
6: And they know that the deal is bullshit. But if for some reason Elon said, here is $1 billion.
7: Here's my heart.
6: Worth of stock because I don't have any real cash.
7: That's right.
6: If he offered that and said, here's that, or somehow somebody wrangled Jesus, got a hold of his peeps.
7: Yes.
6: His assistant.
7: Yes.
6: And booked a lunch with the big J, that they would choose. They'd be like, I'll just pray to him and tell him I love him and donate some to the church, but I'm taking that billion. Are you kidding me?
7: Shit, man.
6: Fucking kidding me. Anyway, thanks for buying shit through the Amazon link.
7: That's right.
6: Billionaires.
7: Jesus wants your money, too.
6: Crabdiving.com/... Oh, it's Faithless Friday, everybody. We should open our own church.
7: Yeah, you know.
6: Like John...
7: the Baptist? I don't even know
6: John Oliver.
7: John Oliver.
6: Very similar.
7: This is a bad place to do that. It's very competitive here. The churches. I mean, there's a ton.
6: Yeah, but we're online, man. We're not.
7: The SEO must be nuts.
6: We're not going to have a physical church. Are you kidding me?
7: Oh my God! But that's how you make the money. You got to get these people in here and get their cash, and then you don't have to report it.
6: Yeah, that's true. Joel Osteen with the walls stuffed with duffel bags full of cash.
7: Dude, give me that money. Hey, Joel, you give me all your money. My hair would look better than yours, you motherfucker. Shit.
6: Crabdiving.com/Amazon. 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We get a wee little commish. Doesn't cost you fuck all.
7: Yay!
6: And join us, not during the show this time because we're in the past, but on our social media at Crab Diving on X and at Crab Diving on the Blue Ski.
7: We are in the past. There's a measles outbreak. I mean, you know.
6: Yeah, we have
7: literally
6: lurched into the late 30s in some aspects, too, in certain places.
7: God.
6: Let's get into it. Lots to talk about today over at the Commie Pinko Liberal
0: Defeat
6: HuffPo.
7: Yes.
6: They've declared it a mistrial.
7: Oh, damn. Who is this?
6: This is
7: person?
6: This is that Lindsey Clancy.
7: Oh, I hate this shit.
6: I've tried to avoid this story. I know what it's about, but I just I don't know. It's just
7: somebody
6: so gross.
7: Put it on the wheel of comedy.
6: So gross on so many levels.
7: What? At my show, somebody put it on the wheel of comedy. I didn't know what it was.
6: What?
7: Nobody knew what it was.
6: What's funny about that?
7: Well, first of all, I was like, "What's it? Lindsay Clancy?" And I was like, "Is that Tom's daughter? I mean, who the fuck is that?" And then, you know, I should have. When you see a name you don't know, it's probably like some serial killer. Something bad like this, and then, you know, and everybody in the audience is like, "Oh, don't make jokes about this." And I was like, "I don't know who put it up there, though." You know, because we screen out suggestions that are like the Jews or whatever.
6: Right.
7: But I didn't know who Lindsay Clancy was. I didn't fucking know, man.
6: A mistrial has officially been declared in the murder trial of Lindsay Clancy. Woo. After the jury said it could not come to a unanimous decision. I think it's one person. The judge's ruling followed the defense making an unsuccessful plea to the Supreme Judicial Court of Massachusetts.
7: Hello.
6: To allow jurors to continue deliberating as the judge prepared to declare a mistrial.
7: They just wanted that meal.
6: Defense attorney Kevin Reddington also repeatedly argued unsuccessfully that a lone juror be removed following a complaint from the jury's foreperson that the individual was refusing to follow the court's instructions about reasonable doubt.
7: Okay. Well, what were they? They're like, wow.
6: The Judge William Sullivan, after announcing his ruling, commended the jurors for performing their duty and for how hard everyone worked in this case.
7: We got a mistrial.
6: Clancy has been on trial for killing her three children in 2023. The jury said Friday morning that it was unable to decide if she should be held criminally responsible for their deaths or be found not guilty for reason of insanity. The emotional trial swept social media and inspired a nationwide discourse on postpartum health.
7: Why would you want somebody to talk about that at a fucking comedy show? Well, I mean, really, exactly. Listen to this story. Shit.
6: A mistrial.
7: Why did the judge commend
6: biggest,
7: the jury?
6: Thickest.
7: Hey, biggest, thickest judge. Why commend these fuckers? You got a mistrial. What? They fucked up, right? They didn't do their job. They didn't come to a verdict.
6: His name's Boyan.
7: Boyan.
6: A mistrial has been long awaited as the jury couldn't reach a unanimous decision for several days. Twice the judge sent jurors back to deliberations after they said they couldn't come to a unanimous decision, once on Tuesday, again on Wednesday, and on Thursday, after jurors sent the judge a note saying one juror is hung up on the term reasonable doubt.
7: Right.
6: He reminded them that the burden is on the prosecution to prove beyond a reasonable doubt that Clancy is guilty.
7: She had postpartum, right? Is that the deal?
6: Yeah, really severe.
7: Okay, well.
6: Neither side disputed that Clancy, a former labor and delivery nurse.
7: Oh, yes.
6: Killed her children. In around 5 weeks of testimony, the prosecution also never denied that Clancy had mental health struggles. Instead, prosecutors argued that because she was depressed, she made a plan to kill her children in an effort to end her own misery. The defense, however, argued that Clancy was suffering from postpartum psychosis and wasn't given the help she needed from healthcare providers.
7: Well, our country doesn't give a fuck about that, and they hate women, too. There's that. You know, I mean, shouldn't we look into this postpartum depression? Isn't there a pill you could take or something? I don't know. I've never had that.
6: Well, you know, and in a decent society, we would have maybe, I don't know, follow-ups? Somebody what is it, like Sweden, Switzerland, where they set you up, no matter how wealthy you are. You can decline it, I think, but when you have a baby, they set you up with like food and diapers and a bassinet.
7: Right, right.
6: And all kinds of things. And they probably follow up for shit like this.
7: Yeah.

0: No. That's a rare one. That's a rare one.
1: Oh, but I thought you said IBS. Was
0: it's up there. It's up there. But the most popular by far. I mean, it's not even close. Nine fucking 11. I mean, what is wrong with 9/11? And then Ted Bundy's there. Because we got Ted Bundy. Pensacola's not gonna let you forget for two fucking seconds. We caught Ted Bundy. We get it.
1: God, okay. what a strange country we live in.
0: I mean, I know, it's like, I'm thinking about this, a jury of your peers is going to decide, like, trials and shit. How fucking terrifying. I'm out amongst the peers all the time, and dumb as fuck.
1: I'm sorry, these are not my peers.
0: I asked, I said, who put this up there? And they wouldn't confess. They wouldn't say who did it. I mean, how do you make jokes about that?
1: Do they fill out little slips of paper?
0: Yes. And in the back, and that did get filtered out because no one was privy to who the fuck that was, and that's a lesson. When it's a name, you don't know who it was, do a little Google, man.
1: So you think if you switch to oral, that people might be a little shamed into not saying shit like that? Or do you think...
0: No, you
1: know what I mean? Like, if you're just like, you know, hey, let's give us some suggestions for the wheel, like they do at improv shows.
0: No, they gotta... You
1: just kind of holler it out.
0: You gotta submit them, because you have to go through... Because we screen these, because sometimes it's like... really bad shit, you
1: but
0: know.
1: That's what,
0: like,
1: I mean. If somebody says that out loud, do you think they will, because they know it's anonymous?
0: No, that's to say it out loud.
1: And that you're handing, you know, they're writing it down. Do they feel protected to say that? Whereas if they were saying it out loud, would they say
0: 9/11? Yes.
1: 9/11 out loud.
0: Yes. They would say Oklahoma City bombing. We got that one. I mean, they would say Ted Bundy. They would say Liz Cheney, Liz Clancy, Casey Anthony. I mean, you know. Keep on.
1: I remember some of those improv suggestions at Improv Olympic. Remember? I mean, it hasn't changed. That was 20 years ago.
0: Little people dating, which is translated from what the normal suggestion is, which is, you know, midget sex. Interracial sex, interracial dating. People are fascinated with that. It's like, what kind of...
1: Well, this is Florida.
0: I know, but a jury of your peers. So you're telling me those peers go out and decide... The verdicts of trials. That is crazy. That's
1: not forget
0: crazy.
1: That.
0: Shit, man. They drive, they vote, they own guns.
1: So that's the headline to the HuffPo. It's probably the same over at the Drudge, because it,
0: woo,
1: for some reason, has been a really big story. I mean, it's
0: that's
1: horrific,
0: right,
1: of course.
0: Well, you know, it's...
1: But it's the salaciousness of it that the tabloid ask. Oh, no, it's not. Russian attacks escalate.
0: Yep.
1: NATO on brink of war, it says.
0: That's right. Putin worked our ass like a little bitch. He worked our ass, and
1: why
0: here we are.
1: Why would they do this? It leads to a New York Times article that's not gifted.
0: Yeah, well, here's
1: it's
0: what...
1: Not, it's locked. So
0: here's what's not
1: it's
0: gifted.
1: It's a paywall. How am I supposed to read this, Drudge?
0: Our government is not gifted, because I'm saying I told everyone in the universe so on this. This is the whole point of that war. Now he's going to violate Article 5. He's going to test Article 5. And that's it. And then here comes China to get Taiwan.
1: China.
0: Because we're stupid. And we moved our carriers and we burned all our patriots in this dumb fucking thing in Iran. Because we are stupid bitches. God.
1: The sabotage.
0: We sabotaged ourselves by electing this dumb fuck president. This is his fault. This is Donald Trump's fucking fault, period.
1: Oh, yeah.
0: I mean, it's so stupid. And meanwhile, and I also will agree with Donald Trump a little bit, and in a very, like, this hurts me to say, he's right. Europe should be building up their defenses. They should have more shit that goes boom. And they shouldn't have. Everybody slept on Russia. Everybody's like, oh, they're not going to do shit. Look at them over there. Fuck, man. They are going to invade Europe. They're going to test Article 5. We won't do anything. Our carriers aren't where they should be. Bye-bye, Taiwan. I mean, really. And then all our bases in the Middle East. Bye-bye. We can't defend them. I mean, this Donald Trump is a fucking asshole. And it's you know whose fault this is? Every little maggot that voted for him. Shame on you, dumb fucks.
1: All our bases belong to us.
0: All our bases. No, I don't.
1: That might be a video gamer thing.
0: The bases that we can't defend anymore. No, go ahead. I'm sorry.
1: No, it's okay.
0: No. Say I didn't know you were finishing the thought.
1: All our bases belong to us is a Japanese port, an English port of a Japanese game, one of the

0: early games that was translated, and it became a meme as, you know, picking on the...
1: What is it?
0: All our bases are belong to us.
1: All our bases are belong to us.
0: I think.
1: I like it.
0: Doesn't matter. All your bases are belong to us.
1: All your bases are belong to us.
0: Is an internet meme based on a poorly translated phrase from the opening cutscene of the Japanese video game Zero Wing. There you go.
1: Shit, man. I don't know any pop culture. I had no idea.
0: Uninteresting trivia for uninteresting gaming trivia. I'm trying to open that story while I'm talking. That's the issue. Here we go. Russia's failed drone attack on a German airport was part of a dangerous pattern of escalation that experts and officials said risks sparking an open confrontation with NATO, whether the Kremlin wants it or not. The German officials declared this week that the Russian state was behind the attack in which one explosive drone hit a parked Ukrainian cargo plane and another appeared to collide with a plane taking off. Both drones failed to detonate. If successful, the attack could have killed or maimed people and led to unpredictable consequences. It says the attacks began occurring shortly after Russia launched its full-scale invasion. So it's these little drone incursions.
1: Right. And Russia has had a chance to regroup since Ukraine, fucked them up with the oil and stuff and, went after their proxy Navy and all that shit. Now Russia has regrouped and I don't know. I mean, maybe we get lucky. Maybe we get lucky. We don't have any Patriots because we use them in this dumb Middle East shit. And the carrier's not going to be in the Pacific. They're going to be in the Middle East. And hey, China's going to, I want that Taiwan over there. I mean,
0: there was something interesting. I saw the, Russian experts are saying it's very unusual. Putin, couple things happened. Putin basically, I think there was a story in The Economist, I want to say. Here it is. Cornered, Vladimir Putin plans to escalate his war. But it's all talking about, it's all this fucked up Russian, you've got to be a man bullshit, and that Putin's insanity is driving a lot of this. Now, whether it holds up with all the oligarchs and whether somebody can finally say enough is enough and knock him off is the other question. But domestically, he's becoming less and less popular, and more Russians are kind of tuning into the fact that the war is kind of bullshit. But they said that what was the other thing? Modi. Putin said something about this war has to continue or they'll hang me, kind of a thing, which is very strange. From Mr. Dictator, Mr. Ride Around on Horses, naked from the waist up, Modi, I thought I pulled that story. I did. Modi, they had a sit down, Putin and Modi, and with the press, it was one of those deals like Trump has, the Oval with the press sitting around and everything.
1: Oh, India, they're going to take, is it, yeah.
0: What?
1: Is it natural gas or something like that?
0: Oh, I don't know. Usual, who knows what they're talking about. India doesn't seem to, India is in for India. India doesn't seem to be picking a horse in a lot of
1: They're being fuckheads because they're going to trade resources with him when everybody else is not doing it. It's going to fuck everything up. I mean, they're going to buy Russian gas or take their oil or some shit like that.
0: But Modi asked him at this little cozy sit down, hey, what's up with this endless war in Ukraine? And Vlad, like deflated.
1: Oh, really?
0: It was really bizarre.
1: That was strange.
0: And kind of hemmed and hawed. God, all these fucking pay. I understand. I like your paywalls, everybody. I'm glad you're making money, but sometimes I want to read a story. Russian President Vladimir Putin was urged by Indian Prime Minister Narendra Modi, a close ally, to end Moscow's war in Ukraine. Modi said to his face, with the press there,
1: Yes.
0: Quote, every day spent in war pushes humanity back, and every step taken towards peace fills humanity with new hope and enthusiasm.
1: Jeez, that's good. I guess that so India's trying to pressure Russia to stop the invasion or
0: stop everything. Yeah.
1: Why has it why have we not visited Ukraine, but we've been to Russia 6 times, this country? Why is that?
0: Who are we talking about?
1: I'm talking about us. Fucking us. I mean, you know, everybody's meeting with Putin and we aren't meeting with Zelensky. We aren't going to Ukraine. You know, did Modi go to Russia or?
0: I think it was in India.
1: Oh, so Putin went to India? God damn.
0: I think so.
1: Why didn't anybody do anything while he was? God damn it, guys. What the fuck? You know, he is the worst person on the planet, that Putin.
0: This isn't the first time foreign leaders publicly urged Putin to end the war. Just 5 weeks ago, the president of Kyrgyzstan, I'll just say his last name, Tokayev, suggested Putin freeze the conflict and return to the negotiating table.
1: Oh, okay. Well, shit. I mean, you know, those little satellite countries, what's that Chechnya? They had a leadership change in Chechnya, and the Chechens were what Putin was using to keep everybody from deserting. They're sort of his, they're kind of elite, you know, they're on the front lines, and I don't know, maybe things aren't going well for him. I mean, it looks like they're doing better than they were.
0: Putin responded to Modi, thank you very much, Prime Minister. We are moving along this path.
1: No, they are not. They just sit believe.
0: Well, right.
1: They are escalating. It's interesting. He's.
0: But the body language is fascinating. I mean, really was, first of all, he's a little dude. And, he really looked like a little boy in the big chair.
1: Yeah. Well, maybe it's desperation that this little boy in the big chair lobbed all those ballistic missiles into Odessa, you know, and there's so many more missile attacks that Ukraine they revamped their air raid warning system. And do you know whose voice comes on to let them know to go to our shelter? Did you see this?
0: No, Dolly Parton.
1: Mark Hamill. Oh. That would be great, though. Mark Hamill does it, and he says, awesome. May the force be with you, because they wanted it to go viral so people would, you know. You know, there's a certain siren that comes off if it's a drone, a certain siren.
0: Good for Hamill for doing that,
1: right,
0: too.
1: Right. I mean,
0: good for him.
1: Hey, he's done more than our administration has done for Ukraine. I mean, they've gone over to meet with that Vladimir Putin 6 fucking times and won't go to Kyiv. What the fuck? I'm embarrassed of this country. I hate it, honestly. It's so fucked up. Give him missiles. Give Zelensky missiles and all the weapons, all the shiny weapons. And all the Patriots. He needs the Patriot missiles.
0: Those are your headlines, everybody. This Faithless Friday. Whoa, 1, 2, 3 hurricanes in the Pacific right now.
1: Can we nuke those still? Or what's going
0: on? Can we nuke them?
1: In the Pacific?
0: I'm going to change their names.
1: The Hurricane of America.
0: Did you see what awesomely replaced Google Maps and Apple Maps in the popularity on the app purchasing places?
1: Yeah, no.
0: MapQuest, you know why?
1: Okay.
0: MapQuest will not change the name.
1: Damn.
0: Of the lake or right. The Gulf.
1: MapQuest, man.
0: And people have said, fuck Google, fuck Apple for prying their butt cheeks open. And allowing Trump's little mushroom inside and changing the names of the maps because of that bitch's little whim.
1: Apple Maps? Wait, MapQuest exists still?
0: Yeah.
1: You can get an app for MapQuest?
0: Yeah.
1: Shit, man. It does
0: all the same shit that Google and Apple Maps.
1: Yeah, fuck Apple Maps, too. And I like Google Maps. It's fine, but fuck Apple Maps. You know, they're difficult to deal with, but. That's cool. I thought MapQuest to me is something that you printed out for directions
0: like
1: back in the day,
0: right?
1: You know? Yeah. Like, shit.
0: That's what we had back in the 90s.
1: It's very frustrating because I feel like there was a time like months ago when we could have helped Ukraine, right? It gave them Tomahawks and gave them Patriots and this could be over. Why not? Why not? I mean, shit. They're sitting there. We built them. Why don't we use them for something good for once? Why don't we lob some at Moscow? I mean, fuck.
0: We can't
1: Well, they Moscow. Would. They could. They could.
0: Oh.
1: That, give them to Ukraine and they could. I mean, because Russia's coming. They're coming. And I think I wish Europe would get ready for it. I really figured out.
0: Yeah, where's the...
2: Just look at Putin right now. He's sitting uncomfortably, awkwardly, and he's sat next to Modi, who's asking him in front of the world's press what on earth he's doing, why he's carrying on this war. And this is Putin unlike any time we've seen him before. Normally, this guy has spent 25 years taking photographs on fighter jets, on horses, sitting opposite commanders on long tables the length of aircraft carriers, someone that has perfectly curated his image as a hero and absolutely the opposite of how we've seen him this week. And this signals a fundamental change in his image right now and also his psychology. And this incident isn't just isolated. Just 24 hours ago, he said something I never thought he would say in my entire life. And that is, if he can't deliver victory in Donbass, then someone is going to hang him. Didn't expect.
0: Yeah.
1: Oh, really?
0: Who's going to do that?
1: I mean, what they're doing in Donbass is fucking straight up war crimes. And if they, you know, that is a meat grinder. It's fucked up.
0: So who's going to hang him, though?
1: I don't know.
0: So it's very interesting.
1: Klitschko.
0: The, yeah, that's, who is that? That's, oh, it's Irish. Kaolan, C-A-O-L-A-N.
1: You know,
0: Robertson.
1: He's not tall, right?
0: On the YouTube. Putin's wee. That's what I said.
1: He's taking short rope.
0: He's sitting in that little chair. He's sitting in that big chair. He really looks, and Modi's not big either. It really looks like the two little kids are sitting off in the corner talking.
1: I thought India was kind of the problem with everybody coming together in these sanctions against Russia to not give them natural gas or, you know, oil and shit.
0: Oh, yeah, yeah.
1: God, fuck them.
0: But they still suck up to Trump, too.
1: Yeah, well, fuck them for that, too.
0: I mean, they're very both sidesy. Modi's very both sidesy.
1: I mean, Ukraine has done so. I mean, what they've done, what they're able to do to Russia to take out their oil, their reserves, their infrastructure, and all this shit is fucking amazing. And the one thing they need to do it is these Tomahawk missiles. And we won't give them to them. Or if we will,
0: Do we have any?
1: Yes.
0: Do we have any left?
1: We have Tomahawks. We have tons of Tomahawks, no Patriots. And the thing is, give them Tomahawks. Trump puts a caveat on them. He's like, well, you can do this with them, or you can do that, you know. And so they made their own version of that, which I think was the Flamingo, but it's slower. It's slower than the Tomahawks. And that's, you know, God damn.
0: So those are your headlines, everybody, this faithless Friday. We've got all kinds of other shit in the news. We can hear, let's listen to a nice Jesus-y clip. Here we go.
3: Tell me about Virginia. Tell me about your experience. What do you see God doing? And then let's get into, obviously, your amazing announcement, which we're pumped about.
4: Well, the last three statewide elections were won by Republicans, right? The governor, the lieutenant governor, and the attorney general, all Republicans.
3: And Winsome Sears is a gangster.
4: Yes, she is.
3: We love her.
4: Great woman of God. I mean, honestly, she's always texting me prayers and then we pray back and forth and she's amazing. And so again, it's, you know, we can't let it turn.
0: Wow. How great is it when your friends are texting you prayers back and forth? Doesn't that sound like a great time?
1: Where did they get their personalities? She is gangster with Jesus. Gangster.
0: I want to see
1: God.
0: I want to see these texts. I don't believe it.
1: Well, I don't understand that.
0: Texting prayers back and forth to each other. Fuck you.
1: Jesus, I have a question. You're telling me is it texting enabled to send? I thought prayers you could send without text, without minutes, without roaming charges, because it's fucking prayers, right? They're like Aquaman talking to the fish. Is that correct? Yeah. That's what I thought it was.
0: Well, yeah.
1: And Jesus, here's another thing. Some of the people that worship you are total douchebags. I mean, listen to these people, right? I mean, these people are barely human. Are they human? She's gangster.
0: Well, wait to hear out who he is.
1: Oh, okay.
4: Back and forth, and she's amazing. And so, again, it's, you know, we can't let it turn like this. There's a place in Monterey, California called Lover's Point.
3: Yeah.
4: The original name was Lovers of Christ Point, but now it's become, they took out the Christ, it's Lovers Point, and it's really, Monterey is a very dark place now.
3: Yeah.
4: A lot of witchcraft and the Wiccan community has really taken up.
0: Oh, I was drinking water and almost did a spit take.
1: It's lovers of Christ. I love that. Take out Christ from all our fucking...
0: It was lovers in Christ, and now it's just lovers, so people are just laying around fucking.
1: Jeez, man. Send this guy a lithium.
0: Possessed by demons.
1: Shit, man, that's so funny.
0: The same one that attacked Tucker.
4: A lot of witchcraft and the Wiccan...
1: What?
0: I was playing the clip.
1: Oh, God, I can't hear it.
4: Monterey is a very dark place now.
3: Yeah.
4: A lot of witchcraft and the Wiccan community has really taken over there. And we can't let that happen in Virginia. Virginia is, I mean, especially down in Roanoke, they're God-loving people.
3: Right.
4: Richmond, too, and Virginia Beach. And we just need to mobilize Christians across the nation. I mean...
0: Good luck with that.
1: Shit, man.
0: Good luck with that.
1: Wait. Okay. I'm sorry. What was the first crazy thing he said in that last clip? It got me. Now I don't remember.
3: Dude, obviously your amazing announcement. What are you pumped about?
0: By the way, the interviewer is, I forget what his name is. Randy Fucht. Oh. He's the Christian singer with the attempt at 1980s Michael Bolton hair.
1: Yeah.
0: Who is... he's the guy that became famous for saying, fuck y'all, I'm going to have my Christian concerts in COVID with no masks.
1: These people, I mean, this is the Jesus. These are some of your grossest Christians, to be honest. I mean, do you renounce these people? Can you give them something so they shut the fuck up? I mean, I'm pumped.
0: But the guy he's talking to.
1: Yes.
0: Is. I hope I pronounced this correctly.
1: Okay, you got it.
0: It's a Chinese name, I believe.
1: Right.
0: Hung Cao.
1: Hung Cao? Hung Cao. That's correct.
0: Who Trump is nominating
1: to
0: be the Secretary of the Navy.
1: The Navy?
0: The guy who thinks witches... are taking over or already have taken over California.
1: I wish.
0: Is now going to probably be the Secretary of the Navy.
1: If we actually had real Wiccans that had witch-like powers, if I was president, they'd be the Department of War. Honestly, I have the whole army. They'd be all the generals. Witches can do amazing shit, right? They ride on broomsticks. They can do spells. Do they shoot fire out of anything? I mean, what kind of Wiccan are we talking about?
0: If they have Indian food.
1: Randy Fuchs. God, this guy is a... I hate this guy. Oh, man.
0: So there you go. That's our upcoming naval secretary who thinks...
1: God, you can't...
0: So if you're a non-Christian...
1: Yeah.
0: Why would you join the military? I would be terrified.
1: Right.
0: That I'm going to have Jesus shoved up my ass all the time. It's probably not that... inaccurate with Hegseth running around claiming that everybody needs to be Jesus-y with the increase of chaplains and shit.
1: Yeah. Well, how are we going to defend against these Wiccans? That's my question. I mean, what do they do? I mean, we're just figuring out how to defend our vessels against drones and now Wiccans. What's next? I mean, thank God Hung Cao's on the scene.
0: Good thing Wiccans magic is equally as strong as Christian magic.
1: You know, we just did a story.
0: And equally as real.
1: We just did a story about how Russia's itching to start World War III, and we got Hung Cao in charge of shit. I'm excited. Boy, it's looking up for us, guys. This is the, like, most third-string basic bitch Christians we played in. I mean, hey, listen, Randy Fuchs. Is it Fuchs?
0: Fuchs, F-U-C-H-S.
1: Okay. Hey, Randy, I'm not doing a liquid U for you. You can go fuck yourself. You're fucks. Randy Fuchs, let me tell you something. You know Hank Kuhneman, okay? Fuck off, fucks. You fucks. I mean, what is this shit? Can he do tongues?
0: I don't think so. He's a singer.
1: Oh, that's you know, so.
0: I mean,
1: boring.
0: He does Jesus music.
1: Of course. What a basic bitch, Christian. God, I mean, you're not even trying. Really? I mean, we play this shit all the time. We know what we're talking about. You guys are boring. You're very boring. Do some of that shit.
0: Oh, maybe it's not Randy Fuchs. What is this fucker's name?
1: Yeah. I mean, he's not in the top 50 of evangelicals. I mean, who's number one that we play? You know, Kenneth, maybe? I don't know.
0: Well, Kenneth Copeland.
1: Shane Vaughn's up there.
0: He's the richest, isn't he?
1: Right. But the most notable puts out the best content. I mean, Hank Kuhneman, obviously. Hank Kuhneman's in the number one spot because he recently did the tongues with who was playing with him? The Allman Brothers? I mean, that was amazing.
0: What
1: Do you remember that? That actually, I was like, God, I would download this on Spotify, that Hank Kuhneman riff with the tongues and the electric guitars. I mean, that was like, that was some good shit. Jeez. Eddie Van Halen.
0: This is another little something here. Where the fuck?
1: I'm pumped. I'm pumped for Jesus. That's what he said.
0: I pumped for Jesus.
1: God, fuck off, man. Come on. Where are the real Christians at with the real good shit? Where are the snake wavers? You know?
0: This is a great story.
1: Okay.
0: Can't wait.
1: Hooty booty booty.
0: Hollywood Reporter.
1: Okay.
0: Says that Elon Musk will be unmasked in a new documentary.
1: Oh, shit.
0: And the director says it's insane a person this chaotic has so much power.
1: Right.
0: An explosive new film from the Oscar-winning director suggests that he also may be among the most dangerous.
1: He's weird looking too. Is this a documentary or a movie?
0: It's a documentary.
1: Oh, okay. I'll say, who plays Elon? Russell Crowe or
0: late one? Late one August afternoon, a Manhattan editing suite with thunder and lightning raging outside, a storm also brewing inside, or at least on the giant screen at the front of the room. How's power feeling, Mr. Musk? A bystander calls out to Elon Musk on screen as the beaming tech mogul strides through a post-inauguration Washington building. In the next scene, Musk sits at a round table with his army of early 20s Doge staffers. Blech!
1: Oh, my God.
0: Looking on proudly alongside Fox News' Jesse Waters.
1: Big balls.
0: Young men talk with easy, deluded confidence about how they're going to fix government, as Waters jokingly refers to the notoriously anatomical nickname of one of the men, which is what Ryan just did.
1: Give it up for Big Balls, everybody. What do you mean he's unmasked? Don't we already know Elon's shitty as fuck?
0: At the back of the editing room, Alex Gibney, the longtime documentarian and the closest current film world has to a Bob Woodward, watches intently.
1: Cool. What could we possibly learn about Elon? That, I mean, he did the Nazi salute at the RNC. What could we learn about him that could make him more shitty? What could it possibly be?
0: Gibney's been working with since late 2022, trying to get a temperature read on Musk, only to see the mercury continue to climb. He had finished, or thought he had finished, a two-hour HBO documentary on Musk in late 2024, having gone into the controversial entrepreneur's childhood, his early PayPal-ish forays into Silicon Valley, his supercharging of SpaceX, his takeover of Tesla, his launching of the satellites of Starlink, his hirings and firings at Neuralink, and his bull run into Twitter.
1: Yes.
0: His various mad dashes through wives and baby mamas.
1: Mad dashes.
0: And many other events that would make most humans seek out a long, uninterrupted Xanax vacation.
1: Shit, man. This documentary's taking longer than the movie with the blue people and the tails to come out, right? I mean, how long?
0: Well, yeah. Then Musk donated ungodly sums and made appearances to help deliver the presidency to Donald Trump.
1: God.
0: Who returned the favor by giving Musk the Chewbacca seat on the Millennium Falcon. Suddenly, the story seemed to hold another chapter. HBO executives called Gibney, that's the director, telling him they wanted and would finance more.
1: Okay.
0: So he kept shooting and shot further, and for nearly two additional years, all the way to a six-hour cut of the movie.
1: Make it, it's a two-parter, dude. Release the movie so we can see what's so bad about it.
0: It's since been cut down, but I'm sure if he feels that was good enough, I'm sure they'll have, you know, Musk is a cunt V2.
1: Can you release it earlier? Because it's like, you know, we dealt with him for a long time. It's like this movie could come out that might help. Why is it 6 hours? Two-parter. I mean, right. And I have a question about the article did the comparison to Star Wars, right? He's in the Chewbacca seat.
0: Yeah.
1: Who is Han Solo in the comparison? Is it Trump?
0: Yeah.
1: That's my favorite part of this. What a shitty Han Solo. I mean, goddamn.
0: Over the course of a decorated career, Gibney 72 has taken on Scientology, Enron, the U.S. military, Vladimir Putin, the Catholic Church, and Wall Street.
1: You got a Vladimir Putin documentary? I'll watch that. How long is that? Seven hours?
0: He's got an Oscar, too. All of that prepared him, though nothing could really prepare him, for his opus magnum Musk creation. Cinema's premier curtain puller on power revealed the man who has amassed so much of it. When it comes out this fall, all it's called is Musk. Ew.
1: Oh,
0: will look to change the game in several crucial ways, lining up a target that Hollywood never shoots at, seeking to become a hit documentary in an era allergic to them and trying to open the eyes of American voters to a key Republican electoral arms dealer.
1: Well, it's taken 10 years for the movie to come out. It's like, hurry up, motherfucker. God.
0: At stake with Musk, its creator wants to tell us, is nothing less than the future of democracy. And to spread that message, he has enlisted some of the biggest media companies around, including, and probably enough, the one soon to be owned by Trump ally David Ellison.
1: I mean,
0: oh, you better get that out before that. Go ahead.
1: He's a slow ass motherfucker. Are you working weekends? I mean, why? Hurry the fuck up. I mean, that's insane. It shouldn't take this long to do a documentary, right? What was the movie with the blue people? I can't remember.
0: Avatar.
1: How long did James Cameron work on that fucking movie? The same amount of time? Oh, my God.
0: They better get it out fast, though.
1: Well, yeah.
0: If Ellison is going to be buying up the company, he'll kill the documentary.
1: I won't see it, you slow-ass motherfucker. Are you working weekends? Hire some more people.
0: He's making small tweaks to finish the film in time for screenings at Venice and Toronto film festivals in September. It's down to 3:45 now.
1: Dude,
0: 3 hours, 45 minutes.
1: Fuck the film festivals. Just put it out there so we can see it. I mean, honestly. This is frustrating. I mean, I appreciate it that you're doing a good piece, right? You want to do a good documentary and all that crap. Meanwhile, he's been around since 2016, Donald Trump, and Elon's doing bad shit. Are you worried that your movie's going to be irrelevant by the time it comes out?
0: It'll have wide theatrical release in October.
1: Jesus.
0: And an HBO debut in 2027 at a four-hour cut.
1: 2027?
0: There are some, well, it's 4 months from now. There are sounds to adjust and effects to complete, even video game reenactments to perfect. Oh, that's awesome.
1: Oh, come on.
0: They're going after his video gaming. I approve of that.
1: Oh, like the fact that he hires the mule or whatever it's called for him?
0: Yeah, the people in China to play the game for him. This is a pretty long piece over at the Hollywood Reporter, but nonetheless, this guy's ringing the alarm bell.
1: How long did it take Da Vinci to do the ceiling painting thing? How long did that take? Long time?
0: A long time.
1: But not this long. I mean, this is kind of, I mean,
0: Michelangelo.
1: I don't mean to complain, but really, can we hurry it up? Yeah. Hey, listen, hurry it the fuck up, man. I mean, Rome's burning, right? You want to get the video game sequences right?
0: Well, yeah.
1: Just release it. It's six
0: you know
1: hours.
0: How filmmakers are, man.
1: Well, you know how democracies are. They're crumbling. Just take your time. Release it whenever you get a chance. That's fine. We'll just have Elon Musk around for even longer. That's nice.
0: Well, I mean, it's the stories are going to come out. If it's going to be in Venice, it'll be out before the election.
1: Release in Pensacola so we can just go ahead and watch the fucking thing. God damn.
0: Well, and the funny thing is, probably a lot of the jewelers are going to go thinking it's going to be good. Like glazing him.
1: Right,
0: you know what
1: right.
0: I mean? They're going to be like, let's go see this about Musk and bring tissues and we can spooge into it.
1: It better be good. I mean, it better be a good documentary.
0: No, I mean, paints him in a good light.
1: Oh, yeah. Oh, that's impossible. If you're talking about
0: dummies
1: light.
0: Will think that.
1: Yeah, he's not good with light because you can see his fucking face, the unmasking. Hey, documentarian, do you do a thing and do you explain why it looks so weird? Why does he look so weird? Have you ever thought about that?
0: Elon?
1: Why? Yeah, he looks weird, but not unusually weird. I don't know, he looks really super weird. His face is fucked up, right?
0: It was 2002, Elon, when I met him.
1: They started shooting the documentary back then, right?
0: Yeah.
1: Jesus fucking Christ.
0: And he looked very, very different back then.
1: How long did Titanic take to come out?
0: Years.
1: Same with
0: production and all that.
1: Yeah, same with this thing. We're doing animation, adding some effects. By the time you're done, Elon's son, Quotient, is going to be Secretary of State.
0: Elsewhere in the news, thanks for listening. Thanks for buying shit through the Amazon link
1: at
0: crimediving.com/Amazon. I forgot to start my timer, so it's a guess as to how long we've been going.
1: I know we started,
0: so it won't be that bad.
1: Thank you. I do not.
0: Also in the news, so keep your eyes out for that Elon.
1: Yeah. Put a Google news alert on there.
0: And spread the word when it comes out.
1: Yes.
0: Tell everybody what a fuckhead Elon is.
1: Right.
0: He'll probably want to try to sue. I'm going to sue you.
1: By the time he sues, the case will run out. It won't be. shit, man. This is a long time for this Elon. That's how shitty Elon is. How does that make Elon feel? You're so shitty. It takes his documentarian like a decade to really figure out how to correctly portray your shittiness, right?
0: Well, to contain it. I mean, he was ready in 2024. Then the shittiness just hit supercharge. And that's when HBO was like, you know what? we'll pay for more. We want to know about Doge. We want to know about Starlink and all this shit.
1: Well, I mean, was that part of it? They didn't want the movie released, so somebody said, "I'll just make it longer," and threw cash at him.
0: No, it was ready to go. They wanted more.
1: Well, I want more too. And who cares if it's too long? If something's longer than you imagine, right? Like these Marvel movies, you stop when Thanos shows up and you restart it. You know, you take a break, watch it again. You know, it could be 6 hours. It's okay.
0: There's a story over to Politico.
1: Yes.
0: It says, we told them he can't come.
1: We told them he can't come. Who is this?
0: As Republicans grapple with how to handle Trump on the campaign trail.
1: Shit.
0: Trump wants to go out and hold rallies with all of these candidates that he loves.
1: Do it.
0: And they don't want him because they know that Trump is the toxic brand right now.
1: That's right. And how many stairs is this going to involve? Because when he travels, it's Air Force One, right?
0: Yeah.
1: Down the stairs of the plane, up the stairs of the plane, and we got gravity in play. I'm just saying.
0: Or the helicopter, if it's close enough.
1: You ever see Showgirls?
0: Trump wants to be heavily involved in Republicans' midterm push.
1: Well, that's how it would be, heavily.
0: They're not all thrilled. As Trump begins to unveil his midterm campaign plans, many Republicans facing tough elections, even in areas Trump carried by double digits in 2024, are wary of tying themselves too closely to Trump.
1: Too bad.
0: As his approval rating continues to drag.
1: Too bad, motherfuckers. Get out there and you campaign with that fat fuck in a diaper. Do it. Do it. You love him. You voted for him so many times. He endorsed these candidates, and then they have the nerve to say they're not going to camp. No. Trump is your daddy. Take him to the campaigns. You're stuck with him. That pisses me off, man. They can't just pretend like he doesn't exist. Right? Get out there with him.
0: Especially since they're still scraping his dried cum off their faces from 2024.
1: Yeah, keep scraping. Get out there.
0: And 2020.
1: I mean, they are not allowed to abandon. I'm not sticking up for Donald Trump. That's not what I mean, but that is your albatross. Go out there, put it around your neck. That's your millstone, motherfuckers.
0: When asked in an interview if he wants Trump to campaign in his swing district this fall or spend time elsewhere, Republican Representative Rob Whitman from Virginia said, well, listen, you know, I'm very happy with our campaign and the things that we're doing. Very confident in our conversations with the voters. I think we've got a great campaign plan and we're laser focused on communicating with our constituents and talking about issues that are important to them. Was that an answer?
1: No.
0: Do you want Trump with you any other time?
1: No.
0: They would
1: I'm agreeing with you.
0: Yeah. Any other time they would have said, no, absolutely. We love the president. We can't wait to have him come.
1: Yeah. And who the fuck is this?
0: Rob Whitman, Virginia.
1: Who the
0: Virginia.
1: Fuck are you, man? I don't know who the fuck you are. If I'm Donald Trump, I would be like, I'm coming and I'm going to campaign with you, whether you like it or not, you ungrateful maggot.
0: That's what they're worried about.
1: Go out there. No, they have to take him. I don't like this. I'm not sticking up for Trump, but this is a weird thing. I don't know who Rob Whitman is. How dare you refuse him?
0: Here's an unnamed senior Republican.
1: Yes.
0: Involved in a competitive House GOP race.
1: Where?
0: In a district where Trump won by double digits, and it's competitive right now.
1: Okay.
0: Said, quote, "We told them he cannot come."
1: Fuck that.
0: "Candidly, he would not be helpful here. I don't believe they would send him without our okay. And if they did, we probably wouldn't campaign with him."
1: Bullshit. No. I demand that. I don't even know who I'm yelling at right now. I'm demanding that go campaign with these motherfuckers. I mean, if we're stuck with him, you're stuck with him, you cunt. That's bullshit. Infuriating. Infuriating. How dare you? He won by double digits. Who is this motherfucker?
0: No name.
1: God damn it. Leak that. Who's the name? I want to know. Fuck that. We're stuck with him, right? The country's stuck with him.
0: Yeah.
1: "I don't want to campaign with Trump. He sucks." Yeah, no shit. He's yours. You forced him on us, and you can't just not fuck with him.
0: Right.
1: Fuck this.

0: Who's that at the end? Is that Kenny G with the? Well, that's a flute, so.
1: they get Kenny G to play it.
0: Yeah, can you play a flute, Kenny?
2: It's not what I do.
0: Was that Leopards Eat the Face? Was that the segment that we just did? Is that what this is?
1: It wasn't intentional, but yeah.
0: It is, though, right?
1: Yeah, I mean, there's a lot of that going on.
0: How dare these guys?
1: We told them we can't come.
0: Fuck that. You know what? I'm going to apologize to somebody that I thought this was about. I just assumed it was about Ted Cruz or something like that because everybody hates him, but shit.
1: There was a great interview online with Adam Friedland and interviewing Hunter Biden.
0: Yes.
1: And Hunter Biden at one point says, you know, they're talking about, he's talking about the Senate and shit like that. And
0: right.
1: When he was a kid, him and his brother used to run around the Senate, you know, and when his dad was there and all that shit. And he said that I forget what the question was like. Is there anybody you didn't like or, you know, who was really an asshole? And he said, this isn't really a secret. He goes, everybody knows it. He goes, but it's absolutely true. Out of the 100 senators there.
0: Yes.
1: 99 of them hate Ted Cruz. He said, Hunter Biden said he's just, I forget what he called him, like a weird motherfucker or something like that.
0: Yeah.
1: He's like, he's just a weird guy.
0: Why isn't Hunter Biden on the campaign trail for some Democrat? I would want that. Man, he's funny. You know, he's you know. God, can you imagine that? It's like, I'm sorry, I know we're on a different story, but I'm just thinking the nerve of these little cunts. That guy, Trump won those districts by double digits. Now that we don't want him. Go,
1: no,
0: fuck
1: it's the yours. Same story. We just, okay. Just, it
0: good.
1: Just made me think of that quote from Biden.
0: Who's in charge
1: about
0: of
1: Ted Cruz?
0: Who interfaces with to these camp these Republican campaigns on behalf of Trump? Who's the person that intervenes? Is it Ivanka? Is it who is it that says, "Hey, Trump's coming to help you campaign," and they say no? What? How dare you?
1: This isn't Adam Friedland, but here's basically the same shit.
0: Okay.
3: Involves like, you know, I don't even want to say.
4: Yeah, I agree with you. Ted is a weird guy.
3: He's a horrible human being.
4: He's a horrible,
3: yeah,
4: horrible human being.
3: Yeah. And by the way, but that's not just coming from me. Every single one of his colleagues.
4: Hates him.
3: Hates him. Not 50 Democrats. Literally 99 senators hate him. And because he was there when my dad was still there.
4: Yeah.
3: Every one of them. Every single one of them.
4: Universally hated him.
3: Yeah. Hated Ted.
0: That's a good segment. I could listen to that all day. But wait.
1: That's Jennifer Welch, of course.
0: But guys, there must be something to learn from this because everyone hates him, right? But Ted Cruz has been in an elected office, right? He gets elected to be in the Senate, right?
1: Yeah, yeah.
0: Okay. Everybody hates him, but everybody should appreciate the talent he has. He's universally hated, but has held public office for how long?
1: A couple of terms.
0: Shit!
1: Well, term, didn't he? He was a special election the first time, and then I think he won. He might be a three-termer. I don't remember. He was in when Biden was in.
0: I don't remember a time before Ted Cruz. I know it's a long time. He's going to run for president again, and he was second. So, universally hated, but he's still here. He's like, I mean, is herpes a good comparison? I mean,
1: I guess, yeah. What hemorrhoids? What is this?
0: These people vote in Texas.
1: From the same interview.
4: Do you get a gaydar ping from Ted?
3: No, you know what I get? I get a really, really kinky, weird shit.
4: Me too.
3: Yeah.
4: Do you remember on 9/11?
3: And it may be gay. It may not be gay. It may be a little bit of this. It may be a little bit of that. But it may involve animals, too.
1: It might be animals, too.
0: Animals! No! Fuck no!
1: He's joking.
0: I tell you what. I raid his house. I want the animals
1: He's
0: protected.
1: Joking.
0: From tech.
1: Joking.
3: Well, it may not be gay. It may be a little bit of this. It may be a little bit of that. But it may involve animals, too. It might be. Yeah. Yeah, but no, he like weird stuff.
4: I agree.
3: Weird.
4: Really?
0: Yeah, shit, man. Biden, listen, man, I don't mean to bring this up, Hunter, but like, Hunter Biden's seen some weird shit. The guy's a crackhead, been, you know, through the fucking ringer and stuff. And he's saying Ted Cruz is into some weird shit. So that's
1: what he thinks. He
0: that's
1: says,
0: a compliment.
1: I've always thought.
0: That's a compliment, Ted. Like, what weird, hey, Jennifer, why don't you follow, what specifically, what weird shit do you think? You
1: what
0: know?
1: Is that? Animals.
0: Well, no, he's kidding. But like, wait, what kind of shit could he be into he's not sexual, right? I mean,
1: he might be a diaper wearer, like Don Jr.
0: Yeah, or something like that. Something. Like, like some dominatrix shit. Because I can't see him. I mean, he's married.
1: Who?
0: Ted?
1: Yeah, yeah.
0: Oh, yeah, because Trump said his wife was ugly.
1: Yes.
0: Does he love his wife? Have we seen them in public together? I mean,
1: sure, they you know, pretend to hug each other and stuff.
0: You know, it can't be weirder than Mitch McConnell and what's her face, right? I mean, that floored me that Mitch was married, and it's,
1: well, now it'd be necrophilia,
0: right? Is he dead?
1: Sure.
0: No, really, no one said, right?
1: He's I don't think he's back.
0: You don't know?
1: Didn't he tweet to all of us?
0: Oh, yes.
1: He looked forward after the break to returning to the Senate. And I believe the Senate is back, and I don't think they've wheeled Mitch in. So
0: is he still, does he have a position of leadership there still, or is he just kind of
1: horizontal?
0: Like, I, you know, Mitch, you've been on the, what's that line in space with all these billionaires fly their spaceships up to? They're not really in space. They're just in this way up there in the sky.
1: Oh, yeah, yeah.
0: Whatever the line, the Tatooine line or some bullshit.
1: Yeah, yeah, yeah.
0: He's not dead, but he's not alive. He's been not dead and not alive for so long. Now nobody gives a shit. Nobody fucking cares. That's amazing. Right. When you announce that he's dead, everybody will be like, well, I thought he was. Okay. Lindsay did it the right way.
1: What?
0: He just died.
1: Just actually died?
0: Yeah, he's fucking died, you know, and it was shitty funeral.
1: The Carmen line, it's called.
0: The Carmen line, that's right.
1: There's one more about from Hunter.
0: Okay.
1: Not about Ted Cruz.
5: Like, people just got to start waking up. I swear to God. You don't have to like me or Lev. I mean, really, truly, you can think I'm a scumbag and this, that, and the other thing. Believe half the stuff that Fox News told you about me. I don't care. But just wake up and look at these motherfuckers. It is absolutely 100%. They are robbing us blind. Not me, not Lev. They're robbing this country blind. It is a true criminal network. Everything that they say about is always projection or confession. And all of this stuff, but just look at what they're doing.
6: The Biden crime family.
5: Yeah. And check it out. Check out the Biden crime family. You've seen my best track records for the last 45 years. He's the most investigated man in the face of the earth. And so, whatever. I have been, too. You know what?
6: I mean, I've never seen him fly a private jet, God bless his soul. He still flies public. Yeah. I mean, these guys exactly. are flying around a Qatari
5: with
6: jet.
5: With cancer.
6: Yeah.
5: No, exactly.
1: That's Lev Parnas interviewing Hunter Biden.
0: That is weird. Lev Parnas? Giuliani's friend?
1: Yeah. They've turned. They're anti-Trump and spilled all the beans and everything now. After they got out of jail.
0: After they made Trump president, right? Because that's what Lev Parnas did. Why is he not still in the clink? Fuck this guy.
1: Well, because he paid his time his time and then turned on Rudy and Trump and now is fighting the good fight.
0: What's it like to have lunch with Rudy? I'm asking Lev. I mean, is that crazy? Must be a water scene. Okay. I think Saturday Night Live should hire Hunter Biden just to be Biden because it's like he sounds just like his dad, but hilarious.
1: I know, didn't he? When he's like, no, wait a minute.
0: That's the Biden. Let's have that CNN debate with this Biden, with that Biden, man. Come on, man.
1: Yeah, watch the interview. It's long. It's like an hour and a half long with Adam Friedland, and he goes pretty deep into the debate and then the reactions to the debate and his thoughts about all that stuff. He's an interesting dude. He's a really interesting dude.
0: I just can't. I mean, they had a special counsel go after him, right? Because he ticked the wrong box about a gun or some bullshit. It was tossed, but then they brought a special counsel. It didn't make any fucking sense. The laptop.
1: Faithless shit. Friday, y'all. Thank you, Jesus.
0: Did he ever get the laptop back?
1: I don't think so.
0: No. Didn't even exist.
1: He's not sure it's his.
0: Right. It's Seth Rich's laptop,
1: right?
0: He was
1: so blasted. Now there are theories that he doesn't remember going to. He said maybe. He's not discounting it.
0: Is that what cracks like? You forget that's your Dell laptop?
1: He said he didn't remember going, you know, taking it in to get it fixed at that shop. And, but he's not saying I 100% didn't. Because he's like, I don't know.
0: Why didn't you just get a new fucking laptop?
1: But I thought there were some investigators or something that said that just the nature of the laptop and the amount of data that was on it or something was unlikely, and that it probably, they think he was hacked.
0: Shit.
1: And that they downloaded everything and then put it on that, Rudy put it on that laptop, or had Rudy had somebody put it on that laptop.
0: Rudy had someone put it on the laptop.
1: And then had him accidentally, oopsie, drop it off at a blind computer repairman.
0: Shit.
1: Place. Right? Or a pawn shop or something. That's funny. A blind guy's place.
0: I have a good friend of mine I do comedy with. He's blind and he works at Geek Squad.
1: He has a little bit of sight, though.
0: Maybe not much, too, man. Yeah. I mean, he had a little bit of sight, but he's got that driver's license still.
1: Terrible.
0: Isn't that amazing?
1: So there you go, Hunter Biden, some clips. We've got...
0: God, if I was running for something on the Democrat side, I would have that guy out with me, because he's good, man. That guy can talk. Why doesn't he run for something? Name recognition, right? I mean, what's the Oppo research on Hunter Biden? It's all out there.
1: That's true. You know, he
0: who cares?
1: Adam Friedland was trying to convince him to run for something, and he was like, no, you know, I don't know. But then... but then he said, but if I did, he said, I would be out there saying, I would be out there showing everyone the pictures.
0: Oh, yeah.
1: And saying, yes, this is me. I fucked up. I was in a bad, extraordinarily bad place. And, you know, he does good work now with working with people in addiction and things like that. And, you know, he's a role model for those who are struggling with addiction.
0: Absolutely. And there's lots of politicians that we have covered on this show that have smoked crack. And Marion Barry, didn't he do crack or something?
1: Yeah.
0: A very successful and notable mayor, at least, of D.C. Rob Ford is in, well, that's not our country, but close, very close. He was a crackhead or smoked crack. The mayor of Toronto?
1: Yeah, yeah. Mayor McCheese.
0: Mayor McCheese, that was a crackhead.
1: Caught him doing lines behind the fry cooker.
0: It sounds like Rahm Emanuel's a fucking crackhead after he was the mayor of Chicago, after that clip we played the other day.
1: That piece of shit. Yeah, God, I just... Damn. It's going to be chef's kiss when that motherfucker gets his comeuppance if he runs in a primary and he gets fuck all, because he's such an asshole.
0: You're not likable. He's supposed to be the bad guy doing stuff behind the scenes to fuck people up. He's the guy with the Oppo research, right?
1: Shitty. Were you there when he was mayor? I was gone from Chicago, I think, by the time Rahm Emanuel.
0: A little guy named Richard Daley was the mayor. I don't know if you've heard of him.
1: Richie Jr. was still mayor when you were there?
0: He was there because I remember that day. God, I love reading that Chicago paper. It wasn't even news. It was just like a novel or something. It's like all the scandals are so good. No show jobs. Fucking the mayor's putting in like these wrought iron fences all over the place that don't actually fence anything in, but his, you know, his cousin has a contract.
1: Oh God, Richie Jr. was mayor until 2011.
0: I mean, he was good. I mean, great to cover in the news. I mean,
1: his dad was mayor from 1955 to 1976.
0: Yeah, he was a bad guy, right?
1: That's 21 years.
0: Yeah, he was cracking skulls. That's that guy, right? He's the guy.
1: Richie Jr. was longer.
0: Oh, really?
1: Yeah.
0: Wow. Richie Jr. is famous for putting the bicycle lanes in Chicago, and Richie Sr. is famous for telling the cops to beat the shit out of all the protesters at that convention during the war, right?
1: Well, Rahm got two terms, 2011 to 2019.
0: Jeez.
1: Lori Lightfoot for one, and now it's Brandon Johnson.
0: I like Brandon Johnson. I don't live in Chicago, but I enjoy listening to him talk to that city council when they give him shit, man. Oh, my God.
1: Jane Byrne.
0: Oh, she's a snow person, right?
1: Michael Blandick, Jane Byrne.
0: Yeah.
1: Blandick was only 3 years because he finished out Papa Daly's term when he had a grabber.
0: Nobody has local politics like Chicago. I mean, LA was getting there when Spencer Pratt almost got elected as a mayor. I mean, they're getting there.
1: I don't know. New York had some.
0: Oh, that's true. That's true.
1: Some interesting mayors. There's
0: fucking musicals about that, like Fiorello and shit. So, hey, Rudy. I mean, I'm sorry, Rudy. I didn't mean to insult you. That's insensitive. That's insensitive.
1: Let's see. Trump says, quote, Nobody will build monuments for him once he's gone.
0: They should, in the right context.
1: Oh, so that's why he's like trying to hit the turbocharge on all these ridiculous.
0: Oh yeah,
1: these ridiculous things that he's trying to do and get named after himself.
0: They're starting to dig on that arch, that
1: fucking arch. Yeah, even though the FAA is suing.
0: Yeah,
1: the FAA has said, I don't know if they're suing, but aviation groups are suing.
0: Oh, okay,
1: somebody's suing. That they've said it something that big is going to fuck up air traffic.
0: Right, right.
1: To and from DC.
0: And it ruins the sight line, supposedly, between the cemetery and something else. And there's a golf course going in there in the Potomac. I mean, I think we should leave something, because this country will forget him and let it happen again, because we are dumb as shit. So there needs to be something of him, so we remember how we fucked up. We can never forget, because after Biden got elected, everybody's like, oh, I want to forget it. No. Think about him every day. Think about him every fucking day, because he'll happen again if you don't.
1: We should commission a bronze recreation of Pence's gallows.
0: Yeah. Make it 10 stories high so everybody can fucking see it. You know?
1: People. Say, this is what these people wanted to do to their own vice president.
0: Well, they were angry, right?
1: I mean, hey, they were mad.
0: Shit, Mike. And you're not even in the news anymore. He abandoned you. Now it's just J.D. Vance. Is he jealous of J.D.?
1: Who? Trump?
0: Pence.
1: Oh, no.
0: Pence. Mike, does he have kids?
1: I think Pence is pretty happy to be the fuck away from Trump. Yeah.
0: No, he doesn't. Yeah, he's never had sex, has he?
1: Pence had.
0: Did they adopt?
1: Pence has kids.
0: He adopted, right?
1: Well, missionary position only.
0: Oh, guys, can't imagine. I mean, nobody imagined that.
1: Or they're kinky as fuck.
0: Like, no, God, stop it.
1: Probably a lot of these Christian supposed people are, which is fine. Kink away. I don't want to kink shame anybody.
0: Maybe he's
1: it's the hypocrisy of them
0: right.
1: going out. Now, Hunter did say
0: yes
1: that there absolutely are a significant number of high-ranking Republicans in Congress.
0: Yes.
1: That are absolutely gay and hiding it.
0: Jeez, significant.
1: He says there's lots.
0: Well, who are they?
1: He didn't say.
0: Well, I guess you can't. I mean, can we out the ones that do anti-gay legislation? Because I think that's related. That's germane, right? If they're in the closet, but then doing stuff against gay people, then it's germane. We should know.
1: Thoughts and prayers?
0: Okay.
1: Well, actually.
0: Yes.
7: I never thought the leopards would eat my face. Eat your face.
0: The Mandrell sisters,
1: thoughts
0: right?
1: And Mandrell,
0: Barbara wow. Mandrell. Yeah.
1: Google that, kids.
0: Yeah, yeah.
1: And those under 40.
0: Come
1: 50.
0: On. 50, man.
1: RIP to the show. And tenure
0: yes
1: of Maria Bartiromo over at Fox, as she has been canned.
0: Wait, oh, she got fired?
1: Yes.
0: Ah!
1: And wait till you hear why.
0: Uh-oh, creepy shit. I bet it's creepy shit.
1: No.
0: Damn it.
1: And this is actually, you know, in fact, the headline of this says, Maria Bartiromo's shock Fox News exit is further proof the Trump show maybe finally coming to an end.
0: Oh, I see. So she's anti-Trump or something?
1: No, she's very pro-Trump.
0: Oh, okay. Oh, and Fox is...
1: And

0: lost her massive platform. But Fox also made clear with its terse statement announcing her exit that the network does not fear his or MAGA's wrath.
1: Damn!
0: In a media ecosystem largely driven by audience capture, telling the viewer what they want to hear to keep them coming back, Fox removing Bartiromo from the air did just the opposite for diehard Trump supporters.
1: Wait a second. You don't fear his wrath, but you suck his dick? I mean, what about Kilmeade and Ducey?
0: But they're
1: Ducey
0: doing it less and less. There's individuals, but...
1: Man, that Ducey, the Ducey Jr. sucks Trump's dick like you wouldn't believe, man. I mean...
0: The all-consuming Trump show has always had an expiration date, and while some may argue about exactly when that might be, after the midterms, not until he leaves office, not until the GOP finds a successor, the curtain is starting to lower.
1: Damn! Oh, man, the fat lady is saying, is
0: and
1: that...
0: Well, it says there are ever-growing signs that Americans are simply losing interest in Trump's never-ending theatrics and that conservative media is taking notice. The polling for the Lake Ontario is in the toilet. Everybody thinks it's ridiculous. But even the hardcore dummy maggots.
1: I watched this... The Good Liars, and I saw a recent one. I mean, you voted for him 3 fucking times, and now, finally, is that what it is? We have to have 3 terms of a Nazi
0: because we've talked about.
1: Well, they vote 3 times,
0: it's affecting them. They can't. Trump can't lie his way out of what they have to put into their gas tank.
1: God,
0: and how much it's costing. Trump can't lie his way out of their grocery bills and how high they are.
1: That's how stupid they are.
0: They can't pay their rent and how they...
1: You dumb shitbags.
0: People are deciding between, I don't know, food and health insurance.
1: But this show told you, you stupid shit.
0: But their circle of empathy is zero.
1: Well, Joe Rogan...
0: sphere of empathy.
1: Joe Rogan supported him on the last election, and that dumb shitbag, and all the dumb shitbags that killed Tony, they support his fucking ass.
0: Oh, he's losing...
1: shit.
0: He's losing Joe now, too.
1: No. Joe Rogan, fuck you. You're a Trumper.
0: Most of Joe's testicular remora are fleeing.
1: No, yeah.
0: A lot of his bro boys have turned on Trump.
1: Never forget who
0: they
1: are.
0: Most of them have.
1: And Tony Hinchcliffe did that speech, that America First thing, said Puerto Rico was a trash can or whatever the fuck he said.
0: I don't think he's turned. I don't think he will. I think he's too far gone.
1: You know, fuck all these people that you force this guy on us. I have a real problem with this. You force this guy on us and now, we don't like him anymore. But we're all still stuck with him because of your dumb fucking stupidity. Bring that leopard in here. God. That's crazy, man. And now these Republicans, they don't even want to campaign with him. What are we still got him, though. Go get him and do something about it. If you don't want him anymore, you did it. You make him leave, right? That's what's fair. That's how karma. That's how it should work, right? They did it. You make him leave. That's Christian.
0: Fox canned her. Her bio was scrubbed from Fox Business's website within hours
1: of
0: the announcement, and she was not given an on-air goodbye.
1: What did they do the same with Kimberly Guilfoyle after she did all the creepy shit with her?
0: Yeah, I think she quietly left
1: her staff. Jeez.
0: It's been reported from Status that a wild behind-the-scenes drama was the reason for her departure. They said that Bartiromo breached her employment contract by leaking confidential internal guidance about the network's coverage of Trump to Trump, to the White House.
1: That is so funny. Fox is so weird. You guys will put out bullshit about the pandemic until people are dying in the fucking street. But Bartiromo leaks some shit to Trump and she's out. Oh, my God. I love this network. How weird.
0: They said that she is said to have shared the memo that she is said to have shared insisted that Fox avoid some of Trump's latest baseless election conspiracy mongering, as the network clearly didn't want to open itself up to more expensive legal issues on the topic after paid $750 million.
1: It's the money
0: to Dominion.
1: It's the money
0: for lying about the machines flipping votes.
1: You guys at Fox are wild. Like, who's the guy that the big fat guy.

0: it diddled all the people that was a abuser.
1: Ailes. Roger Ailes.
0: Some other ones over there. Bill O'Reilly's dragging his wife down the fucking stairs, beating her. Kimberly Guilfoyle's having everybody massage her labia in the weather room, newsroom, whatever. And they, you know, but this is where it bothers you, really. I mean, that's amazing. I thought it would be a sex thing.
1: The report shows Fox News punishing one of Trump's key allies for betraying the network to Trump. A clear demarcation between Trump and Fox.
0: Hey, Fox has some ethics, man. Don't betray them.
1: As news of her exit broke, many observers were quick to ask, why now and not during the Dominion fallout? She kept her job despite being part of the network's on-air promotion of Trump's election conspiracies, which ended up costing the network $787 million.
0: Oh, I see.
1: By keeping her on their payroll, Fox also kept many a MAGA viewer happy, a calculus that now appears to have changed. That's the best news that, in there, is that
0: that's the truth.
1: They don't give a fuck about the MAGA anymore because the MAGA people are turning on Trump.
0: What about Hannity? I mean, that's his audience, right? I mean, Hannity.
1: What he's going to do, yeah.
0: Are you worried, you neckless fuck? I mean, where are you going to work? What network will give you a job? I think Maria Bartiromo already has a job on. She's going on after Rachel Maddow on MS Now. Well,
1: Trump wrote on Truth Social, I can't believe Maria Bartiromo is no longer going to have her great shows on Fox News Business. Three different shows, always number one. Maria is a total professional and a true warrior. Her fans, of which there are many, will not be happy.
0: She has a lot of fans.
1: God bless you, Maria, President Donald J. Trump.
0: Well, listen, she will take over for Caroline Leavitt. That's an easy transition. That's, of course, she's doing that, right? Did that make sense?
1: I saw a report about this whole shit, and they played kind of a supercut of just some of the how she was touted as the, you know, she was a straight business reporter, and when they brought her over to Fox Business, making sure that Fox was going to be doing serious business news and everything, and then she just turned into this. She just whored herself out to this Trump administration, and at one point, even talking about like the economy and oh, it's never been greater, and then she like quoting numbers that are just lies.
0: So
1: what is Miss supposed good business journalist?
0: It's really confusing. I mean, it's like she got fired because she was too Trumpy, right?
1: Yeah.
0: But Hannity must still have ratings.
1: And you know that Hannity's probably doing the same things. Or maybe he's not even that stupid.
0: What about Jesse Waters?
1: To rat out what's going on over at Fox.
0: Jesse Waters is way Trumpy.
1: Yeah, I think Jesse would turn to when I think he'll when the time comes. Well, he's a scumbag and a slime ball.
0: I mean, cheated on his wife. He didn't care about them.
1: I mean, that's where most of them are showing. I mean, that's where we know that it's not ideology to them. It's dollars.
0: Yeah.
1: And they don't care. And 0.0 ethics. They don't give a fuck.
0: I
1: about
0: mean, why did
1: the
0: they
1: ethics of their of the people they support or the people that are watching them and who they support, they don't give a fuck.
0: So you're saying that they spread all that disinformation about COVID because that's kind of what people wanted to hear. You know, we don't want to wear masks. We don't, you know, and they're like, okay, that's fine. Jeez. Is that, who's the guy that owns that? Rupert Murdoch?
1: Yeah.
0: Is he and Mitch in heaven or something together right
1: now? Well, Lachlan's running things now, but.
0: Okay. His dumb son, his gross fucking son. Oh, God.
1: Meanwhile, the other son, the liberal, is, I think, putting together some media company now. So maybe.
0: Wow. Is that all you?
1: Maybe there'll be some alternative programming.
0: Jeez, man.
1: But MAGA's waning. I mean, they're falling apart.
0: Yeah.
1: Now that the leopards have munched on their faces.
0: Yeah.
1: They are starting to sour on Trump. We played all those clips and. Those are people in Iowa saying, I voted for Trump 3 times. What would you tell them now? Fuck you.
0: Right. So the question is, what will these people do that sell the maggots, the merch, like Trump hats, the crazy T-shirts, all this other shit? I mean, when did they stop reordering this bullshit?
1: They better hurry the fuck up.
0: Because that's the real industry. These outfits they all fucking wear with Trump's face on them and the weird American flag pants.
1: So Maria Bartiromo out. because she was a Trumpy spy over at Fox.
0: How did y'all figure it out?
1: And who's going to hire her now, knowing this?
0: Oh, shit. OAN?
1: Right? What network is going to hire her, knowing that she's just going to rat on them to Trump?
0: I think the Trump administration.
1: What a great unbiased journalist, huh? Who could trust a word out of her fucking pie hole?
0: I almost want to congratulate her for not getting fired for sexual harassment. I mean, but then that's good,
1: yeah,
0: right?
1: TBD, yeah.
0: Yeah, that's something.
1: There is a new explosive piece out of the Wall Street Journal.
0: Yes.
1: I was going to say taking a shit on, but it's shining the light on a big steaming pile of shit.
0: Woo.
1: That is John Fetterman.
0: Oh, man. Yeah. He's still around. I forgot about him. Is he alive or?
1: The headline at the Wall Street Journal.
0: Yes.
1: This story released yesterday by Will Hobson and Siobhan Hughes.
0: Okay.
1: Nice Irish name. Behind closed doors, John Fetterman shows little interest in the work of a senator.
0: Well, shit, man.
1: And now, after this, I saw something today that said after this story came out, now other staffers and former staffers are starting to leak like fuck and starting to rat on him.
0: Does he still wear
1: just what an asshole he is and how insane he is.
0: Does he still wear gym pants?
1: The picture is him in shorts.
0: Oh, my God. Some shorts? Jesus Christ. I thought he had a brain thing going on.
1: It says, one morning in June, three paralyzed military veterans in wheelchairs from rural Pennsylvania arrived at the office of Fetterman for a long-awaited meeting to discuss legislation that would improve their care.
0: Okay.
1: Fetterman staff greeted them with bad news. The Pennsylvania Democrat had to cancel. He told his staff he may have eaten something bad and wasn't feeling well.
0: They're in wheelchairs.
1: Less than an hour after his staffers met with the veterans in his place, Fetterman walked into his office showing no signs of illness. He had an appointment that he didn't want to miss, he told his staff.
0: Oh, okay.
1: And guess what that was? An interview on Fox to discuss Israel.
0: Shit.
1: And the war in Iran.
0: He had some,
1: which
0: yeah.
1: He's pro, by the way, the war in Iran.
0: Well, yeah, he didn't want to miss his TV time, right?
1: Yeah.
0: He's worried about his Q ratings. Is he running for something after
1: this?
0: He's
1: too sick to meet with.
0: Oh.
1: Some of his constituents.
0: Disabled veterans, right? Disabled veterans were there to meet with him, but he his tummy's not feeling well. That's wild.
1: Behind closed doors, the first-term senator shows little interest in doing the job beyond cultivating relationships with conservative media figures and advocating for Israel, according to interviews with over a dozen staffers, former staffers, and lawmakers,
0: yeah,
1: as well as text messages and other internal records.
0: Wait, I'm confused. You said meetings with over a dozen staffers and former staffers of Fetterman?
1: Yeah, yeah.
0: Who? That's like everyone. That's like 30, 40 people. So that's like everybody he worked with basically has been on the record saying, this guy is shitty, he doesn't want to be a senator, right?
1: Over a dozen.
0: That's a lot, John. Is there any, can we find one staffer, former staffer, that thinks John Fetterman is doing a good job at his as a senator?
1: With a pivotal election looming in November that could yield a split Senate and give Fetterman outsized influence, which it makes me insane.
0: Yeah.
1: His office is staffed with a revolving door of aides who are constantly scrambling to keep up the face of a functional operation.
0: He's got gym pants on. He's still wearing. I thought he maybe had migrated over to suits. It was like a joke. Like, hey, look, I'm in gym pants, and now I'm an adult. But he's still in sweats.
1: Fetterman keeps a light daily schedule.
0: Oh, okay.
1: Often refusing to meet with constituents and fellow lawmakers, or canceling at the last minute. Last September, when an aide told Fetterman that officials with the Children's Hospital of Philadelphia wanted to meet because they were worried about Medicaid cuts. He was dismissive. It's the CHOP program, Children's Hospital of Philadelphia, CHOP.
0: He wouldn't meet
1: Fetterman
0: with sick
1: texted,
0: kids.
1: What?
0: He wouldn't meet with sick kids?
1: Fetterman texted, why do I have to keep having to meet with CHOP? The aide said, because they are worried about vaccines and Medicaid cuts. Fetterman, well, I'm not. I'm convinced they just want free trips to DC.
0: What the says fuck?
1: Fetterman.
0: What? Who does he? I don't understand this.
1: The Children's Hospital.
0: Yeah, yeah.
1: Program.
0: Well, we just did a whole story about how Ted Cruz is the most hated senator. I think.
1: No, the Republicans love him.
0: Oh, are you kidding me? Right. But they said everybody hates him in the Senate.
1: Everybody hates Ted as a human. Yeah.
0: Absolutely. Well, I mean, John Fetterman's on that road, right? I mean, he's not very likable.
1: I think Republicans, there are Republicans that like him.
0: Is he going to take Mario Bartiromo's job on Fox or something? I mean,
1: in the background, it marks a contrast to his 2022 campaign when Fetterman spent long hours traveling to small rural communities, embracing people who felt left behind. He won because he worked his heart out, says Judy Hines, chair of the Democratic Party in Mercer County, rural Northwest Pennsylvania. Okay. She said she was worried about what she sees as a transformation in Fetterman in the years since the campaign.
0: A good transformation or a bad? Bad, right?
1: Yes.
0: You know, what are we supposed to say about this story? I mean, it's very sad, and he had food poisoning, I guess. That's why he couldn't meet the one time and the other time.
1: He got
0: better
1: to get on Fox right after. Right. In the background are concerns about Fetterman's longstanding struggle with depression, which flared up after a near-fatal 2022 stroke that left him with lingering speech issues. Last year, Fetterman's former chief of staff publicly aired concerns that Fetterman had stopped following his recovery plan, was damaging personal relationships, was exhibiting paranoia, and was addicted to his smartphone.
0: Okay. So what happened? Nobody wanted to pursue it because the Democrats are like, ooh, what if we lose a senator? Is that it? And now you got this guy that doesn't do shit?
1: They don't want him to flip to Republican.
0: Right.
1: Totally. He still votes with the Democrats on most shit, but...
0: Oh, does he? Well, okay, he's a pulse that votes Democrat, right? Who's a raging asshole that won't meet with children, six children. Why? Like, that's very, like, it seems like a basic thing if you're a politician. You care about children, right? There's always pictures of politicians kissing babies, things of that nature.
1: Yeah. In Pennsylvania, Fetterman's shifting politics and public stances have led to a once unthinkable outcome. In recent polling by the New York Times, it's shown that he is more popular among Republican voters than their state's current Republican Senator Dave McCormick, the other senator, who's a Republican.
0: Right, right.
1: Fetterman is more popular among Republicans.
0: Is there anybody that could do a brain scan and see, like, I mean, he's just a raging asshole, I guess, all of a sudden. Not all of a sudden. It's been a steady decline, right?
1: Yeah, yeah. Combined with his growing unfavorability with Democrats, this has sparked speculation that Fetterman could switch parties before going up for re-election in 2028.
0: Shit.
1: God. He publicly denies that, but recent news events have done nothing to stifle the speculation. In July, campaign filings showed he received money from a prominent conservative donor.
0: Okay.
1: In recent interviews, he left open the possibility he could feel the need to leave the Democratic Party if it adopts language in its platform on the one issue that has come to dominate his time in the Senate.
0: Okay.
1: You want to guess what that issue is?
0: I got it. But it's not, is it vaccines?
1: Quote, if our party ever becomes the anti-Israel party.
0: Oh, shit. He said that earlier.
1: You know, that's when I would leave.
0: I hate that I missed that. Fuck. Fuck you, dickhead. He likes genocide and shit. You must have. It's the money. You little whore. Does John Fetterman owe someone money? Does he have divorces? Does he have loans that he can't handle?
1: Fucked him up.
0: Israel's day. Is it really?
1: I think it changed his personality, and he was a Democratic populist hero, a mayor, all kinds of social programs and everything.
0: Little piece of shit, man.
1: Then he gets to the Senate, and he was normal, and then he had the strokes, and then less normal.
0: You know, I think I was getting tired of the whole, you know, I don't, the gym suit thing. I'm in gym pants. Fuck you, man.
1: I don't care about that. I care about how you vote.
0: I care about that too. But, you know, the gym pants, here's why I care about it. It's like, look at me. I'm interesting. That's what that's about. He wants attention. You know, and he's a little whore. You're a little whore. You want that money. Shame. You want that money. Should the sick kids bring a big fat envelope to get your attention? I guess so, right? Meet with the... God.
1: Among Democrats, Fetterman came out as an early proponent of the war and dug in even as civilian death among Palestinians rose. His stance has drawn attacks from the progressive left, leading Fetterman to spar with critics on social media while earning praise from Israel advocates and Republicans. Among Democrats, Fetterman grew increasingly isolated.
0: Yeah.
1: And is nursing what former staffers viewed as an unreasonable degree of anger toward party leadership, including Schumer. We hate him too, but he hates him for the wrong reason.
0: Well, listen
1: to this, what Fetterman wanted.
0: Okay.
1: Last summer, Fetterman told his advisors and senior staff that he wanted to introduce a resolution that would force every senator to take a public stance on whether the war in Gaza constitutes a genocide. Obviously, he says it does not. He was trying to out his fellow Democrats.
0: Right.
1: In the Senate that may say it's a genocide.
0: You know, John,
1: what a piece of shit.
0: You know, I think you got the elastic on your gym pants a little too tight, you fuck, because it is a genocide. The people on the planet tasked with saying what is the genocide and what is not a genocide, call it a genocide, so it's a genocide. It's not a big thing that you out people on. I mean, it is a fucking genocide. And if you say it's not, then you obviously know more about it than the people that do that for a fucking living.
1: The senior staff tried to talk him out of the idea, but he seemed undeterred. But last September, the Israeli ambassador, Yekiel Leiter, met with Fetterman in his office and suggested an alternative. Fetterman could write an op-ed explaining why he continued to support Israel. Fetterman agreed and told Leiter he would write the submission based on any points the ambassador sent over.
0: Right, just sending the op-ed and he'll say he wrote it. Can he actually write an op-ed after his brain injury? I'm serious.
1: A few days later, embassy staff sent over drafted points for Fetterman to consider.
0: I was kidding!
1: Fetterman staffers decided not to tell him about it.
0: Oh, good job.
1: Out of concern that drafting an op-ed based on suggestions from the Israeli embassy under the senator's name risked violating the Foreign Agents Registration Act.
0: Wait. You're covering up a crime then, right?
1: They would have used it, that would have been
0: covering up the crime.
1: Him saying that to the Israeli ambassador and soliciting it
0: is a crime.
1: Should probably be a crime.
0: Oh, okay. Well, can somebody get Cash Patel on the phone and let him know, or get out your FBI jacket? This dumb fuck Fetterman in his gym pants.
1: Fetterman ultimately dropped the issue.
0: Right. He dropped it. Because, you know, well, give him some more money if you want him to write it. Tell me what a foreign government is going to tell Fetterman what to say about American foreign policy. Is that what was happening?
1: I mean,
0: that's what happened in World War II. The Nazis over in Germany had American politicians on the take,
1: yeah,
0: and would tell them what it would send them shit to say to mail out to their constituents.
1: He literally got talking points from the Israeli embassy.
0: I don't know what
1: to write in his op-ed.
0: If you think you're going to go to the Senate and you're in gym pants, that means you're a shitbag. And that means that's a red flag that you're out of your mind. Nobody wants to listen to anybody do any kind of legislation with your balls hanging out your fucking gym pants. That is so fucked up.
1: He really, really wanted to be appointed to the Foreign Relations Committee. But Foreign Relations is one of the most prestigious appointments. And he was only there for his second year at the time.
0: Yeah.
1: Even his staff members were like, you know, you shouldn't be on foreign relations.
0: The
1: that's a big one.
0: That but work with you.
1: When the committee appointments were announced, he did get the first choice on his list, which was Homeland Security.
0: Okay.
1: But they didn't give him foreign relations, and he was furious, supposedly. Blamed Schumer. And that's when he, like, signed off. Like, he stopped dealing with Democrats.
0: No, he's a bitch.
1: Completely isolated himself from fellow Democrats.
0: You're on the Homeland Security thing? I don't like that either. Is there anybody on Homeland Security that could say, oh, here's some terrorists coming, we better do something about it? Is anybody looking out for us?
1: In 2025, aides texted Fetterman that Schumer's staff was arranging a special call for Senate Democrats one evening. Schumer's response was, quote, "I truly don't care."
0: John, I think at the heart of all this, yeah, he's anti-Palestinian. He loves brown people getting genocide. He loves it. He loves it. But he's also lazy. He's a lazy motherfucker. And the gym pants really shows it. He's lazy,
1: bitch.
0: This is
1: why, everybody, we need to get the fuck out and vote like crazy in November and make sure we take the Senate by more than two or three votes, two or three senators, at least two or three, instead of we have a 50-50 or a 51-49 sitch where we're up ahead and he's one of the 50, one of the 40, you know, right. He's one of the 51. We're fucked because then we have Joe Manchin all over it.
0: There's traitors among us, and the people watching out is Hakeem Jeffries with his mouth wrapped around Jared's penis and what's his face, you know? There's no Nancy Pelosi looking out for anybody. There's no nothing. What is up with the Democratic leadership? Somebody go kick Fetterman's fucking ass and get him in line. Where's the person getting that fat fuck in line?
1: And he's not doing shit. Since Fetterman got out of the hospital in 2023, he has repeatedly expressed disdain for several core day-to-day aspects of life as a senator. Meetings with constituents, attending hearings, and making public in-state appearances like town halls. In April 2025, veteran Pennsylvania state lawmaker Anthony Hardy Williams brought a busload of constituents to Washington from Eastwick, a poorer, flood-prone neighborhood in Philadelphia, to meet with their reps in Congress. Fetterman was the only one who refused to meet with them.
0: His pants, gym pants, were in the wash. I mean, I see, that's the part I would like. I mean, it would be fun to be a politician. You put on a nice suit, you get to go yell at Republicans all day. I would love that. You know. You don't like, I get John Fetterman. He doesn't want to work. I get it. He hates working. He wants to sit at home and play video games in his fucking dumbass, fucking gray gym pants, sweatpants, sit around a V-neck t-shirt, playing Minecraft. I don't fucking know.
1: Last May, several media reports highlighted his paltry attendance record at Senate hearings. The next month, the Philadelphia Inquirer's editorial board called on Fetterman to consider stepping down.
0: You lazy fuck.
1: At that point, record transcripts show that Fetterman had skipped 11 of the 12 full hearings that year on his assigned committees.
0: Okay, so 11 out of 12 is most of the meetings. It's almost all. I'm trying to wrap my mind around that attendance record because that's.
1: Meanwhile, during that time frame, he got a helpful phone call from one of his few friends in the Senate. Katie Britt, the Alabama Republican.
0: Oh, get the fuck out of the Democratic Party. Get out. You're fired.
1: Who had visited him in the hospital in 2023 and brought him cookies.
0: That's the only one that likes you anymore. That bitch Republican from Alabama. Are you fucking kidding me? The one that did the dumb fucking speech in her fucking kitchen. God.
1: Listen to her advice.
0: Yeah.
1: Britt told him, according to former staffers, Britt told him he could get he should show up and get marked as present at the hearings by getting the attention of the clerks and then leave.
0: Well, Katie, he's got to show up. He's got to put his gym pants on, his running suit on, his little jumpsuit and say, hey, I'm here, and then leave. That's a lot.
1: And this is how is this acceptable? Britt said through a spokesperson explained that she merely told Fetterman that most members typically check in and then go about their days with meetings, speeches, and votes and other engagements while they wait for their turn to actively participate. So they leave. In other words, they leave until the camera's going to be on them for their time to question.
0: Okay.
1: How is this acceptable?
0: Okay, I have a question, and I want you to take it seriously. Who is more active in the Senate right now, Fetterman or McConnell?
1: McConnell.
0: Yeah. I mean, he said present for something. This lazy ass bitch. That's what this is. Right. Okay. He hates Palestinian people, right? All that shit. That's about the money. He's a lazy ass motherfucker. You guys in Pennsylvania elected a lazy ass motherfucker, and that is who we don't need. What the fuck?
1: Since last June, he took the advice. Since last June, Fetterman was marked present at 26 out of 31 full hearings.
0: Wow, good job.
1: Even though in 20 of them, he did not say a single word. There's nothing of him on the transcript.
0: But he was there, right?
1: No, he left.
0: Nobody, see,
1: he
0: John.
1: He got the attention of the clerks
0: okay,
1: at the beginning, the clerks were like, oh, he's here. And then he waddled out.
0: God.
1: But apparently that's standard practice for most of them. That's why you see these hearing videos. And if they zoom out, there's three people there.
0: Right. Well, see, that is why the gym pants are a red flag, because that guy likes to be comfortable. That guy, he's at home in his waterbed eating goldfish, listening to some, you know, fucking Joe Rogan podcast, waiting for his lava lamp to heat up, that sad fuck. Get out of politics. Get a Prozac.
1: So that's at the Wall Street Journal and...
0: go home to mom.
1: A hit piece.
0: That's what Trump says. Go home to mom.
1: On John Fetterman. And it's just going to get the Democrats even more pissed at him. And he's going to be more butthurt and probably end up just announcing he's a Republican anyway.
0: Well, I mean, God, he's just as horizontal as Mitch McConnell. I bet he's at home laying down, staring at the television. That's what he's doing. What does he watch on TV? Can someone in the press find out I want to know what he watches on Netflix. There must be something he's binge watching, right? That's the only explanation. How else do you miss so many votes? What is he binge watching?
1: We've got...
0: Oh, I thought you were going to tell me.
1: No, I don't fucking know.
0: Well, I mean, he's got to be doing something with...
1: Look at the next story. We got to get moving here.
0: Oh, shit.
1: This is the... Where is that story I pulled? This is...
0: Jesus Christ, man.
1: Oh, here you go.
0: Yeah.
1: This was a couple of days ago.
0: Yes.
1: A diver.
0: Oh, fuck.
1: Was bitten by a shark.
0: No, is the shark okay?
1: According to Coast Guard officials, the 40-year-old man was hospitalized after sustaining injuries resulting in significant blood loss.
0: Significant.
1: Coast Guards received a distressed call. About 5 p.m. on Tuesday.
0: It's a bad time to be in the
1: water. A response vessel with EMTs on board was sent out to help. They met the diver's boat about 5.5 miles south of Pensacola Pass.
0: Was he by himself? Or was he with other
1: people? No, he was with other people. Shit, man. The diver was taken to Naval Air Station, Pensacola.
0: Yes, yes, yes.
1: Before being airlifted to Ascension Sacred Heart.
0: You know how I know about this? It was on the Wheel of Comedy and show. Somebody put this fucking story on the Wheel of Comedy.
1: His condition is currently unknown, it said. In that story, it might have been updated. This was a
0: 5 miles off the fucking shore.
1: Here.
0: Chomp, chomp, chomp, chomp.
1: Here.
0: Yeah.
1: 5 miles off the shore of where we live.
0: God damn, there are predators out there, man. Shit.
1: Yeah, not just Republicans.
0: Right, and Matt Gaetz isn't even here anymore. Guys, see, like, how is... Yeah, shit. That's 5 miles. Why do you have to go 5 miles off the shore? There's not enough between here and 5 miles off the shore. There's not enough interesting shit to fucking look at. You got to go all the way out there. You know what I mean? I mean.
1: I don't know that much about what the underwater landscape is.
0: Right. Here. A lot of sharks. A lot of death. Shit, man.
1: I've only been in the water at. Mostly at Pensacola Beach, you know.
0: Well, that's
1: wading in other places.
0: Well, that's where most shark attacks happen, by the way. So, this guy wanted to keep it interesting.
1: Swimming in that area, but the you know like what's the what's that area near your mom? The sound of the bay.
0: Yeah. Well, if you go to the bay, you get bit by a snake before you make it out there. And the sound, there's alligators.
1: It's Friday, everybody. We're thrilled to be here on Faithless Friday.
0: Jesus. What's up with this?
1: Yeah, Jesus.
0: You don't even care about the shark attacks. Get John Fetterman to get off his ass and just quit, John. Just fucking quit, dude. Just quit. Get your unemployment check. Sit at home. Eat yourself to death while you're watching The Wire or some. Watch one of those Mormon documentaries. That's some weird shit on Netflix. We got a bunch. Eat some ho-hos.
1: So... Something weird's going on. Apparently, Tucker has endorsed El Sayed.
0: Oh, come on.
1: I don't understand.
0: That's
1: what's
0: a
1: going
0: demon.
1: On
0: right, come on.
1: But commenting upon that.
0: Yes.
2: See, this is what I'm talking about. He says Abdul El-Sayed was a full-blown leftist, but now he's all good. Now he's totally America first. And this seems to be the mood of the moment on the right. It is glazing and celebrating and trying to make these overtures to the far left and presuming that they're no longer far left. At what point in time did Abdulrahman Muhammad al-Sayed ever disavow the Council on American Islamic Relations? When did he ever say he's no longer far left? When did he ever disavow the DSA? When did he disavow Hassan Piker? Was that after Hassan Piker helped him get the nomination or before? Now he's no... Sagarangeti, Sanjar Guptaji, whatever the fuck your name is. I'm sorry. What is your evidence that Abdulrahman Muhammad al-Sayed is no longer a third world, this left-wing piece of fucking shit?
0: Fuck you.
1: Pronounced Rahman.
0: Oh, God,
1: not
0: Nick.
1: Ramen, like the noodles. Shit, Abdulrahman.
0: Sayed will take care of you, motherfucker.
1: You notice Nick goes further than most people.
0: Right, right.
1: By giving the whole name, like Barack Hussein Obama.
0: Yeah, but Tucker saying that Sayed is not far left is Republican or something, or?
1: I guess.
0: I mean, I've heard him speak a lot. I've watched him do a lot of interviews. He's a Democrat. He's leftist. He likes socialism and shit like
1: Tucker
0: that.
1: Tucker Carlson sparks GOP backlash. Found himself on the receiving end of criticism from Republicans after offering slight praise for Abdul el-Sayed.
0: Oh, okay. So some backhanded fucking compliment from this dickhead. That's all.
1: It was Sagar. That's who he was talking about. Sagar and Jenny. He does the podcast with Crystal Ball.
0: Okay. Yeah.
1: He's kind of conservative, but he's not. He's kind of anti-Trumpy.
0: Right.
1: Speaking Wednesday with conservative journalist and podcaster, it might be Sagar. I think it's Sagar or Sagar. Vegas. And Jenny on the Tucker Carlson show. Carlson had harsh words for Mike Rogers.
0: Damn.
1: Republican running against el-Sayed. Quote, I wouldn't vote for Mike Rogers at gunpoint. He's basically a tool of Israel and the intel agencies. How would you run someone like that? It doesn't even make sense.
0: So you're supposed to vote for Sayed, right? Great. That's great.
1: And Jenny went on to share a somewhat optimistic take on el-Sayed, who he described as, quote, a full-blown leftist who has nonetheless embraced an America First agenda comparable to Trump.
0: No.
1: He says, this is Sagar, quote, he says, Israel's committing a genocide, but ultimately, I want to make sure that you don't pay more for healthcare. I don't want your tax dollars going abroad to fund this barbaric military. He stands in front of a giant American flag. It's almost Trumpian.
0: No, he's not like Israel's doing a genocide, but we need healthcare. It's not. He doesn't tie it together like that. That's fucking crazy. But we need, there's a but there. What does that mean?
1: He's saying we need that money. We're going to take that money away from Israel to put toward healthcare to
0: right,
1: the people
0: right,
1: here.
0: Right, right. That's nuts. He's not.
1: Carlson agreed, saying that el-Sayed's tactics are literally Trumpian.
0: They literally aren't, dickhead.
1: His tactics.
0: But they are. I mean, Trumpian in the fact that he speaks like people do, I guess. I don't get that. I really don't.
1: They both predicted that el-Sayed's going to win. Carlson said, there's no one who should be farther from a position of power than Mike Rogers.
0: I agree. Yeah, that's true.
1: Nick Fuentes immediately tweeted, now Tucker is endorsing Abdul el-Sayed.
0: Yeah, that's your buddy, dumb fuck.
1: He's losing his mind.
0: Hey, Nick, I'm sorry, but your buddy is like, did Nick go on Tucker's show?
1: Yes.
0: Okay.
1: Boomer.
0: Yes.
1: Wrote, after spending the last 2 years promoting Sharia law and Islam, buying a home in Qatar, and becoming a Hitler fanboy, Tucker Carlson has now essentially endorsed jihadist Abdul el-Sayed for U.S. Senate.
0: That, you see, Laura Loomer's a fucking asshole. No matter, she can have one good opinion on Ukraine. And so what? She's a fucking fuckhead. Fuck you. Get back together with Donald.
1: Mark Levin, the micro penis guy.
0: Yes.
1: Allegedly. Put out a screed. What would it take for this bizarre woke right cabal to denounce and reject Tucker Carlson? His vile attacks against POTUS alone should motivate members of the president's inner circle to condemn this obtuse and wicked Neanderthal.
0: Obtuse?
1: The president himself has condemned him repeatedly. Is their loyalty for Carlson greater than for the president? Do they have no self-respect?
0: These guys are all big mad at each other, man. This is
1: awesome.
0: This is great. Go, yeah, go get him. Go get each other.
1: Yeah.
0: Shit. I mean, God, man.
1: For years, Carlson was a staunch supporter of Trump and his Make America Great Again agenda. In June, however, he said there's no chance he will continue to support the Republican Party after breaking up with Trump over his ties to Israel and the unpopular Iran war.
0: Well, geez. What's Tucker going to do then? I mean, what are you going to do? Going to endorse Ted Cruz for president? I mean, what's next for you, fuckhead?
1: I wonder how much money he's making on that show on X.
0: I can't imagine. Is it a lot, or do people like it?
1: I don't know.
0: Do people like Ted Cruz more than did Tucker Carlson? And both are obtuse. I agree.
1: Oh, they like Tucker Carlson a lot more than Ted Cruz.
0: I want to agree with one thing Mark Levin said in one particular word. Tucker is obtuse. He's obtuse as fuck. And so is Mark Levin. You're obtuse. A whole bunch of obtuse weirdos. Fetterman, you're obtuse. Get your obtuse ass and your obtuse gym pants the fuck out of politics. Or get off your ass and do some fucking work.
1: Oh, well, Tucker's... show tweet.
0: Yeah.
1: From September 2nd. 2.1 million views.
0: Ew, shit. That's a lot.
1: 22,000 likes.
0: Okay.
1: Oh, it's all about, this is the interview with Sager. What kind of government would push gambling, porn, and drugs on its own population? Sager and Jetty, who's getting rich from the destruction of young men in America. And it's Polymarket, Kalshi, DraftKings, FanDuel.
0: Yeah.
1: And then it's a picture of Trump, a picture of Ben Shapiro for some reason.
0: Yeah.
1: And a picture of, what's her name? Miriam Adelson.
0: Wow.
1: Extremely pro-Zionist,
0: yeah,
1: Republican mega donor. Didn't she give Trump like $200 million or something like that? They figured out.
0: Good for Ben Shapiro getting yourself out there. We hadn't talked about you in weeks, you boring fuck. Good for you.
1: Wet ass pussy.
0: Yeah, do another one.
1: Wet ass p word. He didn't say pussy.
0: Yeah, yeah. You're a one hit wonder, man. Come on, get another one. Cover a Mariah Carey song or some shit.
1: Wet
0: come on.
1: Ass p word.
0: He's obtuse.
1: Yeah, I guess. Yeah.
0: I don't know.
1: This is good news, I guess.
0: Okay.
1: U.S. Attorney Jeanine Pirro.
0: Nine!
1: You may have heard of her.
0: Oh, former Fox person, yes.
1: Who is currently the district attorney for D.C.
0: Yeah.
1: Not having a good time. Desperate attempts to give Trump the scalps of his enemies with going after them for non-crimes that they can't get a grand jury to indict them on.
0: Oh, shit. Yes.
1: Well, now U.S. Attorney Jeanine Pirro is facing a bar complaint.
0: Oh, shit.
1: Alleging that she abused her power to pursue indictments against the six Democratic lawmakers on behalf of President Trump. And it's the six people who did that video saying, hey, military, just want to remind y'all. You should not follow illegal orders. Just putting that out there.
0: Right. You said bar complaint. I thought she got 86 from a literal bar. Is she a drunk?
1: That happened a lot. Yeah.
0: Bar and bar.
1: Box wine.
0: You're so obtuse. Right, a box of wine.
1: The Legal Accountability Center has filed a complaint with a state grievance committee in White Plains, New York, which handles ethics cases against attorneys. The group is asking the committee to investigate Pirro, the top federal prosecutor for D.C., and pursue disciplinary action against her. They say there is no legal basis for the patently improper efforts to indict the lawmakers.
0: Oh my God.
1: Only motive was political. Which of course it was.
0: You get disbarred and you get disbarred. There's so many disbarments that are going to be happening when I'm president. There better be 10 disbarments a day in the front lawn of the White House.
1: You can't.
0: In the octagon. Oh yeah, I can.
1: Unless you're going to turn Trumpy and you can't.
0: Just one day.
1: You can't do that stuff.
0: I can. Yeah,
1: well, that's
0: one
1: what Trump
0: day.
1: Said, and it's turned into a lot longer.
0: Yeah, I just need.
1: I may
0: one
1: be
0: day.
1: A dictator just on day one.
0: Put that octagon back up. You know what I mean? All these guys need to get disbarred. Todd Blanche. Rudy. Oh, he's been disbarred. Shit.
1: We've got to get going here, I think. But one more, another L for Trump. A federal judge has permanently killed the Justice Department's lawsuit against Rochester, New York.
0: Okay.
1: Over its decades-old sanctuary city policies.
0: That's right, bitch!
1: Rejecting every argument Trump's attorneys threw at the city.
0: Every argument.
1: The lawsuit targeted Rochester's sanctuary policies dating back to 1986, which limit how much city police cooperate with federal immigration.
0: Yes.
1: Under the policy, local popo in Rochester are prohibited from asking about immigration status.
0: Yes.
1: Or from detaining people solely based on suspected immigration violations.
0: Yeah.
1: ICE, or Customs and Border Protection agents, often ask city officials to do this for them on their behalf.
0: Yeah.
1: The DOG argued the policies violated the Constitution's supremacy clause by preempting federal law, discriminating against the federal government, and illegally regulating federal agents.
0: All these ICE fuckers are going to jail. But disbarment, jail.
1: The senior U.S. district judge shot down every one of the arguments. He ruled the federal statutes the DOJ relied on only regulate government entities, not private citizens, meaning... Yeah. They can't legally preempt local law at all. On claims that Rochester discriminated against the federal government, he found the DOJ never identified any other law enforcement agency getting more favorable treatment than ICE. A basic requirement for that kind of claim. You're getting discriminated against.
0: Yeah.
1: Who's not?
0: Right.
1: Show us examples of someone not getting discriminated.
0: Yeah.
1: And on allegations the city was illegally regulating federal agents, the judge concluded Rochester's rules simply dictate how its own employees behave. So it's not telling what federal officers to do. It's telling the police you don't have to cooperate with them.
0: So this judge is basically saying you did everything wrong. Is that right?
1: Yeah. All your arguments are shit.
0: Everything wrong.
1: DOJ.
0: What happens when you do everything wrong? Guantanamo? What happens? Fuck these people. You're doing everything wrong. Go fuck yourself. Go swimming in Florida.
1: I can't wait to talk about this.
0: Disbarment. Jail.

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0: Great, blessed weekend, everybody. And we'll hit you up again on Monday. Bye-bye.
1: Guantanamo, Guantanamo, Guantanamo.
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0: What do you have to lose by trying something new like Trump? What the hell do you have to lose? You have to lose. You have to lose.
1: Mr. Trump is so stupid. My God, my God.
0: We won with poorly educated. I love the poorly educated.
2: We ought to have a prayer called the goddamn it prayer. 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
0: But you know what? You don't impeach people when they're doing a good job.
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0: 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Thanks for dropping in.
1: That's right.
0: 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Use that link every time you go to buy shit at Amazon. That's how you can help the show out financially. We don't do any ad reads. Never have, never will.
1: Well, I mean, unless...
0: Not necessarily never.
1: Yeah, I mean, but listen, you got a product. I'll talk about it. Come on, we'll talk about a hot tub.
0: Only if I'll use the product.
1: What are you, and Kelsey Grammer from that episode?
0: Yeah. Yes, I have integrity.
1: Yes, let's make some money.
0: Kyle Kalinske has never done an ad read, and he said never will.
1: How does he make money off his show? Or
0: YouTube views and subs. And
1: wow.
0: I don't know if he has a...
1: I would do ads.
0: I don't know if he has a Patreon account.
1: Right, right.
0: I did the Amazon shit. I did that. We're at Crab Diving on the X/Twitter.
1: Nine!
0: And we are
1: with all the Nazis.
0: We're on Blueski.
1: Yeah. Do people still go to that, or is that a thing still?
0: Blueski's still popular.
1: Okay.
0: I mean, it's a little bit of a liberal echo chamber, but that's good.
1: I hate that.
0: It feels like a port of sanity after wallowing through the racist Nazi bullshit over on X.
1: Well, yeah, it feels like you're, I guess, don't you want to stay there and argue with the Nazis? I mean, that's the fight or something.
0: Thanks for sending us. I'm looking at some of these stories people have sent. Thanks for sending stories to us. I did see this one, and in fact, I'm going to be talking about it in a minute, but thank you all for sending us stories.
1: Yay.
0: And thanks for, we get most of the stories on Blueski, in fact, to be honest.
1: Oh, that's nice.
0: We get a few from people on X.
1: Yeah. Rock.
0: Mostly the Blueskiers. Sending us stories.
1: Only in America can a guy from South Africa, a Nazi from South Africa, buy a huge fucking platform and it's fine and everything's fine, right?
0: Right. And purportedly, in the quest for free speech, because the evil libs were censoring the poor MAGA turds on the social media, because they don't let them say the N-word, and they don't let them be anti-Semitic and Nazi and all that shit.
1: We do, though. You are. Who's keeping the Nazis from being Nazis these days,
0: well,
1: right?
0: No, I mean, if you got banned from Twitter, there's a reason you got banned from Twitter.
1: Well, the Nazi owns it. The Nazi's banning
0: the
1: Nazis.
0: Not now you don't get banned.
1: Right, right.
0: For saying Nazi shit. Right. Or for saying racist shit or anti-Semitic shit or anything like
1: this
0: that.
1: This is the golden era for the Nazis. They're killing it in America right now. But it shall pass.
0: Did you see here in, I want to say Orlando? There was a fight, a kickboxing fight.
1: Yes.
0: And one of them, both of them are troublesome humans. One is an Andrew Tate influencer fan and shit like that. But I think he's Israeli or at least Jewish.
1: Yes.
0: The guy he's fighting.
1: Okay.
0: Or fought. Is an actual Nazi. He has SS tattooed on his chest, the lightning bolt SS. Mm. There were people in the audience waving swastika flags.
1: So it's two Nazis fighting each other?
0: And this was a city-owned arena that this was held at. This was held in Orlando. That's where the shit's going on. This is, I had the story for today. Fight held at Orlando Arena draws condemnation. for this one said Washington Post, the Orlando held a fight in its city-owned arena. Then came the Nazi salutes.
1: And the city-owned arena,
0: the fighter, the Nazi fighter, was doing the Elon wave.
1: Oh,
0: I'm sending my heart out to you.
1: Right, right. Well, who do we have to fight him then? Let's go fight him. I mean,
0: and sadly, he won. He beat the Jewish guy.
1: Okay. Somebody beat the shit out of that guy. It's a Nazi.
0: Here, Florida Today. Nazi symbols and swastikas provoke fights at Florida kickboxing event. So people, they were beating the shit out of each other in the stands. Hopefully beating the shit out of the Nazis.
1: Oh,
0: not
1: yes.
0: That I condone any kind of violence.
1: Well, this is...
0: But if there's beating... If there's beatings going on, I'm hoping the Nazis lost.
1: Well, there are beatings, and it's America. Political violence is who we are. Honestly, it's exactly who we are. You know, we've never been non-politically violent. Hey, you know, I mean, I'm trying to understand how you have that in a city-owned arena.
0: Oh, my God.
1: You know what I mean? Does that make... Well, how does that happen?
0: Well...
1: I mean... a shitty city.
0: And, you know, some of the MAGAs are out there. They're like, well, that's, you know, that's gross, but it is free speech.
1: Well, it's a publicly owned arena, right?
0: You know how much they love free speech? Like all those Palestinian pro-Palestine protesters they want to deport and arrest.
1: Right,
0: they love free speech, the MAGAs.
1: Shit. What a horrible country.
0: Fucking pieces of shit.
1: Absolutely.
0: Anyway.
1: Rot in hell, you dumb fucking Nazis.
0: I wish there was a hell for them to rot in. Okay, this is the last treat, and then you need
1: Who's that Nazi that got popped in the face and it was great? Who was that? Remember that guy?
0: He's a little known Nazi. Nobody knows who he is.
1: No, we talked about him all the time. He was on the news.
0: No, we only talked about him because he got punched.
1: Yeah.
0: And it went viral. That's
1: great.
0: Nobody knew who he was before that.
1: Oh, okay.
0: Let's get to the real headlines. Now that we did that fucking one. Listen, we're recording a show here. We're not recording. Well, we are recording, but we are live.
1: Right.
0: Commie Pinko Liberal HuffPo, the Don Bomb, it says.
1: Oh, yeah.
0: Trump pledged fiscal restraint. Instead, debt tops $40 trillion as borrowing costs rise.
1: Ah, you voted for this, you maggots!
0: The bond market is signaling scary shit.
1: Woo!
0: Right now, the bond, but people are selling off their bonds like crazy. You know what bonds are? It's investing in the United States of America.
1: Why would you do
0: that? Exactly. So
1: dumb country to invest in.
0: Everyone is ditching bonds because they think our economy is just going to go Trump tits up.
1: We need to have a come to Jesus moment, if you want to call it that, about this country, because it is not what we pretend it is. It is a big shithole. It's an absolute big, violent fucking shithole. And we voted to have our bond market take a shit, right? That's what we chose to do. We did that. God.
0: Abdul Al-Sayed tweeted, yesterday's bond market sell-off is a ringing alarm bell about the future of economy under Trump's mismanagement.
1: Yeah.
0: Treasury bonds are the pillars of America's economy. When they shake, the whole thing shakes. Traders are selling them off because they understand that Trump's war and trade war are making things more expensive, and he's pressuring the Fed to keep it from doing its job despite the rising inflation he's creating.
1: Well,
0: it's triggering a lack of trust from the market and a sell-off. Why is he doing this? He's risking the future of the economy itself to inject the economy with a temporary sugar high through the midterms for his own political gain. What's the consequence for us? Everything is about to become a lot more expensive than it already is. Mike Rogers will say nothing because he's a corporate, corrupt, and a coward.
1: You know, it's about time to ditch the why question, I think. Why is Trump doing this? Why is Trump doing that? He's a fucking evil-ass Nazi, and he really has no place in politics. He's an illegitimate president. He's a felon. He's not supposed to be president. He should be ran out of fucking office. And the why he does things, somebody can shove the why up your ass, you know?
0: Well, there's one reason.
1: Well,
0: for his own gain.
1: He's a Nazi.
0: He does nothing for the good of the country, nothing for

0: see it in Besant's glasses.
1: Yeah.
0: God. Reflected.
1: We need a something. Something. Can we have Carol? Can we have Eugene Carroll lead a revolt or something? I mean, where's our leaders? What are we doing?
0: Commie, or not? We did that one. The Drudge Report.
1: Nice.
0: Has a picture of the ridiculous new coin that our mint is selling with Fuckface's fuckface on it.
1: It's probably not even real gold.
0: You can pay $2 for a $1 coin. That's very Trumpian.
1: buy one maggots. Buy one, you stupid maggots.
0: The headline there, Gallup, 89% say widespread government corruption.
1: Right. Wow. Wow, what a shock. Wait. There's widespread corruption in this government? How did
0: America's,
1: this happen?
0: This is Gallup. Americans' perception of government corruption in the U.S. are at their highest level in 20 years, with 89% of U.S. adults saying it is widespread. That figure is up 10 points from last year.
1: Yay!
0: And well above readings in the range between 2010 and 2025.
1: Are we just waiting?
0: Even counting the first Trump regime.
1: Are we in like this analysis paralysis of why this is happening and what are we going to do about it? Like, is there any way to stop this? Or are we just on the Titanic and we're just slipping into the fucking snowy gulf and we're going to die on an iceberg? I mean, what's going on?
0: We need to probably
1: rip these guys out of the fucking government. Politically.
0: We need to sound like Trump in the last election. And tell everybody not to vote mail-in, because if Trump gets his wish and gets to fuck with the mail-in ballots, then we should make sure we show up. If you can, vote live, because he is going to try his best, and SCOTUS is letting him do it. They're letting him build the fucking bunker.
1: Yes.
0: After yesterday's decision.
1: It is a bunker. It is a goddamn bunker.
0: Even with Roberts voting with the libs, they still had 5-4, and Roberts wrote in his dissent that it's probably illegal.
1: John Roberts. That's funny.
0: I dissent. He shouldn't be doing it. It's probably illegal, but well, you know,
1: you limp dick.
0: The other five say it's okay, so
1: you limp dick pussy motherfucker, resign. You're worthless. You're a piece of shit. Your name will go down in history as the worst. Isn't he the leader of that little clan, the SCOTUS?
0: Well, I mean,
1: you fucking pussy ass.
0: He doesn't have that much, you know, he has administrative say over some things, and I think he can assign who writes what or whatever, but
1: yeah,
0: but not he can't do that. He has no
1: power to make
0: over them. No,
1: I thought that he had some sort of oversight of their ethics and how they operated. No, really, you're the worst chief justice ever. Fuck yourself, motherfucker.
0: Remember, they decided they don't need an ethics, any ethics standards. They don't need a code of ethics.
1: If I was running for president, I would say I'm going to give you maggots one chance to surrender, come clean, turn yourself in for all the crimes you've done, and if you don't, we're coming for your ass, and you're going to go to Guantanamo, all of you. Enjoy. Oh, my God. Shit, man. I haven't looked at the fucking news today.
0: And then
1: irritating.
0: The fourth headline at Drudge, MAGA fury over pasta prices.
1: What the fuck?
0: A months-long crackdown, this is Politico, months-long crackdown within the Trump administration to soften its trade rules all started with a flap over pasta. In the aftermath, Commerce Secretary Howard Nutlick and other top Commerce Department officials are leaning on agency staff not to drive up tariffs on grocery items and other goods ahead of the midterms. See, they don't give a shit.
1: They don't care.
0: They don't care about the ultimate prices. They just don't want the prices to be bad for the midterms.
1: Hey, Diddler Nutlick, how much is a normal size box of fettuccine? I bet you don't know.
0: Barilla or just the regular kind you buy at the...
1: Maybe a dollar, maybe $1.50.
0: Something like that.
1: A jar of Alfredo sauce is $2.95, $2.75. Hunt's, the cheapest Hunt's spaghetti sauce is $1.89. The cheap-ass fucking dollar store fucking bitch-ass pasta sauce is $1. And
0: which
1: that's
0: is
1: where
0: probably
1: we are.
0: The same as

0: one of the other ones you just mentioned,
1: right?
0: But just put into a cheaper. We found that out, that so many of the generics are the same shit as the brand names. They just sell it cheaper and buy it cheaper.
1: My thing with these Democratic
0: white label it.
1: Yeah, yeah. Oh, yeah. Well, these Democratic socialists need to explain to us how these fuckers are going to pay. If you want to get people out, vote live, like Pat said, explain to me what you're going to do to them, because that motivates me. I am motivated out of spite. I'm sorry. That's just who I am. And if you...
0: Yeah, go ahead. Yeah, yeah.
1: I'm just saying, tell me what you're going to do to these motherfuckers.
0: And that's kind of what Carville said again.
1: Hell yeah.
0: Carville said... somebody was saying, one of the pundits was saying to him, don't you think the Democrats should be really talking about the kitchen table issues and everything like that? He goes, everybody needs to talk about Trump.
1: Quit losing.
0: Everybody needs to talk about how bad Trump is and how much they hate Trump and how he's messing everything up.
1: These fucking Democrats, you need to take a peck, you know, swallow your fucking shit ass pride and learn something from these maggots. They won. Trump won by demonizing Hillary. This dumb fuck Trump won again by demonizing Joe Biden. So demonize these motherfuckers, and it should be easy because they're demons.
0: Oh, they're still. You know what's funny though? They're still out these scumbag quote moderate Democrats are still out, desperate to shoot their own party in the dick by going after Mamdani and by going after El Sayed. And the latest is somebody who is kind of obviously running for president in 2028.
1: Yes.
0: Who doesn't have a fucking prayer. And I can't wait until the primary when he gets his fucking corrupt ass handed to him.
1: Who is this?
0: Rahm Emanuel. and that hyena cum licker.
1: Well, he has his place in this.
0: Has gone after El Sayed.
1: Oh, fuck that. Go beat him up. Fuck this shit. Fuck that. El Sayed will chew this motherfucker up and spit him out. Fuck that. No.
0: And went after the DSA. So, in general, here, listen.
2: 4 weeks ago, sitting here today, the Democratic Socialists had a party convention in Chicago. You're a separate party. You're not a caucus or a wing of the party. You're a separate party. We're not open to being taken over. You think people want defunding the police, open borders, opening up the prison doors? I'll see you in November. If you think people are going to buy this Purina dog chow, great.
1: Is that Tucker?
0: No, that's Rahm Emanuel.
1: That's Rahm Emanuel.
0: and
1: what is this weak ass shit?
0: He's a Democrat. He's a Democrat. No, you're a separate party. You're with his Chicago accent, which makes me crazy.
1: Wrong.
0: That he has the accent I kind of have and used to have.
1: Yeah, yeah. He's a piece of shit.
0: You're a separate party. You're not a caucus or wing of the party. We're not open to being taken over. What? Listen, asshole, have you looked at who's winning?
1: Right.
0: Have you looked at who's winning? Your people are losing when there are DSA. Not overwhelmingly, not that totally. We've lost a couple, DSA people. But
1: does he have APAC sack prints on his nose?
0: 100%.
1: Of course. Hey, Rahm, you're a scumbag. See, the thing is, Rahm Emanuel, you're a scumbag. There are different people in this Democratic Party, which are great. Like the Sayed, and there's Mamdani, and there's all these people that could be the face of this thing. But what you are, you're an operator, right? Why don't you get on board with the good guys and go do what you do? Do some scummy ass, dirty shit to get rid of Trump.
0: And
1: that's your talent.
0: Let's not forget when he was mayor.
1: You suck.
0: He wanted to help cover up Laquan McDonald's murder.
1: Oh, yeah.
0: By the police.
1: Yeah, he sucked.
0: He wanted to shove it under the carpet and say, you know, it was a thug who deserved it.
1: You know, the way to deal with these moderates is strength. And, you know, you have to just... See, this thing Hakeem Jeffries did where he had this little date with Jared Kushner, I need one of these Democratic Socialists in the House and call him... for a hearing, make him testify and make him say under oath what he said to him. And that'll freak all these Democrats out and they'll fall in line. See, Hakeem Jeffries and Rahm Emanuel, I don't think they understand anything but shit like that. Because why would he take a meeting with that Nazi?
0: And then you talk about inciting violence.
1: Yeah.
0: He said that he would go on Hassan Piker's show, quote, so I can give him a 2x4 upside his head.
1: Who are these people? Oh my God, you're not even good at what was that line, Purina Dog Chow? This Purina Dog Chow that you're selling.
0: I don't understand that one.
1: Jesus
0: but
1: Christ.
0: He is in for an awakening in a primary. Please run, Rahm. Please. I can't wait to see you get 1% or 0% of the vote, you piece of shit. They ran you out of Chicago because you were a corrupt piece of crap.
1: See, that was a problem with Biden's campaign, you know, because he talked about how he said, I'm bipartisan. I can work with the Republican Party. We don't want that. I don't want an olive branch. The other, unless you're going to take the olive branch and beat him over the fucking head with it, I'm not interested. We don't want to work with that party. That party is bad. Bipartisanship means you want to work with the Nazis. It's insanity. It's crazy. It's like, I listen to Rahm Emanuel or Hakeem Jeffries or what's another fucking moderate. It's like, what world are you living in? Do you know what I mean? What, are you deaf to the world? Do you not understand what's happening? Defund the police. God, I wish we would have. I wish we would have when that was happening. That would have been great. I wish Obama hadn't been a pussy about it and embraced it like he should have. They should be defunded.
0: Okay.
1: What is our party? What is wrong with these people?
0: Those are all your headlines and everything. But here is a continuation of my favorite story of the week, of the past couple of weeks. And a new segment here at Crab Diving.
1: Okay.

0: Rawr.
1: The leopards eat the face. I did it on AI.
0: Oh my god, that's good. Good job. Shit, the flute.
1: Do you want to hear the back? The first one it gave me was too kind of slow, but it's still good. Listen to this one.
0: Okay.

0: I love that. Both of those are very good. You know what I learned about these? I'm sorry. You know, these big cats. They don't like to drink water, and so when they eat somebody, not only do they eat your flesh, they drink your blood because that hydrates them. That's so fucked up. Sure. Fucking these leopards, man.
1: Here's the long version of the first
0: one. Oh, wow.
1: Oh, wait. Whoops.
2: I never.

0: That's like Tammy Wynette, but then Jethro Tull shows up at the end. I like it.
1: So there you go.
0: Who did that? Grok or was it Claude?
1: Gemini.
0: Oh, okay. Nice job.
1: 30 seconds for free.
0: That's good. Thank you.
1: It took a couple of prompts, but I finally got
0: a couple of
1: ones to use.
0: What is a prompt?
1: It's what you ask it.
0: Oh, okay. Okay.
1: How you ask it and the wording and all that.
0: Okay.
1: Here we go. I never thought that the segment is, I never thought the leopards would eat my face.
0: Yes.
2: I didn't really understand the physical reality of how institutionalized the brutality is in America. The manner in which they arrest you, they put you in manacles, your hands, your feet, chain it together. I mean, like, it is everybody is arrested is like an MS-13 gang member, and it hurts a lot more than it looks like on television. You know, I was put from detention facility to a correction facility. You know, every 3 hours they were sort of trying to keep ahead.
0: I love it, Milo. We should get rid of these prisons. Honestly, the way we do it is horrific, but I'm okay with it happening to you. I think it's great.
2: Detention facility to a correction facility. You know, every 3 hours they were sort of trying to keep ahead of my lawyers so I couldn't, whatever. But no one would tell me anything. I know it's designed to be like that, but it was humiliating and it was disorientating and the rest of it. It was physically degrading. It was frightening. It was frightening. I don't think I've ever been frightened like that before. Just not.
3: How emotional have you been through this period?
2: I've never been like this before. I tripped and kind of tumbled down the stairs a night or two ago, and you know I'm a clumsy person, so that it's not the rarest thing in the world. But it set something off from when I'd been kind of shoved down a couple of steps, and I was weeping like an old woman for an hour. And I was like, oh, I really have got to get this out of my system. I think maybe in the past I've been a little bit blasé when people talked about their trauma, a little bit kind of cavalier when people talked about, stuff kind of lingering with them. But I get it now. I wouldn't wish it on anyone.
0: Well, listen.
4: I never thought the leopards would eat my face.
0: I would wish it on Trump, his kids. I would wish it on, I got a Nutlick. I would wish it on Vance. I would wish it on Pete Hegseth. I could do this to the end of the show. I mean, Matt, listen to this bitch. She's like, and they're trying to stay ahead of my lawyers by moving me around. At least you have lawyers. Imagine if you don't, dickhead. Even worse.
1: Oh, right.
0: You shouldn't. Man, I love it. Any other ones? I mean, God, there must be more, right? Please, more! More of the same! More of this!
1: Awesome. And a typical conservative. We read his tweets from before where he was like, what's the protocol if I see somebody being violently arrested by ICE on the streets, where do I go to masturbate?
0: It's kismet. It's beautiful what happened.
1: But that's typical conservatism. It's they hate gays until they have a kid that's gay.
0: Right.
1: They hate, and even then sometimes, but sometimes it takes shit like that. They back the blue no matter who.
0: Ugh, God, I hate
1: until
0: that shit.
1: Some cops fuck with them or somebody they love.
0: And at least you had a lawyer, Milo. A lot of these people get picked up by ICE and whoever, they don't have a lawyer. Nobody's moving them around to keep them one step ahead of their lawyer. They don't even know what they're doing in there, where they are, or where they're going. You had so much privilege the way you had it in there.
1: You got
0: pushed down some stairwells. Good.
1: It's very
0: degrading,
1: very mean, and very cruel.
0: I mean, listen, man, this is a very Christian way to think about this, but you deserve it, dumb fuck. You fucking deserve it, honestly. If anybody had it coming, you do. And a lot of these fucking Republicans, I love this segment. We should turn the whole show into this segment. I love it. More.
1: There's a new podcast, Ryan.
0: Yes?
1: Called Israel Live.
0: Okay.
1: Airing on the Christian Broadcasting Network.
0: Yeah.
1: And it's got an interesting co-host.
0: Okay.
1: Someone we all know.
0: Oh, George Santos.
5: This is a myth, a lie, in other words, that's been perpetrated for propaganda purposes. You cannot show that Israel has been committing genocide. For one thing, the population is far greater now.
1: Oh, my God. You fucking asshole. We don't need to go into this, but the UN has declared it a genocide. The international body of genocide or whatever, the Genocide Council has deemed it. That's like genocide.
0: It's like when Noah says that's a hurricane and you're going to argue that it's not a hurricane, right?
1: Oh, it's just rain.
0: It's just rain with a lot of wind. I don't know who this is.
1: Michelle Bachmann.
0: I was going to say it sounds like Michelle Bachmann, but her voice is too low.
1: It's Michelle Bachmann.
0: But it's pitched so low.
1: She's being
0: allergies?
1: Serious. She's being serious. She's hosting. Yeah. And she is an educator now, Ryan.
0: So. Shit, man. Oh, she teaches people how to be lawyers. Is that it?
1: But listen to what she says. Not only is she saying the population is more now.
0: Is more
5: than before the war began. The population of Gaza is greater. If it's a genocide, that means math. You have fewer people than you had before, but the population has grown in Gaza. The other thing that they've been accused of is famine, that Israel has tried to starve Gazans, when as a matter of fact, their calorie count is over 3,000 calories per person a day from all of the food that's coming in. And the biggest problem they're dealing with most recently in Gaza is obesity.
0: Oh my God.
1: It's just so not true. And
0: that is insane.
1: They're vile, disgusting human
0: Michelle
1: beings.
0: Bachmann. I mean, do you have her booked on when the leopard eats my face segment anytime soon? Please.
1: Sadly, there's no hell because you know this fucker would be rotting in it. She's,
0: can't we make one for her?
1: Heartless Christian. Typically heartless American Christian.
0: Jesus hates your ass, Michelle. I mean, hates your ass.
1: Oh, yeah.
0: Jesus would eat your ass like corn on the cob.
1: So that's Michelle Bachmann now hosting a podcast called Israel Live.
0: That's so stupid. Hey, Michelle, you have allergies or what's
1: CBN.
0: Going on? Oh, CBN. Wow, they'll take anything, really. They must be hurting for fucking content over there.
1: Christian Broadcast Network? Of course they are.
0: This is horrible, horrible, horrible. Who's on it with you? Mel Gibson? Is he the co-host? I'm just thinking about that Tammy Wynette song, The Leopards Eat My Face. It's very
1: Milo
0: good.
1: Milo also says...
0: I love it.
1: He believes the Trump administration has, quote, devolved into the Luma administration. Or Lomer. To think that the promise of hope and joy and anticipation of Trump 2016 could, over the course of 10 years, collapse into this ugly, warmongering, taken as a whole mentally ill heap of crazy, with some of the most unstable and lunatic people seemingly directing the president's actions.
0: You know, hey, Milo, go fuck yourself. But your British accent is better than Milo's.
1: Oh, mine?
0: Yes.
1: Oh.
0: Milo, you got that. Is he,
1: well, I was
0: are
1: trying
0: you faking
1: to do,
0: it?
1: I was trying to do a muddled one because, you know, he did sound less British than he usually does.
0: Madonna sounds more British
1: right?
0: than
1: yeah,
0: you, Milo.
1: Yeah, with that clip from, he was on with Piers, especially with Piers.
0: Was that Piers Morgan talking? Yeah, yeah, yeah. God, Piers, you fucking whore. You will interview anything, you piece of
1: shit.
0: Oh,
1: well, that's what he's known for.
0: Oh, my God. I know, but I just hate that guy. You suck, Piers.
1: If I had any clue that anything remotely like this was even possible, I would never have gotten involved in supporting Trump in the first place.
0: Fuck
1: and I'm
0: you.
1: I'm very ashamed that I did.
0: Oh, bullshit! Lies!
1: Says Milo.
0: Lies, Milo! See, that's the thing about you guys. This is how you're not human. See, like, I could tell, not to brag or anything, but I always thought Trump was bad. And because of empathy, right? You can imagine that it would be bad to be deported and go through that whole situation. You don't have to experience it to then understand that you're bad. You have no empathy and you're a dumb fuck. And I don't think you're British because nobody sounds like that over there. What's wrong with you?
1: Also in L News, we've got... other shit going on.
0: I never thought the leopard.
1: You mentioned George Santos earlier, and I had a story here on the spreadsheet from a couple days ago that I didn't read.
0: Yeah.
1: Former Representative George Santos has become the first person to ever be banned for life from the prediction market Kalshi. After being caught placing lucrative bets on himself.
0: That is so... You are... That's right. Jesus, dude.
1: He was caught earlier this year, according to Kalshi, manipulating their market on whether or not he would attend the State of the Union. He was posting on Twitter saying he's going to be there, then placing bets behind the scenes he didn't ultimately show. They said that he made a lot of money and it violates the rules. There was even a referral to federal regulators. He denies wrongdoing, but they have levied a lifetime ban, so no more Kalshi for George Santos.
0: Like, I you should go back into politics and continue to be a Republican, because nobody has proven themselves to be more Republican than you, almost. I mean, you are... He can't even do anything without being a crime person.
1: He's a Republican.
0: Don't you ever read a book or play putt-putt golf? Do you cheat at putt-putt even? Do you cheat at golf?
1: He responded on X, George Santos.
0: Yeah.
1: He said, "Hey, Kalshi, thanks for the lifetime ban from your gambling platform. Let's see how much longer you guys are around for. Kiss emoji."
0: You you think your absence is going to ruin gambling?
1: Really?
0: Do you understand gambling? Everybody gambles.
1: In a second tweet, he wrote, "By the way, Kalshi is such an unserious company. It violates its own notices and deadlines, LOL. On August 7th, they gave us a 30-day notice, and today they leaked, announced once again their frivolous nonsense. Leaking and attention-seeking seem to be the MO of this organization. Pathetic."
0: Who would think, hey, George, who would think, like, what am I going to do today? Oh, I'm going to go on Kalshi, this betting thing, and I'm gonna put bets on, will George Santos be at this certain place? And I'll just bet that I will be there and then I won't, or however it works. Why? Are there a lot of people doing this, or is he just... Really? Because this, to me, seems...
1: You know, you think Don Jr. and Eric and them aren't on Kalshi betting on shit that they know about already?
0: Are you allowed to be on Kalshi when you're in Guantanamo? Can you bet on that? Because that's where I think these guys are heading. Oh, shit, that's going to be good.
1: So the first lifetime ban on Kalshi is for George fucking Santos.
0: Do you get a
1: what
0: plaque?
1: A timeline.
0: He should get a plaque or a certificate or something. What happened to that baby you're running around with?
1: Baby.
0: Remember that? He showed up.
1: Oh, he grabbed somebody's baby. Yeah. That's right. Yeah, yeah.
0: What the fuck were you doing with that? Stay away from dogs.
1: Oh, creepy. We have got other shit to talk about.
0: Yay.
1: This is... Oh, you know what we haven't talked about? And it's been going on for a little bit of a minute.
0: Okay.
1: And we never got to it because we usually try to focus more on
0: shark attacks,
1: national stories,
0: snakes,
1: and international stories and
0: Republicans.
1: Stuff. But this is a Florida story.
0: Nine!
1: And this, of course, is the story that in typical fashion, our governor, Ron DeRacis,
0: we have a governor,
1: is saying shut the fuck up, nothing to see here, don't worry about it.
0: Okay, sure.
1: But the they've been caught, his administration and his fucking wife,
0: oh,
1: corrupt piece of shit, as smelly and turdly as he is.
0: Her name is Karen, right? Is it Karen?
1: Casey.
0: Okay, close enough. Yeah. Karen Pence, Casey.
1: A federal grand jury found that Ron DeSantis' administration misappropriated $10 million in taxpayer money.
0: Wow.
1: And used it for political purposes, but concluded it could not determine who was responsible well enough to bring criminal charges.
0: Then everybody goes to jail. I have no problem with that. Then everybody goes to jail. No problem with that. If one person isn't going to fess up, then y'all go to Guantanamo. Attorney General Pfeiffer don't give a fuck. We'll throw y'all in jail then. I love it. That's even better. Why can't we do that?
1: The findings contained in a sealed grand jury report that was leaked to multiple news outlets last week offered the clearest picture yet of a controversy involving Hope Florida, an initiative championed by the First Lady Casey DeSantis.
0: Okay.
1: And some of the most powerful figures in the administration.
0: Do they have a board?
1: Yeah. $10 million originated in a $67 million Medicaid settlement. So they stole money from Medicaid.
0: Every fucking governor we have does that. That is so basic bitch for Florida, is it not? What's his face? The bald-headed guy did that, right?
1: Oh, yeah. He made an art out of it.
0: That's our state. That's what we do.
1: Rick Scott. Rather than remaining with the state, $10 million was diverted to the Hope Florida Foundation, a nonprofit associated with Casey DeSantis' signature welfare initiative. But
0: talk about welfare.
1: Within weeks, that foundation, they laundered it. That foundation distributed $5 million each to two different nonprofits.
0: Okay.
1: Now remember, this is Casey DeSantis' welfare initiative to help poor people, right? First it was Medicaid.
0: Right.
1: Then $10 million was directed to Hope, Florida, for Casey DeSantis' welfare initiative. They split it in half, sent $5 million.
0: Okay.
1: To keep Florida clean. A political committee that was fighting the legalized marijuana initiative.
0: Oh my fucking God. Shit.
1: That took Medicaid money.
0: Right.
1: Laundered it through Casey DeSantis's fake welfare initiative.
0: Yeah.
1: And sent it to a PAC to help scuttle the recreational marijuana.
0: Oh, yes.
1: Referendum.
0: There you go. Here. Yeah, it's right. Because medical marijuana wants the recreational marijuana people to fuck off. And the medical marijuana wants the Delta 9 people to fuck off. It's a bunch of bullshit. But I really don't see the problem with this. If that company that you're talking about has a board and those other companies, I guess I don't understand nonprofits. How are they getting $5 million, but they're a nonprofit?
1: Well, because nobody's making money, allegedly. Wink, wink, wink.
0: Wow, you must have some expenses.
1: Time, Keep Florida Clean. This is the anti-weed group.
0: Okay.
1: Was chaired by James Uthmeyer.
0: Uthmeyer.
1: Who was, at the time, DeSantis' chief of staff.
0: Oh, okay.
1: And is now our attorney general.
0: Wow. That makes sense too, right? Because didn't we have a surgeon general in Florida that wanted everybody to get measles? And so, like, our government hates us. But I don't understand why it's too hard to, because I think all these people could go to jail if nobody wants to admit to it.
1: The rest of the money, by the way, went to the Republican Party of Florida.
0: Well, I want it back. Go in there. My God.
1: The grand jury described the transfer as part of a sophisticated scheme to fund political activities and concluded that the taxpayer money was misused, but determining who made the decisions proved more difficult.
0: Why? Well, figure it the fuck out. Who goes after these people? A federal agency for doing this? I mean,
1: The problem is they circled the wagons. Nobody will rat on each other, and everyone is saying, "Oh, I don't remember who decided. I don't remember who made the decisions."
0: Wait, you know, is there a Merrick Garland type in charge of this shit? I've never listened.
1: Well, it's our Department of Justice. Yeah, Cash. Right now, under Crescent, of course.
0: Hi, Cash. Could you figure this out and go arrest everybody when you're done playing in the fucking jet with your girlfriend, the country singer?
1: The report singled out Uthmeyer as being in a position of authority during the settlement and cited testimony about his involvement in directing the money after it reached Hope, Florida. It also criticized the office of then Florida Attorney General Ashley Moody for failing to exercise sufficient oversight of the settlement. Everybody is denying wrongdoing.
0: Okay.
1: DeSantis is defending the transaction, saying it was a charitable donation and not state money, but they got it from a settlement for a Medicaid lawsuit.
0: Yeah, you laundered it, right? They laundered it, right?
1: Well, yeah.
0: Well, okay, that's illegal. What fucking bitch-ass person can't arrest them all? I love this. I think this is not a problem. I mean, from this article, I understand all the people that need to get arrested. Casey, Ron, our attorney general, all the people in those shell companies can go to Guantanamo. I got it. It's no problem.
1: David Jolly, the Democratic nominee for governor, said he will reopen the investigation immediately if he is elected, arguing that the grand jury's inability to identify an individual responsible for the transaction does not resolve the questions surrounding the money. Florida Democrats have also called for resignations and additional investigations. You know where that's going
0: to
1: go.
0: Say it like a human being, David Jolly, if you want to have a chance to win. These motherfuckers are pretending like they can't figure it out. They need to go to jail. Talk about what you're going to do to these people and quit sounding like a fucking lawyer. And then you can win.
1: He's not going to be able to, he probably sadly won't win here in Florida, but it would be good. Would be spectacular if there was such a blue tsunami that,
0: not this party, you know,
1: that, what's her name? Nixon.
0: She's awesome. Now, yeah, I believe
1: wins,
0: in her.
1: That she wins the Senate. That would be spectacular.
0: Angie Nixon is a lion, but David Jolly is not a lion. And all, you know, we need lions because Byron Donaldson is an evil motherfucker. I mean, his campaign ads against David Jolly. David Jolly wants to turn your kid's penis into a vagina at school. I mean, it's insane. He's a lunatic. I mean, instead, David Jolly was like, these people, the inability of these people to decide who did it, it's not good enough. That's the most boring way you could ever get Syed to teach you how to say something. God, you suck. Jesus.
1: So, cartoonish corruption here in Florida, and, you know, this is what happens when you elect Republicans to majorities and supermajorities. See, they investigate themselves and find themselves to be fine. They're just like the police. And nothing's gonna happen.
0: Yeah, we giving up. You know what? We had a fucking governor that did a bunch of Medicaid fraud. Nobody cared. Nobody gave a
1: billions,
0: fuck.
1: Billions.
0: Nobody gave a fuck, and nobody gives a fuck about this story to figure out who did it. You know who could? Some fucking podcaster. I guarantee you, the crime junkies could look into this and figure it the fuck out in a two-parter episode. Please, this is the most fucking. Is there any Democrats that have the nads to go up against these people and not sound like bitches? That's all I want. Angie Nixon's one. She texts me every day. You get texts from Angie Nixon?
1: I don't.
0: I do.
1: I get still mostly California shit. I think they still think I live in California, so I get mostly California campaign.
0: This state deserves the government
1: messages.
0: Oh, yeah. Yeah, we deserve our government, though, because I haven't seen anybody in this party that's here. Wait, that Frost guy. That guy's good. But shit, man. I mean, these guys. And the crazy thing is these Republicans that are just doing all this fraud, they're fucking weak-ass motherfuckers. I mean, DeSantis wears Uggs. God damn. Is he fat again, or did he slim down? Is he still slim, or what's he doing?
1: We've seen him. I mean, who the fuck knows? I don't know.
0: He's busy laundering money. His fucking wife, Kathy.
1: There's a new report from Forbes out. You'll enjoy this one.
0: Okay.
1: The 100 wealthiest Americans.
0: Oh, yes.
1: Have a combined wealth of $5.5 trillion.
0: Guantanamo.
1: Right?
0: Yes.
1: The bottom 50% of households of our country, over 66 million households, $4.3 trillion.
0: We can
1: combined.
0: Go get our shit!
1: 100 people are more wealthy than half of our entire country.
0: Does anyone remember the Battle of Helm's Deep? Does anyone remember that? Helm's Deep. We're the orcs, and they're in Helm's Deep. This, all we have to do is keep going. What are we doing? What are we doing? This is crazy. We can't even take out some fucking money laundering ring that's in our state capital. I mean, what the fuck? Say that number again. I must have misheard you. That must, I don't understand
1: the
0: that.
1: The 100 wealthiest people, not even households.
0: People!
1: People. 100 people is worth $5.5 trillion. The bottom half of the country, which is 66.5 million households.
0: So that's more, even more people than
1: is $4.3 trillion.
0: Guys, we got this. This isn't even. This is. We're done in an hour. We're done in an hour of this bullshit. Fucking 60 million people versus 100.
1: No, 60 million household.
0: So that's how many people? Like a lot.
1: Well, if it's
0: 12 billion.
1: If it's half of the country, it's, you know, 100 and something million people.
0: Shelby, can you do that math for me? I think we got this. I think we got it. I think we got it. I think the Waltons should be scared. All these rich people, you should be terrified. But I don't know. We're all leveraged to shit at Pier 1 Imports, and we're fucking, I don't know. Why are we doing this to ourselves? We're doing this to ourselves. We're doing this to ourselves. There's 100 of them.
1: Yeah, we're not doing it.
0: There's 100!
1: It's the ignorant maggots that are doing this to it, doing this to us, because for some reason they like thinking the people that they hate are suffering, even if they're suffering themselves. They don't give a shit.
0: That's why we need the Black Panthers to take over law enforcement. Once that happens, then it's all she wrote, motherfuckers. Because these cops are doing the bidding of these 100 people. That's how the society works. Stupid. And we're voting in all this bullshit. Fucking 100 people. How many people fit in Guantanamo? What's the bed count there?
1: I don't know.
0: Fuck, man. I've had it. I've fucking had it. This is stupid. This is fucking stupid. We're all paying our credit cards and all this bullshit. Fucking 100 people. How many cars do these 100 people have? How many houses do they have? God damn. Why are we bitches? What the fuck?
4: I never thought the leopards would eat my face.
0: Shit. Robin Leach lied to us. He lied to us and he made us soft.
1: He was, I think, pretty Epstein-y, allegedly.
0: Yeah.
1: Before Epstein.
0: Yeah.
1: Like, wasn't he kind of known for...
0: Yeah. I gotta get
1: hanging
0: some water.
1: Out on yachts with oh.
0: Oh, yeah, yeah. One second,
1: two,
0: one second.
1: Four, five, four. The top 100 Americans, according to Forbes, now outweigh half of the entire fucking country.
0: Fuck them. Fuck them with the force of 1,000 suns.
1: God, fuck them. This person writes, this is an obscene and unsustainable level of inequality that is incompatible with a healthy democracy. Raising taxes on billionaires to invest in infrastructure and fund programs that help everyone is the only way forward. Anything less will result in complete collapse. And that is 100% accurate. That I'm seeing a lot of.
0: I got you another glass. Oh, is that okay?
1: Yeah. Thank you.
0: I fuck these people.
1: I'm seeing a whole lot of guillotines, and I'm seeing a whole lot.
0: You don't need a whole lot of them.
1: Of people, I mean, tweets.
0: I'm just saying that
1: tweets
0: it's
1: about guillotines.
0: Right. I mean, it's crazy. It's like. It's unfathomable. How is that possible? Wait a second. What about our government? Don't they represent us? Why are they more scared of these donors? They should be terrified of us, the people. That's the problem.
1: And the funny thing is that the stupid maggots think that this is socialism. That's what they call socialism, right? A few people have all the money, and then they keep everybody else poor, and you have to wear uniforms, and you can't be Christian.
0: You know, and it's on our side. It's on our side, too. Our representatives don't fear us the way they fucking should because there's so many of us. They fear these rich people because they're afraid to yank their money. You're afraid of them? You should be afraid of us! Fuck you! Honestly.
1: Well,
0: what
1: think,
0: the fuck?
1: You know, we'll that find is... out what happens in a couple of months. We're only 2 months away from the elections, everybody. Well, and we'll see what happens. We know that they're going to try to fuck with it. We know that Trump's going to try to declare them null and void. Let's just see. Hopefully the states still have enough say. Trump can send his ICE goons and his thugs to hang out outside of the polling places and stuff. But who cares? Walk right past them. Give them the finger. Tell them to go fuck themselves.
0: I mean,
1: and say, I'm going to vote you out of existence and into jail, you cunts,
0: as you're
1: walking by.
0: And the people of Minnesota showed us that they could beat their ass. They handed in their asshole ICE in Minnesota. They fucking barricaded their fucking bases there. I saw it. I saw the clips. These ICE people are bitches. They're traitors. They're traitors. Those people are fucking traitors. It's insane. There's so many of us. 60 million households to 100 fucking people. I can't even do the math. The math is I'm trying to move past this, but then again, the math just, and I hate math. I like this math. This is one math. I like this math. Boy, you don't even need a strategy to beat 6 million versus 60 million households versus 100 people. You don't even need a strategy, right? You don't need a strategy. You have numbers. They're fucked. They should start running. Pack up your shit and get the fuck out of here. You're not going to hide in your bunkers. There are bunkers.
1: Oh, Stephen Miller said something I like.
0: Yeah. What was he like? My cholesterol's so high.
1: If the Democrats retake Congress in November, it's game over. They're going to get Trump in prison.
0: You're in prison, motherfucker.
1: Yeah, you better get ready too, bitch. should the Democrats regain power, it's game over. 12 more justices on SCOTUS, 2 new Democratic states. They'll get rid of the Second Amendment. They're going to get rid of our border and elect communists.
0: No, you're getting it. Your fears are mislaid, if that's the right way to say it. It's game over. You're in jail. Your wife is in jail. All the people you did dirty financial shit, they're in jail. All the Epstein fuckers are in jail. Nutlick's in jail. Fucking Pete Hegseth is in jail. Vance is in jail. That's what you should be worried about. Not the Second Amendment. Not all that other shit, because it won't matter. Because you'll be in jail, motherfucker. This is funny. Stephen Miller almost made me laugh. Holy shit.
1: And not 12 more justices, but a few. And to maybe 4 to make it 13, which is so it matches the circuits.
0: Right.
1: And then 2 new Democratic states. 2 new states, if they're Democrat, they're smart.
0: Yeah.
1: That would be D.C. and Puerto Rico. And why D.C. and Puerto Rico would ever remotely consider voting for Republicans is baffling me. But then... You know, how many Cubanos here in Florida still love them Trump and love the Republicans? It's so bizarre.
0: Well, Trump really helped Puerto Rico out during that hurricane. He threw cans of chicken at people. God, 60 million households. Shit.
1: Wait, is this real?
6: Hate is hate. It's evil. Charlie and I have always been very clear on our stance. Israel and Jewish people. It's awful. Awful. Anti-Semitism is what healing factor comes out of hating Jewish people? What healing factor comes out of hating Christians? What
1: healing factor comes out of hating Muslims, you asshole? What healing factor comes out of hating gay people? What healing factor comes out of hating Somalis, brown people?
0: Is this Erica?
1: Fuck you, Erica. Oh, she's such a fraud. She is such a fraud.
0: Yeah, you too, buddy. You too, Erica. You're in trouble too. And listen, let me ask, the director's like, hey, Erica, can we try that one more time?
1: Oh, yeah, yeah.
0: Take that back to 1, everybody. She just can't get there. You're not crying. Is she crying? Is she purporting to cry?
1: She's pretending to cry, sure.
0: Is she still hanging out with Nicki Minaj?
1: Oh, I don't know. Probably. Nicki Minaj is totally sold out. She's desperate for pardons for her family that is diddlers.
0: No, there's no pardons for you. Sorry, guys, you're Nazis. You, when this is over, no one will forget which side you guys were fucking on. I will not forget. I swear to God, fuck these Nazis.
1: Just after the top of the hour, everybody, thanks for buying shit through the Amazon link at crabdiving.com/Amazon. Use that link every time you go to buy shit at Amazon. We get a little commission. Does not cost you fuck all.
0: I'm all about that bass. About that bass. Is that her song? Nicki Minaj or?
1: No. Okay, that's Meghan Trainor's song.
0: Okay, shit.
1: A rare thing is happening.
0: Yes.
1: We'll see how it goes.
0: Okay.
1: But we've got a cop who is being charged with manslaughter for summarily executing a 22-year-old.
0: Wow. Manslaughter.
1: Now, of course, the victim's white, so there's more likelihood that the cop will be held accountable because if he was a brown kid, then, you know, they'd be like, well, you know, obviously he's a criminal.
0: Doesn't sound like manslaughter, though. An execution.
1: The Montgomery County District Attorney's Office in Pennsylvania, I believe.
0: Okay.
1: is the officer who fatally shot a Pennsylvania college student after he went to the wrong house after a night of drinking. Fuck, and August is facing charges.
0: Oh, my God. Yeah, we don't need to defund these motherfuckers.
1: Montgomery County District Attorney's Office announced that Police Corporal Sean Farrell, 58, has been charged with voluntary manslaughter in the death of 22-year-old Glenwood. What a name. Glenwood Pyscher? P-Y-S-H-E-R, the fourth.
0: Did we do this story about when it happened? Is this the guy?
1: We might have.
0: God. He shot the...
1: It was a couple weeks ago. He was on a pub crawl.
0: No, we had a... This is a different story. Shit. So many of these. I mean,
1: he went on a pub crawl with friends on the night of Saturday, August 22nd. The group then decided to move the party to a pair of nearby houses. And Pyscher mistakenly went to the wrong house.
0: Okay.
1: While moving from one home to another.
0: Okay.
1: Officers arrived at the scene at 12:30 a.m. after receiving a 911 call for a possible attempted break-in at a residence. An encounter ensued. Police fired at the male subject, fatally striking the subject. What? However, an investigation determined that by the Detective Bureau, which amazes me.
0: Yes.
1: Found that the shooting was not a legal use of force by a police officer.
0: Why didn't they question the guy first? Or this? What am I?
1: Did I mention these are police?
0: Or talk to him?
1: Did I mention these are police?
0: Oh my God!
1: In America, in 2026, they're thugs. They're a gang.
0: Yeah, yeah.
1: Many of them are the enemy of the people. They examined the body worn camera, which captured the moments. I'm surprised it was working and running, and
0: yes,
1: and that he didn't delete it. There's so many things here that are amazing.
0: Yeah.
1: They just didn't get to it in time, I guess. Captured the moments leading up to the fatal shooting. The officer, who was the first to arrive, was seen walking down the driveway with the firearm and a mounted light and positioning himself behind a red car in the driveway as he observed a male, who was Pyscher, standing in the home's cement patio near the rear door. According to the footage, the cop yelled at Pyscher, "Police, let me see your hands. Hands up now, drop to the ground." The student raised his hands in the air and began walking toward the officer. The officer again yelled, "Drop to the ground." Pyscher continued to walk toward him with his hands raised. He yelled again, "Drop to the ground," then yelled, "Stop or I'll," and then went bang, bang.
0: Before he said shoot?
1: Yeah, yeah.
0: This is like a Monty Python sketch. I mean,
1: two in the
0: fuck
1: chest
0: these people.
1: From 15 feet away.
0: Two bullets?
1: From 15 feet away.
0: He put his hands up.
1: The obviously the 22-year-old was unarmed.
0: Yeah.
1: Under Pennsylvania law, an officer is justified using deadly force only when he believes such force is necessary to prevent death or serious bodily injury to himself or another person, or when he believes that the suspect is attempting to escape and possesses a deadly weapon. This person was walking toward him slowly with his hands up. Drunk as fuck, probably. I think the kid was drunk.
0: He's at the wrong house. Fuck this cop. This dumbass fucking cop.
1: The investigation also found that he had less than lethal options available. He had a taser that he didn't use. At the time of the shooting, the officer was a safe enough distance from Pyscher and behind his car. The victim had his hands in the air and had no weapon.
0: These cops are all so fucking stupid. Remember that cop that thought he went for his taser, but then shot him and said, "I got my taser and my gun mixed up"? I mean,
1: these
0: cops.
1: How about the one that...
0: Tase the guy to death here.
1: No, they unloaded a full mag, and his partner unloaded a mag into their police car where they had a handcuffed suspect.
0: Yes.
1: Because the cop put the guy in the back of the car, and a acorn fell from a tree and hit the car and made a noise, and the cop thought it was somehow a gun. The guy who they just arrested and put into the back of the police car handcuffed somehow got a gun and shot it, and he screamed gun, turned around, and went bang, bang, bang, bang, bang, bang, bang, bang, bang, bang through the windows and the doors of his car.
0: Yeah.
1: And then his stupid idiot partner did the same.
0: You know,
1: the guy wasn't killed, fortunately, somehow. He lived.
0: I'm over this country. Fuck this place. It's so stupid. It really is. We live in a dumb fucking country. We had all these protests. We were given the answer by people, defund these cops. And we, the Democrats, are too pussy to accept that and to go with that because we didn't want political backlash. But we got cops that get weirded out when an acorn hits the roof of a car and they unload a full mag. These cops suck. Can we just admit it? Cops suck. They suck. They fucking suck.
1: The system is poison from root to branch, our quote, justice system.
0: And we've forgotten about those kids in Uvalde. Where that one person, one kid with a gun was in there. That one person was a gun within there. A whole bunch of cops, lots of guns, lots of body armor. They sat there like pussies.
1: Literal hundreds. There were 200 cops there, weren't there?
0: They wouldn't. The parents wanted to go save their children, and they were keeping the parents from saving their children. They are here to fuck with us and hurt us. I can't even.
1: And that one mother ran in there and said, shoot me.
0: Yeah. And they let those kids die. They let those kids die. Fuck all these cops. Fuck them. Shit. And so what if this kid was drunk at the wrong spot? Can't you be a non-dumbass and figure it the fuck out that... Do you have a... excuse me, cops, if you could... Your feeble brains could listen to my words if you can understand it. Do you guys have a class where you figure out how to figure things out? The figure things out class? Do they have that, Pat, where it's like, hey, cops, this is a class on how to figure things out.
1: No, they teach them how to shoot people, how to tackle people, how to hurt people, how to deprive them of their rights.
0: Cops
1: suck. They don't teach them the laws or their rights.
0: Cops are stupid.
1: Which is ironic that the law enforcement people don't know the laws. And if you're pulled over or if you're stopped for some crime and you say, wow, I didn't know that was a crime, what happens to you? What do they say about ignorance of the law?
0: Yeah, ain't my problem.
1: It's no excuse, they say, right?
0: Right, right.
1: Get into unless you're a cop.
0: Yeah, yeah.
1: Literally.
0: It's a gang.
1: It's seriously that way. Cops can be ignorant. There's so many court cases where they're like, they get qualified immunity because, well, they weren't sure. They thought they could get somebody's ID if they trespassed them. If somebody asks them to leave,
0: yeah,
1: they can't. In trespassing in the entire country, if you're on somebody's property and there weren't signs or anything, you know what I mean? Saying no trespassing. Somebody walks up to your porch, like the mailman can or Girl Scout cookies or whatever.
0: Yes.
1: And you say, please leave. And you have to give them time to leave and they leave. No crime has been committed. Zero. Not even an infraction.
0: Yeah.
1: Because you asked them to leave and they left. And if they say, now I want you trespassed, I'm saying you can no longer come on my property ever. If you do, then it's criminal trespass. And then you say, okay, thanks. That's it.
0: Take their guns.
1: They cannot, the police cannot force you to ID in that situation. They do it all the time for these businesses. They do it for, you know, Walmart wants somebody trespassed and they're like, you got to give your ID.
0: I experienced that at Walmart myself.
1: They asked me to leave and I left. And, but then the cop is like, you got to give your ID. They want your name so you can be formally trespassed. It's not the law. That's their policy is they want your name so they can put you on a list. But the law is that you followed the law. You left the property. They are not privy to your name and your because you committed no crime, but the cops arrest people all the time for it.
0: America is a dumb fucking violent place, and the answer to this cop problem ain't reform.
1: And then they get qualified immunity.
0: Yeah,
1: they say, well, the cop thought it was illegal.
0: Yeah, but he doesn't have to think because he has a gun. He has a gun, and because of that gun, he makes different kinds of decisions than people without guns.
1: Right.
0: You got to take their guns and take their fucking vests. Fuck them. We don't have vests.
1: Make them live in the neighborhoods they patrol.
0: Yeah.
1: These helicopter cops, it's horrible. I saw something recently, a cop that was an asshole and got sued and everything. And drives like an hour to work.
0: Yeah.
1: What stake do they have in the community?
0: Yeah. They're predators.
1: None. There needs to be a law that you need to live within a couple of miles of your police headquarters in Pat World, because that forces you to have to deal with your own community and the repercussions of you being a violent thug twat to the people. And then they see you at Walmart and see how they treat you.
0: Because in Pensacola, these cops are predators, and they see the people as gazelles. And they're just looking for the weakest people to put in jail. They will. And, you know, it's kind of, the way we talk about cops in this country is fucking bullshit. Take their guns, take their vest. That's what has to happen.
1: 100%.
0: Everything else is bullshit. Make them, what are those things? Segways. Make them ride on Segways, not in their fucking $50 million fucking cars. Because until that happens, the laws don't matter fucking all. Because they got a gun, and they are predators.
1: They're sovereign citizens. It cracks me up when some of these people, they'll say, you know, like you'll say, they'll say, give me your ID. And it's like, have I committed a crime? No, I just want to know who I'm talking to. I hear that all the time. It makes me crazy. I just want to know who I'm talking to. Well, I don't have to give you my ID. Oh, you're a sovereign citizen, huh? No. And it's funny when the auditors or the whoever respond, no, you're the sovereign citizen in this transaction, because sovereign citizens don't believe that any of the laws apply to them.
0: Yeah.
1: That's cops.
0: They're fascists.
1: That's cops.
0: They're fascists. They're in little uniforms and they have guns. And you know what they do? Even if they're part of the community, it's really fucked up. I'm sorry. If you're a cop, you're a fucking asshole, because you should have another job, because you're okay with torturing your own community, being a little snitch, bitch.

0: I mean, god damn, they get most of the money in this town. Most of the budget in Pensacola goes to these fat fuck cops who are in all kinds of illegal bullshit. God, don't Google the Pensacola Sheriff's Department.
1: I'd love to see the, we should do a FOIA request for the amount of money paid out in settlements for Escambia County Sheriff and for Pensacola Police.
0: They might not even know. We can't count that high. We're stupid. They have to know, though, right?
1: Yeah, yeah. It's public. It's public,
0: I mean,
1: record.
0: Do they keep track of it, though? I mean, they must.
1: And they need to stop with this allowing them to claim no responsibility or wrongdoing and settle cases. That happens way too often.
0: Right.
1: Where they say, you know, oh, we're going to give you a, I just saw one where a woman, and she's shitty, but her rights were violated. There were some, I don't even know what the protest was, but there was some protest going on the street outside her house.
0: Yeah.
1: I don't think it was for her, but she was trying to sleep during the day, and she got pissy and went outside and said, I'm trying to sleep. I even had to take a sleeping pill. And she got in a fight with people.
0: Yeah.
1: With some of the protesters, and she spit in one's face.
0: Oh, God.
1: Some teenager's face.
0: Ugh.
1: So they called the cops on her.
0: Yeah.
1: She slithered back into her house. Now here's where it gets, she should be arrested, obviously, but here's what the police should have done in that case.
0: Yeah.
1: Because now she's in her house. It's a, by the time the police get there, it's still, they have witnesses and stuff, but it's still a he said, she said. They haven't talked to the woman. They haven't seen any footage or anything.
0: Yeah, yeah.
1: They just heard some people saying, yeah, she came out and she spit on him.
0: Right.
1: Now that she's in her house, so they bang on her door, and they bang on her door for a half hour. They go around the back, and which they shouldn't be able to do. And they bang it on the doors and windows. And she made no noises, wouldn't answer.
0: Right.
1: But then when they heard the story that she had said she took a sleeping pill.
0: Oh, they said they... Oh.
1: They used that as a sneaky community policing or whatever. I forget what the term is. Community safety issue.
0: Yeah.
1: That, oh, well, she may have overdosed.
0: Oh, they're worried about her health, quote. Yeah, yeah.
1: And they kicked the door in.
0: Right.
1: They went and got her. And she's like, I'm trying to sleep in this. And she's, you know, yelling. And then they said, okay, turn around, put your hands behind your back. And she said, what's happening? Why, you can't arrest me in my house. And they're like, you're under arrest. I think she kicked one of them in the balls, which I'm big ups her. And
0: they have balls.
1: And, allegedly. And, and she, the case is dropped instantly.
0: Wow. Because the cops are too
1: and
0: stupid.
1: Guess how much the taxpayers of that city had to pay? $750,000 compensation to that woman for those thugs who kicked in her door, violently arrested her.
0: Right. Well, what should they have done, though? Like, what's the procedure?
1: They have to get a warrant.
0: Okay. Why didn't they
1: Once
0: do that?
1: Once someone goes into their house, this country still, those are where your strongest protections are the Fourth Amendment.
0: Right.
1: And even on the curtilage of,
0: yeah,
1: which means the front porch, your yard, your property that's not inside the house. They have no more authority if they're doing what's called a knock and talk. If they don't have a warrant, it's a knock and talk.
0: Right.
1: 100% consensual, no matter what's happened, unless there are emergency exigent circumstances.
0: Like they see fire coming from the window or the house is burning. Why didn't they go get a fucking warrant then? Because they're lazy and fat.
1: They're keep going.
0: Losers and fucking Nazis and just don't give a fuck.
1: Yeah.
0: See, that's the problem. We hire dumb people to be cops. You fucking cops are stupid. You don't read shit. Listen, I spend a lot of time. I fall asleep listening to murder podcasts. Like, I've listened to so many of these murder podcasts. I can't even... And you could listen to... I could listen to...
1: God, that's cheerful.
0: I know. It's fascinating.
1: Cheerful pre-bed, happy dream stuff.
0: It's amazing because I get surprised time after time. It's so... Their cops are so stupid. You guys are so dumb, you created a whole genre of entertainment. It's fucked up. It really is. But you did. Dick Wolf was wrong.

0: wrong. He was way wrong. These murder podcasts have it right. Because you know how they solve the crimes? They read things.
1: Oh, wow.
0: See, and that's the problem, guys. You dumb fucking cops, you don't read things. That's where we got it wrong.
1: There were over a dozen cops at this woman's house.
0: The spitting woman?
1: By the time it was said and done. And not one of them said, hey, should we be doing this?
0: Get a warrant!
1: Hey, is this legal? Why don't we just call in a warrant and give it to him? I mean, you know the way the judges work, they'll give you a warrant for anything. You call them up and say, hey, this woman's spitting somebody's face. Look, here's a warrant. I'm signing off on it.
0: The problem is, right, because cops have to have an understanding of the law, right? They can't because they're dumb fucks. Yeah, because you know, lawyers have an understanding of the law. You have to be smart to be a lawyer. You have to read and all that shit. But we have cops that have to deal with the law all the time. They're supposed to uphold this bullshit constitution that's fucking worthless that we have, right?
1: Oh, yeah.
0: So,
1: and there are people
0: why
1: that lose,
0: are they doing it?
1: There are people that lose their jobs because of false arrests.
0: Yeah.
1: All the time. Sure. There are people whose lives are ruined because of false arrests.
0: Right.
1: All the time. And zero accountability for the police. Even if they win a lawsuit. I'll bet, I don't know the outcome.
0: Yeah.
1: But I'll bet her $750,000 is great. I'll bet not one of those blue thugs was disciplined. Not one.
0: No.
1: I'll bet you.
0: No way, because we are their bitches. And until we turn it around, I mean, it's insane. I don't understand how this country missed the whole point of Black Lives Matter. It's like it never happened. It never happened. It's like...
1: Because Trump took over and the racists took over.
0: God. We have to stop being so fucking weak, really, honestly, and quit compromising with people. Defund the cops. Take their shit. That's the only answer. There's 60 million households. 100 little bitch ass rich people who are using those cops to keep their shit. Right? The cops are the security people for the rich people. If
1: 100%.
0: So yeah. Like, I don't know what to say. I don't listen to some murder podcast if you don't agree with me. That whole genre exists because cops are stupid. That's it. They don't read. They don't put things in reports. They don't follow up on anything because they're dumb fucks. All they are is these rich people use it to hold on to their shit. It's our shit. It's infuriating.
1: We've got...
0: We can't figure out how to arrest the people that are laundering $10 million in campaign funds in Florida because we're stupid.
1: And this is how good the Democrats are and how strong our leadership is.
0: Yeah.
1: House Democratic leaders were blindsided yesterday when two rank-and-file members crossed the aisle to help Republicans advance a series of GOP messaging bills.
0: Traitors!
1: Heading into the midterm election.
0: Traitors! Traitors! What the fuck?
1: We're going to name these fucking traitors. Representative Catherine Clark of Massachusetts, who is the Democratic whip, said she received no notice from either of these two. The one is Democrat from Maine, Jared Golden.
0: Nice!
1: And the other one is Marie Glusenkamp.
0: Glusenkamp
1: Perez.
0: Nine!
1: Glusenkamp Perez.
0: The Nazi.
1: From Washington State. They didn't tell her about their intention to vote for a Republican rule change.
0: Maine?
1: You know why? Because you don't help the other side on rule changes ever. Because they're changing the rules so they can pull shenanigans.
0: What did they get? What was the quid pro quo? What did you get? Right? They got something for this, right?
1: Clark, who's the whip, said she has not spoken to the lawmakers since they cast their votes, but she was clearly frustrated with the pair for flouting an unwritten rule of House politics. The minority party virtually always unites against the majority party's procedural rules, even if individual members of the minority support the underlying legislation. One of the rules of being on this team is that we vote against the rules, so the rule changes. So I'm sure we'll have further discussions, she said.
0: Where's the or else part? Go get these people. You have to make an example of them for the others so they don't do it.
1: You're not going to like this. Asked if that would include any disciplinary measures, she steered clear of that notion. We'll just have further discussions.
0: No, you pull a Phil Jackson. You say, we keep it in the locker room, and we fucking take care of our business in the locker room, and we take care of that
1: shit.
0: You're
1: off committees. You're off committees instantly. Yeah. You get the fuck out of here. We're not gonna pass any library naming bill that you pass up or any stupid fucking bill. You're done.
0: Yeah, yeah, and some other things.
1: That's how Nancy Pelosi worked.
0: Damn. That's
1: how Harry Reid worked.
0: This is insane. I mean,
1: they call it whip for a reason.
0: Why did they do this? I want to know what they got. I want to know what they sold out for. Sell out bitches.
1: House Minority Leader Hakeem Jeffries appeared to be stunned by the deflections as well.
0: Of course, because he's busy sucking Jared Kushner's fucking dick. Why are they surprised by this shit? Why are they always surprised?
1: The vote, along with the combination of factors that led to it, highlights the difficulties that Jeffries and Democratic leaders might face if they win control of the chamber in the midterms and have only a slim majority to work with in the next Congress. In other words, we're going to have to deal with little mansions, these little purple state conservative Democrat assholes.
0: Where's Tony Soprano when you need him? Because that, this shit isn't tolerated in the, you know, organizations. You can't just betray your party and that's it and that's fine. Like Hakeem Jeffries can't just have a meeting with Jared Kushner and
1: Tuesday's defections occurred just as Democratic leaders were poised to block the rule underlying a series of Republican bills that GOP leaders are racing to pass before the House leaves Washington to hit the midterm campaign trail.
0: Yeah.
1: Among those proposals are bills to condemn socialism, punish universities that boycott Israel, and amend protections for the North Atlantic right whale, which is to lower protections for the whale.
0: This is about, send Bernie over there with some people. You know what I mean? Just send Bernie over there to wherever with some people, take care of this, and it won't happen again. I don't know. Why does AIPAC get their way so much? How did they get their people in line where everybody fears
1: millions and millions of reasons.
0: Why don't
1: tens, hundreds of millions of reasons, Ryan?
0: Why aren't the Democrats afraid? Why are these two Democrats, these traitors that voted for the royal chains, have no fear of repercussion? Why is that? Why do they not fear the wrath of Hakeem Jeffries?
1: Right.
0: What the fuck, man?
1: They totally fucked things up because five Republicans voted against it.
0: Yeah.
1: As a protest against the decision by GOP leaders to pass a massive government funding bill without going through the normal rules process. So five conservative Republicans. That strategy would allow Mike Johnson to adopt the Senate-passed funding bill known as the Continuing Resolution with broad bipartisan support, thereby avoiding a politically perilous government shutdown, blah, blah, blah. Those five GOP dissenters would have been enough to sink the rule.
0: But
1: if the Democrats had stayed united, instead the support from let's rename them again, let's spit their names, Jared Golden and Marie Glusenkamp. Fuck you.
0: Glusenkamp. What? Why? It's blatant, right? It's like they did this knowing that it's public, right? They publicly, they betrayed their party in a very public way, right?
1: Yes, yes.
0: Why are they not afraid to do? They should be fearful of that. Why is there no fear in the hearts of these motherfuckers? Why do the Democrats not fear their constituents? I don't get it. They should be terrified of us.
1: Well, for losing their jobs, yeah.
0: I mean, God damn, these people are...
1: The stunning development is not likely to change the ultimate fate of the messaging bills, most of which lack support to evade a Democratic filibuster in the Senate, so they're probably going to die in the Senate anyway, but it could alter the congressional calendar for the remaining of the month. Before the vote, there were rumors swirling that if Johnson and his leadership team lacked the support to pass the rules, they would leave Washington early to avoid highlighting internal divisions on the chamber floor. So... They might have even left early if this hadn't passed and not do more harm.
0: Right, right. Oh, my God.
1: But these Democrats bent over and handed it to them. These two fuckers.
0: You know, Phil Jackson wouldn't tolerate this. If Hakeem Jeffries was Phil Jackson.
1: That's why I said they're off committees. They're off.
0: Yeah.
1: You're off.
0: Yeah. When Dennis Rodman fucked around in rehearsal, what do you think happened? What do you think happened in the locker room?
1: Tell your constituents why we're no longer going to listen to your shit in Congress for the next couple of months.
0: Yeah, and when these people, like, virtue signal, these Democrats, they're like, oh, these Republicans are so bad, blah, blah, blah, blah, blah, they do this, man. Show up at their fucking houses and protest or wherever they work or some shit.
1: So by rescuing the rule for the GOP, the defecting Democrats have effectively salvaged Johnson's September agenda and have breathed new life into the messaging bills on socialism, Israel, environmental protections, blah, blah, blah.
0: Do you remember in Henry V when the traitors were discovered? You know? Yeah. It's bad. It's bad! Tennis balls! Shit, man. And Henry V did what he had to do.
1: Well, but we don't.
0: It's a play. It's fiction. It's a fictional. Or whatever. Absolutely. That's why I'm giving you a fictional example. It's a fucking Shakespeare, but there's a lot to be learned from the classics, man. I mean, this is human shit. But these people aren't human. How could they do that? Why would you want to?
1: Oh, Golden is retiring. You fucking coward.
0: On what board?
1: You fucking coward.
0: Ruin his retirement. That's what you got to do. See, these people, they think they're going to retire. The board, audit their fucking ass. Audit their ass.
1: Oh, he wants the whale. He wants the lowered protections for the whales. So that they can kill the whales because whales eat lobster and there's lobster people in Maine.
0: God damn, that is the most. Come on, Pat, that's not real. That's the Onion. You bitch ass motherfuckers. I'm sorry. I am trying to sound civil about this. Shut the fuck up. You're worried about a whale eating a. You're worried about a whale eating a lobster? I didn't even know they ate lobsters. That's so stupid. And what's the guy in Washington worried about?
1: And Glusenkamp said, nature is not a terrarium. You don't get effective environmentalism without the input of people who make their livelihoods and heritage on the water.
0: Oh, I see. You're afraid of some lobby, right? Is that what? God, these people are fear-based. Oh, it's fear, fear, fear. It would be nice if we lived in a world where our politicians would be altruistic and good and everything, but they're not. So they have to be ruled with a stick. That's it. That's it. If we're going to have a government like this, you gotta, maybe Hakeem Jeffries can wake the fuck up and Chuck Schumer. Nancy Pelosi would fuck them up, right?
1: Them off committees. Take away every scintilla of their power and influence.
0: Somebody ain't getting their parking validated.
1: And shun them.
0: Somebody can't go. You know what? You know what? You take away their pass to that pharmacy downstairs at the Capitol, right? Doesn't Congress set their own little private pharmacy? Yeah. No more drugs for you, bitch. Find your own Xanax. You so worried about the whales eating your fucking lot? Are you kidding me? That is so fucking stupid.
1: But let's talk about some good things that are, well, I mean, you know, they're good, but they're trying to mitigate evil shit that the Republicans are doing.
0: Loosen sack.
1: California, the fourth largest economy in the world.
0: Ran by the most famous Chad.
1: Who may have a secret baby.
0: Really?
1: That's the latest rumor going around is that there's a secret love child somewhere that... They're trying to cover up right now.
0: No.
1: The California legislature passed a bill Monday night banning law enforcement officers from using electric shock gloves. Remember, ICE made a big deal to announce that they were buying and outfitting all of their ICE thugs with electric shock gloves.
0: God.
1: And I hope they all forget to take them off when they go to the bathroom.
0: Is it true Nancy Pelosi used those to keep everybody in line? I remember this story. Who thinks of this shit? Who's the guy that invented electric shock gloves?
1: The agency planned to spend $20 million to purchase, quote, conducive distraction and de-escalation devices.
0: That's a de-escalation device?
1: Manufactured by, listen to this company, which needs to be looked into, Compliant Technologies, LLC.
0: Oh, the Pfeiffer administration is taking this company.
1: How more fascist could that be? Could that sound? Compliant Technologies.
0: This sounds like the company that Batman made, that made all the shit for Batman. Right,
1: It's a cartoon evil company.
0: Honestly, what kind of human being is sitting around in their workshop and they're like, what do I want to invent? Oh, gloves that shock people.
1: Well, who owns and runs private prisons? The same kind of vermin.
0: It's like they need to be in their own inventions or something. I mean, Yeah, that's evil, man. Shot gloves. What about socks? They also have socks?
1: The company's the devices function as normal gloves until activated, which enables them to deliver a painful electric shock.
0: Yes.
1: It must be applied directly to someone's skin.
0: Oh, okay.
1: Well, that's going to be difficult. But you know what that means. They're going to be using faces and shit like that. You know how cops work.
0: What a stupid description. Hey, dickheads, we understand what electric shock gloves are. Yes.
1: So the legislature there passed a ban on them.
0: You have to ban these in America.
1: And they also passed a ban on law enforcement agencies in California hiring ex-ICE thugs.
0: Oh, I want that ban.
1: We'll see how that works out. But
0: hey, yeah, I want that ban.
1: That might be a little unconstitutionally, but we'll take a look at it.
0: Give me them gloves. You got to be kidding. Is it true Michael Jackson's one glove did that? Or I really want to get...
1: Only in the kid's size.
0: Oh, yeah, shit, man. I really want to understand the human nature of a person that would do that, that would make electric shock gloves. Do you want to cure cancer or anything good for... I want to be able to shock the shit out of my fellow fucking humans. What's wrong with you?
1: They're sadists. They're evil vermin sadists.
0: Jesus! What? You made these people, and they're very fucked up. Very fucked up, dude. bad job there, huh?
1: Here's somebody who's got a sign out protesting. Yeah. A society that is producing trillionaires while 70% of its people are struggling to afford housing, healthcare, and groceries is a society that is in desperate need of a revolution.
0: Yeah, give me them gloves! My God, there's 60 million households and 100 fat cats sitting up. I don't know where they are. Just sitting around. Hollywood Hills and all these rich neighborhoods. Little bitch cops are protecting them. Oh, wow. Gosh. What about all these Christians and shit? It's not Christian. Is that Christian?
1: Yes. American Christian, sure.
0: Is Jesus going to come back and be surprised and be like Hakeem Jeffries? Ooh, I can't believe these Democrats, you know, betrayed us. Get your shit in line. Get your people in line, motherfucker. My God, we are not prepared to take on these Nazi Republicans. That story is disturbing. To me, the point of that story is our leadership is pointless and useless and can't keep their shit together. It's crazy.
2: I think anybody running for president or vice president should be forced to take a cognitive examination.
0: Cognitive. Did somebody hit him with the shot gloves?
2: Right?
0: Yeah.
2: I mean, you get a guy, he gets in, he's got a good line of crap, he gets in, and all of a sudden you're stuck with a man who's a moron.
0: Yeah,
1: exactly.
0: Shit,
1: we know exactly what that's like.
0: Give somebody the shot gloves with a change in his diaper. God. That'd be funny. Can I ask a question? And this shot glove thing, where's the battery for it? Like, how does it power?
1: There's a little battery in the...
0: Like a watch battery? Or is it...
1: USB something a little charged? Bigger, but it's... you know, they've got a...
0: Who invented electricity? Was it Ben Franklin?
1: The what?
0: Electricity. Is it Ben Franklin with the kite and the ring?
1: I mean,
0: the key and all that shit.
1: Not necessarily, but...
0: Dude, you, Ben, had no idea people would do this with your fucking invention, right? I mean, that's crazy. You had no idea. Shot gloves. Jeez.
1: What time is it? Oh, we got about 15 or so minutes left here on the big show. Thanks for joining us. We'll be back on Faithless Friday. Join us.
0: Jesus. Did they talk
1: about all the wonderful Christian stuff here in the United States of America?
0: One more question about this and I'll stop. But do the shock gloves work in water?
1: I hope so.
0: Like I'm swimming and a shark comes up to me. I just get him in the cloaca. Hey, there you go. That'll teach you, dummy. Fuck away from me. Get a snake for those shocks.
1: Keep your bottled water close. When those ice thugs are near.
0: Oh, yeah. Oh, yeah. Get in the hot tubs. Do they light up when they're shocking? I mean, is it like they're red, if the glove is red, or does it? Damn.
1: I don't know.
0: I mean, there's a lot of questions.
1: Let's see what we got. This is...
0: Shock socks.
1: Once again, our Department of Justice is just filled with idiots and morons. And
0: Todd Blanche.
1: I mean, which is a partial saving grace that may help us save the country, is that these people are all really dumb and incompetent.
0: Do you think Todd can read?
1: Blanche? Yeah.
0: Hmm.
1: I don't get what's going on with Todd Blanche because I don't think he's that dumb. I just think he's evil, or they've got some major compromise on him. They've got him balls deep in a 8-year-old Cub Scout or something on camera.
0: He's so dumb looking.
1: Because I don't understand him at all.
0: Doesn't he have a dumb looking face though? You look at that guy and you're like, is he smart? I mean, if you have a smart brain, how does your smart brain make your face look so fucking stupid?
1: So Comey's lawyers, now that these assholes are really trying to go after him for the 8647,
0: God, they won't leave this
1: Instagram
0: guy.
1: Post.
0: His Instagram post,
1: where he, by the way, he didn't make it.
0: Right.
1: He did not make that 8647 out of seashells.
0: But he took a picture.
1: He was at the beach and he saw somebody else had done that and he took a picture of it.
0: Meanwhile, Donald Trump will put out videos of violence happening to serving people in Congress, right? I mean, so
1: Biden.
0: Oh, yeah, yeah. Oh,
1: Biden,
0: my God.
1: Somebody tying Biden up and throw him in the back of a truck or something.
0: This guy took a picture of seashells.
1: Well, now, yet another filing from the smart lawyers of James Comey.
0: Oh, shit.
1: That has pointed out that the case is doomed because federal prosecutors charged him under the wrong law that they're talking about.
0: He probably, does he even need a lawyer? Shit. The wrong law.
1: In a court filing yesterday, Comey's attorneys contend that the Trump administration's case against him cannot survive its own legal theory. The DOJ is accusing Comey of threatening Trump after he posted a photo showing seashells arranged in to read 8647, according to the Trump lying scum fucks. And, quote, objective viewer could read the post to mean kill President Trump.
0: Yeah. You know who's offended by this? The hermit crabs that used to live in those fucking shells. Their house isn't there anymore because it's dumb Instagram post.
1: So not only have the lawyers countered, Comey's lawyers countered with the argument that no, reasonable people know that 86 means to get rid of or to kick out.
0: It's a restaurant term.
1: It's the common term for it.
0: Or if you're a bad person that hangs out at a bar, you're 86 from this organization.
1: Like I said, yeah. I'm apparently an attempted murderer because I put people on our chalkboard 86 list at the bar I worked at a couple of times.
0: Did it feel good when you had to do
1: apparently it? I was calling for their execution.
0: hear ye. Thou art 86th.
1: Comey's lawyers wrote, on the actual question before the court, the government has little to offer. A call for others to commit violence can only be incitement,
0: right?
1: Which the indictment does not charge.
0: Right. Well, isn't the lawyers prosecuting this case, aren't they like former real estate people or something? I mean, are they, in part of the problem, there's nobody in the Justice Department that wants to take this case on?
1: Right, right.
0: Because they're all...
1: And nobody wanted to join the Justice Department that has any decency and sanity
0: but what, isn't
1: under
0: it,
1: these people. So,
0: was this not Trump's real estate attorney or something that's doing this? I mean, am I probably, a fever dream? I remember hearing that on NPR.
1: The defense accuses prosecutors of trying to run one kind of case through the wrong kind of charge. The government's attempt to prosecute an incitement case through the threats indictment violates settled law. So there's a difference between a threat and incitement. I'm going to kill you. I want to kill you.
0: Jeez.
1: Incitement is, hey, you should kill him.
0: Oh, okay. Where did you learn that though? Where did you learn that?
1: The dictionary?
0: Okay, well, see, the problem is they didn't learn that. Comey's lawyers are trying to say they're doing it willingly, right? I think they're just stupid.
1: But, it is.
0: I mean,
1: Comey's lawyers aren't saying they're doing it.
0: Oh, okay. Well, no. You can't blame these people. They don't read good.
1: On purpose. They're pointing out these guys are idiots.
0: They don't read good.
1: Comey's lawyers added that prosecuting him under the wrong law would unconstitutionally broaden the possible basis for conviction beyond those included in the indictment. The defense leans on Fourth Circuit precedent, including United States versus White, in which the court held that posts to the public generally calling on others to kill an activist amount to political hyperbole and not a true threat.
0: Okay. They're not going to understand that, though, guys.
1: Comey's lawyers also attacked the DOJ's evidence, saying 86 means to kill. Prosecutors rely on, quote, a 2005 edition of Castle's Dictionary of Slang and a 1991 New York Times article that itself had to clarify that the term was military jargon for killed in action. That's another use for it.
0: Wait, what are they? Okay, there's who's citing the 1991 article?
1: The Comey's lawyers. Right. The need to define it shows the ordinary meaning of 86 is not to kill. Comey's lawyers wrote, contending that 8647 is a statement of nonviolent political opposition.
0: Right. But here's the real part of this story. That in the point. The point is Comey probably had to mortgage his house to pay for this defense, right? That's what's really happening.
1: Comey?
0: Absolutely.
1: He's
0: rich as fuck. Yeah, is he really? Yeah. I don't know that he's rich as fuck.
1: Well, he's written books and stuff.
0: Yeah, but he's got to pony up all this money to defend himself.
1: Yeah.
0: That's the real part of this story. Is they're trying to hurt him financially, and that's...
1: But he'll be able to get it back with the malicious prosecution lawsuits that are working their way through, have been accepted and are working their way through.
0: Man, if you're Comey's lawyers, boy, you're making money. I mean, that's because you didn't have to pay him to do that, man. And they fired his daughter, who wasn't she on the Ghislaine Maxwell thing? She worked for the DOJ. Comey Jr., or whatever, the dog.
1: Yeah, his daughter did. Yeah.
0: So they took her job. They took her money. Trump wants to take your money. He doesn't care about justice. Seashell picture. It's so stupid.
1: Got about 9 minutes left here. This is interesting and also a little scary with the way the pedo in chief, the words he uses here. He's asked, he's sitting at the Resolute,
0: right?
1: With his droopy eyes, covering his right hand with his left for some reason.
0: Shit. Shit in his pants.
1: Someone asks him, there are reports that Pete Hegseth is considering running
0: Blech.
1: In 2028. Would you see yourself reporting him here or supporting him?
0: Okay.
1: Here is Trump's answer, which I think I'm interpreting it as helping confirm something I said on Monday's show.
0: Okay.
3: Sir, have you seen the reports that Secretary Hegseth is considering a 2028 run, and could you see yourself supporting him?
4: Well, I think he's doing a fantastic job, but it's very early to talk about that. We have to get through the midterms first.
3: Like he's talking about it.
4: And I think he's a very good guy, but I...
1: But.
0: God.
1: I think he's a very good guy, but...
0: Shit.
4: Good guy. But I'll bet there's a lot of people considering it that you don't know about.
1: A lot of people considering it that you don't know about.
0: That's right.
1: This plays into my theory that Don Jr. is 100% going to run for president.
0: Shit, man.
1: And that Trump is going to back him. He's going to throw Rubio under the bus.
0: Rubio.
1: He's going to throw... especially Vance under the bus.
0: No, you know,
1: or under a sofa, he'll be more comfortable.
0: Yeah, and I think that everybody's discounting Ted Cruz. I mean, come on.
1: Yes, everyone is discounting Ted Cruz.
0: Oh, I don't know. Just pick it. Don Jr.'s running for office.
1: I think for sure. I think they're going to try to.
0: That's so gross.
1: I think they're going to try to keep some fucking family dynasty going.
0: Right. Right.
1: Trump doesn't trust. He knows he can control Junior because Junior is an even bigger idiot than he is.
0: What about Ivanker?
1: And he knows he can control he won't be able to necessarily control Rubio or necessarily J.D. Vance.
0: I mean, God, what an impressive list of people we're talking about. Jesus, when does this end? God.
4: You have a lot of people, but he's done a great job. And right now, all he loves is and all he cares about is the military and taking care of the military. And
0: raping.
4: We.
1: It's So there you go. That's the president.
0: Yeah, I watched this.
1: He's a great guy, but.
0: Right. I watch these news conferences, and there's a new thing. There's like this helicopter, model helicopter on the desk, right? Right next to his fucking face. Sometimes it's like fighter planes. What's up with that?
1: Toys.
0: What is up with all the shit in that White House? It is so ugly. I am done with the White House. I say burn the whole fucking thing to the ground and build a new one. It's disgusting. You got to scrub the fascism out of that thing. How much E. coli is on the Resolute desk because of that Trump? Did they change him on top of that?
1: Well, Lindsay's dead, so I don't know.
0: Lindsay.
1: I don't know who's doing diaper duty in the Oval right now.
0: Trump, you should be ashamed of that eulogy you gave for Lindsay. It sucked. It was shitty. Really.
1: Oh, shocker.
0: I mean, it was a fucking boring funeral for, you know, it was a real disappointment. You Catholics are so sad and somber. Come on.
1: Oh, I guess this is a little bit of good news here in Florida.
0: Why didn't they have Lindsay's funeral at Disney? That's all I'm asking. Why not?
1: This says Pensacola.
0: Oh, okay.
1: Automated license plate recognition cameras. These are those fuck flock cameras.
0: Yes.
1: Have been used by law enforcement across Florida. Some local agencies say flock cameras have been game changers in their investigations.
0: Well, fuck you.
1: I get to find that hot chick I saw.
0: Yeah, and a computer does it for me because I'm dumb and can't investigate anything.
1: Santa Rosa County Sheriff's Office Chief Deputy Randy Tiff.
0: Nine!
1: Said the cameras help locate people who have left the state and have been used to find dementia patients who were driving.
0: Fuck you.
1: Without those, it would have took time. Been hard to locate people out of state once they leave the state and try to find where they're at. We found numerous dementia patients driving around.
0: You're a fucking dementia patient. Citations, liar.
1: I know, we know that's probably a lie.
0: Bullshit. Which one? Citations, you fuck.
1: Tiff says his office restricts who can search the system. We have a very strict policy on who can even put a tag in a tag to track. It requires supervisor approval, goes up the chain, but we understand the public's interest.
0: Right.
1: Look at Pensacola Police Chief Eric Winstrom here.
0: Nice!
1: Getting a quote. Raised concerns about oversight of other agencies using the cameras.
0: Oh, yes. We're very concerned.
1: You know, it's one of those, well, we're not going to do it, but, you know, I'm concerned about other
0: agencies. The police department, right? The PD.
1: Supposedly,
0: they're not as shitty as the Nazis in the sheriff's department, but who fucking knows?
1: That's usually the hierarchy, isn't it?
0: I mean, come on.
1: The local popo are bad. The sheriffs are really bad. And the state troopers are at
0: the worst.
1: SS. They're Nazis.
0: Okay.
1: Yeah. Winstrom said, our police chief here said, I guess the point where what rules is this? What it also gets to the point where what rules is this other department? Oh, guess the point where what rules is this other department in another part of the state following? And they say they're using our cameras to look up someone who's wanted for theft. Is that really what's happening?
0: Shut up, fuckhead.
1: But now, DeRacist.
0: Yes.
1: I don't know why. Has banned the use of the cameras on all state roads.
0: I'll tell you why, because that's something that all sides hate for some reason. Flock cameras was on the suggestion wheel during my show. We take suggestions from the audience, put it on a wheel, spin it, and talk, make jokes about it. Flock cameras were up there. This guy was shit-faced and was caught by a flock camera, and we nearly had to ask him to leave. He lost his shit. He was screaming about these flock cameras. It was like his Niagara Falls
1: Yeah,
0: moment.
1: That's totally bipartisan. The liberals hate them, and the Republicans really hate them for some reason.
0: Well, you shouldn't have elected people that love them, stupid fucks.
1: And I see so many of these MAGA droolers posting on social media that are saying it's the Democrats doing it. It's
0: no!
1: Like, wait a fucking second, asshole. This is not the Democrats. The Democrats, the hardcore ones, want to defund the police, right?
0: And the
1: not
0: other one,
1: buy them cameras to ram up your asshole.
0: And the other ones are sharing pasta with, you know, what's that movie where the dogs eat the pasta together? Lady and the Tramp. It's like, yeah,
1: this is the night.
0: Jared Kushner.
1: It's a beautiful night.
0: And Hakeem Jeffries eating the pasta. Fuck them.
1: So that's like you know, I guess some good news. But we know that when the midterms are over, they'll start putting them back because they care about.
0: I thought people were removing them.
1: Virtue signaling for the election while we're still having them.
0: Most deaf. But I thought they were there were people out there cutting them down and stuff with pipe cutters and such.
1: Right, right. So they are.
0: Okay, boy.
1: Shooting them.
0: That's how Florida handles its
1: Florida,
0: shit.
1: Yeah, yeah, they're shooting.
0: Shoot him. Shoot it. We don't know how to do nothing else. Shoot it.
1: The
0: you imagine you grab a snake with one of them shock gloves, it won't fuck with you.
1: Goodish news.
0: Yeah.
1: This is good news. Tuesday's primary.
0: Hello.
1: In Massachusetts.
0: Right.
1: Senator Ed Markey.
0: Okay.
1: I think pretty easily defeated primary challenger.
0: Yes.
1: In Representative Democratic Rep Seth Moulton.
0: Okay.
1: But it wasn't even close. He's got almost 70%.
0: Was Seth Moulton the moderate?
1: Mm-hmm.
0: God, I've heard him. He rips Pete Hegseth a new asshole whenever he's in.
1: He's, you know, he does okay sometimes.
0: You're
1: but
0: a moderate,
1: he's
0: though.
1: He's definitely to the right of Markey. Seth Moulton was trying to hit the age thing on Markey because Markey has literally been in Congress either as a rep or a senator for 50 years.
0: Shit.
1: But
0: yeah,
1: Markey used to be a pretty middle of the road Democrat.
0: Yes.
1: But over the past, like, I think Trump just put the electric shock gloves on his balls. And all of a sudden Markey became very progressive.
0: Oh, okay. Well, is that what happens? Is that how that works?
1: And
0: shit.
1: The Seth Moulton got clubbed.
0: Yeah.
1: Markey's win comes as another longtime Democratic, as other longtime Democratic lawmakers have lost to younger challengers. So this shows that it's not only an ageist thing, but it's that we want the DSA people. We want,
0: of course,
1: Markey is right now one of the authors of the Green New Deal and is a vocal supporter of Medicare for All.
0: I love it. So you,
1: Seth Moulton, not doesn't like Medicare for All.
0: See, don't fuck up like with Black Lives Matter and defund the police. Embrace the DSA label, you know. Wait. You're telling me there's gloves small enough, shot gloves that fit Trump's little hands? That's amazing.
1: Well, he might.
0: Child size.
1: He might let somebody else use them.
0: Right. You put them in the dryer.
1: Steve Miller's like, let me use them, master.
0: Hey, are they...
1: Let me.
0: Do you have to dry clean those?
1: No, you wear them, you turn them on, and then you run them under hot water, ice agents.
0: Oh, yes.
1: That's how you clean them.
0: Oh, yeah. They'll fuck that up. You know. Yeah. They'll do that.
1: Markey said, it's not about just sending a Democrat to the Senate. It's sending a progressive Democrat to the Senate from Massachusetts. So there could be someone that reflects your values every day.
0: Yeah. Democratic socialist shit. There you go.
1: Moulton conceded, called Markey to congratulate him.
0: Oh.
1: Told supporters, Markey has my full support as our Democratic nominee.
0: Wow.
1: We must stand united this November to protect our democracy and defeat Trump.
0: There you go.
1: Moulton and his allies had a spending advantage in the race, spending $7.1 million. The fucking Democrats were backing Moulton.
0: Is he an AIPAC guy?
1: I'll look that up.
0: I bet you think you like to say it's not genocide when you kill. Did that one person earlier in the show or say that it couldn't have been genocide because of the amount of people or something that
1: was Michelle Bachmann.
0: God damn. Somebody give her the shot. Get them shot gloves out. God, we need these shot gloves. There's so many people. I mean, my God. Shit, man. That's so stupid. What a dumbass.
1: Oh, he did, but he doesn't now.
0: Oh, you did, but you don't
1: Democrat
0: now.
1: Seth Moulton returned and rejected money given to him from AIPAC.
0: Let's see the evidence.
1: Recently.
0: Okay, Seth. Well, you lost. That's what you get. You fuck up like that, then you're done, right? You're done. I love this. I love the message here.
1: This person says, Massachusetts Congressman Seth Moulton abandoned everything he professed to believe in for a shot to unseat Senator Ed Markey, and the voters humiliated him, handing him a 30% loss.
0: Lovely. See, that's it. No second chances. Oh. No second chances.
1: Moulton flip-flopped on transgender kids in sports. What? He was one of the first to emerge after the Democrats' 2024 drubbing to say he doesn't want boys running his... running his daughters over on the playing field.
0: You dumb shit bag. Playing into the straw man argument. Shame on you. That's right. No second chances. You're done. That should be, if you're a Democrat, that should be it, man. Go fuck yourself. Go suck John Fetterman's dick. Right? God, why would you even fucking entertain that argument? That's so stupid. I'm glad he lost.
1: Oh my God. We are way over
0: time. Oh shit,
1: shit. We gotta go. Thanks for joining us. We'll be back. Blah, blah, blah.
0: Yay!
1: Holy shit, we've really gone long. I'm gonna have to edit this show.
0: Fuck Trump.
1: Check out what Ryan's doing at Rated R Comedy on Instagram, TikTok, Facebook, or X, Rated R Comedy, or Instagram. You know what I mean. Rated R Comedy or Pensacola Comedy, Facebook, PensacolaComedy.com.
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0: What do you have to lose by trying something new like Trump? What the hell do you have to lose? You have to lose. You have to lose.
1: Mr. Trump is so stupid. My God, my God.
0: We won with poorly educated. I love the poorly educated.
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0: And you know what? You don't impeach people when they're doing a good job.
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6: Good and happy Friday, everybody. 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We're a couple hours in the past here. 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
7: Right.
6: If you're not, charter a jet. If you're really
7: a
6: rich.
7: Charter a jet, yeah.
6: Yeah, if you're really rich, if you're, you know, one of the billionaires that listens to us.
7: Yeah.
6: Inexplicably.
7: Go to our Facebook.com/Pensacola Comedy. You said charter a jet.
6: We'd be happy to name the studio after you if you donate us, $1 million.
7: Yeah, I'm shit.
6: We'd be like Polymarket.
7: I don't even want to tell you what you get for that. For $1 million, what you wouldn't do or would do.
6: Oh, remember I saw that. We talked about it on the show. I saw that tweet that went viral where somebody was like, would you want $1 billion or a dinner with Jesus?
7: Come on.
6: And that the replies were all these.
7: Oh, sorry. I was taking change out of my pocket.
6: All these things, all these responses were, oh, Jesus, of course, because I'd learn all the mysteries of the universe. How do you know that?
7: Shit.
6: How do you know that? You're going to sit in there and you're going to be, Jesus, can you give me the mysteries of the universe? It's like, fuck no, I just agreed to have lunch.
7: Jesus, I'm going to buy your ass if I have $1 billion. I'll own you, motherfucker. You're mine.
6: And they're all lying.
7: Oh, they're going to take the billion because they know in their heart the other thing's bullshit. They just don't want to admit it.
6: And they know that the deal is bullshit. But if for some reason Elon said, here is $1 billion.
7: Here's my heart.
6: Worth of stock because I don't have any real cash.
7: That's right.
6: If he offered that and said, here's that, or somehow somebody wrangled Jesus, got a hold of his peeps.
7: Yes.
6: His assistant.
7: Yes.
6: And booked a lunch with the big J, that they would choose. They'd be like, I'll just pray to him and tell him I love him and donate some to the church, but I'm taking that billion. Are you kidding me?
7: Shit, man.
6: Fucking kidding me. Anyway, thanks for buying shit through the Amazon link.
7: That's right.
6: Billionaires.
7: Jesus wants your money, too.
6: Crabdiving.com/... Oh, it's Faithless Friday, everybody. We should open our own church.
7: Yeah, you know.
6: Like John...
7: the Baptist? I don't even know
6: John Oliver.
7: John Oliver.
6: Very similar.
7: This is a bad place to do that. It's very competitive here. The churches. I mean, there's a ton.
6: Yeah, but we're online, man. We're not.
7: The SEO must be nuts.
6: We're not gonna have a physical church. Are you kidding me?
7: Oh my god! But that's how you make the money. You got to get these people in here, get their cash, and then you don't have to report it.
6: Yeah, that's true. Joel Osteen with the walls stuffed with duffel bags full of cash.
7: Dude, give me that money. Hey, Joel, you give me all your money. My hair would look better than yours, you motherfucker. Shit.
6: Crabdiving.com/Amazon. 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We get a wee little commish. Doesn't cost you fuck all.
7: Yay!
6: And join us, not during the show this time because we're in the past, but on our social media at Crabdiving on X and at Crabdiving on the Blue Ski.
7: We are in the past. There's a measles outbreak. I mean, you know.
6: Yeah, we have
7: literally
6: lurched into the late 30s in some aspects, too, in certain places.
7: God.
6: Let's get into it. Lots to talk about today over at the Commie Pinko Liberal
7: Defeat
6: HuffPo.
7: Yes.
6: They've declared it a mistrial.
7: Oh, damn. Who is this?
6: This is that Lindsey Clancy.
7: Oh, I hate this shit.
6: I've tried to avoid this story. I know what it's about, but I just, It's just somebody gross.
7: Put it on the wheel of comedy.
6: So gross on so many levels.
7: What? At my show, somebody put it on the wheel of comedy. I didn't know what it was. What? Nobody knew what it was.
6: What's funny about that?
7: Well, first of all, I was like, "What's it? Lindsay Clancy?" And I was like, "Is that Tom's daughter? I mean, who the fuck is that?" And then, you know, I should have. When you see a name you don't know, it's probably like some serial killer. Or something bad like this. And then, you know, and everybody in the audience is like, "Oh, don't make jokes about this." And I was like, I don't know who put it up there, though. You know, because we screen out suggestions that are like the Jews or whatever.
6: Right.
7: But I didn't know who Lindsay Clancy was. I didn't fucking know, man.
6: A mistrial has officially been declared in the murder trial of Lindsay Clancy. Woo. After the jury said it could not come to a unanimous decision. I think it's one person. The judge's ruling followed the defense making an unsuccessful plea to the Supreme Judicial Court of Massachusetts.
7: Hello.
6: To allow jurors to continue deliberating as the judge prepared to declare a mistrial.
7: They just wanted that meal.
6: Defense attorney Kevin Reddington also repeatedly argued unsuccessfully that a lone juror be removed following a complaint from the jury's foreperson that the individual was refusing to follow the court's instructions about reasonable doubt.
7: Okay. Well, what were they? They're like, wow.
6: The Judge William Sullivan, after announcing his ruling, commended the jurors for performing their duty and for how hard everyone worked in this case.
7: We got a mistrial.
6: Clancy has been on trial for killing her three children in 2023. The jury said Friday morning that it was unable to decide if she should be held criminally responsible for their deaths or be found not guilty for reason of insanity. The emotional trial swept social media and inspired a nationwide discourse on postpartum health.
7: Why would you want somebody to talk about that at a fucking comedy show? Well, I mean, really, exactly. Listen to this story. Shit.
6: A mistrial.
7: Why did the judge commend the jury? Hey, biggest, thickest judge. Why commend these fuckers? You got a mistrial. What? They fucked up, right? They didn't do their job. They didn't come to a verdict.
6: His name's Boyan.
7: Boyan.
6: A mistrial has been long awaited as the jury couldn't reach a unanimous decision for several days. Twice the judge sent jurors back to deliberations after they said they couldn't come to a unanimous decision, once on Tuesday, again on Wednesday, and on Thursday, after jurors sent the judge a note saying one juror is hung up on the term reasonable doubt.
7: Right.
6: He reminded them that the burden is on the prosecution to prove beyond a reasonable doubt that Clancy is guilty.
7: She had postpartum, right? Is that the deal?
6: Yeah, really severe.
7: Okay, well.
6: Neither side disputed that Clancy, a former labor and delivery nurse.
7: Oh, yes.
6: Killed her children. In around 5 weeks of testimony, the prosecution also never denied that Clancy had mental health struggles. Instead, prosecutors argued that because she was depressed, she made a plan to kill her children in an effort to end her own misery. The defense, however, argued that Clancy was suffering from postpartum psychosis and wasn't given the help she needed from healthcare providers.
7: Well, our country doesn't give a fuck about that, and they hate women, too. There's that. You know, I mean, shouldn't we look into this postpartum depression? Isn't there a pill you could take or something? I don't know. I've never had that.
6: Well, you know, and in a decent society, we would have maybe, I don't know, follow-ups?
7: Somebody
6: has
7: right,
6: a baby,
7: right.
6: and what is it, like Sweden, Switzerland, where they set you up, no matter how wealthy you are. You can decline it, I think, but when you have a baby, they set you up with like food and diapers and a bassinet.
7: Right, right.
6: And all kinds of things. And they probably follow up for shit like this.
7: Yeah.
6: They're probably
7: like,
6: you know, hey, how's it going? Are you depressed?
7: Didn't she try to get help or something? Or
6: yeah,
7: I don't know. You know what? But it's over, right? The trial's over.
6: Well, it's a mistrial. They're going to do it again.
7: Oh, my. No. God damn it.
6: Sure.
7: I am not putting that on the wheel again. I didn't know. I didn't fucking know that, you know, but they put it up there and I, Liz Clancy, what the
6: so
7: fuck is that?
6: Fucking insane.
7: The whole audience was like,
6: that
7: geez.
6: Somebody in your audience thought it would be funny to put Lindsay Clancy on the wheel.
7: Well, I'll tell you this.
6: Comedy.
7: Guess the most common suggestion that we get. Guess. One
6: well,
7: guess.
6: You told me this already.
7: Okay.
6: So
7: do you remember
6: it's cheating. It's IBS.
7: No. That's a rare one.
6: Oh, but I thought you said IBS.
7: Oh, it's up there. It's up there. But the most popular by far. I mean, it's not even close. 9 fucking 11. I mean, what is wrong with 9/11? And then Ted Bundy's there. Ted, because we got Ted Bundy, Pensacola is not going to let you forget for 2 fucking seconds. We caught Ted Bundy. We get it.
8: God, okay. what a strange country we live in.
7: I mean, I know. It's like, I'm thinking about this. A jury of your peers is going to decide, like, trials and shit. How fucking terrifying. I'm out amongst the peers all the time, and they're dumb as fuck.
8: I'm sorry. These are not my peers.
7: I asked. I said, who put this up there? And they wouldn't confess. They wouldn't say who did it. I mean, how do you make jokes about that?
8: Do they fill out little slips of paper?
7: Yes. Oh. And in the back, well, see, and that did get filtered out because no one was privy to who the fuck that was. And that's a lesson. When it's a name, you don't know who it was. Do a little Google, man.
8: So you think if you switch to oral, that people might be a little shamed into not saying shit like that? Or do you think...
7: No, you
8: know what I mean? Like if you're just like, you know, hey, let's give us some suggestions for the wheel. Like they do an improv show.
7: No, they gotta, you
8: just kind of holler it out.
7: You got to submit them because you have to go through, because we screen these, because sometimes it's like really bad shit. You
8: but
7: know,
8: that's what,
7: like,
8: I mean. If somebody says that out loud, do you think they will, because they,
7: yes,
8: they know it's anonymous.
7: No, that's to say it out loud.
8: And that you're handing, you know, they're writing it down. Do they feel protected to say that? Whereas, if they were saying it out loud, would they say
7: 9/11? Yes.
8: 9/11 out loud.
7: Yes. They would say Oklahoma City bombing. We got that one. I mean, they would say Ted Bundy. They would say Liz Cheney, Liz Clancy, Casey Anthony. I mean, you know, keep on.
8: I remember
7: Hannibal Lecter.
8: Some of those improv suggestions at Improv Olympic. Remember? I mean,
7: yeah,
8: it hasn't changed.

0: reason has been a really big story. I mean, it's horrific, right. Of course.
1: Well, you know, it's...
0: But it's the salaciousness of it that the tabloid ask. Oh, no, it's not. Russian attacks escalate.
1: Yep.
0: NATO on brink of war, it says.
1: That's right. Putin worked our ass like a little bitch. He worked our ass, and
0: why
1: here we are.
0: Why would he do this? It leads to a New York Times article that's not... gifted.
1: Yeah, well, here's
0: it's not,
1: what
0: it's locked. So
1: here's what's not it's gifted.
0: It's a paywall. How am I supposed to read this, Drudge?
1: Our government is not gifted because I'm saying I told everyone in the universe so on this. This is the whole point of that war. Now he's going to violate Article 5. He's going to test Article 5, and that's it. And then here comes China to get Taiwan.
0: China,
1: because we're stupid and we moved our carriers and we burned all our patriots in this dumb fucking thing in Iran because we are stupid bitches. God.
0: The sabotage.
1: We sabotaged ourselves by electing this dumb fuck president. This is his fault. This is Donald Trump's fucking fault, period.
0: Oh, yeah.
1: I mean, it's so stupid. And meanwhile, and I also will agree with Donald Trump a little bit in a very, like, this hurts me to say, he's right. Europe should be building up their defenses. They should have more shit that goes boom. And they shouldn't have. Everybody slept on Russia. Everybody's like, oh, they're not going to do shit. Look at them over there. Fuck, man. They're going to invade Europe. They're going to test Article 5. We won't do anything. Our carriers aren't where they should be. Bye-bye, Taiwan. I mean, really. And then all our bases in the Middle East. Bye-bye. We can't defend them. I mean, this Donald Trump is a fucking asshole. And it's you know whose fault this is? Every little maggot that voted for him. Shame on you, dumb fucks.
0: All our bases are belong to us.
1: All our bases. No, I don't.
0: That might be a video gamer thing.
1: The bases that we can't defend anymore. No, go ahead. I'm sorry.
0: No, it's okay.
1: No. Say I didn't know you were finishing the thought.
0: All our bases are belong to us is a Japanese port, an English port of a Japanese game, one of the early games that was translated, and it became a meme as, you know, picking on the...
1: What is it?
0: All our bases are belong to us.
1: All our bases are belong to
0: us. I think.
1: I like it.
0: Doesn't matter. All your bases are belong to us.
1: All your bases are belong to us.
0: Is an internet meme based on a poorly translated phrase from the opening cutscene of the Japanese video game Zero Wing. There you go.
1: Shit, man. I don't know any pop culture. I had no idea.
0: Uninteresting trivia for uninteresting gaming trivia. I'm trying to open that story while I'm talking. That's the issue. Here we go. Russia's failed drone attack on a German airport was part of a dangerous pattern of escalation that experts and officials said risks sparking an open confrontation with NATO, whether the Kremlin wants it or not. The German officials declared this week that the Russian state was behind the attack in which one explosive drone hit a parked Ukrainian cargo plane and another appeared to collide with a plane taking off. Both drones failed to detonate. If successful, the attack could have killed or maimed people and led to unpredictable consequences. It says the attacks began occurring shortly after Russia launched its full-scale invasion. So it's these little drone incursions.
1: Right. And Russia has had a chance to regroup since Ukraine, fucked them up with the oil and stuff and, went after their proxy Navy and all that shit. Now Russia has regrouped and I don't know. I mean, maybe we get lucky. We don't have any patriots because we use them in this dumb Middle East shit. And the carrier's not going to be in the Pacific. They're going to be in the Middle East. And hey, China's going to... I want that Taiwan over there. I mean...
0: There was something interesting I saw. The Russian experts are saying it's very unusual. Putin... couple things happened. Putin basically... I think there was a story in The Economist, I want to say. Here it is. Cornered, Vladimir Putin plans to escalate his war. But it's all talking about, it's all this fucked up Russian, you've got to be a man bullshit, and that Putin's insanity is driving a lot of this. Now, whether

0: whether it holds up with all the oligarchs and whether somebody can finally say enough is enough and knock him off is the other question. But domestically, he's becoming less and less popular, and more Russians are kind of tuning into the fact that the war is kind of bullshit. But they said that what was the other thing? Modi. Putin said something about this war has to continue or they'll hang me, kind of a thing, you know. Ooh. Which is very strange. From Mr. Dictator, Mr. Ride Around on Horses, naked from the waist up, you know. Modi, I thought I pulled that story. I did. They had a sit down, Putin and Modi, and with the press, you know, it was one of those deals like Trump has, you know, the Oval with the press sitting around and everything.
1: Oh, India, they're going to take, is it, yeah.
0: What?
1: Is it natural gas or something like that?
0: Oh, I don't know. You know, the usual, who knows what they're talking about. India doesn't seem to, India is in for India. India doesn't seem to be picking a horse in a lot of
1: they're being fuckheads because they're going to trade resources with him when everybody else is not doing it. It's going to fuck everything up. I mean, they're going to buy Russian gas or take their oil or some shit like that.
0: But Modi asked him at this little cozy sit down, hey, what's up with this endless war in Ukraine? And Vlad like deflated.
1: Oh, really?
0: It was really bizarre.
1: Strange.
0: And kind of hemmed and hawed. Got all these fucking pay. I understand. I like your paywalls, everybody. I'm glad you're making money, but sometimes I want to read a story. Russian President Vladimir Putin was urged by Indian Prime Minister Narendra Modi, a close ally, to end Moscow's war in Ukraine. Modi said to his face with the press there.
1: Yes.
0: Quote, every day spent in war pushes humanity back, and every step taken towards peace fills humanity with new hope and enthusiasm.
1: Jeez, that's good. I guess that so India's trying to pressure Russia to stop the invasion or
0: stop everything. Yeah.
1: Why has it why have we not visited Ukraine, but we've been to Russia 6 times this country? Why is that?
0: Who are we talking about?
1: I'm talking about us. Fucking us. I mean, you know, everybody's meeting with Putin, and we aren't meeting with Zelensky. We aren't going to Ukraine. You know, did Modi go to Russia or?
0: I think it was in India.
1: Oh, so Putin went to India? God damn.
0: I think so.
1: Why didn't anybody do anything while he was? God damn it, guys. What the fuck? You know, he is the worst person on the planet, that Putin.
0: This isn't the first time foreign leaders publicly urged Putin to end the war. Just 5 weeks ago, the president of Kyrgyzstan, I'll just say his last name, Tokayev, suggested Putin freeze the conflict and return to the negotiating table.
1: Oh, okay. Well, shit. I mean, you know, those little satellite countries, what's that Chechnya? They had a leadership change in Chechnya, and the Chechens were what Putin was using to keep everybody from deserting. They're sort of his, they're kind of elite, you know, they're on the front lines, and I don't know, maybe things aren't going well for him. I mean, it looks like they're doing better than they were.
0: Putin responded to Modi, thank you very much, Prime Minister. We are moving along this path.
1: No, they are not. They just sit believe.
0: Well, right.
1: They are escalating. It's interesting. He's.
0: But the body language is fascinating. I mean, really was first of all, he's a little dude, and he really looked like a little boy in the big chair.
1: Yeah. Well, maybe it's desperation that this little boy in the big chair lobbed all those ballistic missiles into Odessa. You know, and there's so many more missile attacks that the Ukraine has to, they revamp their air raid warning system. And do you know whose voice comes on to let them know to go to our shelter? Did you see this?
0: No, Dolly Parton.
1: Mark Hamill. Oh. That would be great, though. Mark Hamill does it, and he says, awesome. May the force be with you, because they wanted it to go viral so people would, you know, there's a certain siren that comes off if it's a drone, a certain siren.
0: Good for Hamill for doing that,
1: right,
0: too.
1: Right, right.
0: Mean, Good for him.
1: Hey, he's done more than the administration, than our administration has done for Ukraine. I mean, they've gone over to meet with that Vladimir Putin 6 fucking times and won't go to Kyiv. What the fuck? I'm embarrassed of this country. I hate it, honestly. It's so fucked up. Give him missiles. Give Zelensky missiles and all the weapons, all the shiny weapons. And all the patriots. He needs the patriot missiles.
0: Those are headlines, everybody. This Faithless Friday. Whoa, 1, 2, 3 hurricanes in the Pacific right now.
1: Can we nuke those still, or what's going on?
0: We can nuke them.
1: In the Pacific?
0: I'm going to change their names.
1: The Hurricane of America.
0: Did you see what awesomely replaced Google Maps and Apple Maps in the popularity on the in the app purchasing places?
1: Yeah, no.
0: MapQuest, you know why?
1: Okay.
0: MapQuest will not change the name.
1: Damn.
0: Of the lake or right. The Gulf.
1: MapQuest, man.
0: And people have said, fuck Google, fuck Apple for prying their butt cheeks open and allowing Trump's little mushroom inside and changing the names of the maps because of that bitch's little whim.
1: Apple Maps? Wait, MapQuest exists still?
0: Yeah.
1: You can get an app for MapQuest?
0: Yeah.
1: Shit, man. It does
0: all the same shit that Google and Apple Maps.
1: Yeah, fuck Apple Maps too. And I like Google Maps, it's fine, but fuck Apple Maps. You know, they're difficult to deal with, but that's cool. I thought MapQuest to me is something that you printed out for directions
0: like
1: back in the day.
0: Right?
1: You know? Yeah. It's like, shit.
0: That's what we had back in the 90s.
1: It's very frustrating because I feel like there was a time, like months ago, when we could have helped Ukraine, right? He gave them Tomahawks and gave them Patriots, and this could be over. Why not? Why not? I mean, shit. They're sitting there. We built them. Why don't we use them for something good for once? Why don't we lob some at Moscow? I mean, fuck.
0: We can't attack
1: Moscow.
0: Well,
1: they would. They could. They could.
0: Oh.
1: That, give them to Ukraine, and they could. I mean, because Russia's coming. They're coming. And I think... I wish Europe would get ready for it. I really figured it out.
0: Yeah, where's the...
2: Just look at Putin right now. He's sitting uncomfortably, awkwardly, and he's sat next to Modi, who's asking him in front of the world's press what on earth he's doing, why he's carrying on this war. And this is Putin unlike any time we've seen him before. Normally, this guy has spent 25 years taking photographs on fighter jets, on horses, sitting opposite commanders on long tables the length of aircraft carriers, someone that has perfectly curated his image as a hero, and absolutely the opposite of how we've seen him this week. And this signals a fundamental change in his image right now and also his psychology. And this incident isn't just isolated. Just 24 hours ago, he said something I never thought he would say in my entire life. And that is, if he can't deliver victory in Donbass, then someone is going to hang him. Didn't expect.
0: Yeah.
1: Oh, really?
0: Who's going to do that?
1: I mean, what they're doing in Donbass is fucking straight up war crimes. And if they, you know, that is a meat grinder. It's fucked up.
0: So who's going to hang him, though?
1: I don't know.
0: So it's very interesting.
1: Klitschko.
0: Who is that? Irish. Kalan. C-A-O-L-A-N.
1: You know,
0: Robertson.
1: He's not tall, right?
0: On the YouTube. Putin's wee. That's what I said.
1: He's taking a short rope.
0: He's sitting in that little chair. He's sitting in that big chair. He really looks... And Modi's not big either. It really looks like the two little kids are sitting off in the corner talking.
1: I thought India was kind of the problem with everybody coming together in these sanctions against Russia to not give them natural gas or, you know, oil and shit.
0: Oh, yeah, yeah.
1: God, fuck them.
0: But they still suck up to Trump, too.
1: Yeah, well, fuck them for that, too.
0: I mean, they're very both sidesy. Modi's very both sidesy.
1: I mean, Ukraine has done so. I mean, what they've done, what they're able to do to Russia to take out their oil, their reserves, and their infrastructure and all this shit is fucking amazing. And the one thing they need to do it is these Tomahawk missiles. And we won't give them to them. Or if we will,
0: Do we have any?
1: Yes.
0: We
1: have Tomahawks. We have tons of Tomahawks, no Patriots. And the thing is, give them Tomahawks, Trump puts a caveat on them. He's like, well, you can do this with them, or you can do that, you know. And so they made their own version of that, which I think was the Flamingo, but it's slower.
0: Yeah.
1: It's slower than the Tomahawks. And that's, you know, God damn.
0: So those are your headlines, everybody. This Faithless Friday, we've got all kinds of other shit in the news. We can hear, let's listen to a nice Jesus-y clip. here we go.
3: Tell me about Virginia. Tell me about your experience. What do you see God doing? And then let's get into, obviously, your amazing announcement. What are you pumped about?
4: Well, the last three statewide elections were won by Republicans, right? The governor, the lieutenant governor, and the attorney general, all Republicans.
3: And Winsom Sears is a gangster.
4: Yes, she is. And we love her. Great woman of God. I mean, honestly, she's always texting me prayers, and then we pray back and forth, and she's amazing. And so, again, it's, we can't let it turn.
0: Wow. How great is it when your friends are texting you prayers back and forth? Doesn't that sound like a great time?
1: Where did they get their personalities? She is gangster with Jesus. Gangster.
0: I want to see
1: God.
0: I want to see these texts. I don't believe it.
1: Well, I don't understand that.
0: Texting prayers back and forth to each other. Fuck you.
1: Jesus, I have a question. You're telling me is it texting enabled to send? I thought prayers you could send without text, without minutes, without roaming charges, because it's fucking prayers, right? They're like Aquaman talking to the fish. Is that correct? Yeah. That's what I thought it was.
0: Well, yeah.
1: And Jesus, here's another thing. Some of the people that worship you are total douchebags. I mean, listen to these people, right? I mean, these people are barely human. Are they human? She's gangster.
0: I don't wait to hear out who he is.
1: Oh, okay.
4: Back and forth, and she's amazing. And so, again, it's we can't let it turn like this. There's a place in Monterey, California, called Lover's Point.
3: Yeah.
4: The original name was Lovers of Christ Point, but now it's become they took out the Christ. It's Lovers Point, and it's really Monterey is a very dark place now.
3: Yeah.
4: A lot of witchcraft and the Wiccan community has really taken up.
0: Oh, I was drinking water and almost did a spit take.
1: It's Lovers of Christ. I love that. Take out Christ from all our fucking.
0: It was Lovers in Christ, and now it's just Lovers. So people are just laying around fucking.
1: Jeez, man, send this guy a lithium.
0: Possessed by demons.
1: Shit, man, that's so funny.
0: The same one that attacked Tucker.
4: A lot of witchcraft and the Wiccan.
0: I was playing the clip.
1: Oh, God, I can't hear it.
4: Monterey is a very dark place now.
3: Yeah.
4: A lot of witchcraft and the Wiccan community has really taken over there. And we can't let that happen in Virginia. Virginia is, especially down in Roanoke, they're God-loving people.
3: Right.
4: Richmond, too, and Virginia Beach. And we just need to mobilize Christians across the nation. I mean,
0: good luck with that.
1: Shit, man.
0: Good luck with that.
1: Wait. Okay. I'm sorry. What was the first crazy thing he said in that last clip? It got me. Now I don't remember.
3: Obviously, your amazing announcement. What are you pumped about?
0: By the way, the interviewer is, I forget what his name is. Randy Fucht. Oh. He's the Christian singer with the attempt at 1980s Michael Bolton hair.
1: Yeah.
0: He's the guy that became famous for saying, fuck y'all, I'm going to have my Christian concerts in COVID with no masks.
1: These people, I mean, this is the Jesus. These are some of your grossest Christians, to be honest. I mean, do you renounce these people? Can you give them something so they shut the fuck up? I mean, I'm pumped.
0: But the guy he's talking to.
1: Yes.
0: Is. I hope I pronounced this correctly.
1: Okay, you got it.
0: It's a Chinese name, I believe.
1: Right.
0: Hung Cao.
1: Hung Cao? Hung Cao. That's correct.
0: Who Trump is nominating
1: to
0: be the Secretary of the Navy.
1: The Navy?
0: The guy who thinks witches are taking over or already have taken over California.
1: I wish.
0: Is now going to probably be the Secretary of the Navy.
1: If we actually had real Wiccans that had witch-like powers, if I was president, they'd be the Department of War. Honestly, I have the whole army. They'd be all the generals. Witches can do amazing shit, right? They ride on broomsticks. They can do spells. Do they shoot fire out of anything? I mean, what kind of Wiccan are we talking about?
0: If they have Indian food.
1: Randy Fuchs. God, this guy I hate this guy. Oh, man.
0: So there you go. That's our upcoming naval secretary who thinks.
1: God, you can't.
0: So if you're a non-Christian,
1: yeah,
0: why would you join the military? I would be terrified.
1: Right.
0: That I'm going to have Jesus shoved up my ass all the time. It's probably not that inaccurate with Hegseth running around claiming that everybody needs to be Jesus-y with the increase of chaplains and shit.
1: Yeah. Well, how are we going to defend against these Wiccans? That's my question. I mean, what do they do? I mean, we're just figuring out how to defend our vessels against drones and now Wiccans. What's next? I mean, thank God Hung Cow's on the scene.
0: Good thing Wiccan's magic is equally as strong as Christian magic.
1: You know, we just did a story.
0: And equally as real.
1: We just did a story about how Russia's itching to start World War III, and we got Hung Cow in charge of shit. I'm excited. Boy, thank the, it's looking up for us, guys. This is the like most third string basic big bitch Christians we played in. I mean, hey, listen, Randy Fuchs, is it Fuchs?
0: Fuchs, F-U-C-H-S.
1: Okay. Hey, Randy, I'm not doing a liquid U for you. You can go fuck yourself. You fucks, Randy Fuchs. Let me tell you something. You know Hank Kuhneman, okay? Fuck off, fucks. You fucks. I mean, what is this shit? Can he do tongues?
0: I don't think so. He's a singer.
1: Oh, that's you know, so I mean,
0: he does,
1: boring.
0: He does Jesus music.
1: Of course. What a basic bitch, Christian. God, I mean, you're not even trying. Really, I mean, we play this shit all the time. We know what we're talking about. You guys are boring. You're very boring. Do some of that shit.
0: Oh, maybe it's not Randy Fuchs. What is this fucker's name?
1: Yeah. I mean, he's not in the top 50 of evangelicals. I mean, who's number one that we play? You know. Kenneth, maybe? I don't know.
0: Well, Kenneth Copeland.
1: Shane Vaughn's up there.
0: The richest, isn't he?
1: Right. But the most notable, puts out the best content. I mean, Hank Kuhneman, obviously. Hank Kuhneman's in the number one spot because he recently did the tongues with the... Who was playing with him? The Allman Brothers? I mean, that was amazing. Do you remember that? That actually, I was like, God, I would download this on Spotify, that Hank Kuhneman riff with the tongues and the electric guitars. I mean, that was like, that was some good shit. Jeez. Eddie Van Halen.
0: This is another little something here. Where the fuck?
1: I'm pumped for Jesus. That's what he said.
0: I pumped the Jesus.
1: God, fuck off, man. Come on. Where are the real Christians at with the real good shit? Where are the snake wavers, you know?
0: This is a great story.
1: Okay.
0: Can't wait.
1: Hooty booty booty.
0: Hollywood Reporter.
1: Okay.
0: Says that Elon Musk... will be unmasked in a new documentary.
1: Oh, shit.
0: And the director says, it's insane a person this chaotic has so much power.
1: Right.
0: An explosive new film from the Oscar-winning director suggests that he also may be among the most dangerous.
1: He's weird looking too. Is this a documentary or a movie?
0: It's a documentary.
1: Oh, okay. I say, who plays Elon? Russell Crowe or
0: late one? Okay. Late one August afternoon, a Manhattan editing suite with thunder and lightning raging outside, a storm also brewing inside, or at least on the giant screen at the front of the room. How's power feeling, Mr. Musk? A bystander calls out to Elon Musk on screen. As the beaming tech mogul strides through a post-inauguration Washington building. In the next scene, Musk sits at a round table with his army of early 20s Doge staffers.
1: Blech. Oh, my God.
0: Looking on proudly alongside Fox News's Jesse Waters.
1: Big balls.
0: Young men talk with easy, deluded confidence about how they're going to fix government, as Waters jokingly refers to the notoriously... anatomical nickname of one of the men, which is what Ryan just did.
1: Give it up for Big Balls, everybody. What do you mean he's unmasked? Don't we already know Elon's shitty as fuck?
0: At the back of the editing room, Alex Gibney, the longtime documentarian and the closest current film world has to a Bob Woodward, watches intently.
1: Cool. What could we possibly learn about Elon? That I mean, he did the Nazi salute at the RNC. What could we learn about him that could make him more shitty? What could it possibly be?
0: Gibney's been working with since late 2022, trying to get a temperature read on Musk, only to see the mercury continue to climb. He had finished, or thought he had finished, a two-hour HBO documentary on Musk in late 2024, having gone into the controversial entrepreneur's childhood, his early PayPal-ish forays into Silicon Valley, his supercharging of SpaceX, his takeover of Tesla, his launching of the satellites of Starlink, his hirings and firings at Neuralink, and his bull run into Twitter.
1: Yes.
0: His various mad dashes through wives and baby mamas.
1: Mad dashes.
0: And many other events that would make most humans seek out a long, uninterrupted Xanax vacation.
1: Shit, man. This documentary's taken longer than the movie with the blue people and the tails to come out, right? I mean, how long?
0: Well, yeah. Then Musk donated ungodly sums and made appearances to help deliver the presidency to Donald Trump.
1: God.
0: Who returned the favor by giving Musk the Chewbacca seat on the Millennium Falcon. Suddenly, the story seemed to hold another chapter. HBO executives called Gibney, that's the director,
1: yes,
0: telling him they wanted and would finance more.
1: Okay.
0: So he kept shooting and shot further, and for nearly two additional years, all the way to a six-hour cut of the movie.
1: Make it, it's a two-parter, dude. Release the movie so we can see what's so bad about it.
0: It's since been cut down, but I'm sure they if he feels that was good enough, I'm sure they'll have, you know, Musk is a cunt V2.
1: Can you release it earlier? Because it's like, you know, we dealt with him for a long time. It's like this movie could come out that might help. Why is it 6 hours? Two-parter. I mean, right. And I have a question about the article did the comparison to Star Wars, right? He's in the Chewbacca seat.
0: Yeah.
1: Who is Han Solo in the comparison? Is it Trump?
0: Yeah.
1: That's my favorite part of this. What a shitty Han Solo. I mean, goddamn.
0: Over the course of a decorated career, Gibney 72 has taken on Scientology, Enron, the U.S. military, Vladimir Putin, the Catholic Church, and Wall Street.
1: You got a Vladimir Putin documentary? I'll watch that. How long is that? Seven hours?
0: He's got an Oscar, too. All of that prepared him, though nothing could really prepare him, for his opus magnum Musk creation. Cinema's premier curtain puller on power revealed the man who has amassed so much of it. When it comes out this fall, all it's called is Musk. Ew.
1: Oh,
0: will look to change the game in several crucial ways. Well, lining up a target that Hollywood never shoots at, seeking to become a hit documentary in an era allergic to them, and trying to open the eyes of American voters to a key Republican electoral arms dealer.
1: Well, it's taken 10 years for the movie to come out. It's like, hurry up, motherfucker. God.
0: At stake with Musk, its creator wants to tell us, is nothing less than the future of democracy. And to spread that message, he has enlisted some of the biggest media companies around, including, and probably enough, the one soon to be owned by Trump ally David Ellison.
1: I mean,
0: you better get that out before that. Go ahead.
1: He's a slow ass motherfucker. Are you working weekends? I mean, why? Hurry the fuck up. I mean, that's insane. It shouldn't take this long to do a documentary, right? What was the movie with the blue people? I can't remember.
0: Avatar.
1: How long did James Cameron work on that fucking movie? The same amount of time? Oh, my God.
0: They better get it out fast, though.
1: Well, yeah.
0: If Ellison is going to be buying up the company, he'll kill the documentary.
1: We won't see it, you slow-ass motherfucker. Are you working weekends? Hire some more people.
0: He's making small tweaks to finish the film in time for screenings at Venice and Toronto Film Festivals in September. It's down to 3:45 now.
1: Dude,
0: 3 hours, 45 minutes.
1: Fuck the film festivals. Just put it out there so we can see it. I mean, honestly. This is frustrating. I mean, I appreciate it that you're doing a good piece, right? You want to do a good documentary and all that crap. Meanwhile, he's been around since 2016, Donald Trump, and Elon's doing bad shit. Are you worried that your movie's going to be irrelevant by the time it comes out?
0: It'll have wide theatrical release in October.
1: Jesus.
0: And an HBO debut in 2027 at a four-hour cut.
1: 2027?
0: There are some, well, it's 4 months from now. There are sounds to adjust, and effects to complete, even video game reenactments to perfect. Oh, that's awesome.
1: Oh, come on.
0: They're going after his video gaming. That's, oh, that's, I approve good of that.
1: Oh, like the fact that he hires the mule or whatever it's called to play for him.
0: Yeah, the people in China to play the game for him. So, I mean, this is a pretty long piece over at the Hollywood Reporter, but nonetheless, this guy's ringing the alarm bell.
1: How long did it take Da Vinci to do the ceiling painting thing? How long did that take? Long time?
0: A long time.
1: But not this long. I mean, this is kind of, I mean,
0: Michelangelo.
1: I don't mean to complain, but really, can we hurry it up? Yeah. Hey, listen, hurry it the fuck up, man. I mean, Rome's burning, right? You want to get the video game sequences right?
0: Well, yeah.
1: Just release it. Just release it. It's six hours.
0: How filmmakers are, man.
1: Well, you know how democracies are. They're crumbling. Just take your time. Release it whenever you get a chance. That's fine. We'll just have Elon Musk around for even longer. That's nice.
0: Well, I mean, it's the stories are going to come out. Is if it's going to be in Venice, it'll be out before the election.
1: Release in Pensacola so we can just go ahead and watch the fucking thing. God damn.
0: Well, and the funny thing is, probably a lot of the jewelers are going to go thinking it's going to be good, like glazing him.
1: Right,
0: you know what
1: right.
0: I mean? They're going to be like, let's go see this about Musk and bring tissues and we can spooge into it.
1: It better be good. I mean, it better be a good documentary.
0: No, I mean, paints him in a good light.
1: Oh, yeah. Oh, that's impossible. If you're talking about
0: dummies
1: light,
0: will think that.
1: Yeah. He's not good with light because you can see his fucking face. The unmasking. What? Hey, documentarian. Do you do a thing and do you explain why it looks so weird? Why does he look so weird? Have you ever thought about that?
0: Elon?
1: Why? Yeah, he looks weird, but not unusually weird. I don't know. Yeah. He looks really super weird. His face is fucked up, right? He looks like...
0: He looked, I mean, it was 2002 Elon when I met him.
1: They started shooting the documentary back then, right?
0: Yeah.
1: Jesus fucking Christ.
0: And he looked very, very different back then.
1: How long did Titanic take to come out?
0: Years. Same with production and all that.
1: Yeah, same with this thing. We're doing animation, adding some effects. By the time you're done, Elon's son, Quotient, is going to be Secretary of State.
0: Elsewhere in the news, thanks for listening. Thanks for buying shit through the Amazon link.
1: Crimediving.com/Amazon.
0: I forgot to start my timer, so it's a guess as to how long we've been going.
1: Oh, shit. Well, it's, I don't know.
0: I know when we started, so it won't be that
1: bad. Thank you. I do not.
0: Also in the news, so keep your eyes out for that Elon.
1: Yeah. Put a Google news alert on there.
0: And spread the word when it comes out.
1: Yes.
0: Tell everybody what a fuckhead Elon is.
1: Right.
0: He'll probably want to try to sue. I'm going to sue you.
1: By the time he sues, the case will run out. It won't be. shit, man. This is a long time for this Elon. That's how shitty Elon is. How does that make Elon feel? You're so shitty. It takes his documentarian like a decade to really figure out how to correctly portray your shittiness, right?
0: Well, to contain it. I mean, he was ready in 2024. And then the shittiness just hit supercharge. And that's when HBO was like, you know what? we'll pay for more. We want to know about Doge. We want to know about Starlink and all this shit.
1: Well, I mean, was that part of it? They didn't want the movie released, so somebody said, "I'll just make it longer and threw cash at him."
0: No, it was ready to go. They wanted more.
1: Well, I want more. And who cares if it's not if it's too long? If something's longer than you imagine, right? Like these Marvel movies, you stop when Thanos shows up and you restart it. You know, you take a break, watch it again. You know, it could be 6 hours. It's okay.
0: There's a story over to Politico.
1: Yes.
0: It says, we told them he can't come.
1: We told them he can't come. Who is this?
0: As Republicans grapple with how to handle Trump on the campaign trail.
1: Shit.
0: Trump wants to go out and hold rallies with all of these candidates that he loves.
1: Do it.
0: And they don't want him because they know that Trump is the toxic brand right now.
1: That's right. And how many stairs is this going to involve? Because when he travels, it's Air Force One, right?
0: Yeah.
1: Down the stairs of the plane, up the stairs of the plane, and we got gravity in play. I'm just saying.
0: Or the helicopter, if it's close enough.
1: You ever see Showgirls?
0: Trump wants to be heavily involved in Republicans' midterm push.
1: Well, that's how it would be, heavily.
0: They're not all thrilled. As Trump begins to unveil his midterm campaign plans, many Republicans facing tough elections, even in areas Trump carried by double digits in 2024, are wary of tying themselves too closely to Trump.
1: Too bad.
0: As his approval rating continues to drag.
1: Too bad, motherfuckers. Get out there and you campaign with that fat fuck in a diaper. Do it. Do it. You love him. You voted for him so many times. He endorsed these candidates and then they have the nerve to say they're not going to camp. No. Trump is your daddy. Take him to the campaigns. You're stuck with him. That pisses me off, man. They can't just pretend like he doesn't exist. Right? Get out there with him.
0: After, especially since they're still scraping his dried cum off their faces from 2024.
1: Yeah, keep scraping. Get out there.
0: And 2020.
1: I mean, they are not allowed to abandon. I'm not sticking up for Donald Trump. That's not what I mean, but that is your albatross. Go out there. Put it around your neck. That's your millstone, motherfuckers.
0: When asked in an interview if he wants Trump to campaign in his swing district this fall or spend time elsewhere, Republican Representative Rob Whitman from Virginia said, well, listen, you know, I'm very happy with our campaign and the things that we're doing. Very confident in our conversations with the voters. I think we've got a great campaign plan and we're laser focused on communicating with our constituents and talking about issues that are important to them. Was that an answer?
1: No,
0: do you want Trump with you any other time?
1: No, they would have. Oh, I'm agreeing with you.
0: Yeah, yeah. Any other time they would have said, yeah, oh, absolutely. We love the president. We can't wait to have him come.
1: Yeah, and who the fuck is this?
0: Rob Whitman, who Virginia.
1: Who the fuck are you, man? I don't know who the fuck you are. If I'm Donald Trump, I would be like, I'm coming and I'm going to campaign with you. Whether you like it or not, you ungrateful maggot.
0: That's what they're worried about.
1: Go out there. No, they have to take him. I don't like this. I'm not sticking up for Trump, but this is a weird thing. I don't know who Rob Whitman is. How dare you refuse him?
0: Here's an unnamed senior Republican involved in a competitive House GOP race.
1: Where?
0: In a district where Trump won by double digits, and it's competitive right now.
1: Okay.
0: Said, quote, we told them he cannot come.
1: Fuck that.
0: Candidly, he would not be helpful here. I don't believe they would send him without our okay. And if they did, we probably wouldn't campaign with him.
1: Bullshit. No, I demand it. I don't even know who I'm yelling at right now. I'm demanding that go campaign with these motherfuckers. I mean, if we're stuck with him, you're stuck with him, you cunt. That's bullshit. Infuriating. Infuriating. How dare you? He won by double digits. Who is this motherfucker?
0: No name.
1: God damn it. Leak that. Who's the name? Who's the name? I want to know. Fuck that. We're stuck with him, right? The country's stuck with him.
0: Yeah.
1: I don't want to campaign with Trump. He sucks. Yeah, no shit. He's yours. You forced him on us, and you can't just not fuck with him.
0: Right.
1: Fuck this. Very impressive.

0: Who's that at the end? Is that Kenny G with the? Well, that's a flute, so.
1: they get Kenny G to play it.
0: Yeah, can you play a flute, Kenny?
2: It's not what I do.
0: Was that Leopards Eat the Face? Was that the segment that we just did? Is that what this is?
1: It wasn't intentional, but yeah.
0: It is, though, right?
1: Yeah, I mean, there's a lot of that going on.
0: How dare these guys?
1: We told them we can't come.
0: Fuck that. You know what? I'm going to apologize to somebody that I thought this was about. I just assumed it was about Ted Cruz or something like that because everybody hates him. But shit.
1: There was a great interview online with Adam Friedland and interviewing Hunter Biden.
0: Yes.
1: And Hunter Biden at one point says, you know, they're talking about, he's talking about the Senate and shit like that. And
0: right.
1: When he was a kid, him and his brother used to run around the Senate, you know, and when his dad was there and all that shit. And he said that I forget what the question was, like, is there anybody you didn't like or, you know, who's really an asshole? And he said, this isn't really a secret. He goes, everybody knows it. He goes, but it's absolutely true. Out of the 100 senators there.
0: Yes.
1: 99 of them hate Ted Cruz. He said, Hunter Biden said he's just, I forget what he called him, like a weird motherfucker or something like that.
0: Yeah.
1: He's like, he's just a weird guy.
0: Why isn't Hunter Biden on the campaign trail for some Democrat? I would want that. Man, he's funny. You know, he's you know. God, can you imagine that? It's like, I'm sorry, I know we're on a different story, but I just think the nerve of these little cunts. That guy, Trump won those districts by double digits. Now that we didn't want him, go fuck
1: yourself. No, it's the same story. We just, okay. It just made me think of that quote from Biden.
0: Who's in charge
1: about
0: of
1: Ted Cruz?
0: Who interfaces to these Republican campaigns on behalf of Trump? Who's the person that intervenes? Is it Ivanka? Is it, who is it that says, hey, Trump's coming to help you campaign? And they say, no. What? How dare you?
1: This isn't Adam Friedland, but here's basically the same shit.
0: Okay.
3: It involves, like, you know, I don't even want to say.
4: Yeah, I agree with you. Ted is a weird guy.
3: He's a horrible human being.
4: He's a horrible, horrible human being.
3: Yeah. And by the way, but that's not just coming from me. Every single one of his colleagues
4: hates him.
3: Hates him. Not 50 Democrats. Literally 99 senators hate him. And because he was there when my dad was still there.
4: Yeah.
3: Every one of them, every single one of them.
4: Universally hated him.
3: Yeah. Hated Ted.
0: That's a good segment. I could listen to that all day. But wait.
1: That's Jennifer Welch, of course.
0: But guys, there must be something to learn from this because everyone hates him, right? But Ted Cruz has been in an elected office, right? He gets elected to be in the Senate, right?
1: Yeah, yeah.
0: Okay. Everybody hates him, but everybody should appreciate the talent he has. He's universally hated, but has held public office for how long?
1: A couple of terms.
0: Shit!
1: Well, term, didn't he? He was a special election the first time, and then I think he won. He might be a three-termer. I don't remember. If he was in when Biden was in.
0: I don't remember a time before Ted Cruz. I know that's a long time. He's going to run for president again, and he was second. So, universally hated, but he's still here. He's like, I mean, is herpes a good comparison? I mean,
1: I guess, yeah. What hemorrhoids? What is this?
0: These people vote in Texas.
1: From the same interview.
4: Do you get a Gator ping from Ted?
3: No, you know what I get? I get a really, really kinky, weird shit.
4: Me too. Yeah. Do you remember on 9/11?
3: And it may be gay. It may not be gay. It may be a little bit of this. It may be a little bit of that. But it may involve animals, too.
1: It might be animals, too.
0: Animals! No! Fuck no!
1: He's joking.
0: I tell you what. Raid his house. I want the animals protected from Ted.
3: Well, it may not be gay. It may be a little bit of this. It may be a little bit of that. But it may involve animals, too. In my opinion. Yeah, but no, he like weird stuff.
4: I agree.
3: Weird. Really?
0: Yeah, shit, man. Biden, listen, man, I don't mean to bring this up, Hunter, but like, Hunter Biden's seen some weird shit. The guy's a crackhead, been, you know, through the fucking ringer and stuff. And he's saying Ted Cruz is into some weird shit. So that's
1: what he thinks. He
0: that's
1: says,
0: a compliment.
1: I've always thought.
0: That's a compliment, Ted. Like, what weird. Hey, Jennifer, why don't you follow what specifically what weird shit do you think? You
1: what know? Is that? Animals.
0: Well, no, he's kidding. But like, wait, what kind of shit could he be into that's so? Is it. He's not sexual, right? I mean, Ted Cruz.
1: He might be a diaper wearer like Don Jr.
0: Yeah, or, something like that. Something. Like, like some dominatrix shit. Cause I can't see him. I mean, he's married.
1: Who?
0: Ted?
1: Yeah, yeah.
0: Oh yeah, cause Trump said his wife was ugly.
1: Yes.
0: Does he love his wife? Have we seen them in public together? I mean,
1: sure. They you know, pretend to hug each other and stuff.
0: You know, it can't be weirder than Mitch McConnell and what's her face, right? I mean, that floored me that Mitch was married, and it's,
1: well, now it'd be necrophilia.
0: Right. Is he dead?
1: Sure.
0: No, really. No one said, right?
1: He's I don't think he's back.
0: You don't know.
1: Didn't he tweet to all of us?
0: Oh, yes.
1: He looked forward after the break to returning to the Senate. And I believe the Senate is back, and I don't think they wheeled Mitch in. So
0: does he have a position of leadership there still, or is he just kind of
1: horizontal?
0: Like, Mitch, you've been on the, what's that line in space with all these billionaires fly their spaceships up to, and they're not really in space. They're just in this, way up there in the sky.
1: Oh, yeah, yeah.
0: Whatever the line, the Tatooine line or some bullshit.
1: Yeah, yeah, yeah.
0: He's not dead, but he's not alive. He's been not dead and not alive for so long, now nobody gives a shit. Nobody fucking cares. That's amazing. Right. When you announce that he's dead, everybody will be like, well, I thought he was. Okay. Lindsay did it the right way.
1: What?
0: He just died.
1: Just actually died?
0: Yeah, he's fucking died, you know, and it was shitty funeral.
1: The Carmen line is called.
0: The Carmen line, that's right.
1: There's one more about from Hunter.
0: Okay.
1: Not about Ted Cruz.
2: Like, people just got to start waking up. I swear to God. You don't have to like me or Lev. But, I mean, really, truly, you can think I'm a scumbag and this, that, and the other thing. Believe half the stuff that Fox News told you about me. I don't care. But just wake up and look at these motherfuckers. It is absolutely 100%. They are robbing us blind. Not me, not Lev. They're robbing this country blind. It is a true criminal network. Everything that they say about is always projection or confession. And all of this stuff, just look at what they're doing.
5: The Biden crime family. Yeah,
2: and by the way, and check it out. Check out the Biden crime family. You've seen my best tax records for the last 45 years. He's the most investigated man in the face of the earth. And whatever. I have been too. You know what?
5: I mean, I've never seen him fly a private jet, God bless us. So he still flies public. Yeah. I mean, these guys exactly. are flying around a Qatari
2: with
5: jet.
2: With cancer.
5: Yeah.
2: No, exactly. God
1: bless us. That's Lev Parnas interviewing Hunter Biden.
0: That is weird. Lev Parnas? No. Giuliani's friend?
1: Yeah. They've turned. They're anti-Trump and spilled all the beans and everything now. After they got out of jail.
0: After they made Trump president, right? Because that's what Lev Parnas did. Why is he not still in the clink? Fuck this guy.
1: Well, because he paid his time his time and then turned on Rudy and Trump and now is fighting the good fight.
0: What's it like to have lunch with Rudy? I'm asking Lev. I mean, is that crazy? Must be what a scene. I think Saturday Night Live should hire Hunter Biden just to be Biden because it's like he sounds just like his dad, but hilarious.
1: I know, didn't he? Where he's like, no, wait a minute.
0: That's the Biden. Let's have that CNN debate with this Biden, with that Biden, man. Come on, man.
1: Yeah, watch the interview. It's long. It's like an hour and a half long with Adam Friedland, and he goes pretty deep into the debate and the reactions to the debate and his thoughts about all that stuff. He's an interesting dude. He's a really interesting dude.
0: I just can't. I mean, they had a special counsel go after him, right? Because he ticked the wrong box about a gun or some bullshit. It was tossed, but then they brought a special counsel. It didn't make any fucking sense. The laptop.
1: Faithless Friday, y'all. Thank you, Jesus.
0: Did he ever get the laptop back?
1: I don't think so.
0: Didn't even exist.
1: He's not sure it's his.
0: Right. It's Seth Rich's laptop, right?
1: He was
0: right?
1: So blasted. Now there are theories that he doesn't remember going to. He said maybe. He's not discounting it.
0: Is that what cracks like? You forget that's your Dell laptop?
1: He said he didn't remember going, you know, taking it in to get it fixed at that shop. And but he's not saying I 100% didn't. Because he's like, I don't know.
0: Why didn't you just get a new fucking laptop?
1: But I thought there were some investigators or something that said that just the nature of the laptop and the amount of data that was on it or something was unlikely, and that it probably, they think he was hacked.
0: Shit.
1: And that they downloaded everything and then put it on that. Rudy put it on that laptop, or had Rudy had somebody put it on that laptop.
0: Rudy had someone put it on the laptop.
1: And then had him accidentally, oopsie, drop it off at a blind computer repairman.
0: Shit.
1: Place. Right? Or yeah. A pawn shop or something. That's funny. A blind guy's place.
0: I have a good friend of mine I do comedy with. He's blind and he works at Geek Squad.
1: He has a little bit of sight, though.
0: Maybe not that guy not much, too, man. Yeah. I mean, he's had like, he a little bit of sight, but he's got that driver's license still.
1: Terrible.
0: Isn't that amazing?
1: So there you go, Hunter Biden, some clips. We've got...
0: God, if I was running for something on the Democrat side, I would have that guy out with me, because he's good, man. That guy can talk. Why is he running for something? Name recognition, right? I mean, what's the Alpo research on Hunter Biden? It's all out there.
1: That's true. You know, he who cares? Adam Friedland was trying to convince him to run for something, and he was like, you know, I don't know. But then... but then he said, but if I did, he said, I would be out there saying, I would be out there showing everyone the pictures.
0: Oh, yeah.
1: And saying, yes, this is me. I fucked up. I was in a bad, extraordinarily right. bad place. And, you know, he does good work now with working with people.
0: Yeah.
1: In addiction and things like that. And, you know, he's a role model for those who are struggling with addiction.
0: Absolutely. And there's lots of politicians that we have covered on this show that have smoked crack. And Marion Barry, didn't he do crack or something?
1: Yeah.
0: A very successful and notable mayor, at least, of D.C. Rob Ford is in, well, that's not our country, but close, very close. He was a crackhead or smoked crack. The mayor of Toronto?
1: Yeah, yeah. Mayor McCheese.
0: Mayor McCheese, that was a crackhead.
1: Got him doing lines behind the fry, yeah. Fry cooker.
0: It sounds like Rahm Emanuel's a fucking crackhead after he was the mayor of Chicago after that clip we played
1: that
0: the other day.
1: Piece of shit. Yeah, God, I just, damn. I it's going to be chef's kiss when that motherfucker gets his comeuppance if he runs in a primary and he gets fuck all because he's such an asshole.
0: You're not likable. He's supposed to be the bad guy doing stuff behind the scenes to fuck people up. He's the guy with the Oppo research, right?
1: Shitty. Were you there when he was mayor? I was gone from Chicago, I think, by the time Rahm Emanuel.
0: A little guy named Richard Daley was the mayor. I don't know if you've heard of him.
1: Richie Jr. was still mayor when you were there?
0: He was there because I remember that day. God, I love reading that Chicago paper. It wasn't even news. It was just like a fucking novel or something. It's like all the scandals are so good. No show jobs. Fucking the mayor's putting in like these wrought iron fences all over the place that don't actually fence anything in, but his, you know, his cousin has a contract.
1: Oh God, Richie Jr. was mayor until 2011. Holy
0: yeah,
1: shit.
0: Yeah. I mean, he was good. I mean, great to cover in the news. I mean,
1: his dad was mayor from 1955 to 1976.
0: Yeah, he was a bad guy, right?
1: That's 21 years.
0: Yeah, he was cracking skulls. That's that guy, right? He's the guy.
1: Richie Jr. was longer.
0: Oh, really?
1: Yeah.
0: Wow. Richie Jr. is famous for putting the bicycle lanes in Chicago, and Richie Sr. is famous for telling the cops to beat the shit out of all the protesters at that convention during the war, right?
1: Well, Rahm got two terms, 2011 to 2019.
0: Jeez.
1: Lori Lightfoot for one, and now it's Brandon Johnson.
0: I like Brandon Johnson. I, you know, I don't live in Chicago, but I enjoy listening to him talk to that city council when they give him shit, man. Oh, my God.
1: Jane Byrne.
0: Oh, she's a snow person, right?
1: Michael Blandick, Jane Byrne.
0: Yeah.
1: Blandick was only 3 years because he finished out Papa Daly's term when he had a grabber.
0: Nobody has local politics like Chicago. I mean, LA was getting there when Spencer Pratt almost got elected as a mayor. I mean, they're getting there.
1: Oh, I don't know. New York had some
0: interesting, that's true.
1: Some interesting mayors.
0: There's fucking musicals about that, like Fiorello and shit. So, hey, Rudy. I mean, I'm sorry, Rudy. I didn't mean to insult you. That's insensitive. That's insensitive.
1: Let's see. Trump says, quote, nobody will build monuments for him once he's gone.
0: They should, in the right context.
1: Oh, so that's why he's like trying to hit the turbocharge on all these ridiculous.
0: Oh yeah.
1: These ridiculous things that he's trying to do and get named after himself.
0: They're starting to dig on that arch. That
1: fucking arch, yeah. Even though the FAA is suing.
0: Yeah.
1: The FAA has said, I don't know if they're suing, but aviation groups are suing.
0: Oh, okay.
1: Somebody's suing. That they've said it something that big is going to fuck up air traffic.
0: Right, right.
1: To and from D.C.
0: And it ruins the sight line, supposedly, between the cemetery and something else. And there's a golf course going in there in the Potomac. I mean, I think we should leave something, because this country will forget him and let it happen again, because we are dumb as shit. So there needs to be something of him, so we remember how we fucked up. We can never forget, because after Biden got elected, everybody's like, oh, I want to forget it. No. Think about him every day. Think about him every fucking day, because he'll happen again if you don't.
1: We should commission a bronze recreation of Pence's gallows.
0: Yeah. Make it 10 stories high so everybody can fucking see it. You know,
1: people, see, this is what these people wanted to do to their own vice president.
0: Well, they were angry, right?
1: Hey, they were mad.
0: Shit, Mike. And you're not even in the news anymore. He abandoned you. Now this is JD Vance. Is he jealous of JD?
1: Who? Trump?
0: Pence.
1: Oh, no.
0: Pence, Mike, does he have kids?
1: I think Pence is pretty happy to be the fuck away from Trump. Yeah.
0: No, he doesn't. Yeah, he's never had sex, has he? Did they adopt?
1: Pence has kids.
0: He adopted, right?
1: Well, missionary position only.
0: Oh, guys, can't imagine. I mean, nobody imagined that.
1: Or they're kinky as fuck.
0: Like, no, God, stop it.
1: Probably a lot of these Christian supposed people are, which is fine. Kink away. I don't want to kink shame anybody.
0: Maybe he's
1: the hypocrisy of them
0: right.
1: going out. Now, Hunter did say
0: yes
1: that they're absolutely... are a significant number of high-ranking Republicans in Congress.
0: Yes.
1: That are absolutely gay and hiding it.
0: Jeez, significant.
1: He says there's lots. There's
0: well, who are they?
1: He didn't say.
0: Well, I guess you can't. I mean, can we out the ones that do anti-gay legislation? Because I think that's related, that's germane, right? If they're in the closet, but then doing stuff against gay people, then it's germane. We should know.
1: Thoughts and prayers?
0: Okay.
1: Well, actually.
0: Yes.
6: I never thought the leopards would eat my face. Eat your face.
0: The Mandrell sisters,
1: thoughts
0: right?
1: and Mandrells.
0: Barbara wow. Mandrell.
1: Google that, kids.
0: Yeah.
1: And those under 40.
0: Come 50. On. 50, man.
1: RIP to the show and tenure.
0: Yes.
1: Of Maria Bartiromo over at Fox, as she has been canned.
0: Wait, oh, she got fired?
1: Yes.
0: Ah!
1: And wait till you hear why.
0: Uh-oh, creepy shit. I bet it's creepy shit.
1: No.
0: Damn it.
1: And this is actually, you know, in fact, the headline of this says, Maria Bartiromo's shock Fox News exit is further proof the Trump show may be finally coming to an end.
0: Oh, I see. So she's anti-Trump or something?
1: No, she's very pro-Trump.
0: Oh, okay. Oh, and Fox is...
1: And she was secretly ratting on Fox
0: right.
1: to Trump. And they found out and fired her.
0: Like leaking information from Fox?
1: Yeah. Trump was pissed that they weren't covering something or whatever. And she would call him and say, oh, they decided that they weren't going to show you and things like that.
0: Is there anything else going on there? Is there any kind of lurid like relationship?
1: As the dust settles... On Maria Bartiromo's surprise exit from Fox News this week, one thing is clear. Trump's domination of American media is clearly waning. Not only did Trump lose one of his top allies as Bartiromo lost her massive platform, but Fox also made clear with its terse statement announcing her exit that the network does not fear his or MAGA's wrath.
0: Damn!
1: In a media ecosystem largely driven by audience capture, telling the viewer what they want to hear to keep them coming back, Fox removing Bartiromo from the air did just the opposite for diehard Trump supporters.
0: Wait a second. You don't fear his wrath, but you suck his dick? I mean, what about Kilmeade and Ducey?
1: But they're
0: Ducey
1: doing it less and less. There's individuals, but...
0: Man, that Ducey, the Ducey Jr. sucks Trump's dick like you wouldn't believe, man. I mean...
1: The all-consuming Trump show has always had an expiration date, and while some may argue about exactly when that might be, after the midterms, not until he leaves office, not until the GOP finds a successor, the curtain is starting to lower.
0: Damn! Oh, man, the fat lady is saying, is
1: and
0: that...
1: Well, it says there are ever-growing signs that Americans are simply losing interest in Trump's never-ending theatrics and that conservative media is taking notice. The polling for the Lake Ontario is in the toilet. Everybody thinks it's ridiculous. But even the hardcore dummy maggots.
0: I watched this... The Good Liars, and I saw a recent one. I mean, you voted for him three fucking times, and now, finally, is that what it is? We have to have three terms of a Nazi
1: because we've talked about.
0: Well, they vote three times,
1: and it's affecting them. They can't. Trump can't lie his way out of what they have to put into their gas tank.
0: God,
1: and how much it's costing. Trump can't lie his way out of their grocery bills and how high they are.
0: That's how stupid they are.
1: They can't pay their rent and how they...
0: You dumb shitbags.
1: People are deciding between, I don't know, food and health insurance.
0: But we told them. We told on this show

0: goes a trash can or whatever the fuck he
1: said.
0: I don't think he
1: will. I think he's too far gone.
0: You know, fuck all these people that you force this guy on us. I have a real problem with this. You force this guy on us and now, we don't like him anymore, but we're all still stuck with him because of your dumb fucking stupidity. Bring that leopard in here. God, that's crazy, man. And now these Republicans, they don't even want to campaign with him. What are we still got him though. Go get him and do something about it. If you don't want him anymore, you did it. You make him leave, right? That's what's fair. That's how karma. That's how it should work, right? They did it. You make him leave. That's Christian.
1: Fox canned her. Her bio was scrubbed from Fox Business's website within hours
0: of
1: the announcement, and she was not given an on-air goodbye.
0: What did they do the same with Kimberly Guilfoyle after she did all the creepy shit with it with her?
1: Yeah, I think she quietly left
0: her staff. I mean, jeez.
1: It's been reported from Status that a wild behind the scenes drama was the reason for her departure. They said that Bartiromo breached her employment contract by leaking confidential internal guidance about the network's coverage of Trump. To the White House.
0: That is so funny. Fox is so weird. You guys will put out bullshit about the pandemic until people are dying in the fucking street. But Bartiromo leaks some shit to Trump and she's out. Oh my God. I love this network. How weird.
1: They said that she is said to have shared The memo that she is said to have shared insisted that Fox avoid some of Trump's latest baseless election conspiracy mongering, as the network clearly didn't want to open itself up to more expensive legal issues on the topic after paid $750 million.
0: It's the money
1: to Dominion.
0: It's the money
1: for lying about the machines flipping votes.
0: You guys at Fox are wild. Who's the guy that the big fat guy that diddled all the people that was a abuser.
1: Ailes. Roger Ailes.
0: Some other ones over there. Bill O'Reilly's dragging his wife down the fucking stairs, beating her. Kimberly Guilfoyle's having everybody massage her labia in the weather room, newsroom, whatever. And they, you know, but this is where it bothers you, really. I mean, that's amazing. I thought it would be a sex thing.
1: The report shows Fox News punishing one of Trump's key allies for betraying the network to Trump. A clear demarcation between Trump and Fox.
0: Hey, Fox has some ethics, man. Don't betray them.
1: As news of her exit broke, many observers were quick to ask, why now and not during the Dominion fallout? She kept her job despite being part of the network's on-air promotion of Trump's election conspiracies, which ended up costing the network $787 million.
0: Oh, I see.
1: By keeping her on their payroll, Fox also kept many a MAGA viewer happy, a calculus that now appears to have changed. That's the best news in there, is that
0: that's the truth.
1: They don't give a fuck about the MAGA anymore because the MAGA people are turning on Trump.
0: What about Hannity? I mean, that's his audience, right? I mean, Hannity.
1: He's going to do, yeah.
0: Are you worried, you neckless fuck? I mean, where are you going to work? What network will give you a job? I think Maria Bartiromo already has a job on. She's going on after Rachel Maddow on MS Now. Well,
1: Trump wrote on Truth Social, I can't believe Maria Bartiromo is no longer going to have her great shows on Fox News Business. Three different shows, always number one. Maria is a total professional and a true warrior. Her fans, of which there are many, will not be happy.
0: She has a lot of fans.
1: God bless you, Maria, President Donald J. Trump.
0: Well, listen, she will take over for Caroline Leavitt. That's an easy transition. That's, of course, she's doing that, right? Did that make sense?
1: I saw a report about this whole shit, and they played kind of a supercut of just some of the how she was touted as the, you know, she was a straight business reporter, and when they brought her over to Fox Business, making sure that Fox was going to be doing serious business news and everything. And then she just turned into this. She just whored herself out to this Trump administration. And at one point, even talking about like the economy And, oh, it's never

0: and greater, and then she like quoting numbers that are just lies.
1: So
0: this
1: what
0: is Miss supposed good business journalist?
1: It's really confusing. I mean, it's like she got fired because she was too Trumpy, right?
0: Yeah.
1: But Hannity must still have ratings.
0: And you know that Hannity's probably doing the same things. So maybe he's not even that stupid.
1: What about Jesse Waters?
0: To rat out what's going on over at Fox.
1: Jesse Waters is way Trumpy.
0: Yeah, I think Jesse would turn too when the time comes. Well, I mean, he's a scumbag and a slime ball.
1: I mean, cheated on his wife. He didn't care about them either.
0: That's where most of them are showing. I mean, that's where we know that it's not ideology to them. It's dollars.
1: Yeah.
0: And they don't care. And 0.0 ethics. They don't give a fuck about ethics of the people they support or the people that are watching them and who they support. They don't give a fuck.
1: So you're saying that they spread all that disinformation about COVID because that's kind of what people wanted to hear. You know, we don't want to wear masks. We don't, you know, and they're like, oh, okay, right, that's fine. Jeez. Is that, who's the guy that owns that? Rupert Murdoch?
0: Yeah.
1: Is he and Mitch in heaven or something together right
0: now? Lachlan's running things now, but
1: okay. His dumb son, his gross fucking son. Oh God.
0: Meanwhile, the other son, the liberal, is I think putting together some media company now. So maybe.
1: Wow, is that all you?
0: Maybe there'll be some alternative programming.
1: Jeez, man.
0: But MAGA's waning. I mean, they're falling apart.
1: Yeah.
0: Now that the leopards have munched on their faces.
1: Yeah,
0: they are starting to sour on Trump. We played all those clips, and those are people in Iowa saying, "I voted for Trump 3 times. What would you tell them now? Fuck you!"
1: Right. So the question is, what will these people do that sell the maggots, the merch, like Trump hats, the crazy T-shirts, all this other shit? I mean, when did they stop reordering this bullshit?
0: Yeah, they better.
1: Because
0: hurry the fuck up.
1: Because that's the real industry. These outfits they all fucking wear with Trump's face on them and the weird American flag pants.
0: So Maria Bartiromo out because she was a Trumpy spy over at Fox.
1: How did y'all figure it out?
0: And who's going to hire her now, knowing this?
1: Oh, shit. OAN?
0: Right? What network is going to hire her, knowing that she's just going to rat on them to Trump?
1: I think the Trump administration.
0: What a great unbiased journalist, huh? Who could trust a word out of her fucking pie hole?
1: I almost want to congratulate her for not getting fired for sexual harassment. I mean, but then that's good, right?
0: TBD, yeah.
1: Yeah, that's something.
0: There is a new explosive piece out of the Wall Street Journal.
1: Yes.
0: I was going to say taking a shit on, but it's shining the light on a big steaming pile of shit.
1: Woo.
0: That is John Fetterman.
1: Oh, man. Yeah. He's still around. I forgot about him. Is he alive or?
0: The headline at the Wall Street Journal.
1: Yes.
0: This story released yesterday by Will Hobson and Siobhan Hughes.
1: Okay.
0: Nice Irish name. Behind closed doors, John Fetterman shows little interest in the work of a senator.
1: Well, shit, man.
0: And now, after this, I saw something today that said after this story came out, now other staffers and former staffers are starting to leak like fuck and starting to rat on him.
1: Does he still wear
0: just what an asshole he is and how insane he is?
1: Does he still wear gym pants?
0: The picture is him in shorts.
1: Oh, my God. Some shorts? Jesus Christ. I thought he had a brain thing going on.
0: It says, one morning in June, 3 paralyzed military veterans in wheelchairs from rural Pennsylvania arrived at the office of Fetterman for a long-awaited meeting to discuss legislation that would improve their care.
1: Okay.
0: Fetterman staff greeted them with bad news. The Pennsylvania Democrat had to cancel. He told his staff he may have eaten something bad and wasn't feeling well.
1: They're in wheelchairs.
0: Less than an hour after his staffers met with the veterans in his place, Fetterman walked into his office showing no signs of illness. He had an appointment that he didn't want to miss, he told his staff.
1: Oh, okay.
0: And guess what that was? An interview on Fox to discuss Israel.
1: Shit.
0: And the war in Iran.
1: Yeah, it's...
0: Which, he's... Pro, by the way, the war in Iran.
1: Well, yeah, he didn't want to miss his TV time, right?
0: Yeah.
1: He's worried about his Q ratings. Is he running for something after
0: too
1: this?
0: Sick to meet with
1: some
0: of his constituents.
1: Disabled veterans, right? Disabled veterans were there to meet with him, but he his tummy's not feeling well. That's wild.
0: Behind closed doors, the first-term senator shows little interest in doing the job beyond cultivating relationships with conservative media figures and advocating for Israel, according to interviews with over a dozen staffers, former staffers, and lawmakers,
1: yeah,
0: as well as text messages and other internal records.
1: Wait, I'm confused. You said meetings with over a dozen staffers and former staffers of Fetterman?
0: Yeah, yeah.
1: That's like everyone. That's like 30, 40 people. So that's like everybody he worked with basically has been on the record saying this guy is shitty. He doesn't want to be a senator, right?
0: Over a dozen.
1: That's a lot, John. Is there any, can we find one staffer, former staffer, that thinks John Fetterman is doing a good job at his as a senator?
0: With a pivotal election looming in November that could yield a split Senate and give Fetterman outsized influence, which it makes me insane.
1: Yeah.
0: His office is staffed with a revolving door of aides who are constantly scrambling to keep up the face of a functional operation.
1: He's got gym pants on. He's still wearing. I thought he maybe had migrated over to suits. It was like a joke. Like, hey, look, I'm in gym pants and now I'm an adult, but he's still in sweats.
0: Fetterman keeps a light daily schedule.
1: Oh, okay.
0: Often refusing to meet with constituents and fellow lawmakers or canceling at the last minute. Last September, when an aide told Fetterman that officials with the Children's Hospital of Philadelphia wanted to meet because they were worried about Medicaid cuts, he was dismissive. It's the CHOP program, Children's Hospital of Philadelphia, CHOP.
1: He wouldn't miss meet
0: Fetterman
1: with sick
0: texted,
1: kids.
0: What?
1: He wouldn't meet with sick kids?
0: Fetterman texted, "Why do I have to keep having to meet with CHOP?" The aide said, "Because they are worried about vaccines and Medicaid cuts." Fetterman, "Well, I'm not. I'm convinced they just want free trips to D.C.
1: What the
0: said
1: fuck?
0: Fetterman.
1: What? Who does he? I don't understand this.
0: The Children's Hospital.
1: Yeah. Yeah.
0: Program.
1: Well, we just did a whole story about how Ted Cruz is the most hated senator. I think
0: no, Republicans love him.
1: Oh, you kidding me? Right. But they said everybody hates him in the Senate.
0: Hates Ted as a human. Yeah,
1: absolutely. Well, I mean, John Fetterman's on that road, right? I mean, he's not very likable.
0: I think Republicans, there are Republicans that like him.
1: Is he going to take Mario Bartiromo's job on Fox or something? I mean,
0: in the background, oh, wait, it marks a contrast to his 2022 campaign when Fetterman spent long hours traveling to small rural communities, embracing people who felt left behind. He won because he worked his heart out, says Judy Hines, chair of the Democratic Party in Mercer County, rural Northwest Pennsylvania. Okay. She said she was worried about what she sees as a transformation in Fetterman in the years since the campaign.
1: A good transformation or a bad? Bad, right?
0: Yes.
1: You know, what are we supposed to say about this story? I mean, it's very sad, and he had food poisoning, I guess. That's why he couldn't meet the one time and the other time.
0: But he
1: got
0: better to get on Fox right after.
1: Right.
0: In the background are concerns about Fetterman's longstanding struggle with depression, which flared up after a near-fatal 2022 stroke that left him with lingering speech issues. Last year, Fetterman's former chief of staff publicly aired concerns that Fetterman had stopped following his recovery plan, was damaging personal relationships, was exhibiting paranoia, and was addicted to his smartphone.
1: Okay. So what happened? Nobody wanted to pursue it because the Democrats are like, ooh, what if we lose a senator? Is that it? And now you got this guy that doesn't do shit?
0: They don't want him to flip to Republican.
1: Right.
0: Totally. He still votes with the Democrats on most shit, but...
1: Oh, does he? Well, okay, he's a pulse that votes Democrat, right? Who's a raging asshole that won't meet with children, six children. Why? Like, that's very, like, it seems like a basic thing if you're a politician. You care about children, right? There's always pictures of politicians kissing babies, things of that nature.
0: Yeah. In Pennsylvania, Fetterman's shifting politics and public stances have led to a once unthinkable outcome. In recent polling by the New York Times, it's shown that he is more popular among Republican voters than their state's current Republican Senator Dave McCormick, the other senator, who's a Republican.
1: Right, right.
0: Fetterman is more popular among Republicans.
1: Is there anybody that could do a brain scan and see, like, I mean, he's just a raging asshole, I guess, all of a sudden. Not all of a sudden. It's been a steady decline, right?
0: Yeah, yeah. Combined with his growing unfavorability with Democrats, this has sparked speculation that Fetterman could switch parties before going up for re-election in 2028.
1: Shit.
0: God. He publicly denies that, but recent news events have done nothing to stifle the speculation. In July, campaign filings showed he received money from a prominent conservative donor.
1: Okay.
0: In recent interviews, he left open the possibility he could feel the need to leave the Democratic Party if it adopts language in its platform on the one issue that has come to dominate his time in the Senate.
1: Okay.
0: You want to guess what that issue is?
1: I got it. But it's not, is it vaccines?
0: Quote, if our party ever becomes the anti-Israel party.
1: Oh, shit. You said that earlier.
0: You know, fuck. That's when I would leave.
1: I hate that I missed that. Fuck. Fuck you, dickhead. You like, he likes genocide and shit. You must have. It's the money. You little whore. Does John Fetterman owe someone money? Does he have divorces? Does he have loans that he can't handle?
0: I think the stroke fucked him up.
1: Israel's day. Is it really?
0: I think it changed his personality, and he was a democratic populist hero, a mayor, all kinds of social programs and everything.
1: Little piece of shit, man.
0: Then he gets to the Senate, and he was normal, and then he had the strokes, and then less normal.
1: You know, I think I was getting tired of the whole, you know, I don't, the gym suit thing. I'm in gym pants. Fuck you, man.
0: I don't care about that. I care about how you vote.
1: I care about that too. But, you know, the gym pants, here's why I care about it. It's like, look at me. I'm interesting. That's what that's about. He wants attention, you know, and he's a little whore. You're a little whore. You want that money. Shame. You want that money. Should the sick kids bring a big fat envelope to get your attention? I guess so, right? Meet with the God.
0: Among Democrats, Fetterman came out as an early proponent of the war and dug in even as civilian death among Palestinians rose. His stance has drawn attacks from the progressive left, leading Fetterman to spar with critics on social media while earning praise from Israel advocates and Republicans. Among Democrats, Fetterman grew increasingly isolated.
1: Yeah, yeah.
0: And is nursing what former staffers viewed as an unreasonable degree of anger toward party leadership, including Schumer. We hate him too, but he hates him for the wrong reason.
1: Listen
0: to this, what Fetterman wanted.
1: Okay.
0: Last summer, Fetterman told his advisors and senior staff that he wanted to introduce a resolution that would force every senator to take a public stance on whether the war in Gaza constitutes a genocide. Obviously, he says it does not. He was trying to out his fellow Democrats,
1: right,
0: in the Senate that may say it's a genocide.
1: You know, John,
0: what a piece of shit.
1: You know, I think you got the elastic on your gym pants a little too tight, you fuck, because it is a genocide. The people on the planet tasked with saying what is the genocide and what is not a genocide, call it a genocide, so it's a genocide. It's not a big thing that you out people on. I mean, it is a fucking genocide. And if you say it's not, then you obviously know more about it than the people that do that for a fucking living.
0: The senior staff tried to talk him out of the idea, but he seemed undeterred. But last September, the Israeli ambassador, Yekiel Leiter, met with Fetterman in his office and suggested an alternative. Fetterman could write an op-ed explaining why he continued to support Israel. Fetterman agreed and told Leiter he would write the submission based on any points the ambassador sent over.
1: Right, just sending the op-ed and he'll say he wrote it. Can he actually write an op-ed after his brain injury? I'm serious.
0: A few days later, embassy staff sent over drafted points for Fetterman to consider.
1: I was kidding!
0: Fetterman staffers decided not to tell him about it.
1: Oh, good job.
0: Out of concern that drafting an op-ed based on suggestions from the Israeli embassy under the senator's name, risked violating the Foreign Agents Registration Act.
1: Wait, so you wait. You're covering up a crime then, right?
0: No, they would have used it, that would have been
1: covering up
0: the crime.
1: I see.
0: Him saying that to the Israeli ambassador and soliciting it
1: is a crime.
0: Should probably be a crime.
1: Oh, okay. Well, can somebody get Cash Patel on the phone and let him know, or get out your FBI jacket? This dumb fuck Fetterman in his gym pants.
0: Fetterman ultimately dropped the issue.
1: Right. He dropped it because, you know, well, give him some more money if you want him to write it. Tell me what a foreign government is going to tell Fetterman what to say about American foreign policy. Is that what was happening?
0: Yeah, I mean,
1: that's what happened in World War II. The Nazis over in Germany had American politicians on the take,
0: yeah,
1: and would tell them what it would send them shit to say to mail out to their constituents.
0: He literally got talking points from the Israeli embassy.
1: I don't know what to
0: write in his op-ed.
1: If you think you're going to go to the Senate and you're in gym pants, that means you're a shitbag, and that means that's a red flag that you're out of your mind. Nobody wants to listen to anybody do any kind of legislation with your balls hanging out your fucking gym pants. That is so fucked up.
0: He really, really wanted to be appointed to the Foreign Relations Committee. But Foreign Relations is one of the most prestigious appointments, and he was only there for his second year at the time.
1: Yeah.
0: Even his staff members were like, you know, you shouldn't be on Foreign Relations.
1: The people
0: that's a big one.
1: That but work with you.
0: When the committee appointments were announced, he did get the first choice on his list, which was Homeland Security.
1: Okay.
0: But they didn't give him Foreign Relations, and he was furious, supposedly. Blamed Schumer. And that's when he, like, signed off. Like, he stopped dealing with Democrats.
1: No, he's a bitch.
0: Completely isolated himself from fellow Democrats.
1: You're on the Homeland Security thing? I don't like that either. Is there anybody on Homeland Security that could say, oh, here's some terrorists coming, we better do something about it? Is anybody looking out for us?
0: In 2025, aides texted Fetterman that Schumer's staff was arranging a special call for Senate Democrats one evening. Schumer's response was, quote, I truly don't care.
1: John, I think at the heart of all this, yeah, he's anti-Palestinian. He loves brown people getting genocide. He loves it. But he's also lazy. He's a lazy motherfucker. And the gym pants really shows it. You lazy bitch.
0: And this is
1: bitch.
0: Why, everybody, we need to get the fuck out and vote like crazy in November and make sure we take the Senate by more than two or three votes, two or three senators, at least two or three, instead of we have a 50-50 or a 51-49 sitch where we're up ahead and he's one of the 50, one of the 40, you know,
1: right.
0: He's one of the 51. We're fucked because then we have Joe Manchin all over again.
1: There's traitors among us, and the people watching out is Hakeem Jeffries with his mouth wrapped around Jared's penis and what's his face, you know? There's no Nancy Pelosi looking out for anybody. There's no nothing. What is up with the Democratic leadership? Somebody go kick Fetterman's fucking ass and get him in line. Where's the person getting that fat fuck in line?
0: And he's not doing shit. Since Fetterman got out of the hospital in 2023, he has repeatedly expressed disdain for several core day-to-day aspects of life as a senator. Meetings with constituents, attending hearings, and making public in-state appearances like town halls. In April 2025, veteran Pennsylvania state lawmaker Anthony Hardy Williams brought a busload of constituents to Washington from Eastwick, a poorer, flood-prone neighborhood in Philadelphia, to meet with their reps in Congress. Fetterman was the only one who refused to meet with them.
1: His pants, gym pants, were in the wash. I mean, I see, that's the part I would like. I mean, it would be fun to be a politician. You put on a nice suit, you get to go yell at Republicans all day. I would love that. You know. You don't like, I get John Fetterman. He doesn't want to work. I get it. He hates working. He wants to sit at home and play video games in his fucking dumbass, fucking gray gym pants, his sweatpants, sit around a V-neck t-shirt, playing Minecraft. I don't fucking know.
0: Last May, several media reports highlighted his paltry attendance record at Senate hearings. The next month, the Philadelphia Inquirer's editorial board called on Fetterman to consider stepping down.
1: You lazy fuck.
0: At that point, record transcripts show that Fetterman had skipped 11 of the 12 full hearings that year on his assigned committees.
1: Okay, so 11 out of 12 is most of the meetings. It's almost all. I'm trying to wrap my mind around that attendance record because that's.
0: Meanwhile, during that time, during that time frame, he got a helpful phone call from one of his few friends in the Senate, Katie Britt, the Alabama Republican.
1: Oh, get the fuck out of the Democratic Party. Get out. You're fired.
0: Who had visited him in the hospital in 2023 and brought him cookies.
1: That's the only one that likes you anymore. That bitch Republican from Alabama. Are you fucking kidding me? The one that did the dumb fucking speech in her fucking kitchen. God.
0: Listen to her advice.
1: Yeah.
0: Britt told him, according to former staffers, Britt told him he could get he should show up and get marked as present at the hearings by getting the attention of the clerks and then leave.
1: Well, Katie, he's got to show up. He's got to put his gym pants on, his running suit on, his little jumpsuit and say, hey, I'm here, and then leave. That's a lot.
0: And this is how is this acceptable? Britt said through a spokesperson explained that she merely told Fetterman that most members typically check in and then go about their days with meetings, speeches, and votes and other engagements while they wait for their turn to actively participate. So they leave. In other words, they leave until the camera's going to be on them for their time to question.
1: Okay.
0: How is this acceptable?
1: Okay, I have a question, and I want you to take it seriously. Who is more active in the Senate right now, Fetterman or McConnell?
0: McConnell.
1: Yeah. I mean, he said present for something. This lazy ass bitch. That's what this is. Right. Okay. He hates Palestinian people, right? All that shit. That's about the money. He's a lazy ass motherfucker. You guys in Pennsylvania elected a lazy ass motherfucker, and that is who we don't need. What the fuck?
0: Since last June, he took the advice. Since last June, Fetterman was marked present at 26 out of 31 full hearings.
1: Wow, good job.
0: Even though in 20 of them, he did not say a single word. There's nothing of him on the transcript.
1: But he was there, right?
0: No, he left.
1: He
0: got the attention of the clerks.
1: Okay.
0: At the beginning, the clerks were like, oh, he's here. And then he waddled up.
1: God.
0: But apparently that's standard practice for most of them. That's why you see these hearing videos. And if they zoom out, there's three people there.
1: Right. Well, see, that is why the gym pants are a red flag, because that guy likes to be comfortable. That guy, he's at home in his waterbed eating goldfish, listening to some, you know, fucking Joe Rogan podcast, waiting for his lava lamp to heat up, that sad fuck. Get out of politics. Get a Prozac.
0: So that's at the Wall Street Journal and...
1: go home to mom.
0: A hit piece.
1: That's what Trump says. Go home to mom.
0: On John Fetterman. And it's just going to get the Democrats even more pissed at him. And he's going to be more butthurt and probably end up just announcing he's a Republican anyway.
1: Well, I mean, God, he's just as horizontal as Mitch McConnell. I bet he's at home laying down, staring at the television. That's what he's doing. What does he watch on TV? Can someone in the press find out I want to know what he watches on Netflix. There must be something he's binge watching, right? That's the only explanation. How else he miss so many votes? What is he binge watching?
0: We've got...
1: Oh, I thought you were going to tell me.
0: No, I don't fucking know.
1: I mean, he's got to be doing something with...
0: Look at the next story. We got to get moving here.
1: Oh, shit.
0: This is the... Where is that story I pulled? This is...
1: Jesus Christ, man.
0: Oh, here you go.
1: Yeah.
0: This was a couple of days ago.
1: Yes.
0: A diver.
1: Oh, fuck.
0: Was bitten by a shark.
1: No, is the shark okay?
0: According to Coast Guard officials, the 40-year-old man was hospitalized after sustaining injuries resulting in significant blood loss.
1: Significant.
0: Coast Guards received a distressed call. About 5 p.m. on Tuesday.
1: It's a bad time to be in the
0: water. A response vessel with EMTs on board was sent out to help. They met the diver's boat about 5.5 miles south of Pensacola Pass.
1: Was he by himself or was he with other people?
0: No, he was with other people. Shit, man. The diver was taken to Naval Air Station Pensacola.
1: Yes, yes, yes.
0: Before being airlifted to Ascension Sacred Heart.
1: You know how I know about this? It was on the Wheel of Comedy and a show. Somebody put this fucking story on the Wheel of Comedy.
0: His condition is currently unknown, it said. In that story, it might have been updated. This was a
1: 5 miles off the fucking shore.
0: Here.
1: Chomp, chomp, chomp, chomp.
0: Here.
1: Yeah.
0: 5 miles off the shore of where we live.
1: God damn, there are predators out there, man. Shit.
0: Yeah, not just Republicans.
1: Right, and Matt Gaetz isn't even here anymore. Guys, see, like, how is... Yeah, shit. That's 5 miles. Why do you have to go 5 miles off the shore? There's not enough... Between here and 5 miles off the shore, there's not enough interesting shit to fucking look at. You gotta go all the way out there. You know what I mean? I mean...
0: I don't know that much about what the underwater landscape is.
1: Right. Here. A lot of sharks, a lot of death. Shit, man.
0: I've only been in the water mostly at Pensacola Beach, you know.
1: Well, that's
0: wading in other places.
1: Well, that's where most shark attacks happen, by the way. So this guy wanted to keep it interesting.
0: Swimming in that area, but the you know, like what's that area near your mom? The sound of the sound.
1: Bay?
0: Yeah.
1: Yeah. Well, if you go to the bay, you get bit by a snake before you make it out there. And the sound, there's alligators.
0: It's Friday, everybody. We're thrilled to be here on Faithless Friday.
1: Jesus. What's up with this?
0: Yeah, Jesus.
1: You don't even care about the shark attacks. Get John Fetterman to get off his ass and just quit, John. Just fucking quit, dude. Just quit. Get your unemployment check. Sit at home. Eat yourself to death while you're watching The Wire or some. Watch one of those Mormon documentaries. That's some weird shit on Netflix. They got a bunch. Eat some ho-hos.
0: So, something weird's going on. Apparently, Tucker has endorsed El Sayed?
1: Oh, come on.
0: I don't understand
1: what's
0: going on.
1: That's a demon. Right, come on.
0: But... commenting upon that.
1: Yes.
2: See, this is what I'm talking about. He says Abdul El-Sayed was a full-blown leftist, but now he's all good. Now he's totally America first. And this seems to be the mood of the moment on the right. It is glazing and celebrating and trying to make these overtures to the far left and presuming that they're no longer far left. At what point in time did Abdul Rahman Muhammad El-Sayed ever disavow the Council on American Islamic Relations? When did he ever say he's no longer far left? When did he ever disavow the DSA? When did he disavow Hassan Piker? Was that after Hassan Piker helped him get the nomination or before? Now he's no... Sagar and Jetty, Sanjar Guptaji, whatever the fuck your name is. I'm sorry. What is your evidence that Abdul Rahman Muhammad El-Sayed is no longer a third world, this left-wing piece of fucking shit?
1: Fuck you.
0: Pronounced Rahman.
1: God,
0: not
1: Nick.
0: Ramen, like the noodles.
1: Shit,
0: Abdul
1: man.
0: Rahman.
1: Sai will take care of you, motherfucker.
0: You notice Nick goes further than most people.
1: Right.
0: By giving the whole name, like Barack Hussein Obama.
1: Yeah, but Tucker's saying that Sayed is not far left or is Republican or something, or
0: I guess.
1: I mean, I've heard him speak a lot. I've watched him do a lot of interviews. He's a Democrat. He's leftist. He likes socialism and shit like
0: Tucker
1: that.
0: Tucker Carlson sparks GOP backlash. Found himself on the receiving end of criticism from Republicans after offering slight praise for Abdul El-Sayed.
1: Oh, okay. So some backhanded fucking compliment from this dickhead. That's all.
0: It was Sagar. That's who he was talking about. Sagar and Jenny. He does the podcast with Crystal Ball.
1: Okay. Yeah.
0: He's kind of conservative, but he's kind of anti-Trumpy.
1: Right.
0: Speaking Wednesday with conservative journalist and podcaster, it might be Sager. I think it's Sager or Sagar. And Jetty on the Tucker Carlson show. Carlson had harsh words from Mike Rogers.
1: Damn.
0: Republican running against El-Sayed. Quote, I wouldn't vote for Mike Rogers at gunpoint. He's basically a tool of Israel and the intel agencies. How would you run someone like that? It doesn't even make sense.
1: So you're supposed to vote for Sayed, right? Great.
0: That's great. And Jenny went on to share a somewhat optimistic take on El Sayed, who he described as, quote, a full-blown leftist who has nonetheless embraced an America First agenda comparable to Trump.
1: No.
0: He says, this is Sager, quote, he says, Israel's committing a genocide, but ultimately, I want to make sure that you don't pay more for health care. I don't want your tax dollars going abroad to fund this barbaric military. He stands in front of a giant American flag. It's almost Trumpian.
1: No, he's not like Israel's doing a genocide, but we need health care. It's not. He doesn't tie it together like that. That's fucking crazy. But we need. There's a but there. What does that mean?
0: He's saying we need that money. We're going to take that money away from Israel to put toward health care
1: right,
0: to the people
1: right,
0: here.
1: Right, right. That's nuts. He's not.
0: Carlson agreed, saying that El Sayed's tactics are literally Trumpian.
1: They literally aren't, dickhead.
0: His tactics.
1: But they are. I mean, Trumpian in the fact that he speaks like people do, I guess. I don't get that. I really don't.
0: They both predicted that El Sayed's going to win. Carlson said, there's no one who should be farther from a position of power than Mike Rogers.
1: I agree. Yeah, that's true.
0: Nick Fuentes immediately tweeted, now Tucker is endorsing Abdul El Sayed.
1: Yeah, that's your buddy, dumb fuck.
0: He's losing his mind.
1: Hey, Nick, I'm sorry, but your buddy is like, did Nick go on Tucker's show?
0: Yes.
1: Okay.
0: Boomer.
1: Yes.
0: Wrote, after spending the last 2 years promoting Sharia law and Islam, buying a home in Qatar, and becoming a Hitler fanboy, Tucker Carlson has now essentially endorsed jihadist Abdul El Sayed for U.S. Senate.
1: That you see, Laura Loomer's a fucking asshole. No matter, she can have one good opinion on Ukraine, and that, so what? She's a fucking fuckhead. Fuck you. Get back together with Donald.
0: Mark Levin, the micro penis guy.
1: Yes.
0: Allegedly, put out a screed. What will it take for this bizarre woke right cabal to denounce and reject Tucker Carlson? His vile attacks against POTUS alone should motivate members of the president's inner circle to condemn this obtuse and wicked Neanderthal.
1: Obtuse?
0: The president himself has condemned him repeatedly. Is their loyalty for Carlson greater than for the president? Do they have no self-respect?
1: These guys are all big mad at each other, man. This is
0: awesome.
1: It is great. Go, yeah, go get him. Go get each other.
0: Yeah.
1: Shit. I mean, God, man.
0: For years, Carlson was a staunch supporter of Trump and his Make America Great Again agenda. In June, however, he said there's no chance he will continue to support the Republican Party after breaking up with Trump over his ties to Israel and the unpopular Iran war.
1: Well, geez. What's Tucker going to do then? I mean, what are you going to do? Going to endorse Ted Cruz for president? I mean, what's next for you, fuckhead?
0: I wonder how much money he's making on that show on X.
1: I can't imagine. Is it a lot, or do people like it?
0: I don't know.
1: Do people like Ted Cruz more than did Tucker Carlson? And both are obtuse. I agree.
0: They like Tucker Carlson a lot more than Ted Cruz.
1: I want to agree with one thing Mark Levin said in one particular word. Tucker is obtuse. He's obtuse as fuck. And so is Mark Levin. You're obtuse. A whole bunch of obtuse weirdos. Fetterman, you're obtuse. Get your obtuse ass and your obtuse gym pants the fuck out of politics. Or get off your ass and do some fucking work.
0: Oh, well, Tucker's... show tweet.
1: Yeah.
0: From September 2nd. 2.1 million views.
1: Ew. Shit. That's a lot.
0: 22,000 likes.
1: Okay.
0: It's all about, this is the interview with Sager. What kind of government would push gambling, porn, and drugs on its own population? Sager and Jetty, who's getting rich from the destruction of young men in America. And it's Polymarket, Kalshi, DraftKings, FanDuel.
1: Yeah.
0: And then it's a picture of Trump, a picture of Ben Shapiro for some reason.
1: Yeah.
0: And a picture of, what's her name? Miriam Adelson.
1: Wow.
0: The extremely pro-Zionist.
1: Yeah.
0: Republican mega donor. Didn't she give Trump like $200 million or something like that? They figured out.
1: Good for Ben Shapiro getting yourself out there. We hadn't talked about you in weeks, you boring fuck. Good for you.
0: Wet ass pussy.
1: Do another one.
0: Wet ass P word. He didn't say pussy.
1: Yeah, yeah. You're a one hit wonder, man. Come on. Get another one. Cover a Mariah Carey song or some shit.
0: Wet
1: come on.
0: Wet ass P word.
1: He's obtuse.
0: Yeah, I guess. Yeah, yeah, yeah.
1: I don't know.
0: This is good news, I guess.
1: Okay.
0: U.S. Attorney Jeanine Pirro.
1: Nine!
0: You may have heard of her.
1: Oh, former Fox person, yes.
0: Who is currently the district attorney for D.C.
1: Yeah!
0: Not having a good time.
1: Yeah,
0: in her
1: yeah.
0: desperate attempts to give Trump the scalps of his enemies with going after them for non-crimes that they can't get a grand jury to indict them on.
1: Oh, shit. Yes.
0: Well, now U.S. Attorney Jeanine Pirro is facing a bar complaint.
1: Oh, shit.
0: Alleging that she abused her power to pursue indictments against the six Democratic lawmakers on behalf of President Trump, and it's the six people who did that video saying, hey, military, just want to remind y'all, you should not follow illegal orders. Just putting that out there.
1: Right. You said bar complaint. I thought she got 86 from a literal bar. Isn't she a drunk?
0: That happened a lot, yeah.
1: Yeah, bar and bar.
0: Box wine.
1: You're so obtuse. Right, a box of wine.
0: The Legal Accountability Center has filed a complaint with a state grievance committee in White Plains, New York, which handles ethics cases against attorneys. The group is asking the committee to investigate Pirro, the top federal prosecutor for D.C., and pursue disciplinary action against her.
1: Oh, yes.
0: They say there is no legal basis for the patently improper efforts to indict the lawmakers.
1: Oh, my God.
0: Only motive was political. Which
1: you get
0: of course it was.
1: You get disbarred, and you get disbarred. There's so many disbarments that are going to be happening when I'm president. There better be 10 disbarments a day in the front lawn of the White House.
0: You can't.
1: In the octagon. Oh, yeah, I can't.
0: Unless you're going to turn Trumpy, and you're, right. you can't.
1: Just one day.
0: You can't do that stuff.
1: I can. Yeah,
0: well, that's
1: one
0: what Trump
1: day.
0: Said, and it's, I know. It's turned into a lot longer.
1: Yeah, I just need
0: one
1: day.
0: I may be a dictator just on day one.
1: Put that octagon back up. You know what I mean? All these guys need to get disbarred. Todd Blanche. Rudy. Oh, he's been disbarred. Shit.
0: We've got to get going here, I think. But one more, another L for Trump. A federal judge has permanently killed the Justice Department's lawsuit against Rochester, New York.
1: Okay.
0: Over its decades-old sanctuary city policies.
1: That's right, bitch!
0: Rejecting every argument Trump's attorneys threw at the city.
1: Every argument.
0: The lawsuit targeted Rochester's sanctuary policies dating back to 1986, which limit how much city police cooperate with federal immigration.
1: Yes.
0: Under the policy, local popo in Rochester are prohibited from asking about immigration status.
1: Yes.
0: Or from detaining people solely based on suspected immigration violations.
1: Yeah.
0: ICE, or Customs and Border Protection agents, often ask city officials to do this for them on their behalf.
1: Yeah.
0: The DOG argued the policies violated the Constitution's supremacy clause by preempting federal law, discriminating against the federal government, and illegally regulating federal agents.
1: All these ICE fuckers are going to jail. But disbarment, jail, jail.
0: The senior U.S. district judge shot down every one of the arguments. He ruled the federal statutes the DOJ relied on only regulate government entities, not private citizens, meaning... Yeah. They can't legally preempt local law at all. On claims that Rochester discriminated against the federal government, he found the DOJ never identified any other law enforcement agency getting more favorable treatment than ICE. Basic requirement for that kind of claim. You're getting discriminated against.
1: Yeah.
0: Who's not?
1: Right.
0: Show us examples of someone not getting discriminated.
1: Yeah.
0: And on allegations the city was illegally regulating federal agents, the judge concluded Rochester's rules simply dictate how its own employees behave.
1: So
0: it's not telling what federal officers to do. It's telling the police you don't have to cooperate with them.
1: So this judge is basically saying you did everything wrong. Is that right?
0: Yeah. All your arguments are shit.
1: everything wrong.
0: DOJ.
1: What happens when you do everything wrong? Guantanamo? What happens? Fuck these people. You're doing everything wrong. Go fuck yourself. Go swimming in Florida.
0: I can't wait till Tom.
1: This farm is jail.
0: Let's get out of here. We'll be back.

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0: Have a great, blessed weekend, everybody. And we'll hit you up again on Monday. Bye-bye.
1: Guantanamo, Guantanamo, Guantanamo.
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0: What do you have to lose by trying something new like Trump? What the hell do you have to lose? You have to lose. You have to lose.
1: Mr. Trump is so stupid. My God, my God.
0: We won with poorly educated. I love the poorly educated.
2: We ought to have a prayer called the goddamn it prayer. 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
0: But you know what? 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

0: 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Thanks for dropping in.
1: That's right.
0: This Wednesday, thanks for buying shit through our Amazon link at crabdiving.com/Amazon. 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That's how you can help the show out financially. We don't do any ad reads. Never have, never will.
1: Well, I mean, unless...
0: Not necessarily never.
1: Yeah, I mean, listen, you got a product. I'll talk about it. Come on, we'll talk about a hot tub.
0: Only if I'll use the product.
1: What are you, Kelsey Grammer from that episode?
0: No. Yes, I have integrity.
1: Yes, let's make some money.
0: Kyle Kalinske has never done an ad read, and he said never will.
1: How does he make money off his show? Or
0: YouTube views and subs. And
1: wow.
0: I don't know if he has a...
1: I would do ads.
0: I don't know if he has a Patreon account.
1: Right, right.
0: I did the Amazon shit. I did that. We're at Crab Diving on the X/Twitter.
1: Nine!
0: And we are...
1: With all the Nazis.
0: We're on Blueski.
1: Yeah. Do people still go to that, or is that a thing still?
0: This guy's still popular.
1: Okay, okay.
0: I mean, it's a little bit of a liberal echo chamber, but that's good.
1: I hate
0: like that. It feels like a port of sanity after wallowing through the racist Nazi bullshit over on X.
1: Well, yeah, it feels like you don't even want to stay there and argue with the Nazis. I mean, that's the fight or something.
0: I'm looking at some of these stories people have sent. Thanks for sending stories to us. I did see this one, and in fact, I'm going to be talking about it in a minute, but thank you all for sending us stories.
1: Yay.
0: And thanks for, we get most of the stories on Blue Sky, in fact, to be honest.
1: Oh, that's nice.
0: A few from people on X.
1: Yeah. Rock.
0: Mostly the Blue Skyers. Sending us stories.
1: Only in America can a guy from South Africa, a Nazi from South Africa, buy a huge fucking platform, and it's fine, and everything's fine, right?
0: Right, and purportedly in the quest for free speech, because the evil libs were censoring the poor MAGA turds on these social media, because they don't let them say the N-word, and they don't let them, they don't let them be anti-Semitic and Nazi and all that shit.
1: We do, though. You are. No one's keeping... Who's keeping the Nazis from being Nazis these days, right?
0: No, I mean, if you got banned from Twitter, there's a reason you got banned from Twitter.
1: Well, the Nazi owns it. The Nazis banning
0: now,
1: the Nazis.
0: Not now you don't get banned.
1: Right, right.
0: For saying Nazi shit. Right. Or for saying racist shit or anti-Semitic shit or anything like
1: this
0: that.
1: This is the golden era for the Nazis. They're killing it in America right now. It shall pass.
0: Did you see here in, I want to say Orlando? There was a fight, a kickboxing fight.
1: Yes.
0: And one of them, both of them are troublesome humans. One is an Andrew Tate influencer
1: guy,
0: a fan and shit like that. But I think he's Israeli or at least Jewish.
1: Yes.
0: The guy he's fighting.
1: Okay.
0: Or fought. Is an actual Nazi. He has SS tattooed on his chest, the lightning bolt SS. Mm. There were people in the audience waving swastika flags.
1: So it's two Nazis fighting each other?
0: And this was a city-owned arena that this was held at. This was held in Orlando. That's where the shit's going on. This is, I had the story for today. Fight held at Orlando Arena draws condemnation. for this one said Washington Post, the Orlando held a fight in its city-owned arena. Then came the Nazi salutes.
1: And the city-owned arena,
0: the fighter, the Nazi fighter, was doing the Elon wave.
1: Oh,
0: I'm sending my heart out to you.
1: Right, right. Well, who do we have to fight him then? Let's go fight him. I mean,
0: and sadly, he won. He beat the Jewish guy.
1: Okay. Somebody beat the shit out of that guy. It's a Nazi.
0: Here, Florida Today. Nazi symbols and swastikas provoke fights at Florida kickboxing event. So people, they were beating the shit out of each other in the stands. Hopefully beating the shit out of the Nazis.
1: Oh,
0: not that
1: yes.
0: I condone any kind of violence.
1: Well, this is...
0: But if there's beating... If there's beatings going on, I'm hoping the Nazis lost.
1: Well, there are beatings, and it's America. Political violence is who we are. Honestly, it's exactly who we are. You know, we've never been non-politically violent. Hey, you know, I mean, I'm trying to understand how you have that in a city-owned arena.
0: Oh, my God.
1: You know what I mean? Does that mean... Well, how does that happen?
0: Well...
1: I mean... a shitty city.
0: And, you know, some of the MAGAs are out there. They're like, well, that's, you know, that's gross, but it is free speech.
1: Well, it's a publicly owned arena, right?
0: You know how much they love free speech? Like all those Palestinian pro-Palestine protesters they want to deport and arrest.
1: Right,
0: they love free speech, the MAGAs.
1: Shit. What a horrible country.
0: Fucking pieces of shit.
1: Absolutely. Rot in hell, you dumb fucking Nazis.
0: I wish there was a hell for them to rot in. Okay, this is the last treat. And then you need
1: Who's that Nazi that got popped in the face and it was great? Who was that? Remember that guy?
0: He's a little known Nazi. Nobody knows who he is. But...
1: Oh, remember? No, we talked about him all the time. He was on the news.
0: No, we only talked about him because he got punched.
1: Yeah.
0: And it went viral. That's
1: great.
0: Nobody knew who he was before that.
1: Oh, okay.
0: Let's get to the real headlines. Now that we did that fucking one. Listen, we're recording a show here. We're not recording. Well, we are recording, but we are live.
1: Right.
0: Commie Pinko Liberal HuffPo, the Don Bomb, it says.
1: Oh, yeah.
0: Trump pledged fiscal restraint. Instead, debt tops $40 trillion as borrowing costs rise.
1: Ah, you voted for this, you maggots!
0: The bond market is signaling scary shit.
1: Woo!
0: Right now, people are selling off their bonds like crazy. You know what bonds are? It's investing in the United States of America.
1: Why would you do that?
0: Exactly. So
1: dumb country to invest in.
0: Everyone is ditching bonds because they think our economy is just going to go Trump tits up.
1: We need to have a come to Jesus moment if you want to call it that, about this country, because it is not what we pretend it is. It is a big shithole. It's an absolute big, violent fucking shithole. And we voted to have our bond market take a shit, right? That's what we chose to do. We did that. God.
0: Abdul Al-Sayed tweeted, yesterday's bond market sell-off is a ringing alarm bell about the future of economy under Trump's mismanagement.
1: Yeah.
0: Treasury bonds are the pillars of America's economy. When they shake, the whole thing shakes. Traders are selling them off because they understand that Trump's war and trade war are making things more expensive, and he's pressuring the Fed to keep it from doing its job despite the rising inflation he's creating.
1: Well,
0: it's triggering a lack of trust from the market and a sell-off. Why is he doing this? He's risking the future of the economy itself to inject the economy with a temporary sugar high through the midterms for his own political gain. What's the consequence for us? Everything is about to become a lot more expensive than it already is. Mike Rogers will say nothing because he's a corporate, corrupt, and a coward.
1: You know, it's about time to ditch the why question, I think. Why is Trump doing this? Why is Trump doing that? He's a fucking evil-ass Nazi, and he really has no place in politics. He's an illegitimate president. He's a felon. He's not supposed to be president. He should be ran out of fucking office. And the why he does things, somebody can shove the why up your ass, you know?
0: Well, there's one reason.
1: Well,
0: for his own gain.
1: He's a Nazi.
0: He does nothing for the good of the country, nothing for the good of the people, nothing for the good of anything.
1: He's evil.
0: The good of him fucking self and his own people. And he said something when we get to it. He was, we'll get to it. I'm jumping ahead. Anyway, I don't have to read this. The debt's out of control.
1: What about his weight? What
0: about deficit and all that shit? Bond markets. So we're getting ready for a possible crash.
1: Yay. Good job, dickheads, for voting for him. You voted for a dumb fucking Nazi that probably can't. Can he see his penis still? Can Trump see his penis over the diaper? Is he still fat? What's his weight?
0: Well, he can see it in Besant's glasses.
1: Yeah. God.
0: Reflected.
1: We need a something, something. Can we have Carol? Can we have E. Jean Carroll lead a revolt or something? I mean, where's our leaders? What are we doing?
0: We did that one. The Drudge Report.
1: Nine.
0: Has a picture of the ridiculous new coin that our mint is selling with Fuckface's fuckface on it.
1: It's probably not even real gold.
0: You can pay $2 for a $1 coin. That's very Trumpian.
1: buy one, maggots! Buy one, you stupid maggots!
0: The headline there, Gallup, 89% say widespread government corruption.
1: Right. Wow! Wow, what a shock. Wait. There's widespread corruption in this government? How did
0: Americans,
1: this happen?
0: This is Gallup. Americans' perception of government corruption in the U.S. are at their highest level in 20 years, with 89% of U.S. adults saying it is widespread. That figure is up 10 points from last year.
1: Yay!
0: And well above readings in the range between 2010 and 2025.
1: Are we just waiting?
0: Even counting the first Trump regime.
1: Are we in like this analysis paralysis of why this is happening and what are we going to do about it? Like, is there any way to stop this? Or are we just on the Titanic and we're just slipping into the fucking snowy gulf and we're going to die on an iceberg? I mean, what's going on?
0: We need to probably
1: rip these guys out of the fucking government. Politically.
0: We need to sound like Trump in the last election. And tell everybody not to vote mail-in, because if Trump gets his wish and gets to fuck with the mail-in ballots,

0: Like, I dissent. He shouldn't be doing it. It's probably illegal, but, well, you know.
1: You limp dick.
0: The other five say it's okay, so.
1: You limp dick pussy motherfucker. Resign. Resign. You're worthless. You're a piece of shit. Your name will go down in history as the worst. Isn't he the leader of that little clan, the Scotus?
0: Well, I mean.
1: You fucking pussy ass.
0: He doesn't have that much. You know, he has administrative say over some things, and I think he can assign who writes what or whatever, but
1: yeah,
0: but not he can't do that. He has no
1: power to make
0: over them. No,
1: I thought that he had some sort of oversight of their ethics and how they operated. No, really, you're the worst chief justice ever. Fuck yourself, motherfucker.
0: Remember, they decided they don't need an ethics standards. They don't need a code of ethics.
1: If I was running for president, I would say, I'm going to give you maggots one chance to surrender, come clean, turn yourself in for all the crimes you've done. And if you don't, we're coming for your ass. And you're going to go to Guantanamo, all of you. Enjoy. Oh my God. Shit, man. I haven't looked at the fucking news today.
0: And then,
1: irritating.
0: The fourth headline at Drudge, MAGA fury over pasta prices.
1: What the fuck?
0: A months-long crackdown, this is Politico, a months-long crackdown within the Trump administration to soften its trade rules all started with a flap over pasta. In the aftermath, Commerce Secretary Howard Nutlick and other top Commerce Department officials are leaning on agency staff not to drive up tariffs on grocery items and other goods ahead of the midterms. See, they don't give a shit.
1: They don't care.
0: They don't care about the ultimate. Prices. They just don't want the prices to be bad for the midterms.
1: Hey, Diddler Nutlick, how much is a normal size box of fettuccine? I bet you don't know.
0: Barilla or just the regular kind you buy at the...
1: Maybe a dollar, maybe $1.50.
0: Something like that.
1: A jar of Alfredo sauce is $2.95, $2.75. Hunt's, the cheapest Hunt's spaghetti sauce is $1.89. The cheap ass fucking dollar store fucking bitch ass pasta sauce is a dollar, and
0: which
1: that's
0: is
1: where
0: probably
1: we are.
0: The same as one of the other ones you just mentioned,
1: right?
0: But just put into a cheaper. We found that out, that so many of the generics are the same shit as the brand names. They just sell it cheaper and buy it cheaper.
1: My thing with these Democratic
0: white label it.
1: Well. These Democratic socialists need to explain to us how these fuckers are going to pay. If you want to get people out, vote live, like Pat said, explain to me what you're going to do to them, because that motivates me. I am motivated out of spite. I'm sorry. That's just who I am. And if you,
0: go ahead. Yeah.
1: I'm just saying, tell me what you're going to do to these motherfuckers.
0: That's kind of what Carville said again.
1: Hell yeah.
0: Carville said, somebody was saying, one of the pundits was saying to him, don't you think the Democrats should be really talking about the kitchen table issues and everything like that. He goes, everybody needs to talk about Trump.
1: Quit losing.
0: Everybody needs to talk about how bad Trump is and how much they hate Trump and how he's messing everything up.
1: These fucking Democrats, you need to take a peck, swallow your fucking shit-ass pride and learn something from these maggots. Trump won by demonizing Hillary. This dumb fuck Trump won again by demonizing Joe Biden. So demonize these motherfuckers, and it should be easy because they're demons.
0: Oh, they're still. You know what's funny though? They're still out these scumbag quote moderate Democrats are still out, desperate to shoot their own party in the dick by going after Mamdani and by going after El Sayed. And the latest is somebody who is kind of obviously running for president in 2028.
1: Yes.
0: Who doesn't have a fucking prayer. And I can't wait until the primary when he gets his fucking corrupt ass handed to him.
1: Who is this?
0: Rahm Emanuel. and that hyena cum licker.
1: Well, he has his place in this.
0: Has gone after El Sayed.
1: Oh, fuck that. Go beat him up. Fuck this shit. Fuck that. El Sayed will chew this motherfucker up and spit him out. Fuck that. No.
0: And went after the DSA. So, in general, here, listen.
2: 4 weeks ago, sitting here today, The Democratic Social

0: Socialists had a party convention in Chicago. You're a separate party. You're not a caucus or a wing of the party. You're a separate party. We're not open to being taken over. You think people want defunding the police, open borders, opening up the prison doors? I'll see you in November. If you think people are going to buy this Purina dog chow, great.
1: Is that Tucker?
2: No, that's Rahm Emanuel.
1: That's Rahm Emanuel.
2: and
1: what is this weak ass?
2: He's a Democrat. He's a Democrat. No, you're a separate party. You're with his Chicago accent, which makes me crazy.
1: Wrong.
2: That he has the accent I kind of have and used to.
1: Yeah,
2: have.
1: Yeah. He's a piece of shit.
2: You're a separate party. You're not a caucus or wing of the party. We're not open to being taken over. Listen, what? Asshole. Have you looked at who's winning?
1: Right.
2: Have you looked at who's winning? Your people are losing when there are DSA. Not overwhelmingly, not that totally. We've lost a couple, DSA people. But
1: does he have Apex sack prints on his nose?
2: 100%.
1: Of course, hey, Rahm, you're a scumbag. See, the 100%. thing is, Rahm Emanuel, you're a scumbag. There are different people in this Democratic Party, which are great, like the Syed, and there's Mamdani, and there's all these people that can be the face of this thing. But what you are, you're an operator, right? Why don't you get on board with the good guys and go do what you do? Do some scummy ass, dirty shit to get rid of Trump.
2: And
1: that's your talent.
2: Let's not forget when he was mayor.
1: You suck.
2: He wanted to help cover up Laquan McDonald's murder.
1: Oh, yeah.
2: By the police.
1: Yeah, he sucked.
2: He wanted to shove it under the carpet and say, you know, it was a thug who deserved it.
1: You know, the way to deal with these moderates is strength. And, you know, you have to just see this thing Hakeem Jeffries did where he had this little date with Jared Kushner. I need one of these Democratic Socialists in the House and call him for a hearing and make him testify and make him say under oath what he said to him. And that'll freak all these Democrats out and they'll fall in line. See, Hakeem Jeffries and Rahm Emanuel, I don't think they understand anything but shit like that. Because why would he take a meeting with that Nazi?
2: And then you talk about inciting violence.
1: Yeah.
2: He said that he would go on Hassan Piker's show, quote, so I can give him a 2x4 upside his head.
1: Who are these people? Oh my God, you're not even good at what was that line, Purina dog chow? This Purina dog chow that you're selling.
2: I don't understand that one.
1: Jesus
2: but
1: Christ.
2: He is in for an awakening in a primary. Please run, Rahm. Please. I can't wait to see you get 1% or 0% of the vote, you piece of shit. They ran you out of Chicago because you were a corrupt piece of crap.
1: See, that was a problem with Biden's campaign, you know, because he talked about how he said, I'm bipartisan. I can work with the Republican Party. We don't want that. I don't want an olive branch. Unless you're going to take the olive branch and beat him over the fucking head with it, I'm not interested. We don't want to work with that party. That party is bad. Bipartisanship means you want to work with the Nazis. It's insanity. Crazy. It's like, I listen to Rahm Emanuel or Hakeem Jeffries or what's another fucking moderate. It's like, what world are you living in? Do you know what I mean?
2: What,
1: are you deaf to the world? Do you not understand what's happening? Defund the police. God, I wish we would have. I wish we would have when that was happening. That would have been great. I wish Obama hadn't been a pussy about it and embraced it like he should have. They should be defunded.
2: Okay.
1: This is our party. What's wrong with these people?
2: Those are all your headlines and everything. But here is a continuation of my favorite story of the week, of the past couple of weeks, and a new segment here at Crab Diving.
1: Okay.

0: Rawr.
1: The leopards eat the face. I did it on AI.
0: Oh my god, that's good. Good job. Shit, the flute.
1: Do you want to hear the back? The first one it gave me was too kind of slow, but it's still good. Listen to this one.
0: Okay.

0: I love that. Both of those are very good. You know what I learned about these? I'm sorry. You know, these big cats. They don't like to drink water, and so when they eat somebody, not only do they eat your flesh, they drink your blood because that hydrates them. That's so fucked up. Fucking these leopards, man.
1: Here's the long version of the first
0: one. Oh, wow.
1: Oh, wait. Whoops.
2: I never.

0: That's like Tammy Wynette, but then Jethro Tull shows up at the end. I like it.
1: So there you go.
0: Who did that, Grok, or was it Claude?
1: Gemini.
0: Oh, okay. Nice job.
1: 30 seconds for free.
0: That's good. Thank you.
1: It took a couple of prompts, but I finally got
0: a couple of
1: ones to use.
0: What is a prompt?
1: It's what you ask it.
0: Oh, okay. Okay.
1: How you ask it and the wording and all that.
0: Okay.
1: Here we go. I never thought that the segment is, I never thought the leopards would eat my face.
0: Yes.
2: I didn't really understand the physical reality of how institutionalized the brutality is in America. The manner in which they arrest you, they put you in manacles, your hands, your feet, chain it together. I mean, like, it is sort of everybody who's arrested is like an MS-13 gang member, and it hurts a lot more than it looks like on television. You know, I was put from detention facility to a correction facility. You know, every 3 hours they were sort of trying to keep ahead.
0: I love it, Milo. We should get rid of these prisons. Honestly, and the way we do it is horrific. But I'm okay with it happening to you. I think it's great.
2: Detention facility to a correction facility. You know, every 3 hours they were sort of trying to keep ahead of my lawyers so I couldn't, so whatever. But no one would tell me anything. I mean, I know it's designed to be like that, but it was humiliating and it was disorientating all the rest of it. It was physically degrading. It was frightening. It was frightening. I don't think I've ever been frightened like that before.
3: How emotional have you been through this period?
2: I've never been like this before. I tripped and kind of tumbled down the stairs a night or two ago, and, you know, I'm a clumsy person, so that it's not the rarest thing in the world. But it set something off from when I'd been kind of, you know, shoved down a couple of steps, and I was weeping like an old woman for an hour. And I was like, oh, I really have got to get this out of my system. I think maybe in the past I've been a little bit blasé when people talked about their trauma, a little bit kind of cavalier when people talked about, stuff kind of lingering with them. But I get it now. I wouldn't wish it on anyone.
0: Well, listen.
4: I never thought the leopards would eat my face.
0: I would wish it on Trump, his kids. I would wish it on, I got a Nutlick. I would wish it on Vance. I would wish it on Pete Hegseth. I could do this to the end of the show. I mean, Matt, listen to this bitch. She's like, and they're trying to stay ahead of my lawyers by moving me around. At least you have lawyers. Imagine if you don't, dickhead. Even worse.
1: Oh, right.
0: You shouldn't. I love it. Any other ones? I mean, God, there must be more, right? Please, more! More of the same! More of this!
1: Awesome. And a typical conservative. We read his tweets from before where he was like, what's the protocol if I see somebody being violently arrested by ICE on the streets, where do I go to masturbate?
0: It's kismet. It's beautiful what happened.
1: But that's typical conservatism. It's they hate gays until they have a kid that's gay.
0: Right.
1: They hate, and even then sometimes, but sometimes it takes shit like that. They back the blue no matter who.
0: Ugh, God, I hate
1: until
0: that shit.
1: Some cops fuck with them or somebody they love.
0: And at least you had a lawyer, Milo. A lot of these people get picked up by ICE and whoever, they don't have a lawyer. Nobody's moving them around to keep them one step ahead of their lawyer. They don't even know what they're doing in there, or where they are, or where they're going. You had so much privilege the way you had it in there.
1: You got
0: pushed down some stairwells. Good.
1: Degrading, very mean, and very cruel.
0: I mean, listen, man. This is a very Christian way to think about this, but you deserve it, dumb fuck. You fucking deserve it. Honestly, if anybody had it coming, you do. And a lot of these fucking Republicans. I love this segment. We should turn the whole show into this segment. I love it. More.
1: There's a new podcast, Ryan.
0: Yes.
1: Called Israel Live.
0: Okay.
1: Airing on the Christian Broadcasting Network.
0: Yeah.
1: And it's got an interesting co-host.
0: Okay.
1: Someone we all know.
0: Oh, George Santos.
5: This is a myth, a lie, in other words, that's been perpetrated for propaganda purposes. You cannot show that Israel has been committing genocide. For one thing, the population is far greater now.
1: Oh, my God, you fucking asshole. We don't need to go into this, but the UN has declared it a genocide. The international body of genocide or whatever, the Genocide Council has deemed it.
0: That's like
1: a
0: when,
1: genocide.
0: It's like when Noah says that's a hurricane and you're going to argue that it's not a hurricane, right?
1: Oh, it's just rain.
0: It's just rain with a lot of wind. I don't know who this is.
1: Michelle Bachman.
0: I was going to say it sounds like Michelle Bachman, but her voice is too low.
1: It's Michelle Bachman.
0: But it's pitched so low. What's
1: well, she's being
0: allergies?
1: Serious. She's being serious. She's hosting. Yeah. And she is an educator now, Ryan.
0: So. Shit, man. Oh, she teaches people how to be lawyers. Is that it?
1: But listen to what she says. Not only is she saying the population is more now.
0: Is more
5: than before the war began. The population of Gaza is greater. If it's a genocide, that means math. You have fewer people than you had before, but the population has grown in Gaza. The other thing that they've been accused of is famine, that Israel has tried to starve Gazans, when as a matter of fact, their calorie count is over 3,000 calories per person a day from all of the food that's coming in. And the biggest problem they're dealing with most recently in Gaza is obesity.
1: Oh, God.
0: Oh my God!
1: It's just so not true. And
0: that is insane.
1: They're vile, disgusting human
0: Michelle
1: beings.
0: Michelle Bachman. Do you have her booked on When the Leopard Eats My Face segment anytime soon, please?
1: Sadly, there's no hell because
0: please, Jesus.
1: You know this fucker would be rotting in it. She's,
0: can't we make one for her?
1: Heartless Christian. Typically heartless American Christian.
0: Jesus hates your ass, Michelle. I mean, hates your ass.
1: Oh, yeah.
0: Jesus would eat your ass like corn on the cob.
1: So that's Michelle Bachman now hosting a podcast called Israel Live.
0: That's so stupid. Hey, Michelle, you have allergies or what's
1: CBN.
0: Going on? Oh, CBN. Wow, they'll take anything, really. They must be hurting for fucking content over there.
1: Christian Broadcast Network? Of course they are.
0: This is horrible, horrible, horrible. Who's on it with you? Mel Gibson? Is he the co-host? I'm just thinking about that Tammy Wynette song, The Leopards Eat My Face. It's very
1: Milo
0: good.
1: Milo also says...
0: I love it.
1: He believes the Trump administration has, quote, devolved into the Luma administration. Or Lomer. To think that the promise of hope and joy and anticipation of Trump 2016 could, over the course of 10 years, collapse into this ugly, warmongering, taken as a whole mentally ill heap of crazy, with some of the most unstable and lunatic people seemingly directing the president's actions.
0: You know, hey, Milo, go fuck yourself. But your British accent is better than Milo's.
1: Mine?
0: Yes.
1: Oh,
0: Milo, you got that. Is he?
1: Well,
0: are you faking it?
1: I was trying to do a muddled one because he did sound less British than he usually does.
0: Madonna sounds more British
1: right?
0: than
1: yeah,
0: you, Milo.
1: Yeah, that clip from he was on with Piers, especially with Piers.
0: Was that Piers Morgan talking?
1: Yeah.
0: God, Piers, you fucking whore. You will interview anything, you piece of
1: shit.
0: Well,
1: that's what he's known for.
0: Oh, my God. I know, but I just hate that guy. You suck, Piers.
1: If I had any clue that anything remotely like this was even possible, I would never have gotten involved in supporting Trump in the first place.
0: Fuck
1: and
0: you.
1: And I'm very ashamed that I did.
0: Oh, bullshit. Lies.
1: Says Milo.
0: Lies, Milo. See, that's the thing about you guys. This is how you're not human. See, like, I could tell, not to brag or anything, but I always thought Trump was bad. And because of empathy, right? You can imagine that it would be bad to be deported and go through that whole situation. You don't have to experience it to then understand that you're bad. You have no empathy and you're a dumb fuck. And I don't think you're British because nobody sounds like that over there. What's wrong with you?
1: Also in L News, we've got... other shit going on.
0: I never thought the leopard.
1: You mentioned George Santos earlier, and I had a story here on the spreadsheet from a couple days ago that I didn't read.
0: Yeah.
1: Former Representative George Santos has become the first person to ever be banned for life from the prediction market Kalshi. After being caught placing lucrative bets on himself.
0: That is so... You are... That's right. Jesus, dude.
1: He was caught earlier this year, according to Kalshi, manipulating their market on whether or not he would attend the State of the Union. He was posting on Twitter saying he's going to be there, then placing bets behind the scenes he didn't ultimately show. They said that he made a lot of money and it violates the rules. There was even a referral to federal regulators. He denies wrongdoing, but they have levied a lifetime ban, so no more Kalshi for George Santos.
0: Like, I you should go back into politics and continue to be a Republican, because nobody has proven themselves to be more Republican than you, almost. I mean, you are... He can't even do anything without being a crime person.
1: He's a Republican.
0: Can't you... Don't you ever read a book or play putt-putt golf? Do you cheat at putt-putt even? Do you cheat at golf?
1: He responded on X, George Santos.
0: Yeah.
1: He said, "Hey, Kalshi, thanks for the lifetime ban from your gambling platform. Let's see how much longer you guys are around for. Kiss emoji."
0: You you think your absence is going to ruin gambling?
1: Really?
0: Do you understand gambling? Everybody gambles.
1: In a second tweet, he wrote, "By the way, Kalshi is such an unserious company. It violates its own notices and deadlines, LOL. On August 7th, they gave us a 30-day notice, and today they leaked, announced once again their frivolous nonsense. Leaking and attention-seeking seem to be the MO of this organization. Pathetic."
0: Who would think, hey, George, who would think, like, what am I going to do today? Oh, I'm going to go on Kalshi, this betting thing, and I'm gonna put bets on, will George Santos be at this certain place? And I'll just bet that I will be there and then I won't, or however it works. Why? Are there a lot of people doing this, or is he just... Really? Because this, to me, seems...
1: You think Don Jr. and Eric and them aren't on Kalshi betting on shit that they know about already?
0: Are you allowed to be on Kalshi when you're in Guantanamo? Can you bet on that? Because that's where I think these guys are heading. Oh, shit, that's going to be good.
1: So the first lifetime ban on Kalshi is for George fucking Santos.
0: Do you get a plaque?
1: A timeline.
0: He should get a plaque or a certificate or something. What happened to that baby you're running around with?
1: Baby.
0: Remember that? He showed up.
1: Oh, he grabbed somebody's baby. Yeah. That's right. Yeah, yeah.
0: What the fuck were you doing with that? Stay away from dogs.
1: Oh, creepy. We have got other shit to talk about.
0: Yay.
1: This is... Oh, you know what we haven't talked about? And it's been going on for a little bit of a minute.
0: Okay.
1: And we never got to it because we usually try to focus more on
0: shark attacks,
1: national
0: and
1: stories,
0: snakes,
1: and international stories and
0: Republicans.
1: Stuff. But this is a Florida story.
0: Nine!
1: And this, of course, is the story that, in typical fashion, our governor, Ron DeRacis...
0: We have a governor?
1: ...is saying, shut the fuck up, nothing to see here, don't worry about it.
0: Okay, sure.
1: But the they've been caught, his administration and his fucking wife.
0: Oh.
1: Corrupt piece of shit, as smelly and turdly as he is.
0: Her name is Karen, right? Is it Karen?
1: Casey.
0: Okay, close enough. Yeah. Yeah. Karen Pence, Casey.
1: A federal grand jury found that Ron DeSantis's administration misappropriated $10 million in taxpayer money.
0: Wow.
1: And used it for political purposes, but concluded it could not determine who was responsible well enough to bring criminal charges.
0: Then everybody goes to jail. I have no problem with that. Then everybody goes to jail. No problem with that. If one person isn't going to fess up, then y'all go to Guantanamo. Attorney General Pfeiffer don't give a fuck. We'll throw y'all in jail then. I love it. That's even better. Why can't we do that?
1: The findings contained in a sealed grand jury report that was leaked to multiple news outlets last week offered the clearest picture yet of a controversy involving Hope Florida, an initiative championed by the First Lady Casey DeSantis.
0: Okay.
1: And some of the most powerful figures in the administration.
0: Do they have a board?
1: The $10 million originated in a $67 million Medicaid settlement. So they stole money from Medicaid.
0: Every fucking governor we have does that. That is so basic bitch for Florida, is it not? What's his face? The ball-headed guy did that, right?
1: Oh, yeah. He made an art out of it.
0: That's our state. That's what we do.
1: Rick Scott. Rather than remaining with the state, $10 million was diverted to the Hope Florida Foundation, a nonprofit associated with Casey DeSantis's signature welfare initiative. But
0: talk about welfare.
1: Within weeks, that foundation, they laundered it. That foundation distributed $5 million each to two different nonprofits.
0: Okay.
1: Now remember, this is Casey DeSantis's welfare initiative to help poor people, right? First it was Medicaid.
0: Right.
1: Then $10 million was directed to Hope, Florida, for Casey DeSantis's welfare initiative. They split it in half, sent $5 million.
0: Okay.
1: To keep Florida clean. A political committee that was...
0: I'm sorry.
1: A political committee that was fighting the legalized marijuana initiative.
0: Oh, my fucking God. Shit.
1: They took Medicaid money.
0: Right.
1: Laundered it through Casey DeSantis's fake welfare initiative.
0: Yeah, yeah.
1: And sent it to a PAC to help scuttle the recreational marijuana.
0: Oh, yes.
1: Referendum.
0: There you go. Here. Yeah, it's right. Because medical marijuana wants the recreational marijuana people to fuck off. And the medical marijuana wants the Delta 9 people to fuck off. It's a bunch of bullshit. But I really don't see the problem with this. If that company that you're talking about has a board and those other companies, I guess I don't understand nonprofits. How are they getting $5 million, but they're a nonprofit?
1: Well, because nobody's making money, allegedly. Wink, wink, wink.
0: Wow, you must have some expenses.
1: At the time, Keep Florida Clean. This is the anti-weed group.
0: Okay.
1: Was chaired by James Uthmeyer.
0: Uthmeyer.
1: Who was, at the time, DeSantis's chief of staff.
0: Oh, okay.
1: And is now our attorney general.
0: Wow. Wow. That makes sense, too, right? Because didn't we have a surgeon general in Florida that wanted everybody to get measles? And so, like, our government hates us. But I don't understand why it's too hard. Because I think all these people could go to jail if nobody wants to admit to it.
1: The rest of the money, by the way, went to the Republican Party of Florida.
0: Well, I want it back. Go in there. My God.
1: The grand jury described the transfer as part of a sophisticated scheme to fund political activities and concluded that the taxpayer money was misused, but determining who made the decisions proved more difficult.
0: Why? Well, figure it the fuck out. Who goes after these people? A federal agency for doing this? I mean,
1: The problem is they circled the wagons. Nobody will rat on each other, and everyone is saying, "Oh, I don't remember who decided. I don't remember who made the decisions."
0: Wait, you know, is there a Merrick Garland type in charge of this shit? I've never listened.
1: Well, it's our Department of Justice. Yeah, Cash. Right now, under Crescent, of course.
0: Hi, Cash. Could you figure this out and go arrest everybody when you're done playing in the fucking jet with your girlfriend, the country singer?
1: The report singled out Uthmeyer as being in a position of authority during the settlement and cited testimony about his involvement in directing the money after it reached Hope, Florida. It also criticized the office of then Florida Attorney General Ashley Moody for failing to exercise sufficient oversight of the settlement. Everybody's denying wrongdoing.
0: Okay.
1: DeSantis is defending the transaction, saying it was a charitable donation and not state money, but they got it from a settlement for a Medicaid lawsuit.
0: Yeah, you laundered it, right? They laundered it, right?
1: Well, yeah.
0: Well, okay, that's illegal. What fucking bitch-ass person can't arrest them all? I love this. I think this is not a problem. I mean, from this article, I understand all the people that need to get arrested. Casey, Ron, our attorney general, all the people in those shell companies can go to Guantanamo. I got it. It's no problem.
1: David Jolly, the Democratic nominee for governor, said he will reopen the investigation immediately if he is elected, arguing that the grand jury's inability to identify an individual responsible for the transaction does not resolve the questions surrounding the money. Florida Democrats have also called for resignations and additional investigations. You know where that's going
0: to
1: go.
0: Say it like a human being, David Jolly, if you want to have a chance to win. These motherfuckers are pretending like they can't figure it out. They need to go to jail. Talk about what you're going to do to these people and quit sounding like a fucking lawyer. And then you can win.
1: He's not going to be able to, he probably sadly won't win here in Florida, but it would be good. That would be spectacular if there was such a blue tsunami that,
0: not this party, you know,
1: that, what's her name? Nixon.
0: She's awesome. Yeah, now, that I believe
1: wins,
0: in her.
1: That she wins the Senate. That would be spectacular.
0: Angie Nixon is a lion, but David Jolly is not a lion. And all, you know, we need lions because that Byron Donaldson is an evil motherfucker. I mean, his campaign ads against David Jolly. David Jolly wants to turn your kid's penis into a vagina at school. I mean, it's insane. He's a lunatic. I mean, instead, David Jolly was like, these people, the inability of these people to decide who did it, it's not good enough. That's the most boring way you could ever get Syed to teach you how to say something. God, you suck. Jesus.
1: So cartoonish corruption here in Florida. And, you know, this is what happens when you elect Republicans to majorities and supermajorities. See, they investigate themselves and find themselves to be fine. They're just like the police. And nothing's going to happen.
0: Yeah, we giving up. You know what? We had a fucking governor that did a bunch of Medicaid fraud. Nobody cared. Nobody gave a
1: billions,
0: fuck.
1: Billions.
0: Nobody gave a fuck. And nobody gives a fuck about this story to figure out who did it. You know, who could? Some fucking podcaster. I guarantee you the crime junkies could look into this and figure it the fuck out in a two-parter episode. Please. This is the most fucking... Is there any Democrats that have the nads to go up against these people and not sound like bitches? That's all I want. Angie Nixon's one. She texts me every day. Do you get texts from Angie Nixon?
1: I don't.
0: I do.
1: I get still mostly California shit. I think they still think I live in California, so I get mostly California campaign.
0: This state deserves the government
1: messages.
0: Oh, yeah. Yeah, we deserve our government, though, because I haven't seen anybody in this party that's here. Wait, that Frost guy. That guy's good. But shit, man. I mean, these guys. And the crazy thing is these Republicans that are just doing all this fraud, they're fucking weak-ass motherfuckers. I mean, DeSantis wears Uggs. God damn. Is he fat again, or did he slim down? Is he still slim, or what's he doing?
1: I've seen him. I mean, who the fuck knows? I don't know.
0: He's busy laundering money. His fucking wife, Kathy.
1: There's a new report from Forbes out. You'll enjoy this one.
0: Okay.
1: The 100 wealthiest Americans.
0: Oh, yes.
1: Have a combined wealth of $5.5 trillion.
0: Guantanamo.
1: Right?
0: Yes.
1: The bottom 50% of households of our country, over 66 million households, $4.3 trillion.
0: We can
1: combined.
0: Go get our shit.
1: 100 people are more wealthy than half of our entire country.
0: Does anyone remember the Battle of Helm's Deep? Does anyone remember that? Helm's Deep. We're the orcs, and they're in Helm's Deep. This, all we have to do is keep going. What are we doing? What are we doing? This is crazy. We can't even take out some fucking money laundering ring that's in our state capital. I mean, what the fuck? Say that number again. I must have misheard you. I don't understand
1: the
0: that.
1: The 100 wealthiest people, not even households.
0: People!
1: People. 100 people is worth... $5.5 trillion. The bottom half of the country, which is 66.5 million households.
0: So that's more, even more people than
1: is $4.3 trillion.
0: Guys, we got this. This isn't even. This is. We're done in an hour. We're done in an hour of this bullshit. Fucking 60 million people versus
1: 100. No, 60 million households.
0: So that's how many people? Like a lot.
1: Well, if it's
0: 12
1: half the,
0: billion.
1: If it's half of the country, it's, you know, 100 and something million people.
0: Shelby, can you do that math for me? I think we got this. I think we got it. I think we got it. I think the Waltons should be scared. All these rich people, you should be terrified. But I don't know. We're all leveraged to shit at Pier 1 Imports, and we're fucking, I don't know. Why are we doing this to ourselves? We're doing this to ourselves. We're doing this to ourselves. There's 100 of them.
1: Yeah, we're not doing it.
0: There's 100.
1: The ignorant maggots that are doing this to it, doing this to us, because for some reason they like thinking the people that they hate are suffering, even if they're suffering themselves. They don't give a shit.
0: That's why we need the Black Panthers to take over law enforcement. Once that happens, then it's all she wrote, motherfuckers. Because these cops are doing the bidding of these 100 people. That's how the society works. Stupid. And we're voting in all this bullshit. Fucking 100 people. How many people fit in Guantanamo? What's the bed count there? I've had it. I've fucking had it. This is stupid. This is fucking stupid. We're all paying our credit cards and all this bullshit. Fucking 100 people. How many cars do these 100 people have? How many houses do they have? God damn. Why are we bitches? What the fuck?
6: I never thought the leopards would eat my face.
0: Shit. Robin Leach lied to us. He lied to us and he made us soft.
1: He was, I think, pretty Epstein-y, allegedly.
0: Yeah.
1: Before Epstein.
0: Yeah.
1: Like, wasn't he kind of known for...
0: Yeah. I gotta get
1: hanging
0: some water.
1: Out on yachts with
0: Oh, yeah, yeah. One second.
1: Four, five, four. The top 100 Americans, according to Forbes, now outweigh half of the entire fucking country.
0: Fuck them. Fuck them with the force of 1,000 suns. God,
1: This person writes, this is an obscene and unsustainable level of inequality that is incompatible with a healthy democracy. Raising taxes on billionaires to invest in infrastructure and fund programs that help everyone is the only way forward. Anything less will result in complete collapse. And that is 100% accurate. That I'm seeing a lot of.
0: I got you another one. Oh, is that okay?
1: Yeah. Thank you.
0: I fuck these people. I really.
1: I'm seeing a whole lot of guillotines, and I'm seeing a whole lot.
0: You don't need a whole lot of them.
1: Of people, I mean, tweets.
0: I'm just saying that
1: tweets about guillotines.
0: Right. I mean, it's crazy. It's like. It's unfathomable. How is that possible? Wait a second. What about our government? Don't they represent us? Why are they more scared of these donors? They should be terrified of us, the people. That's the problem.
1: And the funny thing is that the stupid maggots think that this is socialism. That's what they call socialism, right? A few people have all the money, and then they keep everybody else poor, and you have to wear uniforms, and you can't be Christian.
0: You know, and it's on our side. It's on our side, too. Our representatives don't fear us the way they fucking should because there's so many of us. They fear these rich people because they're afraid to yank their money. You're afraid of them? You should be afraid of us! Fuck you! Honestly.
1: Well, I
0: what
1: think,
0: the fuck?
1: You know, we'll that find is... out what happens in a couple of months. We're only 2 months away from the elections, everybody. Well, and we'll see what happens. We know that they're going to try to fuck with it. We know that Trump's going to try to declare them null and void. Let's just see. Hopefully the states still have enough say. Trump can send his ICE goons and his thugs to hang out outside of the polling places and stuff. But who cares? Walk right past them. Give them the finger. Tell them to go fuck themselves.
0: I mean,
1: and say, I'm going to vote you out of existence and into jail, you cunts,
0: as you're
1: walking by.
0: And the people of Minnesota showed us that they could beat their ass. They handed in their asshole ICE in Minnesota. They fucking barricaded their fucking bases there. I saw it. I saw the clips. These ICE people are bitches. They're traitors. They're traitors. Those people are fucking traitors. It's insane. There's so many of us. 60 million households to 100 fucking people. I can't even do the math. The math is I'm trying to move past this, but then again, the math just, and I hate math. I like this math. This is one math. I like this math. Boy, you don't even need a strategy to beat 6 million versus 60 million households versus 100 people. You don't even need a strategy, right? You don't need a strategy. You have numbers. They're fucked. They should start running. Pack up your shit and get the fuck out of here. You're not going to hide in your bunkers. There are bunkers.
1: Oh, Stephen Miller said something I like.
0: Yeah. What was he like? My cholesterol so high.
1: If the Democrats retake Congress in November, it's game over. They're going to get Trump in prison.
0: You're in prison, motherfucker.
1: You better get ready too, bitch. should the Democrats regain power, it's game over. 12 more justices on SCOTUS, 2 new Democratic states. They'll get rid of the Second Amendment. They're going to get rid of our border and elect communists.
0: No, you're getting it. Your fears are mislaid, if that's the right way to say it. It's game over. You're in jail. Your wife is in jail. All the people you did dirty financial shit, they're in jail. All the Epstein fuckers are in jail. Nutlick's in jail. Fucking Pete Hegseth is in jail. Vance is in jail. That's what you should be worried about. Not the Second Amendment. Not all that other shit, because it won't matter. Because you'll be in jail, motherfucker. This is funny. Stephen Miller almost made me laugh. Holy shit.
1: And not 12 more justices, but a few. And to maybe 4 to make it 13, which is so it matches the circuits.
0: Right.
1: And then 2 new Democratic states. 2 new states, if they're Democrat, they're smart.
0: Yeah.
1: That would be D.C. and Puerto Rico. And why D.C. and Puerto Rico would ever remotely consider voting for Republicans is baffling me. But then, you know, how many Cubanos here in Florida still love them Trump and love the Republicans? It's so bizarre.
0: Well, Trump really helped Puerto Rico out during that hurricane. He threw cans of chicken at people. God, 60 million households. Shit.
1: Wait, is this real?
7: Hate is hate. It's evil. Charlie and I have always been very clear on our stance. Israel and Jewish people. It's awful. Awful. Anti-Semitism is what healing factor comes out of hating Jewish people? What healing factor comes out of hating Christians?
1: What healing factor comes out of hating Muslims, you asshole? What healing factor comes out of hating gay people? What healing factor comes out of hating Somalis, brown people?
0: Is this Erica?
1: Fuck you, Erica. Oh, she's such a fraud. She is such a fraud.
0: Yeah, you too, buddy. You too, Erica. You're in trouble too. And listen, the director's like, hey, Erica, can we try that one more time?
1: Oh, yeah, yeah.
0: Take that back to 1, everybody. She just can't get there. You're not crying. Is she crying? Is she purporting to cry?
1: She's pretending to cry, sure.
0: Is she still hanging out with Nicki Minaj?
1: Oh, I don't know. Probably. Nicki Minaj is totally sold out. She's desperate for pardons for her family that is diddlers.
0: No, there's no pardons for you. Sorry, guys. You're Nazis. You, when this is over, no one will forget which side you guys were fucking on. Not, I will not forget. I swear to God. Fuck these Nazis.
1: Just after the top of the hour, everybody, thanks for buying shit through the Amazon link at crabdiving.com/Amazon. Use that link every time you go to buy shit at Amazon. We get a little commission. Does not cost you fuck all.
0: I'm all about that bass. About that bass. Is that her song? Nicki Minaj or?
1: No. Okay, that's Meghan Trainor's song.
0: Okay, shit.
1: A rare thing is happening.
0: Yes.
1: We'll see how it goes.
0: Okay.
1: But we've got a cop who is being charged with manslaughter for summarily executing a 22-year-old.
0: Wow, manslaughter.
1: Now, of course, the victim's white, so there's more likelihood that the cop will be held accountable because if he was a brown kid, then, you know, they'd be like, well, you know, obviously he's a criminal.
0: Doesn't sound like manslaughter, though. An execution.
1: The Montgomery County District Attorney's Office in Pennsylvania, I believe.
0: Okay.
1: The officer who fatally shot a Pennsylvania college student after he went to the wrong house after a night of drinking. Fuck in this. August is God. Facing charges.
0: Oh, my God. Yeah, we don't need to defund these motherfuckers.
1: Montgomery County District Attorney's Office announced that Police Corporal Sean Farrell, 58, has been charged with voluntary manslaughter in the death of 22-year-old Glenwood. What a name. Glenwood Pyscher? P-Y-S-H-E-R, the fourth.
0: Did we do this story about when it happened? Is this the guy?
1: We might have.
0: God. He shot the...
1: It was a couple weeks ago. On a pub crawl.
0: No, we had a... This is a different story. Shit. So many of these. I mean,
1: he went on a pub crawl with friends on the night of Saturday, August 22nd. The group then decided to move the party to a pair of nearby houses, and Pyscher mistakenly went to the wrong house.
0: Okay.
1: While moving from one home to another.
0: Okay.
1: Officers arrived at the scene at 12:30 a.m. after receiving a 911 call for a possible attempted break-in at a residence. An encounter ensued. Police fired at the male subject, fatally striking the subject. However, an investigation determined that by the Detective Bureau, which amazes me.
0: Yes.
1: Found that the shooting was not a legal use of force by a police officer.
0: Why didn't they question the guy first? Or this? What am I?
1: Did I mention these are police?
0: Or talk to him?
1: Did I mention these are police?
0: Oh my God!
1: In America, in 2026, they're thugs. They're a gang.
0: Yeah, yeah.
1: Many of them are the enemy of the people. They examined the body worn camera, which captured the moments. I'm surprised it was working and running, and
0: yes.
1: And that he didn't delete it. There's so many things here that are amazing.
0: Yeah.
1: They just didn't get to it in time, I guess. Captured the moments leading up to the fatal shooting. The officer, who was the first to arrive, was seen walking down the driveway with the firearm and a mounted light and positioning himself behind a red car in the driveway as he observed a male, who was Pyscher, standing in the home's cement patio near the rear door. According to the footage, the cop yelled at Pyscher, "Police, let me see your hands. Hands up now, drop to the ground." The student raised his hands in the air and began walking toward the officer. The officer again yelled, "Drop to the ground." Pyscher continued to walk toward him with his hands raised. He yelled again, "Drop to the ground," then yelled, "Stop or I'll," and then went bang, bang.
0: Before he said shoot?
1: Yeah, yeah.
0: This is like a Monty Python sketch. I mean,
1: two in the
0: fuck
1: chest
0: these people.
1: From 15 feet away.
0: Two bullets?
1: From 15 feet away.
0: He put his hands up.
1: The, obviously the 22-year-old was unarmed.
0: Yeah.
1: Under Pennsylvania law, an officer is justified using deadly force only when he believes such force is necessary to prevent death or serious bodily injury to himself or another person, or when he believes that the suspect is attempting to escape and possesses a deadly weapon. This person was walking toward him slowly with his hands up. Drunk as fuck, probably. I think the kid was drunk.
0: He's at the wrong house. Fuck this cop. This dumbass fucking cop.
1: The investigation also found that he had less than lethal options available. He had a taser that he didn't use. At the time of the shooting, the officer was a safe enough distance from Pyscher and behind his car. The victim had his hands in the air and had no weapon.
0: These cops are all so fucking stupid. Remember that cop that thought he went for his taser, but then shot him and said, "I got my taser and my gun mixed up." I mean,
1: these cops. How about the one that...
0: Tased the guy to death here.
1: No, they unloaded a full mag, and his partner unloaded a mag into their police car where they had a handcuffed suspect.
0: Yes.
1: Because the cop put the guy in the back of the car, and a acorn fell from a tree and hit, literally, hit the car and made a noise, and the cop thought it was somehow a gun. The guy who they just arrested and put into the back of the police car handcuffed somehow got a gun and shot it, and he screamed gun, turned around, and went bang, bang, bang, bang, bang, bang, bang, bang, bang, bang through the windows and the doors of his car.
0: Yeah.
1: And then his stupid idiot partner did the same.
0: You know,
1: the guy wasn't killed, fortunately, somehow. He lived.
0: I'm over this country. Fuck this place. It's so stupid. It really is. We live in a dumb fucking country. We had all these protests. We were given the answer by people, defund these cops. And we, the Democrats, are too pussy to accept that and to go with that because we didn't want political backlash. But we got cops that get weirded out when an acorn hits the roof of a car and they unload a full mag. These cops suck. Can we just admit it? The cops suck. They suck. They fucking suck.
1: The system is poison from root to branch, our quote, justice system.
0: And we've forgotten about those kids in Uvalde. Where that one person, one kid with a gun was in there. That one person was a gun within there. A whole bunch of cops, lots of guns, lots of body arms. They sat there like pussies.
1: Literal hundreds. There were 200 cops there, weren't there?
0: They wouldn't. The parents wanted to go save their children, and they were keeping the parents from saving their children. They are here to fuck with us and hurt us. I can't even.
1: And that one mother ran in there and said, shoot me.
0: Yeah. And they let those kids die. They let those kids die. Fuck all these cops. Fuck them. Shit. And so what if this kid was drunk at the wrong spot? Can't you be a non-dumbass and figure it the fuck out that... Do you have a... excuse me, cops, if you could... Your feeble brains could listen to my words if you can understand it. Do you guys have a class where you figure out how to figure things out? The figure things out class? Do they have that, Pat, where it's like, hey, cops, this is a class on how to figure things out.
1: No, they teach them how to shoot people, how to tackle people, how to hurt people, how to deprive them of their rights.
0: Cops suck.
1: They don't teach them the laws or their rights.
0: Cops are stupid.
1: Which is ironic that the law enforcement people don't know the laws. And if you're pulled over or if you're stopped for some crime and you say, wow, I didn't know that was a crime. What happens to you? What do they say about ignorance of the law?
0: Yeah, ain't my problem.
1: It's no excuse, they say, right?
0: Right.
1: Get into unless you're a cop.
0: Yeah. Yeah.
1: Literally.
0: It's a gang.
1: It's seriously that way. Cops can be ignorant. There's so many court cases where they're like, they get qualified immunity because, well, they weren't sure. They thought there was a trespassing, that they thought that they could, you know, get somebody's ID if they trespassed them. If somebody asks them to leave, they can't. In trespassing in the entire country, if someone, if you're on somebody's property and there weren't signs or anything, you know what I mean? Saying no trespassing. Somebody walks up to your porch, like the mailman can or Girl Scout cookies or whatever.
0: Yes.
1: And you say, please leave. And you have to give them time to leave. And they leave. No crime has been committed. Zero. Not even an infraction.
0: Yeah.
1: Because you asked them to leave and they left. And if they say, now I want you trespassed, I'm saying you can no longer come on my property ever. If you do, then it's criminal trespass. And then you say, okay, thanks. That's it.
0: Take their guns.
1: They cannot, the police cannot force you to ID in that situation. They do it all the time for these businesses. They do it for, you know, Walmart wants somebody trespassed and they're like, you got to give your ID.
0: I experienced that at Walmart myself.
1: They asked me to leave and I left. And, but then the cop is like, you got to give your ID. They want your name so you can be formally trespassed. It's not the law. That's their policy is they want your name so they can put you on a list. But the law is that you followed the law. You left the property. They are not privy to your name and your because you committed no crime, but the cops arrest people all the time for it.
0: America is a dumb fucking violent place, and the answer to this cop problem ain't reform.
1: And then they get qualified immunity.
0: Yeah,
1: because they say, well, the cop thought it was illegal.
0: Yeah, but he doesn't have to think because he has a gun. He has a gun, and because of that gun, he makes different kinds of decisions than people without guns.
1: Right,
0: you got to take their guns and take their fucking vests. Fuck them. We don't have vests.
1: Make them live in the neighborhoods they patrol.
0: Yeah.
1: These helicopter cops, it's horrible. I saw something recently, a cop that was an asshole and got sued and everything. And drives like an hour to work.
0: Yeah.
1: What stake do they have in the community?
0: Yeah. They're predators.
1: None. There needs to be a law that you need to live within a couple of miles of your police headquarters in Pat World, because that forces you to have to deal with your own community and the repercussions of you being a violent thug twat to the people. And then they see you at Walmart and see how they treat you.
0: Because in Pensacola, these cops are predators, and they see the people as gazelles. And they're just looking for the weakest people to put in jail. They will. And, you know, it's kind of, the way we talk about cops in this country is fucking bullshit. Take their guns, take their vest. That's what has to happen.
1: 100%.
0: Everything else is bullshit. Make them, what are those things? Segways. Make them ride on Segways, not in their fucking $50 million fucking cars. Because until that happens, the laws don't matter fucking all. Because they got a gun, and they are predators.
1: They're sovereign citizens. It cracks me up when some of these people, they'll say, you know, like you'll say, they'll say, give me your ID. And it's like, have I committed a crime? No, I just want to know who I'm talking to. I hear that all the time. It makes me crazy. I just want to know who I'm talking to. Well, I don't have to give you my ID. Oh, you're a sovereign citizen, huh? No. And it's funny when the auditors or the whoever respond, no, you're the sovereign citizen in this transaction, because sovereign citizens don't believe that any of the laws apply to them.
0: Yeah.
1: That's cops.
0: They're fascists.
1: That's cops.
0: They're fascists. They're in little uniforms and they have guns. And you know what they do? Even if they're part of the community, it's really fucked up. I'm sorry. If you're a cop, you're a fucking asshole, because you should have another job, because you're okay with torturing your own community, being a little snitch, bitch. Giving people in your own community citations, terrorizing your own community, fucking, you know.
1: The racists love it because they go after the black people.
0: Yeah.
1: And terrorize them mostly.
0: You know what, man? There has to be a, you know, we were getting somewhere with Black Lives Matter. We really were. But these other people, this reform shit is bullshit. And I haven't heard I haven't heard a lot of politicians with any real answers to this issue. Because I want the policeman's endorsement. That's disgusting. You want the endorsement of the fucking Nazis? These overpaid fat fucks? God, they get such good benefits too, right? I mean, God damn, they get most of the money in this town. Most of the budget in Pensacola goes to these fat fuck cops who are in all kinds of illegal bullshit. God, don't Google the Pensacola Sheriff's Department.
1: I'd love to see the, we should do a FOIA request for the, amount of money paid out in settlements for Escambia County Sheriff and for Pensacola Police.
0: They might not even know. We can't count that high. We're stupid. They have to know, though, right?
1: Yeah. It's public. It's public record.
0: Do they keep track of it, though? I mean, they must.
1: And they need to stop with this allowing them to claim no responsibility or wrongdoing and settle cases. That happens way too often.
0: Right.
1: Where they say, you know, oh, we're going to give you. I just saw one where a woman, and she's shitty, but her rights were violated. There were some, I don't even know what the protest was, but there was some protest going on the street outside her house.
0: Yeah.
1: I don't think it was for her, but she was trying to sleep during the day and she got pissy. And went outside and said, I'm trying to sleep. I even had to take a sleeping pill. And she got in a fight with people.
0: Yeah.
1: With some of the protesters. And she spit in one's face.
0: Oh, God.
1: Some teenager's face.
0: Ugh.
1: So they called the cops on her.
0: Yeah.
1: She slithered back into her house. Now, here's where it gets. She should be arrested, obviously. But here's what the police should have done in that case.
0: Yeah,
1: because now she's in her house. By the time the police get there, it's still, they have witnesses and stuff, but it's still a he said, she said. They haven't talked

0: policing or whatever, I forget what the term is, community safety issue.
1: Yeah.
0: That, oh, well, she may have overdosed.
1: Oh, they're worried about her health, quote. Yeah, yeah.
0: And they kicked the door in.
1: Right.
0: They went and got her, and she's like, I'm trying to sleep in this, and she's, you know, yelling, and then they said, okay, turn around, put your hands behind your back. And she said, what's happening? Why, you can't arrest me in my house. And they're like, you're under arrest. I think she kicked one of them in the balls, which I'm big ups her. And, yeah.
1: they have balls.
0: And, allegedly. And, and she, the case was dropped instantly.
1: Wow. Because the cops are too
0: and
1: stupid.
0: Guess how much the taxpayers of that city had to pay? $750,000 compensation to that woman for those thugs who kicked in her door, violently arrested her.
1: Right. Well, what should they have done, though? Like, what's the procedure?
0: They have to get a warrant.
1: Okay. Why didn't they
0: Once
1: do that?
0: Once someone goes into their house, this country still, those are where your strongest protections are the Fourth Amendment.
1: Right.
0: And even on the curtilage, which means the front porch, your yard, your property that's not inside the house, they have no more authority if they're doing what's called a knock and talk. If they don't have a warrant, it's a knock and talk.
1: Right.
0: 100% consensual, no matter what's happened, unless there are emergency exigent circumstances.
1: Like they see fire coming from the window or the house is exactly. burning. Why didn't they go get a fucking warrant then? Because they're lazy and fat?
0: They're keep going.
1: Losers and fucking Nazis and just don't give a fuck.
0: Yeah.
1: See, that's the problem. We hire dumb people to be cops. You fucking cops are stupid. You don't read shit. Listen, I spend a lot of time, I fall asleep listening to murder podcasts. Like, I've listened to so many of these murder podcasts. I can't even... And you could listen to... I could listen to...
0: God, that's cheerful.
1: I know. It's
0: cheerful
1: fascinating.
0: Cheerful pre-bed, happy dream stuff.
1: It's amazing because I get surprised time after time. It's so... Their cops are so stupid. You guys are so dumb, you created a whole genre of entertainment. It's fucked up. It really is. But you did. Dick Wolf was wrong. He was way wrong. These murder podcasts have it right because you know how they solve the crimes? They read things.
0: Oh, wow.
1: See, and that's the problem, guys. You're dumb fucking cops. You don't read things. That's where we got it wrong.
0: There were over a dozen cops at this woman's house.
1: The spitting woman?
0: By the time it was said and done. And not one of them said, hey, should we be doing this?
1: Get a warrant.
0: Hey, is this legal? Why don't we just call in a warrant and give it to him? I mean, if you know the way the judges work, they'll give you a warrant for anything. You call them up and say, hey, this woman's spitting somebody's face. Look, here's a warrant. I'm signing off on it.
1: The problem is, right, because cops have to have an understanding of the law, right? And they can't because they're dumb fucks. Yeah, because you know lawyers have an understanding of the law. You have to be smart to be a lawyer. You have to read and all that shit. But we have cops that have to deal with the law all the time. They're supposed to uphold this bullshit constitution that's fucking worthless that we have, right?
0: Oh, yeah.
1: So, and there are people are they doing it?
0: There are people that lose their jobs because of false arrests.
1: Yeah.
0: All the time. Sure. There are people whose lives are ruined because of false arrests.
1: Right.
0: All the time. And zero accountability for the police. Even if they win a lawsuit. I'll bet. I don't know the outcome.
1: Yeah.
0: But I'll bet her $750,000 is great. I'll bet not one of those blue thugs was disciplined. Not one.
1: No.
0: I'll bet you.
1: No way, because we are their bitches. And until we turn it around, I mean, it's insane. I don't understand how this country missed the whole point of Black Lives Matter. It's like it never happened. It never happened. It's like...
0: Because Trump took over and the racists took over.
1: God. We have to stop being so fucking weak, really, honestly, and quit compromising with people. Defund the cops. Take their shit. That's the only answer. There's 60 million households. 100 little bitch-ass rich people who are using those cops to keep their shit. Right? The cops are the security people for the rich people. If
0: 100%.
1: So, yeah. Like, I don't know what to say. I don't... Listen to some murder podcasts if you don't agree with me. That whole genre exists because cops are stupid. That's it. They don't read. They don't put things in reports. They don't follow up on anything because they're dumb fucks. All they are is these rich people use it to hold on to their shit. That's our shit. It's infuriating.
0: We've got
1: We can't figure out

0: how to arrest the people that are laundering $10 million in campaign funds in Florida, because we're stupid.
1: And this is how good the Democrats are and how strong our leadership is.
0: Yeah.
1: House Democratic leaders were blindsided yesterday when two rank-and-file members crossed the aisle to help Republicans advance a series of GOP messaging bills.
0: Traitors!
1: Heading into the midterm election.
0: Traitors! Traitors! What the fuck?
1: We're going to name these, these fucking traitors. Representative Catherine Clark of Massachusetts, who is the Democratic whip, said she received no notice from either of these two. The one is Democrat from Maine, Jared Golden.
0: Nice!
1: And the other one is Marie Glusenkamp.
0: Glusenkamp
1: Perez.
0: Nine!
1: Glusenkamp Perez.
0: The Nazi.
1: From Washington State. They didn't tell her about their intention to vote for a Republican rule change. You know why? Because you don't help the other side on rule changes ever. Because they're changing the rules so they can be, they can pull shenanigans.
0: What did they get? What was the quid pro quo? What did you get? Right? They got something for this, right?
1: Clark, who's the whip, said she has not spoken to the lawmakers since they cast their votes, but she was clearly frustrated with the pair for flouting an unwritten rule of House politics. The minority party virtually always unites against the majority party's procedural rules, even if individual members of the minority support the underlying legislation. One of the rules of being on this team is that we vote against the rules, so the rule changes. So I'm sure we'll have further discussions, she said.
0: Where's the or else part? Go get these people. You have to make an example of them for the others so they don't do it.
1: You're not going to like this. Asked if that would include any disciplinary measures, she steered clear of that notion. We'll just have further discussions.
0: No, you pull a Phil Jackson. You say, we keep it in the locker room, and we fucking take care of our business in the locker room, and we take care of that
1: shit.
0: You're
1: off committees. You're off committees instantly. Yeah. You get the fuck out of here. We're not gonna pass any library naming bill that you pass up or any stupid fucking bill. You're done.
0: Yeah, yeah, and some other things.
1: How Nancy Pelosi worked.
0: Damn, that's
1: how Harry Reid worked.
0: This is insane. I mean,
1: they call it whip for a reason.
0: Why did they do this? I want to know what they got. I want to know what they sold out for. Sell out bitches.
1: House Minority Leader Hakeem Jeffries appeared to be stunned by the deflections as well.
0: Of course, because he's busy sucking Jared Kushner's fucking dick. Why are they surprised by this shit? Why are they always surprised?
1: The vote, along with the combination of factors that led to it, highlights the difficulties that Jeffries and Democratic leaders might face if they win control of the chamber in the midterms and have only a slim majority to work with in the next Congress. In other words, we're going to have to deal with little Manchins, these little purple state conservative Democrat assholes.
0: Where's Tony Soprano when you need him? Because this shit isn't tolerated in the, organizations. You can't just betray your party and that's it and that's fine. Like Hakeem Jeffries can't just have a meeting with Jared Kushner and
1: Tuesday's defections occurred just as Democratic leaders were poised to block the rule underlying a series of Republican bills that GOP leaders are racing to pass before the House leaves Washington to hit the midterm campaign trail.
0: Yeah.
1: Among those proposals are bills to condemn socialism, punish universities that boycott Israel, and amend protections for the North Atlantic right whale, which is to lower protections for the whale.
0: This is about, send Bernie over there with some people. You know what I mean? Just send Bernie over there to wherever with some people, take care of this, and it won't happen again. I don't know. Why does AIPAC get their way so much? How did they get their people in line where everybody fears
1: millions and millions of reasons?
0: Why don't
1: hundreds of millions of reasons, Ryan?
0: Why aren't the Democrats afraid? Why are these two Democrats, these traitors that voted for the royal chains, have no fear of repercussion? Why is that? Why do they not fear the wrath of Hakeem Jeffries?
1: Right, right.
0: What the man.
1: But they totally fucked things up because five Republicans voted against it.
0: Yeah.
1: As a protest against the decision by GOP leaders to pass a massive government funding bill without going through the normal rules process. So five conservative Republicans. That strategy would allow Mike Johnson to adopt the Senate-passed funding bill known as the Continuing Resolution with broad bipartisan support, thereby avoiding a politically perilous government shutdown, blah, blah, blah. Those five GOP dissenters would have been enough to sink the rule.
0: But
1: if the Democrats had stayed united, instead the support from, let's rename them again, let's spit their names, Jared Golden and Marie Glusenkamp. Fuck you.
0: Glusenkamp. What? Why? It's blatant, right? It's like they did this knowing that it's public, right? They publicly, they betrayed their party in a very public way, right?
1: Yes, yes.
0: Why are they not afraid to do? They should be fearful of that. Why is there no fear in the hearts of these motherfuckers? Why do the Democrats not fear their constituents? I don't get it. They should be terrified of us.
1: Well, for the problem, their jobs, yeah.
0: I mean, God damn, these people are...
1: The stunning development is not likely to change the ultimate fate of the messaging bills, most of which lack support to evade a Democratic filibuster in the Senate, so they're probably going to die in the Senate anyway, but it could alter the congressional calendar for the remaining of the month. Before the vote, there were rumors swirling that if Johnson and his leadership team lacked the support to pass the rules, they would leave Washington early to avoid highlighting internal divisions on the chamber floor. So... They might have even left early if this hadn't passed and not do more harm.
0: Right, right. Oh, my God.
1: But these Democrats bent over and handed it to them. These two fuckers.
0: You know, Phil Jackson wouldn't tolerate this if Hakeem Jeffries was Phil Jackson.
1: That's why I said they're off committees. They're off.
0: Yeah.
1: You're off.
0: Yeah. When Dennis Rodman fucked around in rehearsal, what do you think happened? What do you think
1: Tell
0: happened
1: your
0: in the
1: constituents.
0: Locker room?
1: Tell your constituents why we're no longer going to listen to your shit in Congress for the next couple of months.
0: Yeah. And when these people like virtue signal, these Democrats, they're like, oh, these Republicans are so bad, blah, blah, blah, blah, blah. And they do this, man. Show up at their fucking houses and protest or wherever they work or some shit.
1: So by rescuing the rule for the GOP, the defecting Democrats have effectively salvaged Johnson's September agenda and have breathed new life into the messaging bills on socialism, Israel, environmental protections, blah, blah, blah.
0: Do you remember in Henry V when the traitors were discovered? You know?
1: Yeah.
0: It's bad. It's bad! Tennis balls! Shit, man. And Henry V did what he had to do.
1: Well, but we don't.
0: It's a play. It's fiction. It's a fictional.
1: Or whatever.
0: Absolutely. That's why I'm giving you a fictional example. It's a fucking Shakespeare, but there's a lot to be learned from the classics, man. I mean, this is human shit. But these people aren't human. How could they do that? Why would you want to?
1: Oh, Golden is retiring. You fucking coward.
0: On what board?
1: You fucking coward.
0: Ruin his retirement. That's what you got to do. See, these people, they think they're going to retire. The board audit their fucking ass. Audit their ass.
1: Oh, he wants the whale. He wants the lowered protections for the whales. So that they can kill the whales because whales eat lobster and there's lobster people in Maine.
0: God damn, that is the most, come on, Pat, that's not real. That's the Onion. You bitch ass motherfuckers. I'm sorry. I am trying to sound civil about this. Shut the fuck up. You're worried about a whale eating a, you're worried about a whale eating a lobster? I didn't even know they ate lobsters. That's so stupid. What's the guy in Washington worried about?
1: And Glusenkamp said, nature is not a terrarium. You don't get effective environmentalism without the input of people who make their livelihoods and heritage on the water.
0: Oh, I see. You're afraid of some lobby, right? Is that what... God, these people are fear-based. Oh, they just, it's fear, fear, fear. It would be nice if we lived in a world where our politicians would be altruistic and good and everything, but they're not. So they have to be ruled with a stick. That's it. That's it. If we're going to have a government like this, you gotta, maybe Hakeem Jeffries can wake the fuck up and Chuck Schumer.
1: Yeah.
0: Nancy Pelosi would fuck them up,
1: Kick
0: right?
1: Them off committees.
0: Nancy,
1: take away every scintilla of their power and influence.
0: Somebody ain't getting their parking validated.
1: And shun them.
0: Somebody can't go. You know what? You know what? You take away their pass, that pharmacy downstairs at the Capitol, right? Doesn't Congress have their own little private pharmacy? Yeah, yeah. No more drugs for you, bitch. Find your own Xanax. You so worried about the whales eating your fucking lot? Are you kidding me? That is so fucking stupid.
1: But let's talk about some good things that are, well, I mean, you know, they're good, but they're trying to mitigate evil shit that the Republicans are doing.
0: Loosensack.
1: California, the fourth largest economy in the world.
0: Ran by the most famous Chad.
1: Who may have a secret baby.
0: Really?
1: Yeah. So that's the latest rumor going around is that there's a secret love child somewhere that they're trying to cover up right now.
0: No.
1: The California legislature passed a bill Monday night banning law enforcement officers from using electric shock gloves. Remember, ICE made a big deal to announce that they were buying and outfitting all of their ICE thugs with electric shock gloves.
0: God.
1: And I hope they all forget to take them off when they go to the bathroom.
0: Is it true Nancy Pelosi used those to keep everybody in line? I remember this story. Who thinks of this shit? Who's the guy that invented electric shock gloves?
1: The agency planned to spend $20 million to purchase, quote, conducive distraction and de-escalation devices.
0: That's a de-escalation device?
1: Manufactured by, listen to this company, which needs to be looked into, Compliant Technologies, LLC.
0: Oh, the Pfeiffer administration is taking this company.
1: How more fascist could that be? Could that sound? Compliant Technologies.
0: This sounds like the company that Batman made, that made all the shit for Batman. Right,
1: It's a cartoon evil company.
0: Honestly, what kind of human being is sitting around in their workshop and they're like, what do I want to invent? Oh, gloves that shock people.
1: Well, who owns and runs private prisons? The same kind of vermin.
0: It's like they need to be in their own inventions or something. I mean, God, that's evil, man. Shock gloves. What about socks? They also have socks?
1: The company's the devices function as normal gloves until activated, which enables them to deliver a painful electric shock.
0: Yes.
1: It must be applied directly to someone's skin.
0: Oh, okay.
1: Well, that's going to be difficult. But that means they're going to be using faces and shit like that. You know how cops work.
0: What a stupid description. Hey, dickheads, we understand what electric shock gloves are. Yes.
1: So the legislature there passed a ban on them.
0: You have to ban these in America.
1: And they also passed a ban on law enforcement agencies in California hiring ex-ICE thugs.
0: Oh, I want that ban.
1: We'll see how that works out. But
0: yeah, I want that ban.
1: That might be a little unconstitutionally, but we'll take a look at it.
0: Give me them gloves. You got to be kidding. Is it true Michael Jackson's one glove did that? Or I really want to get...
1: Only in the kid's size.
0: Oh, yeah, shit, man. I really want to understand the human nature of a person that would do that, that would make electric shock gloves. Do you want to cure cancer or anything good for... I want to be able to shock the shit out of my fellow fucking humans. What's wrong with you?
1: They're sadists. They're evil vermin sadists.
0: Jesus! What? You made these people, and they're very fucked up. Very fucked up, dude. Bad job there, huh?
1: Here's somebody who's got a sign out protesting. Yeah. A society that is producing trillionaires while 70% of its people are struggling to afford housing, healthcare, and groceries is a society that is in desperate need of a revolution.
0: Yeah, give me them gloves! My God, there's 60 million households and 100 fat cats sitting up. I don't know where they are. Just sitting around Hollywood Hills and all these rich neighborhoods. Little bitch cops are protecting them. Oh, wow. Gosh. What about all these Christians and shit? Is that Christian? Is that Christian?
1: Yes. American Christian, sure.
0: Is Jesus going to come back and be surprised and be like Hakeem Jeffries? Ooh, I can't believe these Democrats, you know, betrayed us. Get your shit in line. Get your people in line, motherfucker. My God, we are not prepared to take on these Nazi Republicans. That story is disturbing. To me, the point of that story is our leadership is pointless and useless and can't keep their shit together. It's crazy.
2: I think anybody running for president or vice president should be forced to take a cognitive examination.
0: Cognitive.
1: Cognitive. Cognitive.
0: Cognitive. Did somebody hit him with the shock gloves?
2: Right?
0: Yeah.
2: I mean, you get a guy, he gets in, he's got a good line of crap, he gets in, and all of a sudden you're stuck with a man who's a moron.
0: Yeah,
1: exactly.
0: Shit,
1: we know exactly what that's like.
0: Give somebody the shock gloves with a change in his diaper. God. That'd be funny. Can I ask you a question? And this shock glove thing, where's the battery for it? Like, where's it powered?
1: There's a little battery in the...
0: Like a watch battery? Or is it...
1: it's a little charged? Bigger, but it's, they've got a...
0: Who invented electricity? Was it Ben Franklin?
1: The what?
0: Electricity. Is it Ben Franklin with the kite and the ring? The key and all that
1: necessarily,
0: shit.
1: Necessarily, but...
0: Ben, you had no idea people would do this with your fucking invention, right? I mean, that's crazy. You had no idea. Shot gloves. Jeez.
1: What time is it? Oh, we got about 15 or so minutes left here on the big show. Thanks for joining us. We'll be back on Faithless Friday. Join us.
0: Jesus. Talk
1: about all the wonderful Christian stuff here in the United States of America.
0: One more question about this and I'll stop. But do the shock gloves work in water?
1: I hope so.
0: Like I'm swimming and a shark comes up to me. I just get him in the cloaca. Hey, there you go. That'll teach you, dummy. Fuck away from me. Get a snake for those shocks.
1: Keep your bottled water close when those ice thugs are near.
0: Oh, yeah. Oh, yeah. Get in the hot tubs. Do they light up when they're shocking? I mean, is it like they're red? If the glove is red or does it? Damn.
1: I don't know.
0: I mean, there's a lot of questions.
1: Let's see what we got. This is...
0: Shock socks.
1: Once again, our Department of Justice is just filled with idiots and morons. And
0: God
1: bless. I mean, which is a partial saving grace that may help us save the country, is that these people are all really dumb and incompetent.
0: Do you think Todd can read?
1: Blanche? Yeah. I don't get what's going on with Todd Blanche because I don't think he's that dumb. I just think he's evil or they've got some major compromise on him. They've got him... balls deep in a 8-year-old Cub Scout or something on camera.
0: He's so dumb looking.
1: Because I don't understand him at all.
0: Doesn't he have a dumb looking face though? You look at that guy and you're like, is he smart? I mean, how does, if you have a smart brain, how does your smart brain make your face look so fucking stupid?
1: So Comey's lawyers, now that these assholes are really trying to go after him for the 8647,
0: God, they won't leave this
1: Instagram
0: guy.
1: Post.
0: His Instagram post
1: where he, by the way, he didn't make it.
0: Right.
1: He did not make that 8647 out of seashells.
0: But he took a picture.
1: He was at the beach and he saw somebody else had done that and he took a picture of it.
0: Meanwhile, Donald Trump will put out videos of violence happening to serving people in Congress. Mm-hmm. Right. I mean, so
1: Biden.
0: Oh, yeah, yeah. Oh,
1: Biden,
0: my God.
1: Somebody throwing Biden, tying Biden up and throw him in the back of a truck or something.
0: This guy took a picture of seashells.
1: Well, now, yet another filing from the smart lawyers of James Comey.
0: Oh, shit.
1: That has pointed out that the case is doomed because federal prosecutors charged him under the wrong law that they're talking about.
0: He probably... does he even need a lawyer? Shit. The wrong law.
1: In a court filing yesterday, Comey's attorneys contend that the Trump administration's case against him cannot survive its own legal theory. The DOJ is accusing Comey of threatening Trump after he posted a photo showing seashells arranged in to read 8647. According to the Trump lying scum fucks, and, quote, objective viewer could read the post to mean kill President Trump.
0: Yeah. You know who's offended by this? The hermit crabs that used to live in those fucking shells. Their house isn't there anymore because it's dumb Instagram post.
1: So not only have the lawyers countered, Comey's lawyers countered with the argument that, no, reasonable people know that 86 means to get rid of or to kick out.
0: It's a restaurant term.
1: Is the common term for it.
0: Or if you're a bad person that hangs out at a bar, you're 86 from this organization.
1: Like I said, I'm apparently an attempted murderer because I put people on our chalkboard 86 list at the bar I worked at a couple of times.
0: Did it feel good when you had to do
1: Apparently, it? I was calling for their execution.
0: Hear ye, hear ye. Thou art 86th.
1: Comey's lawyers wrote, on the actual question before the court, the government has little to offer. A call for others to commit violence can only be incitement.
0: Right.
1: Which the indictment does not charge.
0: Right. Well, isn't the lawyers prosecuting this case, aren't they like former real estate people or something? I mean, are they... In part of the problem, there's nobody in the Justice Department that wants to take this case on.
1: Right, right.
0: Because they're all...
1: And nobody wanted to join the Justice Department that has any decency and sanity
0: but what, isn't
1: under
0: it,
1: these people. So,
0: was this not Trump's real estate attorney or something that's doing this? I mean, am I probably, a fever dream? I remember hearing that on NPR.
1: The defense accuses prosecutors of trying to run one kind of case through the wrong kind of charge. The government's attempt to prosecute an incitement case through the threats indictment violates settled law. So there's a difference between a threat and incitement. A threat is, right. I'm going to kill you. I want to kill you.
0: Jeez.
1: Incitement is, hey, you should kill him.
0: Oh, okay. Where did you learn that, though? Where did you learn that?
1: The dictionary?
0: Okay, well, see, the problem is they didn't learn that. Comey's lawyers are trying to say they're doing it willingly, right? I think they're just stupid.
1: But, it is.
0: I mean, it could
1: Comey's
0: be.
1: Lawyers aren't saying they're doing it.
0: Oh, okay. No, you can't blame these people. They don't read good.
1: On purpose. They're pointing out these guys are idiots.
0: They don't read good.
1: Comey's lawyers added that prosecuting him under the wrong law would unconstitutionally broaden the possible basis for conviction beyond those included in the indictment. The defense leans on Fourth Circuit precedent, including United States versus White, in which the court held that posts to the public generally calling on others to kill an activist amount to political hyperbole and not a true threat.
0: Okay. They're not going to understand that, though, guys.
1: Comey's lawyers also attacked the DOJ's evidence, saying 86 means to kill. Prosecutors rely on, quote, a 2005 edition of Castle's Dictionary of Slang and a 1991 New York Times article that itself had to clarify that the term was military jargon for killed in action. That's another use for it.
0: Wait, what are they? Okay, who's citing the 1991 article?
1: The Comey's lawyers.
0: Right.
1: The need to define it shows the ordinary meaning of 86 is not to kill. Comey's lawyers wrote, contending that 8647 is a statement of nonviolent political opposition.
0: Right. But here's the real part of this story. That in the point. The point is Comey probably had to mortgage his house to pay for this defense, right? That's what's really happening.
1: Comey?
0: Absolutely.
1: He's
0: I think
1: rich as fuck.
0: Yeah, is he really? Yeah. I don't know that he's rich as fuck.
1: Well, he's written books and stuff.
0: Yeah, but he's got to pony up all this money to defend himself.
1: Yeah.
0: That's the real part of this story. Is they're trying to hurt him financially, and that's
1: he'll be able to get it back with the malicious prosecution lawsuits that are working their way through, have been accepted and are working their way through.
0: Man, if you're Comey's lawyers, boy, you're making money. I mean, that's because you're going to have to pay him to do that, man. And they fired his daughter, who wasn't she on the Ghislaine Maxwell thing? She worked for the DOJ. Comey Jr., or whatever, the dog.
1: Yeah, his daughter did. Yeah.
0: So they took her job. They took her money. Trump wants to take your money. He doesn't care about justice. Seashell picture. It's so stupid.
1: We've got about 9 minutes left here. This is interesting and also a little scary with the way the pedo in chief, the words he uses here. He's asked, he's sitting at the Resolute,
0: right?
1: With his droopy eyes, covering his right hand with his left for some reason.
0: Shit in his pants.
1: There, someone asks him, there are reports that Pete Hegseth is considering running in 2028.
0: God.
1: Would you see yourself reporting him here, supporting him?
0: Okay.
1: Here is Trump's answer, which I think I'm interpreting it as helping confirm something I said on Monday's show.
0: Okay.
3: Sir, have you seen the reports that Secretary Hegseth is considering a 2028 run, and could you see yourself supporting him?
2: Well, I think he's doing a fantastic job, but it's very early to talk about that. We have to get through the midterms
3: seems
2: first.
3: Like he's talking about it.
2: And I think he's a very good guy, but I...
1: But...
0: God.
1: I think he's a very good guy, but...
0: Shit.
2: Good guy... But I'll bet there's a lot of people considering it that you don't know about. You know, you probably have, you have
1: a lot of people considering it that you don't know about.
0: That's right.
1: This plays into my theory that Don Jr. is 100% going to run for president.
0: Shit, man.
1: And that Trump is going to back him. He's going to throw Rubio under the bus.
0: Rubio.
1: He's going to throw... especially Vance under the bus.
0: No, you know,
1: or under a sofa, he'll be more comfortable.
0: Yeah, and I think that everybody's discounting Ted Cruz. I mean, come on.
1: Yes, everyone is discounting Ted Cruz.
0: Oh, I don't know. Just pick it. Don Jr.'s running for office.
1: I think for sure. I think they're going to try to.
0: That's so gross.
1: I think they're going to try to keep some fucking family dynasty going.
0: Right. Right.
1: And Trump doesn't trust. He knows he can control Junior because Junior is an even bigger idiot than he is.
0: What about Ivanker?
1: And he knows he can control he won't be able to necessarily control Rubio or necessarily J.D. Vance.
0: I mean, God, what an impressive list of people we're talking about. Jesus, when does this end? God.
2: You know, you probably have, you have a lot of people, but he's done a great job. And right now, all he loves is, and all he cares about is the military and taking care of the military. And we,
1: so there you go. That's the president.
0: Yeah, I watched this.
1: He's a great guy, but
0: right. I watch these news conferences, and there's a new thing. There's like this helicopter, model helicopter on the desk, right next to his fucking face. Sometimes it's like fighter planes. What's up with that?
1: I don't know, his toys.
0: What is up with all the shit in that White House? It is so ugly. I am done with the White House. I say burn the whole fucking thing to the ground and build a new one. It's disgusting. You got to scrub the fascism out of that thing. How much E. coli is on the Resolute desk because of that Trump? Did they change him on top of that?
1: Well, Lindsay's dead, so I don't know.
0: Lindsay.
1: I don't know who's doing diaper duty in the Oval right now.
0: Trump, you should be ashamed of that eulogy you gave for Lindsay. It sucked. It was shitty, really.
1: Oh, shocker.
0: I mean, it was a fucking boring funeral for you know, it was a real disappointment. You Catholics are so sad and somber. Come on.
1: Oh, I guess this is a little bit of good news here in Florida.
0: Why didn't they have Lindsay's funeral at Disney? That's all I'm asking. Why not?
1: This says Pensacola.
0: Oh, okay.
1: Automated license plate recognition cameras. These are those fuck flock cameras.
0: Yes.
1: Have been used by law enforcement across Florida. Some local agencies say flock cameras have been game changers in their investigations.
0: Well, fuck you.
1: I get to find that hot chick I saw.
0: Yeah, and a computer does it for me because I'm dumb and can't investigate anything.
1: Santa Rosa County Sheriff's Office Chief Deputy Randy Tiff.
0: Nine!
1: Said the cameras help locate people who have left the state and have been used to find dementia patients who were driving.
0: Fuck you.
1: Without those, it would have took time. Been hard to locate people out of state once they leave the state and try to find where they're at. We found numerous dementia patients driving around.
0: You're a fucking dementia patient. Citations, liar.
1: I know, we know that's probably a lie.
0: Bullshit. Which one? Citations, you fuck.
1: Tiff says his office restricts who can search the system. We have a very strict policy on who can even put a tag in a tag to track. It requires supervisor approval, goes up the chain, but we understand the public's interest.
0: Right.
1: Pensacola, look at Pensacola Police Chief Eric Winstrom here.
0: Nice!
1: Getting a quote. Raised concerns about oversight of other agencies using the cameras.
0: Oh, yes. We're very concerned.
1: You know, it's one of those, well, we're not going to do it, but, you know, I'm concerned about other
0: agencies. That's the police department, right? The PD.
1: Supposedly,
0: they're not as shitty as the Nazis in the sheriff's department, but who fucking knows?
1: That's usually the hierarchy, isn't
0: it? I mean, come on.
1: The local popo are bad. The sheriffs are really bad. And the state troopers are at the
0: worst.
1: SS. They're the Nazis. Yeah. Winstrom said that our police chief here said, I guess the point where what rules is this? What it also gets to the point where what rules is this other department? Oh, guess the point where what rules is this other department in another part of the state following? And they say they're using our cameras to look up someone who's wanted for theft. Is that really what's happening?
0: Shut up, fuckhead.
1: But now, DeRacist.
0: Yes.
1: I don't know why. Has banned the use of the cameras on all state roads.
0: I'll tell you why, because that's something that all sides hate for some reason. Flock cameras was on the suggestion wheel during my show. We take suggestions from the audience, put it on a wheel, spin it, and talk, make jokes about it. Flock cameras were up there. This guy was shit-faced and was caught by a flock camera, and we nearly had to ask him to leave. He lost his shit. He was screaming about these flock cameras. It was like his Niagara Falls.
1: Yeah, that's totally bipartisan. The liberals hate them, and the Republicans really hate them for some reason.
0: Well, you shouldn't have elected people that love them, stupid fucks.
1: And I see so many of these MAGA droolers posting on social media that are saying it's the Democrats doing it. It's
0: no!
1: Like, wait a fucking second, asshole. This is not the Democrats. The Democrats, the hardcore ones, want to defund the police, right?
0: And the
1: not
0: other one,
1: buy them cameras to ram up your asshole.
0: And the other ones are sharing pasta with, you know... What's that movie where the dogs eat the pasta together? Lady and the Tramp. It's like, yeah,
1: this is the night.
0: Jared Kushner.
1: It's a beautiful night.
0: And Hakeem Jeffries eating the pasta. Fuck them.
1: That's I guess some good news. But we know that when the midterms are over, they'll start putting them back. They care about.
0: I thought people were removing
1: virtue signaling for the election while we're still having them.
0: Most deaf. But I thought they were there were people out there cutting them down and stuff with pipe cutters and such.
1: Right, right.
0: So
1: they are.
0: Okay, boy.
1: Shooting them.
0: That's how Florida handles its
1: Florida.
0: Shit.
1: Yeah, they're shooting.
0: Shoot him. Shoot it. We don't know how to do nothing else. Shoot it.
1: Can
0: you imagine you grab a snake with one of them shock gloves? It won't fuck with you.
1: Goodish news. This is good news. Tuesday's primary.
0: Hello.
1: In Massachusetts.
0: Right.
1: Senator Ed Markey.
0: Okay.
1: I think pretty easily defeated a primary challenger.
0: Yes.
1: In Representative Democratic Rep Seth Moulton.
0: Okay.
1: It wasn't even close. He's got almost 70%.
0: Was Seth Moulton the moderate?
1: Mm-hmm.
0: God, I've heard him. He rips Pete Hegseth a new asshole whenever he's in.
1: He's, he does okay sometimes.
0: You're
1: but
0: a moderate,
1: he's
0: though.
1: He's definitely to the right of Markey. Seth Moulton was trying to hit the age thing on Markey because Markey has literally been in Congress either as a rep or a senator for 50 years.
0: Shit.
1: But
0: yeah,
1: Markey used to be a pretty middle of the road Democrat.
0: Yes.
1: But over the past, I think Trump just, put the electric shock gloves on his balls. and all of a sudden, Markey became very progressive.
0: Oh, okay. Well, is that what happens? Is that how that works?
1: And,
0: shit.
1: Seth Moulton, got clubbed.
0: Yeah.
1: Markey's win comes as another longtime Democratic, as other longtime Democratic lawmakers have lost to younger challengers. So this shows that it's not only an ageist thing, but it's that we want the DSA people. We want,
0: of course.
1: Markey is right now one of the authors of the Green New Deal, and is a vocal supporter of Medicare for All.
0: I love it. So you,
1: Seth Moulton, not. Doesn't like Medicare for All.
0: See, don't fuck up like with Black Lives Matter and defund the police. Embrace the DSA label, you know. Wait. You're telling me there's gloves small enough, shot gloves that fit Trump's little hands? That's amazing.
1: Well, he might.
0: Child size.
1: He might let somebody else use them.
0: Right. You put them in the dryer.
1: Steve Miller's like, let me use them, master.
0: Hey, are they...
1: Let me.
0: Do you have to dry clean those?
1: No, you wear them, you turn them on, and then you run them under hot water ice agents.
0: Oh, yes.
1: That's how you clean them.
0: Oh, yeah, they'll fuck that up. You know. Yeah. They'll do that.
1: Markey said, it's not about just sending a Democrat to the Senate. It's sending a progressive Democrat to the Senate from Massachusetts. So there could be someone that reflects your values every day.
0: Yeah. Democratic socialist shit. There you go.
1: Moulton conceded, called Markey to congratulate him.
0: Oh.
1: Told supporters, Markey has my full support as our Democratic nominee.
0: Wow.
1: We must stand united this November to protect our democracy and defeat Trump.
0: There you go.
1: Moulton and his allies had a spending advantage in the race, spending $7.1 million. The fucking Democrats were backing Moulton.
0: Is he an AIPAC guy?
1: I'll look that up.
0: I bet you think it's, you'd like to say it's not genocide when you kill. Did that one person earlier in the show or say that it couldn't have been genocide because of the amount of people or something that
1: was Michelle Bachmann.
0: God damn. Somebody give her the shot. Get them shot gloves out. God, we need these shot gloves. There's so many people. I mean, my God. Shit, man. That's so stupid. What a dumbass.
1: Oh, he did, but he doesn't now.
0: Oh, you did, but you don't
1: Democrat
0: now.
1: Seth Moulton returned and rejected money given to him from AIPAC.
0: Let's see the evidence.
1: Recently.
0: Okay, Seth. Well, you lost. That's what you get. You fuck up like that, then you're done, right? You're done. I love this. I love the message here.
1: This person says, Massachusetts Congressman Seth Moulton abandoned everything he professed to believe in for a shot to unseat Senator Ed Markey, and the voters humiliated him, handing him a 30% loss.
0: Lovely. See, that's it. No second chances. Oh. No second chances.
1: Moulton flip-flopped on transgender kids in sports. What? He was one of the first to emerge after the Democrats' 2024 drubbing to say he doesn't want boys running his... running his daughters over on the playing field.
0: You dumb shit bag, playing into the straw man argument. Shame on you. That's right. No second chances. You're done. That should be, if you're a Democrat, that should be it, man. Go fuck yourself. Go suck John Fetterman's dick, right? God, why would you even keep fucking entertain that argument? That's so stupid. So, I'm glad he lost.
1: Oh my God, we are way over.
0: Oh shit,
1: time
0: shit,
1: here.
0: Shit.
1: We gotta go. Thanks for joining us. We'll be back. Blah, blah, blah.
0: Yay!
1: Holy shit, we've really gone long. I'm gonna have to edit this show.
0: Hot Trump.
1: Check out what Ryan's doing at Rated R Comedy on Instagram, TikTok, Facebook, or X, Rated R Comedy, or Instagram. You know what I mean. Rated R Comedy or Pensacola Comedy, Facebook, PensacolaComedy.com.
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0: What do you have to lose by trying something new like Trump? What the hell do you have to lose? You have to lose. You have to lose.
1: Mr. Trump is so stupid. My God, my God.
0: We won with poorly educated. I love the poorly educated.
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0: And you know what? 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
6: Good and happy Friday, everybody. Crab Diving almost live. 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We're a couple hours in the past here. Ryan's got a big show, a couple of shows tonight. 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
7: Right.
6: If you're not, charter a jet. If you're really
7: a
6: rich.
7: A charter a jet, yeah.
6: Yeah, if you're really rich, if you're, you know, one of the billionaires that listens to us.
7: Yeah.
6: Inexplicably.
7: Go to our Facebook.com/Pensacola Comedy. You said charter a jet.
6: We'd be happy to name the studio after you if you donate us, $1 million.
7: Yeah, I'm shit.
6: You'd be like Polymarket.
7: I don't even want to tell you what you get for that. For $1 million, what you wouldn't do or would do.
6: Oh, remember I saw that. We talked about it on the show. I saw that tweet that went viral where somebody was like, would you want $1 billion or a dinner with Jesus?
7: Come on.
6: And that the replies were all these.
7: Oh, sorry. I was taking change out of over. My pocket.
6: All these things, all these responses were, oh, Jesus, of course, because I'd learn all the mysteries of the universe. How do you know that?
7: Shit.
6: How do you know that? You're going to sit in there and you're going to be, Jesus, can you give me the mysteries of the universe? It's like, fuck no, I just agreed to have lunch.
7: Jesus, I'm going to buy your ass if I have $1 billion. I'll own you, motherfucker. You're mine.
6: And they're all lying.
7: Oh, they're going to take the billion because they know in their heart the other thing's bullshit. They just don't want to admit it.
6: And they know that the deal is bullshit. But if for some reason Elon said, here is $1 billion.
7: Here's my heart.
6: Worth of stock because I don't have any real cash.
7: That's right.
6: If he offered that and said, here's that, or somehow somebody wrangled Jesus, got a hold of his peeps.
7: Yes.
6: His assistant.
7: Yes.
6: And booked a lunch with the big J, that they would choose. They'd be like, I'll just pray to him and tell him I love him and donate some to the church, but I'm taking that billion. Are you kidding me?
7: Shit, man.
6: Fucking kidding me. Anyway, thanks for buying shit through the Amazon link.
7: That's right.
6: Billionaires.
7: Jesus wants your money, too.
6: Crabdiving.com/... Oh, it's Faithless Friday, everybody. We should open our own church.
7: Yeah, you know.
6: Like John...
7: the Baptist? I don't even know
6: John
7: who
6: Oliver.
7: Is. John Oliver.
6: Very similar.
7: This is a bad place to do that. It's very competitive here. The churches. I mean, there's a ton.
6: Yeah, but we're online, man. We're not.
7: The SEO must be nuts.
6: We're not going to have a physical church. Are you kidding me?
7: Oh my God! But that's how you make the money. You got to get these people in here and get their cash, and then you don't have to report it.
6: Yeah, that's true. Joel Osteen with the walls stuffed with duffel bags full of cash.
7: Dude, give me that money. Hey, Joel, you give me all your money, my hair would look better than yours, you motherfucker. Shit.
6: Crabdiving.com/Amazon. 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We get a wee little commish. Doesn't cost you fuck all.
7: Yay!
6: And join us, not during the show this time, because we're in the past, but on our social media, at Crab Diving on X and at Crab Diving on the Blue Ski.
7: We are in the past. There's a measles outbreak. I mean, you know.
6: Yeah, we have.
7: Literally.
6: Lurched into the late 30s in some aspects, too, in certain places.
7: God.
6: Let's get into it. Lots to talk about today over at the Commie Pinko Liberal.
0: Defeat.
6: HuffPo.
7: Yes.
6: They've declared it a mistrial.
7: Oh, damn. Who is this?
6: This is that Lindsey Clancy.
7: Oh, I hate this shit.
6: I've tried to avoid this story. I know what it's about, but I just, It just, I don't know. It's just
7: somebody
6: so gross.
7: Put it on the wheel of comedy.
6: So gross on so many levels.
7: What? At my show, somebody put it on the wheel of comedy. I didn't know what it was. What? Nobody knew what it was.
6: What's funny about that?
7: Well, first of all, I was like, what's it? Lindsay Clancy? And I was like, is that Tom's daughter? I mean, who the fuck is that? And then, you know, I should have, when you see a name you don't know, it's probably like some serial killer. Something bad like this, and then, you know, and everybody in the audience is like, oh, don't make jokes about this, and I was like, I don't know who put it up there, though, you know, because we screen out suggestions that are like the Jews or whatever,
6: right?
7: But I didn't know who Lindsay Clancy was. I didn't fucking know, man.
6: A mistrial has officially been declared in the murder trial of Lindsay Clancy. Woo. After the jury said it could not come to a unanimous decision. I think it's one person. The judge's ruling followed the defense making an unsuccessful plea to the Supreme Judicial Court of Massachusetts.
7: Hello.
6: To allow jurors to continue deliberating as the judge prepared to declare a mistrial.
7: They just wanted that meal.
6: Defense attorney Kevin Reddington also repeatedly argued unsuccessfully that a lone juror be removed following a complaint from the jury's foreperson that the individual was refusing to follow the court's instructions about reasonable doubt.
7: Okay. Well, what were they? They're like, wow.
6: The Judge William Sullivan, after announcing his ruling, commended the jurors for performing their duty and for how hard everyone worked in this case.
7: We got a mistrial.
6: Clancy has been on trial for killing her three children in 2023. The jury said Friday morning that it was unable to decide if she should be held criminally responsible for their deaths or be found not guilty for reason of insanity. The emotional trial swept social media and inspired a nationwide discourse on postpartum health.
7: Why would you want somebody to talk about that at a fucking comedy show? Well, I mean, really, exactly. Listen to this story. Shit.
6: A mistrial.
7: Why did the judge commend
6: biggest,
7: the jury?
6: Thickest.
7: Hey, biggest, thickest judge. Why commend these fuckers? You got a mistrial. What? They fucked up, right? They didn't do their job. They didn't come to a verdict.
6: His name's Boyan.
7: Boyan.
6: A mistrial has been long awaited as the jury couldn't reach a unanimous decision for several days. Twice the judge sent jurors back to deliberations after they said they couldn't come to a unanimous decision, once on Tuesday, again on Wednesday. And on Thursday, after jurors sent the judge a note saying one juror is hung up on the term reasonable doubt,
7: right,
6: he reminded them that the burden is on the prosecution to prove beyond a reasonable doubt that Clancy is guilty.
7: She had postpartum, right? Is that the deal?
6: Yeah, really severe.
7: Okay, well.
6: Neither side disputed that Clancy, a former labor and delivery nurse.
7: Oh, yes.
6: Killed her children. In around 5 weeks of testimony, the prosecution also never denied that Clancy had mental health struggles. Instead, prosecutors argued that because she was depressed, she made a plan to kill her children in an effort to end her own misery. The defense, however, argued that Clancy was suffering from postpartum psychosis and wasn't given the help she needed from healthcare providers.
7: Well, our country doesn't give a fuck about that, and they hate women, too. There's that. You know, I mean, shouldn't we look into this postpartum depression? Isn't there a pill you could take or something? I don't know. I've never had that.
6: Well, you know, and in a decent society, we would have maybe, I don't know, follow-ups? Somebody has
7: right,
6: a baby,
7: right.
6: And what is it, like Sweden, Switzerland? Where they set you up, no matter how wealthy you are. You can decline it, I think, but when you have a baby, they set you up with like food and diapers and a bassinet.
7: Right, right.
6: And all kinds of things. And they probably follow up for shit like this.
7: Yeah.
6: They're probably,
7: I mean,
6: like, you know, hey, how's it going? Are you depressed?
7: Didn't she try to get help or something? Or
6: yeah,
7: I don't know. You know what? But it's over, right? The trial's over.
6: Well, it's a mistrial. They're going to do it again.
7: Oh, my. No. God damn it.
6: Sure.
7: I am not putting that on the wheel again. I didn't know. I didn't fucking know that. You know, but they put it up there. And I, Liz Clancy, what the
6: so
7: fuck is that?
6: Fucking insane.
7: The whole audience was like,
6: that
7: geez.
6: Somebody in your audience thought it would be funny to put Lindsay Clancy on the wheel.
7: Well, I'll tell you this.
6: Comedy.
7: Guess the most common suggestion that we get. Guess.
6: Shit.
7: One
6: well,
7: guess.
6: You told me this already.
7: Okay.
6: So
7: do you remember
6: it's
7: what?
6: Cheating. It's IBS.
7: No. That's a rare one.
6: Oh, but I thought you said IBS. Was
7: it's up there. It's up there. But the most popular by far. I mean, it's not even close. 9 fucking 11. I mean, what is wrong with 9/11? And then Ted Bundy's there. Ted, because we got Ted Bundy, Pensacola's not going to let you forget for two fucking seconds. We caught Ted Bundy. We get it.
8: God, okay. what a strange country we live in.
7: I mean, I know. It's like, I'm thinking about this. A jury of your peers is going to decide, like, trials and shit. How fucking terrifying. Oh, yeah. I'm out amongst the peers all the time. And dumb as fuck.
8: I'm sorry. These are not my peers.
7: I asked. I said, who put this up there? And they wouldn't confess. They wouldn't say who did it. I mean, how do you make jokes about that?
8: Do they fill out little slips of paper?
7: Yes. Oh. And in the back, well, see, and that did get filtered out because no one was privy to who the fuck that was. And that's a lesson. When it's a name, you don't know who it was. Do a little Google, man.
8: So but, do you think if you switch to oral, that people might be a little shamed into not saying shit like that? Or do you think...
7: No, you
8: got. Know what I mean, like if you're just like, you know, hey, let's give us some suggestions for the wheel, like they do an improv show.
7: No, they got
8: to. You just kind of holler it out.
7: You got to submit them because you have to go through. Because we screen these. Because sometimes it's like really bad shit. You
8: but
7: know,
8: that's what
7: like,
8: I mean. If somebody says that out loud, do you think they will? Because they they know it's anonymous.
7: No, that's to say it out loud.
8: And that you're handing, you know, they're writing it down. Do they feel protected to say that? Whereas. If they were saying it out loud, would they say
7: 9/11? Yes.
8: 9/11 out loud.
7: Yes. They would say Oklahoma City bombing. We got that one. I mean, they would say Ted Bundy. They would say Liz Cheney, Liz Clancy, Casey Anthony. I mean, you know, keep on.
8: Remember some of those improv suggestions at Improv Olympic. Remember? I mean, it hasn't changed. That was 20 years ago.
7: Little people dating, which is translated from what the normal suggestion is, which is, you know, midget sex. Interracial sex, interracial dating. People are fascinated with that. It's like, what kind of...
8: Well, this is Florida.
7: I know, but a jury of your peers. So you're telling me those peers go out and decide the verdicts of trials. That is crazy. That's
8: not forget that.
7: Shit, man. They drive, they vote, they... own guns.
8: So that's the headline to the HuffPo. It's probably the same over at the Drudge because it,
7: woo,
8: for some reason, has been a really big story. I mean, it's
7: that's
8: horrific,
7: right.
8: Of course.
7: Well, you know, it's...
8: But it's the salaciousness of it that the tabloid-esque... Oh, no, it's not. Russian attacks escalate.
7: Yep.
8: NATO on brink of war, it says.
7: That's right. Putin worked our ass like a little bitch. He worked our ass, and
8: why
7: here we are.
8: Why would they do this? It leads to a New York Times article that's not gifted.
7: Yeah, well, here's
8: it's
7: what...
8: Not, it's locked, so...
7: Here's what's not
8: it's
7: gifted.
8: It's a paywall. How am I supposed to read this, Drudge?
7: Our government is not gifted, because I'm saying I told everyone in the universe so on this. This is the whole point of that war. Now he's going to violate Article 5. He's going to test Article 5. And that's it. And then here comes China to get Taiwan.
8: China.
7: Because we're stupid. And we moved our carriers and we burned all our patriots in this dumb fucking thing in Iran because we are stupid bitches. God.
8: The sabotage.
7: We sabotaged ourselves by electing this dumb fuck president. This is his fault. This is Donald Trump's fucking fault, period. I mean, it's so stupid. And meanwhile, and I also will agree with Donald Trump a little bit in a very, like, this hurts me to say, he's right. Europe should be building up their defenses. They should have more shit that goes boom. And they shouldn't have. Everybody slept on Russia. Everybody's like, oh, they're not going to do shit. Look at them over there. Fuck, man. They are going to invade Europe. They're going to test Article 5. We won't do anything. Our carriers aren't where they should be. Bye-bye, Taiwan. I mean, really. And then all our bases in the Middle East, bye-bye. We can't defend them. I mean, this Donald Trump is a fucking asshole. And it's you know whose fault this is? Every

0: on the, what is it?
1: All our bases are belong to us.
0: All our bases are belong to us.
1: I think.
0: I like it.
1: Doesn't matter. All your bases are belong to us.
0: All your bases are belong to us.
1: Is an internet meme based on a poorly translated phrase from the opening cutscene of the Japanese video game Zero Wing. There you go.
0: Shit, man. I don't know any pop culture. I had no idea.
1: Uninteresting trivia for uninteresting gaming trivia. I'm trying to open that story while I'm talking. That's the issue. Here we go. Russia's failed drone attack on a German airport was part of a dangerous pattern of escalation that experts and officials said risks sparking an open confrontation with NATO, whether the Kremlin wants it or not. The German officials declared this week that the Russian state was behind the attack in which one explosive drone hit a parked Ukrainian cargo plane and another appeared to collide with a plane taking off. Both drones failed to detonate. If successful, the attack could have killed or maimed people and led to unpredictable consequences. It says the attacks began occurring shortly after Russia launched its full-scale invasion. So it's these little drone incursions.
0: Right. And they have had a Russia has had a chance to regroup since Ukraine, fucked them up with the oil and stuff and, went after their proxy Navy and all that shit. Now Russia has regrouped and I don't know. I mean, maybe we get lucky. Maybe we get lucky. We don't have any Patriots because we use them in this dumb Middle East shit. And the carrier's not going to be in the Pacific. They're going to be in the Middle East. Hey, China's going to, I want that Taiwan over there. I mean,
1: there was something interesting. I saw the, Russian experts are saying it's, very unusual. Putin, a couple things happened. Putin basically, I think there was a story in The Economist, I want to say. Here it is. Cornered, Vladimir Putin plans to escalate his war. But it's all talking about, it's all this fucked up Russian, you've got to be a man bullshit. And that Putin's insanity is driving a lot of this. Now, whether it holds up with all the oligarchs and whether somebody can finally say enough is enough and knock him off is the other question. But domestically, he's becoming less and less popular and more Russians are kind of tuning into the fact that the war is kind of bullshit. But they said that what was the other thing? Modi. Putin said something about this war has to continue or they'll hang me, kind of a thing, which is very strange. From Mr. Dictator, Mr. Ride Around on Horses, naked from the waist up, Modi, I thought I pulled that story. I did. Modi, they had a sit down, Putin and Modi, and with the press, it was one of those deals like Trump has, the Oval with the press sitting around and everything.
0: Oh, India, they're going to take, is it, yeah.
1: What?
0: Is it natural gas or something like that?
1: Oh, I don't know. Usual. Who knows what they're talking about? India doesn't seem to. India is in for India. India doesn't seem to be picking a horse in a lot of.
0: They're being fuckheads because they're going to trade resources with him when everybody else is not doing it. It's going to fuck everything up. I mean, they're going to buy Russian gas or take their oil or some shit like that.
1: But Modi asked him at this little cozy sit down, hey, what's up with this endless war in Ukraine? And Vlad like deflated.
0: Oh, really?
1: It was really bizarre.
0: Strange.
1: And kind of hemmed and hawed. Got all these fucking pay. I understand. I like your paywalls, everybody. I'm glad you're making money, but sometimes I want to read a story. Russian President Vladimir Putin was urged by Indian Prime Minister Narendra Modi, a close ally, to end Moscow's war in Ukraine. Modi said to his face with the press there,
0: yes,
1: quote, every day spent in war pushes humanity back, and every step taken towards peace fills humanity with new hope and enthusiasm.

0: Jeez, that's good. I guess that so India's trying to pressure Russia to stop the invasion or
1: stop everything. Yeah.
0: Why has it why have we not visited Ukraine, but we've been to Russia six times this country? Why is that?
1: Who are we talking about?
0: I'm talking about us. Talking to us. I mean, you know, everybody's meeting with Putin and we aren't meeting with Zelensky. We aren't going to Ukraine. You know, did Modi go to Russia or was
1: I think it was in India.
0: Oh, so Putin went to India? God damn.
1: I think so.
0: Why didn't anybody do anything while he was? God damn it, guys. What the fuck? You know, he is the worst person on the planet, that Putin.
1: This isn't the first time foreign leaders publicly urged Putin to end the war. Just 5 weeks ago, the president of Kyrgyzstan, I'll just say his last name, Tokayev, suggested Putin freeze the conflict and return to the negotiating table.
0: Oh, okay. Well, shit. I mean, you know, those little satellite countries. What's that Chechnya? They had a leadership change in Chechnya, and the Chechens were what Putin was using to keep everybody from deserting. They're sort of his they're kind of elite, you know, they're on the front lines, and I don't know, maybe things aren't going well for him. I mean, it looks like they're doing better than they were.
1: Putin responded to Modi, "Thank you very much, Prime Minister. We are moving along this path."
0: No, they are not. They just sit believe
1: Well, right.
0: they are escalating. It's interesting. He's
1: But the body language is fascinating. I mean, he
0: yeah.
1: really was first of all, he's a little dude. And he really looked like a little boy in the big chair.
0: Yeah. Well, maybe it's desperation that this little boy in the big chair lobbed all those ballistic missiles into Odessa, you know, and there's so many more missile attacks that the Ukraine has to they revamp their air raid warning system. And do you know whose voice comes on to let them know to go to our shelter? Did you see this?
1: No, Dolly Parton.
0: Mark Hamill.
1: Oh.
0: That would be great, though. Mark Hamill does it, and
1: Oh,
0: he
1: that's
0: says, "May the
1: awesome.
0: force be with you," because they wanted it to go viral so people would, you know, there's a certain siren that comes off if it's a drone, a certain
1: Oh, good
0: siren.
1: for Hamill for doing that
0: Right,
1: too. I
0: right.
1: mean, good for him.
0: Hey, he's done
1: He's a
0: more
1: big lib.
0: than the administration than our administration has done for Ukraine. I mean, they've gone over to meet with that Vladimir Putin six fucking times and won't go to Kyiv. What the fuck? I'm embarrassed of this country. I hate it, honestly. It's so fucked up. Give him missiles. Give Zelensky missiles and all the weapons, all the shiny weapons. And all the patriots. He needs the patriot missiles.
1: Those are headlines, everybody. This Faithless Friday. Whoa, one, two, three hurricanes in the Pacific right now.
0: Can we nuke those still, or what's going
1: Make you nuke them.
0: in the Pacific?
1: I'm gonna change their names.
0: The Hurricane of America.
1: Did you see what awesomely replaced Google Maps and Apple Maps in the popularity on the in the app purchasing places?
0: Yeah, no.
1: MapQuest. You know why?
0: Okay.
1: MapQuest will not change the name
0: Damn.
1: of the lake or the
0: Right.
1: Gulf.
0: MapQuest, man.
1: And people have said, "Fuck Google, fuck Apple," for prying their butt cheeks open and allowing Trump's little mushroom inside and changing the names of the maps because of that bitch's little whim.
0: Apple Maps. Wait, MapQuest exists still?
1: Yeah.
0: You can get an app for MapQuest?
1: yeah
0: Shit, man.
1: it does all the same shit that Google and Apple Maps
0: Yeah, fuck Apple Maps too. And I like Google Maps, it's fine, but fuck Apple Maps. You know, they're difficult to deal with, but that's cool. I thought MapQuest to me is something that you printed out for
1: It's like
0: directions back in the
1: 2000,
0: day, you
1: right?
0: know.
1: Yeah,
0: It's like shit.
1: that's what we had back in the 90s.
0: It's very frustrating because I feel like there was a time, like months ago, when we could have helped Ukraine, right? He gave them tomahawks and gave them patriots, and this could be over. Why not? Why not? I mean, shit. They're sitting there. We built them. Why don't we use them for something good for once? Why don't we lob some at Moscow? I mean, fuck.
1: We can't
0: Well,
1: attack
0: they would.
1: Moscow.
0: They could. They could.
1: Oh.
0: Give them to Ukraine, and they could. I mean, because Russia's coming. They're coming. And I think, I wish Europe would get ready for it. I really, Figure it out.
1: Yeah, where's the...
2: Just look at Putin right now. He's sitting uncomfortably, awkwardly, and he's sat next to Modi, who's asking him in front of the world's press what on earth he's doing, why he's carrying on this war. And this is Putin unlike any time we've seen him before. Normally, this guy has spent 25 years taking photographs on fighter jets, on horses, sitting opposite commanders on long tables the length of aircraft carriers, someone that has perfectly curated his image as a hero, and absolutely the opposite of how we've seen him this week. And this signals a fundamental change in his image right now, and also his psychology. And this incident isn't just isolated. Just 24 hours ago, he said something I never thought he would say in my entire life. And that is, if he can't deliver victory in Donbass, then someone is going to hang him. Didn't expect.
1: Yeah.
0: Oh, really?
1: Who's going to do that?
0: I mean, what they're doing in Donbass is fucking straight up war crimes. And if they, you know, that is a meat grinder. It's fucked up.
1: So who's going to hang him, though?
0: I don't know.
1: So it's very interesting.
0: Klitschko.
1: Yeah, that's, who is that? That's, Irish. Kaolin. C-A-O-L-A-N.
0: You know,
1: Robertson.
0: He's not tall, right?
1: On the YouTube. Putin's wee. That's what I said.
0: He's taking short rope.
1: He's sitting in that little chair. He's sitting in that big chair. He really looks, and Modi's not big either. It really looks like the two little kids are sitting off in the corner talking.
0: I thought India was kind of the problem with everybody coming together in these sanctions against Russia to not give them natural gas or, you know, oil and shit.
1: Oh, yeah. Yeah.
0: God, fuck them.
1: But they still suck up to Trump, too.
0: Yeah. Well, fuck them for that, too.
1: I mean, they're very both sidesy. Modi's very both sidesy.
0: I mean, Ukraine has done so. I mean, what they've done, what they're able to do to Russia to take out their oil, their reserves, and their infrastructure and all this shit is fucking amazing. And the one thing they need to do it is these Tomahawk missiles. And we won't give them to them. Or if we will,
1: have any?
0: Yes. We have Tomahawks. We have tons of Tomahawks, no Patriots. And the thing is, give them Tomahawks, Trump puts a caveat on them. He's like, well, you can do this with them, or you can do that, you know. And so they made their own version of that, which I think was the Flamingo, but it's slower. It's slower than the Tomahawks, and that's, you know, god damn.
1: So those are your headlines, everybody, this Faithless Friday. We've got all kinds of other shit in the news. We can hear, let's listen to a nice Jesus-y clip. Here we go.
3: Tell me about Virginia. Tell me about your experience. What do you see God doing? And then let's get into, obviously, your amazing announcement. What are you pumped about?
4: Well, the last three statewide elections were won by Republicans, right? The governor, the lieutenant governor, and the attorney general, all Republicans.
3: And Winsome Sears is a gangster.
4: Yes, she is.
3: We love her.
4: Great woman of God. I mean, honestly, she's always texting me prayers, and then we pray back and forth, and she's amazing. And so, again, it's, you know, we can't let it turn.
1: Wow. How great is it when your friends are texting you prayers back and forth? Doesn't that sound like a great time?
0: Where did they get their personalities? She is gangster with Jesus. Gangster.
1: I want to see.
0: God.
1: I want to see these texts. I don't believe it.
0: Well, I don't understand that.
1: Texting prayers back and forth to each other. Fuck you.
0: Jesus, I have a question. You're telling me I need, is it texting enabled to send? I thought prayers you could send without text, without minutes, without roaming charges, because it's fucking prayers, right? They're like Aquaman talking to the fish. Is that correct? Yeah. That's what I thought it was.
1: Well, yeah.
0: And Jesus, here's another thing. Some of the people that worship you are total douchebags. I mean, listen to these people, right? I mean, these people are barely human. Are they human? She's gangster.
1: Well, wait to hear out who he is.
0: Oh, okay.
4: Back and forth, and she's amazing. And so, again, it's, you know, we can't let it turn like this. There's a place in Monterey, California called Lover's Point.
3: Yeah.
4: The original name was Lovers of Christ Point, but now it's become, they took out the Christ, it's Lovers Point, and it's really, Monterey is a very dark place now.
3: Yeah.
4: A lot of witchcraft and the Wiccan community has really taken up.
1: Oh, I was drinking water and almost did a spit take.
0: It's Lovers of Christ. I love that. Take out Christ from all our fucking...
1: It was Lovers in Christ, and now it's just Lovers, so people are just laying around fucking.
0: Jeez, man. Send this guy a lithium.
1: Possessed by demons.
0: Shit, man, that's so funny.
1: The same one that attacked Tucker.
4: A lot of witchcraft and the Wiccan.
0: Good, what?
1: I was playing the clip.
0: Oh, God, I can't hear it.
4: Monterey is a very dark place now.
3: Yeah.
4: A lot of witchcraft and the, right. the Wiccan community has really taken over there. And we can't let that happen in Virginia. Virginia is, I mean, especially down in Roanoke, they're God-loving
3: right.
4: people.
3: Right.
4: Richmond, too, and Virginia Beach. And we just need to mobilize Christians across the nation. I mean...
1: Good luck with that.
0: Shit, man.
1: Good luck with that.
0: Wait. Okay. I'm sorry. What was the first crazy thing he said in that last clip? It got me. Now I don't remember.
3: Dude, obviously your amazing announcement. What are you pumped about?
1: By the way, the interviewer is, I forget what his name is. Randy Fucht. Oh. He's the Christian singer with the attempt at 1980s Michael Bolton hair.
0: Yeah.
1: Who is... he's the guy that became famous for saying, fuck y'all, I'm going to have my Christian concerts in COVID with no masks.
0: These people, I mean, this is the Jesus. These are some of your grossest Christians, to be honest. I mean, do you renounce these people? Can you give them something so they shut the fuck up? I mean, I'm pumped.
1: But the guy he's talking to.
0: Yes.
1: Is. I hope I pronounced this correctly.
0: Okay, you got it.
1: It's a Chinese name, I believe.
0: Right.
1: Hung Cao.
0: Hung Cao? Hung Cao. That's correct.
1: Who Trump is nominating
0: to
1: be the Secretary of the Navy.
0: The Navy?
1: The guy who thinks witches... are taking over or already have taken over California.
0: I wish.
1: Is now going to probably be the Secretary of the Navy.
0: If we actually had real Wiccans that had witch-like powers, if I was president, they'd be the Department of War. Honestly, I have the whole army. They'd be all the generals. Witches could do amazing shit, right? They ride on broomsticks. They can do spells. Do they shoot fire out of anything? I mean, what kind of Wiccan are we talking about?
1: If they have Indian food.
0: Randy Fuchs. God, this guy is a... I hate this guy. Oh, man.
1: So there you go. That's our upcoming naval secretary who thinks...
0: God, you can't...
1: So if you're a non-Christian...
0: Yeah.
1: Why would you join the military? I would be terrified.
0: Right.
1: That I'm going to have Jesus shoved up my ass all the time. It's probably not that... inaccurate with Hegseth running around claiming that everybody needs to be Jesus-y with the increase of chaplains and shit.
0: Yeah. Well, how are we going to defend against these Wiccans? That's my question. I mean, what do they do? I mean, we're just figuring out how to defend our vessels against drones and now Wiccans. What's next? I mean, thank God Hung Cao's on the scene.
1: Good thing Wiccans magic is equally as strong as Christian magic.
0: You know, we just did a story.
1: And equally as real.
0: We just did a story about how Russia's itching to start World War III, and we got Hung Cao in charge of shit. I'm excited. Boy, it's looking up for us, guys. This is the, like, most third-string basic bitch Christians we played in. I mean, hey, listen, Randy Fuchs. Is it Fuchs?
1: Fuchs, F-U-C-H-S.
0: Okay. Hey, Randy, I'm not doing a liquid U for you. You can go fuck yourself. You're fucks. Randy Fuchs, let me tell you something. You know Hank Kuhneman, okay? Fuck off, fucks. You fucks. I mean, what is this shit? Can he do tongues?
1: I don't think so. He's a singer.
0: Oh, that's you know, so I mean,
1: he does,
0: boring.
1: He does Jesus music.
0: Of course. What a basic bitch, Christian. God, I mean, you're not even trying. Really, I mean, we play this shit all the time. We know what we're talking about. You guys are boring. You're very boring. Do some of that shit.
1: Oh, maybe it's not Randy Fuchs. What is this fucker's name?
0: Yeah. I mean, he's not in the top 50 of evangelicals. I mean, who's number one that we play? Kenneth, maybe? I don't know.
1: Well, Kenneth Copeland.
0: Shane Vaughn's up there.
1: He's the richest, isn't he?
0: Right. But the most notable puts out the best content. I mean, Hank Kuhneman, obviously. Hank Kuhneman's in the number one spot because he recently did the tongues with the... Who was playing with him? The Allman Brothers? I mean, that was amazing. Do you remember that? That actually, I was like, God, I would download this on Spotify, that Hank Kuhneman riff with the tongues and the electric guitars. I mean, that was like, that was some good shit. Jeez. Eddie Van Halen.
1: this is another little something here. Where the fuck?
0: I'm pumped for Jesus. That's what he said.
1: I'm pumped for Jesus.
0: God, fuck off, man. Come on. Where are the real Christians at with the real good shit? Where are the snake wavers? You know?
1: This is a great story.
0: Okay.
1: Can't wait.
0: Hooty booty booty.
1: Hollywood Reporter.
0: Okay.
1: Says that Elon Musk will be unmasked in a new documentary.
0: Oh, shit.
1: And the director says it's insane a person this chaotic has so much power.
0: Right.
1: An explosive new film from the Oscar-winning director suggests that he also may be among the most dangerous.
0: He's weird looking too. Is this a documentary or a movie?
1: It's a documentary.
0: Oh, okay. I'll say, who plays Elon? Russell Crowe or
1: late one? Late one August afternoon, a Manhattan editing suite with thunder and lightning raging outside, a storm also brewing inside, or at least on the giant screen at the front of the room. How's power feeling, Mr. Musk? A bystander calls out to Elon Musk on screen as the beaming tech mogul strides through a post-inauguration Washington building. In the next scene, Musk sits at a round table with his army of early 20s Doge staffers.
0: Blech! Oh, my God.
1: Looking on proudly alongside Fox News' Jesse Waters.
0: Big balls.
1: Young men talk with easy, deluded confidence about how they're going to fix government, as Waters jokingly refers to the notoriously anatomical nickname of one of the men, which is what Ryan just did.
0: Give it up for Big Balls, everybody. What do you mean he's unmasked? Don't we already know Elon's shitty as fuck?
1: At the back of the editing room, Alex Gibney, the longtime documentarian and the closest current film world has to a Bob Woodward, watches intently.
0: Cool. What could we possibly learn about Elon? That, I mean, he did the Nazi salute at the RNC. What could we learn about him that could make him more shitty? What could it possibly be?
1: Gibney's been working with since late 2022, trying to get a temperature read on Musk, only to see the mercury continue to climb. He had finished, or thought he had finished, a two-hour HBO documentary on Musk in late 2024, having gone into the controversial entrepreneur's childhood, his early PayPal-ish forays into Silicon Valley, his supercharging of SpaceX, his takeover of Tesla, his launching of the satellites of Starlink, his hirings and firings at Neuralink, and his bull run into Twitter.
0: Yes.
1: His various mad dashes through wives and baby mamas.
0: Mad dashes.
1: And many other events that would make most humans seek out a long, uninterrupted Xanax vacation.
0: Shit, man. This documentary's taking longer than the movie with the blue people and the tails to come out, right? I mean, how long?
1: Well, yeah. Then Musk donated ungodly sums and made appearances to help deliver the presidency to Donald Trump.
0: God.
1: He returned the favor by giving Musk the Chewbacca seat on the Millennium Falcon. Suddenly, the story seemed to hold another chapter. HBO executives called Gibney, that's the director,
0: yes,
1: telling him they wanted and would finance more.
0: Okay.
1: So he kept shooting and shot further. And for nearly two additional years, all the way to a six-hour cut of the movie.
0: Make it, it's a two-parter, dude. Release the movie so we can see what's so bad about it.
1: It's since been cut down, but I'm sure if he feels that was good enough, I'm sure they'll have, you know, Musk is a cunt V2.
0: Can you release it earlier? Because it's like, you know, we dealt with him for a long time. It's like this movie could come out that might help. Why is it 6 hours? Two-parter. I mean, right. And I have a question about the article did the comparison to Star Wars, right? He's in the Chewbacca seat.
1: Yeah.
0: Who is Han Solo in the comparison? Is it Trump?
1: Yeah.
0: That's my favorite part of this. What a shitty Han Solo. I mean, goddamn.
1: Over the course of a decorated career, Gibney 72 has taken on Scientology, Enron, the U.S. military, Vladimir Putin, the Catholic Church, and Wall Street.
0: You got a Vladimir Putin documentary? I'll watch that. How long is that? Seven
1: He's
0: hours?
1: He's got an Oscar, too. All of that prepared him, though nothing could really prepare him, for his magnum opus magnum Musk creation. Cinema's premier curtain puller on power revealed the man who has amassed so much of it. When it comes out this fall, all it's called is Musk. Will look to change the game in several crucial ways. Well, lining up a target that Hollywood never shoots at, seeking to become a hit documentary in an era allergic to them and trying to open the eyes of American voters to a key Republican electoral arms dealer.
0: Well, it's taken 10 years for the movie to come out. It's like, hurry up, motherfucker. God.
1: At stake with Musk, its creator wants to tell us, is nothing less than the future of democracy. And to spread that message, he has enlisted some of the biggest media companies around, including, and probably enough, the one soon to be owned by Trump ally David Ellison.
0: I mean,
1: oh, you better get that out before that. Go ahead.
0: He's a slow ass motherfucker. Are you working weekends? I mean, why? Hurry the fuck up. I mean, that's insane. It shouldn't take this long to do a documentary, right? What was the movie with the blue people? I can't remember.
1: Avatar.
0: How long did James Cameron work on that fucking movie? The same amount of time? Oh my God.
1: They better get it out fast, though.
0: Well, yeah.
1: If Ellison is going to be buying up the company, he'll kill the documentary.
0: I won't see it, you slow-ass motherfucker. Are you working weekends? Hire some more people.
1: He's making small tweaks to finish the film in time for screenings at Venice and Toronto film festivals in September. It's down to 3:45 now.
0: Dude,
1: 3 hours, 45 minutes.
0: Fuck the film festivals. Just put it out there so we can see it. I mean, honestly. This is frustrating. I mean, I appreciate it that you're doing a good piece, right? You want to do a good documentary and all that crap. Meanwhile, he's been around since 2016, Donald Trump, and Elon's doing bad shit. Are you worried that your movie's going to be irrelevant by the time it comes out?
1: It'll have wide theatrical release in October.
0: Jesus.
1: And an HBO debut in 2027 at a four-hour cut.
0: 2027?
1: That's 4 months from now. There are sounds to adjust and effects to complete, even video game reenactments to perfect. Oh, that's awesome.
0: Oh, come on.
1: They're going after his video gaming. I approve of that.
0: Oh, like the fact that he hires the mule or whatever it's called to play for him?
1: Yeah, the people in China to play the game for him. This is a pretty long piece over at the Hollywood Reporter, but nonetheless, this guy's ringing the alarm bell.
0: How long did it take Da Vinci to do the ceiling painting thing? How long did that take? Long time?
1: A long time.
0: But not this long. I mean, this is kind of, I mean,
1: Michelangelo.
0: I don't mean to complain, but really, can we hurry it up? Yeah. Hey, listen, hurry it the fuck up, man. I mean, Rome's burning, right? You want to get the video game sequences right?
1: Well, yeah.
0: Just release it. It's six
1: hours. How filmmakers are, man.
0: Well, you know how democracies are. They're crumbling. Just take your time. Release it whenever you get a chance. That's fine. We'll just have Elon Musk around for even longer. That's nice.
1: Well, I mean, it's the stories are going to come out. If it's going to be in Venice, it'll be out before the election.
0: Release it in Pensacola so we can just go ahead and watch the fucking thing. God damn.
1: Well, and the funny thing is, probably a lot of the jewelers are going to go thinking it's going to be good. Like glazing him.
0: Right,
1: you know what
0: right.
1: I mean? They're going to be like, let's go see this about Musk and bring tissues and we can spooge into it.
0: It better be good. I mean, it better be a good documentary.
1: No, I mean, paints him in a good light.
0: Oh, yeah. Oh, that's impossible. If you're talking about
1: dummies
0: light,
1: will think that.
0: Yeah. He's not good with light because you can see his fucking face. The unmasking. Hey, documentarian. Do you do a thing and do you explain why it looks so weird? Why does he look so weird? Have you ever thought about that?
1: Elon?
0: Why? Yeah, he looks weird, but not unusually weird. I don't know. Yeah. He looks really super weird. His face is fucked up, right?
1: It was 2002 Elon when I met him.
0: They started shooting the documentary back then, right?
1: Yeah.
0: Jesus fucking Christ.
1: And he looked very, very different back then.
0: How long did Titanic take to come out?
1: Years.
0: Same with
1: production
0: this.
1: And all that.
0: Yeah, same with this thing. We're doing animation, adding some effects. By the time you're done, Elon's son, Quotient, is going to be Secretary of State.
1: Elsewhere in the news, thanks for listening. Thanks for buying shit through the Amazon link.
0: Crimediving.com/Amazon.
1: I forgot to start my timer, so it's a guess as to how long we've been going.
0: Oh, shit. Well, I don't know.
1: I know we started, so It won't be that bad.
0: Thank you. I do not.
1: Also in the news, keep your eyes out for that Elon.
0: Yeah. Put a Google News alert on there.
1: And spread the word when it comes out.
0: Yes.
1: Tell everybody what a fuckhead Elon is.
0: Right.
1: He'll probably want to try to sue. I'm going to sue you.
0: By the time he sues, the case will run out. It won't be. shit, man. This is a long time for this Elon. That's how shitty Elon is. How does that make Elon feel? You're so shitty. It takes his documentarian like a decade to really figure out how to correctly portray your shittiness, right?
1: Well, to contain it. I mean, he was ready in 2024. And then the shittiness just hit supercharge. And that's when HBO was like, you know what? We'll pay for more. We want to know about Doge. We want to know about Starlink and all this shit.
0: Well, I mean, was that part of it? They didn't want the movie released, so somebody said, I'll just make it longer and threw cash at him?
1: No, it was ready to go. They wanted more.
0: Well, I want more too. And who cares if it's too long? If something's longer than you imagine, right? Like these Marvel movies, you stop when Thanos shows up and you restart it. You know, you take a break, watch it again. You know, it could be 6 hours. It's okay.
1: There's a story over to Politico.
0: Yes.
1: It says, we told them he can't come.
0: We told them he can't come. Who is this?
1: As Republicans grapple with how to handle Trump on the campaign trail.
0: Shit.
1: Trump wants to go out and hold rallies with all of these candidates that he loves.
0: Do it.
1: And they don't want him because they know that Trump is the toxic brand right now.
0: That's right. And how many stairs is this going to involve? Because when he travels, it's Air Force One, right?
1: Yeah.
0: Down the stairs of the plane, up the stairs of the plane, and we got gravity in play. I'm just saying.
1: Or the helicopter, if it's close enough.
0: You ever see Showgirls?
1: Trump wants to be heavily involved in Republicans' midterm push.
0: Well, that's how it would be, heavily.
1: They're not all thrilled. As Trump begins to unveil his midterm campaign plans, many Republicans facing tough elections, even in areas Trump carried by double digits in 2024, are wary of tying themselves too closely to Trump.
0: Too bad.
1: As his approval rating continues to drag.
0: Too bad, motherfuckers. Get out there and you campaign with that fat fuck in a diaper. Do it. You love him. You voted for him so many times. He endorsed these candidates, and then they have the nerve to say they're not going to camp. No. Trump is your daddy. Take him to the campaigns. You're stuck with him. That pisses me off, man. They can't just pretend like he doesn't exist, right? Get out there with him.
1: Especially since they're still scraping his dried cum off their faces from 2024.
0: Yeah, keep scraping. Get out there.
1: And 2020.
0: I mean, they are not allowed to abandon. I'm not sticking up for Donald Trump. That's not what I mean, but that is your albatross. Go out there, put it around your neck. That's your millstone, motherfuckers.
1: When asked in an interview if he wants Trump to campaign in his swing district this fall or spend time elsewhere, Republican Representative Rob Whitman from Virginia said, well, listen, you know, I'm very happy with our campaign and the things that we're doing. Very confident in our conversations with the voters. I think we've got a great campaign plan and we're laser focused on communicating with our constituents and talking about issues that are important to them. Was that an answer?
0: No.
1: Do you want Trump with you any other time?
0: No.
1: They would have.
0: Oh, I'm agreeing with you.
1: Yeah. Any other time they would have said, yeah, oh, absolutely. We love the president. We can't wait to have him come.
0: Yeah. And who the fuck is this?
1: Rob Whitman, who the Virginia.
0: Fuck are you, man? I don't know who the fuck you are. If I'm Donald Trump, I would be like, I'm coming and I'm going to campaign with you, whether you like it or not, you ungrateful maggot.
1: That's what they're worried about.
0: Go out there. No, they have to take him. I don't like this. I'm not sticking up for Trump, but this is a weird thing. I don't know who Rob Whitman is. How dare you refuse him?
1: Here's an unnamed senior Republican.
0: Yes.
1: Involved in a competitive House GOP race.
0: Where?
1: In a district where Trump won by double digits, and it's competitive right now.
0: Okay.
1: Said, quote, we told them he cannot come.
0: Fuck that.
1: candidly, he would not be helpful here. I don't believe they would send him without our okay. And if they did, we probably wouldn't campaign with him.
0: Bullshit. No, I demand it. I don't even know who I'm yelling at right now. I'm demanding that go campaign with these motherfuckers. I mean, if we're stuck with him, you're stuck with him, you cunt. That's bullshit. Infuriating. Infuriating. How dare you? He won by double digits. Who is this motherfucker?
1: No name.
0: God damn it. Leak that. Who's the name? Who's the name? I want to know. Fuck that. We're stuck with him, right? The country's stuck with him.
1: Yeah.
0: I don't want to campaign with Trump. He sucks. Yeah, no shit. He's yours. You forced him on us, and you can't just not fuck with him.
1: Right.
0: Fuck this. Very frustrating.

0: Who's that at the end? Is that Kenny G with the? Well, that's a flute, so.
1: they get Kenny G to play it.
0: Yeah, can you play a flute, Kenny?
2: It's not what I do.
0: Was that Leopards Eat the Face? Was that the segment that we just did? Is that what this is?
1: It wasn't intentional, but yeah.
0: It is, though, right?
1: Yeah, I mean, there's a lot of that going on.
0: How dare these guys?
1: We told them we can't come.
0: Fuck that. You know what? I'm going to apologize to somebody that I thought this was about. I assume it was about Ted Cruz or something like that, because everybody hates him. But shit.
1: There was a great interview online with Adam Friedland and interviewing Hunter Biden.
0: Yes.
1: And Hunter Biden at one point says, you know, they're talking about, he's talking about the Senate and shit like that. And
0: right.
1: When he was a kid, him and his brother used to run around the Senate, you know, and when his dad was there and all that shit. And he said that I forget what the question was, like, is there anybody you didn't like, or, you know, who's really an asshole? And he said, this isn't really a secret. He goes, everybody knows it. He goes, but it's absolutely true. Out of the 100 senators there.
0: Yes.
1: 99 of them hate Ted Cruz. He said, Hunter Biden said he's just, I forget what he called him, like a weird motherfucker or something like that.
0: Yeah.
1: He's like, he's just a weird guy.
0: Why isn't Hunter Biden on the campaign trail for some Democrat? I would want that. Man, he's funny. You know, he's you know. God, can you imagine that? It's like, I'm sorry, I know we're on a different story, but I'm just thinking the nerve of these little cunts. That guy, Trump won those districts by double digits. Now that we don't want him, go fuck yourself.
1: No, it's the same story. It just made me think of that quote from Biden.
0: Who's in charge
1: about
0: of
1: Ted Cruz?
0: Who interfaces with these Republican campaigns on behalf of Trump? Who's the person that intervenes? Is it Ivanka? Is it who is it that says, "Hey, Trump's coming to help you campaign," and they say no? What? How dare you?
1: This isn't Adam Friedland, but here's basically the same shit.
0: Okay.
3: It involves, like, you know, I don't even want to say.
4: Yeah, I agree with you. Ted is a weird guy.
3: He's a horrible human being.
4: He's a horrible, horrible human being.
3: Yeah. And by the way, but that's not just coming from me. Every single one of his colleagues
4: hates him.
3: Hates him. Not 50 Democrats. Literally 99 senators hate him. And because he was there when my dad was still there.
4: Yeah.
3: Every one of them. Every single one of them.
4: Universally hated him.
3: Yeah. Hated Ted.
0: That's a good segment. I could listen to that all day. But wait.
1: That's Jennifer Welch, of course.
0: But guys, there must be something to learn from this, because everyone hates him, right? But Ted Cruz has been in an elected office, right? He gets elected to be in the Senate, right?
1: Yeah, yeah.
0: Okay. Everybody hates him, but everybody should appreciate the talent he has. He's universally hated, but has held public office for how long?
1: A couple of terms.
0: Shit!
1: Well, term, didn't he? He was a special election the first time, and then I think he won. He might be a three-termer. I don't remember. If he was in when Biden was in.
0: I don't remember a time before Ted Cruz. I know it's a long time. He's going to run for president again, and he was second. So, universally hated, but he's still here. He's like, I mean, is herpes a good comparison? I mean,
1: I guess, yeah. What hemorrhoids? What is this?
0: These people vote in Texas.
1: From the same interview.
4: Do you get a Gator ping from Ted?
3: No, you know what I get? I get a really, really kinky, weird shit.
4: Me too. Yeah. Do you remember on 9/11?
3: And it may be gay. It may not be gay. It may be a little bit of this. It may be a little bit of that. But it may involve animals, too.
1: It might be animals, too.
0: Animals! No! Fuck no!
1: He's joking.
0: I tell you what. I raid his house. I want the animals protected.
3: It may not be gay. It may be a little bit of this. It may be a little bit of that. But it may involve animals, too. It might be. Yeah. Yeah. But no, he like weird stuff.
4: I agree.
3: Weird.
4: Really?
0: Yeah, shit, man. Biden, listen, man, I don't mean to bring this up, Hunter, but like, Hunter Biden's seen some weird shit. The guy's a crackhead, been, you know, through the fucking ringer and stuff. And he's saying Ted Cruz is into some weird shit. So that's
1: what he thinks. That's a compliment. I've always thought.
0: That's a compliment, Ted. Like, what weird? Hey, Jennifer, why don't you follow what specifically what weird shit do you think? You
1: what know, is that? Animals.
0: Well, no, he's kidding. But like, wait, what kind of shit could he be into? He's not sexual, right? I mean, Ted Cruz.
1: He might be a diaper wearer like Don Jr.
0: Yeah, or something like that. Something. Like, like some dominatrix shit. Cause I can't see him. I mean, he's married.
1: Who?
0: Ted?
1: Yeah, yeah.
0: Oh yeah, cause Trump said his wife was ugly.
1: Yes.
0: Does he love his wife? Have we seen them in public together? I mean,
1: sure, they you know, pretend to hug each other and stuff.
0: You know, it can't be weirder than Mitch McConnell and what's her face, right? I mean, that floored me that Mitch was married, and it's,
1: well, now it'd be necrophilia,
0: right? Is he dead?
1: Sure.
0: No, really, no one said, right?
1: He's I don't think he's back.
0: You don't know?
1: Didn't he tweet to all of us?
0: Oh, yes.
1: He looked forward after the break to returning to the Senate. And I believe the Senate is back, and I don't think they wheeled Mitch in. So
0: is he still, does he have a position of leadership there still, or is he just kind of
1: horizontal?
0: Like, Mitch, you've been on the, what's that line in space with all these billionaires fly their spaceships up to, and they're not really in space. They're just in this, way up there in the sky.
1: Oh, yeah, yeah.
0: The Tatooine line or some bullshit.
1: Yeah, yeah, yeah.
0: He's not dead, but he's not alive. He's been not dead and not alive for so long. Now nobody gives a shit. Nobody fucking cares. That's amazing. Right. When you announce that he's dead, everybody will be like, well, I thought he was. Okay. Lindsay did it the right way.
1: What?
0: He just died.
1: Just actually died?
0: Yeah, he's fucking died, you know, and it was shitty funeral.
1: The Carmen line is called.
0: The Carmen line, that's right.
1: There's one more about from Hunter.
0: Okay.
1: Not about Ted Cruz.
5: Like, people just got to start waking up. I swear to God. You don't have to like me or Lev. I mean, really, truly, you can think I'm a scumbag and this, that, and the other thing. Believe half the stuff that Fox News told you about me. I don't care. But just wake up and look at these motherfuckers. It is absolutely 100%. They are robbing us blind. Not me, not Lev. They're robbing this country blind. It is a true criminal network. Everything that they say about is always projection or confession. And all of this stuff, just look at what they're doing.
6: The Biden crime family. Yeah,
5: and by the way, and check it out. Check out the Biden crime family. You've seen my past tax records for the last 45 years. He's the most investigated man in the face of the earth. And so, whatever. I have been, too. You know what?
6: I mean, I've never seen him fly a private jet, God bless his soul. He still flies public. Yeah. I mean, these guys exactly. are flying around a Qatari
5: with
6: jet.
5: With cancer. Yeah. No, exactly.
1: That's Lev Parnas interviewing Hunter Biden.
0: That is weird. Lev Parnas? No. Giuliani's friend?
1: Yeah. They've turned. They're anti-Trump and spilled all the beans and everything now. After they got out of jail.
0: After they made Trump president, right? Because that's what Lev Parnas did. Why is he not still in the clink? Fuck this guy.
1: Well, because he paid his time his time and then turned on Rudy and Trump and now is fighting the good fight.
0: What's it like to have lunch with Rudy? I'm asking Lev. I mean, is that crazy? Must be what I've seen. Okay. I think Saturday Night Live should hire Hunter Biden just to be Biden because it's like he sounds just like his dad, but hilarious.
1: I know, didn't he? Where he's like, no, wait a minute.
0: That's the Biden. Let's have that CNN debate with this Biden, with that Biden, man. Come on, man.
1: Yeah, watch the interview. It's long. It's like an hour and a half long with Adam Friedland, and he goes pretty deep into the debate and then the reactions to the debate and his thoughts about all that stuff. He's an interesting dude. He's a really interesting dude.
0: I just can't. I mean, they had a special counsel go after him, right? Because he ticked the wrong box about a gun or some bullshit. It was tossed, but then they brought a special counsel. It didn't make any fucking sense. The laptop.
1: Faithless Friday, y'all. Thank you, Jesus.
0: Did he ever get the laptop back?
1: I don't think so.
0: Didn't even exist.
1: He's not sure it's his.
0: Right. It's Seth Rich's laptop, right?
1: He was
0: right?
1: So blasted. Now there are theories that he doesn't remember going to. He said maybe. He's not discounting it.
0: Is that what cracks like? You forget that's your Dell laptop?
1: He said he didn't remember going, you know, taking it in to get it fixed at that shop. And, but he's not saying I 100% didn't. Because he's like, I don't know.
0: Why didn't you just get a new fucking laptop?
1: But I thought there were some investigators or something that said that just the nature of the laptop and the amount of data that was on it or something was unlikely, and that it probably, they think he was hacked.
0: Shit.
1: And that they downloaded everything and then put it on that. Rudy put it on that laptop, or had Rudy had somebody put it on that laptop.
0: Rudy had someone put it on the laptop.
1: And then had him accidentally, oopsie, drop it off at a blind computer repairman.
0: Shit.
1: Place. Right? Or yeah. A pawn shop or something. That's funny. A blind guy's place.
0: I have a good friend of mine I do comedy with. He's blind and he works at Geek Squad.
1: He has a little bit of sight, though.
0: Maybe not much, too, man. Yeah. I mean, he's had like he a little bit of sight, but he's got that driver's license still.
1: Terrible.
0: Isn't that amazing?
1: So there you go, Hunter Biden. Some clips. We've got.
0: God, if I was running for something on the Democrat side, I would have that guy out with me because he's good, man. That guy can talk. Why doesn't he run for something? Name recognition, right? I mean, what's the Alpo research on Hunter Biden? It's all out there.
1: That's true. You know, he Adam Friedland was trying to convince him to run for something, and he was like, no, you know, I don't know. But then, he said, but if I did, he said, I would be out there saying, I would be out there showing everyone the pictures.
0: Oh yeah,
1: and saying, yes, this is me. I fucked up. I was in a bad, extraordinarily right. bad place, and. You know, he does good work now with working with people
0: yeah.
1: in addiction and things like that. And, you know, he's a role model for those who are struggling with addiction.
0: Absolutely. And there's lots of politicians that we've covered on this show that have smoked crack. And Marion Barry, didn't he do crack or something?
1: Yeah.
0: A very successful and notable mayor, at least, at D.C. Rob Ford is in, well, that's not our country, but close, very close. He was a crackhead or smoked crack. The mayor of Toronto?
1: Yeah, yeah. Mayor McCheese.
0: Mayor McCheese. That was a crackhead.
1: Got him doing lines behind the fry, yeah. fry cooker.
0: It sounds like Rahm Emanuel's a fucking crackhead after he was the mayor of Chicago after that clip we played
1: that
0: the other day.
1: Piece of shit. Yeah, I just, damn. I it's going to be chef's kiss when that motherfucker gets his comeuppance if he runs in a primary and he gets fuck all because he's such an asshole.
0: You're not likable. He's supposed to be the bad guy doing stuff behind the scenes to fuck people up. He's the guy with the Oppo research, right?
1: Shitty. Were you there when he was mayor? I was gone from Chicago, I think, by the time Rahm Emanuel.
0: A little guy named Richard Daley was the mayor. I don't know if you've heard of him.
1: Richie Jr. was still mayor when you were there?
0: He was there because I remember that day. God, I love reading that Chicago paper. It wasn't even news. It was just like a novel or something. It's like all the scandals are so good. No show jobs. Fucking the mayor's putting in like these wrought iron fences all over the place that don't actually fence anything in, but his cousin has a contract.
1: Oh god, Richie Jr. was mayor until 2011. Holy
0: yeah
1: shit.
0: Yeah, I mean he was good. I mean, great to cover in the news. I mean,
1: his dad was mayor from 1955 to 1976.
0: Yeah, he was a bad guy, right?
1: That's 21 years.
0: Yeah. He was cracking skulls. That's that guy, right? He's the guy.
1: Richie Jr. was longer.
0: Oh, really?
1: Yeah.
0: Wow. Richie Jr. is famous for putting the bicycle lanes in Chicago, and Richie Sr. is famous for telling the cops to beat the shit out of all the protesters at that convention during the war, right?
1: Well, Rahm got two terms, 2011 to 2019.
0: Jeez.
1: Lori Lightfoot for one, and now it's Brandon Johnson.
0: I like Brandon Johnson. I don't live in Chicago, but I enjoy listening to him talk to that city council when they give him shit, man. Oh, my God.
1: Jane Byrne.
0: Oh, she's a snow person, right?
1: Michael Blandick, Jane Byrne.
0: Yeah.
1: Blandick was only 3 years because he finished out Papa Daly's. Term when he had a grabber.
0: Nobody has local politics like Chicago. I mean, LA was getting there when Spencer Pratt almost got elected as a mayor. I mean, they're getting there.
1: I don't know. New York had some.
0: Oh, that's true. That's true.
1: Some interesting mayors.
0: There's fucking musicals about that, like Fiorello and shit. So, hey, Rudy. I mean, I'm sorry, Rudy. I didn't mean to insult you. That's insensitive. That's insensitive.
1: Let's see. Trump says, quote, nobody will build monuments for him once he's gone.
0: They should, in the right context.
1: Oh, so that's why he's like trying to hit the turbocharge on all these ridiculous.
0: Oh yeah.
1: These ridiculous things that he's trying to do and get named after himself.
0: They're starting to dig on that arch. That
1: fucking arch, yeah. Even though the FAA is suing.
0: Yeah.
1: The FAA has said, I don't know if they're suing, but aviation groups are suing.
0: Oh, okay.
1: Somebody's suing. That they've said it something that there, that big, is going to fuck up air traffic.
0: Right, right.
1: To and from D.C.
0: And it ruins the sight line, supposedly, between the cemetery and something else. And there's a golf course going in there in the Potomac. I mean, I think we should leave something, because this country will forget him and let it happen again, because we are dumb as shit. So there needs to be something of him, so we remember how we fucked up. We can never forget, because after Biden got elected, everybody's like, oh, I want to forget it. No. Think about him every day. Think about him every fucking day, because he'll happen again if you don't.
1: We should commission a bronze recreation of Pence's gallows.
0: Yeah. Make it 10 stories high so everybody can fucking see it. You know,
1: people. See, this is what these people wanted to do to their own vice president.
0: Well, they were angry, right?
1: Hey, they were mad.
0: Shit, Mike. And you're not even in the news anymore. He abandoned you. Now it's just J.D. Vance. Is he jealous of J.D.?
1: Who? Trump?
0: Pence.
1: Oh, no.
0: Pence. Mike, does he have kids?
1: I think Pence is pretty happy to be the fuck away from Trump. Yeah.
0: No, he doesn't. Yeah, he's never had sex, has he? Did they adopt?
1: Pence has kids.
0: He adopted, right?
1: Well, missionary position only.
0: Oh, guys, can't imagine. I mean, nobody imagined that.
1: Or they're kinky as fuck.
0: Like, no, God, stop it.
1: Probably a lot of these Christian supposed people are, which is fine. Kink away. I don't want to kink shame anybody.
0: Maybe he's
1: the hypocrisy of them
0: right.
1: going out. Now, Hunter did say
0: yes
1: that they're absolutely... are a significant number of high-ranking Republicans in Congress.
0: Yes.
1: That are absolutely gay and hiding it.
0: Jeez, significant.
1: He says there's lots.
0: Well, who are they?
1: He didn't say.
0: Well, I guess you can't. I mean, can we out the ones that do anti-gay legislation? Because I think that's related, that's germane, right? If they're in the closet, but then doing stuff against gay people, then it's germane. We should know.
1: Thoughts and prayers?
0: Okay.
1: Well, actually...
0: Yes?
7: I never thought the leopards would eat my face. Eat your face.
0: The Mandrell sisters,
1: thoughts
0: right?
1: And Mandrells.
0: Barbara wow. Mandrell.
1: Google that, kids.
0: Yeah.
1: And those under 40.
0: Come 50. On. 50, man.
1: RIP to the show and tenure.
0: Yes.
1: Of Maria Bartiromo over at Fox, as she has been canned.
0: Wait, oh, she got fired?
1: Yes.
0: Ah!
1: And wait till you hear why.
0: Uh-oh, creepy shit. I bet it's creepy shit.
1: No.
0: Damn it.
1: And this is actually, you know, in fact, the headline of this says, Maria Bartiromo's shock Fox News exit is further proof the Trump show may be finally coming to an end.
0: Oh, I see. So she's anti-Trump or something?
1: No, she's very pro-Trump.
0: Oh, okay. Oh, and Fox is...
1: And she was secretly ratting on Fox
0: right.
1: to Trump. And they found out and fired her.
0: Like leaking information from Fox?
1: Yeah. Trump was pissed that they weren't covering something or whatever. And she would call him and say, oh, they decided that they weren't going to show you and things like that.
0: Is there anything else going on there? Is there any kind of lurid like relationship?
1: As the dust settles... On Maria Bartiromo's surprise exit from Fox News this week, one thing is clear. Trump's domination of American media is clearly waning. Not only did Trump lose one of his top allies as Bartiromo lost her massive platform, but Fox also made clear with its terse statement announcing her exit that the network does not fear his or MAGA's wrath.
0: Damn!
1: In a media ecosystem largely driven by audience capture, telling the viewer what they want to hear to keep them coming back, Fox removing Bartiromo from the air did just the opposite for diehard Trump supporters.
0: Wait a second. You don't fear his wrath, but you suck his dick? I mean, what about Kilmeade and Ducey?
1: But they're
0: Ducey
1: doing it less and less. There's individuals, but...
0: Man, that Ducey, the Ducey Jr. sucks Trump's dick like you wouldn't believe, man. I mean...
1: The all-consuming Trump show has always had an expiration date, and while some may argue about exactly when that might be, after the midterms, not until he leaves office, not until the GOP finds a successor, the curtain is starting funny. To lower.
0: Damn! Oh, man, the fat lady is saying, is
1: and
0: that...
1: Well, it says there are ever-growing signs that Americans are simply losing interest in Trump's never-ending theatrics and that conservative media is taking notice. The polling for the Lake Ontario is in the toilet. Everybody thinks it's ridiculous, the hardcore dummy maggots.
0: I watched this... The Good Liars, and I saw a recent one. I mean, you voted for him three fucking times, and now, finally, is that what it is? We have to have three terms of a Nazi
1: because it's we've talked about.
0: Well, they vote three times,
1: and it's affecting them. They can't. Trump can't lie his way out of what they have to put into their gas tank.
0: God,
1: and how much it's costing. Trump can't lie his way out of. Their grocery bills and how high they are.
0: That's how stupid they are.
1: They can't pay their rent and how they...
0: You dumb shitbags.
1: People are deciding between, I don't know, food and health insurance.
0: But we told them. This show told you, you stupid shit.
1: But their circle of empathy is zero.
0: Well, Joe Rogan.
1: Their sphere of empathy.
0: Joe Rogan supported him on the last election, and that dumb shit bag, and all the dumb shit bags that killed Tony, they support his fucking ass.
1: Oh, he's losing.
0: Shit.
1: He's losing Joe now, too.
0: Joe Rogan, fuck you. You're a Trumper.
1: Most of Joe's testicular remora are fleeing.
0: No, yeah.
1: A lot of his. His bro boys have turned on Trump.
0: Never forget who
1: they
0: are.
1: Most of them have.
0: And Tony Hinchcliffe did that speech, that America First thing, said Puerto Rico was a trash can or whatever the fuck he said.
1: I don't think he's turned. I don't think he will. I think he's too. I think he's too far gone.
0: You know, fuck all these people that you force this guy on us. I have a real problem with this. You force this guy on us, and now we don't like him anymore. But we're all still stuck with him because of your dumb fucking stupidity. Bring that leopard in here, God. That's crazy, man. And now these Republicans, they don't even want to campaign with him. What are we still got him, though. Go get him and do something about it. If you don't want him anymore, you did it. You make him leave. Right? That's what's fair. That's how karma. That's how it should work, right? They did it. You make him leave. That's Christian.
1: Fox canned her. Her bio was scrubbed from Fox Business's website within hours
0: of
1: the announcement, and she was not given an on-air goodbye.
0: What did they do the same with Kimberly Guilfoyle after she did all the creepy shit with her?
1: Yeah, I think she quietly left
0: her staff. Jeez.
1: It's been reported from Status that a wild behind-the-scenes drama was the reason for her departure. They said that Bartiromo breached her employment contract by leaking confidential internal guidance about the network's coverage of Trump to Trump, to the White House.
0: That is so funny. Fox is so weird. You guys will put out bullshit about the pandemic until people are dying in the fucking street. But Bartiromo leaked some shit to Trump and she's out. Oh, my God. I love this network. How weird.
1: They said that she is said to have shared that.

0: Someone's over there. Bill O'Reilly's dragging his wife down the fucking stairs, beating her. Kimberly Guilfoyle's having everybody massage her labia in the weather room, newsroom, whatever. And they, you know, but this is where it bothers you, really. I mean, that's amazing. I thought it would be a sex thing.
1: The report shows Fox News punishing one of Trump's key allies for betraying the network to Trump. A clear demarcation between Trump and Fox.
0: Hey, Fox has some ethics, man. Don't betray them.
1: As news of her exit broke, many observers were quick to ask, why now and not during the Dominion fallout? She kept her job despite being part of the network's on-air promotion of Trump's election conspiracies, which ended up costing the network $787 million.
0: Oh, I see.
1: But by keeping her on their payroll, Fox also kept many a MAGA viewer happy. A calculus that now appears to have changed. That's the best news that, in there, is that
0: that's the truth.
1: They don't give a fuck about the MAGA anymore because the MAGA people are turning on Trump.
0: What about Hannity? I mean, that's his audience, right? I mean, Hannity.
1: What he's going to do, yeah.
0: Are you worried, you neckless fuck? I mean, where are you going to work? What network will give you a job? I think Maria Bartiromo already has a job on. She's going on after Rachel Maddow on MS Now. Well,
1: Trump wrote on Truth Social, I can't believe Maria Bartiromo is no longer going to have her great shows on Fox News Business. Three different shows, always number one. Maria is a total professional and a true warrior. Her fans, of which there are many, will not be happy.
0: She has a lot of fans.
1: God bless you, Maria, President Donald J. Trump.
0: Well, listen, she will take over for Caroline Leavitt. That's an easy transition. That's, of course, she's doing that, right? Did that make sense?
1: I saw a report about this whole shit, and they played kind of a supercut of just some of the how she was touted as the, you know, she was a straight business reporter, and when they brought her over to Fox Business, making sure that Fox was going to be doing serious business news and everything, and then she just turned into this. She just whored herself out to this Trump administration. And at one point, even talking about like the economy and, oh, it's never been greater. And then she like quoting numbers that are just lies.
0: So
1: this
0: what
1: is Miss supposed good business journalist?
0: It's really confusing. I mean, it's like she got fired because she was too Trumpy, right?
1: Yeah.
0: But Hannity must still have ratings.
1: And you know that Hannity's probably doing the same thing. So maybe he's not even that stupid.
0: What about Jesse Waters?
1: To rat out what's going on over at Fox.
0: Jesse Waters is way Trumpy.
1: Yeah, I think Jesse would turn too when the time comes. Well, I mean, he's a scumbag and a slime ball.
0: I mean, cheated on his wife. He didn't care about them either.
1: That's where most of them are showing. I mean, that's where we know that it's not ideology to them. It's dollars.
0: Yeah.
1: And they don't care. And 0.0 ethics. They don't give a fuck about ethics of the people they support or the people that are watching them and who they support. They don't give a fuck.
0: So you're saying that they spread all that disinformation about COVID because that's kind of what people wanted to hear. You know, we don't want to wear a mask. We don't, you know, and they're like, that's fine. Jeez. Is that, who's the guy that owns that? Rupert Murdoch?
1: Yeah. Yeah. Yeah.
0: Is he and Mitch in heaven or something together right
1: now?
0: Well,
1: Lachlan's running things now, but
0: okay, his dumb son, his gross fucking son. Oh god!
1: Meanwhile, the other son, the liberal, is I think putting together some media company now. So maybe.
0: Wow, is that all?
1: Maybe there'll be some alternative programming.
0: Jeez, man!
1: But MAGA's waning. I mean, they're falling apart.
0: Yeah.
1: Now that the leopards have munched on their faces.
0: Yeah,
1: they are starting to sour on Trump. We played all those clips, and those are people in Iowa saying, "I voted for Trump 3 times. What would you tell them now? Fuck you!"
0: Right. So the question is, what will these people do that sell the maggots, the merch, like Trump hats, the crazy T-shirts, all this other shit? I mean, when did they stop reordering this bullshit?
1: Yeah, they better. Hurry the fuck up.
0: Because that's the real industry. These outfits they all fucking wear with Trump's face on them and the weird American flag pants.
1: So Maria Bartiromo out because she was a Trumpy spy over at Fox. How did you-

0: I'll figure it out.
1: And who's going to hire her now, knowing this?
0: Oh, shit. OAN?
1: Right? What network is going to hire her, knowing that she's just going to rat on them to Trump?
0: I think the Trump administration.
1: What a great unbiased journalist, huh? Who could trust a word out of her fucking pie hole?
0: I almost want to congratulate her for not getting fired for sexual harassment. I mean, but then that's good,
1: yeah,
0: right?
1: TBD, yeah, that, yeah.
0: Yeah, that's something.
1: There is a new explosive piece out of the Wall Street Journal.
0: Yes.
1: I was going to say taking a shit on, but it's shining a light on a big steaming pile of shit.
0: Woo.
1: That is John Fetterman.
0: Oh, man. Yeah. He's still around. I forgot about him. Is he alive or?
1: The headline at the Wall Street Journal.
0: Yes.
1: This story released yesterday by Will Hobson and Siobhan Hughes.
0: Okay.
1: Nice Irish name. Behind closed doors, John Fetterman shows little interest in the work of a senator.
0: Well, shit, man.
1: And now, after this, I saw something today that said after this story came out, now other staffers and former staffers are starting to leak like fuck and starting to rat on him.
0: Does he still wear
1: just what an asshole he is and how insane he is.
0: Does he still wear gym pants?
1: The picture is him in shorts.
0: Oh my God. This is shorts? Jesus Christ. I thought he had a brain thing going on.
1: It says, one morning in June, three paralyzed military veterans in wheelchairs from rural Pennsylvania arrived at the office of Fetterman for a long-awaited meeting to discuss legislation that would improve their care.
0: Okay.
1: Fetterman staff greeted them with bad news. The Pennsylvania Democrat had to cancel. He told his staff he may have eaten something bad and wasn't feeling well.
0: They're in wheelchairs.
1: Less than an hour after his staffers met with the veterans in his place, Fetterman walked into his office showing no signs of illness. He had an appointment that he didn't want to miss, he told his staff.
0: Oh, okay.
1: And guess what that was? An interview on Fox to discuss Israel.
0: Shit.
1: And the war in Iran.
0: Yeah,
1: he's pro, by the way, the war in Iran.
0: Well, yeah, he didn't want to miss his TV time, right?
1: Yeah.
0: He's worried about his Q ratings. Is he running for something after
1: this?
0: He's
1: too sick to meet with
0: some
1: of his constituents.
0: Disabled veterans, right? Disabled veterans were there to meet with him, but he his tummy's not feeling well. That's wild.
1: Behind closed doors, the first-term senator shows little interest in doing the job beyond cultivating relationships with conservative media figures and advocating for Israel. According to interviews with over a dozen staffers, former staffers, and lawmakers, as well as text messages and other internal records.
0: Wait, I'm confused. You said meetings with over a dozen staffers and former staffers of Fetterman?
1: Yeah, yeah.
0: Who? That's like everyone. That's like 30, 40 people. So that's like everybody he worked with basically has been on the record saying this guy is shitty. He doesn't want to be a senator, right?
1: Over a dozen.
0: That's a lot, John. Is there any, can we find one staffer, former staffer, that thinks John Fetterman is doing a good job at his, as a senator?
1: With a pivotal election looming in November that could yield a split Senate and give Fetterman outsized influence, which it makes me insane.
0: Yeah.
1: His office is staffed with a revolving door of aides who are constantly scrambling to keep up the face of a functional operation.
0: He's got gym pants on. He's still wearing. I thought he maybe had migrated over to suits. It was like a joke. Like, hey, look, I'm in gym pants and now I'm an adult, but he's still in sweats.
1: Fetterman keeps a light daily schedule.
0: Oh, okay.
1: Often refusing to meet with constituents and fellow lawmakers or canceling at the last minute. Last September, when an aide told Fetterman that officials with the Children's Hospital of Philadelphia wanted to meet because they were worried about Medicaid cuts, he was dismissive. It's the CHOP program, Children's Hospital of Philadelphia, CHOP.
0: He wouldn't miss meet
1: Fetterman
0: with sick
1: texted,
0: kids.
1: What?
0: He wouldn't meet with sick kids?
1: Fetterman texted, why do I have to keep having to meet with CHOP? The aide said, because they are worried about vaccines and Medicaid cuts. Fetterman, well, I'm not. I'm convinced they just want free trips to D.C.
0: What the fuck?
1: Fetterman.
0: What? Who does he, I don't understand this.
1: The Children's Hospital.
0: Yeah, yeah.
1: Program.
0: Well, we just did a whole story about how Ted Cruz is the most hated senator. I think,
1: No, the Republicans love him.
0: Oh, right. But they said everybody hates him in the Senate.
1: Everybody hates Ted as a human, yeah.
0: Absolutely. Well, I mean, John Fetterman's on that road, right? I mean, he's not very likable.
1: I think there are Republicans that like him.
0: Is he going to take Mario Bartiromo's job on Fox or something? I mean,
1: in the background, it marks a contrast to his 2022 campaign when Fetterman spent long hours traveling to small rural communities, embracing people who felt left behind. He won because he worked his heart out, says Judy Hines, chair of the Democratic Party in Mercer County, rural northwest Pennsylvania. Okay. She said she was worried about what she sees as a transformation in Fetterman in the years since the campaign.
0: A good transformation or a bad? Bad, right?
1: Yes.
0: You know, what are we supposed to say about this story? I mean, it's very sad, and he had food poisoning, I guess. That's why he couldn't meet the one time and the other time.
1: But he got better to get on Fox right after.
0: Right.
1: In the background are concerns about Fetterman's longstanding struggle with depression, which flared up after a near-fatal 2022 stroke that left him with lingering speech issues. Last year, Fetterman's former chief of staff publicly aired concerns that Fetterman had stopped following his recovery plan, was damaging personal relationships, was exhibiting paranoia, and was addicted to his smartphone.
0: Okay. So what happened? Nobody wanted to pursue it because the Democrats are like, ooh, what if we lose a senator? Is that it? And now you got this guy that doesn't do shit?
1: They don't want him to flip to Republican.
0: Right.
1: Totally. He still votes with the Democrats on most shit, but...
0: Oh, does he? Well, okay, he's a pulse that votes Democrat, right? Who's a raging asshole that won't meet with children, six children. Why? Like, that's very, like, it seems like a basic thing if you're a politician. You care about children, right? There's always pictures of politicians kissing babies, things of that nature.
1: Yeah. In Pennsylvania, Fetterman's shifting politics and public stances have led to a once unthinkable outcome. In recent polling by the New York Times, it's shown that he is more popular among Republican voters than their state's current Republican Senator Dave McCormick, the other senator, who's a Republican.
0: Right, right.
1: Fetterman is more popular among Republicans.
0: Is there anybody that could do a brain scan and see, like, I mean, he's just a raging asshole, I guess, all of a sudden. Not all of a sudden. It's been a steady decline, right?
1: Yeah, yeah. Combined with his growing unfavorability with Democrats, this has sparked speculation that Fetterman could switch parties before going up for re-election in 2028.
0: Shit.
1: God. He publicly denies that, but recent news events have done nothing to stifle the speculation. In July, campaign filings showed he received money from a prominent conservative donor.
0: Okay.
1: In recent interviews, he left open the possibility he could feel the need to leave the Democratic Party if it adopts language in its platform on the one issue that has come to dominate his time in the Senate.
0: Okay.
1: You want to guess what that issue is?
0: I got it. But it's not, is it vaccines?
1: Quote, if our party ever becomes the anti-Israel party.
0: Oh, shit. You said that earlier.
1: You know, that's when I would leave.
0: I hate that I missed that. Fuck. Fuck you, dickhead. He likes genocide and shit. You must have. It's the money. You little whore. Does John Fetterman owe someone money? Does he have divorces? Does he have loans that he can't handle?
1: Fucked him up.
0: Israel's day. Is it really?
1: I think it changed his personality, and he was a Democratic populist hero, a mayor, all kinds of social programs and everything.
0: Little piece of shit, man.
1: Then he gets to the Senate, and he was normal, and then he had the strokes, and then less normal.
0: You know, I think I was getting tired of the whole, you know, I don't, the gym suit thing, I'm in gym pants. Fuck you, man.
1: I don't care
0: about
1: that.
0: I
1: care about how you vote.
0: I care about that too, but you know, the gym pants, here's why I care about it. It's like, look at me, I'm interesting. That's what that's about. He wants attention, you know, and he's a little whore. You're a little whore. You want that money. Shame. You want that money. Should the sick kids bring a big fat envelope to get your attention? I guess so, right? Meet with the... God.
1: Among Democrats, Fetterman came out as an early proponent of the war and dug in even as civilian death among Palestinians rose. His stance has drawn attacks from the progressive left, leading Fetterman to spar with critics on social media while earning praise from Israel advocates and Republicans. Among Democrats, Fetterman grew increasingly isolated.
0: Yeah, yeah.
1: And is nursing what former staffers viewed as an unreasonable degree of anger toward party leadership, including Schumer. We hate him too, but he hates him for the wrong reason.
0: Listen
1: to this, what Fetterman wanted.
0: Okay.
1: Last summer, Fetterman told his advisors and senior staff that he wanted to introduce a resolution that would force every senator to take a public stance on whether the war in Gaza constitutes a genocide. Obviously, he says it does not. He was trying to out his fellow Democrats.
0: Right.
1: In the Senate that may say it's a genocide.
0: You know, John.
1: What a piece of shit.
0: You know, I think you got the elastic on your gym pants a little too tight, you fuck. Because it is a genocide. The people on the planet tasked with saying what is the genocide and what is not a genocide, call it a genocide, so it's a genocide. It's not a big thing that you out people on. I mean, it is a fucking genocide. And if you say it's not, then you obviously know more about it than the people that do that for a fucking living.
1: The senior staff tried to talk him out of the idea, but he seemed undeterred. But last September, the Israeli ambassador, Yekiel Leiter, met with Fetterman in his office and suggested an alternative. Fetterman could write an op-ed explaining why he continued to support Israel. Fetterman agreed and told Leiter he would write the submission based on any points the ambassador sent over.
0: Right, just sending the op-ed and he'll say he wrote it. Can he actually write an op-ed after his brain injury?
1: I'm serious. A few days later, embassy staff sent over drafted points for Fetterman to consider.
0: I was kidding!
1: Fetterman staffers decided not to tell him about it.
0: Oh, good job.
1: Out of concern that drafting an op-ed based on suggestions from the Israeli embassy under the senator's name risked violating the Foreign Agents Registration Act.
0: Wait. You're covering up a crime then, right?
1: They would have used it, that would have been
0: covering up
1: the crime.
0: I see.
1: Him saying that to the Israeli ambassador and soliciting it
0: is a crime.
1: Should probably be a crime.
0: Oh, okay. Well, can somebody get Cash Patel on the phone and let him know, or get out your FBI jacket? This dumb fuck Fetterman in his gym pants.
1: Fetterman ultimately dropped the issue.
0: Right. He dropped it because, you know, well, give him some more money if you want him to write it. Tell me what a foreign government is going to tell Fetterman what to say about American foreign policy. Is that what was happening?
1: I mean,
0: that's what happened in World War II. The Nazis over in Germany had American politicians on the take,
1: yeah,
0: and would tell them what it would send them shit to say to mail out to their constituents.
1: He literally got talking points from the Israeli embassy.
0: I don't know what
1: to write in his op-ed.
0: If you think you're going to go to the Senate and you're in gym pants, that means you're a shitbag. And that means that's a red flag that you're out of your mind. Nobody wants to listen to anybody do any kind of legislation with your balls hanging out your fucking gym pants. That is so fucked up.
1: He really, really wanted to be appointed to the Foreign Relations Committee. But Foreign Relations is one of the most prestigious appointments. And he was only there for his second year at the time.
0: Yeah.
1: Even his staff members were like, you know, you shouldn't be on foreign relations.
0: That's
1: a big one.
0: Work with you.
1: When the committee appointments were announced, he did get the first choice on his list, which was Homeland Security.
0: Okay.
1: But they didn't give him foreign relations, and he was furious, supposedly. Blamed Schumer. And that's when he, like, signed off. Like, he stopped dealing with Democrats.
0: No, he's a bitch.
1: Completely isolated himself from fellow Democrats.
0: You're on the Homeland Security thing? I don't like that either. Is there anybody on Homeland Security that could say, oh, here's some terrorists coming, we better do something about it? Is anybody looking out for us?
1: In 2025, aides texted Fetterman that Schumer's staff was arranging a special call for Senate Democrats one evening Schumer's response was, quote, "I truly don't care."

0: John, I think at the heart of all this, yeah, he's anti-Palestinian. He loves brown people getting genocide. He loves it. But he's also lazy. He's a lazy motherfucker. And the gym pants really shows it. You lazy bitch.
1: This is
0: bitch.
1: Why, everybody, we need to get the fuck out and vote like crazy in November and make sure we take the Senate by more than two or three senators, at least two or three, instead of we have a 50-50 or a 51-49 sitch where we're up ahead and he's one of the 50, one of the 40, you know, right. He's one of the 51. We're fucked because then we have Joe Manchin all over again.
0: There's traitors among us, and the people watching out is Hakeem Jeffries with his mouth wrapped around Jared's penis and what's his face, you know? There's no Nancy Pelosi looking out for anybody. There's no nothing. What is up with the Democratic leadership? Somebody go kick Fetterman's fucking ass and get him in line. Where's the person getting that fat fuck in line?
1: And he's not doing shit. Since Fetterman got out of the hospital 2023, he has repeatedly expressed disdain for several core day-to-day aspects of life as a senator. Meetings with constituents, attending hearings, and making public in-state appearances like town halls. In April 2025, veteran Pennsylvania state lawmaker Anthony Hardy Williams brought a busload of constituents to Washington from Eastwick, a poorer, flood-prone neighborhood in Philadelphia, to meet with their reps in Congress. Fetterman was the only one who refused to meet with them.
0: His pants, gym pants, were in the wash. I mean, I see, that's the part I would like. I mean, it would be fun to be a politician. You put on a nice suit, you get to go yell at Republicans all day. I would love that. You know. You don't like, I get John Fetterman. He doesn't want to work. I get it. He hates working. He wants to sit at home and play video games in his fucking dumbass, fucking gray gym pants, his sweatpants, sit around a V-neck t-shirt, playing Minecraft. I don't fucking know.
1: Last May, several media reports highlighted his paltry attendance record at Senate hearings. The next month, the Philadelphia Inquirer's editorial board called on Fetterman to consider stepping down.
0: You lazy fuck.
1: At that point, record transcripts show that Fetterman had skipped 11 of the 12 full hearings that year on his assigned committees.
0: Okay, so 11 out of 12 is most of the meetings. It's almost all. I'm trying to wrap my mind around that attendance record because that's.
1: Meanwhile, during that time frame, he got a helpful phone call from one of his few friends in the Senate. Katie Britt, the Alabama Republican.
0: Oh, get the fuck out of the Democratic Party. Get out. You're fired.
1: Who had visited him in the hospital in 2023 and brought him cookies.
0: That's the only one that likes you anymore. That bitch Republican from Alabama. Are you fucking kidding me? The one that did the dumb fucking speech in her fucking kitchen. God.
1: Listen to her advice.
0: Yeah.
1: Britt told him, according to former staffers, Britt told him he should show up and get marked as present at the hearings by getting the attention of the clerks and then leave.
0: Well, Katie, he's got to show up. He's got to put his gym pants on, his running suit on, his little jumpsuit and say, hey, I'm here, and then leave. That's a lot.
1: And this is, how is this acceptable? Britt said through a spokesperson explained that she merely told Fetterman that most members typically check in and then go about their days with meetings, speeches, and votes and other engagements while they wait for their turn to actively participate. So they leave.
0: Damn, they leave.
1: In other words, they leave until the camera's going to be on them for their time to question.
0: Okay.
1: How is this acceptable?
0: Okay, I have a question, and I want you to take it seriously. Who is more active in the Senate right now, Fetterman or McConnell?
1: McConnell.
0: Yeah, I mean he said present for something. This lazy ass bitch, that's what this is, right? Okay, he hates Palestinian people, right? All that shit, that's about the money. He's a lazy ass motherfucker. You guys in Pennsylvania elected a lazy ass motherfucker, and that is who we don't need. What the fuck?
1: Since last June, he took the advice. Since last June, Fetterman was marked present at 26 out of 31 full hearings.
0: Wow, good job.
1: Even though in 20 of them, he did not say a single word. There's nothing of him on the transcript.
0: But he was there, right?
1: No, he left.
0: Nobody, John.
1: He got the attention of the clerks.
0: Okay.
1: At the beginning, the clerks were like, oh, he's here. And then he waddled up.
0: God.
1: But apparently that's standard practice for most of them. That's why you see these hearing videos. And if they zoom out, There's three people there.
0: Right. Well, see, that is why the gym pants are a red flag, because that guy likes to be comfortable. That guy, he's at home in his waterbed eating goldfish, listening to some, fucking Joe Rogan podcast, waiting for his lava lamp to heat up, that sad fuck. Get out of politics. Get a Prozac.
1: So that's at the Wall Street Journal and...
0: Go home to mom.
1: A hit piece.
0: That's what Trump says. Go home to mom.
1: On John Fetterman. And it's just going to get the Democrats even more pissed at him. And he's going to be more butthurt and probably end up just announcing he's a Republican anyway.
0: Well, I mean, God, he's just as horizontal as Mitch McConnell. I bet he's at home laying down, staring at the television. That's what he's doing. What does he watch on TV? Can someone in the press find out I want to know what he watches on Netflix. There must be something he's binge watching, right? That's the only explanation. How else he missed so many votes? What is he binge watching?
1: We've got...
0: Oh, I thought you were going to tell me.
1: No, I don't fucking know.
0: Well, I mean, he's got to be doing something.
1: I'm looking at the next story. We got to get moving here.
0: Oh, shit.
1: This is the... Where is that story I pulled? This is...
0: Jesus Christ, man.
1: Oh, here you go.
0: Yeah.
1: This was a couple of days ago.
0: Yes.
1: A diver.
0: Oh, fuck.
1: Bitten by a shark.
0: No, is the shark okay?
1: According to Coast Guard officials, the 40-year-old man was hospitalized after sustaining injuries resulting in significant blood loss.
0: Significant.
1: Coast Guards received a distressed call. About 5 p.m. on Tuesday.
0: It's a bad time to be in the
1: water.
0: A
1: response vessel with EMTs on board was sent out to help. They met the diver's boat about 5.5 miles south of Pensacola Pass.
0: Was he by himself? Or was he with other
1: people? No, he was with other people. Man. The diver was taken to Naval Air Station, Pensacola.
0: Yes.
1: Before being airlifted to Ascension Sacred Heart.
0: You know how I know about this? It was on the Wheel of Comedy and a show. Somebody put this fucking story on the Wheel of Comedy.
1: His condition is currently unknown, it said. In that story, it might have been updated. This was
0: 5 miles off the fucking shore.
1: Here.
0: Chomp, chomp, chomp, chomp.
1: Here.
0: Yeah.
1: 5 miles off the shore of where we live.
0: God damn, there are predators out there, man. Shit.
1: Yeah, not just Republicans.
0: Right, and Matt Gaetz isn't even here anymore. Guys, see, yeah, shit. That's 5 miles. Why do you have to go 5 miles off the shore? There's not enough interest between here and 5 miles off the shore. There's not enough interesting shit to fucking look at. You got to go all the way out there. You know what I mean? I mean.
1: I don't know that much about what the underwater landscape is.
0: Right.
1: Here.
0: A lot of sharks. A lot of death. Shit, man.
1: I've only been on the water at mostly at Pensacola Beach, you know.
0: Well, that's
1: wading in other places.
0: Well, that's where most shark attacks happen, by the way. So, this guy wanted to keep it interesting.
1: Swimming in that area, but what's that area near your mom? The sound.
0: Bay?
1: Yeah.
0: Well, if you go to the bay, you get bit by a snake before you make it out there. And the sound, there's alligators.
1: It's Friday, everybody. We're thrilled to be here on Faithless Friday.
0: Jesus. What's up with this?
1: Yeah, Jesus.
0: You don't even care about the shark attacks. Get John Fetterman to get off his ass and just quit, John. Just fucking quit, dude. Just quit. Get your unemployment check. Sit at home. Eat yourself to death while you're watching The Wire or some. Watch one of those Mormon documentaries. That's some weird shit on Netflix. They got a bunch. Eat some ho-hos.
1: So... something weird's going on. Apparently, Tucker has endorsed El Sayed.
0: Oh, come on.
1: I don't understand.
0: That's
1: what's
0: a
1: going
0: demon.
1: On
0: right, come on.
1: But commenting upon that.
0: Yes.
2: See, this is what I'm talking about. He says Abdul El-Sayed was a full-blown leftist, but now he's all good. Now he's totally America first. And this seems to be the mood of the moment on the right. It is glazing and celebrating and trying to make these overtures to the far left and presuming that they're no longer far left. At what point in time did Abdulrahman Muhammad al-Sayed ever disavow the Council on American-Islamic Relations? When did he ever say he's no longer far left? When did he ever disavow the DSA? When did he disavow Hassan Piker? Was that after Hassan Piker helped him get the nomination or before? Now he's no... Sadarangeti, Sanjar Guptaji, whatever the fuck your name is. I'm sorry. What is your evidence that Abdulrahman Muhammad al-Sayed is no longer a third world, this left-wing piece of fucking shit?
0: Fuck you.
1: Pronounced Rahman.
0: God,
1: not
0: Nick.
1: Ramen, like the noodles. Shit, Abdulrahman.
0: I'll take care of you, motherfucker.
1: You notice he's, Nick goes further than most people.
0: Right.
1: By giving the whole name, like Barack Hussein Obama.
0: Yeah. But Tucker saying that Syed is not far left is Republican or something, or
1: I guess.
0: I mean, I've heard him speak a lot. I've watched him do a lot of interviews. He's a Democrat. He's leftist. He likes socialism and shit like
1: Tucker
0: that.
1: Tucker Carlson sparks GOP backlash. Found himself on the receiving end of criticism from Republicans after offering slight praise for Abdul el-Sayed.
0: Oh, okay. So some backhanded fucking compliment from this dickhead. That's all.
1: It was Sagar. That's who he was talking about. Sagar and Jenny. He does the podcast with Crystal Ball.
0: Okay. Yeah.
1: He's kind of conservative, but he's kind of anti-Trumpy.
0: Right.
1: Speaking Wednesday with conservative journalist and podcaster, it might be Sager. I think it's Sager or Sagar. And Jetty on the Tucker Carlson show. Carlson had harsh words from Mike Rogers.
0: Damn.
1: Republican running against el-Sayed. Quote, I wouldn't vote for Mike Rogers at gunpoint. He's basically a tool of Israel and the intel agencies. How would you run someone like that? It doesn't even make sense.
0: So you're supposed to vote for Syed, right? Great.
1: And Jenny went on to share a somewhat optimistic take on el-Sayed, who he described as, quote, a full-blown leftist who has nonetheless embraced an America First agenda comparable to Trump.
0: No!
1: He says, this is Sager, quote, he says, Israel's committing a genocide, but ultimately, I want to make sure that you don't pay more for healthcare. I don't want your tax dollars going abroad to fund this barbaric military. He stands in front of a giant American flag. It's almost Trumpian.
0: No, he's not like Israel's doing a genocide, but we need health care. It's not. He doesn't tie it together like that. That's fucking crazy. But we need. There's a but there. What does that mean?
1: He's saying we need that money. We're going to take that money away from Israel to put toward health care to the people here.
0: Right. That's nuts. He's not.
1: Carlson agreed, saying that el-Sayed's tactics are literally Trumpian.
0: They literally aren't, dickhead.
1: His tactics.
0: But they are. I mean, Trumpian in the fact that he speaks like people do, I guess. I don't get that. I really don't.
1: They both predicted that el-Sayed's going to win. Carlson said, there's no one who should be farther from a position of power than Mike Rogers.
0: Hey, yeah, I agree. Yeah, that's true.
1: Nick Fuentes immediately tweeted, now Tucker is endorsing Abdul el-Sayed.
0: Yeah, that's your buddy, dumb fuck.
1: He's losing his mind.
0: Hey, Nick, I'm sorry, but your buddy is like, did Nick go on Tucker's show?
1: Yes.
0: Okay.
1: Rumor.
0: Yes.
1: Wrote, after spending the last 2 years promoting Sharia law and Islam, buying a home in Qatar, and becoming a Hitler fanboy, Tucker Carlson has now essentially endorsed jihadist Abdul el-Sayed for U.S. Senate.
0: That, you see, Laura Loomer's a fucking asshole. No matter, she can have one good opinion on Ukraine. And so what? She's a fucking fuckhead. Fuck you. Get back together with Donald.
1: Mark Levin, the micro penis guy.
0: Yes.
1: Allegedly put out a screed. What will it take for this bizarre woke right cabal to denounce and reject Tucker Carlson? His vile attacks against POTUS alone should motivate members of the president's inner circle to condemn this obtuse and wicked Neanderthal.
0: Obtuse.
1: The president himself has condemned him repeatedly. Is their loyalty for Carlson greater than for the president? Do they have no self-respect?
0: These guys are all big mad at each other, man. This is
1: awesome.
0: It's great. Go, yeah, go get him. Go get each other.
1: Yeah, yeah.
0: Shit. I mean, God, man.
1: For years, Carlson was a staunch supporter of Trump and his Make America Great Again agenda. In June, however, he said there's no chance he will continue to support the Republican Party after breaking up with Trump over his ties to Israel and the unpopular Iran war.
0: Well, geez. What's Tucker going to do then? I mean, what are you going to do? Going to endorse Ted Cruz for president? I mean, what's next for you, fuckhead?
1: I wonder how much money he's making on that show on X.
0: I can't imagine. Is it a lot, or do people like it?
1: I don't know.
0: Do people like Ted Cruz more than Tucker Carlson? And both are obtuse. I agree.
1: Oh, they like Tucker Carlson a lot more than Ted Cruz.
0: I want to agree with one thing Mark Levin said in one particular word. Tucker is obtuse. He's obtuse as fuck. And so is Mark Levin. You're obtuse. A whole bunch of obtuse weirdos. Fetterman, you're obtuse. Get your obtuse ass and your obtuse gym pants the fuck out of politics. Now get off your ass and do some fucking work.
1: Oh, well, Tucker's... show tweet.
0: Yeah.
1: From September 2nd, 2.1 million views.
0: Ew, shit. That's a lot.
1: 22,000 likes.
0: Okay.
1: It's all about, this is the interview with Sager. What kind of government would push gambling, porn, and drugs on its own population? Sager and Jetty, who's getting rich from the destruction of young men in America. And it's Polymarket, Kalshi, DraftKings, FanDuel.
0: Yeah.
1: And then it's a picture of Trump, a picture of Ben Shapiro for some reason.
0: Yeah.
1: And a picture of, what's her name? Miriam Adelson.
0: Wow.
1: Extremely pro-Zionist,
0: yeah,
1: Republican mega donor. Didn't she give Trump like $200 million or something like that? They figured out.
0: Good for Ben Shapiro getting yourself out there. We hadn't talked about you in weeks, you boring fuck. Good for you.
1: Wet ass pussy.
0: Yeah, do another one.
1: Wet ass p word. He didn't say pussy.
0: Yeah, yeah. You're a one hit wonder, man. Come on, get another one. Cover a Mariah Carey song or some shit.
1: Wet
0: come on.
1: Wet ass p word.
0: He's obtuse.
1: Yeah, I guess. Yeah, yeah, yeah.
0: I don't know.
1: This is good news, I guess.
0: Okay.
1: U.S. Attorney Jeanine Pirro.
0: Nine!
1: You may have heard of her.
0: Oh, former Fox person, yes.
1: Who is currently the district attorney for D.C.
0: Yeah.
1: Not having a good time.
0: In her
1: desperate attempts to give Trump the scalps of his enemies with going after them for non-crimes that they can't get a grand jury to indict them on.
0: Oh, shit. Yes.
1: Well, now U.S. Attorney Jeanine Pirro is facing a bar complaint.
0: Oh, shit.
1: Alleging that she abused her power to pursue indictments against the six Democratic lawmakers on behalf of President Trump. And it's the six people who did that video saying, hey, military, just want to remind y'all.
0: Oh, yeah.
1: You should not follow illegal orders. Just putting that out there.
0: Right. You said bar complaint. I thought she got 86 from a literal bar. Isn't she a drunk?
1: That happened a lot. Yeah.
0: Yeah. Bar and bar.
1: Box wine.
0: You're so obtuse. Right, a box of wine.
1: The Legal Accountability Center has filed a complaint with a state grievance committee in White Plains, New York, which handles ethics cases against attorneys. The group is asking the committee to investigate Pirro, the top federal prosecutor for D.C., and pursue disciplinary action against her. They say there is no legal basis for the patently improper efforts to indict the lawmakers.
0: Oh my God. All these
1: saying her only motive was political. Which
0: you get to,
1: of course it was.
0: You get disbarred and you get disbarred. There's so many disbarments that are going to be happening when I'm president. There better be 10 disbarments a day in the front lawn of the White House.
1: You can't.
0: In the octagon. Oh yeah, I can.
1: Unless you're going to turn Trumpy and you're, right. You can't.
0: Just one day.
1: You can't do that stuff.
0: I can. Yeah,
1: well, that's what Trump
0: day.
1: Said. And it's turned into a lot longer.
0: Yeah. I just need
1: one
0: day.
1: I may be a dictator just on day one.
0: Put that octagon back up. You know what I mean? All these guys need to get disbarred. Todd Blanche. Rudy. Oh, he's been disbarred. Shit.
1: We've got to get going here, I think. But one more, another L for Trump. A federal judge has permanently killed the Justice Department's lawsuit against Rochester, New York.
0: Okay.
1: Over its decades-old sanctuary city policies.
0: That's right, bitch!
1: Rejecting every argument Trump's attorneys threw at the city.
0: Every argument!
1: The lawsuit targeted Rochester's sanctuary policies dating back to 1986, which limit how much city police cooperate with federal immigration.
0: Yes.
1: Under the policy, local popo in Rochester are prohibited from asking about immigration status.
0: Yes.
1: Or from detaining people solely based on suspected immigration violations.
0: Yeah.
1: ICE, or Customs and Border Protection agents, often ask city officials to do this for them on their behalf.
0: Yeah.
1: The DOG argued the policies violated the Constitution's Supremacy Clause by preempting federal law, discriminating against the federal government, and illegally regulating federal agents.
0: All these ICE fuckers are going to jail. But disbarment, jail, jail.
1: The senior U.S. district judge shot down every one of the arguments. He ruled the federal statutes the DOJ relied on only regulate government entities, not private citizens, meaning they can't legally preempt local law at all. On claims that Rochester discriminated against the federal government, he found the DOJ never identified any other law enforcement agency getting more favorable treatment than ICE. A basic requirement for that kind of claim. You're getting discriminated against.
0: Yeah.
1: Who's not?
0: Right.
1: Show us examples of someone not getting discriminated.
0: Yeah.
1: And on allegations the city was illegally regulating federal agents, the judge concluded Rochester's rules simply dictate how its own employees behave. So, it's not telling what federal officers to do. It's telling the police, you don't have to cooperate with them.
0: So this judge is basically saying, you did everything wrong. Is that right?
1: Yeah. All your arguments are shit.
0: Everything wrong.
1: DOJ.
0: What happens when you do everything wrong? Guantanamo? What happens? Fuck these people. You're doing everything wrong. Go fuck yourself. Go swimming in Florida.
1: I can't wait to tell
0: you. This farm is jail.
1: Let's get out of here. We'll be back.

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0: Have a great, blessed weekend, everybody. And we'll hit you up again on Monday. Bye bye.
1: Guantanamo, Guantanamo, Guantanamo.
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0: What do you have to lose by trying something new like Trump? What the hell do you have to lose? You have to lose. You have to lose.
1: Mr. Trump is so stupid. My God, my God.
0: We won with poorly educated. I love the poorly educated.
2: We ought to have a prayer called the goddamn it prayer. 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
0: But you know what? You don't impeach people when they're doing a good job.
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0: 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Thanks for dropping in.
1: That's right.
0: 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That's how you can help the show out financially. We don't do any ad reads, never have, never will.
1: Well, I mean, unless...
0: Not necessarily never.
1: Yeah, I mean, listen, you got a product, I'll talk about it. Come on, we'll talk about a hot tub.
0: Only if I'll use the product.
1: What are you, Kelsey Grammer from that episode?
0: No. Yes, I have integrity.
1: Yes, let's make some money.
0: Kyle Kalinske has never done an ad read, and he said never will.
1: How does he make money off his show? Or
0: YouTube views and subs. And
1: wow.
0: I don't know if he has a...
1: I would do ads.
0: I don't know if he has a Patreon account.
1: Right, right.
0: I did the Amazon shit. I did that. We're at Crab Diving on the X/Twitter.
1: Nine!
0: And we are...
1: With all the Nazis.
0: We're on Blueski.
1: Yeah. Do people still go to that, or is that a thing still?
0: This guy's still popular.
1: Okay.
0: I mean, it's a little bit of a liberal echo chamber, but that's good.
1: I hate that.
0: It feels like a port of sanity after wallowing through the racist Nazi bullshit over on X.
1: Well, yeah, it feels like you don't even want to stay there and argue with the Nazis. I mean, that's the fight or something.
0: I'm looking at some of these stories people have sent. Thanks for sending stories to us. I did see this one, and in fact, I'm going to be talking about it in a minute, but thank you all for sending us stories.
1: Yay.
0: And thanks for, we get most of the stories on Blue Sky, in fact, to be honest.
1: Oh, that's nice.
0: A few from people on X.
1: Yeah. Rock.
0: Mostly the Blue Skyers. Sending us stories.
1: Only in America can a guy from South Africa, a Nazi from South Africa, buy a huge fucking platform, and it's fine, and everything's fine, right?
0: Right, and purportedly in the quest for free speech, because the evil libs were censoring the poor MAGA turds on these social media, because they don't let them say the N-word, and they don't let them be anti-Semitic and Nazi and all that shit.
1: We do, though. You are. No one's keeping... Who's keeping the Nazis from being Nazis these days, right?
0: No, I mean, if you got banned from Twitter, there's a reason you got banned from Twitter.
1: Well, the Nazi owns it. The Nazis banning
0: now,
1: the Nazis.
0: Not now you don't get banned.
1: Right, right.
0: For saying Nazi shit. Right. Or for saying racist shit or anti-Semitic shit or anything like
1: this
0: that.
1: This is the golden era for the Nazis. They're killing it in America right now. But it shall pass.
0: Did you see here in, I want to say Orlando? There was a kickboxing fight.
1: Yes.
0: And one of them, both of them are troublesome humans. One is an Andrew Tate influencer
1: guy,
0: fan and shit like that. But I think he's Israeli or at least Jewish.
1: Yes.
0: The guy he's fighting.
1: Okay.
0: Or fought. Is an actual Nazi. He has SS tattooed on his chest, the lightning bolt SS. Mm. There were people in the audience waving swastika flags.
1: So it's two Nazis fighting each other?
0: And this was a city-owned arena that this was held at. This was held in Orlando. That's where the shit's going on. This is, I had the story for today. Fight held at Orlando Arena draws condemnation. for this one said Washington Post, the Orlando held a fight in its city owned arena. Then came the Nazi salutes.
1: And the city owned arena,
0: the fighter, the Nazi fighter was doing the Elon wave.
1: Oh, okay.
0: I'm sending my heart out to you.
1: Right, right. Well, who do we have to fight him then? Let's go fight him. I mean,
0: and sadly he won. He beat the Jewish guy.
1: Okay. Somebody beat the shit out of that guy. It's a Nazi.
0: Here, Florida Today. Nazi symbols and swastikas provoke fights at Florida kickboxing event. So people, they were beating the shit out of each other in the stands. Hopefully beating the shit out of the Nazis.
1: Oh,
0: not that
1: yes.
0: I condone any kind of violence.
1: Well, this is a...
0: But if there's beating... If there's beatings going on, I'm hoping the Nazis lost.
1: Well, there are beatings, and it's America. Political violence is who we are, honestly. It's exactly who we are. You know, we've never been non-politically violent. Hey, you know, I mean, I'm trying to understand how you have that in a city-owned arena.
0: Oh, my God.
1: You know what I mean? Does that mean... Well, how does that happen?
0: Well...
1: I mean... a shitty city.
0: And, you know, some of the MAGAs are out there. They're like, well, that's, you know, that's gross, but it is free speech.
1: Well, it's a publicly owned arena, right?
0: You know how much they love free speech? Like all those Palestinian pro-Palestine protesters they want to deport and arrest.
1: Right,
0: they love free speech, the MAGAs.
1: Shit. What a horrible country.
0: Fucking pieces of shit.
1: Absolutely.
0: Anyway.
1: Rot in hell, you dumb fucking Nazis.
0: I wish there was a hell for them to rot in. Okay, this is the last treat. And then you need
1: Who's that Nazi that got popped in the face and it was great? Who was that? Remember that guy?
0: He's a little known Nazi. Nobody knows who he is. But...
1: Oh, remember? No, we talked about him all the time. He was on the news.
0: No, we only talked about him because he got punched.
1: Yeah.
0: And it went viral. That's
1: great.
0: Nobody knew who he was before that.
1: Oh, okay.
0: Let's get to the real headlines. Now that we did that fucking one. Listen, we're recording a show here. We're not recording. Well, we are recording, but we are live.
1: Right.
0: Commie Pinko Liberal
1: Indeed.
0: HuffPo, the Don Bomb, it says.
1: Oh, yeah.
0: Trump pledged fiscal restraint. Instead, debt tops $40 trillion as borrowing costs rise.
1: Ah, you voted for this, you maggots!
0: The bond market is signaling scary shit.
1: Woo!
0: Right now, people are selling off their bonds like crazy. You know what bonds are? It's investing in the United States of America.
1: Why would you do
0: that? Exactly. So
1: dumb country to invest in.
0: Everyone is ditching bonds because they think our economy is just going to go Trump tits up.
1: We need to have a come to Jesus moment, if you want to call it that, about this country, because it is not what we pretend it is. It is a big shithole. It's an absolute big, violent fucking shithole. And we voted to have our bond market take a shit, right? That's what we chose to do. We did that.
0: God. Abdul Al-Sayed tweeted, yesterday's bond market sell-off is a ringing alarm bell about the future of the economy under Trump's mismanagement.
1: Yeah.
0: Treasury bonds are the pillars of America's economy. When they shake, the whole thing shakes. Traders are selling them off because they understand that Trump's war and trade war are making things more expensive, and he's pressuring the Fed to keep it from doing its job despite the rising inflation he's creating.
1: Well,
0: it's triggering a lack of trust from the market and a sell-off. Why is he doing this? He's risking the future of the economy itself to inject the economy with a temporary sugar high through the midterms for his own political gain. What's the consequence for us? Everything is about to become a lot more expensive than it already is. Mike Rogers will say nothing because he's a corporate, corrupt, and a coward.
1: You know, it's about time to ditch the why question, I think. Why is Trump doing this? Why is Trump doing that? He's a fucking evil-ass Nazi, and he really has no place in politics. He's an illegitimate president. He's a felon. He's not supposed to be president. He should be ran out of fucking office. And the why he does things, somebody can shove the why up your ass, you know?
0: Well, there's one reason.
1: Well,
0: for his own gain.
1: He's a Nazi.
0: He does nothing for the good of the country, nothing for the good of the people, nothing for the good of anything.
1: He's evil.
0: For the good of him fucking self and his own people. And he said something when we get to it. He was, we'll get to it. I'm jumping ahead. Anyway, I don't have to read this. The debt's out of control.
1: What about his weight? What
0: about deficit and all that shit? Bond markets. So we're getting ready for a possible crash.
1: Yay. Good job, dickheads, for voting for him. You voted for a dumb fucking Nazi that probably can't. Can he see his penis still? Can Trump see his penis over the diaper? Is he still fat? What's his weight?
0: Well, he can see it in Bessent's glasses.
1: Yeah. God.
0: Reflected.
1: We need something. Can we have Carol? Can we have E. Jean Carroll lead a revolt or something? I mean, where's our leaders? What are we doing?
0: We did that one. The Drudge Report.
1: Nice.
0: Has a picture of the ridiculous new coin that our mint is selling with Fuckface's fuckface on it.
1: It's probably not even real gold.
0: You can pay $2 for a $1 coin. That's very Trumpian.
1: buy one, maggots. Buy one, you stupid maggots.
0: The headline there, Gallup, 89% say widespread government corruption.
1: Right. Wow. Wow, what a shock. Wait. There's widespread corruption in this government? How did
0: Americans,
1: this happen?
0: This is Gallup. Americans' perception of government corruption in the U.S. are at their highest level in 20 years, with 89% of U.S. adults saying it is widespread. That figure is up 10 points from last year.
1: Yay!
0: And well above readings in the range between 2010 and 2025.
1: Are we just waiting?
0: Even counting the first Trump regime.
1: Are we in like this analysis paralysis of why this is happening and what are we going to do about it? Like, is there any way to stop this? Or are we just on the Titanic and we're just slipping into the fucking snowy gulf and we're going to die on an iceberg? I mean, what's going on?
0: We need to probably
1: rip these guys out of the fucking government. Politically.
0: We need to sound like Trump in the last election. And tell everybody not to vote mail-in, because if Trump gets his wish and gets to fuck with the mail-in ballots, then we should make sure we show up. If you can, vote live, because he is going to try his best, and SCOTUS is letting him do it. They're letting him build the fucking bunker.
1: Yes.
0: After yesterday's decision.
1: It is a bunker. It is a goddamn bunker.
0: Even with Roberts voting with the libs, they still had 5-4, and Roberts wrote in his dissent that it's probably illegal.
1: John Roberts. That's funny.
0: I dissent. He shouldn't be doing it. It's probably illegal, but well, you know,
1: you limp dick.
0: The other five say it's okay. So
1: you limp dick pussy motherfucker, resign. You're worthless. You're a piece of shit. Your name will go down in history as the worst. Isn't he the leader of that little clan, the SCOTUS?
0: Well, I mean,
1: you fucking pussy ass.
0: He doesn't have that much, you know, he has administrative say over some things, and I think he can assign who writes what or whatever, but he can't do that. He has no power over them.
1: I thought that he had some sort of oversight of their ethics and how they operated. No, really. You're the worst chief justice ever. Fuck yourself, motherfucker.
0: Remember, they decided they don't need an ethics, any ethics standards. They don't need a code of ethics.
1: If I was running for president, I would say, I'm going to give you maggots one chance to surrender, come clean, turn yourself in for all the crimes you've done. And if you don't, we're coming for your ass. And you're going to go to Guantanamo, all of you. Enjoy. Oh, my God. Shit, man. I haven't looked at the fucking news today.
0: And then
1: irritating.
0: The fourth headline at Drudge, MAGA fury over pasta prices.
1: What the fuck?
0: A months-long crackdown. This is Politico. A months-long crackdown within the Trump administration to soften its trade rules all started with a flap over pasta. In the aftermath, Commerce Secretary Howard Nutlick and other top Commerce Department officials are leaning on agency staff not to drive up tariffs on grocery items and other goods ahead of the midterms. See, they don't give a shit.
1: They don't care.
0: They don't care about the ultimate prices. They just don't want.

0: imagined,
1: right?
0: But just put into a cheaper. We found that out, that so many of the generics are the same shit as the brand names. They just sell it cheaper and buy it cheaper.
1: My thing with these Democratic
0: white label it.
1: Yeah, yeah. Oh yeah. Well, these Democratic socialists need to explain to us how these fuckers are going to pay. If you want to get people out, vote live, like Pat said, explain to me what you're going to do to them, because that motivates me. I am motivated out of spite. I'm sorry. That's just who I am. And if you...
0: Yeah, go ahead. Yeah, yeah.
1: I'm just saying, tell me what you're going to do to these motherfuckers.
0: And that's kind of what Carville said again.
1: Hell yeah.
0: Carville said... somebody was saying, one of the pundits was saying to him, don't you think the Democrats should be really talking about the kitchen table issues and everything like that? He goes, everybody needs to talk about Trump.
1: Quit losing.
0: Everybody needs to talk about how bad Trump is and how much they hate Trump and how he's messing everything up.
1: These fucking Democrats, you need to take a peck, you know, swallow your fucking shit ass pride and learn something from these maggots. They won. Trump won by demonizing Hillary. This dumb fuck Trump won again by demonizing Joe Biden. So demonize these motherfuckers, and it should be easy because they're demons.
0: Oh, they're still. You know what's funny though? They're still out these scumbag quote moderate Democrats are still out, desperate to shoot their own party in the dick by going after Mamdani and by going after El Sayed. And the latest is somebody who is kind of obviously running for president in 2028.
1: Yes.
0: Who doesn't have a fucking prayer. And I can't wait until the primary when he gets his fucking corrupt ass handed to him.
1: Who is this?
0: Rahm Emanuel. and that hyena cum licker.
1: Well, he has his place in this.
0: Has gone after El Sayed.
1: Oh, fuck that. Go beat him up. Fuck this shit. Fuck that. El Sayed will chew this motherfucker up and spit him out. Fuck that. No.
0: And went after the DSA. So, in general, here, listen.
2: 4 weeks ago, sitting here today, the Democratic Socialists had a party convention in Chicago. You're a separate party. You're not a caucus or a wing of the party. You're a separate party. We're not open to being taken over. You think people want defunding the police, open borders, opening up the prison doors? I'll see you in November. If you think people are going to buy this Purina dog chow, great.
1: Is that Tucker?
0: No, that's Rahm Emanuel.
1: That's Rahm Emanuel.
0: and
1: what is this weak ass?
0: He's
1: shit.
0: A Democrat. He's a Democrat. No, you're a separate party. You're with his Chicago accent, which makes me crazy.
1: Wrong.
0: That he has the accent I kind of have and used to have.
1: Yeah, yeah. He's a piece of shit.
0: You're a separate party. You're not a caucus or wing of the party. We're not open to being taken over. What? Listen, asshole, have you looked at who's winning?
1: Right.
0: Have you looked at who's winning? Your people are losing when there are DSA. Not overwhelmingly, not that totally. We've lost a couple, DSA people. But
1: does he have Apex sack prints on his nose?
0: 100%.
1: Of course, hey, Rahm, you're a scumbag. See, the thing is, Rahm Emanuel, you're a scumbag. There are different people in this Democratic Party, which are great. Like there's Sayed and there's Mamdani, and there's all these people that can be the face of this thing. But what you are, you're an operator, right? Why don't you get on board with the good guys and go do what you do? Do some scummy ass, dirty shit to get rid of Trump.
0: And
1: that's your talent.
0: Let's not forget when he was mayor.
1: You suck.
0: He wanted to help cover up Laquan McDonald's murder.
1: Oh yeah,
0: by the police.
1: Yeah, he sucked.
0: He wanted to shove it under the carpet and say, you know, it was a thug who deserved it.
1: You know, the way to deal with these moderates is strength, and you know, you have to just see this thing Hakeem Jeffries did, where he had this little date with Jared Kushner. I need one of these Democratic Socialists in the House and call him for a hearing and make him testify and make him say under oath what he said to him. And that'll freak all these Democrats out and they'll fall in line. See, Hakeem Jeffries and Rahm Emanuel, I don't think they understand anything but shit like that. Because why would he take a meeting with that Nazi?
0: And then you talk about inciting violence.
1: Yeah.
0: He said that he would go on Hassan Piker's show, quote, so I can give him a 2x4 upside his head.

0: are these people? Oh my God, you're not even good at what was that line, Purina Dog Chow? This Purina Dog Chow that you're selling.
1: I don't understand that one.
0: Jesus
1: but
0: Christ.
1: He is in for an awakening in a primary. Please run, Rahm. Please. I can't wait to see you get 1% or 0% of the vote, you piece of shit. They ran you out of Chicago because you were a corrupt piece of crap.
0: See, that was a problem with Biden's campaign, you know, because he talked about how he said, I'm bipartisan. I can work with the Republican Party. We don't want that. I don't want an olive branch together. Unless you're going to take the olive branch and beat him over the fucking head with it, I'm not interested. We don't want to work with that party. That party is bad. Bipartisanship means you want to work with the Nazis. It's insanity. It's crazy. It's like, I listen to Rahm Emanuel or Hakeem Jeffries or what's another fucking moderate. It's like, what world are you living in? Do you know what I mean? It's What, are you deaf to the world? Do you not understand what's happening? Defund the police. God, I wish we would have. I wish we would have when that was happening. That would have been great. I wish Obama hadn't have been a pussy about it and embraced it like he should have. They should be defunded.
1: Okay.
0: What is our party? What's wrong with these people?
1: Those are all your headlines and everything. But here is a continuation of my favorite story of the week, of the past couple of weeks. And a new segment here at Crab Diving.
0: Okay.

0: Rawr.
1: The leopards eat the face. I did it on AI.
0: Oh my God. That's good. Good job. Shit. The flute.
1: Do you want to hear the back? The first one it gave me was too kind of slow, but it's still good. Listen to this one.
0: Okay.

0: Oh, I love that. Both of those are very good. You know what I learned about these? I'm sorry. You know, these big cats. They don't like to drink water, and so when they eat somebody, not only do they eat your flesh, they drink your blood because that hydrates them. That's so fucked up. Sure. Fucking these leopards, man.
1: Here's the long version of the first
0: one. Oh, wow.
1: Oh, wait. Oops.
2: I never.

0: That's like Tammy Wynette, but then Jethro Tull shows up at the end. I like it.
1: So there you go.
0: Who did that? Grok or was it Claude?
1: Gemini.
0: Oh, okay. Nice job.
1: 30 seconds for free.
0: That's good. Thank you.
1: It took a couple of prompts, but I finally got
0: a couple of
1: ones to use.
0: What is a prompt?
1: It's what you ask it.
0: Oh, okay. Okay.
1: How you ask it and the wording and all that.
0: Okay.
1: Here we go. I never thought that the segment is, I never thought the leopards would eat my face.
0: Yes.
2: I didn't really understand the physical reality of how institutionalized the brutality is in America. The manner in which they arrest you, they put you in manacles, your hands, your feet, chain it together. I mean, like, it is, everybody is arrested is like an MS-13 gang member, and it hurts a lot more than it looks like on television. You know, I was put from detention facility to a correction facility. You know, every 3 hours they were sort of trying to keep ahead.
0: I love it, Milo. We should get rid of these prisons. Honestly, the way we do it is horrific, but I'm okay with it happening to you. I think it's great.
2: You know, detention facility to a correction facility. You know, every 3 hours they were sort of trying to keep ahead of my lawyers, so I couldn't, whatever. But no one would tell me anything. I mean, I know it's designed to be like that, but it was humiliating and it was disorientating. All the rest of it, it was physically degrading. It was frightening. It was frightening. I don't think I've ever been frightened like that before. Just not.
3: How emotional have you been through this period?
2: I've never been like this before. I tripped and kind of tumbled down the stairs a night or two ago, and you know, I'm a clumsy person, so that it's not the rarest thing in the world. But it set something off from when I'd been kind of, you know, shoved down a couple of steps, and I was weeping like an old woman for an hour. And I was like, oh, I really have got to get this out of my system. I think maybe in the past I've been a little bit blasé when people talked about their trauma, a little bit kind of cavalier when people talked about, you know, stuff kind of lingering with them. But I get it now. And I wouldn't wish it on anyone.
0: Well, listen.
4: I never thought the leopards would eat my face.
0: I would wish it on Trump. His kids. I would wish it on, I got a Nutlick. I would wish it on Vance. I would wish it on Pete Hegseth. I could do this to the end of the show. I mean, you know, Matt, listen to this bitch. She's like, and they're trying to stay ahead of my lawyers by moving me around. At least you have lawyers. Imagine if you don't, dickhead. Even worse.
1: Oh, right.
0: You shouldn't. Man, I love it. Any other ones? I mean, God, there must be more, right? Please, more. More of the same. More of this.
1: Oh, awesome. And a typical conservative. We read his tweets from before where he was like, what's the protocol if I see somebody being violently arrested by ICE on the streets? Where do I go to masturbate?
0: It's kismet. It's beautiful what happened.
1: But that's typical conservatism. It's they hate gays until they have a kid that's gay.
0: Right.
1: They hate, and even then sometimes, but sometimes it takes shit like that. They back the blue no matter who.
0: Ugh, God, I hate
1: until
0: that shit.
1: Some cops fuck with them or somebody they love.
0: And at least you had a lawyer, Milo. A lot of these people get picked up by ICE and whoever, they don't have a lawyer. Nobody's moving them around to keep them one step ahead of their lawyer. They don't even know what they're doing in there, or where they are, or where they're going. You had so much privilege the way you had it in there.
1: Yeah,
0: you got pushed down some stairwells. Good.
1: It's very
0: degrading,
1: very mean, and very cruel.
0: I mean, listen, man. This is a very Christian way to think about this, but you deserve it, dumb fuck. You fucking deserve it. Honestly, if anybody had it coming, you do. And a lot of these fucking Republicans. I love this segment. We should turn the whole show into this segment. I love it. More.
1: There's a new podcast, Ryan.
0: Yes.
1: Called Israel Live.
0: Okay.
1: Airing on the Christian Broadcasting Network.
0: Yeah.
1: And it's got an interesting co-host.
0: Okay.
1: Someone we all know.
0: Oh, George Santos.
5: This is a myth, a lie, in other words, that's been perpetrated for propaganda purposes. You cannot show that Israel has been committing genocide. For one thing, the population is far greater now.
1: Oh, my God. You fucking asshole. We don't need to go into this, but the UN has declared it a genocide. The international body of genocide or whatever, the Genocide Council has deemed it. That's like genocide.
0: It's like when Noah says that's a hurricane and you're going to argue that it's not a hurricane, right?
1: Oh, it's just rain.
0: It's just rain with a lot of wind. I don't know who this is.
1: Michelle Bachmann.
0: I was going to say it sounds like Michelle Bachmann, but her voice is too low.
1: It's Michelle Bachmann.
0: But it's pitched so low. What's
1: she's being allergies? Serious. She's being serious. She's hosting.
0: Yeah.
1: And she is an educator now, Ryan.
0: So. Shit, man. Oh, she teaches people how to be lawyers. Is that it?
1: But listen to what she says. Not only is she saying the population is more now.
0: Is more
5: than before the war began. The population of Gaza is greater. If it's a genocide, that means math. You have fewer people than you had before, but the population has grown in Gaza. The other thing that they've been accused of is famine, that Israel has tried to starve Gazans, when as a matter of fact, their calorie count is over 3,000 calories per person a day from all of the food that's coming in. And the biggest problem they're dealing with most recently in Gaza is obesity.
1: Oh
0: my God!
1: It's just so not true. And
0: that is insane.
1: They're vile, disgusting human
0: Michelle
1: beings.
0: Bachmann, I mean, do you have her booked on when the leopard eats my face segment anytime soon, please?
1: Sadly, there's no hell because you know this fucker would be rotting in it. She's,
0: can't we make one for her?
1: Heartless Christian. Typically heartless American Christian.
0: Jesus hates your ass, Michelle. I mean, hates your ass.
1: Oh, yeah.
0: Jesus would eat your ass like corn on the cob.
1: So that's Michelle Bachmann now hosting a podcast called Israel Live.
0: That's so stupid. Hey, Michelle, you have allergies or what's
1: CBN.
0: Going on? Oh, CBN. Wow, they'll take anything, really. They must be hurting for fucking content over there.
1: Christian Broadcast Network? Of course they are.
0: This is horrible, horrible, horrible. Who's on it with you? Mel Gibson? Is he the co-host? I'm just thinking about that Tammy Wynette song, The Leopards Eat My Face. It's very
1: Milo
0: good.
1: Milo also says...
0: Ah, I love it.
1: He believes the Trump administration has, quote, devolved into the Luma administration. Or Lomer. To think that the promise of hope and joy and anticipation of Trump 2016 could, over the course of 10 years, collapse into this ugly, warmongering, taken as a whole mentally ill heap of crazy, with some of the most unstable and lunatic people seemingly directing the president's actions.
0: You know, hey, Milo, go fuck yourself. But your British accent is better than Milo's.
1: Oh, mine?
0: Yes.
1: Oh.
0: Milo, you got that. Is he,
1: well, I was
0: are
1: trying
0: you faking
1: to do,
0: it?
1: I was trying to do a muddled one because, you know, he did sound less British than he usually does.
0: Madonna sounds more British
1: right?
0: than
1: yeah,
0: you, Milo.
1: Yeah, with that clip from, he was on with Piers, especially with Piers.
0: Was that Piers Morgan talking? Yeah, yeah, yeah. God, Piers, you fucking whore. You will interview anything, you piece of
1: shit.
0: Oh,
1: well, that's what he's known for.
0: Oh, my God. I know, but I just hate that guy. You suck, Piers.
1: If I had any clue that anything remotely like this was even possible, I would never have gotten involved in supporting Trump in the first place.
0: Fuck
1: you.
0: And
1: I'm very ashamed that I did.
0: Oh, bullshit. Lies,
1: says Milo.
0: Lies, Milo. See, that's the thing about you guys. This is how you're not human. See, like, I could tell, not to brag or anything, but I always thought Trump was bad. And because of empathy, right? You can imagine that it would be bad to be deported and go through that whole situation. You don't have to experience it to then understand that you're bad. You have no empathy and you're a dumb fuck. And I don't think you're British because nobody sounds like that over there. What's wrong with you?
1: Also in L News, we've got other shit going on.
0: I never thought the leopard.
1: You mentioned George Santos earlier, and I had a story here on the spreadsheet from a couple days ago that I didn't read.
0: Yeah.
1: Former Representative George Santos has become the first person to ever be banned for life from the prediction market Kalshi. After being caught placing lucrative bets on himself.
0: That is so... You are... That's right. Jesus, dude.
1: He was caught earlier this year, according to Kalshi, manipulating their market on whether or not he would attend the State of the Union. He was posting on Twitter saying he's going to be there, then placing bets behind the scenes he didn't ultimately show. They said that he made a lot of money and it violates the rules. There was even a referral to federal regulators. He denies wrongdoing, but they have levied a lifetime ban, so no more Kalshi for George Santos.
0: Like, I you should go back into politics and continue to be a Republican, because nobody has proven themselves to be more Republican than you, almost. I mean, you are... He can't even do anything without being a crime person.
1: He's a Republican.
0: Can't you... Don't you ever read a book or play putt-putt golf? Do you cheat at putt-putt even? Do you cheat at golf?
1: He responded on X, George Santos.
0: Yeah.
1: He said, "Hey, Kalshi, thanks for the lifetime ban from your gambling platform. Let's see how much longer you guys are around for. Kiss emoji."
0: You you think your absence is going to ruin gambling?
1: Really?
0: Do you understand gambling? Everybody gambles.
1: In a second tweet, he wrote, "By the way, Kalshi is such an unserious company. It violates its own notices and deadlines, LOL. On August 7th, they gave us a 30-day notice, and today they leaked, announced once again their frivolous nonsense. Leaking and attention-seeking seem to be the MO of this organization. Pathetic."
0: Who would think, hey, George, who would think, like, what am I going to do today? Oh, I'm going to go on Kalshi, this betting thing, and I'm gonna put bets on, will George Santos be at this certain place? And I'll just bet that I will be there and then I won't, or however it works. Why? Are there a lot of people doing this, or is he just... Really? Because this, to me, seems...
1: You know, you think Don Jr. and Eric and them aren't on Kalshi betting on shit that they know about already?
0: Are you allowed to be on Kalshi when you're in Guantanamo? Can you bet on that? Because that's where I think these guys are heading. Oh, shit, that's going to be good.
1: So the first lifetime ban on Kalshi is for George fucking Santos.
0: Do you get a
1: what
0: plaque?
1: A timeline.
0: He should get a plaque or a certificate or something. What happened to that baby you're running around with?
1: Baby.
0: Remember that? He showed up.
1: Oh, he grabbed somebody's baby. Yeah. That's right. Yeah, yeah.
0: What the fuck were you doing with that? Stay away from dogs.
1: Oh, creepy. We have got other shit to talk about.
0: Yay.
1: This is... Oh, you know what we haven't talked about? And it's been going on for a little bit of a minute.
0: Okay.
1: And we never got to it because we usually try to focus more on
0: shark attacks,
1: national
0: and
1: stories,
0: snakes,
1: and international stories and
0: Republicans.
1: Stuff. But this is a Florida story.
0: Nine!
1: And this, of course, is the story that, in typical fashion, our governor, Ron DeRacist...
0: We have a governor?
1: ...is saying, shut the fuck up, nothing to see here, don't worry about it.
0: Okay, sure.
1: But the they've been caught, his administration and his fucking wife.
0: Oh.
1: Corrupt piece of shit, as smelly and turdly as he is.
0: Her name is Karen, right? Is it Karen?
1: Casey.
0: Okay, is close it? Enough. Yeah. Yeah, yeah, yeah. Karen Pence, Casey.
1: A federal grand jury found that Ron DeSantis' administration misappropriated...
0: Yes?
1: $10 million in taxpayer money.
0: Wow.
1: And used it for political purposes, but concluded it could not determine who was responsible well enough to bring criminal charges.
0: Then everybody goes to jail. I have no problem with that. Then everybody goes to jail. No problem with that. If one person isn't going to fess up, then y'all go to Guantanamo. Chief Attorney General Pfeiffer don't give a fuck. We'll throw y'all in jail then. I love it. That's even better. Why can't we do that?
1: The findings contained in a sealed grand jury report that was leaked to multiple news outlets last week offered the clearest picture yet of a controversy involving Hope Florida, an initiative championed by the First Lady Casey DeSantis.
0: Okay.
1: And some of the most powerful figures in the administration.
0: Do they have a board?
1: Yeah. $10 million originated in a $67 million Medicaid settlement. So they stole money from Medicaid.
0: Every fucking governor we have does that. That is so basic bitch for Florida. Is it not? What's his face? The ball-headed guy did that, right?
1: Oh, yeah. He made an art out of it.
0: That's our state. That's what we do.
1: Rick Scott. Rather than remaining with the state, $10 million was diverted to the Hope Florida Foundation, a nonprofit associated with Casey DeSantis's signature welfare initiative. But
0: talk about welfare.
1: Within weeks, that foundation, they laundered it. That foundation distributed $5 million each to two different nonprofits.
0: Okay.
1: Now remember, this is Casey DeSantis's welfare initiative to help poor people, right? First it was Medicaid.
0: Right.
1: Then $10 million was directed to Hope, Florida, for Casey DeSantis's welfare initiative. They split it in half, sent $5 million.
0: Okay.
1: To keep Florida clean. A political committee that was.
0: I'm sorry.
1: A political committee that was fighting the legalized marijuana initiative.
0: Oh my fucking God. Shit.
1: That took Medicaid money.
0: Right.
1: Laundered it through Casey DeSantis's fake welfare initiative.
0: Yeah.
1: And sent it to a PAC to help scuttle the recreational marijuana.
0: Oh, yes.
1: Referendum.
0: There you go. Here. Yeah, that's right. Because medical marijuana wants the recreational marijuana people to fuck off. And the medical marijuana wants the Delta 9 people to fuck off. It's a bunch of bullshit. But I really don't see the problem with this. If that company that you're talking about has a board and those other companies, I guess I don't understand nonprofits. How are they getting $5 million, but they're a nonprofit?
1: Well, because nobody's making money, allegedly. Wink, wink, wink.
0: Wow, you must have some expenses. Over
1: at the time, Keep Florida Clean. This is the anti-weed group.
0: Okay.
1: Was chaired by James Uthmeyer.
0: Uthmeyer.
1: Who was, at the time, DeSantis's chief of staff.
0: Oh, okay.
1: And is now our attorney general.
0: Wow. That makes sense too, right? Because didn't we have a surgeon general in Florida that wanted everybody to get measles? And so, like, our government hates us. But I don't understand why it's too hard to, because I think all these people could go to jail if nobody wants to admit to it.
1: The rest of the money, by the way, went to the Republican Party of Florida.
0: Well, I want it back. Go in there. My God.
1: The grand jury described the transfer as part of a sophisticated scheme to fund political activities and concluded that the taxpayer money was misused, but determining who made the decisions proved more difficult.
0: Why? Well, figure it the fuck out. Who goes after these people? A federal agency for doing this? I mean,
1: yeah. The problem is they circled the wagons. Nobody will rat on each other, and everyone is saying, "Oh, I don't remember who decided. I don't remember who made the decisions."
0: Wait, you know, is there a Merrick Garland type in charge of this shit? I've never. Listen,
1: well, it's our Department of Justice. Yeah, Cash. Right now, under Crescent, of course.
0: Hi, Cash. Could you figure this out and go arrest everybody when you're done playing in the fucking jet with your girlfriend, the country singer?
1: The report singled out Uthmeyer as being in a position of authority during the settlement and cited testimony about his involvement in directing the money after it reached Hope, Florida. It also criticized the office of then Florida Attorney General Ashley Moody for failing to exercise sufficient oversight of the settlement. Everybody's denying wrongdoing.
0: Okay.
1: DeSantis is defending the transaction, saying it was a charitable donation and not state money, but they got it from a settlement for a Medicaid lawsuit.
0: Yeah, you laundered it, right? They laundered it, right?
1: Well, yeah.
0: Well, okay, that's illegal. What fucking bitch-ass person can't fit? Arrest them all. I love this. I think this is not a problem. I mean, from this article, I understand all the people that need to get arrested. Casey, Ron, our attorney general, all the people in those shell companies can go to Guantanamo. I got it. It's no problem.
1: David Jolly, the Democratic nominee for governor, said he will reopen the investigation immediately if he is elected, arguing that the grand jury's inability to identify an individual responsible for the transaction does not resolve the questions surrounding the money. Florida Democrats have also called for resignations and additional investigations. You know where that's going
0: to
1: go.
0: Say it like a human being, David Jolly, if you want to have a chance to win. These motherfuckers are pretending like they can't figure it out. They need to go to jail. Talk about what you're going to do to these people and quit sounding like a fucking lawyer. And then you can win.
1: He's not going to be able to, he probably sadly won't win here in Florida, but it would be good. Would be spectacular if there was such a blue tsunami that,
0: not this party, you know,
1: that, what's her name? Nixon.
0: She's awesome. Yeah, now I believe
1: wins,
0: in her.
1: That she wins the Senate. That would be spectacular.
0: Angie Nixon is a lion, but David Jolly is not a lion. And all, you know, we need lions because that Byron Donaldson is an evil motherfucker. I mean, his campaign ads against David Jolly. David Jolly wants to turn your kid's penis into a vagina at school. I mean, it's insane. He's a lunatic. I mean, instead, David Jolly was like, these people, the inability of these people to decide who did it, it's not good enough. That's the most boring way you could ever get Syed to teach you how to say something. God, you suck. Jesus.
1: So cartoonish corruption here in Florida. And, you know, this is what happens when you elect Republicans to majorities and supermajorities. See, they investigate themselves and find themselves to be fine. They're just like the police. And nothing's going to happen.
0: Yeah, we giving up. You know what? We had a fucking governor that did a bunch of Medicaid fraud. Nobody cared. Nobody gave a
1: billions,
0: fuck.
1: Billions.
0: Nobody gave a fuck. And nobody gives a fuck about this story to figure out who did it. You know, who could? Some fucking podcaster. I guarantee you the crime junkies could look into this and figure it the fuck out in a two-parter episode. Please. This is the most fucking... Is there any Democrats that have the nads to go up against these people and not sound like bitches? That's all I want. Angie Nixon's one. She texts me every day. You get texts from Angie Nixon?
1: I don't.
0: I do.
1: I get still mostly California shit. I think they still think I live in California, so I get mostly California campaign.
0: This state deserves the government
1: messages.
0: Oh, yeah. Yeah, we deserve our government, though, because I haven't seen anybody in this party that's here. Wait, that Frost guy. That guy's good. But shit, man. I mean, these guys. And the crazy thing is these Republicans that are just doing all this fraud. They're fucking weak-ass motherfuckers. I mean, DeSantis wears Uggs. God damn. Is he fat again or did he slim down? Is he still slim or what's he doing?
1: I've seen him. I mean, who the fuck knows? I don't know.
0: He's busy laundering money. His fucking wife, Kathy.
1: There's a new report from Forbes out. You'll enjoy this one.
0: Okay.
1: The 100 wealthiest Americans.
0: Oh, yes.
1: Have a combined wealth of $5.5 trillion.
0: Guantanamo.
1: Right?
0: Yes.
1: The bottom 50% of households of our country, over 66 million households, $4.3 trillion.
0: We can combined. Go get our shit!
1: 100 people are more wealthy than half of our entire country.
0: Does anyone remember the Battle of Helm's Deep? Does anyone remember that? Helm's Deep. We're the orcs, and they're in Helm's Deep. This, all we have to do is keep going. What are we doing? What are we doing? This is crazy. We can't even take out some fucking money laundering ring that's in our state capital. I mean, what the fuck? Say that number again. I must have misheard you. That must, I don't understand
1: the
0: that.
1: The 100 wealthiest people, not even households.
0: People!
1: People. 100 people is worth... $5.5 trillion. The bottom half of the country, which is 66.5 million households.
0: So that's more, even more people than
1: is $4.3 trillion.
0: Guys, we got this. This isn't even. This is. We're done in an hour. We're done in an hour of this bullshit. Fucking 60 million people versus 100.
1: No, 60 million households.
0: So that's how many people? Like a lot.
1: Well, if it's
0: 12
1: half
0: billion.
1: The, if it's half of the country, it's, you know, 100 and something million people.
0: Shelby, can you do that math for me? I think we got this. I think we got it. I think we got it. I think the Waltons should be scared. All these rich people, you should be terrified. But I don't know. We're all leveraged to shit at Pier 1 Imports, and we're fucking, I don't know. Why are we doing this to ourselves? We're doing this to ourselves. We're doing this to ourselves. There's 100 of them.
1: Yeah, we're not doing it.
0: There's 100!
1: It's the ignorant maggots that are doing this to it, doing this to us, because for some reason they like thinking the people that they hate are suffering, even if they're suffering themselves. They don't give a shit.
0: That's why we need the Black Panthers to take over law enforcement. Once that happens, then it's all she wrote, motherfuckers. Because these cops are doing the bidding of these 100 people. That's how the society works. Stupid. And we're voting in all this bullshit. Fucking 100 people. How many people fit in Guantanamo? What's the bed count there?
1: I don't know.
0: Fuck, man. I've had it. I've fucking had it. This is stupid. This is fucking stupid. We're all paying our credit cards and all this bullshit. Fucking 100 people. How many cars do these 100 people have? How many houses do they have? God damn. Why are we bitches? What the fuck?
4: I never thought the leopards would eat my face.
0: Shit. Robin Leach lied to us. He lied to us and he made us soft.
1: He was, I think, pretty Epstein-y, allegedly.
0: Yeah.
1: Before Epstein.
0: Yeah.
1: Like, wasn't he kind of known for...
0: Yeah. I gotta get
1: hanging
0: some water.
1: Out on yachts with
0: Oh, yeah. One second.
1: Four, five, four. The top 100 Americans, according to Forbes, now outweigh half of the entire fucking country.
0: Fuck them. Fuck them with the force of 1,000 suns. God, fuck them.
1: This person writes, "This is an obscene and unsustainable level of inequality that is incompatible with a healthy democracy. Raising taxes on billionaires to invest in infrastructure and fund programs that help everyone is the only way forward. Anything less will result in complete collapse." And that is 100% accurate. That I'm seeing a lot of.
0: I got you another glass. Oh, is that okay?
1: Yeah. Thank you.
0: I fuck these people.
1: I'm seeing a whole lot of guillotines, and I'm seeing a whole lot.
0: You don't need a whole lot of them.
1: Of people, I mean, tweets.
0: I'm just saying that
1: tweets about guillotines.
0: Right. I mean, it's crazy. It's like. It's unfathomable. How is that possible? Wait a second. What about our government? Don't they represent us? Why are they more scared of these donors? They should be terrified of us, the people. That's the problem.
1: And the funny thing is that the stupid maggots think that this is socialism. That's what they call socialism, right? A few people have all the money, and then they keep everybody else poor, and you have to wear uniforms, and you can't be Christian.
0: You know, and it's on our side. It's on our side, too. Our representatives don't fear us the way they fucking should because there's so many of us. They fear these rich people because they're afraid to yank their money. You're afraid of them? You should be afraid of us! Fuck you! Honestly.
1: Well,
0: what the fuck?
1: You know, we'll find out what happens in a couple of months. We're only 2 months away from the elections, everybody. Well, and we'll see what happens. We know that they're going to try to fuck with it. We know that Trump's going to try to declare them null and void. Let's just see. Hopefully the states still have enough say. Trump can send his ICE goons and his thugs to hang out outside of the polling places and stuff. But who cares? Walk right past them. Give them the finger. Tell them to go fuck themselves.
0: I mean,
1: and say, "I'm going to vote you out of existence and into jail, you cunt."
0: That's
1: as
0: right.
1: You're walking by.
0: And the people of Minnesota showed us that they could beat their ass. They handed in their asshole ICE in Minnesota. They fucking barricaded their fucking bases there. I saw it. I saw the clips. These ICE people are bitches. They're traitors. They're traitors. Those people are fucking traitors. It's insane. There's so many of us. 60 million households to 100 fucking people. I can't even do the math. The math is I'm trying to move past this, but then again, the math just, and I hate math. I like this math. This is one math. I like this math. Boy, you don't even need a strategy to beat 6 million versus 60 million households versus 100 people. You don't even need a strategy, right? You don't need a strategy. You have numbers. They're fucked. They should start running. Pack up your shit and get the fuck out of here. You're not going to hide in your bunkers. There are bunkers.
1: Oh, Stephen Miller said something I like.
0: Yeah. What was he like? My cholesterol's so high.
1: If the Democrats retake Congress in November, it's game over. They're going to get Trump in prison.
0: You're in prison, motherfucker.
1: You better get ready too, bitch. should the Democrats regain power, it's game over. 12 more justices on SCOTUS, 2 new Democratic states. They'll get rid of the Second Amendment. They're going to get rid of our border and elect communists.
0: No, you're getting it. Your fears are mislaid, if that's the right way to say it. It's game over. You're in jail. Your wife is in jail. All the people you did dirty financial shit, they're in jail. All the Epstein fuckers are in jail. Nutlick's in jail. Fucking Pete Hegseth is in jail. Vance is in jail. That's what you should be worried about. Not the Second Amendment. Not all that other shit, because it won't matter. Because you'll be in jail, motherfucker. This is funny. Stephen Miller almost made me laugh. Holy shit.
1: And not 12 more justices, but a few. And to maybe 4 to make it 13, which is so it matches the circuits.
0: Right.
1: And then 2 new Democratic states. 2 new states, if they're Democrat, they're smart.
0: Yeah.
1: That would be D.C. and Puerto Rico. And why D.C. and Puerto Rico would ever remotely consider voting for Republicans is baffling me. But then... You know, how many Cubanos here in Florida still love them Trump and love the Republicans? It's so bizarre.
0: Well, Trump really helped Puerto Rico out during that hurricane. He threw cans of chicken at people. God, 60 million households. Shit.
1: Wait, is this real?
6: Hate is hate. It's evil. Charlie and I have always been very clear on our stance. Israel and Jewish people. It's awful. Awful. Anti-Semitism is what healing factor comes out of hating Jewish people? What healing factor comes out of hating Christians? What
1: healing factor comes out of hating Muslims, you asshole? What healing factor comes out of hating gay people? What healing factor comes out of hating Somalis, brown people?
0: Is this Erica?
1: Fuck you, Erica. Oh, she's such a fraud. She is such a fraud.
0: Yeah, you too, buddy. You too, Erica. You're in trouble too. And listen, let me ask, the director's like, hey, Erica, can we try that one more time?
1: Oh, yeah, yeah.
0: Take that back to 1, everybody. She just can't get there. You're not crying. Is she crying? Is she purporting to cry?
1: She's pretending to cry, sure.
0: Is she still hanging out with Nicki Minaj?
1: Oh, I don't know. Probably. Nicki Minaj is totally sold out. She's desperate for pardons for her family that is diddlers.
0: No, there's no pardons for you. Sorry, guys, you're Nazis. You, when this is over, no one will forget which side you guys were fucking on. I will not forget. I swear to God, fuck these Nazis.
1: Just after the top of the hour, everybody, thanks for buying shit through the Amazon link at crabdiving.com/Amazon. Use that link every time you go to buy shit at Amazon. We get a little commission. Does not cost you fuck all.
0: I'm all about that bass. About that bass. Is that her song? Nicki Minaj or?
1: No. Okay, that's Meghan Trainor's song.
0: Okay, shit.
1: A rare thing is happening.
0: Yes.
1: We'll see how it goes.
0: Okay.
1: But we've got a cop who is being charged with manslaughter for summarily executing a 22-year-old.
0: Wow. Manslaughter.
1: Now, of course, the victim's white, so there's more likelihood that the cop will be held accountable because if he was a brown kid, then, you know, they'd be like, well, you know, obviously he's a criminal.
0: Doesn't sound like manslaughter, though. An execution.
1: The Montgomery County District Attorney's Office in Pennsylvania, I believe.
0: Okay.
1: is the officer who fatally shot a Pennsylvania college student after he went to the wrong house after a night of drinking. Fuck and August is God. Facing charges.
0: Oh, my God. Yeah, we don't need to defund these motherfuckers.
1: Montgomery County District Attorney's Office announced that Police Corporal Sean Farrell, 58, has been charged with voluntary manslaughter in the death of 22-year-old Glenwood. What a name. Glenwood Pyscher? P-Y-S-H-E-R, the fourth.
0: Did we do this story about when it happened? Is this the guy?
1: We might have.
0: God. He shot the...
1: It was a couple weeks ago. He was on a pub crawl.
0: No, we had a... This is a different story. Shit. So many of these. I mean,
1: he went on a pub crawl with friends on the night of Saturday, August 22nd. The group then decided to move the party to a pair of nearby houses. And Pyscher mistakenly went to the wrong house.
0: Okay.
1: While moving from one home to another.
0: Okay.
1: Officers arrived at the scene at 12:30 a.m. after receiving a 911 call for a possible attempted break-in at a residence. An encounter ensued. Police fired at the male subject, fatally striking the subject. What? However, an investigation determined that by the Detective Bureau, which amazes me, found that the shooting was not a legal use of force by a police officer.
0: Why didn't they question the guy first? Or this? What am I?
1: Did I mention these are police?
0: Or talk to him?
1: Did I mention these are police?
0: Oh my God. And